Day, mostly sunny. Highs in the upper 90s. Monday night, mostly clear. A 20% chance of showers and thunderstorms in the evening. Lows in the lower 70s. Tuesday, mostly sunny. A 20% chance of showers and thunderstorms in the afternoon. Highs in the upper 90s. Tuesday night, mostly clear. Lows in the lower 70s. Wednesday, mostly sunny. Highs in the mid-90s. Wednesday night, mostly clear. Lows in the lower 70s. Thursday, partly cloudy. Highs in the mid-90s. Now let's check on your local forecast. Tonight, mostly clear. Lows in the mid-70s. South winds around 5 miles per hour this evening, becoming light and variable. Friday, mostly sunny. A slight chance of showers and thunderstorms in the afternoon. Hot with highs in the mid-90s. Light and variable winds, becoming southeast around 5 miles per hour in the afternoon. Chance of rain 20%. Friday night, mostly clear. Humid with lows in the mid-70s. Southeast winds around 5 miles per hour in the evening, becoming light and variable. Saturday, partly cloudy. A chance of showers and thunderstorms in the afternoon. Hot with highs in the mid-90s. North winds around 5 miles per hour, becoming east in the afternoon. Chance of rain 50%. Saturday night, mostly clear. Humid with lows in the mid-70s. South winds around 5 miles per hour in the evening, becoming light and variable. Sunday, mostly sunny. Hot with highs in the upper 90s. Heat index values up to 105 in the afternoon. Sunday night, mostly clear. Lows in the mid-70s. Labor Day, mostly sunny. Hot with highs in the upper 90s. Heat index values up to 105 in the afternoon. Monday night, mostly clear. A slight chance of showers and thunderstorms in the evening. Lows in the mid-70s. Chance of rain 20%. Tuesday, mostly sunny. A slight chance of showers and thunderstorms in the afternoon. Hot with highs in the upper 90s. Chance of rain 20%. Heat index values up to 105 in the afternoon. Tuesday night, mostly clear. Lows in the mid-70s. Wednesday, mostly sunny. A slight chance of showers and thunderstorms in the afternoon. Hot with highs in the mid-90s. Chance of rain 20%. Wednesday night, mostly clear with a 20% chance of showers. Lows in the mid-70s. Thursday, partly cloudy. Hot with highs in the mid-90s. 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Be sure to follow us on Facebook. Here's a look at local weather conditions as of 6 p.m. At the top of the hour, skies were mostly sunny in Shreveport. The temperature was 91 degrees at the regional airport. The dew point was 72, making the relative humidity 52%, producing a heat index of 98. Winds were southeast at 13 miles an hour. The pressure was 29.90 inches and falling. In Bossier City, at Barksdale Air Force Base, skies were mostly sunny, with a temperature of 91 degrees. The dew point was 71, making the relative humidity 51%. Winds were south at 14 miles an hour. The pressure was 29.89 inches and falling. And in downtown Shreveport, skies were mostly sunny. The temperature was 91 degrees. And winds were southeast at 10 miles an hour. Once again in Shreveport, it was 91 degrees with mostly sunny skies at 6 p.m. Around the local area at 6 p.m., in Texarkana, mostly sunny and 94. Wind east at 8 miles an hour. El Dorado, sunny and 96. Wind south at 5 miles an hour. Monroe, sunny and 96.
Wind east at 3 miles an hour. Natchitoches, mostly sunny and 91. Wind southwest at 6 miles an hour. Marshall, partly sunny and 90. Wind calm. And at Longview, mostly sunny and 95 degrees. Wind south at 10 miles an hour. Elsewhere across the four-state area, over at Dallas, mostly sunny and 91. Oklahoma City, mostly sunny and 93. Little Rock, mostly sunny and 95. Jackson, Mississippi, partly sunny and 78. Baton Rouge, mostly sunny and 93. And at Houston, cloudy and 82 degrees. 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The Shreveport Climate Summary for this evening, as of 4 p.m., September 3, 2026. Today's high temperature was 96 degrees. The normal high is 93. The record high is 109 degrees, which was set in 2000. Today's low temperature was 74 degrees. The normal low is 71. The record low is 57 degrees, which was set in 1974. No precipitation fell today, which leaves the monthly total at 0.06 inches. This is 0.22 inches below the normal amount of 0.28 inches for September. The total precipitation for the year still stands at 31.34 inches, which is 3.38 inches below normal. Sunset tonight is at 7:37 p.m. Sunrise tomorrow is at 6:52 a.m. Now let's check on your local forecast. Tonight, mostly clear. Lows in the mid-70s. South winds around 5 miles per hour this evening, becoming light and variable. Friday, mostly sunny. A slight chance of showers and thunderstorms in the afternoon. Hot with highs in the mid-90s. Light and variable winds, becoming southeast around 5 miles per hour in the afternoon. Chance of rain 20%. Friday night, mostly clear. Humid with lows in the mid-70s. Southeast winds around 5 miles per hour in the evening, becoming light and variable. Saturday, partly cloudy. A chance of showers and thunderstorms in the afternoon. Hot with highs in the mid-90s. North winds around 5 miles per hour, becoming east in the afternoon. Chance of rain 50%. Saturday night, mostly clear. Humid with lows in the mid-70s. South winds around 5 miles per hour in the evening, becoming light and variable. Sunday, mostly sunny. Hot with highs in the upper 90s. Heat index values up to 105 in the afternoon. Sunday night, mostly clear. Lows in the mid-70s. Labor Day, mostly sunny. Hot with highs in the upper 90s. Heat index values up to 105 in the afternoon. Monday night, mostly clear. A slight chance of showers and thunderstorms in the evening. Lows in the mid-70s. Chance of rain 20%. Tuesday, mostly sunny. A slight chance of showers and thunderstorms in the afternoon. Hot with highs in the upper 90s. Chance of rain 20%. Heat index values up to 105 in the afternoon. Tuesday night, mostly clear. Lows in the mid-70s. Wednesday, mostly sunny. A slight chance of showers and thunderstorms in the afternoon. Hot with highs in the mid-90s. Chance of rain 20%. Wednesday night, mostly clear with a 20% chance of showers. Lows in the mid-70s. Thursday, partly clear.
cloudy. Hot with highs in the mid-90s. 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Be sure to follow us on Facebook. Here's a look at local weather conditions as of 6 p.m. At the top of the hour, skies were mostly sunny in Shreveport. The temperature was 91 degrees at the regional airport. The dew point was 72, making the relative humidity 52%, producing a heat index of 98. Winds were southeast at 13 miles an hour. The pressure was 29.90 inches and falling. In Bossier City, at Barksdale Air Force Base, skies were mostly sunny, with a temperature of 91 degrees. The dew point was 71, making the relative humidity 51%. Winds were south at 14 miles an hour. The pressure was 29.89 inches and falling. And in downtown Shreveport, skies were mostly sunny. The temperature was 91 degrees. And winds were southeast at 10 miles an hour. Once again in Shreveport, it was 91 degrees with mostly sunny skies at 6 p.m. You're listening to your weather radio, station WXJ97, broadcasting in Shreveport on 162.4 MHz. Be sure to follow us on Facebook. Here's a look at local weather conditions as of 7 p.m. At the top of the hour, skies were partly cloudy in Shreveport. The temperature was 90 degrees at the regional airport. The dew point was 73, making the relative humidity 58%. Winds were southeast at 7 miles an hour. The pressure was 29.89 inches and falling. In Bossier City, at Barksdale Air Force Base, skies were clear, with a temperature of 90 degrees. The dew point was 71, making the relative humidity 54%. Winds were south at 7 miles an hour. The pressure was 29.88 inches and falling. And in downtown Shreveport, skies were clear. The temperature was 89 degrees. And winds were southeast at 7 miles an hour. Once again in Shreveport, it was 90 degrees with partly cloudy skies at 7 p.m. Around the local area at 7 p.m., in Texarkana, partly cloudy and 90. Wind southeast at 7 miles an hour. El Dorado, clear and 94. Wind south at 7 miles an hour. Monroe, clear and 93. Wind east at 3 miles an hour. Natchitoches, clear and 89. Wind southwest at 5 miles an hour. Marshall, partly cloudy and 89. Wind variable at 3 miles an hour. And at Longview, partly cloudy and 92 degrees. Wind south at 14 miles an hour. Elsewhere across the four-state area, over at Dallas, partly cloudy and 90. Oklahoma City, mostly sunny and 91. Little Rock, partly cloudy and 93. Jackson, Mississippi, cloudy and 79. The report from Baton Rouge was not available. The report from Houston was not available. For the most current information, check us out on the web at www.weather.gov/sht. The Shreveport Climate Summary for this evening, as of 4 p.m., September 3, 2026. Today's high temperature was 96 degrees. The normal high is 93. The record high is 109 degrees, which was set in 2000. Today's low temperature was 74 degrees. The normal low is 71. The record low is 57 degrees, which was set in 1974. No precipitation fell today, which leaves the monthly total at 0.06 inches. This is 0.22 inches below the normal amount of 0.28 inches for September. The total precipitation for the year still stands at 31.34 inches, which is 3.38 inches below normal. Sunset tonight is at 7:37 p.m. Sunrise tomorrow is at 6:52 a.m. Now let's check on your local forecast. Tonight, mostly clear.
lows in the mid-70s. South winds around 5 miles per hour this evening, becoming light and variable. Friday, mostly sunny. A slight chance of showers and thunderstorms in the afternoon. Hot with highs in the mid-90s. Light and variable winds, becoming southeast around 5 miles per hour in the afternoon. Chance of rain 20%. Friday night, mostly clear. Humid with lows in the mid-70s. Southeast winds around 5 miles per hour in the evening, becoming light and variable. Saturday, partly cloudy. A chance of showers and thunderstorms in the afternoon. Hot with highs in the mid-90s. North winds around 5 miles per hour, becoming east in the afternoon. Chance of rain 50%. Saturday night, mostly clear. Humid with lows in the mid-70s. South winds around 5 miles per hour in the evening, becoming light and variable. Sunday, mostly sunny. Hot with highs in the upper 90s. Heat index values up to 105 in the afternoon. Sunday night, mostly clear. Lows in the mid-70s. Labor Day, mostly sunny. Hot with highs in the upper 90s. Heat index values up to 105 in the afternoon. Monday night, mostly clear. A slight chance of showers and thunderstorms in the evening. Lows in the mid-70s. Chance of rain 20%. Tuesday, mostly sunny. A slight chance of showers and thunderstorms in the afternoon. Hot with highs in the upper 90s. Chance of rain 20%. Heat index values up to 105 in the afternoon. Tuesday night, mostly clear. Lows in the mid-70s. Wednesday, mostly sunny. A slight chance of showers and thunderstorms in the afternoon. Hot with highs in the mid-90s. Chance of rain 20%. Wednesday night, mostly clear with a 20% chance of showers. Lows in the mid-70s. Thursday, partly cloudy. Hot with highs in the mid-90s. 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Be sure to follow us on Facebook. Here's a look at local weather conditions as of 7 p.m. At the top of the hour, skies were partly cloudy in Shreveport. The temperature was 90 degrees at the regional airport. The dew point was 73, making the relative humidity 58%. Winds were southeast at 7 miles an hour. The pressure was 29.89 inches and falling. In Bossier City, at Barksdale Air Force Base, skies were clear, with a temperature of 90 degrees. The dew point was 71, making the relative humidity 54%. Winds were south at 7 miles an hour. The pressure was 29.88 inches and falling. And in downtown Shreveport, skies were clear. The temperature was 89 degrees. And winds were southeast at 7 miles an hour. Once again in Shreveport, it was 90 degrees with partly cloudy skies at 7 p.m. Around the local area at 7 p.m., in Texarkana, partly cloudy and 90. Wind southeast at 7 miles an hour. El Dorado, clear and 94. Wind south at 7 miles an hour. Monroe, clear and 93. Wind east at 3 miles an hour. Natchitoches, clear and 89. Wind southwest at 5 miles an hour. Marshall, partly cloudy and 89. Wind variable at 3 miles an hour. And at Longview, partly cloudy and 92 degrees. Wind south at 14 miles an hour. Elsewhere across the four-state area, over at Dallas, partly cloudy and 90. Oklahoma City, mostly sunny and 91. Little Rock, partly cloudy and 93. Jackson, Mississippi, cloudy and 79. The report from Baton Rouge was not available. The report from Houston was not available. For the most current information, check us out on the web at www.weather.gov/sht.

The Shreveport Climate Summary for this evening, as of 4 p.m., September 3, 2026. Today's high temperature was 96 degrees. The normal high is 93. The record high is 109 degrees, which was set in 2000. Today's low temperature was 74 degrees. The normal low is 71. The record low is 57 degrees, which was set in 1974. No precipitation fell today, which leaves the monthly total at 0.06 inches. This is 0.22 inches below the normal amount of 0.28 inches for September. The total precipitation for the year still stands at 31.34 inches, which is 3.38 inches below normal. Sunset tonight is at 7:37 p.m. Sunrise tomorrow is at 6:52 a.m. This is your NOAA Weather Radio, station WXJ97, operating on a frequency of 162.400 MHz, providing the latest weather information on a 24-hour basis. 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Now let's check on your local forecast. Tonight, mostly clear. Lows in the mid-70s. South winds around 5 miles per hour this evening, becoming light and variable. Friday, mostly sunny. A slight chance of showers and thunderstorms in the afternoon. Hot with highs in the mid-90s. Light and variable winds, becoming southeast around 5 miles per hour in the afternoon. Chance of rain 20%. Friday night, mostly clear. Humid with lows in the mid-70s. Southeast winds around 5 miles per hour in the evening, becoming light and variable. Saturday, partly cloudy. A chance of showers and thunderstorms in the afternoon. Hot with highs in the mid-90s. North winds around 5 miles per hour, becoming east in the afternoon. Chance of rain 50%. Saturday night, mostly clear. Humid with lows in the mid-70s. South winds around 5 miles per hour in the evening, becoming light and variable. Sunday, mostly sunny. Hot with highs in the upper 90s. Heat index values up to 105 in the afternoon. Sunday night, mostly clear. Lows in the mid-70s. Labor Day, mostly sunny. Hot with highs in the upper 90s. Heat index values up to 105 in the afternoon. Monday night, mostly clear. A slight chance of showers and thunderstorms in the evening. Lows in the mid-70s. Chance of rain 20%. Tuesday, mostly sunny. A slight chance of showers and thunderstorms in the afternoon. Hot with highs in the upper 90s. Chance of rain 20%. Heat index values up to 105 in the afternoon. Tuesday night, mostly clear. Lows in the mid-70s. Wednesday, mostly sunny. A slight chance of showers and thunderstorms in the afternoon. Hot with highs in the mid-90s. Chance of rain 20%. Wednesday night, mostly clear with a 20% chance of showers. Lows in the mid-70s. Thursday, partly cloudy. Hot with highs in the mid-90s. 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Be sure to follow us on Facebook. Here's a look at local weather conditions as of 7 p.m. At the top of the hour, skies were partly cloudy in Shreveport. The temperature was 90 degrees at the regional airport. The dew point was 73, making the relative humidity 58%. Winds were southeast at 7 miles an hour. The pressure was 29.89 inches and falling. In Bossier City, at Barksdale Air Force Base, skies were clear, with a temperature of 90 degrees. The dew point was 71, making the relative humidity 54%. Winds were south at 7.

east at 3 miles an hour. Natchitoches, clear and 89. Wind southwest at 5 miles an hour. Marshall, partly cloudy and 89. Wind variable at 3 miles an hour. And at Longview, partly cloudy and 92 degrees. Wind south at 14 miles an hour. Elsewhere across the four-state area, over at Dallas, partly cloudy and 90. Oklahoma City, mostly sunny and 91. Little Rock, partly cloudy and 93. Jackson, Mississippi, cloudy and 79. The report from Baton Rouge was not available. The report from Houston was not available. For the most current information, check us out on the web at www.weather.gov/sht. The Shreveport climate summary for this evening, as of 4 p.m., September 3, 2026. Today's high temperature was 96 degrees. The normal high is 93. The record high is 109 degrees, which was set in 2000. Today's low temperature was 74 degrees. The normal low is 71. The record low is 57 degrees, which was set in 1974. No precipitation fell today, which leaves the monthly total at 0.06 inches. This is 0.22 inches below the normal amount of 0.28 inches for September. The total precipitation for the year still stands at 31.34 inches, which is 3.38 inches below normal. Sunset tonight is at 7:37 p.m. Sunrise tomorrow is at 6:52 a.m. Now let's check on your local forecast. Tonight, mostly clear. Lows in the mid-70s. South winds around 5 miles per hour this evening, becoming light and variable. Friday, mostly sunny. A slight chance of showers and thunderstorms in the afternoon. Hot with highs in the mid-90s. Light and variable winds, becoming southeast around 5 miles per hour in the afternoon. Chance of rain 20%. Friday night, mostly clear. Humid with lows in the mid-70s. Southeast winds around 5 miles per hour in the evening, becoming light and variable. Saturday, partly cloudy. A chance of showers and thunderstorms in the afternoon. Hot with highs in the mid-90s. North winds around 5 miles per hour, becoming east in the afternoon. Chance of rain 50%. Saturday night, mostly clear. Humid with lows in the mid-70s. South winds around 5 miles per hour in the evening, becoming light and variable. Sunday, mostly sunny. Hot with highs in the upper 90s. Heat index values up to 105 in the afternoon. Sunday night, mostly clear. Lows in the mid-70s. Labor Day, mostly sunny. Hot with highs in the upper 90s. Heat index values up to 105 in the afternoon. Monday night, mostly clear. A slight chance of showers and thunderstorms in the evening. Lows in the mid-70s. Chance of rain 20%. Tuesday, mostly sunny. A slight chance of showers and thunderstorms in the afternoon. Hot with highs in the upper 90s. Chance of rain 20%. Heat index values up to 105 in the afternoon. Tuesday night, mostly clear. Lows in the mid-70s. Wednesday, mostly sunny. A slight chance of showers and thunderstorms in the afternoon. Hot with highs in the mid-90s. Chance of rain 20%. Wednesday night, mostly clear with a 20% chance of showers. Lows in the mid-70s. Thursday, partly cloudy. Hot with highs in the mid-90s. Here is your area's open water boating forecast. Wind gusts may be higher. Tonight, mostly clear. Lows in the mid-70s. South winds 5 to 10 miles per hour. Friday, mostly sunny. Highs in the mid-90s. Southeast winds 5 to 10 miles per hour. Heat index readings 106 to 109. Friday night, mostly clear.

lows in the mid-70s. South winds 5 to 10 miles per hour. Heat index readings 102 to 105. Saturday, chance of showers and thunderstorms in the afternoon. Partly cloudy. Highs in the mid-90s. North winds 5 to 10 miles per hour becoming east in the afternoon. Chance of precipitation 30%. Saturday night, mostly clear. Lows in the mid-70s. South winds 5 to 10 miles per hour becoming north after midnight. Sunday, mostly sunny. Highs in the upper 90s. Sunday night, mostly clear. Lows in the lower 70s. Labor Day, mostly sunny. Highs in the upper 90s. Monday night, mostly clear. A 20%. Highs in the upper 90s. Monday night, mostly clear. A 20% chance of showers and thunderstorms in the evening. Lows in the lower 70s. Tuesday, mostly sunny. A 20% chance of showers and thunderstorms in the afternoon. Highs in the upper 90s. Tuesday night, mostly clear. Lows in the lower 70s. Wednesday, mostly sunny. Highs in the mid-90s. Wednesday night, mostly clear. Lows in the lower 70s. Thursday, partly cloudy. Highs in the mid-90s. 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Be sure to follow us on Facebook. Here's a look at local weather conditions as of 7 p.m. At the top of the hour, skies were partly cloudy in Shreveport. The temperature was 90 degrees at the regional airport. The dew point was 73, making the relative humidity 58%. Winds were southeast at 7 miles an hour. The pressure was 29.89 inches and falling. In Bossier City, at Barksdale Air Force Base, skies were clear, with a temperature of 90 degrees. The dew point was 71, making the relative humidity 54%. Winds were south at 7 miles an hour. The pressure was 29.88 inches and falling. And in downtown Shreveport, skies were clear. The temperature was 89 degrees. And winds were southeast at 7 miles an hour. Once again in Shreveport, it was 90 degrees with partly cloudy skies at 7 p.m. Around the local area at 7 p.m., in Texarkana, partly cloudy and 90. Wind southeast at 7 miles an hour. El Dorado, clear and 94. Wind south at 7 miles an hour. Monroe, clear and 93. Wind east at 3 miles an hour. Nacogdoches, clear and 89. Wind southwest at 5 miles an hour. Marshall, partly cloudy and 89. Wind variable at 3 miles an hour. And at Longview, partly cloudy and 92 degrees. Wind south at 14 miles an hour. Elsewhere across the four-state area, over at Dallas, partly cloudy and 90. Oklahoma City, mostly sunny and 91. Little Rock, partly cloudy and 93. Jackson, Mississippi, cloudy and 79. The report from Baton Rouge was not available. The report from Houston was not available. For the most current information, check us out on the web at www.weather.gov/sht. The Shreveport Climate Summary for this evening, as of 4 p.m., September 3, 2026. Today's high temperature was 96 degrees. The normal high is 93. The record high is 109 degrees, which was set in 2000. Today's low temperature was 74 degrees. The normal low is 71. The record low is 57 degrees, which was set in 1974. No precipitation fell today, which leaves the monthly total at 0.06 inches. This is 0.22 inches below the normal amount of 0.28 inches for September. The total precipitation for the year still stands at 31.34 inches, which is 3.38.

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Now let's check on your local forecast. Tonight, mostly clear. Lows in the mid-70s. South winds around 5 miles per hour this evening, becoming light and variable. Friday, mostly sunny. A slight chance of showers and thunderstorms in the afternoon. Hot with highs in the mid-90s. Light and variable winds, becoming southeast around 5 miles per hour in the afternoon. Chance of rain 20%. Friday night, mostly clear. Humid with lows in the mid-70s. Southeast winds around 5 miles per hour in the evening, becoming light and variable. Saturday, partly cloudy. A chance of showers and thunderstorms in the afternoon. Hot with highs in the mid-90s. North winds around 5 miles per hour, becoming east in the afternoon. Chance of rain 50%. Saturday night, mostly clear. Humid with lows in the mid-70s. South winds around 5 miles per hour in the evening, becoming light and variable. Sunday, mostly sunny. Hot with highs in the upper 90s. Heat index values up to 105 in the afternoon. Sunday night, mostly clear. Lows in the mid-70s. Labor Day, mostly sunny. Hot with highs in the upper 90s. Heat index values up to 105 in the afternoon. Monday night, mostly clear. A slight chance of showers and thunderstorms in the evening. Lows in the mid-70s. Chance of rain 20%. Tuesday, mostly sunny. A slight chance of showers and thunderstorms in the afternoon. Hot with highs in the upper 90s. Chance of rain 20%. Heat index values up to 105 in the afternoon. Tuesday night, mostly clear. Lows in the mid-70s. Wednesday, mostly sunny. A slight chance of showers and thunderstorms in the afternoon. Hot with highs in the mid-90s. Chance of rain 20%. Wednesday night, mostly clear with a 20% chance of showers. Lows in the mid-70s. Thursday, partly cloudy. Hot with highs in the mid-90s. 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Be sure to follow us on Facebook. Here's a look at local weather conditions as of 7 p.m. At the top of the hour, skies were partly cloudy in Shreveport. The temperature was 90 degrees at the regional airport. The dew point was 73, making the relative humidity 58%. Winds were southeast at 7 miles an hour. The pressure was 29.89 inches and falling. In Bossier City, at Barksdale Air Force Base, skies were clear, with a temperature of 90 degrees. The dew point was 71, making the relative humidity 54%. Winds were south at 7 miles an hour. The pressure was 29.88 inches and falling. And in downtown Shreveport, skies were clear. The temperature was 89 degrees. And winds were southeast at 7 miles an hour. Once again in Shreveport, it was 90 degrees with partly cloudy skies at 7 p.m. Around the local area at 7 p.m., in Texarkana, partly cloudy and 90. Wind southeast at 7 miles an hour. El Dorado, clear and 94. Wind south at 7 miles an hour. Monroe, clear and 93. Wind east at 3 miles an hour. Nacogdoches, clear and 89.
Wind southwest at 5 miles an hour. Marshall, partly cloudy and 89. Wind variable at 3 miles an hour. And at Longview, partly cloudy and 92 degrees. Wind south at 14 miles an hour. Elsewhere across the four-state area, over at Dallas, partly cloudy and 90. Oklahoma City, mostly sunny and 91. Little Rock, partly cloudy and 93. Jackson, Mississippi, cloudy and 79. The report from Baton Rouge was not available. The report from Houston was not available. For the most current information, check us out on the web at www.weather.gov/sht. The Shreveport Climate Summary for this evening, as of 4 p.m., September 3, 2026. Today's high temperature was 96 degrees. The normal high is 93. The record high is 109 degrees, which was set in 2000. Today's low temperature was 74 degrees. The normal low is 71. The record low is 57 degrees, which was set in 1974. No precipitation fell today, which leaves the monthly total at 0.06 inches. This is 0.22 inches below the normal amount of 0.28 inches for September. The total precipitation for the year still stands at 31.34 inches, which is 3.38 inches below normal. Sunset tonight is at 7:37 p.m. Sunrise tomorrow is at 6:52 a.m. Now let's check on your local forecast. Tonight, mostly clear. Lows in the mid-70s. South winds around 5 miles per hour this evening, becoming light and variable. Friday, mostly sunny. A slight chance of showers and thunderstorms in the afternoon. Hot with highs in the mid-90s. Light and variable winds, becoming southeast around 5 miles per hour in the afternoon. Chance of rain 20%. Friday night, mostly clear. Humid with lows in the mid-70s. Southeast winds around 5 miles per hour in the evening, becoming light and variable. Saturday, partly cloudy. A chance of showers and thunderstorms in the afternoon. Hot with highs in the mid-90s. North winds around 5 miles per hour, becoming east in the afternoon. Chance of rain 50%. Saturday night, mostly clear. Humid with lows in the mid-70s. South winds around 5 miles per hour in the evening, becoming light and variable. Sunday, mostly sunny. Hot with highs in the upper 90s. Heat index values up to 105 in the afternoon. Sunday night, mostly clear. Lows in the mid-70s. Labor Day, mostly sunny. Hot with highs in the upper 90s. Heat index values up to 105 in the afternoon. Monday night, mostly clear. A slight chance of showers and thunderstorms in the evening. Lows in the mid-70s. Chance of rain 20%. Tuesday, mostly sunny. A slight chance of showers and thunderstorms in the afternoon. Hot with highs in the upper 90s. Chance of rain 20%. Heat index values up to 105 in the afternoon. Tuesday night, mostly clear. Lows in the mid-70s. Wednesday, mostly sunny. A slight chance of showers and thunderstorms in the afternoon. Hot with highs in the mid-90s. Chance of rain 20%. Wednesday night, mostly clear with a 20% chance of showers. Lows in the mid-70s. Thursday, partly cloudy. Hot with highs in the mid-90s. 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Be sure to follow us on Facebook. Here's a look at local weather conditions as of 7 p.m. At the top of the hour, skies were partly cloudy in Shreveport. The temperature was 90 degrees at the regional airport. The dew point was 73, making the relative humidity 58%. Winds were southeast at 7 miles an hour.
The pressure was 29.89 inches and falling. In Bossier City, at Barksdale Air Force Base, skies were clear, with a temperature of 90 degrees. The dew point was 71, making the relative humidity 54%. Winds were south at 7 miles an hour. The pressure was 29.88 inches and falling. And in downtown Shreveport, skies were clear. The temperature was 89 degrees. And winds were southeast at 7 miles an hour. Once again in Shreveport, it was 90 degrees with partly cloudy skies at 7 p.m. Around the local area at 7 p.m., in Texarkana, partly cloudy and 90. Wind southeast at 7 miles an hour. El Dorado, clear and 94. Wind south at 7 miles an hour. Monroe, clear and 93. Wind east at 3 miles an hour. Natchitoches, clear and 89. Wind southwest at 5 miles an hour. Marshall, partly cloudy and 89. Wind variable at 3 miles an hour. And at Longview, partly cloudy and 92 degrees. Wind south at 14 miles an hour. Elsewhere across the four-state area, over at Dallas, partly cloudy and 90. Oklahoma City, mostly sunny and 91. Little Rock, partly cloudy and 93. Jackson, Mississippi, cloudy and 79. The report from Baton Rouge was not available. The report from Houston was not available. For the most current information, check us out on the web at www.weather.gov/sht. The Shreveport Climate Summary for this evening, as of 4 p.m., September 3, 2026. Today's high temperature was 96 degrees. The normal high is 93. The record high is 109 degrees, which was set in 2000. Today's low temperature was 74 degrees. The normal low is 71. The record low is 57 degrees, which was set in 1974. No precipitation fell today, which leaves the monthly total at 0.06 inches. This is 0.22 inches below the normal amount of 0.28 inches for September. The total precipitation for the year still stands at 31.34 inches, which is 3.38 inches below normal. Sunset tonight is at 7:37 p.m. Sunrise tomorrow is at 6:52 a.m. Now let's check on your local forecast. Tonight, mostly clear. Lows in the mid-70s. South winds around 5 miles per hour this evening, becoming light and variable. Friday, mostly sunny. A slight chance of showers and thunderstorms in the afternoon. Hot with highs in the mid-90s. Light and variable winds, becoming southeast around 5 miles per hour in the afternoon. Chance of rain 20%. Friday night, mostly clear. Humid with lows in the mid-70s. Southeast winds around 5 miles per hour in the evening, becoming light and variable. Saturday, partly cloudy. A chance of showers and thunderstorms in the afternoon. Hot with highs in the mid-90s. North winds around 5 miles per hour, becoming east in the afternoon. Chance of rain 50%. Saturday night, mostly clear. Humid with lows in the mid-70s. South winds around 5 miles per hour in the evening, becoming light and variable. Sunday, mostly sunny. Hot with highs in the upper 90s. Heat index values up to 105 in the afternoon. Sunday night, mostly clear. Lows in the mid-70s. Labor Day, mostly sunny. Hot with highs in the upper 90s. Heat index values up to 105 in the afternoon. Monday night, mostly clear. A slight chance of showers and thunderstorms in the evening. Lows in the mid-70s. Chance of rain 20%. Tuesday, mostly sunny. A slight chance of showers and thunderstorms in the afternoon. Hot with highs in the upper 90s. Chance of rain 20%. Heat index values up to 105 in the afternoon.
Tuesday night, mostly clear. Lows in the mid-70s. Wednesday, mostly sunny. A slight chance of showers and thunderstorms in the afternoon. Hot with highs in the mid-90s. Chance of rain 20%. Wednesday night, mostly clear with a 20% chance of showers. Lows in the mid-70s. Thursday, partly cloudy. Hot with highs in the mid-90s. 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Be sure to follow us on Facebook. Here's a look at local weather conditions as of 7 p.m. At the top of the hour, skies were partly cloudy in Shreveport. The temperature was 90 degrees at the regional airport. The dew point was 73, making the relative humidity 58%. Winds were southeast at 7 miles an hour. The pressure was 29.89 inches and falling. In Bossier City, at Barksdale Air Force Base, skies were clear, with a temperature of 90 degrees. The dew point was 71, making the relative humidity 54%. Winds were south at 7 miles an hour. The pressure was 29.88 inches and falling. And in downtown Shreveport, skies were clear. The temperature was 89 degrees. And winds were southeast at 7 miles an hour. Once again in Shreveport, it was 90 degrees with partly cloudy skies at 7 p.m. Around the local area at 7 p.m., in Texarkana, partly cloudy and 90. Wind southeast at 7 miles an hour. El Dorado, clear and 94. Wind south at 7 miles an hour. Monroe, clear and 93. Wind east at 3 miles an hour. Natchitoches, clear and 89. Wind southwest at 5 miles an hour. Marshall, partly cloudy and 89. Wind variable at 3 miles an hour. And at Longview, partly cloudy and 92 degrees. Wind south at 14 miles an hour. Elsewhere across the four-state area, over at Dallas, partly cloudy and 90. Oklahoma City, mostly sunny and 91. Little Rock, partly cloudy and 93. Jackson, Mississippi, cloudy and 79. The report from Baton Rouge was not available. The report from Houston was not available. For the most current information, check us out on the web at www.weather.gov/SHT. The Shreveport Climate Summary for this evening, as of 4 p.m., September 3, 2026. Today's high temperature was 96 degrees. The normal high is 93. The record high is 109 degrees, which was set in 2000. Today's low temperature was 74 degrees. The normal low is 71. The record low is 57 degrees, which was set in 1974. No precipitation fell today, which leaves the monthly total at 0.06 inches. This is 0.22 inches below the normal amount of 0.28 inches for September. The total precipitation for the year still stands at 31.34 inches, which is 3.38 inches below normal. Sunset tonight is at 7:37 p.m. Sunrise tomorrow is at 6:52 a.m. Now let's check on your local forecast. Tonight, mostly clear. Lows in the mid-70s. South winds around 5 miles per hour this evening, becoming light and variable. Friday, mostly sunny. A slight chance of showers and thunderstorms in the afternoon. Hot with highs in the mid-90s. Light and variable winds,
becoming southeast around 5 miles per hour in the afternoon. Chance of rain 20%. Friday night, mostly clear. Humid with lows in the mid-70s. Southeast winds around 5 miles per hour in the evening, becoming light and variable. Saturday, partly cloudy. A chance of showers and thunderstorms in the afternoon. Hot with highs in the mid-90s. North winds around 5 miles per hour, becoming east in the afternoon. Chance of rain 50%. Saturday night, mostly clear. Humid with lows in the mid-70s. South winds around 5 miles per hour in the evening, becoming light and variable. Sunday, mostly sunny. Hot with highs in the upper 90s. Heat index values up to 105 in the afternoon. Sunday night, mostly clear. Lows in the mid-70s. Labor Day, mostly sunny. Hot with highs in the upper 90s. Heat index values up to 105 in the afternoon. Monday night, mostly clear. A slight chance of showers and thunderstorms in the evening. Lows in the mid-70s. Chance of rain 20%. Tuesday, mostly sunny. A slight chance of showers and thunderstorms in the afternoon. Hot with highs in the upper 90s. Chance of rain 20%. Heat index values up to 105 in the afternoon. Tuesday night, mostly clear. Lows in the mid-70s. Wednesday, mostly sunny. A slight chance of showers and thunderstorms in the afternoon. Hot with highs in the mid-90s. Chance of rain 20%. Wednesday night, mostly clear with a 20% chance of showers. Lows in the mid-70s. Thursday, partly cloudy. Hot with highs in the mid-90s. 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Be sure to follow us on Facebook. Here's a look at local weather conditions as of 7 p.m. At the top of the hour, skies were partly cloudy in Shreveport. The temperature was 19 degrees at the regional airport. The dew point was 73, making the relative humidity 58%. Winds were southeast at 7 miles an hour. The pressure was 29.89 inches and falling. In Bossier City, at Barksdale Air Force Base, skies were clear, with a temperature of 90 degrees. The dew point was 71, making the relative humidity 54%. Winds were south at 7 miles an hour. The pressure was 29.88 inches and falling. And in downtown Shreveport, skies were clear. The temperature was 89 degrees. And winds were southeast at 7 miles an hour. Once again in Shreveport, it was 90 degrees with partly cloudy skies at 7 p.m. Here is your area's open water boating forecast. Wind gusts may be higher. Tonight, mostly clear. Lows in the mid-70s. South winds 5 to 10 miles per hour. Friday, mostly sunny. Highs in the mid-90s. Southeast winds 5 to 10 miles per hour. Heat index readings 106 to 109. Friday night, mostly clear. Lows in the mid-70s. South winds 5 to 10 miles per hour. Heat index readings 102 to 105. Saturday, chance of showers and thunderstorms in the afternoon. Partly cloudy. Highs in the mid-90s. North winds 5 to 10 miles per hour becoming east in the afternoon. Chance of precipitation 30%. Saturday night, mostly clear. Lows in the mid-70s. South winds 5 to 10 miles per hour becoming north after midnight. Sunday, mostly sunny. Highs in the upper 90s. Sunday night, mostly clear. Lows in the lower 70s. Labor Day, mostly sunny. Highs in the upper 90s. Monday night, mostly clear. A 20% chance of showers and thunderstorms in the evening. Lows in the lower 70s.
Tuesday, mostly sunny. A 20% chance of showers and thunderstorms in the afternoon. Highs in the upper 90s. Tuesday night, mostly clear. Lows in the lower 70s. Wednesday, mostly sunny. Highs in the mid-90s. Wednesday night, mostly clear. Lows in the lower 70s. Thursday, partly cloudy. Highs in the mid-90s. Around the local area at 7 p.m. in Texarkana, partly cloudy and 90. Wind southeast at 7 miles an hour. El Dorado, clear and 94. Wind south at 7 miles an hour. Monroe, clear and 93. Wind east at 3 miles an hour. Natchitoches, clear and 89. Wind southwest at 5 miles an hour. Marshall, partly cloudy and 89. Wind variable at 3 miles an hour. And at Longview, partly cloudy and 92 degrees. Wind south at 14 miles an hour. Elsewhere across the four-state area, over at Dallas, partly cloudy and 90. Oklahoma City, mostly sunny and 91. Little Rock, partly cloudy and 93. Jackson, Mississippi, cloudy and 79. The report from Baton Rouge was not available. The report from Houston was not available. For the most current information, check us out on the web at www.weather.gov/sht. The Shreveport Climate Summary for this evening, as of 4 p.m., September 3, 2026. Today's high temperature was 96 degrees. The normal high is 93. The record high is 109 degrees, which was set in 2000. Today's low temperature was 74 degrees. The normal low is 71. The record low is 57 degrees, which was set in 1974. No precipitation fell today, which leaves the monthly total at 0.06 inches. This is 0.22 inches below the normal amount of 0.28 inches for September. The total precipitation for the year still stands at 31.34 inches, which is 3.38 inches below normal. Sunset tonight is at 7:37 p.m. Sunrise tomorrow is at 6:52 a.m. Now let's check on your local forecast. Tonight, mostly clear. Lows in the mid-70s. South winds around 5 miles per hour this evening, becoming light and variable. Friday, mostly sunny. A slight chance of showers and thunderstorms in the afternoon. Hot with highs in the mid-90s. Light and variable winds, becoming southeast around 5 miles per hour in the afternoon. Chance of rain 20%. Friday night, mostly clear. Humid with lows in the mid-70s. Southeast winds around 5 miles per hour in the evening, becoming light and variable. Saturday, partly cloudy. A chance of showers and thunderstorms in the afternoon. Hot with highs in the mid-90s. North winds around 5 miles per hour, becoming east in the afternoon. Chance of rain 50%. Saturday night, mostly clear. Humid with lows in the mid-70s. South winds around 5 miles per hour in the evening, becoming light and variable. Sunday, mostly sunny. Hot with highs in the upper 90s. Heat index values up to 105 in the afternoon. Sunday night, mostly clear. Lows in the mid-70s. Labor Day, mostly sunny. Hot with highs in the upper 90s. Heat index values up to 105 in the afternoon. Monday night, mostly clear. A slight chance of showers and thunderstorms in the evening. Lows in the mid-70s. Chance of rain 20%. Tuesday, mostly sunny. A slight chance of showers and thunderstorms in the afternoon. Hot with highs in the upper 90s. Chance of rain 20%. Heat index values up to 105 in the afternoon. Tuesday night, mostly clear. Lows in the mid-70s. Wednesday, mostly sunny.
a slight chance of showers and thunderstorms in the afternoon. Hot with highs in the mid-90s. Chance of rain 20%. Wednesday night, mostly clear with a 20% chance of showers. Lows in the mid-70s. Thursday, partly cloudy. Hot with highs in the mid-90s. 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Be sure to follow us on Facebook. Here's a look at local weather conditions as of 7 p.m. At the top of the hour, skies were partly cloudy in Shreveport. The temperature was 90 degrees at the regional airport. The dew point was 73, making the relative humidity 58%. Winds were southeast at 7 miles an hour. The pressure was 29.89 inches and falling. In Bossier City, at Barksdale Air Force Base, skies were clear, with a temperature of 90 degrees. The dew point was 71, making the relative humidity 54%. Winds were south at 7 miles an hour. The pressure was 29.88 inches and falling. And in downtown Shreveport, skies were clear. The temperature was 89 degrees. And winds were southeast at 7 miles an hour. Once again in Shreveport, it was 90 degrees with partly cloudy skies at 7 p.m. Around the local area at 7 p.m., in Texarkana, partly cloudy and 90. Wind southeast at 7 miles an hour. El Dorado, clear and 94. Wind south at 7 miles an hour. Monroe, clear and 93. Wind east at 3 miles an hour. Natchitoches, clear and 89. Wind southwest at 5 miles an hour. Marshall, partly cloudy and 89. Wind variable at 3 miles an hour. And at Longview, partly cloudy and 92 degrees. Wind south at 14 miles an hour. Elsewhere across the four-state area, over at Dallas, partly cloudy and 90. Oklahoma City, mostly sunny and 91. Little Rock, partly cloudy and 93. Jackson, Mississippi, cloudy and 79. The report from Baton Rouge was not available. The report from Houston was not available. For the most current information, check us out on the web at www.weather.gov/SHT. The Shreveport Climate Summary for this evening, as of 4 p.m., September 3, 2026. Today's high temperature was 96 degrees. The normal high is 93. The record high is 109 degrees, which was set in 2000. Today's low temperature was 74 degrees. The normal low is 71. The record low is 57 degrees, which was set in 1974. No precipitation fell today, which leaves the monthly total at 0.06 inches. This is 0.22 inches below the normal amount of 0.28 inches for September. The total precipitation for the year still stands at 31.34 inches, which is 3.38 inches below normal. Sunset tonight is at 7:37 p.m. Sunrise tomorrow is at 6:52 a.m. Now let's check on your local forecast. Tonight, mostly clear. Lows in the mid-70s. South winds around 5 miles per hour this evening, becoming light and variable. Friday, mostly sunny. A slight chance of showers and thunderstorms in the afternoon. Hot with highs in the mid-90s. Light and variable winds, becoming southeast around 5 miles per hour in the afternoon. Chance of rain 20%. Friday night, mostly clear.
humid with lows in the mid-70s. Southeast winds around 5 miles per hour in the evening, becoming light and variable. Saturday, partly cloudy. A chance of showers and thunderstorms in the afternoon. Hot with highs in the mid-90s. North winds around 5 miles per hour, becoming east in the afternoon. Chance of rain 50%. Saturday night, mostly clear. Humid with lows in the mid-70s. South winds around 5 miles per hour in the evening, becoming light and variable. Sunday, mostly sunny. Hot with highs in the upper 90s. Heat index values up to 105 in the afternoon. Sunday night, mostly clear. Lows in the mid-70s. Labor Day, mostly sunny. Hot with highs in the upper 90s. Heat index values up to 105 in the afternoon. Monday night, mostly clear. A slight chance of showers and thunderstorms in the evening. Lows in the mid-70s. Chance of rain 20%. Tuesday, mostly sunny. A slight chance of showers and thunderstorms in the afternoon. Hot with highs in the upper 90s. Chance of rain 20%. Heat index values up to 105 in the afternoon. Tuesday night, mostly clear. Lows in the mid-70s. Wednesday, mostly sunny. A slight chance of showers and thunderstorms in the afternoon. Hot with highs in the mid-90s. Chance of rain 20%. Wednesday night, mostly clear with a 20% chance of showers. Lows in the mid-70s. Thursday, partly cloudy. Hot with highs in the mid-90s. 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Be sure to follow us on Facebook. Here's a look at local weather conditions as of 8 p.m. At the top of the hour, skies were partly cloudy in Shreveport. The temperature was 84 degrees at the regional airport. The dew point was 73, making the relative humidity 70%. Winds were southeast at 5 miles an hour. The pressure was 29.89 inches and steady. In Bossier City, at Barksdale Air Force Base, skies were clear, with a temperature of 85 degrees. The dew point was 73, making the relative humidity 67%. Winds were southeast at 5 miles an hour. The pressure was 29.89 inches and rising. And in downtown Shreveport, skies were clear. The temperature was 86 degrees. And winds were southeast at 5 miles an hour. Once again in Shreveport, it was 84 degrees with partly cloudy skies at 8 p.m. Around the local area at 8 p.m., in Texarkana, clear and 89. Wind south at 9 miles an hour. El Dorado, clear and 89. Wind southeast at 5 miles an hour. Monroe, partly cloudy and 87. Wind variable at 3 miles an hour. Natchitoches, clear and 84. Wind calm. Marshall, clear and 86. Wind calm. And at Longview, clear and 88 degrees. Wind southeast at 8 miles an hour. Elsewhere across the four-state area, over at Dallas, partly cloudy and 87. Oklahoma City, partly cloudy and 87. Little Rock, partly cloudy and 90. Jackson, Mississippi, mostly cloudy and 78. Baton Rouge, mostly cloudy and 85. And at Houston, cloudy and 80 degrees. For the most current information, check us out on the web at www.weather.gov/sht. The Shreveport Climate Summary for this evening, as of 4 p.m., September 3, 2026. Today's high temperature was 96 degrees. The normal high is 93. The record high is 109 degrees, which was set in 2000. Today's low temperature was 74 degrees. The normal low is 71. The record low is 57 degrees, which was set in 1974.
No precipitation fell today, which leaves the monthly total at 0.06 inches. This is 0.22 inches below the normal amount of 0.28 inches for September. The total precipitation for the year still stands at 31.34 inches, which is 3.38 inches below normal. Sunset tonight is at 7:37 p.m. Sunrise tomorrow is at 6:52 a.m. Now let's check on your local forecast. Tonight, mostly clear. Lows in the mid-70s. South winds around 5 miles per hour this evening, becoming light and variable. Friday, mostly sunny. A slight chance of showers and thunderstorms in the afternoon. Hot with highs in the mid-90s. Light and variable winds, becoming southeast around 5 miles per hour in the afternoon. Chance of rain 20%. Friday night, mostly clear. Humid with lows in the mid-70s. Southeast winds around 5 miles per hour in the evening, becoming light and variable. Saturday, partly cloudy. A chance of showers and thunderstorms in the afternoon. Hot with highs in the mid-90s. North winds around 5 miles per hour, becoming east in the afternoon. Chance of rain 50%. Saturday night, mostly clear. Humid with lows in the mid-70s. South winds around 5 miles per hour in the evening, becoming light and variable. Sunday, mostly sunny. Hot with highs in the upper 90s. Heat index values up to 105 in the afternoon. Sunday night, mostly clear. Lows in the mid-70s. Labor Day, mostly sunny. Hot with highs in the upper 90s. Heat index values up to 105 in the afternoon. Monday night, mostly clear. A slight chance of showers and thunderstorms in the evening. Lows in the mid-70s. Chance of rain 20%. Tuesday, mostly sunny. A slight chance of showers and thunderstorms in the afternoon. Hot with highs in the upper 90s. Chance of rain 20%. Heat index values up to 105 in the afternoon. Tuesday night, mostly clear. Lows in the mid-70s. Wednesday, mostly sunny. A slight chance of showers and thunderstorms in the afternoon. Hot with highs in the mid-90s. Chance of rain 20%. Wednesday night, mostly clear with a 20% chance of showers. Lows in the mid-70s. Thursday, partly cloudy. Hot with highs in the mid-90s. 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Be sure to follow us on Facebook. Here's a look at local weather conditions as of 8 p.m. At the top of the hour, skies were partly cloudy in Shreveport. The temperature was 84 degrees at the regional airport. The dew point was 73, making the relative humidity 70%. Winds were southeast at 5 miles an hour. The pressure was 29.89 inches and steady. In Bossier City, at Barksdale Air Force Base, skies were clear, with a temperature of 85 degrees. The dew point was 73, making the relative humidity 67%. Winds were southeast at 5 miles an hour. The pressure was 29.89 inches and rising. And in downtown Shreveport, skies were clear. The temperature was 86 degrees. And winds were southeast at 5 miles an hour. Once again in Shreveport, it was 84 degrees with partly cloudy skies at 8 p.m. Around the local area at 8 p.m., in Texarkana, clear and 89. Wind south at 9 miles an hour. El Dorado, clear and 89. Wind southeast at 5 miles an hour. Monroe, partly cloudy and 87. Wind variable at 3 miles an hour. Natchitoches, clear and 84. Wind calm. Marshall, clear and 86. Wind calm. And at Longview, clear and 88 degrees.
wind southeast at 8 miles an hour. Elsewhere across the four-state area, over at Dallas, partly cloudy and 87. Oklahoma City, partly cloudy and 87.

87. Little Rock, partly cloudy and 90. Jackson, Mississippi, mostly cloudy and 78. Baton Rouge, mostly cloudy and 85. And at Houston, cloudy and 80 degrees. For the most current information, check us out on the web at www.weather.gov/sht. 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The Shreveport Climate Summary for this evening, as of 4 p.m., September 3, 2026. Today's high temperature was 96 degrees. The normal high is 93. The record high is 109 degrees, which was set in 2000. Today's low temperature was 74 degrees. The normal low is 71. The record low is 57 degrees, which was set in 1974. No precipitation fell today, which leaves the monthly total at 0.06 inches. This is 0.22 inches below the normal amount of 0.28 inches for September. The total precipitation for the year still stands at 31.34 inches, which is 3.38 inches below normal. Sunset tonight is at 7:37 p.m. Sunrise tomorrow is at 6:52 a.m. Now let's check on your local forecast. Tonight, mostly clear. Lows in the mid-70s. South winds around 5 miles per hour this evening, becoming light and variable. Friday, mostly sunny. A slight chance of showers and thunderstorms in the afternoon. Hot with highs in the mid-90s. Light and variable winds, becoming southeast around 5 miles per hour in the afternoon. Chance of rain 20%. Friday night, mostly clear. Humid with lows in the mid-70s. Southeast winds around 5 miles per hour in the evening, becoming light and variable. Saturday, partly cloudy. A chance of showers and thunderstorms in the afternoon. Hot with highs in the mid-90s. North winds around 5 miles per hour, becoming east in the afternoon. Chance of rain 50%. Saturday night, mostly clear. Humid with lows in the mid-70s. South winds around 5 miles per hour in the evening, becoming light and variable. Sunday, mostly sunny. Hot with highs in the upper 90s. Heat index values up to 105 in the afternoon. Sunday night, mostly clear. Lows in the mid-70s. Labor Day, mostly sunny. Hot with highs in the upper 90s. Heat index values up to 105 in the afternoon. Monday night, mostly clear. A slight chance of showers and thunderstorms in the evening. Lows in the mid-70s. Chance of rain 20%. Tuesday, mostly sunny. A slight chance of showers and thunderstorms in the afternoon. Hot with highs in the upper 90s. Chance of rain 20%. Heat index values up to 105 in the afternoon. Tuesday night, mostly clear. Lows in the mid-70s. Wednesday, mostly sunny. A slight chance of showers and thunderstorms in the afternoon. Hot with highs in the mid-90s. Chance of rain 20%. Wednesday night, mostly clear with a 20% chance of showers. Lows in the mid-70s. Thursday, partly cloudy. Hot with highs in the mid-90s. 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Be sure to follow us on Facebook. Here's a look at local weather conditions as of 8 p.m. At the top of the hour, skies were partly cloudy in Shreveport. The temperature was 84 degrees at the regional airport. The dew point was 73, making the

Airport. It was 84 degrees with partly cloudy skies at 8 p.m. Around the local area at 8 p.m. in Texarkana, clear and 89. Wind south at 9 miles an hour. El Dorado, clear and 89. Wind southeast at 5 miles an hour. Monroe, partly cloudy and 87. Wind variable at 3 miles an hour. Natchitoches, clear and 84. Wind calm. Marshall, clear and 86. Wind calm. And at Longview, clear and 88 degrees. Wind southeast at 8 miles an hour. Elsewhere across the four-state area, over at Dallas, partly cloudy and 87. Oklahoma City, partly cloudy and 87. Little Rock, partly cloudy and 90. Jackson, Mississippi, mostly cloudy and 78. Baton Rouge, mostly cloudy and 85. And at Houston, cloudy and 80 degrees. For the most current information, check us out on the web at www.weather.gov/sht. The Shreveport Climate Summary for this evening, as of 4 p.m., September 3, 2026. Today's high temperature was 96 degrees. The normal high is 93. The record high is 109 degrees, which was set in 2000. Today's low temperature was 74 degrees. The normal low is 71. The record low is 57 degrees, which was set in 1974. No precipitation fell today, which leaves the monthly total at 0.06 inches. This is 0.22 inches below the normal amount of 0.28 inches for September. The total precipitation for the year still stands at 31.34 inches, which is 3.38 inches below normal. Sunset tonight is at 7:37 p.m. Sunrise tomorrow is at 6:52 a.m. Here is your area's open water boating forecast. Wind gusts may be higher. Tonight, mostly clear. Lows in the mid-70s. South winds 5 to 10 miles per hour. Friday, mostly sunny. Highs in the mid-90s. Southeast winds 5 to 10 miles per hour. Heat index readings 106 to 109. Friday night, mostly clear. Lows in the mid-70s. South winds 5 to 10 miles per hour. Heat index readings 102 to 105. Saturday, chance of showers and thunderstorms in the afternoon. Partly cloudy. Highs in the mid-90s. North winds 5 to 10 miles per hour becoming east in the afternoon. Chance of precipitation 30%. Saturday night, mostly clear. Lows in the mid-70s. South winds 5 to 10 miles per hour becoming north after midnight. Sunday, mostly sunny. Highs in the upper 90s. Sunday night, mostly clear. Lows in the lower 70s. Labor Day, mostly sunny. Highs in the upper 90s. Monday night, mostly clear. A 20% chance of showers and thunderstorms in the evening. Lows in the lower 70s. Tuesday, mostly sunny. A 20% chance of showers and thunderstorms in the afternoon. Highs in the upper 90s. Tuesday night, mostly clear. Lows in the lower 70s. Wednesday, mostly sunny. Highs in the mid-90s. Wednesday night, mostly clear. Lows in the lower 70s. Thursday, partly cloudy. Highs in the mid-90s. Now let's check on your local forecast. Tonight, mostly clear. Lows in the mid-70s. South winds around 5 miles per hour this evening, becoming light and variable. Friday, mostly sunny. A slight chance of showers and thunderstorms in the afternoon. Hot with highs in the mid-90s. Light and variable winds, becoming southeast around 5 miles per hour in the afternoon. Chance of rain 20%. Friday night, mostly clear. Humid with lows in the mid-70s. Southeast winds around 5 miles.

miles per hour in the evening, becoming light and variable. Saturday, partly cloudy. A chance of showers and thunderstorms in the afternoon. Hot with highs in the mid-90s. North winds around 5 miles per hour, becoming east in the afternoon. Chance of rain 50%. Saturday, becoming east in the afternoon. Chance of rain 50%. Saturday night, mostly clear. Humid with lows in the mid-70s. South winds around 5 miles per hour in the evening, becoming light and variable. Sunday, mostly sunny. Hot with highs in the upper 90s. Heat index values up to 105 in the afternoon. Sunday night, mostly clear. Lows in the mid-70s. Labor Day, mostly sunny. Hot with highs in the upper 90s. Heat index values up to 105 in the afternoon. Monday night, mostly clear. A slight chance of showers and thunderstorms in the evening. Lows in the mid-70s. Chance of rain 20%. Tuesday, mostly sunny. A slight chance of showers and thunderstorms in the afternoon. Hot with highs in the upper 90s. Chance of rain 20%. Heat index values up to 105 in the afternoon. Tuesday night, mostly clear. Lows in the mid-70s. Wednesday, mostly sunny. A slight chance of showers and thunderstorms in the afternoon. Hot with highs in the mid-90s. Chance of rain 20%. Wednesday night, mostly clear with a 20% chance of showers. Lows in the mid-70s. Thursday, partly cloudy. Hot with highs in the mid-90s. 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Be sure to follow us on Facebook. Here's a look at local weather conditions as of 8 p.m. At the top of the hour, skies were partly cloudy in Shreveport. The temperature was 84 degrees at the regional airport. The dew point was 73, making the relative humidity 70%. Winds were southeast at 5 miles an hour. The pressure was 29.89 inches and steady. In Bossier City, at Barksdale Air Force Base, skies were clear, with a temperature of 85 degrees. The dew point was 73, making the relative humidity 67%. Winds were southeast at 5 miles an hour. The pressure was 29.89 inches and rising. And in downtown Shreveport, skies were clear. The temperature was 86 degrees. And winds were southeast at 5 miles an hour. Once again in Shreveport, it was 84 degrees with partly cloudy skies at 8 p.m. Around the local area at 8 p.m., in Texarkana, clear and 89. Wind south at 9 miles an hour. El Dorado, clear and 89. Wind southeast at 5 miles an hour. Monroe, partly cloudy and 87. Wind variable at 3 miles an hour. Natchitoches, clear and 84. Wind calm. Marshall, clear and 86. Wind calm. And at Longview, clear and 88 degrees. Wind southeast at 8 miles an hour. Elsewhere across the four-state area, over at Dallas, partly cloudy and 87. Oklahoma City, partly cloudy and 87. Little Rock, partly cloudy and 90. Jackson, Mississippi, mostly cloudy and 78. Baton Rouge, mostly cloudy and 85. And at Houston, cloudy and 80 degrees. 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

Shreveport. The Shreveport climate summary for this evening, as of 4 p.m., September 3, 2026. Today's high temperature was 96 degrees. The normal high is 93. The record high is 109 degrees, which was set in 2000. Today's low temperature was 74 degrees. The normal low is 71. The record low is 57 degrees, which was set in 1974. No precipitation fell today, which leaves the monthly total at 0.06 inches. This is 0.22 inches below the normal amount of 0.28 inches for September. The total precipitation for the year still stands at 31.34 inches, which is 3.38 inches below normal. Sunset tonight is at 7:37 p.m. Sunrise tomorrow is at 6:52 a.m. Now let's check on your local forecast. Tonight, mostly clear. Lows in the mid-70s. South winds around 5 miles per hour this evening, becoming light and variable. Friday, mostly sunny. A slight chance of showers and thunderstorms in the afternoon. Hot with highs in the mid-90s. Light and variable winds, becoming southeast around 5 miles per hour in the afternoon. Chance of rain 20%. Friday night, mostly clear. Humid with lows in the mid-70s. Southeast winds around 5 miles per hour in the evening, becoming light and variable. Saturday, partly cloudy. A chance of showers and thunderstorms in the afternoon. Hot with highs in the mid-90s. North winds around 5 miles per hour, becoming east in the afternoon. Chance of rain 50%. Saturday night, mostly clear. Humid with lows in the mid-70s. South winds around 5 miles per hour in the evening, becoming light and variable. Sunday, mostly sunny. Hot with highs in the upper 90s. Heat index values up to 105 in the afternoon. Sunday night, mostly clear. Lows in the mid-70s. Labor Day, mostly sunny. Hot with highs in the upper 90s. Heat index values up to 105 in the afternoon. Monday night, mostly clear. A slight chance of showers and thunderstorms in the evening. Lows in the mid-70s. Chance of rain 20%. Tuesday, mostly sunny. A slight chance of showers and thunderstorms in the afternoon. Hot with highs in the upper 90s. Chance of rain 20%. Heat index values up to 105 in the afternoon. Tuesday night, mostly clear. Lows in the mid-70s. Wednesday, mostly sunny. A slight chance of showers and thunderstorms in the afternoon. Hot with highs in the mid-90s. Chance of rain 20%. Wednesday night, mostly clear with a 20% chance of showers. Lows in the mid-70s. Thursday, partly cloudy. Hot with highs in the mid-90s. 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Be sure to follow us on Facebook. Here's a look at local weather conditions as of 8 p.m. At the top of the hour, skies were partly cloudy in Shreveport. The temperature was 84 degrees at the regional airport. The dew point was 73, making the relative humidity 70%. Winds were southeast at 5 miles an hour. The pressure was 29.89 inches and steady. In Bossier City, at Barksdale Air Force Base, skies were clear, with a temperature of 85 degrees. The dew point was 73, making the relative humidity 67%. Winds were southeast at 5 miles an hour. The pressure was 29.89 inches and rising. And in downtown Shreveport, skies were clear. The temperature was 86 degrees. And winds were southeast at 5 miles an hour. Once again in Shreveport, it was 84 degrees with partly cloudy skies at 8 p.m. Around the local area at 8 p.m., in Texarkana, clear and 89.
wind south at 9 miles an hour. El Dorado, clear and 89. Wind southeast at 5 miles an hour. Monroe, partly cloudy and 87. Wind variable at 3 miles an hour. Natchitoches, clear and 84. Wind calm. Marshall, clear and 86. Wind calm. And at Longview, clear and 88 degrees. Wind southeast at 8 miles an hour. Elsewhere across the four-state area, over at Dallas, partly cloudy and 87. Oklahoma City, partly cloudy and 87. Little Rock, partly cloudy and 90. Jackson, Mississippi, mostly cloudy and 78. Baton Rouge, mostly cloudy and 85. And at Houston, cloudy and 80 degrees. For the most current information, check us out on the web at www.weather.gov/sht. The Shreveport Climate Summary for this evening, as of 4 p.m., September 3, 2026. Today's high temperature was 96 degrees. The normal high is 93. The record high is 109 degrees, which was set in 2000. Today's low temperature was 74 degrees. The normal low is 71. The record low is 57 degrees, which was set in 1974. No precipitation fell today, which leaves the monthly total at 0.06 inches. This is 0.22 inches below the normal amount of 0.28 inches for September. The total precipitation for the year still stands at 31.34 inches, which is 3.38 inches below normal. Sunset tonight is at 7:37 p.m. Sunrise tomorrow is at 6:52 a.m. Now let's check on your local forecast. Tonight, mostly clear. Lows in the mid-70s. South winds around 5 miles per hour this evening, becoming light and variable. Friday, mostly sunny. A slight chance of showers and thunderstorms in the afternoon. Hot with highs in the mid-90s. Light and variable winds, becoming southeast around 5 miles per hour in the afternoon. Chance of rain 20%. Friday night, mostly clear. Humid with lows in the mid-70s. Southeast winds around 5 miles per hour in the evening, becoming light and variable. Saturday, partly cloudy. A chance of showers and thunderstorms in the afternoon. Hot with highs in the mid-90s. North winds around 5 miles per hour, becoming east in the afternoon. Chance of rain 50%. Saturday night, mostly clear. Humid with lows in the mid-70s. South winds around 5 miles per hour in the evening, becoming light and variable. Sunday, mostly sunny. Hot with highs in the upper 90s. Heat index values up to 105 in the afternoon. Sunday night, mostly clear. Lows in the mid-70s. Labor Day, mostly sunny. Hot with highs in the upper 90s. Heat index values up to 105 in the afternoon. Monday night, mostly clear. A slight chance of showers and thunderstorms in the evening. Lows in the mid-70s. Chance of rain 20%. Tuesday, mostly sunny. A slight chance of showers and thunderstorms in the afternoon. Hot with highs in the upper 90s. Chance of rain 20%. Heat index values up to 105 in the afternoon. Tuesday night, mostly clear. Lows in the mid-70s. Wednesday, mostly sunny. A slight chance of showers and thunderstorms in the afternoon. Hot with highs in the mid-90s. Chance of rain 20%. Wednesday night, mostly clear with a 20% chance of showers. Lows in the mid-70s. Thursday, partly cloudy. Hot with highs in the mid-90s. 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Be sure to follow us on Facebook. Here's a look at local weather conditions as of 8 p.m. At the top of the hour.
skies were partly cloudy in Shreveport. The temperature was 84 degrees at the regional airport. The dew point was 73, making the relative humidity 70%. Winds were southeast at 5 miles an hour. The pressure was 29.89 inches and steady. In Bossier City, at Barksdale Air Force Base, skies were clear, with a temperature of 85 degrees. The dew point was 73, making the relative humidity 67%. Winds were southeast at 5 miles an hour. The pressure was 29.89 inches and rising. And in downtown Shreveport, skies were clear. The temperature was 86 degrees. And winds were southeast at 5 miles an hour. Once again in Shreveport, it was 84 degrees with partly cloudy skies at 8 p.m. Around the local area at 8 p.m., in Texarkana, clear and 89. Wind south at 9 miles an hour. El Dorado, clear and 89. Wind southeast at 5 miles an hour. Monroe, partly cloudy and 87. Wind variable at 3 miles an hour. Natchitoches, clear and 84. Wind calm. Marshall, clear and 86. Wind calm. And at Longview, clear and 88 degrees. Wind southeast at 8 miles an hour. Elsewhere across the four-state area, over at Dallas, partly cloudy and 87. Oklahoma City, partly cloudy and 87. Little Rock, partly cloudy and 90. Jackson, Mississippi, mostly cloudy and 78. Baton Rouge, mostly cloudy and 85. And at Houston, cloudy and 80 degrees. For the most current information, check us out on the web at www.weather.gov/sht. The Shreveport Climate Summary for this evening, as of 4 p.m., September 3, 2026. Today's high temperature was 96 degrees. The normal high is 93. The record high is 109 degrees, which was set in 2000. Today's low temperature was 74 degrees. The normal low is 71. The record low is 57 degrees, which was set in 1974. No precipitation fell today, which leaves the monthly total at 0.06 inches. This is 0.22 inches below the normal amount of 0.28 inches for September. The total precipitation for the year still stands at 31.34 inches, which is 3.38 inches below normal. Sunset tonight is at 7:37 p.m. Sunrise tomorrow is at 6:52 a.m. Now let's check on your local forecast. Tonight, mostly clear. Lows in the mid-70s. South winds around 5 miles per hour this evening, becoming light and variable. Friday, mostly sunny. A slight chance of showers and thunderstorms in the afternoon. Hot with highs in the mid-90s. Light and variable winds, becoming southeast around 5 miles per hour in the afternoon. Chance of rain 20%. Friday night, mostly clear. Humid with lows in the mid-70s. Southeast winds around 5 miles per hour in the evening, becoming light and variable. Saturday, partly cloudy. A chance of showers and thunderstorms in the afternoon. Hot with highs in the mid-90s. North winds around 5 miles per hour, becoming east in the afternoon. Chance of rain 50%. Saturday night, mostly clear. Humid with lows in the mid-70s. South winds around 5 miles per hour in the evening, becoming light and variable. Sunday, mostly sunny. Hot with highs in the upper 90s. Heat index values up to 105 in the afternoon. Sunday night, mostly clear. Lows in the mid-70s. Labor Day, mostly sunny. Hot with highs in the upper 90s. Heat index values up to 105 in the afternoon. Monday night, mostly clear. A slight chance of showers and thunderstorms in the evening. Lows in the mid-70s. Chance of rain 20%.
Tuesday, mostly sunny. A slight chance of showers and thunderstorms in the afternoon. Hot with highs in the upper 90s. Chance of rain 20%. Heat index values up to 105 in the afternoon. Tuesday night, mostly clear. Lows in the mid-70s. Wednesday, mostly sunny. A slight chance of showers and thunderstorms in the afternoon. Hot with highs in the mid-90s. Chance of rain 20%. Wednesday night, mostly clear with a 20% chance of showers. Lows in the mid-70s. Thursday, partly cloudy. Hot with highs in the mid-90s. 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Be sure to follow us on Facebook. Here's a look at local weather conditions as of 8 p.m. At the top of the hour, skies were partly cloudy in Shreveport. The temperature was 84 degrees at the regional airport. The dew point was 73, making the relative humidity 70%. Winds were southeast at 5 miles an hour. The pressure was 29.89 inches and steady. In Bossier City, at Barksdale Air Force Base, skies were clear, with a temperature of 85 degrees. The dew point was 73, making the relative humidity 67%. Winds were southeast at 5 miles an hour. The pressure was 29.89 inches and rising. And in downtown Shreveport, skies were clear. The temperature was 86 degrees. And winds were southeast at 5 miles an hour. Once again in Shreveport, it was 84 degrees with partly cloudy skies at 8 p.m. Around the local area at 8 p.m., in Texarkana, clear and 89. Wind south at 9 miles an hour. El Dorado, clear and 89. Wind southeast at 5 miles an hour. Monroe, partly cloudy and 87. Wind variable at 3 miles an hour. Natchitoches, clear and 84. Wind calm. Marshall, clear and 86. Wind calm. And at Longview, clear and 88 degrees. Wind southeast at 8 miles an hour. Elsewhere across the four-state area, over at Dallas, partly cloudy and 87. Oklahoma City, partly cloudy and 87. Little Rock, partly cloudy and 90. Jackson, Mississippi, mostly cloudy and 78. Baton Rouge, mostly cloudy and 85. And at Houston, cloudy and 80 degrees. For the most current information, check us out on the web at www.weather.gov/SHT. The Shreveport Climate Summary for this evening, as of 4 p.m., September 3, 2026. Today's high temperature was 96 degrees. The normal high is 93. The record high is 109 degrees, which was set in 2000. Today's low temperature was 74 degrees. The normal low is 71. The record low is 57 degrees, which was set in 1974. No precipitation fell today, which leaves the monthly total at 0.06 inches. This is 0.22 inches below the normal amount of 0.28 inches for September. The total precipitation for the year still stands at 31.34 inches, which is 3.38 inches below normal. Sunset tonight is at 7:37 p.m. Sunrise tomorrow is at 6:52 a.m. Now let's check on your local forecast. Tonight, mostly clear. Lows in the mid-70s. South winds around 5 miles per hour this evening, becoming light and variable.
Friday, mostly sunny. A slight chance of showers and thunderstorms in the afternoon. Hot with highs in the mid-90s. Light and variable winds, becoming southeast around 5 miles per hour in the afternoon. Chance of rain 20%. Friday night, mostly clear. Humid with lows in the mid-70s. Southeast winds around 5 miles per hour in the evening, becoming light and variable. Saturday, partly cloudy. A chance of showers and thunderstorms in the afternoon. Hot with highs in the mid-90s. North winds around 5 miles per hour, becoming east in the afternoon. Chance of rain 50%. Saturday night, mostly clear. Humid with lows in the mid-70s. South winds around 5 miles per hour in the evening, becoming light and variable. Sunday, mostly sunny. Hot with highs in the upper 90s. Heat index values up to 105 in the afternoon. Sunday night, mostly clear. Lows in the mid-70s. Labor Day, mostly sunny. Hot with highs in the upper 90s. Heat index values up to 105 in the afternoon. Monday night, mostly clear. A slight chance of showers and thunderstorms in the evening. Lows in the mid-70s. Chance of rain 20%. Tuesday, mostly sunny. A slight chance of showers and thunderstorms in the afternoon. Hot with highs in the upper 90s. Chance of rain 20%. Heat index values up to 105 in the afternoon. Tuesday night, mostly clear. Lows in the mid-70s. Wednesday, mostly sunny. A slight chance of showers and thunderstorms in the afternoon. Hot with highs in the mid-90s. Chance of rain 20%. Wednesday night, mostly clear with a 20% chance of showers. Lows in the mid-70s. Thursday, partly cloudy. Hot with highs in the mid-90s. Here is your area's open water boating forecast. Wind gusts may be higher. Tonight, mostly clear. Lows in the mid-70s. South winds 5 to 10 miles per hour. Friday, mostly sunny. Highs in the mid-90s. Southeast winds 5 to 10 miles per hour. Heat index readings 106 to 109. Friday night, mostly clear. Lows in the mid-70s. South winds 5 to 10 miles per hour. Heat index readings 102 to 105. Saturday, chance of showers and thunderstorms in the afternoon. Partly cloudy. Highs in the mid-90s. North winds 5 to 10 miles per hour becoming east in the afternoon. Chance of precipitation 30%. Saturday night, mostly clear. Lows in the mid-70s. South winds 5 to 10 miles per hour becoming north after midnight. Sunday, mostly sunny. Highs in the upper 90s. Sunday night, mostly clear. Lows in the lower 70s. Labor Day, mostly sunny. Highs in the upper 90s. Monday night, mostly clear. A 20% chance of showers and thunderstorms in the evening. Lows in the lower 70s. Tuesday, mostly sunny. A 20% chance of showers and thunderstorms in the afternoon. Highs in the upper 90s. Tuesday night, mostly clear. Lows in the lower 70s. Wednesday, mostly sunny. Highs in the mid-90s. Wednesday night, mostly clear. Lows in the lower 70s. Thursday, partly cloudy. Highs in the mid-90s. 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Be sure to follow us on Facebook. Here's a look at local weather conditions as of 8 p.m. At the top of the hour, skies were partly cloudy in Shreveport. The temperature was 84 degrees at the regional airport. The dew point was 73, making the relative humidity 70%. Winds were southeast at 5 miles an hour.
The pressure was 29.89 inches and steady. In Bossier City, at Barksdale Air Force Base, skies were clear, with a temperature of 85 degrees. The dew point was 73, making the relative humidity 67%. Winds were southeast at 5 miles an hour. The pressure was 29.89 inches and rising. And in downtown Shreveport, skies were clear. The temperature was 86 degrees. And winds were southeast at 5 miles an hour. Once again in Shreveport, it was 84 degrees with partly cloudy skies at 8 p.m. Around the local area at 8 p.m., in Texarkana, clear and 89. Wind south at 9 miles an hour. El Dorado, clear and 89. Wind southeast at 5 miles an hour. Monroe, partly cloudy and 87. Wind variable at 3 miles an hour. Natchitoches, clear and 84. Wind calm. Marshall, clear and 86. Wind calm. And at Longview, clear and 88 degrees. Wind southeast at 8 miles an hour. Elsewhere across the four-state area, over at Dallas, partly cloudy and 87. Oklahoma City, partly cloudy and 87. Little Rock, partly cloudy and 90. Jackson, Mississippi, mostly cloudy and 78. Baton Rouge, mostly cloudy and 85. And at Houston, cloudy and 80 degrees. For the most current information, check us out on the web at www.weather.gov/sht. The Shreveport Climate Summary for this evening, as of 4 p.m., September 3, 2026. Today's high temperature was 96 degrees. The normal high is 93. The record high is 109 degrees, which was set in 2000. Today's low temperature was 74 degrees. The normal low is 71. The record low is 57 degrees, which was set in 1974. No precipitation fell today, which leaves the monthly total at 0.06 inches. This is 0.22 inches below the normal amount of 0.28 inches for September. The total precipitation for the year still stands at 31.34 inches, which is 3.38 inches below normal. Sunset tonight is at 7:37 p.m. Sunrise tomorrow is at 6:52 a.m. Now let's check on your local forecast. Tonight, mostly clear. Lows in the mid-70s. South winds around 5 miles per hour this evening, becoming light and variable. Friday, mostly sunny. A slight chance of showers and thunderstorms in the afternoon. Hot with highs in the mid-90s. Light and variable winds, becoming southeast around 5 miles per hour in the afternoon. Chance of rain 20%. Friday night, mostly clear. Humid with lows in the mid-70s. Southeast winds around 5 miles per hour in the evening, becoming light and variable. Saturday, partly cloudy. A chance of showers and thunderstorms in the afternoon. Hot with highs in the mid-90s. North winds around 5 miles per hour, becoming east in the afternoon. Chance of rain 50%. Saturday night, mostly clear. Humid with lows in the mid-70s. South winds around 5 miles per hour in the evening, becoming light and variable. Sunday, mostly sunny. Hot with highs in the upper 90s. Heat index values up to 105 in the afternoon. Sunday night, mostly clear. Lows in the mid-70s. Labor Day, mostly sunny. Hot with highs in the upper 90s. Heat index values up to 105 in the afternoon. Monday night, mostly clear. A slight chance of showers and thunderstorms in the evening. Lows in the mid-70s. Chance of rain 20%. Tuesday, mostly sunny. A slight chance of showers and thunderstorms in the afternoon. Hot with highs in the upper 90s. Chance of rain 20%. Heat index values up to 105 in the afternoon. Tuesday night,
mostly clear. Lows in the mid-70s. Wednesday, mostly sunny. A slight chance of showers and thunderstorms in the afternoon. Hot with highs in the mid-90s. Chance of rain 20%. Wednesday night, mostly clear with a 20% chance of showers. Lows in the mid-70s. Thursday, partly cloudy. Hot with highs in the mid-90s. This is your NOAA Weather Radio, station WXJ97, operating on a frequency of 162.400 MHz, providing the latest weather information on a 24-hour basis. 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Be sure to follow us on Facebook. Here's a look at local weather conditions as of 8 p.m. At the top of the hour, skies were partly cloudy in Shreveport. The temperature was 84 degrees at the regional airport. The dew point was 73, making the relative humidity 70%. Winds were southeast at 5 miles an hour. The pressure was 29.89 inches and steady. In Bossier City, at Barksdale Air Force Base, skies were clear, with a temperature of 85 degrees. The dew point was 73, making the relative humidity 67%. Winds were southeast at 5 miles an hour. The pressure was 29.89 inches and rising. And in downtown Shreveport, skies were clear. The temperature was 86 degrees. And winds were southeast at 5 miles an hour. Once again in Shreveport, it was 84 degrees with partly cloudy skies at 8 p.m. Around the local area at 8 p.m., in Texarkana, clear and 89. Wind south at 9 miles an hour. El Dorado, clear and 89. Wind southeast at 5 miles an hour. Monroe, partly cloudy and 87. Wind variable at 3 miles an hour. Natchitoches, clear and 84. Wind calm. Marshall, clear and 86. Wind calm. And at Longview, clear and 88 degrees. Wind southeast at 8 miles an hour. Elsewhere across the four-state area, over at Dallas, partly cloudy and 87. Oklahoma City, partly cloudy and 87. Little Rock, partly cloudy and 90. Jackson, Mississippi, mostly cloudy and 78. Baton Rouge, mostly cloudy and 85. And at Houston, cloudy and 80 degrees. For the most current information, check us out on the web at www.weather.gov/SHP. The Shreveport Climate Summary for this evening, as of 4 p.m., September 3, 2026. Today's high temperature was 96 degrees. The normal high is 93. The record high is 109 degrees, which was set in 2000. Today's low temperature was 74 degrees. The normal low is 71. The record low is 57 degrees, which was set in 1974. No precipitation fell today, which leaves the monthly total at 0.06 inches. This is 0.22 inches below the normal amount of 0.28 inches for September. The total precipitation for the year still stands at 31.34 inches, which is 3.38 inches below normal. Sunset tonight is at 7:37 p.m. Sunrise tomorrow is at 6:52 a.m. Now let's check on your local forecast. Tonight, mostly clear. Lows in the mid-70s. South winds around 5 miles per hour this evening, becoming light and variable. Friday, mostly sunny. A slight chance of showers and thunderstorms in the afternoon. Hot with highs in the mid-90s. Light and variable winds, becoming southeast around 5 miles per hour in the afternoon.
chance of rain 20%. Friday night, mostly clear. Humid with lows in the mid-70s. Southeast winds around 5 miles per hour in the evening, becoming light and variable. Saturday, partly cloudy. A chance of showers and thunderstorms in the afternoon. Hot with highs in the mid-90s. North winds around 5 miles per hour, becoming east in the afternoon. Chance of rain 50%. Saturday night, mostly clear. Humid with lows in the mid-70s. South winds around 5 miles per hour in the evening, becoming light and variable. Sunday, mostly sunny. Hot with highs in the upper 90s. Heat index values up to 105 in the afternoon. Sunday night, mostly clear. Lows in the mid-70s. Labor Day, mostly sunny. Hot with highs in the upper 90s. Heat index values up to 105 in the afternoon. Monday night, mostly clear. A slight chance of showers and thunderstorms in the evening. Lows in the mid-70s. Chance of rain 20%. Tuesday, mostly sunny. A slight chance of showers and thunderstorms in the afternoon. Hot with highs in the upper 90s. Chance of rain 20%. Heat index values up to 105 in the afternoon. Tuesday night, mostly clear. Lows in the mid-70s. Wednesday, mostly sunny. A slight chance of showers and thunderstorms in the afternoon. Hot with highs in the mid-90s. Chance of rain 20%. Wednesday night, mostly clear with a 20% chance of showers. Lows in the mid-70s. Thursday, partly cloudy. Hot with highs in the mid-90s. 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Be sure to follow us on Facebook. Here's a look at local weather conditions as of 9 p.m. At the top of the hour, skies were clear in Shreveport. The temperature was 84 degrees at the regional airport. The dew point was 73, making the relative humidity 70%. Winds were southeast at 7 miles an hour. The pressure was 29.92 inches and rising. In Bossier City, at Barksdale Air Force Base, skies were clear, with a temperature of 83 degrees. The dew point was 74, making the relative humidity 73%. Winds were east at 6 miles an hour. The pressure was 29.91 inches and rising. And in downtown Shreveport, skies were clear. The temperature was 84 degrees. And winds were southeast at 5 miles an hour. Once again in Shreveport, it was 84 degrees with clear skies at 9 p.m. Around the local area at 9 p.m., in Texarkana, clear and 86. Wind south at 8 miles an hour. El Dorado, clear and 83. Wind calm. Monroe, partly cloudy and 86. Wind variable at 3 miles an hour. Natchitoches, clear and 81. Wind calm. Marshall, clear and 83. Wind calm. And at Longview, clear and 84 degrees. Wind southeast at 5 miles an hour. Elsewhere across the four-state area, over at Dallas, partly cloudy and 84. Oklahoma City, clear and 85. Little Rock, partly cloudy and 87. Jackson, Mississippi, mostly cloudy and 78. Baton Rouge, partly cloudy and 83. And at Houston, mostly cloudy and 80 degrees. For the most current information, check us out on the web at www.weather.gov/SHP. The Shreveport Climate Summary for this evening, as of 4 p.m., September 3, 2026. Today's high temperature was 96 degrees. The normal high is 93. The record high is 109 degrees, which was set in 2000. Today's low temperature was 74 degrees. The normal low is 71.
The record low is 57 degrees, which was set in 1974. No precipitation fell today, which leaves the monthly total at 0.06 inches. This is 0.22 inches below the normal amount of 0.28 inches for September. The total precipitation for the year still stands at 31.34 inches, which is 3.38 inches below normal. Sunset tonight is at 7:37 p.m. Sunrise tomorrow is at 6:52 a.m. Now let's check on your local forecast. Tonight, mostly clear. Lows in the mid-70s. South winds around 5 miles per hour this evening, becoming light and variable. Friday, mostly sunny. A slight chance of showers and thunderstorms in the afternoon. Hot with highs in the mid-90s. Light and variable winds, becoming southeast around 5 miles per hour in the afternoon. Chance of rain 20%. Friday night, mostly clear. Humid with lows in the mid-70s. Southeast winds around 5 miles per hour in the evening, becoming light and variable. Saturday, partly cloudy. A chance of showers and thunderstorms in the afternoon. Hot with highs in the mid-90s. North winds around 5 miles per hour, becoming east in the afternoon. Chance of rain 50%. Saturday night, mostly clear. Humid with lows in the mid-70s. South winds around 5 miles per hour in the evening, becoming light and variable. Sunday, mostly sunny. Hot with highs in the upper 90s. Heat index values up to 105 in the afternoon. Sunday night, mostly clear. Lows in the mid-70s. Labor Day, mostly sunny. Hot with highs in the upper 90s. Heat index values up to 105 in the afternoon. Monday night, mostly clear. A slight chance of showers and thunderstorms in the evening. Lows in the mid-70s. Chance of rain 20%. Tuesday, mostly sunny. A slight chance of showers and thunderstorms in the afternoon. Hot with highs in the upper 90s. Chance of rain 20%. Heat index values up to 105 in the afternoon. Tuesday night, mostly clear. Lows in the mid-70s. Wednesday, mostly sunny. A slight chance of showers and thunderstorms in the afternoon. Hot with highs in the mid-90s. Chance of rain 20%. Wednesday night, mostly clear with a 20% chance of showers. Lows in the mid-70s. Thursday, partly cloudy. Hot with highs in the mid-90s. 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Be sure to follow us on Facebook. Here's a look at local weather conditions as of 9 p.m. At the top of the hour, skies were clear in Shreveport. The temperature was 84 degrees at the regional airport. The dew point was 73, making the relative humidity 70%. Winds were southeast at 7 miles an hour. The pressure was 29.92 inches and rising. In Bossier City, at Barksdale Air Force Base, skies were clear, with a temperature of 83 degrees. The dew point was 74, making the relative humidity 73%. Winds were east at 6 miles an hour. The pressure was 29.91 inches and rising. And in downtown Shreveport, skies were clear. The temperature was 84 degrees. And winds were southeast at 5 miles an hour. Once again in Shreveport, it was 84 degrees with clear skies at 9 p.m. This is your NOAA Weather Radio, station WXJ97, operating on a frequency of 162.400 MHz, providing the latest weather information on a 24-hour basis. 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
around the local area at 9 p.m. in Texarkana, clear and 86.

south at 8 miles an hour. El Dorado, clear and 83. Wind calm. Monroe, partly cloudy and 86. Wind variable at 3 miles an hour. Natchitoches, clear and 81. Wind calm. Marshall, clear and 83. Wind calm. And at Longview, clear and 84 degrees. Wind southeast at 5 miles an hour. Elsewhere across the four-state area, over at Dallas, partly cloudy and 84. Oklahoma City, clear and 85. Little Rock, partly cloudy and 87. Jackson, Mississippi, mostly cloudy and 78. Baton Rouge, partly cloudy and 83. And at Houston, mostly cloudy and 80 degrees. For the most current information, check us out on the web at www.weather.gov/SHP. The Shreveport Climate Summary for this evening, as of 4 p.m., September 3, 2026. Today's high temperature was 96 degrees. The normal high is 93. The record high is 109 degrees, which was set in 2000. Today's low temperature was 74 degrees. The normal low is 71. The record low is 57 degrees, which was set in 1974. No precipitation fell today, which leaves the monthly total at 0.06 inches. This is 0.22 inches below the normal amount of 0.28 inches for September. The total precipitation for the year still stands at 31.34 inches, which is 3.38 inches below normal. Sunset tonight is at 7:37 p.m. Sunrise tomorrow is at 6:52 a.m. Now let's check on your local forecast. Tonight, mostly clear. Lows in the mid-70s. South winds around 5 miles per hour this evening, becoming light and variable. Friday, mostly sunny. A slight chance of showers and thunderstorms in the afternoon. Hot with highs in the mid-90s. Light and variable winds, becoming southeast around 5 miles per hour in the afternoon. Chance of rain 20%. Friday night, mostly clear. Humid with lows in the mid-70s. Southeast winds around 5 miles per hour in the evening, becoming light and variable. Saturday, partly cloudy. A chance of showers and thunderstorms in the afternoon. Hot with highs in the mid-90s. North winds around 5 miles per hour, becoming east in the afternoon. Chance of rain 50%. Saturday night, mostly clear. Humid with lows in the mid-70s. South winds around 5 miles per hour in the evening, becoming light and variable. Sunday, mostly sunny. Hot with highs in the upper 90s. Heat index values up to 105 in the afternoon. Sunday night, mostly clear. Lows in the mid-70s. Labor Day, mostly sunny. Hot with highs in the upper 90s. Heat index values up to 105 in the afternoon. Monday night, mostly clear. A slight chance of showers and thunderstorms in the evening. Lows in the mid-70s. Chance of rain 20%. Tuesday, mostly sunny. A slight chance of showers and thunderstorms in the afternoon. Hot with highs in the upper 90s. Chance of rain 20%. Heat index values up to 105 in the afternoon. Tuesday night, mostly clear. Lows in the mid-70s. Wednesday, mostly sunny. A slight chance of showers and thunderstorms in the afternoon. Hot with highs in the mid-90s. Chance of rain 20%. Wednesday night, mostly clear with a 20% chance of showers. Lows in the mid-70s. Thursday, partly cloudy. Hot with highs in the mid-90s. 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Be sure to follow us on Facebook. Here's a look at local weather conditions as of 9 p.m. At the top of the hour, skies were clear

skies were clear. The temperature was 84 degrees. And winds were southeast at 5 miles an hour. Once again in Shreveport, it was 84 degrees with clear skies at 9 p.m. Around the local area at 9 p.m., in Texarkana, clear and 86. Wind south at 8 miles an hour. El Dorado, clear and 83. Wind calm. Monroe, partly cloudy and 86. Wind variable at 3 miles an hour. Natchitoches, clear and 81. Wind calm. Marshall, clear and 83. Wind calm. And at Longview, clear and 84 degrees. Wind southeast at 5 miles an hour. Elsewhere across the four-state area, over at Dallas, partly cloudy and 84. Oklahoma City, clear and 85. Little Rock, partly cloudy and 87. Jackson, Mississippi, mostly cloudy and 78. Baton Rouge, partly cloudy and 83. And at Houston, mostly cloudy and 80 degrees. For the most current information, check us out on the web at www.weather.gov/sht. Here is your area's open water boating forecast. Wind gusts may be higher. Tonight, mostly clear. Lows in the mid-70s. South winds 5 to 10 miles per hour. Friday, mostly sunny. Highs in the mid-90s. Southeast winds 5 to 10 miles per hour. Heat index readings 106 to 109. Friday night, mostly clear. Lows in the mid-70s. South winds 5 to 10 miles per hour. Heat index readings 102 to 105. Saturday, chance of showers and thunderstorms in the afternoon. Partly cloudy. Highs in the mid-90s. North winds 5 to 10 miles per hour becoming east in the afternoon. Chance of precipitation 30%. Saturday night, mostly clear. Lows in the mid-70s. South winds 5 to 10 miles per hour becoming north after midnight. Sunday, mostly sunny. Highs in the upper 90s. Sunday night, mostly clear. Lows in the lower 70s. Labor Day, mostly sunny. Highs in the upper 90s. Monday night, mostly clear. A 20% chance of showers and thunderstorms in the evening. Lows in the lower 70s. Tuesday, mostly sunny. A 20% chance of showers and thunderstorms in the afternoon. Highs in the upper 90s. Tuesday night, mostly clear. Lows in the lower 70s. Wednesday, mostly sunny. Highs in the mid-90s. Wednesday night, mostly clear. Lows in the lower 70s. Thursday, partly cloudy. Highs in the mid-90s. The Shreveport Climate Summary for this evening, as of 4 p.m., September 3, 2026. Today's high temperature was 96 degrees. The normal high is 93. The record high is 109 degrees, which was set in 2000. Today's low temperature was 74 degrees. The normal low is 71. The record low is 57 degrees, which was set in 1974. No precipitation fell today, which leaves the monthly total at 0.06 inches. This is 0.22 inches below the normal amount of 0.28 inches for September. The total precipitation for the year still stands at 31.34 inches, which is 3.38 inches below normal. Sunset tonight is at 7:37 p.m. Sunrise tomorrow is at 6:52 a.m. Now let's check on your local forecast. Tonight, mostly clear. Lows in the mid-70s. South winds around 5 miles per hour this evening, becoming light and variable. Friday, mostly sunny. A slight 5 miles per hour this evening, becoming light and variable. Friday, mostly sunny. A slight chance of showers and thunderstorms in the afternoon. Hot with highs in the mid-90s.

light and variable winds, becoming southeast around 5 miles per hour in the afternoon. Chance of rain 20%. Friday night, mostly clear. Humid with lows in the mid-70s. Southeast winds around 5 miles per hour in the evening, becoming light and variable. Saturday, partly cloudy. A chance of showers and thunderstorms in the afternoon. Hot with highs in the mid-90s. North winds around 5 miles per hour, becoming east in the afternoon. Chance of rain 50%. Saturday night, mostly clear. Humid with lows in the mid-70s. South winds around 5 miles per hour in the evening, becoming light and variable. Sunday, mostly sunny. Hot with highs in the upper 90s. Heat index values up to 105 in the afternoon. Sunday night, mostly clear. Lows in the mid-70s. Labor Day, mostly sunny. Hot with highs in the upper 90s. Heat index values up to 105 in the afternoon. Monday night, mostly clear. A slight chance of showers and thunderstorms in the evening. Lows in the mid-70s. Chance of rain 20%. Tuesday, mostly sunny. A slight chance of showers and thunderstorms in the afternoon. Hot with highs in the upper 90s. Chance of rain 20%. Heat index values up to 105 in the afternoon. Tuesday night, mostly clear. Lows in the mid-70s. Wednesday, mostly sunny. A slight chance of showers and thunderstorms in the afternoon. Hot with highs in the mid-90s. Chance of rain 20%. Wednesday night, mostly clear with a 20% chance of showers. Lows in the mid-70s. Thursday, partly cloudy. Hot with highs in the mid-90s. 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Be sure to follow us on Facebook. Here's a look at local weather conditions as of 9 p.m. At the top of the hour, skies were clear in Shreveport. The temperature was 84 degrees at the regional airport. The dew point was 73, making the relative humidity 70%. Winds were southeast at 7 miles an hour. The pressure was 29.92 inches and rising. In Bossier City, at Barksdale Air Force Base, skies were clear, with a temperature of 83 degrees. The dew point was 74, making the relative humidity 73%. Winds were east at 6 miles an hour. The pressure was 29.91 inches and rising. And in downtown Shreveport, skies were clear. The temperature was 84 degrees. And winds were southeast at 5 miles an hour. Once again in Shreveport, it was 84 degrees with clear skies at 9 p.m. Around the local area at 9 p.m., in Texarkana, clear and 86. Wind south at 8 miles an hour. El Dorado, clear and 83. Wind calm. Monroe, partly cloudy and 86. Wind variable at 3 miles an hour. Natchitoches, clear and 81. Wind calm. Marshall, clear and 83. Wind calm. And at Longview, clear and 84 degrees. Wind southeast at 5 miles an hour. Elsewhere across the four-state area, over at Dallas, partly cloudy and 84. Oklahoma City, clear and 85. Little Rock, partly cloudy and 87. Jackson, Mississippi, mostly cloudy and 78. Baton Rouge, partly cloudy and 83. And at Houston, mostly cloudy and 80 degrees. 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
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The Shreveport Climate Summary for this evening, as of 4 p.m., September 3, 2026. Today's high temperature was 96 degrees. The normal high is 93. The record high is 109 degrees, which was set in 2000. Today's low temperature was 74 degrees. The normal low is 71. The record low is 57 degrees, which was set in 1974. No precipitation fell today, which leaves the monthly total at 0.06 inches. This is 0.22 inches below the normal amount of 0.28 inches for September. The total precipitation for the year still stands at 31.34 inches, which is 3.38 inches below normal. Sunset tonight is at 7:37 p.m. Sunrise tomorrow is at 6:52 a.m. Now let's check on your local forecast. Tonight, mostly clear. Lows in the mid-70s. South winds around 5 miles per hour this evening, becoming light and variable. Friday, mostly sunny. A slight chance of showers and thunderstorms in the afternoon. Hot with highs in the mid-90s. Light and variable winds, becoming southeast around 5 miles per hour in the afternoon. Chance of rain 20%. Friday night, mostly clear. Humid with lows in the mid-70s. Southeast winds around 5 miles per hour in the evening, becoming light and variable. Saturday, partly cloudy. A chance of showers and thunderstorms in the afternoon. Hot with highs in the mid-90s. North winds around 5 miles per hour, becoming east in the afternoon. Chance of rain 50%. Saturday night, mostly clear. Humid with lows in the mid-70s. South winds around 5 miles per hour in the evening, becoming light and variable. Sunday, mostly sunny. Hot with highs in the upper 90s. Heat index values up to 105 in the afternoon. Sunday night, mostly clear. Lows in the mid-70s. Labor Day, mostly sunny. Hot with highs in the upper 90s. Heat index values up to 105 in the afternoon. Monday night, mostly clear. A slight chance of showers and thunderstorms in the evening. Lows in the mid-70s. Chance of rain 20%. Tuesday, mostly sunny. A slight chance of showers and thunderstorms in the afternoon. Hot with highs in the upper 90s. Chance of rain 20%. Heat index values up to 105 in the afternoon. Tuesday night, mostly clear. Lows in the mid-70s. Wednesday, mostly sunny. A slight chance of showers and thunderstorms in the afternoon. Hot with highs in the mid-90s. Chance of rain 20%. Wednesday night, mostly clear with a 20% chance of showers. Lows in the mid-70s. Thursday, partly cloudy. Hot with highs in the mid-90s. 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Be sure to follow us on Facebook. Here's a look at local weather conditions as of 9 p.m. At the top of the hour, skies were clear in Shreveport. The temperature was 84 degrees at the regional airport. The dew point was 73, making the relative humidity 70%. Winds were southeast at 7 miles an hour. The pressure was 29.92 inches and rising. In Bossier City, at Barksdale Air Force Base, skies were clear, with a temperature of 83 degrees. The dew point was 74, making the relative humidity 73%. Winds were east at 6 miles an hour. The pressure was 29.91 inches and rising. And in downtown Shreveport, skies were clear. The temperature was 84 degrees. And winds were southeast at 5 miles an hour.
Once again in Shreveport, it was 84 degrees with clear skies at 9 p.m. Around the local area at 9 p.m., in Texarkana, clear and 86. Wind south at 8 miles an hour. El Dorado, clear and 83. Wind calm. Monroe, partly cloudy and 86. Wind variable at 3 miles an hour. Nacogdoches, clear and 81. Wind calm. Marshall, clear and 83. Wind calm. And at Longview, clear and 84 degrees. Wind southeast at 5 miles an hour. Elsewhere across the four-state area, over at Dallas, partly cloudy and 84. Oklahoma City, clear and 85. Little Rock, partly cloudy and 87. Jackson, Mississippi, mostly cloudy and 78. Baton Rouge, partly cloudy and 83. And at Houston, mostly cloudy and 80 degrees. For the most current information, check us out on the web at www.weather.gov/SHP. The Shreveport Climate Summary for this evening, as of 4 p.m., September 3, 2026. Today's high temperature was 96 degrees. The normal high is 93. The record high is 109 degrees, which was set in 2000. Today's low temperature was 74 degrees. The normal low is 71. The record low is 57 degrees, which was set in 1974. No precipitation fell today, which leaves the monthly total at 0.06 inches. This is 0.22 inches below the normal amount of 0.28 inches for September. The total precipitation for the year still stands at 31.34 inches, which is 3.38 inches below normal. Sunset tonight is at 7:37 p.m. Sunrise tomorrow is at 6:52 a.m. Now let's check on your local forecast. Tonight, mostly clear. Lows in the mid-70s. South winds around 5 miles per hour this evening, becoming light and variable. Friday, mostly sunny. A slight chance of showers and thunderstorms in the afternoon. Hot with highs in the mid-90s. Light and variable winds, becoming southeast around 5 miles per hour in the afternoon. Chance of rain 20%. Friday night, mostly clear. Humid with lows in the mid-70s. Southeast winds around 5 miles per hour in the evening, becoming light and variable. Saturday, partly cloudy. A chance of showers and thunderstorms in the afternoon. Hot with highs in the mid-90s. North winds around 5 miles per hour, becoming east in the afternoon. Chance of rain 50%. Saturday night, mostly clear. Humid with lows in the mid-70s. South winds around 5 miles per hour in the evening, becoming light and variable. Sunday, mostly sunny. Hot with highs in the upper 90s. Heat index values up to 105 in the afternoon. Sunday night, mostly clear. Lows in the mid-70s. Labor Day, mostly sunny. Hot with highs in the upper 90s. Heat index values up to 105 in the afternoon. Monday night, mostly clear. A slight chance of showers and thunderstorms in the evening. Lows in the mid-70s. Chance of rain 20%. Tuesday, mostly sunny. A slight chance of showers and thunderstorms in the afternoon. Hot with highs in the upper 90s. Chance of rain 20%. Heat index values up to 105 in the afternoon. Tuesday night, mostly clear. Lows in the mid-70s. Wednesday, mostly sunny. A slight chance of showers and thunderstorms in the afternoon. Hot with highs in the mid-90s. Chance of rain 20%. Wednesday night, mostly clear with a 20% chance of showers. Lows in the mid-70s. Thursday, partly cloudy. Hot with highs in the mid-90s. 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
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Be sure to follow us on Facebook. Here's a look at local weather conditions as of 9 p.m. At the top of the hour, skies were clear in Shreveport. The temperature was 84 degrees at the regional airport. The dew point was 73, making the relative humidity 70%. Winds were southeast at 7 miles an hour. The pressure was 29.92 inches and rising. In Bossier City, at Barksdale Air Force Base, skies were clear, with a temperature of 83 degrees. The dew point was 74, making the relative humidity 73%. Winds were east at 6 miles an hour. The pressure was 29.91 inches and rising. And in downtown Shreveport, skies were clear. The temperature was 84 degrees. And winds were southeast at 5 miles an hour. Once again in Shreveport, it was 84 degrees with clear skies at 9 p.m. Around the local area at 9 p.m., in Texarkana, clear and 86. Wind south at 8 miles an hour. El Dorado, clear and 83. Wind calm. Monroe, partly cloudy and 86. Wind variable at 3 miles an hour. Natchitoches, clear and 81. Wind calm. Marshall, clear and 83. Wind calm. And at Longview, clear and 84 degrees. Wind southeast at 5 miles an hour. Elsewhere across the four-state area, over at Dallas, partly cloudy and 84. Oklahoma City, clear and 85. Little Rock, partly cloudy and 87. Jackson, Mississippi, mostly cloudy and 78. Baton Rouge, partly cloudy and 83. And at Houston, mostly cloudy and 80 degrees. For the most current information, check us out on the web at www.weather.gov/sht. The Shreveport Climate Summary for this evening, as of 4 p.m., September 3, 2026. Today's high temperature was 96 degrees. The normal high is 93. The record high is 109 degrees, which was set in 2000. Today's low temperature was 74 degrees. The normal low is 71. The record low is 57 degrees, which was set in 1974. No precipitation fell today, which leaves the monthly total at 0.06 inches. This is 0.22 inches below the normal amount of 0.28 inches for September. The total precipitation for the year still stands at 31.34 inches, which is 3.38 inches below normal. Sunset tonight is at 7:37 p.m. Sunrise tomorrow is at 6:52 a.m. Now let's check on your local forecast. Tonight, mostly clear. Lows in the mid-70s. South winds around 5 miles per hour this evening, becoming light and variable. Friday, mostly sunny. A slight chance of showers and thunderstorms in the afternoon. Hot with highs in the mid-90s. Light and variable winds, becoming southeast around 5 miles per hour in the afternoon. Chance of rain 20%. Friday night, mostly clear. Humid with lows in the mid-70s. Southeast winds around 5 miles per hour in the evening, becoming light and variable. Saturday, partly cloudy. A chance of showers and thunderstorms in the afternoon. Hot with highs in the mid-90s. North winds around 5 miles per hour, becoming east in the afternoon. Chance of rain 50%. Saturday night, mostly clear. Humid with lows in the mid-70s. South winds around 5 miles per hour in the evening, becoming light and variable. Sunday, mostly sunny. Hot with highs in the upper 90s. Heat index values up to 105 in the afternoon. Sunday night, mostly clear. Lows in the mid-70s. Labor Day, mostly sunny. Hot with highs in the upper 90s. Heat index values up to 105 in the afternoon. Monday night,
mostly clear. A slight chance of showers and thunderstorms in the evening. Lows in the mid-70s. Chance of rain 20%. Tuesday, mostly sunny. A slight chance of showers and thunderstorms in the afternoon. Hot with highs in the upper 90s. Chance of rain 20%. Heat index values up to 105 in the afternoon. Tuesday night, mostly clear. Lows in the mid-70s. Wednesday, mostly sunny. A slight chance of showers and thunderstorms in the afternoon. Hot with highs in the mid-90s. Chance of rain 20%. Wednesday night, mostly clear with a 20% chance of showers. Lows in the mid-70s. Thursday, partly cloudy. Hot with highs in the mid-90s. 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Be sure to follow us on Facebook. Here's a look at local weather conditions as of 9 p.m. At the top of the hour, skies were clear in Shreveport. The temperature was 84 degrees at the regional airport. The dew point was 73, making the relative humidity 70%. Winds were southeast at 7 miles an hour. The pressure was 29.92 inches and rising. In Bossier City, at Barksdale Air Force Base, skies were clear, with a temperature of 83 degrees. The dew point was 74, making the relative humidity 73%. Winds were east at 6 miles an hour. The pressure was 29.91 inches and rising. And in downtown Shreveport, skies were clear. The temperature was 84 degrees. And winds were southeast at 5 miles an hour. Once again in Shreveport, it was 84 degrees with clear skies at 9 p.m. Around the local area at 9 p.m., in Texarkana, clear and 86. Wind south at 8 miles an hour. El Dorado, clear and 83. Wind calm. Monroe, partly cloudy and 86. Wind variable at 3 miles an hour. Natchitoches, clear and 81. Wind calm. Marshall, clear and 83. Wind calm. And at Longview, clear and 84 degrees. Wind southeast at 5 miles an hour. Elsewhere across the four-state area, over at Dallas, partly cloudy and 84. Oklahoma City, clear and 85. Little Rock, partly cloudy and 87. Jackson, Mississippi, mostly cloudy and 78. Baton Rouge, partly cloudy and 83. And at Houston, mostly cloudy and 80 degrees. For the most current information, check us out on the web at www.weather.gov/SHT. The Shreveport Climate Summary for this evening, as of 4 p.m., September 3, 2026. Today's high temperature was 96 degrees. The normal high is 93. The record high is 109 degrees, which was set in 2000. Today's low temperature was 74 degrees. The normal low is 71. The record low is 57 degrees, which was set in 1974. No precipitation fell today, which leaves the monthly total at 0.06 inches. This is 0.22 inches below the normal amount of 0.28 inches for September. The total precipitation for the year still stands at 31.34 inches, which is 3.38 inches below normal. Sunset tonight is at 7:37 p.m. Sunrise tomorrow is at 6:52 a.m. Now let's check on your local forecast. Tonight,
mostly clear. Lows in the mid-70s. South winds around 5 miles per hour this evening, becoming light and variable. Friday, mostly sunny. A slight chance of showers and thunderstorms in the afternoon. Hot with highs in the mid-90s. Light and variable winds, becoming southeast around 5 miles per hour in the afternoon. Chance of rain 20%. Friday night, mostly clear. Humid with lows in the mid-70s. Southeast winds around 5 miles per hour in the evening, becoming light and variable. Saturday, partly cloudy. A chance of showers and thunderstorms in the afternoon. Hot with highs in the mid-90s. North winds around 5 miles per hour, becoming east in the afternoon. Chance of rain 50%. Saturday night, mostly clear. Humid with lows in the mid-70s. South winds around 5 miles per hour in the evening, becoming light and variable. Sunday, mostly sunny. Hot with highs in the upper 90s. Heat index values up to 105 in the afternoon. Sunday night, mostly clear. Lows in the mid-70s. Labor Day, mostly sunny. Hot with highs in the upper 90s. Heat index values up to 105 in the afternoon. Monday night, mostly clear. A slight chance of showers and thunderstorms in the evening. Lows in the mid-70s. Chance of rain 20%. Tuesday, mostly sunny. A slight chance of showers and thunderstorms in the afternoon. Hot with highs in the upper 90s. Chance of rain 20%. Heat index values up to 105 in the afternoon. Tuesday night, mostly clear. Lows in the mid-70s. Wednesday, mostly sunny. A slight chance of showers and thunderstorms in the afternoon. Hot with highs in the mid-90s. Chance of rain 20%. Wednesday night, mostly clear with a 20% chance of showers. Lows in the mid-70s. Thursday, partly cloudy. Hot with highs in the mid-90s. Here is your area's open water boating forecast. Wind gusts may be higher. Tonight, mostly clear. Lows in the mid-70s. South winds 5 to 10 miles per hour. Friday, mostly sunny. Highs in the mid-90s. Southeast winds 5 to 10 miles per hour. Heat index readings 106 to 109. Friday night, mostly clear. Lows in the mid-70s. South winds 5 to 10 miles per hour. Heat index readings 102 to 105. Saturday, chance of showers and thunderstorms in the afternoon. Partly cloudy. Highs in the mid-90s. North winds 5 to 10 miles per hour becoming east in the afternoon. Chance of precipitation 30%. Saturday night, mostly clear. Lows in the mid-70s. South winds 5 to 10 miles per hour becoming north after midnight. Sunday, mostly sunny. Highs in the upper 90s. Sunday night, mostly clear. Lows in the lower 70s. Labor Day, mostly sunny. Highs in the upper 90s. Monday night, mostly clear. A 20% chance of showers and thunderstorms in the evening. Lows in the lower 70s. Tuesday, mostly sunny. A 20% chance of showers and thunderstorms in the afternoon. Highs in the upper 90s. Tuesday night, mostly clear. Lows in the lower 70s. Wednesday, mostly sunny. Highs in the mid-90s. Wednesday night, mostly clear. Lows in the lower 70s. Thursday, partly cloudy. Highs in the mid-90s. 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Be sure to follow us on Facebook. Here's a look at local weather conditions as of 9 p.m. At the top of the hour, skies were clear in Shreveport.
the temperature was 84 degrees at the regional airport. The dew point was 73, making the relative humidity 70%. Winds were southeast at 7 miles an hour. The pressure was 29.92 inches and rising. In Bossier City, at Barksdale Air Force Base, skies were clear, with a temperature of 83 degrees. The dew point was 74, making the relative humidity 73%. Winds were east at 6 miles an hour. The pressure was 29.91 inches and rising. And in downtown Shreveport, skies were clear. The temperature was 84 degrees. And winds were southeast at 5 miles an hour. Once again in Shreveport, it was 84 degrees with clear skies at 9 p.m. Around the local area at 9 p.m., in Texarkana, clear and 86. Wind south at 8 miles an hour. El Dorado, clear and 83. Wind calm. Monroe, partly cloudy and 86. Wind variable at 3 miles an hour. Natchitoches, clear and 81. Wind calm. Marshall, clear and 83. Wind calm. And at Longview, clear and 84 degrees. Wind southeast at 5 miles an hour. Elsewhere across the four-state area, over at Dallas, partly cloudy and 84. Oklahoma City, clear and 85. Little Rock, partly cloudy and 87. Jackson, Mississippi, mostly cloudy and 78. Baton Rouge, partly cloudy and 83. And at Houston, mostly cloudy and 80 degrees. For the most current information, check us out on the web at www.weather.gov/SHP. Now let's check on your local forecast. Tonight, mostly clear. Lows in the mid-70s. South winds around 5 miles per hour this evening, becoming light and variable. Friday, mostly sunny. A slight chance of showers and thunderstorms in the afternoon. Hot with highs in the mid-90s. Light and variable winds, becoming southeast around 5 miles per hour in the afternoon. Chance of rain 20%. Friday night, mostly clear. Humid with lows in the mid-70s. Southeast winds around 5 miles per hour in the evening, becoming light and variable. Saturday, partly cloudy. A chance of showers and thunderstorms in the afternoon. Hot with highs in the mid-90s. North winds around 5 miles per hour, becoming east in the afternoon. Chance of rain 50%. Saturday night, mostly clear. Humid with lows in the mid-70s. South winds around 5 miles per hour in the evening, becoming light and variable. Sunday, mostly sunny. Hot with highs in the upper 90s. Heat index values up to 105 in the afternoon. Sunday night, mostly clear. Lows in the mid-70s. Labor Day, mostly sunny. Hot with highs in the upper 90s. Heat index values up to 105 in the afternoon. Monday night, mostly clear. A slight chance of showers and thunderstorms in the evening. Lows in the mid-70s. Chance of rain 20%. Tuesday, mostly sunny. A slight chance of showers and thunderstorms in the afternoon. Hot with highs in the upper 90s. Chance of rain 20%. Heat index values up to 105 in the afternoon. Tuesday night, mostly clear. Lows in the mid-70s. Wednesday, mostly sunny. A slight chance of showers and thunderstorms in the afternoon. Hot with highs in the mid-90s. Chance of rain 20%. Wednesday night, mostly clear with a 20% chance of showers. Lows in the mid-70s. Thursday, partly cloudy. Hot with highs in the mid-90s. 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
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Be sure to follow us on Facebook. Here's a look at local weather conditions as of 9 p.m. At the top of the hour, skies were clear in Shreveport. The temperature was 84 degrees at the regional airport. The dew point was 73, making the relative humidity 70%. Winds were southeast at 7 miles an hour. The pressure was 29.92 inches and rising. In Bossier City, at Barksdale Air Force Base, skies were clear, with a temperature of 83 degrees. The dew point was 74, making the relative humidity 73%. Winds were east at 6 miles an hour. The pressure was 29.91 inches and rising. And in downtown Shreveport, skies were clear. The temperature was 84 degrees. And winds were southeast at 5 miles an hour. Once again in Shreveport, it was 84 degrees with clear skies at 9 p.m. Around the local area at 9 p.m., in Texarkana, clear and 86. Wind south at 8 miles an hour. El Dorado, clear and 83. Wind calm. Monroe, partly cloudy and 86. Wind variable at 3 miles an hour. Natchitoches, clear and 81. Wind calm. Marshall, clear and 83. Wind calm. And at Longview, clear and 84 degrees. Wind southeast at 5 miles an hour. Elsewhere across the four-state area, over at Dallas, partly cloudy and 84. Oklahoma City, clear and 85. Little Rock, partly cloudy and 87. Jackson, Mississippi, mostly cloudy and 78. Baton Rouge, partly cloudy and 83. And at Houston, mostly cloudy and 80 degrees. For the most current information, check us out on the web at www.weather.gov/SHP. Now let's check on your local forecast. Tonight, mostly clear. Lows in the mid-70s. South winds around 5 miles per hour this evening, becoming light and variable. Friday, mostly sunny. A slight chance of showers and thunderstorms in the afternoon. Hot with highs in the mid-90s. Light and variable winds, becoming southeast around 5 miles per hour in the afternoon. Chance of rain 20%. Friday night, mostly clear. Humid with lows in the mid-70s. Southeast winds around 5 miles per hour in the evening, becoming light and variable. Saturday, partly cloudy. A chance of showers and thunderstorms in the afternoon. Hot with highs in the mid-90s. North winds around 5 miles per hour, becoming east in the afternoon. Chance of rain 50%. Saturday night, mostly clear. Humid with lows in the mid-70s. South winds around 5 miles per hour in the evening, becoming light and variable. Sunday, mostly sunny. Hot with highs in the upper 90s. Heat index values up to 105 in the afternoon. Sunday night, mostly clear. Lows in the mid-70s. Labor Day, mostly sunny. Hot with highs in the upper 90s. Heat index values up to 105 in the afternoon. Monday night, mostly clear. A slight chance of showers and thunderstorms in the evening. Lows in the mid-70s. Chance of rain 20%. Tuesday, mostly sunny. A slight chance of showers and thunderstorms in the afternoon. Hot with highs in the upper 90s. Chance of rain 20%. Heat index values up to 105 in the afternoon. Tuesday night, mostly clear. Lows in the mid-70s. Wednesday, mostly sunny.
a slight chance of showers and thunderstorms in the afternoon. Hot with highs in the mid-90s. Chance of rain 20%. Wednesday night, mostly clear with a 20% chance of showers. Lows in the mid-70s. Thursday, partly cloudy. Hot with highs in the mid-90s. 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Be sure to follow us on Facebook. Here's a look at local weather conditions as of 10 p.m. At the top of the hour, skies were clear in Shreveport. The temperature was 82 degrees at the regional airport. The dew point was 75, making the relative humidity 78%. Winds were southeast at 3 miles an hour. The pressure was 29.92 inches and steady. In Bossier City, at Barksdale Air Force Base, skies were clear, with a temperature of 82 degrees. The dew point was 75, making the relative humidity 78%. Winds were south at 5 miles an hour. The pressure was 29.91 inches and steady. And in downtown Shreveport, skies were clear. The temperature was 84 degrees. And winds were calm. Once again in Shreveport, it was 82 degrees with clear skies at 10 p.m. Around the local area at 10 p.m., in Texarkana, clear and 85. Wind south at 7 miles an hour. El Dorado, clear and 81. Wind south at 3 miles an hour. Monroe, clear and 83. Wind east at 5 miles an hour. Natchitoches, clear and 78. Wind calm. Marshall, clear and 81. Wind calm. And at Longview, clear and 83 degrees. Wind southeast at 6 miles an hour. Elsewhere across the four-state area, over at Dallas, partly cloudy and 83. Oklahoma City, clear and 83. Little Rock, partly cloudy and 85. Jackson, Mississippi, partly cloudy and 76. Baton Rouge, partly cloudy and 82. And at Houston, mostly cloudy and 81 degrees. For the most current information, check us out on the web at www.weather.gov/sht. Now let's check on your local forecast. Tonight, mostly clear. Lows in the mid-70s. South winds around 5 miles per hour this evening, becoming light and variable. Friday, mostly sunny. A slight chance of showers and thunderstorms in the afternoon. Hot with highs in the mid-90s. Light and variable winds, becoming southeast around 5 miles per hour in the afternoon. Chance of rain 20%. Friday night, mostly clear. Humid with lows in the mid-70s. Southeast winds around 5 miles per hour in the evening, becoming light and variable. Saturday, partly cloudy. A chance of showers and thunderstorms in the afternoon. Hot with highs in the mid-90s. North winds around 5 miles per hour, becoming east in the afternoon. Chance of rain 50%. Saturday night, mostly clear. Humid with lows in the mid-70s. South winds around 5 miles per hour in the evening, becoming light and variable. Sunday, mostly sunny. Hot with highs in the upper 90s. Heat index values up to 105 in the afternoon. Sunday night, mostly clear. Lows in the mid-70s. Labor Day, mostly sunny. Hot with highs in the upper 90s. Heat index values up to 105 in the afternoon. Monday night, mostly clear. A slight chance of showers and thunderstorms in the evening. Lows in the mid-70s. Chance of rain 20%. Tuesday, mostly sunny. A slight chance of showers and thunderstorms in the afternoon. Hot with highs in the upper 90s. Chance of rain 20%. Heat index values up to 105 in the afternoon. Tuesday night, mostly clear. Lows in the mid-70s.
Wednesday, mostly sunny. A slight chance of showers and thunderstorms in the afternoon. Hot with highs in the mid-90s. Chance of rain 20%. Wednesday night, mostly clear with a 20% chance of showers. Lows in the mid-70s. Thursday, partly cloudy. Hot with highs in the mid-90s. 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Be sure to follow us on Facebook. Here's a look at local weather conditions as of 10 p.m. At the top of the hour, skies were clear in Shreveport. The temperature was 82 degrees at the regional airport. The dew point was 75, making the relative humidity 78%. Winds were southeast at 3 miles an hour. The pressure was 29.92 inches and steady. In Bossier City, at Barksdale Air Force Base, skies were clear, with a temperature of 82 degrees. The dew point was 75, making the relative humidity 78%. Winds were south at 5 miles an hour. The pressure was 29.91 inches and steady. And in downtown Shreveport, skies were clear. The temperature was 84 degrees. And winds were calm. Once again in Shreveport, it was 82 degrees with clear skies at 10 p.m. Around the local area at 10 p.m., in Texarkana, clear and 85. Wind south at 7 miles an hour. El Dorado, clear and 81. Wind south at 3 miles an hour. Monroe, clear and 83. Wind east at 5 miles an hour. Natchitoches, clear and 78. Wind calm. Marshall, clear and 81. Wind calm. And at Longview, clear and 83 degrees. Wind southeast at 6 miles an hour. Elsewhere across the four-state area, over at Dallas, partly cloudy and 83. Oklahoma City, clear and 83. Little Rock, partly cloudy and 85. Jackson, Mississippi, partly cloudy and 76. Baton Rouge, partly cloudy and 82. And at Houston, mostly cloudy and 81 degrees. For the most current information, check us out on the web at www.weather.gov/SHP. Now let's check on your local forecast. Tonight, mostly clear. Lows in the mid-70s. South winds around 5 miles per hour this evening, becoming light and variable. Friday, mostly sunny. A slight chance of showers and thunderstorms in the afternoon. Hot with highs in the mid-90s. Light and variable winds, becoming southeast around 5 miles per hour in the afternoon. Chance of rain 20%. Friday night, mostly clear. Humid with lows in the mid-70s. Southeast winds around 5 miles per hour in the evening, becoming light and variable. Saturday, partly cloudy. A chance of showers and thunderstorms in the afternoon. Hot with highs in the mid-90s. North winds around 5 miles per hour, becoming east in the afternoon. Chance of rain 50%. Saturday night, mostly clear. Humid with lows in the mid-70s. South winds around 5 miles per hour in the evening, becoming light and variable. Sunday, mostly sunny. Hot with highs in the upper 90s. Heat index values up to 105 in the afternoon. Sunday night, mostly clear. Lows in the mid-70s. Labor Day, mostly sunny. Hot with highs in the upper 90s. Heat index values up to 105 in the afternoon. Monday night, mostly clear. A slight chance of showers and thunderstorms in the evening. Lows in the mid-70s. Chance of rain 20%. Tuesday, mostly sunny. A slight chance of showers and thunderstorms in the afternoon. Hot with highs in the upper 90s. Chance of rain 20%. Heat index values up to 105 in the afternoon. Tuesday night, mostly clear.
lows in the mid-70s. Wednesday, mostly sunny. A slight chance of showers and thunderstorms in the afternoon. Hot with highs in the mid-90s. Chance of rain 20%. Wednesday night, mostly clear with a 20% chance.

chance of showers. Lows in the mid-70s. Thursday, partly cloudy. Hot with highs in the mid-90s. 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Be sure to follow us on Facebook. Here's a look at local weather conditions as of 10 p.m. At the top of the hour, skies were clear in Shreveport. The temperature was 82 degrees at the regional airport. The dew point was 75, making the relative humidity 78%. Winds were southeast at 3 miles an hour. The pressure was 29.92 inches and steady. In Bossier City, at Barksdale Air Force Base, skies were clear, with a temperature of 82 degrees. The dew point was 75, making the relative humidity 78%. Winds were south at 5 miles an hour. The pressure was 29.91 inches and steady. And in downtown Shreveport, skies were clear. The temperature was 84 degrees. And winds were calm. Once again in Shreveport, it was 82 degrees with clear skies at 10 p.m. Around the local area at 10 p.m., in Texarkana, clear and 85. Wind south at 7 miles an hour. El Dorado, clear and 81. Wind south at 3 miles an hour. Monroe, clear and 83. Wind east at 5 miles an hour. Nacogdoches, clear and 78. Wind calm. Marshall, clear and 81. Wind calm. And at Longview, clear and 83 degrees. Wind southeast at 6 miles an hour. Elsewhere across the four-state area, over at Dallas, partly cloudy and 83. Oklahoma City, clear and 83. Little Rock, partly cloudy and 85. Jackson, Mississippi, partly cloudy and 76. Baton Rouge, partly cloudy and 82. And at Houston, mostly cloudy and 81 degrees. For the most current information, check us out on the web at www.weather.gov/SHP. Now let's check on your local forecast. Tonight, mostly clear. Lows in the mid-70s. South winds around 5 miles per hour this evening, becoming light and variable. Friday, mostly sunny. A slight chance of showers and thunderstorms in the afternoon. Hot with highs in the mid-90s. Light and variable winds, becoming southeast around 5 miles per hour in the afternoon. Chance of rain 20%. Friday night, mostly clear. Humid with lows in the mid-70s. Southeast winds around 5 miles per hour in the evening, becoming light and variable. Saturday, partly cloudy. A chance of showers and thunderstorms in the afternoon. Hot with highs in the mid-90s. North winds around 5 miles per hour, becoming east in the afternoon. Chance of rain 50%. Saturday night, mostly clear. Humid with lows in the mid-70s. South winds around 5 miles per hour in the evening, becoming light and variable. Sunday, mostly sunny. Hot with highs in the upper 90s. Heat index values up to 105 in the afternoon. Sunday night, mostly clear. Lows in the mid-70s. Labor Day, mostly sunny. Hot with highs in the upper 90s. Heat index values up to 105 in the afternoon. Monday night, mostly clear. A slight chance of showers and thunderstorms in the evening. Lows in the mid-70s. Chance of rain 20%. Tuesday, mostly sunny. A slight chance of showers.

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Be sure to follow us on Facebook. Here's a look at local weather conditions as of 10 p.m. At the top of the hour, skies were clear in Shreveport. The temperature was 82 degrees at the regional airport. The dew point was 75, making the relative humidity 78%. Winds were southeast at 3 miles an hour. The pressure was 29.92 inches and steady. In Bossier City, at Barksdale Air Force Base, skies were clear, with a temperature of 82 degrees. The dew point was 75, making the relative humidity 78%. Winds were south at 5 miles an hour. The pressure was 29.91 inches and steady. And in downtown Shreveport, skies were clear. The temperature was 84 degrees. And winds were calm. Once again in Shreveport, it was 82 degrees with clear skies at 10 p.m. Here is your area's open water boating forecast. Wind gusts may be higher. Tonight, mostly clear. Lows in the mid-70s. South winds 5 to 10 miles per hour. Friday, mostly sunny. Highs in the mid-90s. Southeast winds 5 to 10 miles per hour. Heat index readings 106 to 109. Friday night, mostly clear. Lows in the mid-70s. South winds 5 to 10 miles per hour. Heat index readings 102 to 105. Saturday, chance of showers and thunderstorms in the afternoon. Partly cloudy. Highs in the mid-90s. North winds 5 to 10 miles per hour becoming east in the afternoon. Chance of precipitation 30%. Saturday night, mostly clear. Lows in the mid-70s. South winds 5 to 10 miles per hour becoming north after midnight. Sunday, mostly sunny. Highs in the upper 90s. Sunday night, mostly clear. Lows in the lower 70s. Labor Day, mostly sunny. Highs in the upper 90s. Monday night, mostly clear. A 20% chance of showers and thunderstorms in the evening. Lows in the lower 70s. Tuesday, mostly sunny. A 20% chance of showers and thunderstorms in the afternoon. Highs in the upper 90s. Tuesday night, mostly clear. Lows in the lower 70s. Wednesday, mostly sunny. Highs in the mid-90s. Wednesday night, mostly clear. Lows in the lower 70s. Thursday, partly cloudy. Highs in the mid-90s. Around the local area at 10 p.m. in Texarkana, clear and 85. Wind south at 7 miles an hour. El Dorado, clear and 81. Wind south at 3 miles an hour. Monroe, clear and 83. Wind east at 5 miles an hour. Natchitoches, clear and 78. Wind calm. Marshall, clear and 81. Wind calm. And at Longview, clear and 83 degrees. Wind southeast at 6 miles an hour. Elsewhere across the four-state area, over at Dallas, partly cloudy and 83. Oklahoma City, clear and 83. Little Rock, partly cloudy and 85. Jackson, Mississippi, partly cloudy and 76. Baton Rouge, partly cloudy and 82. And at Houston, mostly cloudy and 81 degrees. For the most current information, check us out on the web at www.weather.gov/SHP. Now let's check on your local forecast. Tonight, mostly clear. Lows in the mid-70s. South winds around 5 miles per hour this evening, becoming light and variable. Friday, mostly sunny. A slight chance of showers and thunderstorms in the afternoon. Hot with highs in the mid-90s. Light and variable winds, becoming southeast around 5 miles per hour in the afternoon. Chance of rain 20%.

Friday night, mostly clear. Humid with lows in the mid-70s. Southeast winds around 5 miles per hour in the evening, becoming light and variable. Saturday, partly cloudy. A chance of showers and thunderstorms in the afternoon. Hot with highs in the mid-90s. North winds around 5 miles per hour, becoming east in the afternoon. Chance of rain 50%. Saturday night, mostly clear. Humid with lows in the mid-70s. South winds around 5 miles per hour in the evening, becoming light and variable. Sunday, mostly sunny. Hot with highs in the upper 90s. Heat index values up to 105 in the afternoon. Sunday night, mostly clear. Lows in the mid-70s. Labor Day, mostly sunny. Hot with highs in the upper 90s. Heat index values up to 105 in the afternoon. Monday night, mostly clear. A slight chance of showers and thunderstorms in the evening. Lows in the mid-70s. Chance of rain 20%. Tuesday, mostly sunny. A slight chance of showers and thunderstorms in the afternoon. Hot with highs in the upper 90s. Chance of rain 20%. Heat index values up to 105 in the afternoon. Tuesday night, mostly clear. Lows in the mid-70s. Wednesday, mostly sunny. A slight chance of showers and thunderstorms in the afternoon. Hot with highs in the mid-90s. Chance of rain 20%. Wednesday night, mostly clear with a 20% chance of showers. Lows in the mid-70s. Thursday, partly cloudy. Hot with highs in the mid-90s. 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Be sure to follow us on Facebook. Here's a look at local weather conditions as of 10 p.m. At the top of the hour, skies were clear in Shreveport. The temperature was 82 degrees at the regional airport. The dew point was 75, making the relative humidity 78%. Winds were southeast at 3 miles an hour. The pressure was 29.92 inches and steady. In Bossier City, at Barksdale Air Force Base, skies were clear, with a temperature of 82 degrees. The dew point was 75, making the relative humidity 78%. Winds were south at 5 miles an hour. The pressure was 29.91 inches and steady. And in downtown Shreveport, skies were clear. The temperature was 84 degrees. And winds were calm. Once again in Shreveport, it was 82 degrees with clear skies at 10 p.m. This is your NOAA Weather Radio, station WXJ97, operating on a frequency of 162.400 MHz, providing the latest weather information on a 24-hour basis. Broadcasts originate from the National Weather Service office in Shreveport, Louisiana. 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Follow us on Facebook and Twitter at NWS Shreveport. Around the local area at 10 p.m., in Texarkana, clear and 85. Wind south at 7 miles an hour. El Dorado, clear and 81. Wind south at 3 miles an hour. Monroe, clear and 83. Wind east at 5 miles an hour. Nacogdoches, clear and 78. Wind calm. Marshall, clear and 81. Wind calm. And at Longview, clear and 83 degrees. Wind southeast at 6 miles an hour. Elsewhere across the four-state area, over at Dallas, partly cloudy and 83. Oklahoma City, clear and 83. Little Rock, partly cloudy and 85. Jackson, Mississippi, partly cloudy and 76. Baton Rouge, partly cloudy and 82. And at Houston, mostly cloudy and 81 degrees. For the most current information, check us out on the web at www.weather.gov/SHT.
Now let's check on your local forecast. Tonight, mostly clear. Lows in the mid-70s. South winds around 5 miles per hour this evening, becoming light and variable. Friday, mostly sunny. A slight chance of showers and thunderstorms in the afternoon. Hot with highs in the mid-90s. Light and variable winds, becoming southeast around 5 miles per hour in the afternoon. Chance of rain 20%. Friday night, mostly clear. Humid with lows in the mid-70s. Southeast winds around 5 miles per hour in the evening, becoming light and variable. Saturday, partly cloudy. A chance of showers and thunderstorms in the afternoon. Hot with highs in the mid-90s. North winds around 5 miles per hour, becoming east in the afternoon. Chance of rain 50%. Saturday night, mostly clear. Humid with lows in the mid-70s. South winds around 5 miles per hour in the evening, becoming light and variable. Sunday, mostly sunny. Hot with highs in the upper 90s. Heat index values up to 105 in the afternoon. Sunday night, mostly clear. Lows in the mid-70s. Labor Day, mostly sunny. Hot with highs in the upper 90s. Heat index values up to 105 in the afternoon. Monday night, mostly clear. A slight chance of showers and thunderstorms in the evening. Lows in the mid-70s. Chance of rain 20%. Tuesday, mostly sunny. A slight chance of showers and thunderstorms in the afternoon. Hot with highs in the upper 90s. Chance of rain 20%. Heat index values up to 105 in the afternoon. Tuesday night, mostly clear. Lows in the mid-70s. Wednesday, mostly sunny. A slight chance of showers and thunderstorms in the afternoon. Hot with highs in the mid-90s. Chance of rain 20%. Wednesday night, mostly clear with a 20% chance of showers. Lows in the mid-70s. Thursday, partly cloudy. Hot with highs in the mid-90s. 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Be sure to follow us on Facebook. Here's a look at local weather conditions as of 10 p.m. At the top of the hour, skies were clear in Shreveport. The temperature was 82 degrees at the regional airport. The dew point was 75, making the relative humidity 78%. Winds were southeast at 3 miles an hour. The pressure was 29.92 inches and steady. In Bossier City, at Barksdale Air Force Base, skies were clear, with a temperature of 82 degrees. The dew point was 75, making the relative humidity 78%. Winds were south at 5 miles an hour. The pressure was 29.91 inches and steady. And in downtown Shreveport, skies were clear. The temperature was 84 degrees. And winds were calm. Once again in Shreveport, it was 82 degrees with clear skies at 10 p.m. Around the local area at 10 p.m., in Texarkana, clear and 85. Wind south at 7 miles an hour. El Dorado, clear and 81. Wind south at 3 miles an hour. Monroe, clear and 83. Wind east at 5 miles an hour. Natchitoches, clear and 78. Wind calm. Marshall, clear and 81. Wind calm. And at Longview, clear and 83 degrees. Wind southeast at 6 miles an hour. Elsewhere across the four-state area, over at Dallas, partly cloudy and 83. Oklahoma City, clear and 83. Little Rock, partly cloudy and 85. Jackson, Mississippi, partly cloudy and 76. Baton Rouge, partly cloudy and 82. And at Houston, mostly cloudy and 81 degrees.
For the most current information, check us out on the web at www.weather.gov/SHP. Now let's check on your local forecast. Tonight, mostly clear. Lows in the mid-70s. South winds around 5 miles per hour this evening, becoming light and variable. Friday, mostly sunny. A slight chance of showers and thunderstorms in the afternoon. Hot with highs in the mid-90s. Light and variable winds, becoming southeast around 5 miles per hour in the afternoon. Chance of rain 20%. Friday night, mostly clear. Humid with lows in the mid-70s. Southeast winds around 5 miles per hour in the evening, becoming light and variable. Saturday, partly cloudy. A chance of showers and thunderstorms in the afternoon. Hot with highs in the mid-90s. North winds around 5 miles per hour, becoming east in the afternoon. Chance of rain 50%. Saturday night, mostly clear. Humid with lows in the mid-70s. South winds around 5 miles per hour in the evening, becoming light and variable. Sunday, mostly sunny. Hot with highs in the upper 90s. Heat index values up to 105 in the afternoon. Sunday night, mostly clear. Lows in the mid-70s. Labor Day, mostly sunny. Hot with highs in the upper 90s. Heat index values up to 105 in the afternoon. Monday night, mostly clear. A slight chance of showers and thunderstorms in the evening. Lows in the mid-70s. Chance of rain 20%. Tuesday, mostly sunny. A slight chance of showers and thunderstorms in the afternoon. Hot with highs in the upper 90s. Chance of rain 20%. Heat index values up to 105 in the afternoon. Tuesday night, mostly clear. Lows in the mid-70s. Wednesday, mostly sunny. A slight chance of showers and thunderstorms in the afternoon. Hot with highs in the mid-90s. Chance of rain 20%. Wednesday night, mostly clear with a 20% chance of showers. Lows in the mid-70s. Thursday, partly cloudy. Hot with highs in the mid-90s. 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Be sure to follow us on Facebook. Here's a look at local weather conditions as of 10 p.m. At the top of the hour, skies were clear in Shreveport. The temperature was 82 degrees at the regional airport. The dew point was 75, making the relative humidity 78%. Winds were southeast at 3 miles an hour. The pressure was 29.92 inches and steady. In Bossier City, at Barksdale Air Force Base, skies were clear, with a temperature of 82 degrees. The dew point was 75, making the relative humidity 78%. Winds were south at 5 miles an hour. The pressure was 29.91 inches and steady. And in downtown Shreveport, skies were clear. The temperature was 84 degrees. And winds were calm. Once again in Shreveport, it was 82 degrees with clear skies at 10 p.m. Around the local area at 10 p.m., in Texarkana, clear and 85. Wind south at 7 miles an hour. El Dorado, clear and 81. Wind south at 3 miles an hour. Monroe, clear and 83. Wind east at 5 miles an hour. Natchitoches, clear and 78. Wind calm. Marshall, clear and 81. Wind calm. And at Longview, clear and 83 degrees. Wind southeast at 6 miles an hour. Elsewhere across the four-state area, over at Dallas, partly cloudy and 83. Oklahoma City, clear and 83. Little Rock, partly cloudy and 85. Jackson, Mississippi, partly cloudy and 76. Baton Rouge, partly cloudy and 82. And at Houston,
mostly cloudy and 81 degrees. 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Now let's check on your local forecast. Tonight, mostly clear. Lows in the mid-70s. South winds around 5 miles per hour this evening, becoming light and variable. Friday, mostly sunny. A slight chance of showers and thunderstorms in the afternoon. Hot with highs in the mid-90s. Light and variable winds, becoming southeast around 5 miles per hour in the afternoon. Chance of rain 20%. Friday night, mostly clear. Humid with lows in the mid-70s. Southeast winds around 5 miles per hour in the evening, becoming light and variable. Saturday, partly cloudy. A chance of showers and thunderstorms in the afternoon. Hot with highs in the mid-90s. North winds around 5 miles per hour, becoming east in the afternoon. Chance of rain 50%. Saturday night, mostly clear. Humid with lows in the mid-70s. South winds around 5 miles per hour in the evening, becoming light and variable. Sunday, mostly sunny. Hot with highs in the upper 90s. Heat index values up to 105 in the afternoon. Sunday night, mostly clear. Lows in the mid-70s. Labor Day, mostly sunny. Hot with highs in the upper 90s. Heat index values up to 105 in the afternoon. Monday night, mostly clear. A slight chance of showers and thunderstorms in the evening. Lows in the mid-70s. Chance of rain 20%. Tuesday, mostly sunny. A slight chance of showers and thunderstorms in the afternoon. Hot with highs in the upper 90s. Chance of rain 20%. Heat index values up to 105 in the afternoon. Tuesday night, mostly clear. Lows in the mid-70s. Wednesday, mostly sunny. A slight chance of showers and thunderstorms in the afternoon. Hot with highs in the mid-90s. Chance of rain 20%. Wednesday night, mostly clear with a 20% chance of showers. Lows in the mid-70s. Thursday, partly cloudy. Hot with highs in the mid-90s. 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Be sure to follow us on Facebook. Here's a look at local weather conditions as of 10 p.m. At the top of the hour, skies were clear in Shreveport. The temperature was 82 degrees at the regional airport. The dew point was 75, making the relative humidity 78%. Winds were southeast at 3 miles an hour. The pressure was 29.92 inches and steady. In Bossier City, at Barksdale Air Force Base, skies were clear, with a temperature of 82 degrees. The dew point was 75, making the relative humidity 78%. Winds were south at 5 miles an hour. The pressure was 29.91 inches and steady. And in downtown Shreveport, skies were clear. The temperature was 84 degrees. And winds were calm. Once again in Shreveport, it was 82 degrees with clear skies at 10 p.m. This is your NOAA Weather Radio, station WXJ97, operating on a frequency of 162.400 MHz, providing the latest weather information on a 24-hour basis. Broadcasts originate from the National Weather Service office in Shreveport, Louisiana. 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Around the local area at 10 p.m., in Texarkana, clear and 85. Wind south at 7 miles an hour. El Dorado, clear and 81. Wind south at 3 miles an hour. Monroe, clear and 83. Wind east at 5 miles an hour. Nacogdoches, clear and 78. Wind calm. Marshall,
clear and 81. Wind calm. And at Longview, clear and 83 degrees. Wind southeast at 6 miles an hour. Elsewhere across the four-state area, over at Dallas, partly cloudy and 83. Oklahoma City, clear and 83. Little Rock, partly cloudy and 85. Jackson, Mississippi, partly cloudy and 76. Baton Rouge, partly cloudy and 82. And at Houston, mostly cloudy and 81 degrees. For the most current information, check us out on the web at www.weather.gov/SHT. Now let's check on your local forecast. Tonight, mostly clear. Lows in the mid-70s. South winds around 5 miles per hour this evening, becoming light and variable. Friday, mostly sunny. A slight chance of showers and thunderstorms in the afternoon. Hot with highs in the mid-90s. Light and variable winds, becoming southeast around 5 miles per hour in the afternoon. Chance of rain 20%. Friday night, mostly clear. Humid with lows in the mid-70s. Southeast winds around 5 miles per hour in the evening, becoming light and variable. Saturday, partly cloudy. A chance of showers and thunderstorms in the afternoon. Hot with highs in the mid-90s. North winds around 5 miles per hour, becoming east in the afternoon. Chance of rain 50%. Saturday night, mostly clear. Humid with lows in the mid-70s. South winds around 5 miles per hour in the evening, becoming light and variable. Sunday, mostly sunny. Hot with highs in the upper 90s. Heat index values up to 105 in the afternoon. Sunday night, mostly clear. Lows in the mid-70s. Labor Day, mostly sunny. Hot with highs in the upper 90s. Heat index values up to 105 in the afternoon. Monday night, mostly clear. A slight chance of showers and thunderstorms in the evening. Lows in the mid-70s. Chance of rain 20%. Tuesday, mostly sunny. A slight chance of showers and thunderstorms in the afternoon. Hot with highs in the upper 90s. Chance of rain 20%. Heat index values up to 105 in the afternoon. Tuesday night, mostly clear. Lows in the mid-70s. Wednesday, mostly sunny. A slight chance of showers and thunderstorms in the afternoon. Hot with highs in the mid-90s. Chance of rain 20%. Wednesday night, mostly clear with a 20% chance of showers. Lows in the mid-70s. Thursday, partly cloudy. Hot with highs in the mid-90s. 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Be sure to follow us on Facebook. Here's a look at local weather conditions as of 10 p.m. At the top of the hour, skies were clear in Shreveport. The temperature was 82 degrees at the regional airport. The dew point was 75, making the relative humidity 78%. Winds were southeast at 3 miles an hour. The pressure was 29.92 inches and steady. In Bossier City, at Barksdale Air Force Base, skies were clear, with a temperature of 82 degrees. The dew point was 75, making the relative humidity 78%. Winds were south at 5 miles an hour. The pressure was 29.91 inches and steady. And in downtown Shreveport, skies were clear. The temperature was 84 degrees. And winds were calm. Once again in Shreveport, it was 82 degrees with clear skies at 10 p.m. Around the local area at 10 p.m., in Texarkana, clear and 85. Wind south at 7 miles an hour. El Dorado, clear and 81. Wind south at 3 miles an hour. Monroe, clear and 83. Wind east at 5 miles an hour. Natchitoches, clear and 78.
Wincomb. Marshall, clear and 81. Wincomb. And at Longview, clear and 83 degrees. Wind southeast at 6 miles an hour. Elsewhere across the four-state area, over at Dallas, partly cloudy and 83. Oklahoma City, clear and 83. Little Rock, partly cloudy and 85. Jackson, Mississippi, partly cloudy and 76. Baton Rouge, partly cloudy and 82. And at Houston, mostly cloudy and 81 degrees. For the most current information, check us out on the web at www.weather.gov/sht. Now let's check on your local forecast. Tonight, mostly clear. Lows in the mid-70s. South winds around 5 miles per hour this evening, becoming light and variable. Friday, mostly sunny. A slight chance of showers and thunderstorms in the afternoon. Hot with highs in the mid-90s. Light and variable winds, becoming southeast around 5 miles per hour in the afternoon. Chance of rain 20%. Friday night, mostly clear. Humid with lows in the mid-70s. Southeast winds around 5 miles per hour in the evening, becoming light and variable. Saturday, partly cloudy. A chance of showers and thunderstorms in the afternoon. Hot with highs in the mid-90s. North winds around 5 miles per hour, becoming east in the afternoon. Chance of rain 50%. Saturday night, mostly clear. Humid with lows in the mid-70s. South winds around 5 miles per hour in the evening, becoming light and variable. Sunday, mostly sunny. Hot with highs in the upper 90s. Heat index values up to 105 in the afternoon. Sunday night, mostly clear. Lows in the mid-70s. Labor Day, mostly sunny. Hot with highs in the upper 90s. Heat index values up to 105 in the afternoon. Monday night, mostly clear. A slight chance of showers and thunderstorms in the evening. Lows in the mid-70s. Chance of rain 20%. Tuesday, mostly sunny. A slight chance of showers and thunderstorms in the afternoon. Hot with highs in the upper 90s. Chance of rain 20%. Heat index values up to 105 in the afternoon. Tuesday night, mostly clear. Lows in the mid-70s. Wednesday, mostly sunny. A slight chance of showers and thunderstorms in the afternoon. Hot with highs in the mid-90s. Chance of rain 20%. Wednesday night, mostly clear with a 20% chance of showers. Lows in the mid-70s. Thursday, partly cloudy. Hot with highs in the mid-90s. Here is your area's open water boating forecast. Wind gusts may be higher. Tonight, mostly clear. Lows in the mid-70s. South winds 5 to 10 miles per hour. Friday, mostly sunny. Highs in the mid-90s. Southeast winds 5 to 10 miles per hour. Heat index readings 106 to 109. Friday night, mostly clear. Lows in the mid-70s. South winds 5 to 10 miles per hour. Heat index readings 102 to 105. Saturday, chance of showers and thunderstorms in the afternoon. Partly cloudy. Highs in the mid-90s. North winds 5 to 10 miles per hour becoming east in the afternoon. Chance of precipitation 30%. Saturday night, mostly clear. Lows in the mid-70s. South winds 5 to 10 miles per hour becoming north after midnight. Sunday, mostly sunny. Highs in the upper 90s. Sunday night, mostly clear. Lows in the lower 70s. Labor Day, mostly sunny. Highs in the upper 90s. Monday night, mostly clear. A 20% chance of showers and thunderstorms in the evening. Lows in the lower 70s. Tuesday, mostly sunny.
a 20% chance of showers and thunderstorms in the afternoon. Highs in the upper 90s. Tuesday night, mostly clear. Lows in the lower 70s. Wednesday, mostly sunny. Highs in the mid-90s. Wednesday night, mostly clear. Lows in the lower 70s. Thursday, partly cloudy. Highs in the mid-90s. 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Be sure to follow us on Facebook. Here's a look at local weather conditions as of 10 p.m. At the top of the hour, skies were clear in Shreveport. The temperature was 82 degrees at the regional airport. The dew point was 75, making the relative humidity 78%. Winds were southeast at 3 miles an hour. The pressure was 29.92 inches and steady. In Bossier City, at Barksdale Air Force Base, skies were clear, with a temperature of 82 degrees. The dew point was 75, making the relative humidity 78%. Winds were south at 5 miles an hour. The pressure was 29.91 inches and steady. And in downtown Shreveport, skies were clear. The temperature was 84 degrees. And winds were calm. Once again in Shreveport, it was 82 degrees with clear skies at 10 p.m. Around the local area at 10 p.m., in Texarkana, clear and 85. Wind south at 7 miles an hour. El Dorado, clear and 81. Wind south at 3 miles an hour. Monroe, clear and 83. Wind east at 5 miles an hour. Natchitoches, clear and 78. Wind calm. Marshall, clear and 81. Wind calm. And at Longview, clear and 83 degrees. Wind southeast at 6 miles an hour. Elsewhere across the four-state area, over at Dallas, partly cloudy and 83. Oklahoma City, clear and 83. Little Rock, partly cloudy and 85. Jackson, Mississippi, partly cloudy and 76. Baton Rouge, partly cloudy and 82. And at Houston, mostly cloudy and 81 degrees. For the most current information, check us out on the web at www.weather.gov/sht. Now let's check on your local forecast. Tonight, mostly clear. Lows in the mid-70s. South winds around 5 miles per hour this evening, becoming light and variable. Friday, mostly sunny. A slight chance of showers and thunderstorms in the afternoon. Hot with highs in the mid-90s. Light and variable winds, becoming southeast around 5 miles per hour in the afternoon. Chance of rain 20%. Friday night, mostly clear. Humid with lows in the mid-70s. Southeast winds around 5 miles per hour in the evening, becoming light and variable. Saturday, partly cloudy. A chance of showers and thunderstorms in the afternoon. Hot with highs in the mid-90s. North winds around 5 miles per hour, becoming east in the afternoon. Chance of rain 50%. Saturday night, mostly clear. Humid with lows in the mid-70s. South winds around 5 miles per hour in the evening, becoming light and variable. Sunday, mostly sunny. Hot with highs in the upper 90s. Heat index values up to 105 in the afternoon. Sunday night, mostly clear. Lows in the mid-70s. Labor Day, mostly sunny. Hot with highs in the upper 90s. Heat index values up to 105 in the afternoon. Monday night, mostly clear. A slight chance of showers and thunderstorms in the evening. Lows in the mid-70s. Chance of rain 20%. Tuesday, mostly sunny. A slight chance of showers and thunderstorms in the afternoon. Hot with highs in the upper 90s. Chance of rain 20%. Heat index values up to 105 in the afternoon.
Tuesday night, mostly clear. Lows in the mid-70s. Wednesday, mostly sunny. A slight chance of showers and thunderstorms in the afternoon. Hot with highs in the mid-90s. Chance of rain 20%. Wednesday night, mostly clear with a 20% chance of showers. Lows in the mid-70s. Thursday, partly cloudy. Hot with highs in the mid-90s. 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Be sure to follow us on Facebook. Here's a look at local weather conditions as of 10 p.m. At the top of the hour, skies were clear in Shreveport. The temperature was 82 degrees at the regional airport. The dew point was 75, making the relative humidity 78%. Winds were southeast at 3 miles an hour. The pressure was 29.92 inches and steady. In Bossier City, at Barksdale Air Force Base, skies were clear, with a temperature of 82 degrees. The dew point was 75, making the relative humidity 78%. Winds were south at 5 miles an hour. The pressure was 29.91 inches and steady. And in downtown Shreveport, skies were clear. The temperature was 84 degrees. And winds were calm. Once again in Shreveport, it was 82 degrees with clear skies at 10 p.m. Around the local area at 10 p.m., in Texarkana, clear and 85. Wind south at 7 miles an hour. El Dorado, clear and 81. Wind south at 3 miles an hour. Monroe, clear and 83. Wind east at 5 miles an hour. Natchitoches, clear and 78. Wind calm. Marshall, clear and 81. Wind calm. And at Longview, clear and 83 degrees. Wind southeast at 6 miles an hour. Elsewhere across the four-state area, over at Dallas, partly cloudy and 83. Oklahoma City, clear and 83. Little Rock, partly cloudy and 85. Jackson, Mississippi, partly cloudy and 76. Baton Rouge, partly cloudy and 82. And at Houston, mostly cloudy and 81 degrees. For the most current information, check us out on the web at www.weather.gov/SHT. Now let's check on your local forecast. Tonight, mostly clear. Lows in the mid-70s. South winds around 5 miles per hour this evening, becoming light and variable. Friday, mostly sunny. A slight chance of showers and thunderstorms in the afternoon. Hot with highs in the mid-90s. Light and variable winds, becoming southeast around 5 miles per hour in the afternoon. Chance of rain 20%. Friday night, mostly clear. Humid with lows in the mid-70s. Southeast winds around 5 miles per hour in the evening, becoming light and variable. Saturday, partly cloudy. A chance of showers and thunderstorms in the afternoon. Hot with highs in the mid-90s. North winds around 5 miles per hour, becoming east in the afternoon. Chance of rain 50%. Saturday night, mostly clear. Humid with lows in the mid-70s. South winds around 5 miles per hour in the evening, becoming light and variable. Sunday, mostly sunny. Hot with highs in the upper 90s. Heat index values up to 105 in the afternoon. Sunday night, mostly clear. Lows in the mid-70s. Labor Day, mostly sunny. Hot with highs in the upper 90s.
heat index values up to 105 in the afternoon. Monday night, mostly clear. A slight chance of showers and thunderstorms in the evening. Lows in the mid-70s. Chance of rain 20%. Tuesday, mostly sunny. A slight chance of showers and thunderstorms in the afternoon. Hot with highs in the upper 90s. Chance of rain 20%. Heat index values up to 105 in the afternoon. Tuesday night, mostly clear. Lows in the mid-70s. Wednesday, mostly sunny. A slight chance of showers and thunderstorms in the afternoon. Hot with highs in the mid-90s. Chance of rain 20%. Wednesday night, mostly clear with a 20% chance of showers. Lows in the mid-70s. Thursday, partly cloudy. Hot with highs in the mid-90s. 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Be sure to follow us on Facebook. Here's a look at local weather conditions as of 11 p.m. At the top of the hour, skies were clear in Shreveport. The temperature was 82 degrees at the regional airport. The dew point was 72, making the relative humidity 69%. Winds were southwest at 5 miles an hour. The pressure was 29.92 inches and steady. In Bossier City, at Barksdale Air Force Base, skies were clear, with a temperature of 82 degrees. The dew point was 75, making the relative humidity 78%. Winds were southeast at 3 miles an hour. The pressure was 29.91 inches and steady. And in downtown Shreveport, skies were clear. The temperature was 82 degrees. And winds were calm. Once again in Shreveport, it was 82 degrees with clear skies at 11 p.m. Around the local area at 11 p.m., in Texarkana, clear and 84. Wind south at 6 miles an hour. El Dorado, clear and 79. Wind calm. At Monroe, it was clear. Visibility 10 miles. Temperature was 80 degrees, dew point 72. And the pressure was 29.95 inches and rising. Natchitoches, clear and 77. Wind calm. Marshall, clear and 78. Wind calm. And at Longview, clear and 81 degrees. Wind south at 6 miles an hour. Elsewhere across the four-state area, over at Dallas, partly cloudy and 82. Oklahoma City, clear and 81. Little Rock, partly cloudy and 84. Jackson, Mississippi, partly cloudy and 75. Baton Rouge, clear and 79. And at Houston, cloudy and 81 degrees. For the most current information, check us out on the web at www.weather.gov/sht. Now let's check on your local forecast. Tonight, mostly clear. Lows in the mid-70s. South winds around 5 miles per hour this evening, becoming light and variable. Friday, mostly sunny. A slight chance of showers and thunderstorms in the afternoon. Hot with highs in the mid-90s. Light and variable winds, becoming southeast around 5 miles per hour in the afternoon. Chance of rain 20%. Friday night, mostly clear. Humid with lows in the mid-70s. Southeast winds around 5 miles per hour in the evening, becoming light and variable. Saturday, partly cloudy. A chance of showers and thunderstorms in the afternoon. Hot with highs in the mid-90s. North winds around 5 miles per hour, becoming east in the afternoon. Chance of rain 50%. Saturday night, mostly clear. Humid with lows in the mid-70s. South winds around 5 miles per hour in the evening, becoming light and variable. Sunday, mostly sunny. Hot with highs in the upper 90s. Heat index values up to 105 in the afternoon. Sunday night,
mostly clear. Lows in the mid-70s. Labor Day, mostly sunny. Hot with highs in the upper 90s. Heat index values up to 105 in the afternoon. Monday night, mostly clear. A slight chance of showers and thunderstorms in the evening. Lows in the mid-70s. Chance of rain 20%. Tuesday, mostly sunny. A slight chance of showers and thunderstorms in the afternoon. Hot with highs in the upper 90s. Chance of rain 20%. Heat index values up to 105 in the afternoon. Tuesday night, mostly clear. Lows in the mid-70s. Wednesday, mostly sunny. A slight chance of showers and thunderstorms in the afternoon. Hot with highs in the mid-90s. Chance of rain 20%. Wednesday night, mostly clear with a 20% chance of showers. Lows in the mid-70s. Thursday, partly cloudy. Hot with highs in the mid-90s. 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Be sure to follow us on Facebook. Here's a look at local weather conditions as of 11 p.m. At the top of the hour, skies were clear in Shreveport. The temperature was 82 degrees at the regional airport. The dew point was 72, making the relative humidity 69%. Winds were southwest at 5 miles an hour. The pressure was 29.92 inches and steady. In Bossier City, at Barksdale Air Force Base, skies were clear, with a temperature of 82 degrees. The dew point was 75, making the relative humidity 78%. Winds were southeast at 3 miles an hour. The pressure was 29.91 inches and steady. And in downtown Shreveport, skies were clear. The temperature was 82 degrees. And winds were calm. Once again in Shreveport, it was 82 degrees with clear skies at 11 p.m. Around the local area at 11 p.m., in Texarkana, clear and 84. Wind south at 6 miles an hour. El Dorado, clear and 79. Wind calm. At Monroe, it was clear. Visibility 10 miles. Temperature was 80 degrees, dew point 72. And the pressure was 29.95 inches and rising. Natchitoches, clear and 77. Wind calm. Marshall, clear and 78. Wind calm. And at Longview, clear and 81 degrees. Wind south at 6 miles an hour. Elsewhere across the four-state area, over at Dallas, partly cloudy and 82. Oklahoma City, clear and 81. Little Rock, partly cloudy and 84. Jackson, Mississippi, partly cloudy and 75. Baton Rouge, clear and 79. And at Houston, cloudy and 81 degrees. 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Now let's check on your local forecast. Tonight, mostly clear. Lows in the mid-70s. South winds around 5 miles per hour this evening, becoming light and variable. Friday, mostly sunny. A slight chance of showers and thunderstorms in the afternoon. Hot with highs in the mid-90s. Light and variable winds, becoming southeast around 5 miles per hour in the afternoon. Chance of rain 20%. Friday night, mostly clear. Humid with lows in the mid-70s. Southeast winds around 5 miles per hour in the evening,
becoming light and variable. Saturday, partly cloudy. A chance of showers and thunderstorms in the afternoon. Hot with highs in the mid-90s.

North winds around 5 miles per hour, becoming east in the afternoon. Chance of rain 50%. Saturday night, mostly clear. Humid with lows in the mid-70s. South winds around 5 miles per hour in the evening, becoming light and variable. Sunday, mostly sunny. Hot with highs in the upper 90s. Heat index values up to 105 in the afternoon. Sunday night, mostly clear. Lows in the mid-70s. Labor Day, mostly sunny. Hot with highs in the upper 90s. Heat index values up to 105 in the afternoon. Monday night, mostly clear. A slight chance of showers and thunderstorms in the evening. Lows in the mid-70s. Chance of rain 20%. Tuesday, mostly sunny. A slight chance of showers and thunderstorms in the afternoon. Hot with highs in the upper 90s. Chance of rain 20%. Heat index values up to 105 in the afternoon. Tuesday night, mostly clear. Lows in the mid-70s. Wednesday, mostly sunny. A slight chance of showers and thunderstorms in the afternoon. Hot with highs in the mid-90s. Chance of rain 20%. Wednesday night, mostly clear with a 20% chance of showers. Lows in the mid-70s. Thursday, partly cloudy. Hot with highs in the mid-90s. 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Be sure to follow us on Facebook. Here's a look at local weather conditions as of 11 p.m. At the top of the hour, skies were clear in Shreveport. The temperature was 82 degrees at the regional airport. The dew point was 72, making the relative humidity 69%. Winds were southwest at 5 miles an hour. The pressure was 29.92 inches and steady. In Bossier City, at Barksdale Air Force Base, skies were clear, with a temperature of 82 degrees. The dew point was 75, making the relative humidity 78%. Winds were southeast at 3 miles an hour. The pressure was 29.91 inches and steady. And in downtown Shreveport, skies were clear. The temperature was 82 degrees. And winds were calm. Once again in Shreveport, it was 82 degrees with clear skies at 11 p.m. Around the local area at 11 p.m., in Texarkana, clear and 84. Wind south at 6 miles an hour. El Dorado, clear and 79. Wind calm. At Monroe, it was clear. Visibility 10 miles. Temperature was 80 degrees, dew point 72. And the pressure was 29.95 inches and rising. Natchitoches, clear and 77. Wind calm. Marshall, clear and 78. Wind calm. And at Longview, clear and 81 degrees. Wind south at 6 miles an hour. Elsewhere across the four-state area, over at Dallas, partly cloudy and 82. Oklahoma City, clear and 81. Little Rock, partly cloudy and 84. Jackson, Mississippi, partly cloudy and 75. Baton Rouge, clear and 79. And at Houston, cloudy and 81 degrees. For the most current information, check us out on the web at www.weather.gov/sht. Now let's check on your local forecast. Tonight, mostly clear. Lows in the mid-70s. South winds around 5 miles per hour this evening, becoming light and variable. Friday, mostly sunny. A slight chance of showers and thunderstorms in the afternoon. Hot with highs in the mid-90s. Light and variable winds, becoming southeast around 5 miles per hour in the afternoon. Chance of rain 20%. Friday night, mostly clear. Humid with lows in the mid-70s. Southeast winds around 5 miles per hour in the evening, becoming light and variable.

clear. Lows in the mid-70s. Labor Day, mostly sunny. Hot with highs in the upper 90s. Heat index values up to 105 in the afternoon. Monday night, mostly clear. A slight chance of showers and thunderstorms in the evening. Lows in the mid-70s. Chance of rain 20%. Tuesday, mostly sunny. A slight chance of showers and thunderstorms in the afternoon. Hot with highs in the upper 90s. Chance of rain 20%. Heat index values up to 105 in the afternoon. Tuesday night, mostly clear. Lows in the mid-70s. Wednesday, mostly sunny. A slight chance of showers and thunderstorms in the afternoon. Hot with highs in the mid-90s. Chance of rain 20%. Wednesday night, mostly clear with a 20% chance of showers. Lows in the mid-70s. Thursday, partly cloudy. Hot with highs in the mid-90s. Here is your area's open water boating forecast. Wind gusts may be higher. Tonight, mostly clear. Lows in the mid-70s. South winds 5 to 10 miles per hour. Friday, mostly sunny. Highs in the mid-90s. Southeast winds 5 to 10 miles per hour. Heat index readings 106 to 109. Friday night, mostly clear. Lows in the mid-70s. South winds 5 to 10 miles per hour. Heat index readings 102 to 105. Saturday, chance of showers and thunderstorms in the afternoon. Partly cloudy. Highs in the mid-90s. North winds 5 to 10 miles per hour becoming east in the afternoon. Chance of precipitation 30%. Saturday night, mostly clear. Lows in the mid-70s. South winds 5 to 10 miles per hour becoming north after midnight. Sunday, mostly sunny. Highs in the upper 90s. Sunday night, mostly clear. Lows in the lower 70s. Labor Day, mostly sunny. Highs in the upper 90s. Monday night, mostly clear. A 20% chance of showers and thunderstorms in the evening. Lows in the lower 70s. Tuesday, mostly sunny. A 20% chance of showers and thunderstorms in the afternoon. Highs in the upper 90s. Tuesday night, mostly clear. Lows in the lower 70s. Wednesday, mostly sunny. Highs in the mid-90s. Wednesday night, mostly clear. Lows in the lower 70s. Thursday, partly cloudy. Highs in the mid-90s. 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Be sure to follow us on Facebook. Here's a look at local weather conditions as of 11 p.m. At the top of the hour, skies were clear in 11 p.m. At the top of the hour, skies were clear in Shreveport. The temperature was 82 degrees at the regional airport. The dew point was 72, making the relative humidity 69%. Winds were southwest at 5 miles an hour. The pressure was 29.92 inches and steady. In Bossier City, at Barksdale Air Force Base, skies were clear, with a temperature of 82 degrees. The dew point was 75, making the relative humidity 78%. Winds were southeast at 3 miles an hour. The pressure was 29.91 inches and steady. And in downtown Shreveport, skies were clear. The temperature was 82 degrees. And winds were calm. Once again in Shreveport, it was 82 degrees with clear skies at 11 p.m. Around the local area at 11 p.m., in Texarkana, clear and 84. Wind south at 6 miles an hour. El Dorado, clear and 79. Wind calm. At Monroe, it was clear. Visibility 10 miles. Temperature was 80 degrees, dew point 72. And the pressure was 29.

0.95 inches and rising. Nightish, clear and 77. Wind calm. Marshall, clear and 78. Wind calm. And at Longview, clear and 81 degrees. Wind south at 6 miles an hour. Elsewhere across the four-state area, over at Dallas, partly cloudy and 82. Oklahoma City, clear and 81. Little Rock, partly cloudy and 84. Jackson, Mississippi, partly cloudy and 75. Baton Rouge, clear and 79. And at Houston, cloudy and 81 degrees. For the most current information, check us out on the web at www.weather.gov/SHP. Now let's check on your local forecast. Tonight, mostly clear. Lows in the mid-70s. South winds around 5 miles per hour this evening, becoming light and variable. Friday, mostly sunny. A slight chance of showers and thunderstorms in the afternoon. Hot with highs in the mid-90s. Light and variable winds, becoming southeast around 5 miles per hour in the afternoon. Chance of rain 20%. Friday night, mostly clear. Humid with lows in the mid-70s. Southeast winds around 5 miles per hour in the evening, becoming light and variable. Saturday, partly cloudy. A chance of showers and thunderstorms in the afternoon. Hot with highs in the mid-90s. North winds around 5 miles per hour, becoming east in the afternoon. Chance of rain 50%. Saturday night, mostly clear. Humid with lows in the mid-70s. South winds around 5 miles per hour in the evening, becoming light and variable. Sunday, mostly sunny. Hot with highs in the upper 90s. Heat index values up to 105 in the afternoon. Sunday night, mostly clear. Lows in the mid-70s. Labor Day, mostly sunny. Hot with highs in the upper 90s. Heat index values up to 105 in the afternoon. Monday night, mostly clear. A slight chance of showers and thunderstorms in the evening. Lows in the mid-70s. Chance of rain 20%. Tuesday, mostly sunny. A slight chance of showers and thunderstorms in the afternoon. Hot with highs in the upper 90s. Chance of rain 20%. Heat index values up to 105 in the afternoon. Tuesday night, mostly clear. Lows in the mid-70s. Wednesday, mostly sunny. A slight chance of showers and thunderstorms in the afternoon. Hot with highs in the mid-90s. Chance of rain 20%. Wednesday night, mostly clear with a 20% chance of showers. Lows in the mid-70s. Thursday, partly cloudy. Hot with highs in the mid-90s. 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Be sure to follow us on Facebook. Here's a look at local weather conditions as of 11 p.m. At the top of the hour, skies were clear in Shreveport. The temperature was 82 degrees at the regional airport. The dew point was 72, making the relative humidity 69%. Winds were southwest at 5 miles an hour. The pressure was 29.92 inches and steady. In Bossier City, at Barksdale Air Force Base, skies were clear, with a temperature of 82 degrees. The dew point was 75, making the relative humidity 78%. Winds were southeast at 3 miles an hour. The pressure was 29.91 inches and steady.
and in downtown Shreveport, skies were clear. The temperature was 82 degrees, and winds were calm. Once again in Shreveport, it was 82 degrees with clear skies at 11 p.m. Around the local area at 11 p.m., in Texarkana, clear and 84. Wind south at 6 miles an hour. El Dorado, clear and 79. Wind calm. At Monroe, it was clear. Visibility 10 miles. Temperature was 80 degrees, dew point 72. And the pressure was 29.95 inches, and rising. Nutqvitish, clear and 77. Wind calm. Marshall, clear and 78. Wind calm. And at Longview, clear and 81 degrees. Wind south at 6 miles an hour. Elsewhere across the four-state area, over at Dallas, partly cloudy and 82. Oklahoma City, clear and 81. Little Rock, partly cloudy and 84. Jackson, Mississippi, partly cloudy and 75. Baton Rouge, clear and 79. And at Houston, cloudy and 81 degrees. For the most current information, check us out on the web at www.weather.gov/sht. Now let's check on your local forecast. Tonight, mostly clear. Lows in the mid-70s. South winds around 5 miles per hour this evening, becoming light and variable. Friday, mostly sunny. A slight chance of showers and thunderstorms in the afternoon. Hot with highs in the mid-90s. Light and variable winds, becoming southeast around 5 miles per hour in the afternoon. Chance of rain 20%. Friday night, mostly clear. Humid with lows in the mid-70s. Southeast winds around 5 miles per hour in the evening, becoming light and variable. Saturday, partly cloudy. A chance of showers and thunderstorms in the afternoon. Hot with highs in the mid-90s. North winds around 5 miles per hour, becoming east in the afternoon. Chance of rain 50%. Saturday night, mostly clear. Humid with lows in the mid-70s. South winds around 5 miles per hour in the evening, becoming light and variable. Sunday, mostly sunny. Hot with highs in the upper 90s. Heat index values up to 105 in the afternoon. Sunday night, mostly clear. Lows in the mid-70s. Labor Day, mostly sunny. Hot with highs in the upper 90s. Heat index values up to 105 in the afternoon. Monday night, mostly clear. A slight chance of showers and thunderstorms in the evening. Lows in the mid-70s. Chance of rain 20%. Tuesday, mostly sunny. A slight chance of showers and thunderstorms in the afternoon. Hot with highs in the upper 90s. Chance of rain 20%. Heat index values up to 105 in the afternoon. Tuesday night, mostly clear. Lows in the mid-70s. Wednesday, mostly sunny. A slight chance of showers and thunderstorms in the afternoon. Hot with highs in the mid-90s. Chance of rain 20%. Wednesday night, mostly clear with a 20% chance of showers. Lows in the mid-70s. Thursday, partly cloudy. Hot with highs in the mid-90s. 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Be sure to follow us on Facebook. Here's a look at local weather conditions as of 11 p.m. At the top of the hour, skies were clear in Shreveport. The temperature was 82 degrees at the regional airport. The dew point was 72, making the relative humidity 69%. Winds were southwest at 5 miles an hour. The pressure was 29.92 inches and steady. In Bossier City, at Barksdale Air Force Base, skies were clear, with a temperature of 82 degrees.
The dew point was 75, making the relative humidity 78%. Winds were southeast at 3 miles an hour. The pressure was 29.91 inches and steady. And in downtown Shreveport, skies were clear. The temperature was 82 degrees. And winds were calm. Once again in Shreveport, it was 82 degrees with clear skies at 11 p.m. Around the local area at 11 p.m., in Texarkana, clear and 84. Wind south at 6 miles an hour. El Dorado, clear and 79. Wind calm. At Monroe, it was clear. Visibility 10 miles. Temperature was 80 degrees, dew point 72. And the pressure was 29.95 inches, and rising. Natchitoches, clear and 77. Wind calm. Marshall, clear and 78. Wind calm. And at Longview, clear and 81 degrees. Wind south at 6 miles an hour. Elsewhere across the four-state area, over at Dallas, partly cloudy and 82. Oklahoma City, clear and 81. Little Rock, partly cloudy and 84. Jackson, Mississippi, partly cloudy and 75. Baton Rouge, clear and 79. And at Houston, cloudy and 81 degrees. For the most current information, check us out on the web at www.weather.gov/SHT. Now let's check on your local forecast. Tonight, mostly clear. Lows in the mid-70s. South winds around 5 miles per hour this evening, becoming light and variable. Friday, mostly sunny. A slight chance of showers and thunderstorms in the afternoon. Hot with highs in the mid-90s. Light and variable winds, becoming southeast around 5 miles per hour in the afternoon. Chance of rain 20%. Friday night, mostly clear. Humid with lows in the mid-70s. Southeast winds around 5 miles per hour in the evening, becoming light and variable. Saturday, partly cloudy. A chance of showers and thunderstorms in the afternoon. Hot with highs in the mid-90s. North winds around 5 miles per hour, becoming east in the afternoon. Chance of rain 50%. Saturday night, mostly clear. Humid with lows in the mid-70s. South winds around 5 miles per hour in the evening, becoming light and variable. Sunday, mostly sunny. Hot with highs in the upper 90s. Heat index values up to 105 in the afternoon. Sunday night, mostly clear. Lows in the mid-70s. Labor Day, mostly sunny. Hot with highs in the upper 90s. Heat index values up to 105 in the afternoon. Monday night, mostly clear. A slight chance of showers and thunderstorms in the evening. Lows in the mid-70s. Chance of rain 20%. Tuesday, mostly sunny. A slight chance of showers and thunderstorms in the afternoon. Hot with highs in the upper 90s. Chance of rain 20%. Heat index values up to 105 in the afternoon. Tuesday night, mostly clear. Lows in the mid-70s. Wednesday, mostly sunny. A slight chance of showers and thunderstorms in the afternoon. Hot with highs in the mid-90s. Chance of rain 20%. Wednesday night, mostly clear with a 20% chance of showers. Lows in the mid-70s. Thursday, partly cloudy. Hot with highs in the mid-90s. 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Be sure to follow us on Facebook. Here's a look at local weather conditions as of 11 p.m. At the top of the hour, skies were clear in Shreveport. The temperature was 82 degrees at the regional airport. The dew point was 72, making the relative humidity 69%. Winds were southwest at 5 miles an hour.
the pressure was 29.92 inches and steady. In Bossier City, at Barksdale Air Force Base, skies were clear, with a temperature of 82 degrees. The dew point was 75, making the relative humidity 78%. Winds were southeast at 3 miles an hour. The pressure was 29.91 inches and steady. And in downtown Shreveport, skies were clear. The temperature was 82 degrees. And winds were calm. Once again in Shreveport, it was 82 degrees with clear skies at 11 p.m. Around the local area at 11 p.m., in Texarkana, clear and 84. Wind south at 6 miles an hour. El Dorado, clear and 79. Wind calm. At Monroe, it was clear. Visibility 10 miles. Temperature was 80 degrees, dew point 72. And the pressure was 29.95 inches and rising. Nutqvitchin, clear and 77. Wind calm. Marshall, clear and 78. Wind calm. And at Longview, clear and 81 degrees. Wind south at 6 miles an hour. Elsewhere across the four-state area, over at Dallas, partly cloudy and 82. Oklahoma City, clear and 81. Little Rock, partly cloudy and 84. Jackson, Mississippi, partly cloudy and 75. Baton Rouge, clear and 79. And at Houston, cloudy and 81 degrees. For the most current information, check us out on the web at www.weather.gov/sht. Now let's check on your local forecast. Tonight, mostly clear. Lows in the mid-70s. South winds around 5 miles per hour this evening, becoming light and variable. Friday, mostly sunny. A slight chance of showers and thunderstorms in the afternoon. Hot with highs in the mid-90s. Light and variable winds, becoming southeast around 5 miles per hour in the afternoon. Chance of rain 20%. Friday night, mostly clear. Humid with lows in the mid-70s. Southeast winds around 5 miles per hour in the evening, becoming light and variable. Saturday, partly cloudy. A chance of showers and thunderstorms in the afternoon. Hot with highs in the mid-90s. North winds around 5 miles per hour, becoming east in the afternoon. Chance of rain 50%. Saturday night, mostly clear. Humid with lows in the mid-70s. South winds around 5 miles per hour in the evening, becoming light and variable. Sunday, mostly sunny. Hot with highs in the upper 90s. Heat index values up to 105 in the afternoon. Sunday night, mostly clear. Lows in the mid-70s. Labor Day, mostly sunny. Hot with highs in the upper 90s. Heat index values up to 105 in the afternoon. Monday night, mostly clear. A slight chance of showers and thunderstorms in the evening. Lows in the mid-70s. Chance of rain 20%. Tuesday, mostly sunny. A slight chance of showers and thunderstorms in the afternoon. Hot with highs in the upper 90s. Chance of rain 20%. Heat index values up to 105 in the afternoon. Tuesday night, mostly clear. Lows in the mid-70s. Wednesday, mostly sunny. A slight chance of showers and thunderstorms in the afternoon. Hot with highs in the mid-90s. Chance of rain 20%. Wednesday night, mostly clear with a 20% chance of showers. Lows in the mid-70s. Thursday, partly cloudy. Hot with highs in the mid-90s. 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
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Be sure to follow us on Facebook. Here's a look at local weather conditions as of 11 p.m. At the top of the hour, skies were clear in Shreveport. The temperature was 82 degrees at the regional airport. The dew point was 72, making the relative humidity 69%. Winds were southwest at 5 miles an hour. The pressure was 29.92 inches and steady. In Bossier City, at Barksdale Air Force Base, skies were clear, with a temperature of 82 degrees. The dew point was 75, making the relative humidity 78%. Winds were southeast at 3 miles an hour. The pressure was 29.91 inches and steady. And in downtown Shreveport, skies were clear. The temperature was 82 degrees. And winds were calm. Once again in Shreveport, it was 82 degrees with clear skies at 11 p.m. Around the local area at 11 p.m., in Texarkana, clear and 84. Wind south at 6 miles an hour. El Dorado, clear and 79. Wind calm. At Monroe, it was clear. Visibility 10 miles. Temperature was 80 degrees, dew point 72. And the pressure was 29.95 inches and rising. Natchitoches, clear and 77. Wind calm. Marshall, clear and 78. Wind calm. And at Longview, clear and 81 degrees. Wind south at 6 miles an hour. Elsewhere across the four-state area, over at Dallas, partly cloudy and 82. Oklahoma City, clear and 81. Little Rock, partly cloudy and 84. Jackson, Mississippi, partly cloudy and 75. Baton Rouge, clear and 79. And at Houston, cloudy and 81 degrees. For the most current information, check us out on the web at www.weather.gov/sht. Now let's check on your local forecast. Tonight, mostly clear. Lows in the mid-70s. South winds around 5 miles per hour this evening, becoming light and variable. Friday, mostly sunny. A slight chance of showers and thunderstorms in the afternoon. Hot with highs in the mid-90s. Light and variable winds, becoming southeast around 5 miles per hour in the afternoon. Chance of rain 20%. Friday night, mostly clear. Humid with lows in the mid-70s. Southeast winds around 5 miles per hour in the evening, becoming light and variable. Saturday, partly cloudy. A chance of showers and thunderstorms in the afternoon. Hot with highs in the mid-90s. North winds around 5 miles per hour, becoming east in the afternoon. Chance of rain 50%. Saturday night, mostly clear. Humid with lows in the mid-70s. South winds around 5 miles per hour in the evening, becoming light and variable. Sunday, mostly sunny. Hot with highs in the upper 90s. Heat index values up to 105 in the afternoon. Sunday night, mostly clear. Lows in the mid-70s. Labor Day, mostly sunny. Hot with highs in the upper 90s. Heat index values up to 105 in the afternoon. Monday night, mostly clear. A slight chance of showers and thunderstorms in the evening. Lows in the mid-70s. Chance of rain 20%. Tuesday, mostly sunny. A slight chance of showers and thunderstorms in the afternoon. Hot with highs in the upper 90s. Chance of rain 20%. Heat index values up to 105 in the afternoon. Tuesday night, mostly clear. Lows in the mid-70s. Wednesday, mostly sunny. A slight chance of showers and thunderstorms in the afternoon. Hot with highs in the mid-90s.
chance of rain 20%. Wednesday night, mostly clear with a 20% chance of showers. Lows in the mid-70s. Thursday, partly cloudy. Hot with highs in the mid-90s. 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Be sure to follow us on Facebook. Here's a look at local weather conditions as of 11 p.m. At the top of the hour, skies were clear in Shreveport. The temperature was 82 degrees at the regional airport. The dew point was 72, making the relative humidity 69%. Winds were southwest at 5 miles an hour. The pressure was 29.92 inches and steady. In Bossier City, at Barksdale Air Force Base, skies were clear, with a temperature of 82 degrees. The dew point was 75, making the relative humidity 78%. Winds were southeast at 3 miles an hour. The pressure was 29.91 inches and steady. And in downtown Shreveport, skies were clear. The temperature was 82 degrees. And winds were calm. Once again in Shreveport, it was 82 degrees with clear skies at 11 p.m. Here is your area's open water boating forecast. Wind gusts may be higher. Tonight, mostly clear. Lows in the mid-70s. South winds 5 to 10 miles per hour. Friday, mostly sunny. Highs in the mid-90s. Southeast winds 5 to 10 miles per hour. Heat index readings 106 to 109. Friday night, mostly clear. Lows in the mid-70s. South winds 5 to 10 miles per hour. Heat index readings 102 to 105. Saturday, chance of showers and thunderstorms in the afternoon. Partly cloudy. Highs in the mid-90s. North winds 5 to 10 miles per hour becoming east in the afternoon. Chance of precipitation 30%. Saturday night, mostly clear. Lows in the mid-70s. South winds 5 to 10 miles per hour becoming north after midnight. Sunday, mostly sunny. Highs in the upper 90s. Sunday night, mostly clear. Lows in the lower 70s. Labor Day, mostly sunny. Highs in the upper 90s. Monday night, mostly clear. A 20% chance of showers and thunderstorms in the evening. Lows in the lower 70s. Tuesday, mostly sunny. A 20% chance of showers and thunderstorms in the afternoon. Highs in the upper 90s. Tuesday night, mostly clear. Lows in the lower 70s. Wednesday, mostly sunny. Highs in the mid-90s. Wednesday night, mostly clear. Lows in the lower 70s. Thursday, partly cloudy. Highs in the mid-90s. Around the local area at 11 p.m. in Texarkana, clear and 84. Wind south at 6 miles an hour. El Dorado, clear and 79. Wind calm. At Monroe, it was clear. Visibility 10 miles. Temperature was 80 degrees, dew point 72. And the pressure was 29.95 inches and rising. Natchitoches, clear and 77. Wind calm. Marshall, clear and 78. Wind calm. And at Longview, clear and 81 degrees. Wind south at 6 miles an hour. Elsewhere across the four-state area, over at Dallas, partly cloudy and 82. Oklahoma City, clear and 81. Little Rock, partly cloudy and 84. Jackson, Mississippi, partly cloudy and 75. Baton Rouge, clear and 79. And at Houston, cloudy and 81 degrees. For the most current information, check us out on the web at www.weather.gov/SHP. Now let's check on your local forecast. Tonight, mostly clear. Lows in the mid-70s.
south winds around 5 miles per hour this evening, becoming light and variable. Friday, mostly sunny. A slight chance of showers and thunderstorms in the afternoon. Hot with highs in the mid-90s. Light and variable winds, becoming southeast around 5 miles per hour in the afternoon. Chance of rain 20%. Friday night, mostly clear. Humid with lows in the mid-70s. Southeast winds around 5 miles per hour in the evening, becoming light and variable. Saturday, partly cloudy. A chance of showers and thunderstorms in the afternoon. Hot with highs in the mid-90s. North winds around 5 miles per hour, becoming east in the afternoon. Chance of rain 50%. Saturday night, mostly clear. Humid with lows in the mid-70s. South winds around 5 miles per hour in the evening, becoming light and variable. Sunday, mostly sunny. Hot with highs in the upper 90s. Heat index values up to 105 in the afternoon. Sunday night, mostly clear. Lows in the mid-70s. Labor Day, mostly sunny. Hot with highs in the upper 90s. Heat index values up to 105 in the afternoon. Monday night, mostly clear. A slight chance of showers and thunderstorms in the evening. Lows in the mid-70s. Chance of rain 20%. Tuesday, mostly sunny. A slight chance of showers and thunderstorms in the afternoon. Hot with highs in the upper 90s. Chance of rain 20%. Heat index values up to 105 in the afternoon. Tuesday night, mostly clear. Lows in the mid-70s. Wednesday, mostly sunny. A slight chance of showers and thunderstorms in the afternoon. Hot with highs in the mid-90s. Chance of rain 20%. Wednesday night, mostly clear with a 20% chance of showers. Lows in the mid-70s. Thursday, partly cloudy. Hot with highs in the mid-90s. 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Be sure to follow us on Facebook. Here's a look at local weather conditions as of 11 p.m. At the top of the hour, skies were clear in Shreveport. The temperature was 82 degrees at the regional airport. The dew point was 72, making the relative humidity 69%. Winds were southwest at 5 miles an hour. The pressure was 29.92 inches and steady. In Bossier City, at Barksdale Air Force Base, skies were clear, with a temperature of 82 degrees. The dew point was 75, making the relative humidity 78%. Winds were southeast at 3 miles an hour. The pressure was 29.91 inches and steady. And in downtown Shreveport, skies were clear. The temperature was 82 degrees. And winds were calm. Once again in Shreveport, it was 82 degrees with clear skies at 11 p.m. Around the local area at 11 p.m., in Texarkana, clear and 84. Wind south at 6 miles an hour. El Dorado, clear and 79. Wind calm. At Monroe, it was clear. Visibility 10 miles. Temperature was 80 degrees, dew point 72. And the pressure was 29.95 inches and rising. Natchitoches, clear and 77. Wind calm. Marshall, clear and 78. Wind calm. And at Longview, clear and 81 degrees. Wind south at 6 miles an hour.
Elsewhere across the four-state area, over at Dallas, partly cloudy and 82. Oklahoma City, clear and 81. Little Rock, partly cloudy and 84. Jackson, Mississippi, partly cloudy and 75. Baton Rouge, clear and 79. And at Houston, cloudy and 81 degrees. For the most current information, check us out on the web at www.weather.gov/sht. Now let's check on your local forecast. Tonight, mostly clear. Lows in the mid-70s. South winds around 5 miles per hour this evening, becoming light and variable. Friday, mostly sunny. A slight chance of showers and thunderstorms in the afternoon. Hot with highs in the mid-90s. Light and variable winds, becoming southeast around 5 miles per hour in the afternoon. Chance of rain 20%. Friday night, mostly clear. Humid with lows in the mid-70s. Southeast winds around 5 miles per hour in the evening, becoming light and variable. Saturday, partly cloudy. A chance of showers and thunderstorms in the afternoon. Hot with highs in the mid-90s. North winds around 5 miles per hour, becoming east in the afternoon. Chance of rain 50%. Saturday night, mostly clear. Humid with lows in the mid-70s. South winds around 5 miles per hour in the evening, becoming light and variable. Sunday, mostly sunny. Hot with highs in the upper 90s. Heat index values up to 105 in the afternoon. Sunday night, mostly clear. Lows in the mid-70s. Labor Day, mostly sunny. Hot with highs in the upper 90s. Heat index values up to 105 in the afternoon. Monday night, mostly clear. A slight chance of showers and thunderstorms in the evening. Lows in the mid-70s. Chance of rain 20%. Tuesday, mostly sunny. A slight chance of showers and thunderstorms in the afternoon. Hot with highs in the upper 90s. Chance of rain 20%. Heat index values up to 105 in the afternoon. Tuesday night, mostly clear. Lows in the mid-70s. Wednesday, mostly sunny. A slight chance of showers and thunderstorms in the afternoon. Hot with highs in the mid-90s. Chance of rain 20%. Wednesday night, mostly clear with a 20% chance of showers. Lows in the mid-70s. Thursday, partly cloudy. Hot with highs in the mid-90s. 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Be sure to follow us on Facebook. Here's a look at local weather conditions as of midnight. At the top of the hour, skies were clear in Shreveport. The temperature was 79 degrees at the regional airport. The dew point was 73, making the relative humidity 83%. Winds were calm. The pressure was 29.92 inches and steady. In Bossier City, at Barksdale Air Force Base, skies were clear, with a temperature of 79 degrees. The dew point was 74, making the relative humidity 84%. Winds were southeast at 5 miles an hour. The pressure was 29.92 inches and rising. And in downtown Shreveport, skies were clear. The temperature was 82 degrees. And winds were calm. Once again in Shreveport, it was 79 degrees with clear skies at midnight. Around the local area at midnight, in Texarkana, clear and 82. Wind south at 6 miles an hour. El Dorado, clear and 79. Wind calm. Monroe, clear and 78. Wind calm. Natchitoches, clear and 77. Wind calm. Marshall, clear and 77. Wind calm. And at Longview, clear and 81 degrees. Wind southwest at 3 miles an hour.
Elsewhere across the four-state area, over at Dallas, partly cloudy and 81. Oklahoma City, clear and 80. Little Rock, partly cloudy and 83. Jackson, Mississippi, partly cloudy and 75. Baton Rouge, clear and 79. And at Houston, mostly cloudy and 81 degrees. For the most current information, check us out on the web at www.weather.gov/sht. Now let's check on your local forecast. Tonight, mostly clear. Lows in the mid-70s. South winds around 5 miles per hour this evening, becoming light and variable. Friday, mostly sunny. A slight chance of showers and thunderstorms in the afternoon. Hot with highs in the mid-90s. Light and variable winds, becoming southeast around 5 miles per hour in the afternoon. Chance of rain 20%. Friday night, mostly clear. Humid with lows in the mid-70s. Southeast winds around 5 miles per hour in the evening, becoming light and variable. Saturday, partly cloudy. A chance of showers and thunderstorms in the afternoon. Hot with highs in the mid-90s. North winds around 5 miles per hour, becoming east in the afternoon. Chance of rain 50%. Saturday night, mostly clear. Humid with lows in the mid-70s. South winds around 5 miles per hour in the evening, becoming light and variable. Sunday, mostly sunny. Hot with highs in the upper 90s. Heat index values up to 105 in the afternoon. Sunday night, mostly clear. Lows in the mid-70s. Labor Day, mostly sunny. Hot with highs in the upper 90s. Heat index values up to 105 in the afternoon. Monday night, mostly clear. A slight chance of showers and thunderstorms in the evening. Lows in the mid-70s. Chance of rain 20%. Tuesday, mostly sunny. A slight chance of showers and thunderstorms in the afternoon. Hot with highs in the upper 90s. Chance of rain 20%. Heat index values up to 105 in the afternoon. Tuesday night, mostly clear. Lows in the mid-70s. Wednesday, mostly sunny. A slight chance of showers and thunderstorms in the afternoon. Hot with highs in the mid-90s. Chance of rain 20%. Wednesday night, mostly clear with a 20% chance of showers. Lows in the mid-70s. Thursday, partly cloudy. Hot with highs in the mid-90s. 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Be sure to follow us on Facebook. Here's a look at local weather conditions as of midnight. At the top of the hour, skies were clear in Shreveport. The temperature was 79 degrees at the regional airport. The dew point was 73, making the relative humidity 83%. Winds were calm. The pressure was 29.92 inches and steady. In Bossier City, at Barksdale Air Force Base, skies were clear, with a temperature of 79 degrees. The dew point was 74, making the relative humidity 84%. Winds were southeast at 5 miles an hour. The pressure was 29.92 inches and rising. And in downtown Shreveport, skies were clear. The temperature was 82 degrees. And winds were calm. Once again in Shreveport, it was 79 degrees with clear skies at midnight. Around the local area at midnight, in Texarkana, clear and 82. Wind south at 6 miles an hour. El Dorado, clear and 79. Wind calm. Monroe, clear and 78. Wind calm. Natchitoches, clear and 77. Wind calm. Marshall, clear and 77. Wind calm. And at Longview, clear and 81 degrees. Wind southwest at 3 miles an hour.
Elsewhere across the four-state area, over at Dallas, partly cloudy and 81. Oklahoma City, clear and 80. Little Rock, partly cloudy and 83. Jackson, Mississippi, partly cloudy and 75. Baton Rouge, clear and 79. And at Houston, mostly cloudy and 81 degrees. For the most current information, check us out on the web at www.weather.gov/sht. Now let's check on your local forecast. Tonight, mostly clear. Lows in the mid-70s. South winds around 5 miles per hour this evening, becoming light and variable. Friday, mostly sunny. A slight chance of showers and thunderstorms in the afternoon. Hot with highs in the mid-90s. Light and variable winds, becoming southeast around 5 miles per hour in the afternoon. Chance of rain 20%. Friday night, mostly clear. Humid with lows in the mid-70s. Southeast winds around 5 miles per hour in the evening, becoming light and variable. Saturday, partly cloudy. A chance of showers and thunderstorms in the afternoon. Hot with highs in the mid-90s. North winds around 5 miles per hour, becoming east in the afternoon. Chance of rain 50%. Saturday night, mostly clear. Humid with lows in the mid-70s. South winds around 5 miles per hour in the evening, becoming light and variable. Sunday, mostly sunny. Hot with highs in the upper 90s. Heat index values up to 105 in the afternoon. Sunday night, mostly clear. Lows in the mid-70s. Labor Day, mostly sunny. Hot with highs in the upper 90s. Heat index values up to 105 in the afternoon. Monday night, mostly clear. A slight chance of showers and thunderstorms in the evening. Lows in the mid-70s. Chance of rain 20%. Tuesday, mostly sunny. A slight chance of showers and thunderstorms in the afternoon. Hot with highs in the upper 90s. Chance of rain 20%. Heat index values up to 105 in the afternoon. Tuesday night, mostly clear. Lows in the mid-70s. Wednesday, mostly sunny. A slight chance of showers and thunderstorms in the afternoon. Hot with highs in the mid-90s. Chance of rain 20%. Wednesday night, mostly clear with a 20% chance of showers. Lows in the mid-70s. Thursday, partly cloudy. Hot with highs in the mid-90s. 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Be sure to follow us on Facebook. Here's a look at local weather conditions as of midnight. At the top of the hour, skies were clear in Shreveport. The temperature was 79 degrees at the regional airport. The dew point was 73, making the relative humidity 83%. Winds were calm. The pressure was 29.92 inches and steady. In Bossier City, at Barksdale Air Force Base, skies were clear, with a temperature of 79 degrees. The dew point was 74, making the relative humidity 84%. Winds were southeast at 5 miles an hour. The pressure was 29.92 inches and rising. And in downtown Shreveport, skies were clear. The temperature was 82 degrees. And winds were calm. Once again in Shreveport, it was 79 degrees with clear skies at midnight. Around the local area at midnight, in Texarkana, clear and 82.
Wind south at 6 miles an hour. El Dorado, clear and 79. Wind calm. Monroe, clear and 78. Wind calm. Natchitoches, clear and 77.

7. Wincombe. Marshall, clear and 77. Wincombe. And at Longview, clear and 81 degrees. Wind southwest at 3 miles an hour. Elsewhere across the four-state area, over at Dallas, partly cloudy and 81. Oklahoma City, clear and 80. Little Rock, partly cloudy and 83. Jackson, Mississippi, partly cloudy and 75. Baton Rouge, clear and 79. And at Houston, mostly cloudy and 81 degrees. For the most current information, check us out on the web at www.weather.gov/sht. Now let's check on your local forecast. Tonight, mostly clear. Lows in the mid-70s. South winds around 5 miles per hour this evening, becoming light and variable. Friday, mostly sunny. A slight chance of showers and thunderstorms in the afternoon. Hot with highs in the mid-90s. Light and variable winds, becoming southeast around 5 miles per hour in the afternoon. Chance of rain 20%. Friday night, mostly clear. Humid with lows in the mid-70s. Southeast winds around 5 miles per hour in the evening, becoming light and variable. Saturday, partly cloudy. A chance of showers and thunderstorms in the afternoon. Hot with highs in the mid-90s. North winds around 5 miles per hour, becoming east in the afternoon. Chance of rain 50%. Saturday night, mostly clear. Humid with lows in the mid-70s. South winds around 5 miles per hour in the evening, becoming light and variable. Sunday, mostly sunny. Hot with highs in the upper 90s. Heat index values up to 105 in the afternoon. Sunday night, mostly clear. Lows in the mid-70s. Labor Day, mostly sunny. Hot with highs in the upper 90s. Heat index values up to 105 in the afternoon. Monday night, mostly clear. A slight chance of showers and thunderstorms in the evening. Lows in the mid-70s. Chance of rain 20%. Tuesday, mostly sunny. A slight chance of showers and thunderstorms in the afternoon. Hot with highs in the upper 90s. Chance of rain 20%. Heat index values up to 105 in the afternoon. Tuesday night, mostly clear. Lows in the mid-70s. Wednesday, mostly sunny. A slight chance of showers and thunderstorms in the afternoon. Hot with highs in the mid-90s. Chance of rain 20%. Wednesday night, mostly clear with a 20% chance of showers. Lows in the mid-70s. Thursday, partly cloudy. Hot with highs in the mid-90s. 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Be sure to follow us on Facebook. Here's a look at local weather conditions as of midnight. At the top of the hour, skies were clear in Shreveport. The temperature was 79 degrees at the regional airport. The dew point was 73, making the relative humidity 83%. Winds were calm. The pressure was 29.92 inches and steady. In Bossier City, at Barksdale Air Force Base, skies were clear, with a temperature of 79 degrees. The dew point was 74, making the relative humidity 84%. Winds were southeast at 5 miles an hour. The pressure was 29.92 inches and rising. And in downtown Shreveport, skies were clear. The temperature was 82 degrees. And winds were calm. Once again in Shreveport, it was 79 degrees with clear skies at midnight. Around the local area at midnight, in Texarkana, clear and 82. Wind south at 6 miles an hour. El Dorado, clear and 79. Wind calm. Monroe, clear and 78. Wind calm. Nacogdoches, clear and 77. Wind calm.

www.weather.gov/sht. Here is your area's open water boating forecast. Wind gusts may be higher. Tonight, mostly clear. Lows in the mid-70s. South winds 5 to 10 miles per hour. Friday, mostly sunny. Highs in the mid-90s. Southeast winds 5 to 10 miles per hour. Heat index readings 106 to 109. Friday night, mostly clear. Lows in the mid-70s. South winds 5 to 10 miles per hour. Heat index readings 102 to 105. Saturday, chance of showers and thunderstorms in the afternoon. Partly cloudy. Highs in the mid-90s. North winds 5 to 10 miles per hour becoming east in the afternoon. Chance of precipitation 30%. Saturday night, mostly clear. Lows in the mid-70s. South winds 5 to 10 miles per hour becoming north after midnight. Sunday, mostly sunny. Highs in the upper 90s. Sunday night, mostly clear. Lows in the lower 70s. Labor Day, mostly sunny. Highs in the upper 90s. Monday night, mostly clear. A 20% chance of showers and thunderstorms in the evening. Lows in the lower 70s. Tuesday, mostly sunny. A 20% chance of showers and thunderstorms in the afternoon. Highs in the upper 90s. Tuesday night, mostly clear. Lows in the lower 70s. Wednesday, mostly sunny. Highs in the mid-90s. Wednesday night, mostly clear. Lows in the lower 70s. Thursday, partly cloudy. Highs in the mid-90s. Now let's check on your local forecast. Tonight, mostly clear. Lows in the mid-70s. South winds around 5 miles per hour this evening, becoming light and variable. Friday, mostly sunny. A slight chance of showers and thunderstorms in the afternoon. Hot with highs in the mid-90s. Light and variable winds, becoming southeast around 5 miles per hour in the afternoon. Chance of rain 20%. Friday night, mostly clear. Humid with lows in the mid-70s. Southeast winds around 5 miles per hour in the evening, becoming light and variable. Saturday, partly cloudy. Becoming light and variable. Saturday, partly cloudy. A chance of showers and thunderstorms in the afternoon. Hot with highs in the mid-90s. North winds around 5 miles per hour, becoming east in the afternoon. Chance of rain 50%. Saturday night, mostly clear. Humid with lows in the mid-70s. South winds around 5 miles per hour in the evening, becoming light and variable. Sunday, mostly sunny. Hot with highs in the upper 90s. Heat index values up to 105 in the afternoon. Sunday night, mostly clear. Lows in the mid-70s. Labor Day, mostly sunny. Hot with highs in the upper 90s. Heat index values up to 105 in the afternoon. Monday night, mostly clear. A slight chance of showers and thunderstorms in the evening. Lows in the mid-70s. Chance of rain 20%. Tuesday, mostly sunny. A slight chance of showers and thunderstorms in the afternoon. Hot with highs in the upper 90s. Chance of rain 20%. Heat index values up to 105 in the afternoon. Tuesday night, mostly clear. Lows in the mid-70s. Wednesday, mostly sunny. A slight chance of showers and thunderstorms in the afternoon. Hot with highs in the mid-90s. Chance of rain 20%. Wednesday night, mostly clear with a 20% chance of showers. Lows in the mid-70s. Thursday, partly cloudy. Hot with highs in the mid-90s. 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

Follow us on Facebook. Here's a look at local weather conditions as of midnight. At the top of the hour, skies were clear in Shreveport. The temperature was 79 degrees at the regional airport. The dew point was 73, making the relative humidity 83%. Winds were calm. The pressure was 29.92 inches and steady. In Bossier City, at Barksdale Air Force Base, skies were clear, with a temperature of 79 degrees. The dew point was 74, making the relative humidity 84%. Winds were southeast at 5 miles an hour. The pressure was 29.92 inches and rising. And in downtown Shreveport, skies were clear. The temperature was 82 degrees. And winds were calm. Once again in Shreveport, it was 79 degrees with clear skies at midnight. Around the local area at midnight, in Texarkana, clear and 82. Wind south at 6 miles an hour. El Dorado, clear and 79. Wind calm. Monroe, clear and 78. Wind calm. Natchitoches, clear and 77. Wind calm. Marshall, clear and 77. Wind calm. And at Longview, clear and 81 degrees. Wind southwest at 3 miles an hour. Elsewhere across the four-state area, over at Dallas, partly cloudy and 81. Oklahoma City, clear and 80. Little Rock, partly cloudy and 83. Jackson, Mississippi, partly cloudy and 75. Baton Rouge, clear and 79. And at Houston, mostly cloudy and 81 degrees. 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Now let's check on your local forecast. Tonight, mostly clear. Lows in the mid-70s. South winds around 5 miles per hour this evening, becoming light and variable. Friday, mostly sunny. A slight chance of showers and thunderstorms in the afternoon. Hot with highs in the mid-90s. Light and variable winds, becoming southeast around 5 miles per hour in the afternoon. Chance of rain 20%. Friday night, mostly clear. Humid with lows in the mid-70s. Southeast winds around 5 miles per hour in the evening, becoming light and variable. Saturday, partly cloudy. A chance of showers and thunderstorms in the afternoon. Hot with highs in the mid-90s. North winds around 5 miles per hour, becoming east in the afternoon. Chance of rain 50%. Saturday night, mostly clear. Humid with lows in the mid-70s. South winds around 5 miles per hour in the evening, becoming light and variable. Sunday, mostly sunny. Hot with highs in the upper 90s. Heat index values up to 105 in the afternoon. Sunday night, mostly clear. Lows in the mid-70s. Labor Day, mostly sunny. Hot with highs in the upper 90s. Heat index values up to 105 in the afternoon. Monday night, mostly clear. A slight chance of showers and thunderstorms in the evening. Lows in the mid-70s. Chance of rain 20%. Tuesday, mostly sunny. A slight chance of showers and thunderstorms in the afternoon. Hot with highs in the upper 90s. Chance of rain 20%. Heat index values up to 105 in the afternoon. Tuesday night, mostly clear. Lows in the mid-70s. Wednesday, mostly sunny. A slight chance of showers and thunderstorms in the afternoon.
hot with highs in the mid-90s. Chance of rain 20%. Wednesday night, mostly clear with a 20% chance of showers. Lows in the mid-70s. Thursday, partly cloudy. Hot with highs in the mid-90s. 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Be sure to follow us on Facebook. Here's a look at local weather conditions as of midnight. At the top of the hour, skies were clear in Shreveport. The temperature was 79 degrees at the regional airport. The dew point was 73, making the relative humidity 83%. Winds were calm. The pressure was 29.92 inches and steady. In Bossier City, at Barksdale Air Force Base, skies were clear, with a temperature of 79 degrees. The dew point was 74, making the relative humidity 84%. Winds were southeast at 5 miles an hour. The pressure was 29.92 inches and rising. And in downtown Shreveport, skies were clear. The temperature was 82 degrees. And winds were calm. Once again in Shreveport, it was 79 degrees with clear skies at midnight. Around the local area at midnight, in Texarkana, clear and 82. Wind south at 6 miles an hour. El Dorado, clear and 79. Wind calm. Monroe, clear and 78. Wind calm. Natchitoches, clear and 77. Wind calm. Marshall, clear and 77. Wind calm. And at Longview, clear and 81 degrees. Wind southwest at 3 miles an hour. Elsewhere across the four-state area, over at Dallas, partly cloudy and 81. Oklahoma City, clear and 80. Little Rock, partly cloudy and 83. Jackson, Mississippi, partly cloudy and 75. Baton Rouge, clear and 79. And at Houston, mostly cloudy and 81 degrees. For the most current information, check us out on the web at www.weather.gov/SHP. Now let's check on your local forecast. Tonight, mostly clear. Lows in the mid-70s. South winds around 5 miles per hour this evening, becoming light and variable. Friday, mostly sunny. A slight chance of showers and thunderstorms in the afternoon. Hot with highs in the mid-90s. Light and variable winds, becoming southeast around 5 miles per hour in the afternoon. Chance of rain 20%. Friday night, mostly clear. Humid with lows in the mid-70s. Southeast winds around 5 miles per hour in the evening, becoming light and variable. Saturday, partly cloudy. A chance of showers and thunderstorms in the afternoon. Hot with highs in the mid-90s. North winds around 5 miles per hour, becoming east in the afternoon. Chance of rain 50%. Saturday night, mostly clear. Humid with lows in the mid-70s. South winds around 5 miles per hour in the evening, becoming light and variable. Sunday, mostly sunny. Hot with highs in the upper 90s. Heat index values up to 105 in the afternoon. Sunday night, mostly clear. Lows in the mid-70s. Labor Day, mostly sunny. Hot with highs in the upper 90s. Heat index values up to 105 in the afternoon. Monday night, mostly clear. A slight chance of showers and thunderstorms in the evening. Lows in the mid-70s. Chance of rain 20%. Tuesday, mostly sunny. A slight chance of showers and thunderstorms in the afternoon. Hot with highs in the upper 90s. Chance of rain 20%. Heat index values up to 105 in the afternoon. Tuesday night, mostly clear. Lows in the mid-70s. Wednesday, mostly sunny. A slight chance of showers and thunderstorms in the afternoon. Hot with highs in the mid-90s.
chance of rain 20%. Wednesday night, mostly clear with a 20% chance of showers. Lows in the mid-70s. Thursday, partly cloudy. Hot with highs in the mid-90s. 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Be sure to follow us on Facebook. Here's a look at local weather conditions as of midnight. At the top of the hour, skies were clear in Shreveport. The temperature was 79 degrees at the regional airport. The dew point was 73, making the relative humidity 83%. Winds were calm. The pressure was 29.92 inches and steady. In Bossier City, at Barksdale Air Force Base, skies were clear, with a temperature of 79 degrees. The dew point was 74, making the relative humidity 84%. Winds were southeast at 5 miles an hour. The pressure was 29.92 inches and rising. And in downtown Shreveport, skies were clear. The temperature was 82 degrees. And winds were calm. Once again in Shreveport, it was 79 degrees with clear skies at midnight. Around the local area at midnight, in Texarkana, clear and 82. Wind south at 6 miles an hour. El Dorado, clear and 79. Wind calm. Monroe, clear and 78. Wind calm. Natchitoches, clear and 77. Wind calm. Marshall, clear and 77. Wind calm. And at Longview, clear and 81 degrees. Wind southwest at 3 miles an hour. Elsewhere across the four-state area, over at Dallas, partly cloudy and 81. Oklahoma City, clear and 80. Little Rock, partly cloudy and 83. Jackson, Mississippi, partly cloudy and 75. Baton Rouge, clear and 79. And at Houston, mostly cloudy and 81 degrees. For the most current information, check us out on the web at www.weather.gov/sht. Now let's check on your local forecast. Tonight, mostly clear. Lows in the mid-70s. South winds around 5 miles per hour this evening, becoming light and variable. Friday, mostly sunny. A slight chance of showers and thunderstorms in the afternoon. Hot with highs in the mid-90s. Light and variable winds, becoming southeast around 5 miles per hour in the afternoon. Chance of rain 20%. Friday night, mostly clear. Humid with lows in the mid-70s. Southeast winds around 5 miles per hour in the evening, becoming light and variable. Saturday, partly cloudy. A chance of showers and thunderstorms in the afternoon. Hot with highs in the mid-90s. North winds around 5 miles per hour, becoming east in the afternoon. Chance of rain 50%. Saturday night, mostly clear. Humid with lows in the mid-70s. South winds around 5 miles per hour in the evening, becoming light and variable. Sunday, mostly sunny. Hot with highs in the upper 90s. Heat index values up to 105 in the afternoon. Sunday night, mostly clear. Lows in the mid-70s. Labor Day, mostly sunny. Hot with highs in the upper 90s. Heat index values up to 105 in the afternoon. Monday night, mostly clear. A slight chance of showers and thunderstorms in the evening. Lows in the mid-70s. Chance of rain 20%. Tuesday, mostly sunny. A slight chance of showers and thunderstorms in the afternoon. Hot with highs in the upper 90s. Chance of rain 20%. Heat index values up to 105 in the afternoon. Tuesday night, mostly clear. Lows in the mid-70s. Wednesday, mostly sunny. A slight chance of showers and thunderstorms in the afternoon. Hot with highs in the mid-90s. Chance of rain 20%.
Wednesday night, mostly clear with a 20% chance of showers. Lows in the mid-70s. Thursday, partly cloudy. Hot with highs in the mid-90s. 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Be sure to follow us on Facebook. Here's a look at local weather conditions as of midnight. At the top of the hour, skies were clear in Shreveport. The temperature was 79 degrees at the regional airport. The dew point was 73, making the relative humidity 83%. Winds were calm. The pressure was 29.92 inches and steady. In Bossier City, at Barksdale Air Force Base, skies were clear, with a temperature of 79 degrees. The dew point was 74, making the relative humidity 84%. Winds were southeast at 5 miles an hour. The pressure was 29.92 inches and rising. And in downtown Shreveport, skies were clear. The temperature was 82 degrees. And winds were calm. Once again in Shreveport, it was 79 degrees with clear skies at midnight. Around the local area at midnight, in Texarkana, clear and 82. Wind south at 6 miles an hour. El Dorado, clear and 79. Wind calm. Monroe, clear and 78. Wind calm. Natchitoches, clear and 77. Wind calm. Marshall, clear and 77. Wind calm. And at Longview, clear and 81 degrees. Wind southwest at 3 miles an hour. Elsewhere across the four-state area, over at Dallas, partly cloudy and 81. Oklahoma City, clear and 80. Little Rock, partly cloudy and 83. Jackson, Mississippi, partly cloudy and 75. Baton Rouge, clear and 79. And at Houston, mostly cloudy and 81 degrees. 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Now let's check on your local forecast. Tonight, mostly clear. Lows in the mid-70s. South winds around 5 miles per hour this evening, becoming light and variable. Friday, mostly sunny. A slight chance of showers and thunderstorms in the afternoon. Hot with highs in the mid-90s. Light and variable winds, becoming southeast around 5 miles per hour in the afternoon. Chance of rain 20%. Friday night, mostly clear. Humid with lows in the mid-70s. Southeast winds around 5 miles per hour in the evening, becoming light and variable. Saturday, partly cloudy. A chance of showers and thunderstorms in the afternoon. Hot with highs in the mid-90s. North winds around 5 miles per hour, becoming east in the afternoon. Chance of rain 50%. Saturday night, mostly clear. Humid with lows in the mid-70s. South winds around 5 miles per hour in the evening, becoming light and variable. Sunday, mostly sunny. Hot with highs in the upper 90s. Heat index values up to 105 in the afternoon. Sunday night, mostly clear. Lows in the mid-70s. Labor Day, mostly sunny. Hot with highs in the upper 90s. Heat index values up to 105 in the afternoon. Monday night, mostly clear. A slight chance of showers and thunderstorms in the evening. Lows in the mid-70s. Chance of rain 20%. Tuesday, mostly sunny.
A slight chance of showers and thunderstorms in the afternoon. Hot with highs in the upper 90s. Chance of rain 20%. Heat index values up to 105 in the afternoon. Tuesday night, mostly clear. Lows in the mid-70s. Wednesday, mostly sunny. A slight chance of showers and thunderstorms in the afternoon. Hot with highs in the mid-90s. Chance of rain 20%. Wednesday night, mostly clear with a 20% chance of showers. Lows in the mid-70s. Thursday, partly cloudy. Hot with highs in the mid-90s. 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Be sure to follow us on Facebook. Here's a look at local weather conditions as of midnight. At the top of the hour, skies were clear in Shreveport. The temperature was 79 degrees at the regional airport. The dew point was 73, making the relative humidity 83%. Winds were calm. The pressure was 29.92 inches and steady. In Bossier City, at Barksdale Air Force Base, skies were clear, with a temperature of 79 degrees. The dew point was 74, making the relative humidity 84%. Winds were southeast at 5 miles an hour. The pressure was 29.92 inches and rising. And in downtown Shreveport, skies were clear. The temperature was 82 degrees. And winds were calm. Once again in Shreveport, it was 79 degrees with clear skies at midnight. Around the local area at midnight, in Texarkana, clear and 82. Wind south at 6 miles an hour. El Dorado, clear and 79. Wind calm. Monroe, clear and 78. Wind calm. Natchitoches, clear and 77. Wind calm. Marshall, clear and 77. Wind calm. And at Longview, clear and 81 degrees. Wind southwest at 3 miles an hour. Elsewhere across the four-state area, over at Dallas, partly cloudy and 81. Oklahoma City, clear and 80. Little Rock, partly cloudy and 83. Jackson, Mississippi, partly cloudy and 75. Baton Rouge, clear and 79. And at Houston, mostly cloudy and 81 degrees. For the most current information, check us out on the web at www.weather.gov/sht. Now let's check on your local forecast. Tonight, mostly clear. Lows in the mid-70s. South winds around 5 miles per hour this evening, becoming light and variable. Friday, mostly sunny. A slight chance of showers and thunderstorms in the afternoon. Hot with highs in the mid-90s. Light and variable winds, becoming southeast around 5 miles per hour in the afternoon. Chance of rain 20%. Friday night, mostly clear. Humid with lows in the mid-70s. Southeast winds around 5 miles per hour in the evening, becoming light and variable. Saturday, partly cloudy. A chance of showers and thunderstorms in the afternoon. Hot with highs in the mid-90s. North winds around 5 miles per hour, becoming east in the afternoon. Chance of rain 50%. Saturday night, mostly clear. Humid with lows in the mid-70s. South winds around 5 miles per hour in the evening, becoming light and variable. Sunday, mostly sunny. Hot with highs in the upper 90s. Heat index values up to 105 in the afternoon. Sunday night, mostly clear. Lows in the mid-70s. Labor Day, mostly sunny. Hot with highs in the upper 90s. Heat index values up to 105 in the afternoon. Monday night, mostly clear. A slight chance of showers and thunderstorms in the evening. Lows in the mid-70s. Chance of rain 20%. Tuesday, mostly sunny.
a slight chance of showers and thunderstorms in the afternoon. Hot with highs in the upper 90s. Chance of rain 20%. Heat index values up to 105 in the afternoon. Tuesday night, mostly clear. Lows in the mid-70s. Wednesday, mostly sunny. A slight chance of showers and thunderstorms in the afternoon. Hot with highs in the mid-90s. Chance of rain 20%. Wednesday night, mostly clear with a 20% chance of showers. Lows in the mid-70s. Thursday, partly cloudy. Hot with highs in the mid-90s. Here is your area's open water boating forecast. Wind gusts may be higher. Tonight, mostly clear. Lows in the mid-70s. South winds 5 to 10 miles per hour. Friday, mostly sunny. Highs in the mid-90s. Southeast winds 5 to 10 miles per hour. Heat index readings 106 to 109. Friday night, mostly clear. Lows in the mid-70s. South winds 5 to 10 miles per hour. Heat index readings 102 to 105. Saturday, chance of showers and thunderstorms in the afternoon. Partly cloudy. Highs in the mid-90s. North winds 5 to 10 miles per hour becoming east in the afternoon. Chance of precipitation 30%. Saturday night, mostly clear. Lows in the mid-70s. South winds 5 to 10 miles per hour becoming north after midnight. Sunday, mostly sunny. Highs in the upper 90s. Sunday night, mostly clear. Lows in the lower 70s. Labor Day, mostly sunny. Highs in the upper 90s. Monday night, mostly clear. A 20% chance of showers and thunderstorms in the evening. Lows in the lower 70s. Tuesday, mostly sunny. A 20% chance of showers and thunderstorms in the afternoon. Highs in the upper 90s. Tuesday night, mostly clear. Lows in the lower 70s. Wednesday, mostly sunny. Highs in the mid-90s. Wednesday night, mostly clear. Lows in the lower 70s. Thursday, partly cloudy. Highs in the mid-90s. 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Be sure to follow us on Facebook. Here's a look at local weather conditions as of midnight. At the top of the hour, skies were clear in Shreveport. The temperature was 79 degrees at the regional airport. The dew point was 73, making the relative humidity 83%. Winds were calm. The pressure was 29.92 inches and steady. In Bossier City, at Barksdale Air Force Base, skies were clear, with a temperature of 79 degrees. The dew point was 74, making the relative humidity 84%. Winds were southeast at 5 miles an hour. The pressure was 29.92 inches and rising. And in downtown Shreveport, skies were clear. The temperature was 82 degrees. And winds were calm. Once again in Shreveport, it was 79 degrees with clear skies at midnight. Around the local area at midnight, in Texarkana, clear and 82. Wind south at 6 miles an hour. El Dorado, clear and 79. Wind calm. Monroe, clear and 78. Wind calm. Nacogdoches, clear and 77. Wind calm. Marshall, clear and 77. Wind calm. And at Longview, clear and 81 degrees. Wind southwest at 3 miles an hour. Elsewhere across the four-state area, over at Dallas, partly cloudy and 81. Oklahoma City, clear and 80. Little Rock, partly cloudy and 83. Jackson, Mississippi, partly cloudy and 75. Baton Rouge, clear and 79. And at Houston, mostly cloudy and 81 degrees.
For the most current information, check us out on the web at www.weather.gov/sht. Now let's check on your local forecast. Tonight, mostly clear. Lows in the mid-70s. South winds around 5 miles per hour this evening, becoming light and variable. Friday, mostly sunny. A slight chance of showers and thunderstorms in the afternoon. Hot with highs in the mid-90s. Light and variable winds, becoming southeast around 5 miles per hour in the afternoon. Chance of rain 20%. Friday night, mostly clear. Humid with lows in the mid-70s. Southeast winds around 5 miles per hour in the evening, becoming light and variable. Saturday, partly cloudy. A chance of showers and thunderstorms in the afternoon. Hot with highs in the mid-90s. North winds around 5 miles per hour, becoming east in the afternoon. Chance of rain 50%. Saturday night, mostly clear. Humid with lows in the mid-70s. South winds around 5 miles per hour in the evening, becoming light and variable. Sunday, mostly sunny. Hot with highs in the upper 90s. Heat index values up to 105 in the afternoon. Sunday night, mostly clear. Lows in the mid-70s. Labor Day, mostly sunny. Hot with highs in the upper 90s. Heat index values up to 105 in the afternoon. Monday night, mostly clear. A slight chance of showers and thunderstorms in the evening. Lows in the mid-70s. Chance of rain 20%. Tuesday, mostly sunny. A slight chance of showers and thunderstorms in the afternoon. Hot with highs in the upper 90s. Chance of rain 20%. Heat index values up to 105 in the afternoon. Tuesday night, mostly clear. Lows in the mid-70s. Wednesday, mostly sunny. A slight chance of showers and thunderstorms in the afternoon. Hot with highs in the mid-90s. Chance of rain 20%. Wednesday night, mostly clear with a 20% chance of showers. Lows in the mid-70s. Thursday, partly cloudy. Hot with highs in the mid-90s. 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Be sure to follow us on Facebook. Here's a look at local weather conditions as of midnight. At the top of the hour, skies were clear in Shreveport. The temperature was 79 degrees at the regional airport. The dew point was 73, making the relative humidity 83%. Winds were calm. The pressure was 29.92 inches and steady. In Bossier City, at Barksdale Air Force Base, skies were clear, with a temperature of 79 degrees. The dew point was 74, making the relative humidity 84%. Winds were southeast at 5 miles an hour. The pressure was 29.92 inches and rising. And in downtown Shreveport, skies were clear. The temperature was 82 degrees. And winds were calm. Once again in Shreveport, it was 79 degrees with clear skies at midnight. Around the local area at midnight, in Texarkana, clear and 82. Wind south at 6 miles an hour. El Dorado, clear and 79. Wind calm. Monroe, clear and 78. Wind calm. Natchitoches, clear and 77. Wind calm. Marshall, clear and 77. Wind calm. And at Longview, clear and 81 degrees.
wind southwest at 3 miles an hour. Elsewhere across the four-state area, over at Dallas, partly cloudy and 81. Oklahoma City, clear and 80. Little Rock, partly cloudy and 83. Jackson, Mississippi, partly cloudy and 75. Baton Rouge, clear and 79. And at Houston, mostly cloudy and 81 degrees. For the most current information, check us out on the web at www.weather.gov/sht. Now let's check on your local forecast. Tonight, mostly clear. Lows in the mid-70s. South winds around 5 miles per hour this evening, becoming light and variable. Friday, mostly sunny. A slight chance of showers and thunderstorms in the afternoon. Hot with highs in the mid-90s. Light and variable winds, becoming southeast around 5 miles per hour in the afternoon. Chance of rain 20%. Friday night, mostly clear. Humid with lows in the mid-70s. Southeast winds around 5 miles per hour in the evening, becoming light and variable. Saturday, partly cloudy. A chance of showers and thunderstorms in the afternoon. Hot with highs in the mid-90s. North winds around 5 miles per hour, becoming east in the afternoon. Chance of rain 50%. Saturday night, mostly clear. Humid with lows in the mid-70s. South winds around 5 miles per hour in the evening, becoming light and variable. Sunday, mostly sunny. Hot with highs in the upper 90s. Heat index values up to 105 in the afternoon. Sunday night, mostly clear. Lows in the mid-70s. Labor Day, mostly sunny. Hot with highs in the upper 90s. Heat index values up to 105 in the afternoon. Monday night, mostly clear. A slight chance of showers and thunderstorms in the evening. Lows in the mid-70s. Chance of rain 20%. Tuesday, mostly sunny. A slight chance of showers and thunderstorms in the afternoon. Hot with highs in the upper 90s. Chance of rain 20%. Heat index values up to 105 in the afternoon. Tuesday night, mostly clear. Lows in the mid-70s. Wednesday, mostly sunny. A slight chance of showers and thunderstorms in the afternoon. Hot with highs in the mid-90s. Chance of rain 20%. Wednesday night, mostly clear with a 20% chance of showers. Lows in the mid-70s. Thursday, partly cloudy. Hot with highs in the mid-90s. 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Be sure to follow us on Facebook. Here's a look at local weather conditions as of 1 a.m. At the top of the hour, skies were clear in Shreveport. The temperature was 79 degrees at the regional airport. The dew point was 72, making the relative humidity 78%. Winds were southwest at 7 miles an hour. The pressure was 29.93 inches and rising. In Bossier City, at Barksdale Air Force Base, skies were clear, with a temperature of 78 degrees. The dew point was 74, making the relative humidity 85%. Winds were southeast at 5 miles an hour. The pressure was 29.92 inches and steady. And in downtown Shreveport, skies were clear. The temperature was 82 degrees. And winds were south at 7 miles an hour. Once again in Shreveport, it was 79 degrees with clear skies at 1 a.m. Around the local area at 1 a.m., in Texarkana, clear and 79. Wind calm. El Dorado, partly cloudy and 78. Wind calm. Monroe, clear and 78. Wind east at 3 miles an hour. Natchitoches, clear and 75. Wind calm. Marshall, clear and 76. Wind calm. And at Longview, clear and 79 degrees.
wind south at 3 miles an hour. Elsewhere across the four-state area, over at Dallas, partly cloudy and 80. Oklahoma City, clear and 79. Little Rock, partly cloudy and 81. Jackson, Mississippi, partly cloudy and 75. Baton Rouge, partly cloudy and 78. And at Houston, cloudy and 82 degrees. For the most current information, check us out on the web at www.weather.gov/SHP. Now let's check on your local forecast. Tonight, mostly clear. Lows in the mid-70s. South winds around 5 miles per hour this evening, becoming light and variable. Friday, mostly sunny. A slight chance of showers and thunderstorms in the afternoon. Hot with highs in the mid-90s. Light and variable winds, becoming southeast around 5 miles per hour in the afternoon. Chance of rain 20%. Friday night, mostly clear. Humid with lows in the mid-70s. Southeast winds around 5 miles per hour in the evening, becoming light and variable. Saturday, partly cloudy. A chance of showers and thunderstorms in the afternoon. Hot with highs in the mid-90s. North winds around 5 miles per hour, becoming east in the afternoon. Chance of rain 50%. Saturday night, mostly clear. Humid with lows in the mid-70s. South winds around 5 miles per hour in the evening, becoming light and variable. Sunday, mostly sunny. Hot with highs in the upper 90s. Heat index values up to 105 in the afternoon. Sunday night, mostly clear. Lows in the mid-70s. Labor Day, mostly sunny. Hot with highs in the upper 90s. Heat index values up to 105 in the afternoon. Monday night, mostly clear. A slight chance of showers and thunderstorms in the evening. Lows in the mid-70s. Chance of rain 20%. Tuesday, mostly sunny. A slight chance of showers and thunderstorms in the afternoon. Hot with highs in the upper 90s. Chance of rain 20%. Heat index values up to 105 in the afternoon. Tuesday night, mostly clear. Lows in the mid-70s. Wednesday, mostly sunny. A slight chance of showers and thunderstorms in the afternoon. Hot with highs in the mid-90s. Chance of rain 20%. Wednesday night, mostly clear with a 20% chance of showers. Lows in the mid-70s. Thursday, partly cloudy. Hot with highs in the mid-90s. 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Be sure to follow us on Facebook. Here's a look at local weather conditions as of 1 a.m. At the top of the hour, skies were clear in Shreveport. The temperature was 79 degrees at the regional airport. The dew point was 72, making the relative humidity 78%. Winds were southwest at 7 miles an hour. The pressure was 29.93 inches and rising. In Bossier City, at Barksdale Air Force Base, skies were clear, with a temperature of 78 degrees. The dew point was 74, making the relative humidity 85%. Winds were southeast at 5 miles an hour. The pressure was 29.92 inches and steady. And in downtown Shreveport, skies were clear. The temperature was 82 degrees. And winds were south at 7 miles an hour. Once again in Shreveport, it was 79 degrees with clear skies at 1 a.m. Around the local area at 1 a.m., in Texarkana, clear and 79. Wind calm. El Dorado, partly cloudy and 78. Wind calm. Monroe, clear and 78. Wind east at 3 miles an hour. Natchitoches, clear and 75. Wind calm. Marshall, clear and 76. Wind calm. And at Longview, clear and 79 degrees.
wind south at 3 miles an hour. Elsewhere across the four-state area, over at Dallas, partly cloudy and 80. Oklahoma City, clear and 79. Little Rock, partly cloudy and 81. Jackson, Mississippi, partly cloudy and 75. Baton Rouge, partly cloudy and 78. And at Houston, cloudy and 82 degrees. For the most current information, check us out on the web at www.weather.gov/sht. Now let's check on your local forecast. Tonight, mostly clear. Lows in the mid-70s. South winds around 5 miles per hour this evening, becoming light and variable. Friday, mostly sunny. A slight chance of showers and thunderstorms in the afternoon. Hot with highs in the mid-90s. Light and variable winds, becoming southeast around 5 miles per hour in the afternoon. Chance of rain 20%. Friday night, mostly clear. Humid with lows in the mid-70s. Southeast winds around 5 miles per hour in the evening, becoming light and variable. Saturday, partly cloudy. A chance of showers and thunderstorms in the afternoon. Hot with highs in the mid-90s. North winds around 5 miles per hour, becoming east in the afternoon. Chance of rain 50%. Saturday night, mostly clear. Humid with lows in the mid-70s. South winds around 5 miles per hour in the evening, becoming light and variable. Sunday, mostly sunny. Hot with highs in the upper 90s. Heat index values up to 105 in the afternoon. Sunday night, mostly clear. Lows in the mid-70s. Labor Day, mostly sunny. Hot with highs in the upper 90s. Heat index values up to 105 in the afternoon. Monday night, mostly clear. A slight chance of showers and thunderstorms in the evening. Lows in the mid-70s. Chance of rain 20%. Tuesday, mostly sunny. A slight chance of showers and thunderstorms in the afternoon. Hot with highs in the upper 90s. Chance of rain 20%. Heat index values up to 105 in the afternoon. Tuesday night, mostly clear. Lows in the mid-70s. Wednesday, mostly sunny. A slight chance of showers and thunderstorms in the afternoon. Hot with highs in the mid-90s. Chance of rain 20%. Wednesday night, mostly clear with a 20% chance of showers. Lows in the mid-70s. Thursday, partly cloudy. Hot with highs in the mid-90s. 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Be sure to follow us on Facebook. Here's a look at local weather conditions as of 1 a.m. At the top of the hour, skies were clear in Shreveport. The temperature was 79 degrees at the regional airport. The dew point was 72, making the relative humidity 78%. Winds were southwest at 7 miles an hour. The pressure was 29.93 inches and rising. In Bossier City, at Barksdale Air Force Base, skies were clear, with a temperature of 78 degrees. The dew point was 74, making the relative humidity 85%. Winds were southeast at 5 miles an hour. The pressure was 29.92 inches and steady. And in downtown Shreveport, skies were clear. The temperature was 82 degrees. And winds were south at 7 miles an hour. Once again in Shreveport, it was 79 degrees with clear skies at 1 a.m.
around the local area at 1 a.m. in Texarkana, clear and 79.

Wind calm. El Dorado, partly cloudy and 78. Wind calm. Monroe, clear and 78. Wind east at 3 miles an hour. Natchitoches, clear and 75. Wind calm. Marshall, clear and 76. Wind calm. And at Longview, clear and 79 degrees. Wind south at 3 miles an hour. Elsewhere across the four-state area, over at Dallas, partly cloudy and 80. Oklahoma City, clear and 79. Little Rock, partly cloudy and 81. Jackson, Mississippi, partly cloudy and 75. Baton Rouge, partly cloudy and 78. And at Houston, cloudy and 82 degrees. For the most current information, check us out on the web at www.weather.gov/SHT. Now let's check on your local forecast. Tonight, mostly clear. Lows in the mid-70s. South winds around 5 miles per hour this evening, becoming light and variable. Friday, mostly sunny. A slight chance of showers and thunderstorms in the afternoon. Hot with highs in the mid-90s. Light and variable winds, becoming southeast around 5 miles per hour in the afternoon. Chance of rain 20%. Friday night, mostly clear. Humid with lows in the mid-70s. Southeast winds around 5 miles per hour in the evening, becoming light and variable. Saturday, partly cloudy. A chance of showers and thunderstorms in the afternoon. Hot with highs in the mid-90s. North winds around 5 miles per hour, becoming east in the afternoon. Chance of rain 50%. Saturday night, mostly clear. Humid with lows in the mid-70s. South winds around 5 miles per hour in the evening, becoming light and variable. Sunday, mostly sunny. Hot with highs in the upper 90s. Heat index values up to 105 in the afternoon. Sunday night, mostly clear. Lows in the mid-70s. Labor Day, mostly sunny. Hot with highs in the upper 90s. Heat index values up to 105 in the afternoon. Monday night, mostly clear. A slight chance of showers and thunderstorms in the evening. Lows in the mid-70s. Chance of rain 20%. Tuesday, mostly sunny. A slight chance of showers and thunderstorms in the afternoon. Hot with highs in the upper 90s. Chance of rain 20%. Heat index values up to 105 in the afternoon. Tuesday night, mostly clear. Lows in the mid-70s. Wednesday, mostly sunny. A slight chance of showers and thunderstorms in the afternoon. Hot with highs in the mid-90s. Chance of rain 20%. Wednesday night, mostly clear with a 20% chance of showers. Lows in the mid-70s. Thursday, partly cloudy. Hot with highs in the mid-90s. 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Be sure to follow us on Facebook. Here's a look at local weather conditions as of 1 a.m. At the top of the hour, skies were clear in Shreveport. The temperature was 79 degrees at the regional airport. The dew point was 72, making the relative humidity 78%. Winds were southwest at 7 miles an hour. The pressure was 29.93 inches and rising. In Bossier City, at Barksdale Air Force Base, skies were clear, with a temperature of 78 degrees. The dew point was 74, making the relative humidity 85%. Winds were southeast at 5 miles an hour. The pressure was 29.92 inches and steady. And in downtown Shreveport, skies were clear. The temperature was 82 degrees. And winds were south at 7 miles an hour. Once again in Shreveport, it was 79 degrees with clear skies at 1 a.m. Here is your area's open water boating forecast. Wind gusts may be higher,

North winds 5 to 10 miles per hour becoming east in the afternoon. Chance of precipitation 30%. Saturday night, mostly clear. Lows in the mid-70s. South winds 5 to 10 miles per hour becoming north after midnight. Sunday, mostly sunny. Highs in the upper 90s. Sunday night, mostly clear. Lows in the lower 70s. Labor Day, mostly sunny. Highs in the upper 90s. Monday night, mostly clear. A 20% chance of showers and thunderstorms in the evening. Lows in the lower 70s. Tuesday, mostly sunny. A 20% chance of showers and thunderstorms in the afternoon. Highs in the upper 90s. Tuesday night, mostly clear. Lows in the lower 70s. Wednesday, mostly sunny. Highs in the mid-90s. Wednesday night, mostly clear. Lows in the lower 70s. Thursday, partly cloudy. Highs in the mid-90s. Around the local area at 1 a.m., in Texarkana, clear and 79. Wind calm. El Dorado, partly cloudy and 78. Wind calm. Monroe, clear and 78. Wind east at 3 miles an hour. Natchitoches, clear and 75. Wind calm. Marshall, clear and 76. Wind calm. And at Longview, clear and 79 degrees. Wind south at 3 miles an hour. Elsewhere across the four-state area, over at Dallas, partly cloudy and 80. Oklahoma City, clear and 79. Little Rock, partly cloudy and 81. Jackson, Mississippi, partly cloudy and 75. Baton Rouge, partly cloudy and 78. And at Houston, cloudy and 82 degrees. For the most current info, 78. And at Houston, cloudy and 82 degrees. 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Now let's check on your local forecast. Tonight, mostly clear. Lows in the mid-70s. South winds around 5 miles per hour this evening, becoming light and variable. Friday, mostly sunny. A slight chance of showers and thunderstorms in the afternoon. Hot with highs in the mid-90s. Light and variable winds, becoming southeast around 5 miles per hour in the afternoon. Chance of rain 20%. Friday night, mostly clear. Humid with lows in the mid-70s. Southeast winds around 5 miles per hour in the evening, becoming light and variable. Saturday, partly cloudy. A chance of showers and thunderstorms in the afternoon. Hot with highs in the mid-90s. North winds around 5 miles per hour, becoming east in the afternoon. Chance of rain 50%. Saturday night, mostly clear. Humid with lows in the mid-70s. South winds around 5 miles per hour in the evening, becoming light and variable. Sunday, mostly sunny. Hot with highs in the upper 90s. Heat index values up to 105 in the afternoon. Sunday night, mostly clear. Lows in the mid-70s. Labor Day, mostly sunny. Hot with highs in the upper 90s. Heat index values up to 105 in the afternoon. Monday night, mostly clear. A slight chance of showers and thunderstorms in the evening. Lows in the mid-70s. Chance of rain 20%. Tuesday, mostly sunny. A slight chance of showers and thunderstorms in the afternoon. Hot with highs in the upper 90s. Chance of rain 20%. Heat index values up to 105 in the afternoon. Tuesday night, mostly clear. Lows in the mid-70s. Wednesday, mostly sunny. A slight chance of showers and thunderstorms in the afternoon. Hot with highs in the mid-90s. Chance of rain 20%. Wednesday night, mostly clear with a 20% chance of showers. Lows in the mid-70s.

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Hot with highs in the mid-90s. 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Be sure to follow us on Facebook. Here's a look at local weather conditions as of 1 a.m. At the top of the hour, skies were clear in Shreveport. The temperature was 79 degrees at the regional airport. The dew point was 72, making the relative humidity 78%. Winds were southwest at 7 miles an hour. The pressure was 29.93 inches and rising. In Bossier City, at Barksdale Air Force Base, skies were clear, with a temperature of 78 degrees. The dew point was 74, making the relative humidity 85%. Winds were southeast at 5 miles an hour. The pressure was 29.92 inches and steady. And in downtown Shreveport, skies were clear. The temperature was 82 degrees. And winds were south at 7 miles an hour. Once again in Shreveport, it was 79 degrees with clear skies at 1 a.m. This is your NOAA Weather Radio, station WXJ97, operating on a frequency of 162.400 MHz, providing the latest weather information on a 24-hour basis. Broadcasts originate from the National Weather Service office in Shreveport, Louisiana. 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Around the local area at 1 a.m. in Texarkana, clear and 79. Wind calm. El Dorado, partly cloudy and 78. Wind calm. Monroe, clear and 78. Wind east at 3 miles an hour. Natchitoches, clear and 75. Wind calm. Marshall, clear and 76. Wind calm. And at Longview, clear and 79 degrees. Wind south at 3 miles an hour. Elsewhere across the four-state area, over at Dallas, partly cloudy and 80. Oklahoma City, clear and 79. Little Rock, partly cloudy and 81. Jackson, Mississippi, partly cloudy and 75. Baton Rouge, partly cloudy and 78. And at Houston, cloudy and 82 degrees. For the most current information, check us out on the web at www.weather.gov/SHP. Now let's check on your local forecast. Tonight, mostly clear. Lows in the mid-70s. South winds around 5 miles per hour this evening, becoming light and variable. Friday, mostly sunny. A slight chance of showers and thunderstorms in the afternoon. Hot with highs in the mid-90s. Light and variable winds, becoming southeast around 5 miles per hour in the afternoon. Chance of rain 20%. Friday night, mostly clear. Humid with lows in the mid-70s. Southeast winds around 5 miles per hour in the evening, becoming light and variable. Saturday, partly cloudy. A chance of showers and thunderstorms in the afternoon. Hot with highs in the mid-90s. North winds around 5 miles per hour, becoming east in the afternoon. Chance of rain 50%. Saturday night, mostly clear. Humid with lows in the mid-70s. South winds around 5 miles per hour in the evening, becoming light and variable. Sunday, mostly sunny. Hot with highs in the upper 90s. Heat index values up to 105 in the afternoon. Sunday night, mostly clear. Lows in the mid-70s. Labor Day, mostly sunny. Hot with highs in the upper 90s. Heat index values up to 105 in the afternoon. Monday night, mostly clear. A slight chance of showers and thunderstorms in the evening. Lows in the mid-70s. Chance of rain 20%. Tuesday, mostly sunny. A slight chance of showers and thunderstorms in the afternoon. Hot with highs in the upper 90s.
chance of rain 20%. Heat index values up to 105 in the afternoon. Tuesday night, mostly clear. Lows in the mid-70s. Wednesday, mostly sunny. A slight chance of showers and thunderstorms in the afternoon. Hot with highs in the mid-90s. Chance of rain 20%. Wednesday night, mostly clear with a 20% chance of showers. Lows in the mid-70s. Thursday, partly cloudy. Hot with highs in the mid-90s. 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Be sure to follow us on Facebook. Here's a look at local weather conditions as of 1 a.m. At the top of the hour, skies were clear in Shreveport. The temperature was 79 degrees at the regional airport. The dew point was 72, making the relative humidity 78%. Winds were southwest at 7 miles an hour. The pressure was 29.93 inches and rising. In Bossier City, at Barksdale Air Force Base, skies were clear, with a temperature of 78 degrees. The dew point was 74, making the relative humidity 85%. Winds were southeast at 5 miles an hour. The pressure was 29.92 inches and steady. And in downtown Shreveport, skies were clear. The temperature was 82 degrees. And winds were south at 7 miles an hour. Once again in Shreveport, it was 79 degrees with clear skies at 1 a.m. Around the local area at 1 a.m., in Texarkana, clear and 79. Wind calm. El Dorado, partly cloudy and 78. Wind calm. Monroe, clear and 78. Wind east at 3 miles an hour. Natchitoches, clear and 75. Wind calm. Marshall, clear and 76. Wind calm. And at Longview, clear and 79 degrees. Wind south at 3 miles an hour. Elsewhere across the four-state area, over at Dallas, partly cloudy and 80. Oklahoma City, clear and 79. Little Rock, partly cloudy and 81. Jackson, Mississippi, partly cloudy and 75. Baton Rouge, partly cloudy and 78. And at Houston, cloudy and 82 degrees. For the most current information, check us out on the web at www.weather.gov/sht. Now let's check on your local forecast. Rest of tonight, clear. Near steady temperature in the mid-70s. Light and variable winds. Friday, mostly sunny. A slight chance of showers and thunderstorms in the afternoon. Hot with highs in the mid-90s. Light and variable winds, becoming southeast around 5 miles per hour in the afternoon. Chance of rain 20%. Friday night, partly cloudy. Lows in the mid-70s. Southeast winds around 5 miles per hour in the evening, becoming light and variable. Saturday, partly cloudy. A chance of showers and thunderstorms in the afternoon. Hot with highs in the mid-90s. Northeast winds around 5 miles per hour. Chance of rain 50%. Saturday night, mostly clear. Lows in the mid-70s. Southeast winds around 5 miles per hour in the evening, becoming light and variable. Sunday, mostly sunny. A slight chance of showers and thunderstorms in the afternoon. Hot with highs in the upper 90s. Chance of rain 20%. Heat index values up to 105 in the afternoon. Sunday night, mostly clear. Lows in the mid-70s. Labor Day, mostly sunny. Hot with highs in the upper 90s. Monday night, mostly clear. Lows in the mid-70s. Tuesday, mostly sunny. Hot with highs in the upper 90s. Heat index values up to 105 in the afternoon. Tuesday night, mostly clear. Lows in the mid-70s. Wednesday, mostly sunny.
a slight chance of showers and thunderstorms in the afternoon. Hot with highs in the mid-90s. Chance of rain 20%. Wednesday night, mostly clear with a 20% chance of showers. Lows in the mid-70s. Thursday, mostly sunny. A slight chance of showers in the morning. Hot with highs in the mid-90s. Chance of rain 20%. Here is your area's open water boating forecast. Wind gusts may be higher. Rest of tonight, mostly clear. Highs in the mid-90s. Lows in the mid-70s. South winds 5 to 10 miles per hour. Heat index readings 103 to 106. Saturday, chance of showers and thunderstorms early in the afternoon. Partly cloudy. Highs in the mid-90s. Northeast winds 5 to 10 miles per hour. Chance of precipitation 30%. Heat index readings 103 to 106. Saturday night, mostly clear. Lows in the mid-70s. South winds 5 to 10 miles per hour becoming west after midnight. Sunday, mostly sunny. Highs in the upper 90s. North winds 5 to 10 miles per hour becoming east in the afternoon. Sunday night, mostly clear. Lows in the mid-70s. South winds 5 to 10 miles per hour becoming west after midnight. Labor Day, mostly sunny. Highs around 100. Monday night, mostly clear. Lows in the lower 70s. Tuesday, mostly sunny. Highs in the upper 90s. Tuesday night, mostly clear. Lows in the lower 70s. Wednesday, partly cloudy. A 20% chance of showers and thunderstorms in the afternoon. Highs in the mid-90s. Wednesday night, mostly clear with a 20% chance of showers. Lows in the lower 70s. Thursday, mostly sunny. A 20% chance of showers in the morning. Highs in the upper 90s. Thursday night, mostly clear. Lows in the mid-70s. Friday, mostly sunny. Highs in the upper 90s. 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Be sure to follow us on Facebook. Here's a look at local weather conditions as of 1 a.m. At the top of the hour, skies were clear in Shreveport. The temperature was 79 degrees at the regional airport. The dew point was 72, making the relative humidity 78%. Winds were southwest at 7 miles an hour. The pressure was 29.93 inches and rising. In Bossier City, at Barksdale Air Force Base, skies were clear, with a temperature of 78 degrees. The dew point was 74, making the relative humidity 85%. Winds were southeast at 5 miles an hour. The pressure was 29.92 inches and steady. And in downtown Shreveport, skies were clear. The temperature was 82 degrees. And winds were south at 7 miles an hour. Once again in Shreveport, it was 79 degrees with clear skies at 1 a.m. Around the local area at 1 a.m., in Texarkana, clear and 79. Wind calm. El Dorado, partly cloudy and 78. Wind calm. Monroe, clear and 78. Wind east at 3 miles an hour. Natchitoches, clear and 75. Wind calm. Marshall, clear and 76. Wind calm. And at Longview, clear and 79 degrees. Wind south at 3 miles an hour. Elsewhere across the four-state area, over at Dallas, partly cloudy and 80. Oklahoma City, clear and 79. Little Rock, partly cloudy and 81. Jackson, Mississippi, partly cloudy and 75. Baton Rouge, partly cloudy and 78. And at Houston, cloudy and 82 degrees. For the most current information, check us out on the web at www.weather.gov/sht.
Now let's check on your local forecast. Rest of tonight, clear. Near steady temperature in the mid-70s. Light and variable winds. Friday, mostly sunny. A slight chance of showers and thunderstorms in the afternoon. Hot with highs in the mid-90s. Light and variable winds, becoming southeast around 5 miles per hour in the afternoon. Chance of rain 20%. Friday night, partly cloudy. Lows in the mid-70s. Southeast winds around 5 miles per hour in the evening, becoming light and variable. Saturday, partly cloudy. A chance of showers and thunderstorms in the afternoon. Hot with highs in the mid-90s. Northeast winds around 5 miles per hour. Chance of rain 50%. Saturday night, mostly clear. Lows in the mid-70s. Southeast winds around 5 miles per hour in the evening, becoming light and variable. Sunday, mostly sunny. A slight chance of showers and thunderstorms in the afternoon. Hot with highs in the upper 90s. Chance of rain 20%. Heat index values up to 105 in the afternoon. Sunday night, mostly clear. Lows in the mid-70s. Labor Day, mostly sunny. Hot with highs in the upper 90s. Monday night, mostly clear. Lows in the mid-70s. Tuesday, mostly sunny. Hot with highs in the upper 90s. Heat index values up to 105 in the afternoon. Tuesday night, mostly clear. Lows in the mid-70s. Wednesday, mostly sunny. A slight chance of showers and thunderstorms in the afternoon. Hot with highs in the mid-90s. Chance of rain 20%. Wednesday night, mostly clear with a 20% chance of showers. Lows in the mid-70s. Thursday, mostly sunny. A slight chance of showers in the morning. Hot with highs in the mid-90s. Chance of rain 20%. 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Be sure to follow us on Facebook. Here's a look at local weather conditions as of 1 a.m. At the top of the hour, skies were clear in Shreveport. The temperature was 79 degrees at the regional airport. The dew point was 72, making the relative humidity 78%. Winds were southwest at 7 miles an hour. The pressure was 29.93 inches and rising. In Bossier City, at Barksdale Air Force Base, skies were clear, with a temperature of 78 degrees. The dew point was 74, making the relative humidity 85%. Winds were southeast at 5 miles an hour. The pressure was 29.92 inches and steady. And in downtown Shreveport, skies were clear. The temperature was 82 degrees. And winds were south at 7 miles an hour. Once again in Shreveport, it was 79 degrees with clear skies at 1 a.m. Around the local area at 1 a.m., in Texarkana, clear and 79. Wind calm. El Dorado, partly cloudy and 78. Wind calm. Monroe, clear and 78. Wind east at 3 miles an hour. Natchitoches, clear and 75. Wind calm. Marshall, clear and 76. Wind calm. And at Longview, clear and 79 degrees. Wind south at 3 miles an hour. Elsewhere across the four-state area, over at Dallas, partly cloudy and 80. Oklahoma City, clear and 79.
Little Rock, partly cloudy and 81. Jackson, Mississippi, partly cloudy and 75. Baton Rouge, partly cloudy and 78. And at Houston, cloudy and 82 degrees. For the most current information, check us out on the web at www.weather.gov/SHP. Now let's check on your local forecast. Rest of tonight, clear. Near steady temperature in the mid-70s. Light and variable winds. Friday, mostly sunny. A slight chance of showers and thunderstorms in the afternoon. Hot with highs in the mid-90s. Light and variable winds, becoming southeast around 5 miles per hour in the afternoon. Chance of rain 20%. Friday night, partly cloudy. Lows in the mid-70s. Southeast winds around 5 miles per hour in the evening, becoming light and variable. Saturday, partly cloudy. A chance of showers and thunderstorms in the afternoon. Hot with highs in the mid-90s. Northeast winds around 5 miles per hour. Chance of rain 50%. Saturday night, mostly clear. Lows in the mid-70s. Southeast winds around 5 miles per hour in the evening, becoming light and variable. Sunday, mostly sunny. A slight chance of showers and thunderstorms in the afternoon. Hot with highs in the upper 90s. Chance of rain 20%. Heat index values up to 105 in the afternoon. Sunday night, mostly clear. Lows in the mid-70s. Labor Day, mostly sunny. Hot with highs in the upper 90s. Monday night, mostly clear. Lows in the mid-70s. Tuesday, mostly sunny. Hot with highs in the upper 90s. Heat index values up to 105 in the afternoon. Tuesday night, mostly clear. Lows in the mid-70s. Wednesday, mostly sunny. A slight chance of showers and thunderstorms in the afternoon. Hot with highs in the mid-90s. Chance of rain 20%. Wednesday night, mostly clear with a 20% chance of showers. Lows in the mid-70s. Thursday, mostly sunny. A slight chance of showers in the morning. Hot with highs in the mid-90s. Chance of rain 20%. 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Be sure to follow us on Facebook. Here's a look at local weather conditions as of 1 a.m. At the top of the hour, skies were clear in Shreveport. The temperature was 79 degrees at the regional airport. The dew point was 72, making the relative humidity 78%. Winds were southwest at 7 miles an hour. The pressure was 29.93 inches and rising. In Bossier City, at Barksdale Air Force Base, skies were clear, with a temperature of 78 degrees. The dew point was 74, making the relative humidity 85%. Winds were southeast at 5 miles an hour. The pressure was 29.92 inches and steady. And in downtown Shreveport, skies were clear. The temperature was 82 degrees. And winds were south at 7 miles an hour. Once again in Shreveport, it was 79 degrees with clear skies at 1 a.m. Around the local area at 1 a.m., in Texarkana, clear and 79. Wind calm. El Dorado, partly cloudy and 78. Wind calm. Monroe, clear and 78. Wind east at 3 miles an hour. Natchitoches, clear and 75. Wind calm. Marshall, clear and 76. Wind calm. And at Longview, clear and 79 degrees. Wind south at 3 miles an hour. Elsewhere across the four-state area, over at Dallas, partly cloudy and 80. Oklahoma City, clear and 79. Little Rock, partly cloudy and 81. Jackson, Mississippi, partly cloudy and 75. Baton Rouge,
partly cloudy and 78. And at Houston, cloudy and 82 degrees. For the most current information, check us out on the web at www.weather.gov/sht. Here is your area's open water boating forecast. Wind gusts may be higher. Rest of tonight, mostly clear. Highs in the mid-90s. Lows in the mid-70s. South winds 5 to 10 miles per hour. Heat index readings 103 to 106. Saturday, chance of showers and thunderstorms early in the afternoon. Partly cloudy. Highs in the mid-90s. Northeast winds 5 to 10 miles per hour. Chance of precipitation 30%. Heat index readings 103 to 106. Saturday night, mostly clear. Lows in the mid-70s. South winds 5 to 10 miles per hour becoming west after midnight. Sunday, mostly sunny. Highs in the upper 90s. North winds 5 to 10 miles per hour becoming east in the afternoon. Sunday night, mostly clear. Lows in the mid-70s. South winds 5 to 10 miles per hour becoming west after midnight. Labor Day, mostly sunny. Highs around 100. Monday night, mostly clear. Lows in the lower 70s. Tuesday, mostly sunny. Highs in the upper 90s. Tuesday night, mostly clear. Lows in the lower 70s. Wednesday, partly cloudy. A 20% chance of showers and thunderstorms in the afternoon. Highs in the mid-90s. Wednesday night, mostly clear with a 20% chance of showers. Lows in the lower 70s. Thursday, mostly sunny. A 20% chance of showers in the morning. Highs in the upper 90s. Thursday night, mostly clear. Lows in the mid-70s. Friday, mostly sunny. Highs in the upper 90s. Now let's check on your local forecast. Rest of tonight, clear. Near steady temperature in the mid-70s. Light and variable winds. Friday, mostly sunny. A slight chance of showers and thunderstorms in the afternoon. Hot with highs in the mid-90s. Light and variable winds, becoming southeast around 5 miles per hour in the afternoon. Chance of rain 20%. Friday night, partly cloudy. Lows in the mid-70s. Southeast winds around 5 miles per hour in the evening, becoming light and variable. Saturday, partly cloudy. A chance of showers and thunderstorms in the afternoon. Hot with highs in the mid-90s. Northeast winds around 5 miles per hour. Chance of rain 50%. Saturday night, mostly clear. Lows in the mid-70s. Southeast winds around 5 miles per hour in the evening, becoming light and variable. Sunday, mostly sunny. A slight chance of showers and thunderstorms in the afternoon. Hot with highs in the upper 90s. Chance of rain 20%. Heat index values up to 105 in the afternoon. Sunday night, mostly clear. Lows in the mid-70s. Labor Day, mostly sunny. Hot with highs in the upper 90s. Monday night, mostly clear. Lows in the mid-70s. Tuesday, mostly sunny. Hot with highs in the upper 90s. Heat index values up to 105 in the afternoon. Tuesday night, mostly clear. Lows in the mid-70s. Wednesday, mostly sunny. A slight chance of showers and thunderstorms in the afternoon. Hot with highs in the mid-90s. Chance of rain 20%. Wednesday night, mostly clear with a 20% chance of showers. Lows in the mid-70s. Thursday, mostly sunny. A slight chance of showers in the morning. Hot with highs in the mid-90s. Chance of rain 20%. 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
Be sure to follow us on Facebook. Here's a look at local weather conditions as of 1 a.m. At the top of the hour, skies were clear in Shreveport. The temperature was 79 degrees at the regional airport. The dew point was 72, making the relative humidity 78%. Winds were southwest at 7 miles an hour. The pressure was 29.93 inches and rising. In Bossier City, at Barksdale Air Force Base, skies were clear, with a temperature of 78 degrees. The dew point was 74, making the relative humidity 85%. Winds were southeast at 5 miles an hour. The pressure was 29.92 inches and steady. And in downtown Shreveport, skies were clear. The temperature was 82 degrees. And winds were south at 7 miles an hour. Once again in Shreveport, it was 79 degrees with clear skies at 1 a.m. Around the local area at 1 a.m., in Texarkana, clear and 79. Wind calm. El Dorado, partly cloudy and 78. Wind calm. Monroe, clear and 78. Wind east at 3 miles an hour. Natchitoches, clear and 75. Wind calm. Marshall, clear and 76. Wind calm. And at Longview, clear and 79 degrees. Wind south at 3 miles an hour. Elsewhere across the four-state area, over at Dallas, partly cloudy and 80. Oklahoma City, clear and 79. Little Rock, partly cloudy and 81. Jackson, Mississippi, partly cloudy and 75. Baton Rouge, partly cloudy and 78. And at Houston, cloudy and 82 degrees. 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Now let's check on your local forecast. Rest of tonight, clear. Near steady temperature in the mid-70s. Light and variable winds. Friday, mostly sunny. A slight chance of showers and thunderstorms in the afternoon. Hot with highs in the mid-90s. Light and variable winds, becoming southeast around 5 miles per hour in the afternoon. Chance of rain 20%. Friday night, partly cloudy. Lows in the mid-70s. Southeast winds around 5 miles per hour in the evening, becoming light and variable. Saturday, partly cloudy. A chance of showers and thunderstorms in the afternoon. Hot with highs in the mid-90s. Northeast winds around 5 miles per hour. Chance of rain 50%. Saturday night, mostly clear. Lows in the mid-70s. Southeast winds around 5 miles per hour in the evening, becoming light and variable. Sunday, mostly sunny. A slight chance of showers and thunderstorms in the afternoon. Hot with highs in the upper 90s. Chance of rain 20%. Heat index values up to 105 in the afternoon. Sunday night, mostly clear. Lows in the mid-70s. Labor Day, mostly sunny. Hot with highs in the upper 90s. Monday night, mostly clear. Lows in the mid-70s. Tuesday, mostly sunny. Hot with highs in the upper 90s. Heat index values up to 105 in the afternoon. Tuesday night, mostly clear. Lows in the mid-70s. Wednesday, mostly sunny. A slight chance of showers and thunderstorms in the afternoon. Hot with highs in the mid-90s. Chance of rain 20%. Wednesday night, mostly clear with a 20% chance of showers. Lows in the mid-70s.
Thursday, mostly sunny. A slight chance of showers in the morning. Hot with highs in the mid-90s. Chance of rain 20%. 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Be sure to follow us on Facebook. Here's a look at local weather conditions as of 1 a.m. At the top of the hour, skies were clear in Shreveport. The temperature was 79 degrees at the regional airport. The dew point was 72, making the relative humidity 78%. Winds were southwest at 7 miles an hour. The pressure was 29.93 inches and rising. In Bossier City, at Barksdale Air Force Base, skies were clear, with a temperature of 78 degrees. The dew point was 74, making the relative humidity 85%. Winds were southeast at 5 miles an hour. The pressure was 29.92 inches and steady. And in downtown Shreveport, skies were clear. The temperature was 82 degrees. And winds were south at 7 miles an hour. Once again in Shreveport, it was 79 degrees with clear skies at 1 a.m. You're listening to your weather radio, station WXJ97, broadcasting in Shreveport on 162.4 MHz. Be sure to follow us on Facebook. Here's a look at local weather conditions as of 2 a.m. At the top of the hour, skies were clear in Shreveport. The temperature was 75 degrees at the regional airport. The dew point was 72, making the relative humidity 88%. Winds were calm. The pressure was 29.94 inches and rising. In Bossier City, at Barksdale Air Force Base, skies were clear, with a temperature of 78 degrees. The dew point was 74, making the relative humidity 86%. Winds were calm. The pressure was 29.93 inches and rising. And in downtown Shreveport, skies were clear. The temperature was 81 degrees. And winds were calm. Once again in Shreveport, it was 75 degrees with clear skies at 2 a.m. Around the local area at 2 a.m., in Texarkana, clear and 80. Wind calm. El Dorado, partly cloudy and 76. Wind calm. Monroe, clear and 76. Wind calm. Natchitoches, clear and 75. Wind calm. Marshall, clear and 75. Wind calm. And at Longview, clear and 77 degrees. Wind calm. Elsewhere across the four-state area, over at Dallas, mostly cloudy and 80. Oklahoma City, clear and 77. Little Rock, partly cloudy and 81. Jackson, Mississippi, partly cloudy and 75. Baton Rouge, clear and 77. And at Houston, mostly cloudy and 82 degrees. For the most current information, check us out on the web at www.weather.gov/sht. Now let's check on your local forecast. Rest of tonight, clear. Near steady temperature in the mid-70s. Light and variable winds. Friday, mostly sunny. A slight chance of showers and thunderstorms in the afternoon. Hot with highs in the mid-90s. Light and variable winds, becoming southeast around 5 miles per hour in the afternoon. Chance of rain 20%. Friday night, partly cloudy. Lows in the mid-70s. Southeast winds around 5 miles per hour in the evening, becoming light and variable. Saturday, partly cloudy. A chance of showers and thunderstorms in the afternoon. Hot with highs in the mid-90s. Northeast winds around 5 miles per hour. Chance of rain 50%. Saturday night, mostly clear. Lows in the mid-70s. Southeast winds around 5 miles per hour in the evening, becoming light and variable. Sunday, mostly sunny. A slight chance of showers and thunderstorms in the afternoon.
Hot with highs in the upper 90s. Chance of rain 20%. Heat index values up to 105 in the afternoon. Sunday night, mostly clear. Lows in the mid-70s. Labor Day, mostly sunny. Hot with highs in the upper 90s. Monday night, mostly clear. Lows in the mid-70s. Tuesday, mostly sunny. Hot with highs in the upper 90s. Heat index values up to 105 in the afternoon. Tuesday night, mostly clear. Lows in the mid-70s. Wednesday, mostly sunny. A slight chance of showers and thunderstorms in the afternoon. Hot with highs in the mid-90s. Chance of rain 20%. Wednesday night, mostly clear with a 20% chance of showers. Lows in the mid-70s. Thursday, mostly sunny. A slight chance of showers in the morning. Hot with highs in the mid-90s. Chance of rain 20%. 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Be sure to follow us on Facebook. Here's a look at local weather conditions as of 2 a.m. At the top of the hour, skies were clear in Shreveport. The temperature was 75 degrees at the regional airport. The dew point was 72, making the relative humidity 88%. Winds were calm. The pressure was 29.94 inches and rising. In Bossier City, at Barksdale Air Force Base, skies were clear, with a temperature of 78 degrees. The dew point was 74, making the relative humidity 86%. Winds were calm. The pressure was 29.93 inches and rising. And in downtown Shreveport, skies were clear. The temperature was 81 degrees. And winds were calm. Once again in Shreveport, it was 75 degrees with clear skies at 2 a.m. Around the local area at 2 a.m., in Texarkana, clear and 80. Wind calm. El Dorado, partly cloudy and 76. Wind calm. Monroe, clear and 76. Wind calm. Natchitoches, clear and 75. Wind calm. Marshall, clear and 75. Wind calm. And at Longview, clear and 77 degrees. Wind calm. Elsewhere across the four-state area, over at Dallas, mostly cloudy and 80. Oklahoma City, clear and 77. Little Rock, partly cloudy and 81. Jackson, Mississippi, partly cloudy and 75. Baton Rouge, clear and 77. And at Houston, mostly cloudy and 82 degrees. For the most current information, check us out on the web at www.weather.gov/sht. Now let's check on your local forecast. Rest of tonight, clear. Near steady temperature in the mid-70s. Light and variable winds. Friday, mostly sunny. A slight chance of showers and thunderstorms in the afternoon. Hot with highs in the mid-90s. Light and variable winds, becoming southeast around 5 miles per hour in the afternoon. Chance of rain 20%. Friday night, partly cloudy. Lows in the mid-70s. Southeast winds around 5 miles per hour in the evening, becoming light and variable. Saturday, partly cloudy. A chance of showers and thunderstorms in the afternoon. Hot with highs in the mid-90s. Northeast winds around 5 miles per hour. Chance of rain 50%. Saturday night, mostly clear. Lows in the mid-70s. Southeast winds around 5 miles per hour in the evening, becoming light and variable. Sunday, mostly sunny. A slight chance of showers and thunderstorms in the afternoon. Hot with highs in the upper 90s. Chance of rain 20%. Heat index values up to 105 in the afternoon. Sunday night, mostly clear. Lows in the mid-70s.
Labor Day, mostly sunny. Hot with highs in the upper 90s. Monday night, mostly clear. Lows in the mid 70s. Tuesday, mostly sunny. Hot with highs in the upper 90s. Heat index values up to 105 in the afternoon. Tuesday night, mostly clear. Lows in the mid 70s. Wednesday, mostly sunny. A slight chance of showers and thunderstorms in the afternoon. Hot with highs in the mid 90s. Chance of rain 20%. Wednesday night, mostly clear with a 20% chance of showers. Lows in the mid 70s. Thursday, mostly sunny. A slight chance of showers in the morning. Hot with highs in the mid 90s. Chance of rain 20%. 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Be sure to follow us on Facebook. Here's a look at local weather conditions as of 2 a.m. At the top of the hour, skies were clear in Shreveport. The temperature was 75 degrees at the regional airport. The dew point was 72, making the relative humidity 88%. Winds were calm. The pressure was 29.94 inches and rising. In Bossier City, at Barksdale Air Force Base, skies were clear, with a temperature of 78 degrees. The dew point was 74, making the relative humidity 86%. Winds were calm. The pressure was 29.93 inches and rising. And in downtown Shreveport, skies were clear. The temperature was 81 degrees. And winds were calm. Once again in Shreveport, it was 75 degrees with clear skies at 2 a.m. This is your NOAA Weather Radio, station WXJ97, operating on a frequency of 162.400 MHz, providing the latest weather information on a 24-hour basis. Broadcasts originate from the National Weather Service office in Shreveport, Louisiana. 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Around the local area at 2 a.m. in Texarkana, clear and 80. Wind calm. El Dorado, partly cloudy and 76. Wind calm. Monroe, clear and 76. Wind calm. Natchitoches, clear and 75. Wind calm. Marshall, clear and 75. Wind calm. And at Longview, clear and 77 degrees. Wind calm. Elsewhere across the four-state area, over at Dallas, mostly cloudy and 80. Oklahoma City, clear and 77. Little Rock, partly cloudy and 81. Jackson, Mississippi, partly cloudy and 75. Baton Rouge, clear and 77. And at Houston, mostly cloudy and 82 degrees. For the most current information, check us out on the web at www.weather.gov/SHP. Now let's check on your local forecast. Rest of tonight, clear. Near steady temperature in the mid-70s. Light and variable winds. Friday, mostly sunny. A slight chance of showers and thunderstorms in the afternoon. Hot with highs in the mid-90s. Light and variable winds, becoming southeast around 5 miles per hour in the afternoon. Chance of rain 20%. Friday night, partly cloudy. Lows in the mid-70s. Southeast winds around 5 miles per hour in the evening, becoming light and variable. Saturday, partly cloudy. A chance of showers and thunderstorms in the afternoon. Hot with highs in the mid-90s. Northeast winds around 5 miles per hour. Chance of rain 50%. Saturday night, mostly clear. Lows in the mid-70s. Southeast winds around 5 miles per hour in the evening, becoming light and variable. Sunday, mostly sunny. A slight chance of showers and thunderstorms in the afternoon.
hot with highs in the upper 90s. Chance of rain 20%.

Heat index values up to 105 in the afternoon. Sunday night, mostly clear. Lows in the mid-70s. Labor Day, mostly sunny. Hot with highs in the upper 90s. Monday night, mostly clear. Lows in the mid-70s. Tuesday, mostly sunny. Hot with highs in the upper 90s. Heat index values up to 105 in the afternoon. Tuesday night, mostly clear. Lows in the mid-70s. Wednesday, mostly sunny. A slight chance of showers and thunderstorms in the afternoon. Hot with highs in the mid-90s. Chance of rain 20%. Wednesday night, mostly clear with a 20% chance of showers. Lows in the mid-70s. Thursday, mostly sunny. A slight chance of showers in the morning. Hot with highs in the mid-90s. Chance of rain 20%. 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Be sure to follow us on Facebook. Here's a look at local weather conditions as of 2 a.m. At the top of the hour, skies were clear in Shreveport. The temperature was 75 degrees at the regional airport. The dew point was 72, making the relative humidity 88%. Winds were calm. The pressure was 29.94 inches and rising. In Bossier City, at Barksdale Air Force Base, skies were clear, with a temperature of 78 degrees. The dew point was 74, making the relative humidity 86%. Winds were calm. The pressure was 29.93 inches and rising. And in downtown Shreveport, skies were clear. The temperature was 81 degrees. And winds were calm. Once again in Shreveport, it was 75 degrees with clear skies at 2 a.m. Around the local area at 2 a.m., in Texarkana, clear and 80. Wind calm. El Dorado, partly cloudy and 76. Wind calm. Monroe, clear and 76. Wind calm. Natchitoches, clear and 75. Wind calm. Marshall, clear and 75. Wind calm. And at Longview, clear and 77 degrees. Wind calm. Elsewhere across the four-state area, over at Dallas, mostly cloudy and 80. Oklahoma City, clear and 77. Little Rock, partly cloudy and 81. Jackson, Mississippi, partly cloudy and 75. Baton Rouge, clear and 77. And at Houston, mostly cloudy and 82 degrees. For the most current information, check us out on the web at www.weather.gov/sht. Now let's check on your local forecast. Rest of tonight, clear. Near steady temperature in the mid-70s. Light and variable winds. Friday, mostly sunny. A slight chance of showers and thunderstorms in the afternoon. Hot with highs in the mid-90s. Light and variable winds, becoming southeast around 5 miles per hour in the afternoon. Chance of rain 20%. Friday night, partly cloudy. Lows in the mid-70s. Southeast winds around 5 miles per hour in the evening, becoming light and variable. Saturday, partly cloudy. A chance of showers and thunderstorms in the afternoon. Hot with highs in the mid-90s. Northeast winds around 5 miles per hour. Chance of rain 50%. Saturday night, mostly clear. Lows in the mid-70s. Southeast winds around 5 miles per hour in the evening, becoming light and variable. Sunday, mostly sunny. A slight chance of showers and thunderstorms in the afternoon. Hot with highs in the upper 90s. Chance of rain 20%. Heat index values up to 105 in the afternoon. Sunday night, mostly clear. Lows in the mid-70s. Labor Day, mostly sunny. Hot with highs in the upper 90s. Monday night.

is open water boating forecast. Wind gusts may be higher. Rest of tonight, mostly clear. Highs in the mid-90s. Lows in the mid-70s. South winds 5 to 10 miles per hour. Heat index readings 103 to 106. Saturday, chance of showers and thunderstorms early in the afternoon. Partly cloudy. Highs in the mid-90s. Northeast winds 5 to 10 miles per hour. Chance of precipitation 30%. Heat index readings 103 to 106. Saturday night, mostly clear. Lows in the mid-70s. South winds 5 to 10 miles per hour becoming west after midnight. Sunday, mostly sunny. Highs in the upper 90s. North winds 5 to 10 miles per hour becoming east in the afternoon. Sunday night, mostly clear. Lows in the mid-70s. South winds 5 to 10 miles per hour becoming west after midnight. Labor Day, mostly sunny. Highs around 100. Monday night, mostly clear. Lows in the lower 70s. Tuesday, mostly sunny. Highs in the upper 90s. Tuesday night, mostly clear. Lows in the lower 70s. Wednesday, partly cloudy. A 20% chance of showers and thunderstorms in the afternoon, 70s. Wednesday, partly cloudy. A 20% chance of showers and thunderstorms in the afternoon. Highs in the mid-90s. Wednesday night, mostly clear with a 20% chance of showers. Lows in the lower 70s. Thursday, mostly sunny. A 20% chance of showers in the morning. Highs in the upper 90s. Thursday night, mostly clear. Lows in the mid-70s. Friday, mostly sunny. Highs in the upper 90s. 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Be sure to follow us on Facebook. Here's a look at local weather conditions as of 2 a.m. At the top of the hour, skies were clear in Shreveport. The temperature was 75 degrees at the regional airport. The dew point was 72, making the relative humidity 88%. Winds were calm. The pressure was 29.94 inches and rising. In Bossier City, at Barksdale Air Force Base, skies were clear, with a temperature of 78 degrees. The dew point was 74, making the relative humidity 86%. Winds were calm. The pressure was 29.93 inches and rising. And in downtown Shreveport, skies were clear. The temperature was 81 degrees. And winds were calm. Once again in Shreveport, it was 75 degrees with clear skies at 2 a.m. Around the local area at 2 a.m., in Texarkana, clear and 80. Wind calm. El Dorado, partly cloudy and 76. Wind calm. Monroe, clear and 76. Wind calm. Nacogdoches, clear and 75. Wind calm. Marshall, clear and 75. Wind calm. And at Longview, clear and 77 degrees. Wind calm. Elsewhere across the four-state area, over at Dallas, mostly cloudy and 80. Oklahoma City, clear and 77. Little Rock, partly cloudy and 81. Jackson, Mississippi, partly cloudy and 75. Baton Rouge, clear and 77. And at Houston, mostly cloudy and 82 degrees. For the most current information, check us out on the web at www.weather.gov/SHP. Now let's check on your local forecast. Rest of tonight, clear. Near steady temperature in the mid-70s. Light and variable winds. Friday, mostly sunny. A slight chance of showers and thunderstorms in the afternoon. Hot with highs in the mid-90s. Light and variable winds, becoming southeast around 5 miles per hour in the afternoon.

Chance of rain 20%. Friday night, partly cloudy. Lows in the mid-70s. Southeast winds around 5 miles per hour in the evening, becoming light and variable. Saturday, partly cloudy. A chance of showers and thunderstorms in the afternoon. Hot with highs in the mid-90s. Northeast winds around 5 miles per hour. Chance of rain 50%. Saturday night, mostly clear. Lows in the mid-70s. Southeast winds around 5 miles per hour in the evening, becoming light and variable. Sunday, mostly sunny. A slight chance of showers and thunderstorms in the afternoon. Hot with highs in the upper 90s. Chance of rain 20%. Heat index values up to 105 in the afternoon. Sunday night, mostly clear. Lows in the mid-70s. Labor Day, mostly sunny. Hot with highs in the upper 90s. Monday night, mostly clear. Lows in the mid-70s. Tuesday, mostly sunny. Hot with highs in the upper 90s. Heat index values up to 105 in the afternoon. Tuesday night, mostly clear. Lows in the mid-70s. Wednesday, mostly sunny. A slight chance of showers and thunderstorms in the afternoon. Hot with highs in the mid-90s. Chance of rain 20%. Wednesday night, mostly clear with a 20% chance of showers. Lows in the mid-70s. Thursday, mostly sunny. A slight chance of showers in the morning. Hot with highs in the mid-90s. Chance of rain 20%. 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Be sure to follow us on Facebook. Here's a look at local weather conditions as of 2 a.m. At the top of the hour, skies were clear in Shreveport. The temperature was 75 degrees at the regional airport. The dew point was 72, making the relative humidity 88%. Winds were calm. The pressure was 29.94 inches and rising. In Bossier City, at Barksdale Air Force Base, skies were clear, with a temperature of 78 degrees. The dew point was 74, making the relative humidity 86%. Winds were calm. The pressure was 29.93 inches and rising. And in downtown Shreveport, skies were clear. The temperature was 81 degrees. And winds were calm. Once again in Shreveport, it was 75 degrees with clear skies at 2 a.m. Around the local area at 2 a.m., in Texarkana, clear and 80. Wind calm. El Dorado, partly cloudy and 76. Wind calm. Monroe, clear and 76. Wind calm. Natchitoches, clear and 75. Wind calm. Marshall, clear and 75. Wind calm. And at Longview, clear and 77 degrees. Wind calm. Elsewhere across the four-state area, over at Dallas, mostly cloudy and 80. Oklahoma City, clear and 77. Little Rock, partly cloudy and 81. Jackson, Mississippi, partly cloudy and 75. Baton Rouge, clear and 77. And at Houston, mostly cloudy and 82 degrees. For the most current information, check us out on the web at www.weather.gov/SHP. Now let's check on your local forecast. Rest of tonight, clear. Near steady temperature in the mid-70s. Light and variable winds.
Friday, mostly sunny. A slight chance of showers and thunderstorms in the afternoon. Hot with highs in the mid-90s. Light and variable winds, becoming southeast around 5 miles per hour in the afternoon. Chance of rain 20%. Friday night, partly cloudy. Lows in the mid-70s. Southeast winds around 5 miles per hour in the evening, becoming light and variable. Saturday, partly cloudy. A chance of showers and thunderstorms in the afternoon. Hot with highs in the mid-90s. Northeast winds around 5 miles per hour. Chance of rain 50%. Saturday night, mostly clear. Lows in the mid-70s. Southeast winds around 5 miles per hour in the evening, becoming light and variable. Sunday, mostly sunny. A slight chance of showers and thunderstorms in the afternoon. Hot with highs in the upper 90s. Chance of rain 20%. Heat index values up to 105 in the afternoon. Sunday night, mostly clear. Lows in the mid-70s. Labor Day, mostly sunny. Hot with highs in the upper 90s. Monday night, mostly clear. Lows in the mid-70s. Tuesday, mostly sunny. Hot with highs in the upper 90s. Heat index values up to 105 in the afternoon. Tuesday night, mostly clear. Lows in the mid-70s. Wednesday, mostly sunny. A slight chance of showers and thunderstorms in the afternoon. Hot with highs in the mid-90s. Chance of rain 20%. Wednesday night, mostly clear with a 20% chance of showers. Lows in the mid-70s. Thursday, mostly sunny. A slight chance of showers in the morning. Hot with highs in the mid-90s. Chance of rain 20%. 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Be sure to follow us on Facebook. Here's a look at local weather conditions as of 2 a.m. At the top of the hour, skies were clear in Shreveport. The temperature was 75 degrees at the regional airport. The dew point was 72, making the relative humidity 88%. Winds were calm. The pressure was 29.94 inches and rising. In Bossier City, at Barksdale Air Force Base, skies were clear, with a temperature of 78 degrees. The dew point was 74, making the relative humidity 86%. Winds were calm. The pressure was 29.93 inches and rising. And in downtown Shreveport, skies were clear. The temperature was 81 degrees. And winds were calm. Once again in Shreveport, it was 75 degrees with clear skies at 2 a.m. Around the local area at 2 a.m., in Texarkana, clear and 80. Wind calm. El Dorado, partly cloudy and 76. Wind calm. Monroe, clear and 76. Wind calm. Natchitoches, clear and 75. Wind calm. Marshall, clear and 75. Wind calm. And at Longview, clear and 77 degrees. Wind calm. Elsewhere across the four-state area, over at Dallas, mostly cloudy and 80. Oklahoma City, clear and 77. Little Rock, partly cloudy and 81. Jackson, Mississippi, partly cloudy and 75. Baton Rouge, clear and 77. And at Houston, mostly cloudy and 82 degrees. For the most current information, check us out on the web at www.weather.gov/sht. Now let's check on your local forecast. Rest of tonight, clear. Near steady temperature in the mid-70s. Light and variable winds. Friday, mostly sunny. A slight chance of showers and thunderstorms in the afternoon. Hot with highs in the mid-90s. Light and variable winds, becoming southeast around 5 miles per hour in the afternoon.
chance of rain 20%. Friday night, partly cloudy. Lows in the mid-70s. Southeast winds around 5 miles per hour in the evening, becoming light and variable. Saturday, partly cloudy. A chance of showers and thunderstorms in the afternoon. Hot with highs in the mid-90s. Northeast winds around 5 miles per hour. Chance of rain 50%. Saturday night, mostly clear. Lows in the mid-70s. Southeast winds around 5 miles per hour in the evening, becoming light and variable. Sunday, mostly sunny. A slight chance of showers and thunderstorms in the afternoon. Hot with highs in the upper 90s. Chance of rain 20%. Heat index values up to 105 in the afternoon. Sunday night, mostly clear. Lows in the mid-70s. Labor Day, mostly sunny. Hot with highs in the upper 90s. Monday night, mostly clear. Lows in the mid-70s. Tuesday, mostly sunny. Hot with highs in the upper 90s. Heat index values up to 105 in the afternoon. Tuesday night, mostly clear. Lows in the mid-70s. Wednesday, mostly sunny. A slight chance of showers and thunderstorms in the afternoon. Hot with highs in the mid-90s. Chance of rain 20%. Wednesday night, mostly clear with a 20% chance of showers. Lows in the mid-70s. Thursday, mostly sunny. A slight chance of showers in the morning. Hot with highs in the mid-90s. Chance of rain 20%. 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Be sure to follow us on Facebook. Here's a look at local weather conditions as of 2 a.m. At the top of the hour, skies were clear in Shreveport. The temperature was 75 degrees at the regional airport. The dew point was 72, making the relative humidity 88%. Winds were calm. The pressure was 29.94 inches and rising. In Bossier City, at Barksdale Air Force Base, skies were clear, with a temperature of 78 degrees. The dew point was 74, making the relative humidity 86%. Winds were calm. The pressure was 29.93 inches and rising. And in downtown Shreveport, skies were clear. The temperature was 81 degrees. And winds were calm. Once again in Shreveport, it was 75 degrees with clear skies at 2 a.m. Around the local area at 2 a.m., in Texarkana, clear and 80. Wind calm. El Dorado, partly cloudy and 76. Wind calm. Monroe, clear and 76. Wind calm. Natchitoches, clear and 75. Wind calm. Marshall, clear and 75. Wind calm. And at Longview, clear and 77 degrees. Wind calm. Elsewhere across the four-state area, over at Dallas, mostly cloudy and 80. Oklahoma City, clear and 77. Little Rock, partly cloudy and 81. Jackson, Mississippi, partly cloudy and 75. Baton Rouge, clear and 77. And at Houston, mostly cloudy and 82 degrees. For the most current information, check us out on the web at www.weather.gov/SHP. Now let's check on your local forecast. Rest of tonight, clear. Near steady temperature in the mid-70s. Light and variable winds. Friday, mostly sunny. A slight chance of showers and thunderstorms in the afternoon. Hot with highs in the mid-90s. Light and variable winds, becoming southeast around 5 miles per hour in the afternoon. Chance of rain 20%. Friday night, partly cloudy. Lows in the mid-70s. Southeast winds around 5 miles per hour in the evening, becoming light and variable. Saturday, partly cloudy.
a chance of showers and thunderstorms in the afternoon. Hot with highs in the mid-90s. Northeast winds around 5 miles per hour. Chance of rain 50%. Saturday night, mostly clear. Lows in the mid-70s. Southeast winds around 5 miles per hour in the evening, becoming light and variable. Sunday, mostly sunny. A slight chance of showers and thunderstorms in the afternoon. Hot with highs in the upper 90s. Chance of rain 20%. Heat index values up to 105 in the afternoon. Sunday night, mostly clear. Lows in the mid-70s. Labor Day, mostly sunny. Hot with highs in the upper 90s. Monday night, mostly clear. Lows in the mid-70s. Tuesday, mostly sunny. Hot with highs in the upper 90s. Heat index values up to 105 in the afternoon. Tuesday night, mostly clear. Lows in the mid-70s. Wednesday, mostly sunny. A slight chance of showers and thunderstorms in the afternoon. Hot with highs in the mid-90s. Chance of rain 20%. Wednesday night, mostly clear with a 20% chance of showers. Lows in the mid-70s. Thursday, mostly sunny. A slight chance of showers in the morning. Hot with highs in the mid-90s. Chance of rain 20%. 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Be sure to follow us on Facebook. Here's a look at local weather conditions as of 2 a.m. At the top of the hour, skies were clear in Shreveport. The temperature was 75 degrees at the regional airport. The dew point was 72, making the relative humidity 88%. Winds were calm. The pressure was 29.94 inches and rising. In Bossier City, at Barksdale Air Force Base, skies were clear, with a temperature of 78 degrees. The dew point was 74, making the relative humidity 86%. Winds were calm. The pressure was 29.93 inches and rising. And in downtown Shreveport, skies were clear. The temperature was 81 degrees. And winds were calm. Once again in Shreveport, it was 75 degrees with clear skies at 2 a.m. Around the local area at 2 a.m., in Texarkana, clear and 80. Wind calm. El Dorado, partly cloudy and 76. Wind calm. Monroe, clear and 76. Wind calm. Natchitoches, clear and 75. Wind calm. Marshall, clear and 75. Wind calm. And at Longview, clear and 77 degrees. Wind calm. Elsewhere across the four-state area, over at Dallas, mostly cloudy and 80. Oklahoma City, clear and 77. Little Rock, partly cloudy and 81. Jackson, Mississippi, partly cloudy and 75. Baton Rouge, clear and 77. And at Houston, mostly cloudy and 82 degrees. For the most current information, check us out on the web at www.weather.gov/SHP. Now let's check on your local forecast. Rest of tonight, clear. Near steady temperature in the mid-70s. Light and variable winds. Friday, mostly sunny. A slight chance of showers and thunderstorms in the afternoon. Hot with highs in the mid-90s. Light and variable winds, becoming southeast around 5 miles per hour in the afternoon.
chance of rain 20%. Friday night, partly cloudy. Lows in the mid-70s. Southeast winds around 5 miles per hour in the evening, becoming light and variable. Saturday, partly cloudy. A chance of showers and thunderstorms in the afternoon. Hot with highs in the mid-90s. Northeast winds around 5 miles per hour. Chance of rain 50%. Saturday night, mostly clear. Lows in the mid-70s. Southeast winds around 5 miles per hour in the evening, becoming light and variable. Sunday, mostly sunny. A slight chance of showers and thunderstorms in the afternoon. Hot with highs in the upper 90s. Chance of rain 20%. Heat index values up to 105 in the afternoon. Sunday night, mostly clear. Lows in the mid-70s. Labor Day, mostly sunny. Hot with highs in the upper 90s. Monday night, mostly clear. Lows in the mid-70s. Tuesday, mostly sunny. Hot with highs in the upper 90s. Heat index values up to 105 in the afternoon. Tuesday night, mostly clear. Lows in the mid-70s. Wednesday, mostly sunny. A slight chance of showers and thunderstorms in the afternoon. Hot with highs in the mid-90s. Chance of rain 20%. Wednesday night, mostly clear with a 20% chance of showers. Lows in the mid-70s. Thursday, mostly sunny. A slight chance of showers in the morning. Hot with highs in the mid-90s. Chance of rain 20%. 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Be sure to follow us on Facebook. Here's a look at local weather conditions as of 2 a.m. At the top of the hour, skies were clear in Shreveport. The temperature was 75 degrees at the regional airport. The dew point was 72, making the relative humidity 88%. Winds were calm. The pressure was 29.94 inches and rising. In Bossier City, at Barksdale Air Force Base, skies were clear, with a temperature of 78 degrees. The dew point was 74, making the relative humidity 86%. Winds were calm. The pressure was 29.93 inches and rising. And in downtown Shreveport, skies were clear. The temperature was 81 degrees. And winds were calm. Once again in Shreveport, it was 75 degrees with clear skies at 2 a.m. Around the local area at 2 a.m., in Texarkana, clear and 80. Wind calm. El Dorado, partly cloudy and 76. Wind calm. Monroe, clear and 76. Wind calm. Natchitoches, clear and 75. Wind calm. Marshall, clear and 75. Wind calm. And at Longview, clear and 77 degrees. Wind calm. Elsewhere across the four-state area, over at Dallas, mostly cloudy and 80. Oklahoma City, clear and 77. Little Rock, partly cloudy and 81. Jackson, Mississippi, partly cloudy and 75. Baton Rouge, clear and 77. And at Houston, mostly cloudy and 82 degrees. For the most current information, check us out on the web at www.weather.gov/sht. Here is your area's open water boating forecast. Wind gusts may be higher. Rest of tonight, mostly clear. Highs in the mid-90s. Lows in the mid-70s. South winds 5 to 10 miles per hour. Heat index readings 103 to 106. Saturday, chance of showers and thunderstorms early in the afternoon. Partly cloudy. Highs in the mid-90s. Northeast winds 5 to 10 miles per hour. Chance of precipitation 30%. Heat index readings 103 to 106. Saturday night, mostly clear.
Lows in the mid-70s. South winds 5 to 10 miles per hour becoming west after midnight. Sunday, mostly sunny. Highs in the upper 90s. North winds 5 to 10 miles per hour becoming east in the afternoon. Sunday night, mostly clear. Lows in the mid-70s. South winds 5 to 10 miles per hour becoming west after midnight. Labor Day, mostly sunny. Highs around 100. Monday night, mostly clear. Lows in the lower 70s. Tuesday, mostly sunny. Highs in the upper 90s. Tuesday night, mostly clear. Lows in the lower 70s. Wednesday, partly cloudy. A 20% chance of showers and thunderstorms in the afternoon. Highs in the mid-90s. Wednesday night, mostly clear with a 20% chance of showers. Lows in the lower 70s. Thursday, mostly sunny. A 20% chance of showers in the morning. Highs in the upper 90s. Thursday night, mostly clear. Lows in the mid-70s. Friday, mostly sunny. Highs in the upper 90s. Now let's check on your local forecast. Rest of tonight, clear. Near steady temperature in the mid-70s. Light and variable winds. Friday, mostly sunny. A slight chance of showers and thunderstorms in the afternoon. Hot with highs in the mid-90s. Light and variable winds, becoming southeast around 5 miles per hour in the afternoon. Chance of rain 20%. Friday night, partly cloudy. Lows in the mid-70s. Southeast winds around 5 miles per hour in the evening, becoming light and variable. Saturday, partly cloudy. A chance of showers and thunderstorms in the afternoon. Hot with highs in the mid-90s. Northeast winds around 5 miles per hour. Chance of rain 50%. Saturday night, mostly clear. Lows in the mid-70s. Southeast winds around 5 miles per hour in the evening, becoming light and variable. Sunday, mostly sunny. A slight chance of showers and thunderstorms in the afternoon. Hot with highs in the upper 90s. Chance of rain 20%. Heat index values up to 105 in the afternoon. Sunday night, mostly clear. Lows in the mid-70s. Labor Day, mostly sunny. Hot with highs in the upper 90s. Monday night, mostly clear. Lows in the mid-70s. Tuesday, mostly sunny. Hot with highs in the upper 90s. Heat index values up to 105 in the afternoon. Tuesday night, mostly clear. Lows in the mid-70s. Wednesday, mostly sunny. A slight chance of showers and thunderstorms in the afternoon. Hot with highs in the mid-90s. Chance of rain 20%. Wednesday night, mostly clear with a 20% chance of showers. Lows in the mid-70s. Thursday, mostly sunny. A slight chance of showers in the morning. Hot with highs in the mid-90s. Chance of rain 20%. 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Be sure to follow us on Facebook. Here's a look at local weather conditions as of 2 a.m. At the top of the hour, skies were clear in Shreveport. The temperature was 75 degrees at the regional airport. The dew point was 72, making the relative humidity 88%. Winds were calm. The pressure was 29.94 inches and rising. In Bossier City, at Barksdale Air Force Base, skies were clear, with a temperature of 78 degrees. The dew point was 74, making the relative humidity 86%. Winds were calm. The pressure was 29.93 inches and rising. And in downtown Shreveport, skies were clear. The temperature was 81 degrees. And winds were calm. Once again in Shreveport,
It was 75 degrees with clear skies at 2 a.m. Around the local area at 2 a.m. in Texarkana, clear and 80. Wind calm. El Dorado, partly cloudy and 76. Wind calm. Monroe, clear and 76. Wind calm. Natchitoches, clear and 75. Wind calm. Marshall, clear and 75. Wind calm. And at Longview, clear and 77 degrees. Wind calm. Elsewhere across the four-state area, over at Dallas, mostly cloudy and 80. Oklahoma City, clear and 77. Little Rock, partly cloudy and 81. Jackson, Mississippi, partly cloudy and 75. Baton Rouge, clear and 77. And at Houston, mostly cloudy and 82 degrees. For the most current information, check us out on the web at www.weather.gov/sht. 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Now let's check on your local forecast. Rest of tonight, clear. Near steady temperature in the mid-70s. Light and variable winds. Friday, mostly sunny. A slight chance of showers and thunderstorms in the afternoon. Hot with highs in the mid-90s. Light and variable winds, becoming southeast around 5 miles per hour in the afternoon. Chance of rain 20%. Friday night, partly cloudy. Lows in the mid-70s. Southeast winds around 5 miles per hour in the evening, becoming light and variable. Saturday, partly cloudy. A chance of showers and thunderstorms in the afternoon. Hot with highs in the mid-90s. Northeast winds around 5 miles per hour. Chance of rain 50%. Saturday night, mostly clear. Lows in the mid-70s. Southeast winds around 5 miles per hour in the evening, becoming light and variable. Sunday, mostly sunny. A slight chance of showers and thunderstorms in the afternoon. Hot with highs in the upper 90s. Chance of rain 20%. Heat index values up to 105 in the afternoon. Sunday night, mostly clear. Lows in the mid-70s. Labor Day, mostly sunny. Hot with highs in the upper 90s. Monday night, mostly clear. Lows in the mid-70s. Tuesday, mostly sunny. Hot with highs in the upper 90s. Heat index values up to 105 in the afternoon. Tuesday night, mostly clear. Lows in the mid-70s. Wednesday, mostly sunny. A slight chance of showers and thunderstorms in the afternoon. Hot with highs in the mid-90s. Chance of rain 20%. Wednesday night, mostly clear with a 20% chance of showers. Lows in the mid-70s. Thursday, mostly sunny. A slight chance of showers in the morning. Hot with highs in the mid-90s. Chance of rain 20%. 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Be sure to follow us on Facebook. Here's a look at local weather conditions as of 2 a.m. At the top of the hour, skies were clear in Shreveport. The temperature was 75 degrees at the regional airport. The dew point was 72, making the relative humidity 88%. Winds were calm. The pressure was 29.94 inches and rising. In Bossier City, at Barksdale Air Force Base, skies were clear, with a temperature of 78 degrees. The dew point was 74, making the relative humidity 86%. Winds were calm.
the pressure was 29.93 inches and rising. And in downtown Shreveport, skies were clear. The temperature was 81 degrees. And winds were calm. Once again in Shreveport, it was 75 degrees with clear skies at 2 a.m. Around the local area at 2 a.m., in Texarkana, clear and 80. Wind calm. El Dorado, partly cloudy and 76. Wind calm. Monroe, clear and 76. Wind calm. Natchitoches, clear and 75. Wind calm. Marshall, clear and 75. Wind calm. And at Longview, clear and 77 degrees. Wind calm. Elsewhere across the four-state area, over at Dallas, mostly cloudy and 80. Oklahoma City, clear and 77. Little Rock, partly cloudy and 81. Jackson, Mississippi, partly cloudy and 75. Baton Rouge, clear and 77. And at Houston, mostly cloudy and 82 degrees. For the most current information, check us out on the web at www.weather.gov/sht. Around the local area at 3 a.m., in Texarkana, clear and 79. Wind south at 3 miles an hour. El Dorado, clear and 77. Wind calm. Monroe, clear and 75. Wind calm. Natchitoches, clear and 74. Wind calm. Marshall, clear and 74. Wind calm. And at Longview, clear and 75 degrees. Wind south at 3 miles an hour. Elsewhere across the four-state area, over at Dallas, mostly cloudy and 77. Oklahoma City, clear and 77. Little Rock, clear and 81. Jackson, Mississippi, partly cloudy and 74. Baton Rouge, clear and 76. And at Houston, mostly cloudy and 80 degrees. For the most current information, check us out on the web at www.weather.gov/sht. Now let's check on your local forecast. Rest of tonight, clear. Near steady temperature in the mid-70s. Light and variable winds. Friday, mostly sunny. A slight chance of showers and thunderstorms. Light and variable winds, becoming southeast around 5 miles per hour in the afternoon. Chance of rain 20%. Friday night, partly cloudy. Lows in the mid-70s. Southeast winds around 5 miles per hour in the evening, becoming light and variable. Saturday, partly cloudy. A chance of showers and thunderstorms in the afternoon. Hot with highs in the mid-90s. Northeast winds around 5 miles per hour. Chance of rain 50%. Saturday night, mostly clear. Lows in the mid-70s. Southeast winds around 5 miles per hour in the evening, becoming light and variable. Sunday, mostly sunny. A slight chance of showers and thunderstorms in the afternoon. Hot with highs in the upper 90s. Chance of rain 20%. Heat index values up to 105 in the afternoon. Sunday night, mostly clear. Lows in the mid-70s. Labor Day, mostly sunny. Hot with highs in the upper 90s. Monday night, mostly clear. Lows in the mid-70s. Tuesday, mostly sunny. Hot with highs in the upper 90s. Heat index values up to 105 in the afternoon. Tuesday night, mostly clear. Lows in the mid-70s. Wednesday, mostly sunny. A slight chance of showers and thunderstorms in the afternoon. Hot with highs in the mid-90s. Chance of rain 20%. Wednesday night, mostly clear with a 20% chance of showers. Lows in the mid-70s. Thursday, mostly sunny. A slight chance of showers in the morning. Hot with highs in the mid-90s. Chance of rain 20%.
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Be sure to follow us on Facebook. Here's a look at local weather conditions as of 3 a.m. At the top of the hour, skies were clear in Shreveport. The temperature was 75 degrees at the regional airport. The dew point was 72, making the relative humidity 88%. Winds were calm. The pressure was 29.94 inches and steady. In Bossier City, at Barksdale Air Force Base, skies were clear, with a temperature of 78 degrees. The dew point was 74, making the relative humidity 87%. Winds were southeast at 3 miles an hour. The pressure was 29.93 inches and steady. And in downtown Shreveport, skies were clear. The temperature was 80 degrees. And winds were southwest at 5 miles an hour. Once again in Shreveport, it was 75 degrees with clear skies at 3 a.m. Around the local area at 3 a.m., in Texarkana, clear and 79. Wind south at 3 miles an hour. El Dorado, clear and 77. Wind calm. Monroe, clear and 75. Wind calm. Natchitoches, clear and 74. Wind calm. Marshall, clear and 74. Wind calm. And at Longview, clear and 75 degrees. Wind south at 3 miles an hour. Elsewhere across the four-state area, over at Dallas, mostly cloudy and 77. Oklahoma City, clear and 77. Little Rock, clear and 81. Jackson, Mississippi, partly cloudy and 74. Baton Rouge, clear and 76. And at Houston, mostly cloudy and 80 degrees. For the most current information, check us out on the web at www.weather.gov/sht. The Shreveport Climate Summary for yesterday, September 3, 2026. Yesterday's high temperature was 96 degrees. The normal high is 93. The record high is 109 degrees, which was set in 2000. Yesterday's low temperature was 74 degrees. The normal low is 71. The record low is 57 degrees, which was set in 1974. No precipitation fell yesterday, which leaves the monthly total at 0.06 inches. This is 0.22 inches below the normal amount of 0.28 inches for September. The total precipitation for the year still stands at 31.34 inches, which is 3.38 inches below normal. Sunrise today is at 6:52 a.m. and sunset is at 7:36 p.m. Now let's check on your local forecast. Rest of tonight, clear. Near steady temperature in the mid-70s. Light and variable winds. Friday, mostly sunny. A slight chance of showers and thunderstorms in the afternoon. Hot with highs in the mid-90s. Light and variable winds, becoming southeast around 5 miles per hour in the afternoon. Chance of rain 20%. Friday night, partly cloudy. Lows in the mid-70s. Southeast winds around 5 miles per hour in the evening, becoming light and variable. Saturday, partly cloudy. A chance of showers and thunderstorms in the afternoon. Hot with highs in the mid-90s. Northeast winds around 5 miles per hour. Chance of rain 50%. Saturday night, mostly clear. Lows in the mid-70s. Southeast winds around 5 miles per hour in the evening, becoming light and variable. Sunday, mostly sunny. A slight chance of showers and thunderstorms in the afternoon. Hot with highs in the upper 90s. Chance of rain 20%. Heat index values up to 105 in the afternoon. Sunday night, mostly clear. Lows in the mid-70s. Labor Day, mostly sunny. Hot with highs in the upper 90s. Monday night, mostly clear. Lows in the mid-70s.
Tuesday, mostly sunny. Hot with highs in the upper 90s. Heat index values up to 105 in the afternoon. Tuesday night, mostly clear. Lows in the mid-70s. Wednesday, mostly sunny. A slight chance of showers and thunderstorms in the afternoon. Hot with highs in the mid-90s. Chance of rain 20%. Wednesday night, mostly clear with a 20% chance of showers. Lows in the mid-70s. Thursday, mostly sunny. A slight chance of showers in the morning. Hot with highs in the mid-90s. Chance of rain 20%. 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Here is the latest National Hurricane Center's tropical weather outlook. For the North Atlantic, Caribbean Sea and the Gulf of America, tropical cyclone formation is not expected during the next 7 days. Here is the latest National Hurricane Center's tropical weather outlook. For the North Atlantic, Caribbean Sea and the Gulf of America, tropical cyclone formation is not expected during the next 7 days. 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Be sure to follow us on Facebook. Here's a look at local weather conditions as of 3 a.m. At the top of the hour, skies were clear in Shreveport. The temperature was 75 degrees at the regional airport. The dew point was 72, making the relative humidity 88%. Winds were calm. The pressure was 29.94 inches and steady. In Bossier City, at Barksdale Air Force Base, skies were clear, with a temperature of 78 degrees. The dew point was 74, making the relative humidity 87%. Winds were southeast at 3 miles an hour. The pressure was 29.93 inches and steady. And in downtown Shreveport, skies were clear. The temperature was 80 degrees. And winds were southwest at 5 miles an hour. Once again in Shreveport, it was 75 degrees with clear skies at 3 a.m. Around the local area at 3 a.m., in Texarkana, clear and 79. Wind south at 3 miles an hour. El Dorado, clear and 77. Wind calm. Monroe, clear and 75. Wind calm. Natchitoches, clear and 74. Wind calm. Marshall, clear and 74. Wind calm. And at Longview, clear and 75 degrees. Wind south at 3 miles an hour. Elsewhere across the four-state area, over at Dallas, mostly cloudy and 77. Oklahoma City, clear and 77. Little Rock, clear and 81. Jackson, Mississippi, partly cloudy and 74. Baton Rouge, clear and 76. And at Houston, mostly cloudy and 80 degrees. For the most current information, check us out on the web at www.weather.gov/SHT. The Shreveport Climate Summary for yesterday, September 3, 2026. Yesterday's high temperature was 96 degrees. The normal high is 93. The record high is 109 degrees, which was set in 2000. Yesterday's low temperature was 74 degrees. The normal low is 71. The record low is 57 degrees, which was set in 1974. No precipitation fell yesterday, which leaves the monthly total at 0.06 inches. This is 0.22 inches below the normal amount of 0.28 inches for September. The total precipitation for the year still stands at 31.34 inches, which is 3.38 inches below normal.
Sunrise today is at 6:52 a.m. and sunset is at 7:36 p.m.

Now let's check on your local forecast. Rest of tonight, clear. Near steady temperature in the mid-70s. Light and variable winds. Friday, mostly sunny. A slight chance of showers and thunderstorms in the afternoon. Hot with highs in the mid-90s. Light and variable winds, becoming southeast around 5 miles per hour in the afternoon. Chance of rain 20%. Friday night, partly cloudy. Lows in the mid-70s. Southeast winds around 5 miles per hour in the evening, becoming light and variable. Saturday, partly cloudy. A chance of showers and thunderstorms in the afternoon. Hot with highs in the mid-90s. Northeast winds around 5 miles per hour. Chance of rain 50%. Saturday night, mostly clear. Lows in the mid-70s. Southeast winds around 5 miles per hour in the evening, becoming light and variable. Sunday, mostly sunny. A slight chance of showers and thunderstorms in the afternoon. Hot with highs in the upper 90s. Chance of rain 20%. Heat index values up to 105 in the afternoon. Sunday night, mostly clear. Lows in the mid-70s. Labor Day, mostly sunny. Hot with highs in the upper 90s. Monday night, mostly clear. Lows in the mid-70s. Tuesday, mostly sunny. Hot with highs in the upper 90s. Heat index values up to 105 in the afternoon. Tuesday night, mostly clear. Lows in the mid-70s. Wednesday, mostly sunny. A slight chance of showers and thunderstorms in the afternoon. Hot with highs in the mid-90s. Chance of rain 20%. Wednesday night, mostly clear with a 20% chance of showers. Lows in the mid-70s. Thursday, mostly sunny. A slight chance of showers in the morning. Hot with highs in the mid-90s. Chance of rain 20%. 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Be sure to follow us on Facebook. Here's a look at local weather conditions as of 3 a.m. At the top of the hour, skies were clear in Shreveport. The temperature was 75 degrees at the regional airport. The dew point was 72, making the relative humidity 88%. Winds were calm. The pressure was 29.94 inches and steady. In Bossier City, at Barksdale Air Force Base, skies were clear, with a temperature of 78 degrees. The dew point was 74, making the relative humidity 87%. Winds were southeast at 3 miles an hour. The pressure was 29.93 inches and steady. And in downtown Shreveport, skies were clear. The temperature was 80 degrees. And winds were southwest at 5 miles an hour. Once again in Shreveport, it was 75 degrees with clear skies at 3 a.m. Here is your area's open water boating forecast. Wind gusts may be higher. Rest of tonight, mostly clear. Highs in the mid-90s. Lows in the mid-70s. South winds 5 to 10 miles per hour. Heat index readings 103 to 106. Saturday, chance of showers and thunderstorms early in the afternoon. Partly cloudy. Highs in the mid-90s. Northeast winds 5 to 10 miles per hour. Chance of precipitation 30%. Heat index readings 103 to 106. Saturday night, mostly clear. Lows in the mid-70s. South winds 5 to 10 miles per hour becoming west after midnight. Sunday, mostly sunny. Highs in the upper 90s. North winds 5 to 10 miles per hour becoming east in the afternoon. Sunday night, mostly clear. Lows in the mid-70s. South winds 5 to 10 miles per hour becoming west after midnight. Labor Day, mostly sunny. Highs around 100. Monday night, mostly clear.

clear. Lows in the mid-70s. Friday, mostly sunny. Highs in the upper 90s. Around the local area at 3 a.m., in Texarkana, clear and 79. Wind south at 3 miles an hour. El Dorado, clear and 77. Wind calm. Monroe, clear and 75. Wind calm. Natchitoches, clear and 74. Wind calm. Marshall, clear and 74. Wind calm. And at Longview, clear and 75 degrees. Wind south at 3 miles an hour. Elsewhere across the four-state area, over at Dallas, mostly cloudy and 77. Oklahoma City, clear and 77. Little Rock, clear and 81. Jackson, Mississippi, partly cloudy and 74. Baton Rouge, clear and 76. Epi, partly cloudy and 74. Baton Rouge, clear and 76. And at Houston, mostly cloudy and 80 degrees. For the most current information, check us out on the web at www.weather.gov/sht. The Shreveport Climate Summary for yesterday, September 3, 2026. Yesterday's high temperature was 96 degrees. The normal high is 93. The record high is 109 degrees, which was set in 2000. Yesterday's low temperature was 74 degrees. The normal low is 71. The record low is 57 degrees, which was set in 1974. No precipitation fell yesterday, which leaves the monthly total at 0.06 inches. This is 0.22 inches below the normal amount of 0.28 inches for September. The total precipitation for the year still stands at 31.34 inches, which is 3.38 inches below normal. Sunrise today is at 6:52 a.m. and sunset is at 7:36 p.m. Now let's check on your local forecast. Rest of tonight, clear. Near steady temperature in the mid-70s. Light and variable winds. Friday, mostly sunny. A slight chance of showers and thunderstorms in the afternoon. Hot with highs in the mid-90s. Light and variable winds, becoming southeast around 5 miles per hour in the afternoon. Chance of rain 20%. Friday night, partly cloudy. Lows in the mid-70s. Southeast winds around 5 miles per hour in the evening, becoming light and variable. Saturday, partly cloudy. A chance of showers and thunderstorms in the afternoon. Hot with highs in the mid-90s. Northeast winds around 5 miles per hour. Chance of rain 50%. Saturday night, mostly clear. Lows in the mid-70s. Southeast winds around 5 miles per hour in the evening, becoming light and variable. Sunday, mostly sunny. A slight chance of showers and thunderstorms in the afternoon. Hot with highs in the upper 90s. Chance of rain 20%. Heat index values up to 105 in the afternoon. Sunday night, mostly clear. Lows in the mid-70s. Labor Day, mostly sunny. Hot with highs in the upper 90s. Monday night, mostly clear. Lows in the mid-70s. Tuesday, mostly sunny. Hot with highs in the upper 90s. Heat index values up to 105 in the afternoon. Tuesday night, mostly clear. Lows in the mid-70s. Wednesday, mostly sunny. A slight chance of showers and thunderstorms in the afternoon. Hot with highs in the mid-90s. Chance of rain 20%. Wednesday night, mostly clear with a 20% chance of showers. Lows in the mid-70s. Thursday, mostly sunny. A slight chance of showers in the morning. Hot with highs in the mid-90s. Chance of rain 20%. 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

Here's a look at local weather conditions as of 3 a.m. At the top of the hour, skies were clear in Shreveport. The temperature was 75 degrees at the regional airport. The dew point was 72, making the relative humidity 88%. Winds were calm. The pressure was 29.94 inches and steady. In Bossier City, at Barksdale Air Force Base, skies were clear, with a temperature of 78 degrees. The dew point was 74, making the relative humidity 87%. Winds were southeast at 3 miles an hour. The pressure was 29.93 inches and steady. And in downtown Shreveport, skies were clear. The temperature was 80 degrees. And winds were southwest at 5 miles an hour. Once again in Shreveport, it was 75 degrees with clear skies at 3 a.m. This is your NOAA Weather Radio, station WXJ97, operating on a frequency of 162.400 MHz, providing the latest weather information on a 24-hour basis. Broadcasts originate from the National Weather Service office in Shreveport, Louisiana. 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Around the local area at 3 a.m. in Texarkana, clear and 79. Wind south at 3 miles an hour. El Dorado, clear and 77. Wind calm. Monroe, clear and 75. Wind calm. Natchitoches, clear and 74. Wind calm. Marshall, clear and 74. Wind calm. And at Longview, clear and 75 degrees. Wind south at 3 miles an hour. Elsewhere across the four-state area, over at Dallas, mostly cloudy and 77. Oklahoma City, clear and 77. Little Rock, clear and 81. Jackson, Mississippi, partly cloudy and 74. Baton Rouge, clear and 76. And at Houston, mostly cloudy and 80 degrees. For the most current information, check us out on the web at www.weather.gov/SHT. The Shreveport Climate Summary for yesterday, September 3, 2026. Yesterday's high temperature was 96 degrees. The normal high is 93. The record high is 109 degrees, which was set in 2000. Yesterday's low temperature was 74 degrees. The normal low is 71. The record low is 57 degrees, which was set in 1974. No precipitation fell yesterday, which leaves the monthly total at 0.06 inches. This is 0.22 inches below the normal amount of 0.28 inches for September. The total precipitation for the year still stands at 31.34 inches, which is 3.38 inches below normal. Sunrise today is at 6:52 a.m. and sunset is at 7:36 p.m. Now let's check on your local forecast. Rest of tonight, clear. Near steady temperature in the mid-70s. Light and variable winds. Friday, mostly sunny. A slight chance of showers and thunderstorms in the afternoon. Hot with highs in the mid-90s. Light and variable winds, becoming southeast around 5 miles per hour in the afternoon. Chance of rain 20%. Friday night, partly cloudy. Lows in the mid-70s. Southeast winds around 5 miles per hour in the evening, becoming light and variable. Saturday, partly cloudy. A chance of showers and thunderstorms in the afternoon. Hot with highs in the mid-90s. Northeast winds around 5 miles per hour. Chance of rain 50%. Saturday night, mostly clear. Lows in the mid-70s. Southeast winds around 5 miles per hour in the evening, becoming light and variable. Sunday, mostly sunny. A slight chance of showers and thunderstorms in the afternoon. Hot with highs in the upper 90s. Chance of rain 20%.
heat index values up to 105 in the afternoon. Sunday night, mostly clear. Lows in the mid-70s. Labor Day, mostly sunny. Hot with highs in the upper 90s. Monday night, mostly clear. Lows in the mid-70s. Tuesday, mostly sunny. Hot with highs in the upper 90s. Heat index values up to 105 in the afternoon. Tuesday night, mostly clear. Lows in the mid-70s. Wednesday, mostly sunny. A slight chance of showers and thunderstorms in the afternoon. Hot with highs in the mid-90s. Chance of rain 20%. Wednesday night, mostly clear with a 20% chance of showers. Lows in the mid-70s. Thursday, mostly sunny. A slight chance of showers in the morning. Hot with highs in the mid-90s. Chance of rain 20%. 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Be sure to follow us on Facebook. Here's a look at local weather conditions as of 3 a.m. At the top of the hour, skies were clear in Shreveport. The temperature was 75 degrees at the regional airport. The dew point was 72, making the relative humidity 88%. Winds were calm. The pressure was 29.94 inches and steady. In Bossier City, at Barksdale Air Force Base, skies were clear, with a temperature of 78 degrees. The dew point was 74, making the relative humidity 87%. Winds were southeast at 3 miles an hour. The pressure was 29.93 inches and steady. And in downtown Shreveport, skies were clear. The temperature was 80 degrees. And winds were southwest at 5 miles an hour. Once again in Shreveport, it was 75 degrees with clear skies at 3 a.m. Around the local area at 3 a.m., in Texarkana, clear and 79. Wind south at 3 miles an hour. El Dorado, clear and 77. Wind calm. Monroe, clear and 75. Wind calm. Natchitoches, clear and 74. Wind calm. Marshall, clear and 74. Wind calm. And at Longview, clear and 75 degrees. Wind south at 3 miles an hour. Elsewhere across the four-state area, over at Dallas, mostly cloudy and 77. Oklahoma City, clear and 77. Little Rock, clear and 81. Jackson, Mississippi, partly cloudy and 74. Baton Rouge, clear and 76. And at Houston, mostly cloudy and 80 degrees. For the most current information, check us out on the web at www.weather.gov/sht. The Shreveport Climate Summary for yesterday, September 3, 2026. Yesterday's high temperature was 96 degrees. The normal high is 93. The record high is 109 degrees, which was set in 2000. Yesterday's low temperature was 74 degrees. The normal low is 71. The record low is 57 degrees, which was set in 1974. No precipitation fell yesterday, which leaves the monthly total at 0.06 inches. This is 0.22 inches below the normal amount of 0.28 inches for September. The total precipitation for the year still stands at 31.34 inches, which is 3.38 inches below normal. Sunrise today is at 6:52 a.m. and sunset is at 7:36 p.m. Now let's check on your local forecast. Rest of tonight, clear. Near steady temperature in the mid-70s. Light and variable winds. Friday, mostly sunny. A slight chance of showers and thunderstorms in the afternoon. Hot with highs in the mid-90s. Light and variable winds, becoming southeast around 5 miles per hour in the afternoon. Chance of rain 20%. Friday night, partly cloudy. Lows in the mid-70s.
southeast winds around 5 miles per hour in the evening, becoming light and variable. Saturday, partly cloudy. A chance of showers and thunderstorms in the afternoon. Hot with highs in the mid-90s. Northeast winds around 5 miles per hour. Chance of rain 50%. Saturday night, mostly clear. Lows in the mid-70s. Southeast winds around 5 miles per hour in the evening, becoming light and variable. Sunday, mostly sunny. A slight chance of showers and thunderstorms in the afternoon. Hot with highs in the upper 90s. Chance of rain 20%. Heat index values up to 105 in the afternoon. Sunday night, mostly clear. Lows in the mid-70s. Labor Day, mostly sunny. Hot with highs in the upper 90s. Monday night, mostly clear. Lows in the mid-70s. Tuesday, mostly sunny. Hot with highs in the upper 90s. Heat index values up to 105 in the afternoon. Tuesday night, mostly clear. Lows in the mid-70s. Wednesday, mostly sunny. A slight chance of showers and thunderstorms in the afternoon. Hot with highs in the mid-90s. Chance of rain 20%. Wednesday night, mostly clear with a 20% chance of showers. Lows in the mid-70s. Thursday, mostly sunny. A slight chance of showers in the morning. Hot with highs in the mid-90s. Chance of rain 20%. 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Be sure to follow us on Facebook. Here's a look at local weather conditions as of 3 a.m. At the top of the hour, skies were clear in Shreveport. The temperature was 75 degrees at the regional airport. The dew point was 72, making the relative humidity 88%. Winds were calm. The pressure was 29.94 inches and steady. In Bossier City, at Barksdale Air Force Base, skies were clear, with a temperature of 78 degrees. The dew point was 74, making the relative humidity 87%. Winds were southeast at 3 miles an hour. The pressure was 29.93 inches and steady. And in downtown Shreveport, skies were clear. The temperature was 80 degrees. And winds were southwest at 5 miles an hour. Once again in Shreveport, it was 75 degrees with clear skies at 3 a.m. Around the local area at 3 a.m., in Texarkana, clear and 79. Wind south at 3 miles an hour. El Dorado, clear and 77. Wind calm. Monroe, clear and 75. Wind calm. Natchitoches, clear and 74. Wind calm. Marshall, clear and 74. Wind calm. And at Longview, clear and 75 degrees. Wind south at 3 miles an hour. Elsewhere across the four-state area, over at Dallas, mostly cloudy and 77. Oklahoma City, clear and 77. Little Rock, clear and 81. Jackson, Mississippi, partly cloudy and 74. Baton Rouge, clear and 76. And at Houston, mostly cloudy and 80 degrees. For the most current information, check us out on the web at www.weather.gov/sht. The Shreveport Climate Summary for yesterday, September 3, 2026. Yesterday's high temperature was 96 degrees. The normal high is 93. The record high is 109 degrees, which was set in 2000. Yesterday's low temperature was 74 degrees. The normal low is 71. The record low is 57 degrees, which was set in 1974. No precipitation fell yesterday, which leaves the monthly total at 0.06 inches. This is 0.22 inches below the normal amount of 0.28 inches for September.
The total precipitation for the year still stands at 31.34 inches, which is 3.38 inches below normal. Sunrise today is at 6:52 a.m. and sunset is at 7:36 p.m. This is your NOAA Weather Radio, station WXJ97, operating on a frequency of 162.400 MHz, providing the latest weather information on a 24-hour basis. 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Now let's check on your local forecast. Rest of tonight, clear. Near steady temperature in the mid-70s. Light and variable winds. Friday, mostly sunny. A slight chance of showers and thunderstorms in the afternoon. Hot with highs in the mid-90s. Light and variable winds, becoming southeast around 5 miles per hour in the afternoon. Chance of rain 20%. Friday night, partly cloudy. Lows in the mid-70s. Southeast winds around 5 miles per hour in the evening, becoming light and variable. Saturday, partly cloudy. A chance of showers and thunderstorms in the afternoon. Hot with highs in the mid-90s. Northeast winds around 5 miles per hour. Chance of rain 50%. Saturday night, mostly clear. Lows in the mid-70s. Southeast winds around 5 miles per hour in the evening, becoming light and variable. Sunday, mostly sunny. A slight chance of showers and thunderstorms in the afternoon. Hot with highs in the upper 90s. Chance of rain 20%. Heat index values up to 105 in the afternoon. Sunday night, mostly clear. Lows in the mid-70s. Labor Day, mostly sunny. Hot with highs in the upper 90s. Monday night, mostly clear. Lows in the mid-70s. Tuesday, mostly sunny. Hot with highs in the upper 90s. Heat index values up to 105 in the afternoon. Tuesday night, mostly clear. Lows in the mid-70s. Wednesday, mostly sunny. A slight chance of showers and thunderstorms in the afternoon. Hot with highs in the mid-90s. Chance of rain 20%. Wednesday night, mostly clear with a 20% chance of showers. Lows in the mid-70s. Thursday, mostly sunny. A slight chance of showers in the morning. Hot with highs in the mid-90s. Chance of rain 20%. Here is the latest National Hurricane Center's tropical weather outlook. For the North Atlantic, Caribbean Sea and the Gulf of America, tropical cyclone formation is not expected during the next 7 days. 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Be sure to follow us on Facebook. Here's a look at local weather conditions as of 3 a.m. At the top of the hour, skies were clear in Shreveport. The temperature was 75 degrees at the regional airport. The dew point was 72, making the relative humidity 88%. Winds were calm. The pressure was 29.94 inches and steady. In Bossier City, at Barksdale Air Force Base, skies were clear, with a temperature of 78 degrees. The dew point was 74, making the relative humidity 87%. Winds were southeast at 3 miles an hour. The pressure was 29.93 inches and steady. And in downtown Shreveport, skies were clear. The temperature was 80 degrees. And winds were southwest at 5 miles an hour. Once again in Shreveport, it was 75 degrees with clear skies at 3 a.m. Around the local area at 3 a.m., in Texarkana, clear and 79. Wind south at 3 miles an hour. El Dorado, clear and 77. Wind calm. Monroe, clear and 75. Wind calm.
Natchitoches, clear and 74. Wind calm. Marshall, clear and 74. Wind calm. And at Longview, clear and 75 degrees. Wind south at 3 miles an hour. Elsewhere across the four-state area, over at Dallas, mostly cloudy and 77. Oklahoma City, clear and 77. Little Rock, clear and 81. Jackson, Mississippi, partly cloudy and 74. Baton Rouge, clear and 76. And at Houston, mostly cloudy and 80 degrees. For the most current information, check us out on the web at www.weather.gov/SHT. The Shreveport Climate Summary for yesterday, September 3, 2026. Yesterday's high temperature was 96 degrees. The normal high is 93. The record high is 109 degrees, which was set in 2000. Yesterday's low temperature was 74 degrees. The normal low is 71. The record low is 57 degrees, which was set in 1974. No precipitation fell yesterday, which leaves the monthly total at 0.06 inches. This is 0.22 inches below the normal amount of 0.28 inches for September. The total precipitation for the year still stands at 31.34 inches, which is 3.38 inches below normal. Sunrise today is at 6:52 a.m. and sunset is at 7:36 p.m. Now let's check on your local forecast. Rest of tonight, clear. Near steady temperature in the mid-70s. Light and variable winds. Friday, mostly sunny. A slight chance of showers and thunderstorms in the afternoon. Hot with highs in the mid-90s. Light and variable winds, becoming southeast around 5 miles per hour in the afternoon. Chance of rain 20%. Friday night, partly cloudy. Lows in the mid-70s. Southeast winds around 5 miles per hour in the evening, becoming light and variable. Saturday, partly cloudy. A chance of showers and thunderstorms in the afternoon. Hot with highs in the mid-90s. Northeast winds around 5 miles per hour. Chance of rain 50%. Saturday night, mostly clear. Lows in the mid-70s. Southeast winds around 5 miles per hour in the evening, becoming light and variable. Sunday, mostly sunny. A slight chance of showers and thunderstorms in the afternoon. Hot with highs in the upper 90s. Chance of rain 20%. Heat index values up to 105 in the afternoon. Sunday night, mostly clear. Lows in the mid-70s. Labor Day, mostly sunny. Hot with highs in the upper 90s. Monday night, mostly clear. Lows in the mid-70s. Tuesday, mostly sunny. Hot with highs in the upper 90s. Heat index values up to 105 in the afternoon. Tuesday night, mostly clear. Lows in the mid-70s. Wednesday, mostly sunny. A slight chance of showers and thunderstorms in the afternoon. Hot with highs in the mid-90s. Chance of rain 20%. Wednesday night, mostly clear with a 20% chance of showers. Lows in the mid-70s. Thursday, mostly sunny. A slight chance of showers in the morning. Hot with highs in the mid-90s. Chance of rain 20%. Here is your area's open water boating forecast. Wind gusts may be higher. Rest of tonight, mostly clear. Highs in the mid-90s. Lows in the mid-70s. South winds 5 to 10 miles per hour. Heat index readings 103 to 106. Saturday, chance of showers and thunderstorms early in the afternoon. Partly cloudy. Highs in the mid-90s. Northeast winds 5 to 10 miles per hour. Chance of precipitation 30%. Heat index readings 103 to 106. Saturday night, mostly clear. Lows in the mid-70s.
South winds 5 to 10 miles per hour becoming west after midnight. Sunday, mostly sunny. Highs in the upper 90s. North winds 5 to 10 miles per hour becoming east in the afternoon. Sunday night, mostly clear. Lows in the mid 70s. South winds 5 to 10 miles per hour becoming west after midnight. Labor Day, mostly sunny. Highs around 100. Monday night, mostly clear. Lows in the lower 70s. Tuesday, mostly sunny. Highs in the upper 90s. Tuesday night, mostly clear. Lows in the lower 70s. Wednesday, partly cloudy. A 20% chance of showers and thunderstorms in the afternoon. Highs in the mid-90s. Wednesday night, mostly clear with a 20% chance of showers. Lows in the lower 70s. Thursday, mostly sunny. A 20% chance of showers in the morning. Highs in the upper 90s. Thursday night, mostly clear. Lows in the mid-70s. Friday, mostly sunny. Highs in the upper 90s. 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Be sure to follow us on Facebook. Here's a look at local weather conditions as of 3 a.m. At the top of the hour, skies were clear in Shreveport. The temperature was 75 degrees at the regional airport. The dew point was 72, making the relative humidity 88%. Winds were calm. The pressure was 29.94 inches and steady. In Bossier City, at Barksdale Air Force Base, skies were clear, with a temperature of 78 degrees. The dew point was 74, making the relative humidity 87%. Winds were southeast at 3 miles an hour. The pressure was 29.93 inches and steady. And in downtown Shreveport, skies were clear. The temperature was 80 degrees. And winds were southwest at 5 miles an hour. Once again in Shreveport, it was 75 degrees with clear skies at 3 a.m. Around the local area at 3 a.m., in Texarkana, clear and 79. Wind south at 3 miles an hour. El Dorado, clear and 77. Wind calm. Monroe, clear and 75. Wind calm. Natchitoches, clear and 74. Wind calm. Marshall, clear and 74. Wind calm. And at Longview, clear and 75 degrees. Wind south at 3 miles an hour. Elsewhere across the four-state area, over at Dallas, mostly cloudy and 77. Oklahoma City, clear and 77. Little Rock, clear and 81. Jackson, Mississippi, partly cloudy and 74. Baton Rouge, clear and 76. And at Houston, mostly cloudy and 80 degrees. For the most current information, check us out on the web at www.weather.gov/sht. The Shreveport Climate Summary for yesterday, September 3, 2026. Yesterday's high temperature was 96 degrees. The normal high is 93. The record high is 109 degrees, which was set in 2000. Yesterday's low temperature was 74 degrees. The normal low is 71. The record low is 57 degrees, which was set in 1974. No precipitation fell yesterday, which leaves the monthly total at 0.06 inches. This is 0.22 inches below the normal amount of 0.28 inches for September. The total precipitation for the year still stands at 31.34 inches, which is 3.38 inches below normal. Sunrise today is at 6:52 a.m. and sunset is at 7:36 p.m. Now let's check on your local forecast. Rest of tonight, clear. Near steady temperature in the mid-70s. Light and variable winds. Friday, mostly sunny. A slight chance of showers and thunderstorms in the afternoon.
hot with highs in the mid-90s. Light and variable winds, becoming southeast around 5 miles per hour in the afternoon. Chance of rain 20%. Friday night, partly cloudy. Lows in the mid-70s. Southeast winds around 5 miles per hour in the evening, becoming light and variable. Saturday, partly cloudy. A chance of showers and thunderstorms in the afternoon. Hot with highs in the mid-90s. Northeast winds around 5 miles per hour. Chance of rain 50%. Saturday night, mostly clear. Lows in the mid-70s. Southeast winds around 5 miles per hour in the evening, becoming light and variable. Sunday, mostly sunny. A slight chance of showers and thunderstorms in the afternoon. Hot with highs in the upper 90s. Chance of rain 20%. Heat index values up to 105 in the afternoon. Sunday night, mostly clear. Lows in the mid-70s. Labor Day, mostly sunny. Hot with highs in the upper 90s. Monday night, mostly clear. Lows in the mid-70s. Tuesday, mostly sunny. Hot with highs in the upper 90s. Heat index values up to 105 in the afternoon. Tuesday night, mostly clear. Lows in the mid-70s. Wednesday, mostly sunny. A slight chance of showers and thunderstorms in the afternoon. Hot with highs in the mid-90s. Chance of rain 20%. Wednesday night, mostly clear with a 20% chance of showers. Lows in the mid-70s. Thursday, mostly sunny. A slight chance of showers in the morning. Hot with highs in the mid-90s. Chance of rain 20%. 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Be sure to follow us on Facebook. Here's a look at local weather conditions as of 3 a.m. At the top of the hour, skies were clear in Shreveport. The temperature was 75 degrees at the regional airport. The dew point was 72, making the relative humidity 88%. Winds were calm. The pressure was 29.94 inches and steady. In Bossier City, at Barksdale Air Force Base, skies were clear, with a temperature of 78 degrees. The dew point was 74, making the relative humidity 87%. Winds were southeast at 3 miles an hour. The pressure was 29.93 inches and steady. And in downtown Shreveport, skies were clear. The temperature was 80 degrees. And winds were southwest at 5 miles an hour. Once again in Shreveport, it was 75 degrees with clear skies at 3 a.m. Around the local area at 3 a.m., in Texarkana, clear and 79. Wind south at 3 miles an hour. El Dorado, clear and 77. Wind calm. Monroe, clear and 75. Wind calm. Natchitoches, clear and 74. Wind calm. Marshall, clear and 74. Wind calm. And at Longview, clear and 75 degrees. Wind south at 3 miles an hour. Elsewhere across the four-state area, over at Dallas, mostly cloudy and 77. Oklahoma City, clear and 77. Little Rock, clear and 81. Jackson, Mississippi, partly cloudy and 74. Baton Rouge, clear and 76. And at Houston, mostly cloudy and 80 degrees. For the most current information, check us out on the web at www.weather.gov/SHT.
The Shreveport Climate Summary for yesterday, September 3, 2026. Yesterday's high temperature was 96 degrees. The normal high is 93. The record high is 109 degrees, which was set in 2000. Yesterday's low temperature was 74 degrees. The normal low is 71. The record low is 57 degrees, which was set in 1974. No precipitation fell yesterday, which leaves the monthly total at 0.06 inches. This is 0.22 inches below the normal amount of 0.28 inches for September. The total precipitation for the year still stands at 31.34 inches, which is 3.38 inches below normal. Sunrise today is at 6:52 a.m. and sunset is at 7:36 p.m. Now let's check on your local forecast. Rest of tonight, clear. Near steady temperature in the mid-70s. Light and variable winds. Friday, mostly sunny. A slight chance of showers and thunderstorms in the afternoon. Hot with highs in the mid-90s. Light and variable winds, becoming southeast around 5 miles per hour in the afternoon. Chance of rain 20%. Friday night, partly cloudy. Lows in the mid-70s. Southeast winds around 5 miles per hour in the evening, becoming light and variable. Saturday, partly cloudy. A chance of showers and thunderstorms in the afternoon. Hot with highs in the mid-90s. Northeast winds around 5 miles per hour. Chance of rain 50%. Saturday night, mostly clear. Lows in the mid-70s. Southeast winds around 5 miles per hour in the evening, becoming light and variable. Sunday, mostly sunny. A slight chance of showers and thunderstorms in the afternoon. Hot with highs in the upper 90s. Chance of rain 20%. Heat index values up to 105 in the afternoon. Sunday night, mostly clear. Lows in the mid-70s. Labor Day, mostly sunny. Hot with highs in the upper 90s. Monday night, mostly clear. Lows in the mid-70s. Tuesday, mostly sunny. Hot with highs in the upper 90s. Heat index values up to 105 in the afternoon. Tuesday night, mostly clear. Lows in the mid-70s. Wednesday, mostly sunny. A slight chance of showers and thunderstorms in the afternoon. Hot with highs in the mid-90s. Chance of rain 20%. Wednesday night, mostly clear with a 20% chance of showers. Lows in the mid-70s. Thursday, mostly sunny. A slight chance of showers in the morning. Hot with highs in the mid-90s. Chance of rain 20%. 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Be sure to follow us on Facebook. Here's a look at local weather conditions as of 4 a.m. At the top of the hour, the report from Shreveport was not available. In Bossier City, at Barksdale Air Force Base, skies were clear, with a temperature of 76 degrees. The dew point was 73, making the relative humidity 90%. Winds were southeast at 3 miles an hour. The pressure was 29.94 inches and rising. And in downtown Shreveport, skies were clear. The temperature was 78 degrees. And winds were calm. At 4 a.m. Around the local area at 4 a.m. in Texarkana, clear and 79. Wind south at 3 miles an hour. El Dorado, partly cloudy and 75. Wind calm. Monroe, clear and 75. Wind calm. Natchitoches, clear and 74. Wind calm. Marshall, clear and 73. Wind calm. And at Longview, clear and 75 degrees. Wind southeast at 3 miles an hour. Elsewhere across the four-state area, over at Dallas, partly cloudy and 79.
Oklahoma City, clear and 76. Little Rock, clear and 80. Jackson, Mississippi, partly cloudy and 75. Baton Rouge, clear and 76. And at Houston, mostly cloudy and 79 degrees. For the most current information, check us out on the web at www.weather.gov/SHP. The Shreveport Climate Summary for yesterday, September 3, 2026. Yesterday's high temperature was 96 degrees. The normal high is 93. The record high is 109 degrees, which was set in 2000. Yesterday's low temperature was 74 degrees. The normal low is 71. The record low is 57 degrees, which was set in 1974. No precipitation fell yesterday, which leaves the monthly total at 0.06 inches. This is 0.22 inches below the normal amount of 0.28 inches for September. The total precipitation for the year still stands at 31.34 inches, which is 3.38 inches below normal. Sunrise today is at 6:52 a.m. and sunset is at 7:36 p.m. Now let's check on your local forecast. Rest of tonight, clear. Near steady temperature in the mid-70s. Light and variable winds. Friday, mostly sunny. A slight chance of showers and thunderstorms in the afternoon. Hot with highs in the mid-90s. Light and variable winds, becoming southeast around 5 miles per hour in the afternoon. Chance of rain 20%. Friday night, partly cloudy. Lows in the mid-70s. Southeast winds around 5 miles per hour in the evening, becoming light and variable. Saturday, partly cloudy. A chance of showers and thunderstorms in the afternoon. Hot with highs in the mid-90s. Northeast winds around 5 miles per hour. Chance of rain 50%. Saturday night, mostly clear. Lows in the mid-70s. Southeast winds around 5 miles per hour in the evening, becoming light and variable. Sunday, mostly sunny. A slight chance of showers and thunderstorms in the afternoon. Hot with highs in the upper 90s. Chance of rain 20%. Heat index values up to 105 in the afternoon. Sunday night, mostly clear. Lows in the mid-70s. Labor Day, mostly sunny. Hot with highs in the upper 90s. Monday night, mostly clear. Lows in the mid-70s. Tuesday, mostly sunny. Hot with highs in the upper 90s. Heat index values up to 105 in the afternoon. Tuesday night, mostly clear. Lows in the mid-70s. Wednesday, mostly sunny. A slight chance of showers and thunderstorms in the afternoon. Hot with highs in the mid-90s. Chance of rain 20%. Wednesday night, mostly clear with a 20% chance of showers. Lows in the mid-70s. Thursday, mostly sunny. A slight chance of showers in the morning. Hot with highs in the mid-90s. Chance of rain 20%. 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Be sure to follow us on Facebook. Here's a look at local weather conditions as of 4 a.m. At the top of the hour, the report from Shreveport was not available. In Bossier City, at Barksdale Air Force Base, skies were clear, with a temperature of 76 degrees. The dew point was 73, making the relative humidity 90%. Winds were southeast at 3 miles an hour. The pressure was 29.94 inches and rising. And in downtown Shreveport, skies were clear. The temperature was 78 degrees. And winds were calm. At 4 a.m. Around the local area at 4 a.m. in Texarkana, clear and 79. Wind south at 3 miles an hour. El Dorado, partly cloudy and 75. Wind calm. Monroe, clear and 75.
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Wincom. And at Longview, clear and 75 degrees. Wind southeast at 3 miles an hour. Elsewhere across the four-state area, over at Dallas, partly cloudy and 79. Oklahoma City, clear and 76. Little Rock, clear and 80. Jackson, Mississippi, partly cloudy and 75. Baton Rouge, clear and 76. And at Houston, mostly cloudy and 79 degrees. 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Here is the latest National Hurricane Center's tropical weather outlook. For the North Atlantic, Caribbean Sea, and the Gulf of America, tropical cyclone formation is not expected during the next 7 days. The Shreveport climate summary for yesterday, September 3, 2026. Yesterday's high temperature was 96 degrees. The normal high is 93. The record high is 109 degrees, which was set in 2000. Yesterday's low temperature was 74 degrees. The normal low is 71. The record low is 57 degrees, which was set in 1974. No precipitation fell yesterday, which leaves the monthly total at 0.06 inches. This is 0.22 inches below the normal amount of 0.28 inches for September. The total precipitation for the year still stands at 31.34 inches, which is 3.38 inches below normal. Sunrise today is at 6:52 a.m. and sunset is at 7:36 p.m. Now let's check on your local forecast. Rest of tonight, clear. Near steady temperature in the mid-70s. Light and variable winds. Friday, mostly sunny. A slight chance of showers and thunderstorms in the afternoon. Hot with highs in the mid-90s. Light and variable winds, becoming southeast around 5 miles per hour in the afternoon. Chance of rain 20%. Friday night, partly cloudy. Lows in the mid-70s. Southeast winds around 5 miles per hour in the evening, becoming light and variable. Saturday, partly cloudy. A chance of showers and thunderstorms in the afternoon. Hot with highs in the mid-90s. Northeast winds around 5 miles per hour. Chance of rain 50%. Saturday night, mostly clear. Lows in the mid-70s. Southeast winds around 5 miles per hour in the evening, becoming light and variable. Sunday, mostly sunny. A slight chance of showers and thunderstorms in the afternoon. Hot with highs in the upper 90s. Chance of rain 20%. Heat index values up to 105 in the afternoon. Sunday night, mostly clear. Lows in the mid-70s. Labor Day, mostly sunny. Hot with highs in the upper 90s. Monday night, mostly clear. Lows in the mid-70s. Tuesday, mostly sunny. Hot with highs in the upper 90s. Heat index values up to 105 in the afternoon. Tuesday night, mostly clear. Lows in the mid-70s. Wednesday, mostly sunny. A slight chance of showers and thunderstorms in the afternoon. Hot with highs in the mid-90s. Chance of rain 20%. Wednesday night, mostly clear with a 20% chance of showers. Lows in the mid-70s. Thursday, mostly sunny. A slight chance of showers in the morning. Hot with highs in the mid-90s. Chance of rain 20%.
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sure to follow us on Facebook. Here's a look at local weather conditions as of 4 a.m. At the top of the hour, the report from Shreveport was not available. In Bossier City, at Barksdale Air Force Base, skies were clear, with a temperature of 76 degrees. The dew point was 73, making the relative humidity 90%. Winds were southeast at 3 miles an hour. The pressure was 29.94 inches and rising. And in downtown Shreveport, skies were clear. The temperature was 78 degrees. And winds were calm. At 4 a.m. Around the local area at 4 a.m., in Texarkana, clear and 79. Wind south at 3 miles an hour. El Dorado, partly cloudy and 75. Wind calm. Monroe, clear and 75. Wind calm. Natchitoches, clear and 74. Wind calm. Marshall, clear and 73. Wind calm. And at Longview, clear and 75 degrees. Wind southeast at 3 miles an hour. Elsewhere across the four-state area, over at Dallas, partly cloudy and 79. Oklahoma City, clear and 76. Little Rock, clear and 80. Jackson, Mississippi, partly cloudy and 75. Baton Rouge, clear and 76. And at Houston, mostly cloudy and 79 degrees. For the most current information, check us out on the web at www.weather.gov/sht. The Shreveport Climate Summary for yesterday, September 3, 2026. Yesterday's high temperature was 96 degrees. The normal high is 93. The record high is 109 degrees, which was set in 2000. Yesterday's low temperature was 74 degrees. The normal low is 71. The record low is 57 degrees, which was set in 1974. No precipitation fell yesterday, which leaves the monthly total at 0.06 inches. This is 0.22 inches below the normal amount of 0.28 inches for September. The total precipitation for the year still stands at 31.34 inches, which is 3.38 inches below normal. Sunrise today is at 6:52 a.m. and sunset is at 7:36 p.m. Here is your area's open water boating forecast. Wind gusts may be higher. Rest of tonight, mostly clear. Highs in the mid-90s. Lows in the mid-70s. South winds 5 to 10 miles per hour. Heat index readings 103 to 106. Saturday, chance of showers and thunderstorms early in the afternoon. Partly cloudy. Highs in the mid-90s. Northeast winds 5 to 10 miles per hour. Chance of precipitation 30%. Heat index readings 103 to 106. Saturday night, mostly clear. Lows in the mid-70s. South winds 5 to 10 miles per hour becoming west after midnight. Sunday, mostly sunny. Highs in the upper 90s. North winds 5 to 10 miles per hour becoming east in the afternoon. Sunday night, mostly clear. Lows in the mid-70s. South winds 5 to 10 miles per hour becoming west after midnight. Labor Day, mostly sunny. Highs around 100. Monday night, mostly clear. Lows in the lower 70s. Tuesday, mostly sunny. Highs in the upper 90s. Tuesday night, mostly clear. Lows in the lower 70s. Wednesday, partly cloudy. A 20% chance of showers and thunderstorms in the afternoon. Highs in the mid-90s. Wednesday night, mostly clear with a 20% chance of showers. Lows in the lower 70s. Thursday, mostly sunny. A 20% chance of showers in the morning. Highs in the upper 90s. Thursday night, mostly clear. Lows in the mid-70s. Friday, mostly sunny. Highs in the upper 90s. Now let's check on your local

chance of showers and thunderstorms in the afternoon. Hot with highs in the mid-90s. Northeast winds around 5 miles per hour. Chance of rain 50%. Saturday night, mostly clear. Lows in the mid-70s. Southeast winds around 5 miles per hour in the evening, becoming light and variable. Sunday, mostly sunny. A slight chance. Sunday, mostly sunny. A slight chance of showers and thunderstorms in the afternoon. Hot with highs in the upper 90s. Chance of rain 20%. Heat index values up to 105 in the afternoon. Sunday night, mostly clear. Lows in the mid-70s. Labor Day, mostly sunny. Hot with highs in the upper 90s. Monday night, mostly clear. Lows in the mid-70s. Tuesday, mostly sunny. Hot with highs in the upper 90s. Heat index values up to 105 in the afternoon. Tuesday night, mostly clear. Lows in the mid-70s. Wednesday, mostly sunny. A slight chance of showers and thunderstorms in the afternoon. Hot with highs in the mid-90s. Chance of rain 20%. Wednesday night, mostly clear with a 20% chance of showers. Lows in the mid-70s. Thursday, mostly sunny. A slight chance of showers in the morning. Hot with highs in the mid-90s. Chance of rain 20%. 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Be sure to follow us on Facebook. Here's a look at local weather conditions as of 4 a.m. At the top of the hour, the report from Shreveport was not available. In Bossier City, at Barksdale Air Force Base, skies were clear, with a temperature of 76 degrees. The dew point was 73, making the relative humidity 90%. Winds were southeast at 3 miles an hour. The pressure was 29.94 inches and rising. And in downtown Shreveport, skies were clear. The temperature was 78 degrees. And winds were calm. At 4 a.m. Around the local area at 4 a.m. in Texarkana, clear and 79. Wind south at 3 miles an hour. El Dorado, partly cloudy and 75. Wind calm. Monroe, clear and 75. Wind calm. Natchitoches, clear and 74. Wind calm. Marshall, clear and 73. Wind calm. And at Longview, clear and 75 degrees. Wind southeast at 3 miles an hour. Elsewhere across the four-state area, over at Dallas, partly cloudy and 79. Oklahoma City, clear and 76. Little Rock, clear and 80. Jackson, Mississippi, partly cloudy and 75. Baton Rouge, clear and 76. And at Houston, mostly cloudy and 79 degrees. For the most current information, check us out on the web at www.weather.gov/sht. The Shreveport Climate Summary for yesterday, September 3, 2026. Yesterday's high temperature was 96 degrees. The normal high is 93. The record high is 109 degrees, which was set in 2000. Yesterday's low temperature was 74 degrees. The normal low is 71. The record low is 57 degrees, which was set in 1974. No precipitation fell yesterday, which leaves the monthly total at 0.06 inches. This is 0.22 inches below the normal amount of 0.28 inches for September. The total precipitation for the year still stands at 31.34 inches, which is 3.38 inches below normal. Sunrise today is at 6:52 a.m. and sunset is at 7:36 p.m. This is your NOAA Weather Radio, station WXJ97, operating on a frequency of 162.400 MHz, providing the latest weather information on a 24-hour basis. 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

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Now let's check on your local forecast. Rest of tonight, clear. Near steady temperature in the mid-70s. Light and variable winds. Friday, mostly sunny. A slight chance of showers and thunderstorms in the afternoon. Hot with highs in the mid-90s. Light and variable winds, becoming southeast around 5 miles per hour in the afternoon. Chance of rain 20%. Friday night, partly cloudy. Lows in the mid-70s. Southeast winds around 5 miles per hour in the evening, becoming light and variable. Saturday, partly cloudy. A chance of showers and thunderstorms in the afternoon. Hot with highs in the mid-90s. Northeast winds around 5 miles per hour. Chance of rain 50%. Saturday night, mostly clear. Lows in the mid-70s. Southeast winds around 5 miles per hour in the evening, becoming light and variable. Sunday, mostly sunny. A slight chance of showers and thunderstorms in the afternoon. Hot with highs in the upper 90s. Chance of rain 20%. Heat index values up to 105 in the afternoon. Sunday night, mostly clear. Lows in the mid-70s. Labor Day, mostly sunny. Hot with highs in the upper 90s. Monday night, mostly clear. Lows in the mid-70s. Tuesday, mostly sunny. Hot with highs in the upper 90s. Heat index values up to 105 in the afternoon. Tuesday night, mostly clear. Lows in the mid-70s. Wednesday, mostly sunny. A slight chance of showers and thunderstorms in the afternoon. Hot with highs in the mid-90s. Chance of rain 20%. Wednesday night, mostly clear with a 20% chance of showers. Lows in the mid-70s. Thursday, mostly sunny. A slight chance of showers in the morning. Hot with highs in the mid-90s. Chance of rain 20%. 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Be sure to follow us on Facebook. Here's a look at local weather conditions as of 4 a.m. At the top of the hour, the report from Shreveport was not available. In Bossier City, at Barksdale Air Force Base, skies were clear, with a temperature of 76 degrees. The dew point was 73, making the relative humidity 90%. Winds were southeast at 3 miles an hour. The pressure was 29.94 inches and rising. And in downtown Shreveport, skies were clear. The temperature was 78 degrees, and winds were calm at 4 a.m. Around the local area at 4 a.m. in Texarkana, clear and 79. Wind south at 3 miles an hour. El Dorado, partly cloudy and 75. Wind calm. Monroe, clear and 75. Wind calm. Natchitoches, clear and 74. Wind calm. Marshall, clear and 73. Wind calm. And at Longview, clear and 75 degrees. Wind southeast at 3 miles an hour. Elsewhere across the four-state area, over at Dallas, partly cloudy and 79. Oklahoma City, clear and 76. Little Rock, clear and 80. Jackson, Mississippi, partly cloudy and 75. Baton Rouge, clear and 76. And at Houston, mostly cloudy and 79 degrees. For the most current information, check us out on the web at www.weather.gov/SHP. The Shreveport Climate Summary for yesterday, September 3, 2026. Yesterday's high temperature was 96 degrees. The normal high is 93.
The record high is 109 degrees, which was set in 2000. Yesterday's low temperature was 74 degrees. The normal low is 71. The record low is 57 degrees, which was set in 1974. No precipitation fell yesterday, which leaves the monthly total at 0.06 inches. This is 0.22 inches below the normal amount of 0.28 inches for September. The total precipitation for the year still stands at 31.34 inches, which is 3.38 inches below normal. Sunrise today is at 6:52 a.m. and sunset is at 7:36 p.m. Now let's check on your local forecast. Rest of tonight, clear. Near steady temperature in the mid-70s. Light and variable winds. Friday, mostly sunny. A slight chance of showers and thunderstorms in the afternoon. Hot with highs in the mid-90s. Light and variable winds, becoming southeast around 5 miles per hour in the afternoon. Chance of rain 20%. Friday night, partly cloudy. Lows in the mid-70s. Southeast winds around 5 miles per hour in the evening, becoming light and variable. Saturday, partly cloudy. A chance of showers and thunderstorms in the afternoon. Hot with highs in the mid-90s. Northeast winds around 5 miles per hour. Chance of rain 50%. Saturday night, mostly clear. Lows in the mid-70s. Southeast winds around 5 miles per hour in the evening, becoming light and variable. Sunday, mostly sunny. A slight chance of showers and thunderstorms in the afternoon. Hot with highs in the upper 90s. Chance of rain 20%. Heat index values up to 105 in the afternoon. Sunday night, mostly clear. Lows in the mid-70s. Labor Day, mostly sunny. Hot with highs in the upper 90s. Monday night, mostly clear. Lows in the mid-70s. Tuesday, mostly sunny. Hot with highs in the upper 90s. Heat index values up to 105 in the afternoon. Tuesday night, mostly clear. Lows in the mid-70s. Wednesday, mostly sunny. A slight chance of showers and thunderstorms in the afternoon. Hot with highs in the mid-90s. Chance of rain 20%. Wednesday night, mostly clear with a 20% chance of showers. Lows in the mid-70s. Thursday, mostly sunny. A slight chance of showers in the morning. Hot with highs in the mid-90s. Chance of rain 20%. 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Be sure to follow us on Facebook. Here's a look at local weather conditions as of 4 a.m. At the top of the hour, the report from Shreveport was not available. In Bossier City, at Barksdale Air Force Base, skies were clear, with a temperature of 76 degrees. The dew point was 73, making the relative humidity 90%. Winds were southeast at 3 miles an hour. The pressure was 29.94 inches and rising. And in downtown Shreveport, skies were clear. The temperature was 78 degrees. And winds were calm. At 4 a.m. Around the local area at 4 a.m. in Texarkana, clear and 79. Wind south at 3 miles an hour. El Dorado, partly cloudy and 75. Wind calm. Monroe, clear and 75. Wind calm. Natchitoches, clear and 74. Wind calm. Marshall, clear and 73. Wind calm. And at Longview, clear and 75 degrees. Wind southeast at 3 miles an hour. Elsewhere across the four-state area, over at Dallas, partly cloudy and 79. Oklahoma City, clear and 76. Little Rock, clear and 80. Jackson, Mississippi, partly cloudy and 75. Baton Rouge,
clear and 76. And at Houston, mostly cloudy and 79 degrees. For the most current information, check us out on the web at www.weather.gov/sht. The Shreveport Climate Summary for yesterday, September 3, 2026. Yesterday's high temperature was 96 degrees. The normal high is 93. The record high is 109 degrees, which was set in 2000. Yesterday's low temperature was 74 degrees. The normal low is 71. The record low is 57 degrees, which was set in 1974. No precipitation fell yesterday, which leaves the monthly total at 0.06 inches. This is 0.22 inches below the normal amount of 0.28 inches for September. The total precipitation for the year still stands at 31.34 inches, which is 3.38 inches below normal. Sunrise today is at 6:52 a.m. and sunset is at 7:36 p.m. Now let's check on your local forecast. Rest of tonight, clear. Near steady temperature in the mid-70s. Light and variable winds. Friday, mostly sunny. A slight chance of showers and thunderstorms in the afternoon. Hot with highs in the mid-90s. Light and variable winds, becoming southeast around 5 miles per hour in the afternoon. Chance of rain 20%. Friday night, partly cloudy. Lows in the mid-70s. Southeast winds around 5 miles per hour in the evening, becoming light and variable. Saturday, partly cloudy. A chance of showers and thunderstorms in the afternoon. Hot with highs in the mid-90s. Northeast winds around 5 miles per hour. Chance of rain 50%. Saturday night, mostly clear. Lows in the mid-70s. Southeast winds around 5 miles per hour in the evening, becoming light and variable. Sunday, mostly sunny. A slight chance of showers and thunderstorms in the afternoon. Hot with highs in the upper 90s. Chance of rain 20%. Heat index values up to 105 in the afternoon. Sunday night, mostly clear. Lows in the mid-70s. Labor Day, mostly sunny. Hot with highs in the upper 90s. Monday night, mostly clear. Lows in the mid-70s. Tuesday, mostly sunny. Hot with highs in the upper 90s. Heat index values up to 105 in the afternoon. Tuesday night, mostly clear. Lows in the mid-70s. Wednesday, mostly sunny. A slight chance of showers and thunderstorms in the afternoon. Hot with highs in the mid-90s. Chance of rain 20%. Wednesday night, mostly clear with a 20% chance of showers. Lows in the mid-70s. Thursday, mostly sunny. A slight chance of showers in the morning. Hot with highs in the mid-90s. Chance of rain 20%. 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Be sure to follow us on Facebook. Here's a look at local weather conditions as of 4 a.m. At the top of the hour, the report from Shreveport was not available. In Bossier City, at Barksdale Air Force Base, skies were clear, with a temperature of 76 degrees. The dew point was 73, making the relative humidity 90%. Winds were southeast at 3 miles an hour. The pressure was 29.94 inches and rising. And in downtown Shreveport, skies were clear. The temperature was 78 degrees. And winds were calm. At 4 a.m. This is your NOAA Weather Radio, station WXJ97, operating on a frequency of 162.400 MHz, providing the latest weather information on a 24-hour basis. Broadcasts originate from the National Weather Service Office in Shreveport, Louisiana. 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
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Around the local area at 4 a.m. in Texarkana, clear and 79. Wind south at 3 miles an hour. El Dorado, partly cloudy and 75. Wind calm. Monroe, clear and 75. Wind calm. Natchitoches, clear and 74. Wind calm. Marshall, clear and 73. Wind calm. And at Longview, clear and 75 degrees. Wind southeast at 3 miles an hour. Elsewhere across the four-state area, over at Dallas, partly cloudy and 79. Oklahoma City, clear and 76. Little Rock, clear and 80. Jackson, Mississippi, partly cloudy and 75. Baton Rouge, clear and 76. And at Houston, mostly cloudy and 79 degrees. For the most current information, check us out on the web at www.weather.gov/sht. Here is the latest National Hurricane Center's tropical weather outlook. For the North Atlantic, Caribbean Sea, and the Gulf of America, tropical cyclone formation is not expected during the next 7 days. The Shreveport Climate Summary for yesterday, September 3, 2026. Yesterday's high temperature was 96 degrees. The normal high is 93. The record high is 109 degrees, which was set in 2000. Yesterday's low temperature was 74 degrees. The normal low is 71. The record low is 57 degrees, which was set in 1974. No precipitation fell yesterday, which leaves the monthly total at 0.06 inches. This is 0.22 inches below the normal amount of 0.28 inches for September. The total precipitation for the year still stands at 31.34 inches, which is 3.38 inches below normal. Sunrise today is at 6:52 a.m. and sunset is at 7:36 p.m. Now let's check on your local forecast. Rest of tonight, clear. Near steady temperature in the mid-70s. Light and variable winds. Friday, mostly sunny. A slight chance of showers and thunderstorms in the afternoon. Hot with highs in the mid-90s. Light and variable winds, becoming southeast around 5 miles per hour in the afternoon. Chance of rain 20%. Friday night, partly cloudy. Lows in the mid-70s. Southeast winds around 5 miles per hour in the evening, becoming light and variable. Saturday, partly cloudy. A chance of showers and thunderstorms in the afternoon. Hot with highs in the mid-90s. Northeast winds around 5 miles per hour. Chance of rain 50%. Saturday night, mostly clear. Lows in the mid-70s. Southeast winds around 5 miles per hour in the evening, becoming light and variable. Sunday, mostly sunny. A slight chance of showers and thunderstorms in the afternoon. Hot with highs in the upper 90s. Chance of rain 20%. Heat index values up to 105 in the afternoon. Sunday night, mostly clear. Lows in the mid-70s. Labor Day, mostly sunny. Hot with highs in the upper 90s. Monday night, mostly clear. Lows in the mid-70s. Tuesday, mostly sunny. Hot with highs in the upper 90s. Heat index values up to 105 in the afternoon. Tuesday night, mostly clear. Lows in the mid-70s. Wednesday, mostly sunny. A slight chance of showers and thunderstorms in the afternoon. Hot with highs in the mid-90s. Chance of rain 20%. Wednesday night, mostly clear with a 20% chance of showers. Lows in the mid-70s. Thursday, mostly sunny. A slight chance of showers in the morning. Hot with highs in the mid-90s. Chance of rain 20%. 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
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Be sure to follow us on Facebook. Here's a look at local weather conditions as of 4 a.m. At the top of the hour, the report from Shreveport was not available. In Bossier City, at Barksdale Air Force Base, skies were clear, with a temperature of 76 degrees. The dew point was 73, making the relative humidity 90%. Winds were southeast at 3 miles an hour. The pressure was 29.94 inches and rising. And in downtown Shreveport, skies were clear. The temperature was 78 degrees. And winds were calm. At 4 a.m. Around the local area at 4 a.m., in Texarkana, clear and 79. Wind south at 3 miles an hour. El Dorado, partly cloudy and 75. Wind calm. Monroe, clear and 75. Wind calm. Natchitoches, clear and 74. Wind calm. Marshall, clear and 73. Wind calm. And at Longview, clear and 75 degrees. Wind southeast at 3 miles an hour. Elsewhere across the four-state area, over at Dallas, partly cloudy and 79. Oklahoma City, clear and 76. Little Rock, clear and 80. Jackson, Mississippi, partly cloudy and 75. Baton Rouge, clear and 76. And at Houston, mostly cloudy and 79 degrees. For the most current information, check us out on the web at www.weather.gov/sht. The Shreveport Climate Summary for yesterday, September 3, 2026. Yesterday's high temperature was 96 degrees. The normal high is 93. The record high is 109 degrees, which was set in 2000. Yesterday's low temperature was 74 degrees. The normal low is 71. The record low is 57 degrees, which was set in 1974. No precipitation fell yesterday, which leaves the monthly total at 0.06 inches. This is 0.22 inches below the normal amount of 0.28 inches for September. The total precipitation for the year still stands at 31.34 inches, which is 3.38 inches below normal. Sunrise today is at 6:52 a.m. and sunset is at 7:36 p.m. Here is your area's open water boating forecast. Wind gusts may be higher. Rest of tonight, mostly clear. Highs in the mid-90s. Lows in the mid-70s. South winds 5 to 10 miles per hour. Heat index readings 103 to 106. Saturday, chance of showers and thunderstorms early in the afternoon. Partly cloudy. Highs in the mid-90s. Northeast winds 5 to 10 miles per hour. Chance of precipitation 30%. Heat index readings 103 to 106. Saturday night, mostly clear. Lows in the mid-70s. South winds 5 to 10 miles per hour becoming west after midnight. Sunday, mostly sunny. Highs in the upper 90s. North winds 5 to 10 miles per hour becoming east in the afternoon. Sunday night, mostly clear. Lows in the mid-70s. South winds 5 to 10 miles per hour becoming west after midnight. Labor Day, mostly sunny. Highs around 100. Monday night, mostly clear. Lows in the lower 70s. Tuesday, mostly sunny. Highs in the upper 90s. Tuesday night, mostly clear. Lows in the lower 70s. Wednesday, partly cloudy. A 20% chance of showers and thunderstorms in the afternoon. Highs in the mid-90s. Wednesday night, mostly clear with a 20% chance of showers. Lows in the lower 70s. Thursday, mostly sunny. A 20% chance of showers in the morning. Highs in the upper 90s. Thursday night, mostly clear. Lows in the mid-70s.
Friday, mostly sunny. Highs in the upper 90s. Now let's check on your local forecast. Rest of tonight, clear. Near steady temperature in the mid-70s. Light and variable winds. Friday, mostly sunny. A slight chance of showers and thunderstorms in the afternoon. Hot with highs in the mid-90s. Light and variable winds, becoming southeast around 5 miles per hour in the afternoon. Chance of rain 20%. Friday night, partly cloudy. Lows in the mid-70s. Southeast winds around 5 miles per hour in the evening, becoming light and variable. Saturday, partly cloudy. A chance of showers and thunderstorms in the afternoon. Hot with highs in the mid-90s. Northeast winds around 5 miles per hour. Chance of rain 50%. Saturday night, mostly clear. Lows in the mid-70s. Southeast winds around 5 miles per hour in the evening, becoming light and variable. Sunday, mostly sunny. A slight chance of showers and thunderstorms in the afternoon. Hot with highs in the upper 90s. Chance of rain 20%. Heat index values up to 105 in the afternoon. Sunday night, mostly clear. Lows in the mid-70s. Labor Day, mostly sunny. Hot with highs in the upper 90s. Monday night, mostly clear. Lows in the mid-70s. Tuesday, mostly sunny. Hot with highs in the upper 90s. Heat index values up to 105 in the afternoon. Tuesday night, mostly clear. Lows in the mid-70s. Wednesday, mostly sunny. A slight chance of showers and thunderstorms in the afternoon. Hot with highs in the mid-90s. Chance of rain 20%. Wednesday night, mostly clear with a 20% chance of showers. Lows in the mid-70s. Thursday, mostly sunny. A slight chance of showers in the morning. Hot with highs in the mid-90s. Chance of rain 20%. 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Be sure to follow us on Facebook. Here's a look at local weather conditions as of 4 a.m. At the top of the hour, the report from Shreveport was not available. In Bossier City, at Barksdale Air Force Base, skies were clear, with a temperature of 76 degrees. The dew point was 73, making the relative humidity 90%. Winds were southeast at 3 miles an hour. The pressure was 29.94 inches and rising. And in downtown Shreveport, skies were clear. The temperature was 78 degrees. And winds were calm. At 4 a.m. Around the local area at 4 a.m., in Texarkana, clear and 79. Wind south at 3 miles an hour. El Dorado, partly cloudy and 75. Wind calm. Monroe, clear and 75. Wind calm. Natchitoches, clear and 74. Wind calm. Marshall, clear and 73. Wind calm. And at Longview, clear and 75 degrees. Wind southeast at 3 miles an hour. Elsewhere across the four-state area, over at Dallas, partly cloudy and 79. Oklahoma City, clear and 76. Little Rock, clear and 80. Jackson, Mississippi, partly cloudy and 75. Baton Rouge, clear and 76. And at Houston, mostly cloudy and 79 degrees. 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
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The Shreveport Climate Summary for yesterday, September 3, 2026. Yesterday's high temperature was 96 degrees. The normal high is 93. The record high is 109 degrees, which was set in 2000. Yesterday's low temperature was 74 degrees. The normal low is 71. The record low is 57 degrees, which was set in 1974. No precipitation fell yesterday, which leaves the monthly total at 0.06 inches. This is 0.22 inches below the normal amount of 0.28 inches for September. The total precipitation for the year still stands at 31.34 inches, which is 3.38 inches below normal. Sunrise today is at 6:52 a.m. and sunset is at 7:36 p.m. Now let's check on your local forecast. Rest of tonight, clear. Near steady temperature in the mid-70s. Light and variable winds. Friday, mostly sunny. A slight chance of showers and thunderstorms in the afternoon. Hot with highs in the mid-90s. Light and variable winds, becoming southeast around 5 miles per hour in the afternoon. Chance of rain 20%. Friday night, partly cloudy. Lows in the mid-70s. Southeast winds around 5 miles per hour in the evening, becoming light and variable. Saturday, partly cloudy. A chance of showers and thunderstorms in the afternoon. Hot with highs in the mid-90s. Northeast winds around 5 miles per hour. Chance of rain 50%. Saturday night, mostly clear. Lows in the mid-70s. Southeast winds around 5 miles per hour in the evening, becoming light and variable. Sunday, mostly sunny. A slight chance of showers and thunderstorms in the afternoon. Hot with highs in the upper 90s. Chance of rain 20%. Heat index values up to 105 in the afternoon. Sunday night, mostly clear. Lows in the mid-70s. Labor Day, mostly sunny. Hot with highs in the upper 90s. Monday night, mostly clear. Lows in the mid-70s. Tuesday, mostly sunny. Hot with highs in the upper 90s. Heat index values up to 105 in the afternoon. Tuesday night, mostly clear. Lows in the mid-70s. Wednesday, mostly sunny. A slight chance of showers and thunderstorms in the afternoon. Hot with highs in the mid-90s. Chance of rain 20%. Wednesday night, mostly clear with a 20% chance of showers. Lows in the mid-70s. Thursday, mostly sunny. A slight chance of showers in the morning. Hot with highs in the mid-90s. Chance of rain 20%. 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Be sure to follow us on Facebook. Here's a look at local weather conditions as of 4 a.m. At the top of the hour, the report from Shreveport was not available. In Bossier City, at Barksdale Air Force Base, skies were clear, with a temperature of 76 degrees. The dew point was 73, making the relative humidity 90%. Winds were southeast at 3 miles an hour. The pressure was 29.94 inches and rising. And in downtown Shreveport, skies were clear. The temperature was 78 degrees. And winds were calm. At 4 a.m. Around the local area at 4 a.m. in Texarkana, clear and 79. Wind south at 3 miles an hour. El Dorado, partly cloudy and 75. Wind calm. Monroe, clear and 75. Wind calm. Natchitoches, clear and 74. Wind calm. Marshall, clear and 73. Wind calm. And at Longview, clear and 75 degrees. Wind southeast at 3 miles an hour.
Elsewhere across the four-state area, over at Dallas, partly cloudy and 79. Oklahoma City, clear and 76. Little Rock, clear and 80. Jackson, Mississippi, partly cloudy and 75. Baton Rouge, clear and 76. And at Houston, mostly cloudy and 79 degrees. For the most current information, check us out on the web at www.weather.gov/sht. Around the local area at 5 a.m., in Texarkana, clear and 75. Wind calm. El Dorado, clear and 73. Wind calm. Monroe, light rain and 74. Wind calm. Natchitoches, clear and 73. Wind calm. Marshall, clear and 73. Wind calm. And at Longview, clear and 76 degrees. Wind calm. Elsewhere across the four-state area, over at Dallas, partly cloudy and 78. Oklahoma City, partly cloudy and 75. Little Rock, clear and 78. Jackson, Mississippi, partly cloudy and 74. Baton Rouge, clear and 75. And at Houston, mostly cloudy and 79 degrees. 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The Shreveport Climate Summary for yesterday, September 3, 2026. Yesterday's high temperature was 96 degrees. The normal high is 93. The record high is 109 degrees, which was set in 2000. Yesterday's low temperature was 74 degrees. The normal low is 71. The record low is 57 degrees, which was set in 1974. No precipitation fell yesterday, which leaves the monthly total at 0.06 inches. This is 0.22 inches below the normal amount of 0.28 inches for September. The total precipitation for the year still stands at 31.34 inches, which is 3.38 inches below normal. Sunrise today is at 6:52 a.m. and sunset is at 7:36 p.m. Now let's check on your local forecast. Rest of tonight, clear. Near steady temperature in the mid-70s. Light and variable winds. Friday, mostly sunny. A slight chance of showers and thunderstorms in the afternoon. Hot with highs in the mid-90s. Light and variable winds, becoming southeast around 5 miles per hour in the afternoon. Chance of rain 20%. Friday night, partly cloudy. Lows in the mid-70s. Southeast winds around 5 miles per hour in the evening, becoming light and variable. Saturday, partly cloudy. A chance of showers and thunderstorms in the afternoon. Hot with highs in the mid-90s. Northeast winds around 5 miles per hour. Chance of rain 50%. Saturday night, mostly clear. Lows in the mid-70s. Southeast winds around 5 miles per hour in the evening, becoming light and variable. Sunday, mostly sunny. A slight chance of showers and thunderstorms in the afternoon. Hot with highs in the upper 90s. Chance of rain 20%. Heat index values up to 105 in the afternoon. Sunday night, mostly clear. Lows in the mid-70s. Labor Day, mostly sunny. Hot with highs in the upper 90s. Monday night, mostly clear. Lows in the mid-70s. Tuesday, mostly sunny. Hot with highs in the upper 90s. Heat index values up to 105 in the afternoon. Tuesday night, mostly clear. Lows in the mid-70s. Wednesday, mostly sunny. A slight chance of showers and thunderstorms in the afternoon. Hot with highs in the mid-90s. Chance of rain 20%. Wednesday night, mostly clear with a 20% chance of showers. Lows in the mid-70s. Thursday, mostly sunny. A slight chance of showers in the morning. Hot with highs in the mid-90s.
chance of rain 20%. 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Be sure to follow us on Facebook. Here's a look at local weather conditions as of 5 a.m. At the top of the hour, skies were clear in Shreveport. The temperature was 75 degrees at the regional airport. The dew point was 72, making the relative humidity 88%. Winds were calm. The pressure was 29.96 inches and rising. In Bossier City, at Barksdale Air Force Base, skies were clear, with a temperature of 76 degrees. The dew point was 73, making the relative humidity 92%. Winds were southeast at 3 miles an hour. The pressure was 29.95 inches and rising. And in downtown Shreveport, skies were clear. The temperature was 76 degrees. And winds were calm. Once again in Shreveport, it was 75 degrees with clear skies at 5 a.m. Around the local area at 5 a.m., in Texarkana, clear and 75. Wind calm. El Dorado, clear and 73. Wind calm. Monroe, light rain and 74. Wind calm. Natchitoches, clear and 73. Wind calm. Marshall, clear and 73. Wind calm. And at Longview, clear and 76 degrees. Wind calm. Elsewhere across the four-state area, over at Dallas, partly cloudy and 78. Oklahoma City, partly cloudy and 75. Little Rock, clear and 78. Jackson, Mississippi, partly cloudy and 74. Baton Rouge, clear and 75. And at Houston, mostly cloudy and 79 degrees. For the most current information, check us out on the web at www.weather.gov/sht. The Shreveport Climate Summary for yesterday, September 3, 2026. Yesterday's high temperature was 96 degrees. The normal high is 93. The record high is 109 degrees, which was set in 2000. Yesterday's low temperature was 74 degrees. The normal low is 71. The record low is 57 degrees, which was set in 1974. No precipitation fell yesterday, which leaves the monthly total at 0.06 inches. This is 0.22 inches below the normal amount of 0.28 inches for September. The total precipitation for the year still stands at 31.34 inches, which is 3.38 inches below normal. Sunrise today is at 6:52 a.m. and sunset is at 7:36 p.m. Now let's check on your local forecast. Rest of tonight, clear. Near steady temperature in the mid-70s. Light and variable winds. Friday, mostly sunny. A slight chance of showers and thunderstorms in the afternoon. Hot with highs in the mid-90s. Light and variable winds, becoming southeast around 5 miles per hour in the afternoon. Chance of rain 20%. Friday night, partly cloudy. Lows in the mid-70s. Southeast winds around 5 miles per hour in the evening, becoming light and variable. Saturday, partly cloudy. A chance of showers and thunderstorms in the afternoon. Hot with highs in the mid-90s. Northeast winds around 5 miles per hour. Chance of rain 50%. Saturday night, mostly clear. Lows in the mid-70s. Southeast winds around 5 miles per hour in the evening, becoming light and variable. Sunday, mostly sunny. A slight chance of showers and thunderstorms in the afternoon. Hot with highs in the upper 90s. Chance of rain 20%. Heat index values up to 105 in the afternoon. Sunday night, mostly clear. Lows in the mid-70s. Labor Day, mostly sunny. Hot with highs in the upper 90s. Monday night, mostly clear. Lows in the mid-70s.
Tuesday, mostly sunny. Hot with highs in the upper 90s. Heat index values up to 105 in the afternoon. Tuesday night, mostly clear. Lows in the mid-70s. Wednesday, mostly sunny. A slight chance of showers and thunderstorms in the afternoon. Hot with highs in the mid-90s. Chance of rain 20%. Wednesday night, mostly clear with a 20% chance of showers. Lows in the mid-70s. Thursday, mostly sunny. A slight chance of showers in the morning. Hot with highs in the mid-90s. Chance of rain 20%. 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Here is the latest National Hurricane Center's tropical weather outlook. For the North Atlantic, Caribbean Sea, and the Gulf of America, tropical cyclone formation is not expected during the next 7 days. 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Be sure to follow us on Facebook. Here's a look at local weather conditions as of 5 a.m. At the top of the hour, skies were clear in Shreveport. The temperature was 75 degrees at the regional airport. The dew point was 72, making the relative humidity 88%. Winds were calm. The pressure was 29.96 inches and rising. In Bossier City, at Barksdale Air Force Base, skies were clear, with a temperature of 76 degrees. The dew point was 73, making the relative humidity 92%. Winds were southeast at 3 miles an hour. The pressure was 29.95 inches and rising. And in downtown Shreveport, skies were clear. The temperature was 76 degrees. And winds were calm. Once again in Shreveport, it was 75 degrees with clear skies at 5 a.m. Around the local area at 5 a.m., in Texarkana, clear and 75. Wind calm. El Dorado, clear and 73. Wind calm. Monroe, light rain and 74. Wind calm. Nacogdoches, clear and 73. Wind calm. Marshall, clear and 73. Wind calm. And at Longview, clear and 76 degrees. Wind calm. Elsewhere across the four-state area, over at Dallas, partly cloudy and 78. Oklahoma City, partly cloudy and 75. Little Rock, clear and 78. Jackson, Mississippi, partly cloudy and 74. Baton Rouge, clear and 75. And at Houston, mostly cloudy and 79 degrees. For the most current information, check us out on the web at www.weather.gov/SHT. The Shreveport Climate Summary for yesterday, September 3, 2026. Yesterday's high temperature was 96 degrees. The normal high is 93. The record high is 109 degrees, which was set in 2000. Yesterday's low temperature was 74 degrees. The normal low is 71. The record low is 57 degrees, which was set in 1974. No precipitation fell yesterday, which leaves the monthly total at 0.06 inches. This is 0.22 inches below the normal amount of 0.28 inches for September. The total precipitation for the year still stands at 31.34 inches, which is 3.38 inches below normal. Sunrise today is at 6:52 a.m. and sunset is at 7:36 p.m. Now let's check on your local forecast. Rest of tonight, clear. Near steady temperature in the mid-70s. Light and variable winds.
Friday, mostly sunny. A slight chance of showers and thunderstorms in the afternoon. Hot with highs in the mid-90s. Light and variable winds, becoming southeast around 5 miles.

per hour in the afternoon. Chance of rain 20%. Friday night, partly cloudy. Lows in the mid-70s. Southeast winds around 5 miles per hour in the evening, becoming light and variable. Saturday, partly cloudy. A chance of showers and thunderstorms in the afternoon. Hot with highs in the mid-90s. Northeast winds around 5 miles per hour. Chance of rain 50%. Saturday night, mostly clear. Lows in the mid-70s. Southeast winds around 5 miles per hour in the evening, becoming light and variable. Sunday, mostly sunny. A slight chance of showers and thunderstorms in the afternoon. Hot with highs in the upper 90s. Chance of rain 20%. Heat index values up to 105 in the afternoon. Sunday night, mostly clear. Lows in the mid-70s. Labor Day, mostly sunny. Hot with highs in the upper 90s. Monday night, mostly clear. Lows in the mid-70s. Tuesday, mostly sunny. Hot with highs in the upper 90s. Heat index values up to 105 in the afternoon. Tuesday night, mostly clear. Lows in the mid-70s. Wednesday, mostly sunny. A slight chance of showers and thunderstorms in the afternoon. Hot with highs in the mid-90s. Chance of rain 20%. Wednesday night, mostly clear with a 20% chance of showers. Lows in the mid-70s. Thursday, mostly sunny. A slight chance of showers in the morning. Hot with highs in the mid-90s. Chance of rain 20%. 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Be sure to follow us on Facebook. Here's a look at local weather conditions as of 5 a.m. At the top of the hour, skies were clear in Shreveport. The temperature was 75 degrees at the regional airport. The dew point was 72, making the relative humidity 88%. Winds were calm. The pressure was 29.96 inches and rising. In Bossier City, at Barksdale Air Force Base, skies were clear, with a temperature of 76 degrees. The dew point was 73, making the relative humidity 92%. Winds were southeast at 3 miles an hour. The pressure was 29.95 inches and rising. And in downtown Shreveport, skies were clear. The temperature was 76 degrees. And winds were calm. Once again in Shreveport, it was 75 degrees with clear skies at 5 a.m. Here is your area's open water boating forecast. Wind gusts may be higher. Rest of tonight, mostly clear. Highs in the mid-90s. Lows in the mid-70s. South winds 5 to 10 miles per hour. Heat index readings 103 to 106. Saturday, chance of showers and thunderstorms early in the afternoon. Partly cloudy. Highs in the mid-90s. Northeast winds 5 to 10 miles per hour. Chance of precipitation 30%. Heat index readings 103 to 106. Saturday night, mostly clear. Lows in the mid-70s. South winds 5 to 10 miles per hour becoming west after midnight. Sunday, mostly sunny. Highs in the upper 90s. North winds 5 to 10 miles per hour becoming east in the afternoon. Sunday night, mostly clear. Lows in the mid-70s. South winds 5 to 10 miles per hour becoming west after midnight. Labor Day, mostly sunny. Highs around 100. Monday night, mostly clear. Lows in the lower 70s. Tuesday, mostly sunny. Highs in the upper 90s. Tuesday night, mostly clear. Lows in the lower 70s. Wednesday, partly cloudy. A 20% chance of showers and thunderstorms in the afternoon. Highs in the mid-90s. Wednesday night, mostly clear with a 20% chance of showers.

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And at Longview, clear and 76 degrees. Wincom. Elsewhere across the four-state area, over at Dallas, partly cloudy and 78. Oklahoma City, partly cloudy and 75. Little Rock, clear and 78. Jackson, Mississippi, partly cloudy and 74. Baton Rouge, clear and 75. And at Houston, mostly cloudy and 79 degrees. For the most current information, check us out on the web at www.weather.gov/sht. The Shreveport Climate Summary for yesterday, September 3, 2026. Yesterday's high temperature was 96 degrees. The normal high is 93. The record high is 109 degrees, which was set in 2000. Yesterday's low temperature was 74 degrees. The normal low is 71. The record low is 57 degrees, which was set in 1974. No precipitation fell yesterday, which leaves the monthly total at 0.06 inches. This is 0.22 inches below the normal amount of 0.28 inches for September. The total precipitation for the year still stands at 31.34 inches, which is 3.38 inches below normal. Sunrise today is at 6:52 a.m. and sunset is at 7:36 p.m. Now let's check on your local forecast. Rest of tonight, clear. Near steady temperature in the mid-70s. Light and variable winds. Friday, mostly sunny. A slight chance of showers and thunderstorms in the afternoon. Hot with highs in the mid-90s. Light and variable winds, becoming southeast around 5 miles per hour in the afternoon. Chance of rain 20%. Friday night, partly cloudy. Lows in the mid-70s. Southeast winds around 5 miles per hour in the evening, becoming light and variable. Saturday, partly cloudy. A chance of showers and thunderstorms in the afternoon. Hot with highs in the mid-90s. Northeast winds around 5 miles per hour. Chance of rain 50%. Saturday night, mostly clear. Lows in the mid-70s. Southeast winds around 5 miles per hour in the evening, becoming light and variable. Sunday, mostly sunny. A slight chance of showers and thunderstorms in the afternoon. Hot with highs in the upper 90s. Chance of rain 20%. Heat index values up to 105 in the afternoon. Sunday night, mostly clear. Lows in the mid-70s. Labor Day, mostly sunny. Hot with highs in the upper 90s. Monday night, mostly clear. Lows in the mid-70s. Tuesday, mostly sunny. Hot with highs in the upper 90s. Heat index values up to 105 in the afternoon. Tuesday night, mostly clear. Lows in the mid-70s. Wednesday, mostly sunny. A slight chance of showers and thunderstorms in the afternoon. Hot with highs in the mid-90s. Chance of rain 20%. Wednesday night, mostly clear with a 20% chance of showers. Lows in the mid-70s. Thursday, mostly sunny. A slight chance of showers in the morning. Hot with highs in the mid-90s. Chance of rain 20%. 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Here's a look at local weather conditions.

as of 5 a.m. At the top of the hour, skies were clear in Shreveport. The temperature was 75 degrees at the regional airport. The dew point was 72, making the relative humidity 88%. Winds were calm. The pressure was 29.96 inches and rising. In Bossier City, at Barksdale Air Force Base, skies were clear, with a temperature of 76 degrees. The dew point was 73, making the relative humidity 92%. Winds were southeast at 3 miles an hour. The pressure was 29.95 inches and rising. And in downtown Shreveport, skies were clear. The temperature was 76 degrees. And winds were calm. Once again in Shreveport, it was 75 degrees with clear skies at 5 a.m. Around the local area at 5 a.m., in Texarkana, clear and 75. Wind calm. El Dorado, clear and 73. Wind calm. Monroe, light rain and 74. Wind calm. Natchitoches, clear and 73. Wind calm. Marshall, clear and 73. Wind calm. And at Longview, clear and 76 degrees. Wind calm. Elsewhere across the four-state area, over at Dallas, partly cloudy and 78. Oklahoma City, partly cloudy and 75. Little Rock, clear and 78. Jackson, Mississippi, partly cloudy and 74. Baton Rouge, clear and 75. And at Houston, mostly cloudy and 79 degrees. For the most current information, check us out on the web at www.weather.gov/sht. The Shreveport Climate Summary for yesterday, September 3, 2026. Yesterday's high temperature was 96 degrees. The normal high is 93. The record high is 109 degrees, which was set in 2000. Yesterday's low temperature was 74 degrees. The normal low is 71. The record low is 57 degrees, which was set in 1974. No precipitation fell yesterday, which leaves the monthly total at 0.06 inches. This is 0.22 inches below the normal amount of 0.28 inches for September. The total precipitation for the year still stands at 31.34 inches, which is 3.38 inches below normal. Sunrise today is at 6:52 a.m. and sunset is at 7:36 p.m. Now let's check on your local forecast. Rest of tonight, clear. Near steady temperature in the mid-70s. Light and variable winds. Friday, mostly sunny. A slight chance of showers and thunderstorms in the afternoon. Hot with highs in the mid-90s. Light and variable winds, becoming southeast around 5 miles per hour in the afternoon. Chance of rain 20%. Friday night, partly cloudy. Lows in the mid-70s. Southeast winds around 5 miles per hour in the evening, becoming light and variable. Saturday, partly cloudy. A chance of showers and thunderstorms in the afternoon. Hot with highs in the mid-90s. Northeast winds around 5 miles per hour. Chance of rain 50%. Saturday night, mostly clear. Lows in the mid-70s. Southeast winds around 5 miles per hour in the evening, becoming light and variable. Sunday, mostly sunny. A slight chance of showers and thunderstorms in the afternoon. Hot with highs in the upper 90s. Chance of rain 20%. Heat index values up to 105 in the afternoon. Sunday night, mostly clear. Lows in the mid-70s. Labor Day, mostly sunny. Hot with highs in the upper 90s. Monday night, mostly clear. Lows in the mid-70s. Tuesday, mostly sunny. Hot with highs in the upper 90s. Heat index values up to 105 in the afternoon. Tuesday night, mostly clear. Lows in the mid-70s. Wednesday, mostly sunny.
a slight chance of showers and thunderstorms in the afternoon. Hot with highs in the mid-90s. Chance of rain 20%. Wednesday night, mostly clear with a 20% chance of showers. Lows in the mid-70s. Thursday, mostly sunny. A slight chance of showers in the morning. Hot with highs in the mid-90s. Chance of rain 20%. 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Be sure to follow us on Facebook. Here's a look at local weather conditions as of 5 a.m. At the top of the hour, skies were clear in Shreveport. The temperature was 75 degrees at the regional airport. The dew point was 72, making the relative humidity 88%. Winds were calm. The pressure was 29.96 inches and rising. In Bossier City, at Barksdale Air Force Base, skies were clear, with a temperature of 76 degrees. The dew point was 73, making the relative humidity 92%. Winds were southeast at 3 miles an hour. The pressure was 29.95 inches and rising. And in downtown Shreveport, skies were clear. The temperature was 76 degrees. And winds were calm. Once again in Shreveport, it was 75 degrees with clear skies at 5 a.m. Around the local area at 5 a.m., in Texarkana, clear and 75. Wind calm. El Dorado, clear and 73. Wind calm. Monroe, light rain and 74. Wind calm. Natchitoches, clear and 73. Wind calm. Marshall, clear and 73. Wind calm. And at Longview, clear and 76 degrees. Wind calm. Elsewhere across the four-state area, over at Dallas, partly cloudy and 78. Oklahoma City, partly cloudy and 75. Little Rock, clear and 78. Jackson, Mississippi, partly cloudy and 74. Baton Rouge, clear and 75. And at Houston, mostly cloudy and 79 degrees. For the most current information, check us out on the web at www.weather.gov/SHP. The Shreveport Climate Summary for yesterday, September 3, 2026. Yesterday's high temperature was 96 degrees. The normal high is 93. The record high is 109 degrees, which was set in 2000. Yesterday's low temperature was 74 degrees. The normal low is 71. The record low is 57 degrees, which was set in 1974. No precipitation fell yesterday, which leaves the monthly total at 0.06 inches. This is 0.22 inches below the normal amount of 0.28 inches for September. The total precipitation for the year still stands at 31.34 inches, which is 3.38 inches below normal. Sunrise today is at 6:52 a.m. and sunset is at 7:36 p.m. Now let's check on your local forecast. Rest of tonight, clear. Near steady temperature in the mid-70s. Light and variable winds. Friday, mostly sunny. A slight chance of showers and thunderstorms in the afternoon. Hot with highs in the mid-90s. Light and variable winds, becoming southeast around 5 miles per hour in the afternoon. Chance of rain 20%. Friday night, partly cloudy. Lows in the mid-70s. Southeast winds around 5 miles per hour in the evening, becoming light and variable. Saturday, partly cloudy. A chance of showers and thunderstorms in the afternoon. Hot with highs in the mid-90s. Northeast winds around 5 miles per hour. Chance of rain 50%. Saturday night, mostly clear. Lows in the mid-70s. Southeast winds around 5 miles per hour in the evening, becoming light and variable. Sunday, mostly sunny. A slight chance of showers and thunderstorms in the afternoon. Hot
with highs in the upper 90s. Chance of rain 20%. Heat index values up to 105 in the afternoon. Sunday night, mostly clear. Lows in the mid-70s. Labor Day, mostly sunny. Hot with highs in the upper 90s. Monday night, mostly clear. Lows in the mid-70s. Tuesday, mostly sunny. Hot with highs in the upper 90s. Heat index values up to 105 in the afternoon. Tuesday night, mostly clear. Lows in the mid-70s. Wednesday, mostly sunny. A slight chance of showers and thunderstorms in the afternoon. Hot with highs in the mid-90s. Chance of rain 20%. Wednesday night, mostly clear with a 20% chance of showers. Lows in the mid-70s. Thursday, mostly sunny. A slight chance of showers in the morning. Hot with highs in the mid-90s. Chance of rain 20%. 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Be sure to follow us on Facebook. Here's a look at local weather conditions as of 5 a.m. At the top of the hour, skies were clear in Shreveport. The temperature was 75 degrees at the regional airport. The dew point was 72, making the relative humidity 88%. Winds were calm. The pressure was 29.96 inches and rising. In Bossier City, at Barksdale Air Force Base, skies were clear, with a temperature of 76 degrees. The dew point was 73, making the relative humidity 92%. Winds were southeast at 3 miles an hour. The pressure was 29.95 inches and rising. And in downtown Shreveport, skies were clear. The temperature was 76 degrees. And winds were calm. Once again in Shreveport, it was 75 degrees with clear skies at 5 a.m. Around the local area at 5 a.m., in Texarkana, clear and 75. Wind calm. El Dorado, clear and 73. Wind calm. Monroe, light rain and 74. Wind calm. Natchitoches, clear and 73. Wind calm. Marshall, clear and 73. Wind calm. And at Longview, clear and 76 degrees. Wind calm. Elsewhere across the four-state area, over at Dallas, partly cloudy and 78. Oklahoma City, partly cloudy and 75. Little Rock, clear and 78. Jackson, Mississippi, partly cloudy and 74. Baton Rouge, clear and 75. And at Houston, mostly cloudy and 79 degrees. 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The Shreveport climate summary for yesterday, September 3, 2026. Yesterday's high temperature was 96 degrees. The normal high is 93. The record high is 109 degrees, which was set in 2000. Yesterday's low temperature was 74 degrees. The normal low is 71. The record low is 57 degrees, which was set in 1974. No precipitation fell yesterday, which leaves the monthly total at 0.06 inches. This is 0.22 inches below the normal amount of 0.28 inches for September. The total precipitation for the year still stands at 31.34 inches, which is 3.38 inches below normal. Sunrise today is at 6:52 a.m. and sunset is at 7:36 p.m.
Here's the latest National Hurricane Center's tropical weather outlook. For the North Atlantic, Caribbean Sea, and the Gulf of America, tropical cyclone formation is not expected during the next 7 days. Now let's check on your local forecast. Rest of tonight, clear. Near steady temperature in the mid-70s. Light and variable winds. Friday, mostly sunny. A slight chance of showers and thunderstorms in the afternoon. Hot with highs in the mid-90s. Light and variable winds, becoming southeast around 5 miles per hour in the afternoon. Chance of rain 20%. Friday night, partly cloudy. Lows in the mid-70s. Southeast winds around 5 miles per hour in the evening, becoming light and variable. Saturday, partly cloudy. A chance of showers and thunderstorms in the afternoon. Hot with highs in the mid-90s. Northeast winds around 5 miles per hour. Chance of rain 50%. Saturday night, mostly clear. Lows in the mid-70s. Southeast winds around 5 miles per hour in the evening, becoming light and variable. Sunday, mostly sunny. A slight chance of showers and thunderstorms in the afternoon. Hot with highs in the upper 90s. Chance of rain 20%. Heat index values up to 105 in the afternoon. Sunday night, mostly clear. Lows in the mid-70s. Labor Day, mostly sunny. Hot with highs in the upper 90s. Monday night, mostly clear. Lows in the mid-70s. Tuesday, mostly sunny. Hot with highs in the upper 90s. Heat index values up to 105 in the afternoon. Tuesday night, mostly clear. Lows in the mid-70s. Wednesday, mostly sunny. A slight chance of showers and thunderstorms in the afternoon. Hot with highs in the mid-90s. Chance of rain 20%. Wednesday night, mostly clear with a 20% chance of showers. Lows in the mid-70s. Thursday, mostly sunny. A slight chance of showers in the morning. Hot with highs in the mid-90s. Chance of rain 20%. 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Be sure to follow us on Facebook. Here's a look at local weather conditions as of 5 a.m. At the top of the hour, skies were clear in Shreveport. The temperature was 75 degrees at the regional airport. The dew point was 72, making the relative humidity 88%. Winds were calm. The pressure was 29.96 inches and rising. In Bossier City, at Barksdale Air Force Base, skies were clear, with a temperature of 76 degrees. The dew point was 73, making the relative humidity 92%. Winds were southeast at 3 miles an hour. The pressure was 29.95 inches and rising. And in downtown Shreveport, skies were clear. The temperature was 76 degrees. And winds were calm. Once again in Shreveport, it was 75 degrees with clear skies at 5 a.m. Around the local area at 5 a.m., in Texarkana, clear and 75. Wind calm. El Dorado, clear and 73. Wind calm. Monroe, light rain and 74. Wind calm. Nutcash, clear and 73. Wind calm. Marshall, clear and 73. Wind calm. And at Longview, clear and 76 degrees. Wind calm. Elsewhere across the four-state area, over at Dallas, partly cloudy and 78. Oklahoma City, partly cloudy and 75. Little Rock, clear and 78. Jackson, Mississippi, partly cloudy and 74. Baton Rouge, clear and 75. And at Houston, mostly cloudy and 79 degrees. For the most current information, check us out on the web at www.weather.gov/sht.
The Shreveport Climate Summary for yesterday, September 3, 2026. Yesterday's high temperature was 96 degrees. The normal high is 93. The record high is 109 degrees, which was set in 2000. Yesterday's low temperature was 74 degrees. The normal low is 71. The record low is 57 degrees, which was set in 1974. No precipitation fell yesterday, which leaves the monthly total at 0.06 inches. This is 0.22 inches below the normal amount of 0.28 inches for September. The total precipitation for the year still stands at 31.34 inches, which is 3.38 inches below normal. Sunrise today is at 6:52 a.m. and sunset is at 7:36 p.m. Now let's check on your local forecast. Rest of tonight, clear. Near steady temperature in the mid-70s. Light and variable winds. Friday, mostly sunny. A slight chance of showers and thunderstorms in the afternoon. Hot with highs in the mid-90s. Light and variable winds, becoming southeast around 5 miles per hour in the afternoon. Chance of rain 20%. Friday night, partly cloudy. Lows in the mid-70s. Southeast winds around 5 miles per hour in the evening, becoming light and variable. Saturday, partly cloudy. A chance of showers and thunderstorms in the afternoon. Hot with highs in the mid-90s. Northeast winds around 5 miles per hour. Chance of rain 50%. Saturday night, mostly clear. Lows in the mid-70s. Southeast winds around 5 miles per hour in the evening, becoming light and variable. Sunday, mostly sunny. A slight chance of showers and thunderstorms in the afternoon. Hot with highs in the upper 90s. Chance of rain 20%. Heat index values up to 105 in the afternoon. Sunday night, mostly clear. Lows in the mid-70s. Labor Day, mostly sunny. Hot with highs in the upper 90s. Monday night, mostly clear. Lows in the mid-70s. Tuesday, mostly sunny. Hot with highs in the upper 90s. Heat index values up to 105 in the afternoon. Tuesday night, mostly clear. Lows in the mid-70s. Wednesday, mostly sunny. A slight chance of showers and thunderstorms in the afternoon. Hot with highs in the mid-90s. Chance of rain 20%. Wednesday night, mostly clear with a 20% chance of showers. Lows in the mid-70s. Thursday, mostly sunny. A slight chance of showers in the morning. Hot with highs in the mid-90s. Chance of rain 20%. Here is your area's open water boating forecast. Wind gusts may be higher. Rest of tonight, mostly clear. Highs in the mid-90s. Lows in the mid-70s. South winds 5 to 10 miles per hour. Heat index readings 103 to 106. Saturday, chance of showers and thunderstorms early in the afternoon. Partly cloudy. Highs in the mid-90s. Northeast winds 5 to 10 miles per hour. Chance of precipitation 30%. Heat index readings 103 to 106. Saturday night, mostly clear. Lows in the mid-70s. South winds 5 to 10 miles per hour becoming west after midnight. Sunday, mostly sunny. Highs in the upper 90s. North winds 5 to 10 miles per hour becoming east in the afternoon. Sunday night, mostly clear. Lows in the mid-70s. South winds 5 to 10 miles per hour becoming west after midnight. Labor Day, mostly sunny. Highs around 100. Monday night, mostly clear. Lows in the lower 70s. Tuesday, mostly sunny. Highs in the upper 90s. Tuesday night, mostly clear. Lows in the lower 70s. Wednesday, partly cloudy.
a 20% chance of showers and thunderstorms in the afternoon. Highs in the mid-90s. Wednesday night, mostly clear with a 20% chance of showers. Lows in the lower 70s. Thursday, mostly sunny. A 20% chance of showers in the morning. Highs in the upper 90s. Thursday night, mostly clear. Lows in the mid-70s. Friday, mostly sunny. Highs in the upper 90s. 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Be sure to follow us on Facebook. Here's a look at local weather conditions as of 5 a.m. At the top of the hour, skies were clear in Shreveport. The temperature was 75 degrees at the regional airport. The dew point was 72, making the relative humidity 88%. Winds were calm. The pressure was 29.96 inches and rising. In Bossier City, at Barksdale Air Force Base, skies were clear, with a temperature of 76 degrees. The dew point was 73, making the relative humidity 92%. Winds were southeast at 3 miles an hour. The pressure was 29.95 inches and rising. And in downtown Shreveport, skies were clear. The temperature was 76 degrees. And winds were calm. Once again in Shreveport, it was 75 degrees with clear skies at 5 a.m. Around the local area at 5 a.m., in Texarkana, clear and 75. Wind calm. El Dorado, clear and 73. Wind calm. Monroe, light rain and 74. Wind calm. Natchitoches, clear and 73. Wind calm. Marshall, clear and 73. Wind calm. And at Longview, clear and 76 degrees. Wind calm. Elsewhere across the four-state area, over at Dallas, partly cloudy and 78. Oklahoma City, partly cloudy and 75. Little Rock, clear and 78. Jackson, Mississippi, partly cloudy and 74. Baton Rouge, clear and 75. And at Houston, mostly cloudy and 79 degrees. For the most current information, check us out on the web at www.weather.gov/SHP. The Shreveport Climate Summary for yesterday, September 3, 2026. Yesterday's high temperature was 96 degrees. The normal high is 93. The record high is 109 degrees, which was set in 2000. Yesterday's low temperature was 74 degrees. The normal low is 71. The record low is 57 degrees, which was set in 1974. No precipitation fell yesterday, which leaves the monthly total at 0.06 inches. This is 0.22 inches below the normal amount of 0.28 inches for September. The total precipitation for the year still stands at 31.34 inches, which is 3.38 inches below normal. Sunrise today is at 6:52 a.m. and sunset is at 7:36 p.m. This is your NOAA Weather Radio, station WXJ97, operating on a frequency of 162.400 MHz, providing the latest weather information on a 24-hour basis. 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Now let's check on your local forecast. Rest of tonight, clear. Near steady temperature in the mid-70s. Light and variable winds. Friday, mostly sunny. A slight chance of showers and thunderstorms in the afternoon. Hot with highs in the mid-90s. Light and variable winds, becoming southeast around 5 miles per hour in the afternoon. Chance of rain 20%. Friday night, partly cloudy. Lows in the mid-70s.
southeast winds around 5 miles per hour in the evening, becoming light and variable. Saturday, partly cloudy. A chance of showers and thunderstorms in the afternoon. Hot with highs in the mid-90s. Northeast winds around 5 miles per hour. Chance of rain 50%. Saturday night, mostly clear. Lows in the mid-70s. Southeast winds around 5 miles per hour in the evening, becoming light and variable. Sunday, mostly sunny. A slight chance of showers and thunderstorms in the afternoon. Hot with highs in the upper 90s. Chance of rain 20%. Heat index values up to 105 in the afternoon. Sunday night, mostly clear. Lows in the mid-70s. Labor Day, mostly sunny. Hot with highs in the upper 90s. Monday night, mostly clear. Lows in the mid-70s. Tuesday, mostly sunny. Hot with highs in the upper 90s. Heat index values up to 105 in the afternoon. Tuesday night, mostly clear. Lows in the mid-70s. Wednesday, mostly sunny. A slight chance of showers and thunderstorms in the afternoon. Hot with highs in the mid-90s. Chance of rain 20%. Wednesday night, mostly clear with a 20% chance of showers. Lows in the mid-70s. Thursday, mostly sunny. A slight chance of showers in the morning. Hot with highs in the mid-90s. Chance of rain 20%. 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Be sure to follow us on Facebook. Here's a look at local weather conditions as of 5 a.m. At the top of the hour, skies were clear in Shreveport. The temperature was 75 degrees at the regional airport. The dew point was 72, making the relative humidity 88%. Winds were calm. The pressure was 29.96 inches and rising. In Bossier City, at Barksdale Air Force Base, skies were clear, with a temperature of 76 degrees. The dew point was 73, making the relative humidity 92%. Winds were southeast at 3 miles an hour. The pressure was 29.95 inches and rising. And in downtown Shreveport, skies were clear. The temperature was 76 degrees. And winds were calm. Once again in Shreveport, it was 75 degrees with clear skies at 5 a.m. Around the local area at 5 a.m., in Texarkana, clear and 75. Wind calm. El Dorado, clear and 73. Wind calm. Monroe, light rain and 74. Wind calm. Natchitoches, clear and 73. Wind calm. Marshall, clear and 73. Wind calm. And at Longview, clear and 76 degrees. Wind calm. Elsewhere across the four-state area, over at Dallas, partly cloudy and 78. Oklahoma City, partly cloudy and 75. Little Rock, clear and 78. Jackson, Mississippi, partly cloudy and 74. Baton Rouge, clear and 75. And at Houston, mostly cloudy and 79 degrees. For the most current information, check us out on the web at www.weather.gov/SHP. The Shreveport Climate Summary for yesterday, September 3, 2026. Yesterday's high temperature was 96 degrees. The normal high is 93. The record high is 109 degrees, which was set in 2000. Yesterday's low temperature was 74 degrees. The normal low is 71. The record low is 57 degrees, which was set in 1974. No precipitation fell yesterday, which leaves the monthly total at 0.06 inches. This is 0.22 inches below the normal amount of 0.28 inches for September.
The total precipitation for the year still stands at 31.34 inches, which is 3.38 inches below normal. Sunrise today is at 6:52 a.m. and sunset is at 7:36 p.m. Now let's check on your local forecast. Rest of tonight, clear. Near steady temperature in the mid-70s. Light and variable winds. Friday, mostly sunny. A slight chance of showers and thunderstorms in the afternoon. Hot with highs in the mid-90s. Light and variable winds, becoming southeast around 5 miles per hour in the afternoon. Chance of rain 20%. Friday night, partly cloudy. Lows in the mid-70s. Southeast winds around 5 miles per hour in the evening, becoming light and variable. Saturday, partly cloudy. A chance of showers and thunderstorms in the afternoon. Hot with highs in the mid-90s. Northeast winds around 5 miles per hour. Chance of rain 50%. Saturday night, mostly clear. Lows in the mid-70s. Southeast winds around 5 miles per hour in the evening, becoming light and variable. Sunday, mostly sunny. A slight chance of showers and thunderstorms in the afternoon. Hot with highs in the upper 90s. Chance of rain 20%. Heat index values up to 105 in the afternoon. Sunday night, mostly clear. Lows in the mid-70s. Labor Day, mostly sunny. Hot with highs in the upper 90s. Monday night, mostly clear. Lows in the mid-70s. Tuesday, mostly sunny. Hot with highs in the upper 90s. Heat index values up to 105 in the afternoon. Tuesday night, mostly clear. Lows in the mid-70s. Wednesday, mostly sunny. A slight chance of showers and thunderstorms in the afternoon. Hot with highs in the mid-90s. Chance of rain 20%. Wednesday night, mostly clear with a 20% chance of showers. Lows in the mid-70s. Thursday, mostly sunny. A slight chance of showers in the morning. Hot with highs in the mid-90s. Chance of rain 20%. 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Be sure to follow us on Facebook. Here's a look at local weather conditions as of 6 a.m. At the top of the hour, skies were clear in Shreveport. The temperature was 73 degrees at the regional airport. The dew point was 72, making the relative humidity 94%. Winds were calm. The pressure was 29.96 inches and steady. In Bossier City, at Barksdale Air Force Base, skies were clear, with a temperature of 75 degrees. The dew point was 73, making the relative humidity 91%. Winds were south at 3 miles an hour. The pressure was 29.95 inches and steady. And in downtown Shreveport, skies were clear. The temperature was 76 degrees. And winds were calm. Once again in Shreveport, it was 73 degrees with clear skies at 6 a.m. Around the local area at 6 a.m., in Texarkana, clear and 77. Wind southwest at 5 miles an hour. El Dorado, clear and 73. Wind calm. Monroe, clear and 73. Wind calm. Natchitoches, clear and 73. Wind calm. Marshall, clear and 73. Wind calm. And at Longview, clear and 74 degrees. Wind calm. Elsewhere across the four-state area, over at Dallas, mostly cloudy and 79. Oklahoma City, partly cloudy and 74. Little Rock, partly cloudy and 78. Jackson, Mississippi, mostly cloudy and 75. Baton Rouge, clear and 75. And at Houston, cloudy and 79 degrees.
For the most current information, check us out on the web at www.weather.gov/SHP. The Shreveport Climate Summary for yesterday, September 3, 2026. Yesterday's high temperature was 96 degrees. The normal high is 93. The record high is 109 degrees, which was set in 2000. Yesterday's low temperature was 74 degrees. The normal low is 71. The record low is 57 degrees, which was set in 1974. No precipitation fell yesterday, which leaves the monthly total at 0.06 inches. This is 0.22 inches below the normal amount of 0.28 inches for September. The total precipitation for the year still stands at 31.34 inches, which is 3.38 inches below normal. Sunrise today is at 6:52 a.m. and sunset is at 7:36 p.m. Now let's check on your local forecast. Rest of tonight, clear. Near steady temperature in the mid-70s. Light and variable winds. Friday, mostly sunny. A slight chance of showers and thunderstorms in the afternoon. Hot with highs in the mid-90s. Light and variable winds, becoming southeast around 5 miles per hour in the afternoon. Chance of rain 20%. Friday night, partly cloudy. Lows in the mid-70s. Southeast winds around 5 miles per hour in the evening, becoming light and variable. Saturday, partly cloudy. A chance of showers and thunderstorms in the afternoon. Hot with highs in the mid-90s. Northeast winds around 5 miles per hour. Chance of rain 50%. Saturday night, mostly clear. Lows in the mid-70s. Southeast winds around 5 miles per hour in the evening, becoming light and variable. Sunday, mostly sunny. A slight chance of showers and thunderstorms in the afternoon. Hot with highs in the upper 90s. Chance of rain 20%. Heat index values up to 105 in the afternoon. Sunday night, mostly clear. Lows in the mid-70s. Labor Day, mostly sunny. Hot with highs in the upper 90s. Monday night, mostly clear. Lows in the mid-70s. Tuesday, mostly sunny. Hot with highs in the upper 90s. Heat index values up to 105 in the afternoon. Tuesday night, mostly clear. Lows in the mid-70s. Wednesday, mostly sunny. A slight chance of showers and thunderstorms in the afternoon. Hot with highs in the mid-90s. Chance of rain 20%. Wednesday night, mostly clear with a 20% chance of showers. Lows in the mid-70s. Thursday, mostly sunny. A slight chance of showers in the morning. Hot with highs in the mid-90s. Chance of rain 20%. 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Be sure to follow us on Facebook. Here's a look at local weather conditions as of 6 a.m. At the top of the hour, skies were clear in Shreveport. The temperature was 73 degrees at the regional airport. The dew point was 72, making the relative humidity 94%. Winds were calm. The pressure was 29.96 inches and steady. In Bossier City, at Barksdale Air Force Base, skies were clear, with a temperature of 75 degrees. The dew point was 73, making the relative humidity 91%. Winds were south at 3 miles an hour. The pressure was 29.95 inches and steady. And in downtown Shreveport, skies were clear. The temperature was 76 degrees. And winds were calm. Once again in Shreveport, it was 73 degrees with clear skies at 6 a.m. This is your NOAA Weather Radio, station WXJ97, operating on a frequency of 162.400 MHz, providing the latest weather information on a 24-hour basis.
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Around the local area at 6 a.m. in Texarkana, clear and 77. Wind southwest at 5 miles an hour. El Dorado, clear and 73. Wind calm. Monroe, clear and 73. Wind calm. Natchitoches, clear and 73. Wind calm. Marshall, clear and 73. Wind calm. And at Longview, clear and 74 degrees. Wind calm. Elsewhere across the four-state area, over at Dallas, mostly cloudy and 79. Oklahoma City, partly cloudy and 74. Little Rock, partly cloudy and 78. Jackson, Mississippi, mostly cloudy and 75. Baton Rouge, clear and 75. And at Houston, cloudy and 79 degrees. 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The Shreveport Climate Summary for yesterday, September 3, 2026. Yesterday's high temperature was 96 degrees. The normal high is 93. The record high is 109 degrees, which was set in 2000. Yesterday's low temperature was 74 degrees. The normal low is 71. The record low is 57 degrees, which was set in 1974. No precipitation fell yesterday, which leaves the monthly total at 0.06 inches. This is 0.22 inches below the normal amount of 0.28 inches for September. The total precipitation for the year still stands at 31.34 inches, which is 3.38 inches below normal. Sunrise today is at 6:52 a.m. and sunset is at 7:36 p.m. Now let's check on your local forecast. Rest of tonight, clear. Near steady temperature in the mid-70s. Light and variable winds. Friday, mostly sunny. A slight chance of showers and thunderstorms in the afternoon. Hot with highs in the mid-90s. Light and variable winds, becoming southeast around 5 miles per hour in the afternoon. Chance of rain 20%. Friday night, partly cloudy. Lows in the mid-70s. Southeast winds around 5 miles per hour in the evening, becoming light and variable. Saturday, partly cloudy. A chance of showers and thunderstorms in the afternoon. Hot with highs in the mid-90s. Northeast winds around 5 miles per hour. Chance of rain 50%. Saturday night, mostly clear. Lows in the mid-70s. Southeast winds around 5 miles per hour in the evening, becoming light and variable. Sunday, mostly sunny. A slight chance of showers and thunderstorms in the afternoon. Hot with highs in the upper 90s. Chance of rain 20%. Heat index values up to 105 in the afternoon. Sunday night, mostly clear. Lows in the mid-70s. Labor Day, mostly sunny. Hot with highs in the upper 90s. Monday night, mostly clear. Lows in the mid-70s. Tuesday, mostly sunny. Hot with highs in the upper 90s. Heat index values up to 105 in the afternoon. Tuesday night, mostly clear. Lows in the mid-70s. Wednesday, mostly sunny. A slight chance of showers and thunderstorms in the afternoon. Hot with highs in the mid-90s. Chance of rain 20%. Wednesday night, mostly clear with a 20% chance of showers. Lows in the mid-70s. Thursday, mostly sunny. A slight chance of showers in the morning. Hot with highs in the mid-90s. Chance of rain 20%. 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
Be sure to follow us on Facebook. Here's a look at local weather conditions as of 6 a.m. At the top of the hour, skies were clear in Shreveport. The temperature was 73 degrees at the regional airport. The dew point was 72, making the relative humidity 94%.

Winds were calm. The pressure was 29.96 inches and steady. In Bossier City, at Barksdale Air Force Base, skies were clear, with a temperature of 75 degrees. The dew point was 73, making the relative humidity 91%. Winds were south at 3 miles an hour. The pressure was 29.95 inches and steady. And in downtown Shreveport, skies were clear. The temperature was 76 degrees. And winds were calm. Once again in Shreveport, it was 73 degrees with clear skies at 6 a.m. Around the local area at 6 a.m., in Texarkana, clear and 77. Wind southwest at 5 miles an hour. El Dorado, clear and 73. Wind calm. Monroe, clear and 73. Wind calm. Natchitoches, clear and 73. Wind calm. Marshall, clear and 73. Wind calm. And at Longview, clear and 74 degrees. Wind calm. Elsewhere across the four-state area, over at Dallas, mostly cloudy and 79. Oklahoma City, partly cloudy and 74. Little Rock, partly cloudy and 78. Jackson, Mississippi, mostly cloudy and 75. Baton Rouge, clear and 75. And at Houston, cloudy and 79 degrees. For the most current information, check us out on the web at www.weather.gov/sht. Here is your area's open water boating forecast. Wind gusts may be higher. Rest of tonight, mostly clear. Highs in the mid-90s. Lows in the mid-70s. South winds 5 to 10 miles per hour. Heat index readings 103 to 106. Saturday, chance of showers and thunderstorms early in the afternoon. Partly cloudy. Highs in the mid-90s. Northeast winds 5 to 10 miles per hour. Chance of precipitation 30%. Heat index readings 103 to 106. Saturday night, mostly clear. Lows in the mid-70s. South winds 5 to 10 miles per hour becoming west after midnight. Sunday, mostly sunny. Highs in the upper 90s. North winds 5 to 10 miles per hour becoming east in the afternoon. Sunday night, mostly clear. Lows in the mid-70s. South winds 5 to 10 miles per hour becoming west after midnight. Labor Day, mostly sunny. Highs around 100. Monday night, mostly clear. Lows in the lower 70s. Tuesday, mostly sunny. Highs in the upper 90s. Tuesday night, mostly clear. Lows in the lower 70s. Wednesday, partly cloudy. A 20% chance of showers and thunderstorms in the afternoon. Highs in the mid-90s. Wednesday night, mostly clear with a 20% chance of showers. Lows in the lower 70s. Thursday, mostly sunny. A 20% chance of showers in the morning. Highs in the upper 90s. Thursday night, mostly clear. Lows in the mid-70s. Friday, mostly sunny. Highs in the upper 90s. 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Be sure to follow us on Facebook. Here's a look at local weather conditions as of 6 a.m. At the top of the hour, skies were clear in Shreveport. The temperature was 73 degrees at the regional airport. The dew point was 72, making the relative humidity 94%. Winds were calm. The pressure was 29.96 inches and steady. In Bossier City, at Barksdale Air Force Base, skies were clear, with a temperature of 75 degrees. The dew point was 73, making the relative humidity 91%. Winds were south at 3 miles an hour. Winds were south at 3 miles an hour. The pressure was 29.95 inches and steady. And in

clear and 73. Wind calm. And at Longview, clear and 74 degrees. Wind calm. Elsewhere across the four-state area, over at Dallas, mostly cloudy and 79. Oklahoma City, partly cloudy and 74. Little Rock, partly cloudy and 78. Jackson, Mississippi, mostly cloudy and 75. Baton Rouge, clear and 75. And at Houston, cloudy and 79 degrees. For the most current information, check us out on the web at www.weather.gov/sht. The Shreveport Climate Summary for yesterday, September 3, 2026. Yesterday's high temperature was 96 degrees. The normal high is 93. The record high is 109 degrees, which was set in 2000. Yesterday's low temperature was 74 degrees. The normal low is 71. The record low is 57 degrees, which was set in 1974. No precipitation fell yesterday, which leaves the monthly total at 0.06 inches. This is 0.22 inches below the normal amount of 0.28 inches for September. The total precipitation for the year still stands at 31.34 inches, which is 3.38 inches below normal. Sunrise today is at 6:52 a.m. and sunset is at 7:36 p.m. Now let's check on your local forecast. Today, mostly sunny. A slight chance of showers and thunderstorms this afternoon. Hot with highs in the mid-90s. Light and variable winds, becoming southeast around 5 miles per hour this afternoon. Chance of rain 20%. Tonight, partly cloudy. Lows in the mid-70s. Southeast winds around 5 miles per hour in the evening, becoming light and variable. Saturday, partly cloudy. A chance of showers and thunderstorms in the afternoon. Hot with highs in the mid-90s. Northeast winds around 5 miles per hour. Chance of rain 50%. Saturday night, mostly clear. Lows in the mid-70s. Southeast winds around 5 miles per hour in the evening, becoming light and variable. Sunday, mostly sunny. A slight chance of showers and thunderstorms in the afternoon. Hot with highs in the upper 90s. North winds around 5 miles per hour, becoming east in the afternoon. Chance of rain 20%. Heat index values up to 105 in the afternoon. Sunday night, mostly clear. Lows in the mid-70s. Labor Day, mostly sunny. Hot with highs in the upper 90s. Monday night, mostly clear. Lows in the mid-70s. Tuesday, mostly sunny. Hot with highs in the upper 90s. Heat index values up to 105 in the afternoon. Tuesday night, mostly clear. Lows in the mid-70s. Wednesday, mostly sunny. A slight chance of showers and thunderstorms in the afternoon. Hot with highs in the mid-90s. Chance of rain 20%. Wednesday night, mostly clear with a 20% chance of showers. Lows in the mid-70s. Thursday, mostly sunny. A slight chance of showers in the morning. Hot with highs in the mid-90s. Chance of rain 20%. 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Here is your area's open water boating forecast. Wind gusts may be higher. Rest of today, mostly sunny toward daybreak, then becoming partly cloudy. Highs in the mid-90s. North winds 5 to 10 miles per hour becoming southeast in the afternoon. Highest heat index readings 103 to 106. Tonight, partly cloudy.

lows in the mid-70s. South winds 5 to 10 miles per hour. Saturday, chance of showers and thunderstorms early in the afternoon. Partly cloudy. Highs in the mid-90s. Northeast winds 5 to 10 miles per hour. Chance of precipitation 30%. Heat index readings 103 to 106. Saturday night, mostly clear. Lows in the mid-70s. South winds 5 to 10 miles per hour becoming west after midnight. Sunday, mostly sunny. Highs in the upper 90s. North winds 5 to 10 miles per hour becoming east in the afternoon. Sunday night, mostly clear. Lows in the mid-70s. Labor Day, mostly sunny. Highs around 100. Monday night, mostly clear. Lows in the lower 70s. Tuesday, mostly sunny. Highs in the upper 90s. Tuesday night, mostly clear. Lows in the lower 70s. Wednesday, partly cloudy. A 20% chance of showers and thunderstorms in the afternoon. Highs in the mid-90s. Wednesday night, mostly clear with a 20% chance of showers. Lows in the lower 70s. Thursday, mostly sunny. A 20% chance of showers in the morning. Highs in the upper 90s. 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Be sure to follow us on Facebook. Here's a look at local weather conditions as of 6 a.m. At the top of the hour, skies were clear in Shreveport. The temperature was 73 degrees at the regional airport. The dew point was 72, making the relative humidity 94%. Winds were calm. The pressure was 29.96 inches and steady. In Bossier City, at Barksdale Air Force Base, skies were clear, with a temperature of 75 degrees. The dew point was 73, making the relative humidity 91%. Winds were south at 3 miles an hour. The pressure was 29.95 inches and steady. And in downtown Shreveport, skies were clear. The temperature was 76 degrees. And winds were calm. Once again in Shreveport, it was 73 degrees with clear skies at 6 a.m. Around the local area at 6 a.m., in Texarkana, clear and 77. Wind southwest at 5 miles an hour. El Dorado, clear and 73. Wind calm. Monroe, clear and 73. Wind calm. Natchitoches, clear and 73. Wind calm. Marshall, clear and 73. Wind calm. And at Longview, clear and 74 degrees. Wind calm. Elsewhere across the four-state area, over at Dallas, mostly cloudy and 79. Oklahoma City, partly cloudy and 74. Little Rock, partly cloudy and 78. Jackson, Mississippi, mostly cloudy and 75. Baton Rouge, clear and 75. And at Houston, cloudy and 79 degrees. For the most current information, check us out on the web at www.weather.gov/sht. The Shreveport Climate Summary for yesterday, September 3, 2026. Yesterday's high temperature was 96 degrees. The normal high is 93. The record high is 109 degrees, which was set in 2000. Yesterday's low temperature was 74 degrees. The normal low is 71. The record low is 57 degrees, which was set in 1974. No precipitation fell yesterday, which leaves the monthly total at 0.06 inches. This is 0.22 inches below the normal amount of 0.28 inches for September. The total precipitation for the year still stands at 31.34 inches, which is 3.38 inches below normal. Sunrise today is at 6:52 a.m. and sunset is at 7:36 p.m. Now let's check on your local forecast.
Today, mostly sunny. A slight chance of showers and thunderstorms this afternoon. Hot with highs in the mid-90s. Light and variable winds, becoming southeast around 5 miles per hour this afternoon. Chance of rain 20%. Tonight, partly cloudy. Lows in the mid-70s. Southeast winds around 5 miles per hour in the evening, becoming light and variable. Saturday, partly cloudy. A chance of showers and thunderstorms in the afternoon. Hot with highs in the mid-90s. Northeast winds around 5 miles per hour. Chance of rain 50%. Saturday night, mostly clear. Lows in the mid-70s. Southeast winds around 5 miles per hour in the evening, becoming light and variable. Sunday, mostly sunny. A slight chance of showers and thunderstorms in the afternoon. Hot with highs in the upper 90s. North winds around 5 miles per hour, becoming east in the afternoon. Chance of rain 20%. Heat index values up to 105 in the afternoon. Sunday night, mostly clear. Lows in the mid-70s. Labor Day, mostly sunny. Hot with highs in the upper 90s. Monday night, mostly clear. Lows in the mid-70s. Tuesday, mostly sunny. Hot with highs in the upper 90s. Heat index values up to 105 in the afternoon. Tuesday night, mostly clear. Lows in the mid-70s. Wednesday, mostly sunny. A slight chance of showers and thunderstorms in the afternoon. Hot with highs in the mid-90s. Chance of rain 20%. Wednesday night, mostly clear with a 20% chance of showers. Lows in the mid-70s. Thursday, mostly sunny. A slight chance of showers in the morning. Hot with highs in the mid-90s. Chance of rain 20%. Here is your area's open water boating forecast. Wind gusts may be higher. Today, mostly sunny. Highs in the mid-90s. Northwest winds 5 to 10 miles per hour, becoming southeast in the afternoon. Heat index readings 103 to 106. Tonight, partly cloudy. Lows in the mid-70s. South winds 5 to 10 miles per hour. Saturday, chance of showers and thunderstorms early in the afternoon. Partly cloudy. Highs in the mid-90s. Northeast winds 5 to 10 miles per hour. Chance of precipitation 30%. Heat index readings 103 to 106. Saturday night, mostly clear. Lows in the mid-70s. South winds 5 to 10 miles per hour, becoming west after midnight. Sunday, mostly sunny. Highs in the upper 90s. North winds 5 to 10 miles per hour, becoming east in the afternoon. Sunday night, mostly clear. Lows in the mid-70s. Labor Day, mostly sunny. Highs around 100. Monday night, mostly clear. Lows in the lower 70s. Tuesday, mostly sunny. Highs in the upper 90s. Tuesday night, mostly clear. Lows in the lower 70s. Wednesday, partly cloudy. A 20% chance of showers and thunderstorms in the afternoon. Highs in the mid-90s. Wednesday night, mostly clear with a 20% chance of showers. Lows in the lower 70s. Thursday, mostly sunny. A 20% chance of showers in the morning. Highs in the upper 90s. 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Be sure to follow us on Facebook. Here's a look at local weather conditions as of 6 a.m. At the top of the hour, skies were clear in Shreveport. The temperature was 73 degrees at the regional airport. The dew point was 72, making the relative humidity 94%. Winds were calm. The pressure was 29.96 inches and steady.
In Bossier City, at Barksdale Air Force Base, skies were clear, with a temperature of 75 degrees. The dew point was 73, making the relative humidity 91%. Winds were south at 3 miles an hour. The pressure was 29.95 inches and steady. And in downtown Shreveport, skies were clear. The temperature was 76 degrees. And winds were calm. Once again in Shreveport, it was 73 degrees with clear skies at 6 a.m. Around the local area at 6 a.m., in Texarkana, clear and 77. Wind southwest at 5 miles an hour. El Dorado, clear and 73. Wind calm. Monroe, clear and 73. Wind calm. Natchitoches, clear and 73. Wind calm. Marshall, clear and 73. Wind calm. And at Longview, clear and 74 degrees. Wind calm. Elsewhere across the four-state area, over at Dallas, mostly cloudy and 79. Oklahoma City, partly cloudy and 74. Little Rock, partly cloudy and 78. Jackson, Mississippi, mostly cloudy and 75. Baton Rouge, clear and 75. And at Houston, cloudy and 79 degrees. For the most current information, check us out on the web at www.weather.gov/sht. The Shreveport Climate Summary for yesterday, September 3, 2026. Yesterday's high temperature was 96 degrees. The normal high is 93. The record high is 109 degrees, which was set in 2000. Yesterday's low temperature was 74 degrees. The normal low is 71. The record low is 57 degrees, which was set in 1974. No precipitation fell yesterday, which leaves the monthly total at 0.06 inches. This is 0.22 inches below the normal amount of 0.28 inches for September. The total precipitation for the year still stands at 31.34 inches, which is 3.38 inches below normal. Sunrise today is at 6:52 a.m. and sunset is at 7:36 p.m. Now let's check on your local forecast. Today, mostly sunny. A slight chance of showers and thunderstorms this afternoon. Hot with highs in the mid-90s. Light and variable winds, becoming southeast around 5 miles per hour this afternoon. Chance of rain 20%. Tonight, partly cloudy. Lows in the mid-70s. Southeast winds around 5 miles per hour in the evening, becoming light and variable. Saturday, partly cloudy. A chance of showers and thunderstorms in the afternoon. Hot with highs in the mid-90s. Northeast winds around 5 miles per hour. Chance of rain 50%. Saturday night, mostly clear. Lows in the mid-70s. Southeast winds around 5 miles per hour in the evening, becoming light and variable. Sunday, mostly sunny. A slight chance of showers and thunderstorms in the afternoon. Hot with highs in the upper 90s. North winds around 5 miles per hour, becoming east in the afternoon. Chance of rain 20%. Heat index values up to 105 in the afternoon. Sunday night, mostly clear. Lows in the mid-70s. Labor Day, mostly sunny. Hot with highs in the upper 90s. Monday night, mostly clear. Lows in the mid-70s. Tuesday, mostly sunny. Hot with highs in the upper 90s. Heat index values up to 105 in the afternoon. Tuesday night, mostly clear. Lows in the mid-70s. Wednesday, mostly sunny. A slight chance of showers and thunderstorms in the afternoon. Hot with highs in the mid-90s. Chance of rain 20%. Wednesday night, mostly clear with a 20% chance of showers. Lows in the mid-70s. Thursday, mostly sunny. A slight chance of showers in the morning.
hot with highs in the mid-90s. Chance of rain 20%. 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Be sure to follow us on Facebook. Here's a look at local weather conditions as of 6 a.m. At the top of the hour, skies were clear in Shreveport. The temperature was 73 degrees at the regional airport. The dew point was 72, making the relative humidity 94%. Winds were calm. The pressure was 29.96 inches and steady. In Bossier City, at Barksdale Air Force Base, skies were clear, with a temperature of 75 degrees. The dew point was 73, making the relative humidity 91%. Winds were south at 3 miles an hour. The pressure was 29.95 inches and steady. And in downtown Shreveport, skies were clear. The temperature was 76 degrees. And winds were calm. Once again in Shreveport, it was 73 degrees with clear skies at 6 a.m. Around the local area at 6 a.m., in Texarkana, clear and 77. Wind southwest at 5 miles an hour. El Dorado, clear and 73. Wind calm. Monroe, clear and 73. Wind calm. Nacogdoches, clear and 73. Wind calm. Marshall, clear and 73. Wind calm. And at Longview, clear and 74 degrees. Wind calm. Elsewhere across the four-state area, over at Dallas, mostly cloudy and 79. Oklahoma City, partly cloudy and 74. Little Rock, partly cloudy and 78. Jackson, Mississippi, mostly cloudy and 75. Baton Rouge, clear and 75. And at Houston, cloudy and 79 degrees. For the most current information, check us out on the web at www.weather.gov/SHP. The Shreveport Climate Summary for yesterday, September 3, 2026. Yesterday's high temperature was 96 degrees. The normal high is 93. The record high is 109 degrees, which was set in 2000. Yesterday's low temperature was 74 degrees. The normal low is 71. The record low is 57 degrees, which was set in 1974. No precipitation fell yesterday, which leaves the monthly total at 0.06 inches. This is 0.22 inches below the normal amount of 0.28 inches for September. The total precipitation for the year still stands at 31.34 inches, which is 3.38 inches below normal. Sunrise today is at 6:52 a.m. and sunset is at 7:36 p.m. Now let's check on your local forecast. Today, mostly sunny. A slight chance of showers and thunderstorms this afternoon. Hot with highs in the mid-90s. Light and variable winds, becoming southeast around 5 miles per hour this afternoon. Chance of rain 20%. Tonight, partly cloudy. Lows in the mid-70s. Southeast winds around 5 miles per hour in the evening, becoming light and variable. Saturday, partly cloudy. A chance of showers and thunderstorms in the afternoon. Hot with highs in the mid-90s. Northeast winds around 5 miles per hour. Chance of rain 50%. Saturday night, mostly clear. Lows in the mid-70s. Southeast winds around 5 miles per hour in the evening, becoming light and variable. Sunday, mostly sunny.
a slight chance of showers and thunderstorms in the afternoon. Hot with highs in the upper 90s. North winds around 5 miles per hour, becoming east in the afternoon. Chance of rain 20%. Heat index values up to 105 in the afternoon. Sunday night, mostly clear. Lows in the mid-70s. Labor Day, mostly sunny. Hot with highs in the upper 90s. Monday night, mostly clear. Lows in the mid-70s. Tuesday, mostly sunny. Hot with highs in the upper 90s. Heat index values up to 105 in the afternoon. Tuesday night, mostly clear. Lows in the mid-70s. Wednesday, mostly sunny. A slight chance of showers and thunderstorms in the afternoon. Hot with highs in the mid-90s. Chance of rain 20%. Wednesday night, mostly clear with a 20% chance of showers. Lows in the mid-70s. Thursday, mostly sunny. A slight chance of showers in the morning. Hot with highs in the mid-90s. Chance of rain 20%. Here is your area's open water boating forecast. Wind gusts may be higher. Today, mostly sunny. Highs in the mid-90s. Northwest winds 5 to 10 miles per hour becoming southeast in the afternoon. Heat index readings 103 to 106. Tonight, partly cloudy. Lows in the mid-70s. South winds 5 to 10 miles per hour. Saturday, chance of showers and thunderstorms early in the afternoon. Partly cloudy. Highs in the mid-90s. Northeast winds 5 to 10 miles per hour. Chance of precipitation 30%. Heat index readings 103 to 106. Saturday night, mostly clear. Lows in the mid-70s. South winds 5 to 10 miles per hour becoming west after midnight. Sunday, mostly sunny. Highs in the upper 90s. North winds 5 to 10 miles per hour becoming east in the afternoon. Sunday night, mostly clear. Lows in the mid-70s. Labor Day, mostly sunny. Highs around 100. Monday night, mostly clear. Lows in the lower 70s. Tuesday, mostly sunny. Highs in the upper 90s. Tuesday night, mostly clear. Lows in the lower 70s. Wednesday, partly cloudy. A 20% chance of showers and thunderstorms in the afternoon. Highs in the mid-90s. Wednesday night, mostly clear with a 20% chance of showers. Lows in the lower 70s. Thursday, mostly sunny. A 20% chance of showers in the morning. Highs in the upper 90s. 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Be sure to follow us on Facebook. Here's a look at local weather conditions as of 6 a.m. At the top of the hour, skies were clear in Shreveport. The temperature was 73 degrees at the regional airport. The dew point was 72, making the relative humidity 94%. Winds were calm. The pressure was 29.96 inches and steady. In Bossier City, at Barksdale Air Force Base, skies were clear, with a temperature of 75 degrees. The dew point was 73, making the relative humidity 91%. Winds were south at 3 miles an hour. The pressure was 29.95 inches and steady. And in downtown Shreveport, skies were clear. The temperature was 76 degrees. And winds were calm. Once again in Shreveport, it was 73 degrees with clear skies at 6 a.m. Around the local area at 6 a.m., in Texarkana, clear and 77. Wind southwest at 5 miles an hour. El Dorado, clear and 73. Wind calm. Monroe, clear and 73. Wind calm. Nacogdoches, clear and 73. Wind calm.
Marshall, clear and 73. Wincombe. And at Longview, clear and 74 degrees. Wincombe. Elsewhere across the four-state area, over at Dallas, mostly cloudy and 79. Oklahoma City, partly cloudy and 74. Little Rock, partly cloudy and 78. Jackson, Mississippi, mostly cloudy and 75. Baton Rouge, clear and 75. And at Houston, cloudy and 79 degrees. For the most current information, check us out on the web at www.weather.gov/SHP. The Shreveport Climate Summary for yesterday, September 3, 2026. Yesterday's high temperature was 96 degrees. The normal high is 93. The record high is 109 degrees, which was set in 2000. Yesterday's low temperature was 74 degrees. The normal low is 71. The record low is 57 degrees, which was set in 1974. No precipitation fell yesterday, which leaves the monthly total at 0.06 inches. This is 0.22 inches below the normal amount of 0.28 inches for September. The total precipitation for the year still stands at 31.34 inches, which is 3.38 inches below normal. Sunrise today is at 6:52 a.m. and sunset is at 7:36 p.m. Now let's check on your local forecast. Today, mostly sunny. A slight chance of showers and thunderstorms this afternoon. Hot with highs in the mid-90s. Light and variable winds, becoming southeast around 5 miles per hour this afternoon. Chance of rain 20%. Tonight, partly cloudy. Lows in the mid-70s. Southeast winds around 5 miles per hour in the evening, becoming light and variable. Saturday, partly cloudy. A chance of showers and thunderstorms in the afternoon. Hot with highs in the mid-90s. Northeast winds around 5 miles per hour. Chance of rain 50%. Saturday night, mostly clear. Lows in the mid-70s. Southeast winds around 5 miles per hour in the evening, becoming light and variable. Sunday, mostly sunny. A slight chance of showers and thunderstorms in the afternoon. Hot with highs in the upper 90s. North winds around 5 miles per hour, becoming east in the afternoon. Chance of rain 20%. Heat index values up to 105 in the afternoon. Sunday night, mostly clear. Lows in the mid-70s. Labor Day, mostly sunny. Hot with highs in the upper 90s. Monday night, mostly clear. Lows in the mid-70s. Tuesday, mostly sunny. Hot with highs in the upper 90s. Heat index values up to 105 in the afternoon. Tuesday night, mostly clear. Lows in the mid-70s. Wednesday, mostly sunny. A slight chance of showers and thunderstorms in the afternoon. Hot with highs in the mid-90s. Chance of rain 20%. Wednesday night, mostly clear with a 20% chance of showers. Lows in the mid-70s. Thursday, mostly sunny. A slight chance of showers in the morning. Hot with highs in the mid-90s. Chance of rain 20%. 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Be sure to follow us on Facebook. Here's a look at local weather conditions as of 6 a.m. At the top of the hour, skies were clear in Shreveport. The temperature was 73 degrees at the regional airport.
The dew point was 72, making the relative humidity 94%. Winds were calm. The pressure was 29.96 inches and steady. In Bossier City, at Barksdale Air Force Base, skies were clear, with a temperature of 75 degrees. The dew point was 73, making the relative humidity 91%. Winds were south at 3 miles an hour. The pressure was 29.95 inches and steady. And in downtown Shreveport, skies were clear. The temperature was 76 degrees. And winds were calm. Once again in Shreveport, it was 73 degrees with clear skies at 6 a.m. Around the local area at 6 a.m., in Texarkana, clear and 77. Wind southwest at 5 miles an hour. El Dorado, clear and 73. Wind calm. Monroe, clear and 73. Wind calm. Natchitoches, clear and 73. Wind calm. Marshall, clear and 73. Wind calm. And at Longview, clear and 74 degrees. Wind calm. Elsewhere across the four-state area, over at Dallas, mostly cloudy and 79. Oklahoma City, partly cloudy and 74. Little Rock, partly cloudy and 78. Jackson, Mississippi, mostly cloudy and 75. Baton Rouge, clear and 75. And at Houston, cloudy and 79 degrees. For the most current information, check us out on the web at www.weather.gov/sht. The Shreveport Climate Summary for yesterday, September 3, 2026. Yesterday's high temperature was 96 degrees. The normal high is 93. The record high is 109 degrees, which was set in 2000. Yesterday's low temperature was 74 degrees. The normal low is 71. The record low is 57 degrees, which was set in 1974. No precipitation fell yesterday, which leaves the monthly total at 0.06 inches. This is 0.22 inches below the normal amount of 0.28 inches for September. The total precipitation for the year still stands at 31.34 inches, which is 3.38 inches below normal. Sunrise today is at 6:52 a.m. and sunset is at 7:36 p.m. Now let's check on your local forecast. Today, mostly sunny. A slight chance of showers and thunderstorms this afternoon. Hot with highs in the mid-90s. Light and variable winds, becoming southeast around 5 miles per hour this afternoon. Chance of rain 20%. Tonight, partly cloudy. Lows in the mid-70s. Southeast winds around 5 miles per hour in the evening, becoming light and variable. Saturday, partly cloudy. A chance of showers and thunderstorms in the afternoon. Hot with highs in the mid-90s. Northeast winds around 5 miles per hour. Chance of rain 50%. Saturday night, mostly clear. Lows in the mid-70s. Southeast winds around 5 miles per hour in the evening, becoming light and variable. Sunday, mostly sunny. A slight chance of showers and thunderstorms in the afternoon. Hot with highs in the upper 90s. North winds around 5 miles per hour, becoming east in the afternoon. Chance of rain 20%. Heat index values up to 105 in the afternoon. Sunday night, mostly clear. Lows in the mid-70s. Labor Day, mostly sunny. Hot with highs in the upper 90s. Monday night, mostly clear. Lows in the mid-70s. Tuesday, mostly sunny. Hot with highs in the upper 90s. Heat index values up to 105 in the afternoon. Tuesday night, mostly clear. Lows in the mid-70s. Wednesday, mostly sunny. A slight chance of showers and thunderstorms in the afternoon. Hot with highs in the mid-90s. Chance of rain 20%.
Wednesday night, mostly clear with a 20% chance of showers. Lows in the mid-70s. Thursday, mostly sunny. A slight chance of showers in the morning. Hot with highs in the mid-90s. Chance of rain 20%. 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Be sure to follow us on Facebook. Here's a look at local weather conditions as of 7 a.m. At the top of the hour, skies were partly cloudy in Shreveport. The temperature was 75 degrees at the regional airport. The dew point was 72, making the relative humidity 88%. Winds were calm. The pressure was 29.96 inches and steady. In Bossier City, at Barksdale Air Force Base, skies were clear, with a temperature of 75 degrees. The dew point was 73, making the relative humidity 92%. Winds were calm. The pressure was 29.96 inches and rising. And in downtown Shreveport, skies were clear. The temperature was 76 degrees. And winds were calm. Once again in Shreveport, it was 75 degrees with partly cloudy skies at 7 a.m. Around the local area at 7 a.m., in Texarkana, clear and 75. Wind calm. El Dorado, clear and 73. Wind calm. Monroe, clear and 73. Wind calm. Natchitoches, clear and 72. Wind calm. Marshall, clear and 71. Wind calm. And at Longview, clear and 74 degrees. Wind calm. Elsewhere across the four-state area, over at Dallas, cloudy and 78. Oklahoma City, partly cloudy and 74. Little Rock, partly cloudy and 76. Jackson, Mississippi, cloudy and 75. Baton Rouge, partly cloudy and 76. And at Houston, mostly cloudy and 78 degrees. For the most current information, check us out on the web at www.weather.gov/sht. The Shreveport Climate Summary for yesterday, September 3, 2026. Yesterday's high temperature was 96 degrees. The normal high is 93. The record high is 109 degrees, which was set in 2000. Yesterday's low temperature was 74 degrees. The normal low is 71. The record low is 57 degrees, which was set in 1974. No precipitation fell yesterday, which leaves the monthly total at 0.06 inches. This is 0.22 inches below the normal amount of 0.28 inches for September. The total precipitation for the year still stands at 31.34 inches, which is 3.38 inches below normal. Sunrise today is at 6:52 a.m. and sunset is at 7:36 p.m. Now let's check on your local forecast. Today, mostly sunny. A slight chance of showers and thunderstorms this afternoon. Hot with highs in the mid-90s. Light and variable winds, becoming southeast around 5 miles per hour this afternoon. Chance of rain 20%. Tonight, partly cloudy. Lows in the mid-70s. Southeast winds around 5 miles per hour in the evening, becoming light and variable. Saturday, partly cloudy. A chance of showers and thunderstorms in the afternoon. Hot with highs in the mid-90s. Northeast winds around 5 miles per hour. Chance of rain 50%. Saturday night, mostly clear. Lows in the mid-70s. Southeast winds around 5 miles per hour in the evening, becoming light and variable. Sunday, mostly sunny. A slight chance of showers and thunderstorms in the afternoon. Hot with highs in the upper 90s. North winds around 5 miles per hour, becoming east in the afternoon. Chance of rain 20%. Heat index values up to 105 in the afternoon. Sunday night, mostly clear.
Lows in the mid-70s. Labor Day, mostly sunny. Hot with highs in the upper 90s. Monday night, mostly clear. Lows in the mid-70s. Tuesday, mostly sunny. Hot with highs in the upper 90s. Heat index values up to 105 in the afternoon. Tuesday night, mostly clear. Lows in the mid-70s. Wednesday, mostly sunny. A slight chance of showers and thunderstorms in the afternoon. Hot with highs in the mid-90s. Chance of rain 20%. Wednesday night, mostly clear with a 20% chance of showers. Lows in the mid-70s. Thursday, mostly sunny. A slight chance of showers in the morning. Hot with highs in the mid-90s. Chance of rain 20%. 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Be sure to follow us on Facebook. Here's a look at local weather conditions as of 7 a.m. At the top of the hour, skies were partly cloudy in Shreveport. The temperature was 75 degrees at the regional airport. The dew point was 72, making the relative humidity 88%. Winds were calm. The pressure was 29.96 inches and steady. In Bossier City, at Barksdale Air Force Base, skies were clear, with a temperature of 75 degrees. The dew point was 73, making the relative humidity 92%. Winds were calm. The pressure was 29.96 inches and rising. And in downtown Shreveport, skies were clear. The temperature was 76 degrees. And winds were calm. Once again in Shreveport, it was 75 degrees with partly cloudy skies at 7 a.m. Around the local area at 7 a.m., in Texarkana, clear and 75. Wind calm. El Dorado, clear and 73. Wind calm. Monroe, clear and 73. Wind calm. Natchitoches, clear and 72. Wind calm. Marshall, clear and 71. Wind calm. And at Longview, clear and 74 degrees. Wind calm. Elsewhere across the four-state area, over at Dallas, cloudy and 78. Oklahoma City, partly cloudy and 74. Little Rock, partly cloudy and 76. Jackson, Mississippi, cloudy and 75. Baton Rouge, partly cloudy and 76. And at Houston, mostly cloudy and 78 degrees. 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The Shreveport Climate Summary for yesterday, September 3, 2026. Yesterday's high temperature was 96 degrees. The normal high is 93. The record high is 109 degrees, which was set in 2000. Yesterday's low temperature was 74 degrees. The normal low is 71. The record low is 57 degrees, which was set in 1974. No precipitation fell yesterday, which leaves the monthly total at 0.06 inches. This is 0.22 inches below the normal amount of 0.28 inches for September. The total precipitation for the year still stands at 31.34 inches, which is 3.38 inches below normal. Sunrise today is at 6:52 a.m. and sunset is at 7:36 p.m. Now let's check on your local forecast. Today, mostly sunny. A slight chance of showers and thunderstorms this afternoon. Hot with highs in the mid-90s.
light and variable winds, becoming southeast around 5 miles per hour this afternoon. Chance of rain 20%. Tonight, partly cloudy. Lows in the mid-70s. Southeast winds around 5 miles per hour in the evening, becoming light and variable. Saturday, partly cloudy. A chance of showers and thunderstorms in the afternoon. Hot with highs in the mid-90s. Northeast winds around 5 miles per hour. Chance of rain 50%. Saturday night, mostly clear. Lows in the mid-70s. Southeast winds around 5 miles per hour in the evening, becoming light and variable. Sunday, mostly sunny. A slight chance of showers and thunderstorms in the afternoon. Hot with highs in the upper 90s. North winds around 5 miles per hour, becoming east in the afternoon. Chance of rain 20%. Heat index values up to 105 in the afternoon. Sunday night, mostly clear. Lows in the mid-70s. Labor Day, mostly sunny. Hot with highs in the upper 90s. Monday night, mostly clear. Lows in the mid-70s. Tuesday, mostly sunny. Hot with highs in the upper 90s. Heat index values up to 105 in the afternoon. Tuesday night, mostly clear. Lows in the mid-70s. Wednesday, mostly sunny. A slight chance of showers and thunderstorms in the afternoon. Hot with highs in the mid-90s. Chance of rain 20%. Wednesday night, mostly clear with a 20% chance of showers. Lows in the mid-70s. Thursday, mostly sunny. A slight chance of showers in the morning. Hot with highs in the mid-90s. Chance of rain 20%. 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Be sure to follow us on Facebook. Here's a look at local weather conditions as of 7 a.m. At the top of the hour, skies were partly cloudy in Shreveport. The temperature was 75 degrees at the regional airport. The dew point was 72, making the relative humidity 88%. Winds were calm. The pressure was 29.96 inches and steady. In Bossier City, at Barksdale Air Force Base, skies were clear, with a temperature of 75 degrees. The dew point was 73, making the relative humidity 92%. Winds were calm. The pressure was 29.96 inches and rising. And in downtown Shreveport, skies were clear. The temperature was 76 degrees. And winds were calm. Once again in Shreveport, it was 75 degrees with partly cloudy skies at 7 a.m. Around the local area at 7 a.m., in Texarkana, clear and 75. Wind calm. El Dorado, clear and 73. Wind calm. Monroe, clear and 73. Wind calm. Natchitoches, clear and 72. Wind calm. Marshall, clear and 71. Wind calm. And at Longview, clear and 74 degrees. Wind calm. Elsewhere across the four-state area, over at Dallas, cloudy and 78. Oklahoma City, partly cloudy and 74. Little Rock, partly cloudy and 76. Jackson, Mississippi, cloudy and 75. Baton Rouge, partly cloudy and 76. And at Houston, mostly cloudy and 78 degrees. For the most current information, check us out on the web at www.weather.gov/sht. The Shreveport Climate Summary for yesterday, September 3, 2026. Yesterday's high temperature was 96 degrees. The normal high is 93. The record high is 109 degrees, which was set in 2000. Yesterday's low temperature was 74 degrees. The normal low is 71. The record low is 57 degrees, which was set in 1974.
No precipitation fell yesterday, which leaves the monthly total at 0.06 inches. This is 0.22 inches below the normal amount of 0.28 inches for September.

The total precipitation for the year still stands at 31.34 inches, which is 3.38 inches below normal. Sunrise today is at 6:52 a.m. and sunset is at 7:36 p.m. Now let's check on your local forecast. Today, mostly sunny. A slight chance of showers and thunderstorms this afternoon. Hot with highs in the mid-90s. Light and variable winds, becoming southeast around 5 miles per hour this afternoon. Chance of rain 20%. Tonight, partly cloudy. Lows in the mid-70s. Southeast winds around 5 miles per hour in the evening, becoming light and variable. Saturday, partly cloudy. A chance of showers and thunderstorms in the afternoon. Hot with highs in the mid-90s. Northeast winds around 5 miles per hour. Chance of rain 50%. Saturday night, mostly clear. Lows in the mid-70s. Southeast winds around 5 miles per hour in the evening, becoming light and variable. Sunday, mostly sunny. A slight chance of showers and thunderstorms in the afternoon. Hot with highs in the upper 90s. North winds around 5 miles per hour, becoming east in the afternoon. Chance of rain 20%. Heat index values up to 105 in the afternoon. Sunday night, mostly clear. Lows in the mid-70s. Labor Day, mostly sunny. Hot with highs in the upper 90s. Monday night, mostly clear. Lows in the mid-70s. Tuesday, mostly sunny. Hot with highs in the upper 90s. Heat index values up to 105 in the afternoon. Tuesday night, mostly clear. Lows in the mid-70s. Wednesday, mostly sunny. A slight chance of showers and thunderstorms in the afternoon. Hot with highs in the mid-90s. Chance of rain 20%. Wednesday night, mostly clear with a 20% chance of showers. Lows in the mid-70s. Thursday, mostly sunny. A slight chance of showers in the morning. Hot with highs in the mid-90s. Chance of rain 20%. Here is your area's open water boating forecast. Wind gusts may be higher. Today, mostly sunny. Highs in the mid-90s. Northwest winds 5 to 10 miles per hour becoming southeast in the afternoon. Heat index readings 103 to 106. Tonight, partly cloudy. Lows in the mid-70s. South winds 5 to 10 miles per hour. Saturday, chance of showers and thunderstorms early in the afternoon. Partly cloudy. Highs in the mid-90s. Northeast winds 5 to 10 miles per hour. Chance of precipitation 30%. Heat index readings 103 to 106. Saturday night, mostly clear. Lows in the mid-70s. South winds 5 to 10 miles per hour becoming west after midnight. Sunday, mostly sunny. Highs in the upper 90s. North winds 5 to 10 miles per hour becoming east in the afternoon. Sunday night, mostly clear. Lows in the mid-70s. Labor Day, mostly sunny. Highs around 100. Monday night, mostly clear. Lows in the lower 70s. Tuesday, mostly sunny. Highs in the upper 90s. Tuesday night, mostly clear. Lows in the lower 70s. Wednesday, partly cloudy. A 20% chance of showers and thunderstorms in the 70s. Wednesday, partly cloudy. A 20% chance of showers and thunderstorms in the afternoon. Highs in the mid-90s. Wednesday night, mostly clear with a 20% chance of showers. Lows in the lower 70s. Thursday, mostly sunny. A 20% chance of showers in the morning. Highs in the upper 90s. 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Here's a look.

and in downtown Shreveport, skies were clear. The temperature was 76 degrees, and winds were calm. Once again in Shreveport, it was 75 degrees with partly cloudy skies at 7 a.m. Around the local area at 7 a.m., in Texarkana, clear and 75. Wind calm. El Dorado, clear and 73. Wind calm. Monroe, clear and 73. Wind calm. Natchitoches, clear and 72. Wind calm. Marshall, clear and 71. Wind calm. And at Longview, clear and 74 degrees. Wind calm. Elsewhere across the four-state area, over at Dallas, cloudy and 78. Oklahoma City, partly cloudy and 74. Little Rock, partly cloudy and 76. Jackson, Mississippi, cloudy and 75. Baton Rouge, partly cloudy and 76. And at Houston, mostly cloudy and 78 degrees. For the most current information, check us out on the web at www.weather.gov/sht. The Shreveport Climate Summary for yesterday, September 3, 2026. The normal high is 93. The record high is 109 degrees, which was set in 2000. Yesterday's low temperature was 74 degrees. The normal low is 71. The record low is 57 degrees, which was set in 1974. No precipitation fell yesterday, which leaves the monthly total at 0.06 inches. This is 0.22 inches below the normal amount of 0.28 inches for September. The total precipitation for the year still stands at 31.34 inches, which is 3.38 inches below normal. Sunrise today is at 6:52 a.m. and sunset is at 7:36 p.m. This is your NOAA Weather Radio, station WXJ97, operating on a frequency of 162.400 MHz, providing the latest weather information on a 24-hour basis. 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Now let's check on your local forecast. Today, mostly sunny. A slight chance of showers and thunderstorms this afternoon. Hot with highs in the mid-90s. Light and variable winds, becoming southeast around 5 miles per hour this afternoon. Chance of rain 20%. Tonight, partly cloudy. Lows in the mid-70s. Southeast winds around 5 miles per hour in the evening, becoming light and variable. Saturday, partly cloudy. A chance of showers and thunderstorms in the afternoon. Hot with highs in the mid-90s. Northeast winds around 5 miles per hour. Chance of rain 50%. Saturday night, mostly clear. Lows in the mid-70s. Southeast winds around 5 miles per hour in the evening, becoming light and variable. Sunday, mostly sunny. A slight chance of showers and thunderstorms in the afternoon. Hot with highs in the upper 90s. North winds around 5 miles per hour, becoming east in the afternoon. Chance of rain 20%. Heat index values up to 105 in the afternoon. Sunday night, mostly clear. Lows in the mid-70s. Labor Day, mostly sunny. Hot with highs in the upper 90s. Monday night, mostly clear. Lows in the mid-70s. Tuesday, mostly sunny. Hot with highs in the upper 90s. Heat index values up to 105 in the afternoon. Tuesday night, mostly clear. Lows in the mid-70s. Wednesday, mostly sunny. A slight chance of showers and thunderstorms in the afternoon. Hot with highs in the mid-90s. Chance of rain 20%. Wednesday night, mostly clear with a 20% chance of

hours. Lows in the mid-70s. Thursday, mostly sunny. A slight chance of showers in the morning. Hot with highs in the mid-90s. Chance of rain 20%. 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Be sure to follow us on Facebook. Here's a look at local weather conditions as of 7 a.m. At the top of the hour, skies were partly cloudy in Shreveport. The temperature was 75 degrees at the regional airport. The dew point was 72, making the relative humidity 88%. Winds were calm. The pressure was 29.96 inches and steady. In Bossier City, at Barksdale Air Force Base, skies were clear, with a temperature of 75 degrees. The dew point was 73, making the relative humidity 92%. Winds were calm. The pressure was 29.96 inches and rising. And in downtown Shreveport, skies were clear. The temperature was 76 degrees. And winds were calm. Once again in Shreveport, it was 75 degrees with partly cloudy skies at 7 a.m. Around the local area at 7 a.m., in Texarkana, clear and 75. Wind calm. El Dorado, clear and 73. Wind calm. Monroe, clear and 73. Wind calm. Natchitoches, clear and 72. Wind calm. Marshall, clear and 71. Wind calm. And at Longview, clear and 74 degrees. Wind calm. Elsewhere across the four-state area, over at Dallas, cloudy and 78. Oklahoma City, partly cloudy and 74. Little Rock, partly cloudy and 76. Jackson, Mississippi, cloudy and 75. Baton Rouge, partly cloudy and 76. And at Houston, mostly cloudy and 78 degrees. For the most current information, check us out on the web at www.weather.gov/sht. The Shreveport Climate Summary for yesterday, September 3, 2026. Yesterday's high temperature was 96 degrees. The normal high is 93. The record high is 109 degrees, which was set in 2000. Yesterday's low temperature was 74 degrees. The normal low is 71. The record low is 57 degrees, which was set in 1974. No precipitation fell yesterday, which leaves the monthly total at 0.06 inches. This is 0.22 inches below the normal amount of 0.28 inches for September. The total precipitation for the year still stands at 31.34 inches, which is 3.38 inches below normal. Sunrise today is at 6:52 a.m. and sunset is at 7:36 p.m. Now let's check on your local forecast. Today, mostly sunny. A slight chance of showers and thunderstorms this afternoon. Hot with highs in the mid-90s. Light and variable winds, becoming southeast around 5 miles per hour this afternoon. Chance of rain 20%. Tonight, partly cloudy. Lows in the mid-70s. Southeast winds around 5 miles per hour in the evening, becoming light and variable. Saturday, partly cloudy. A chance of showers and thunderstorms in the afternoon. Hot with highs in the mid-90s. Northeast winds around 5 miles per hour. Chance of rain 50%. Saturday night, mostly clear. Lows in the mid-70s. Southeast winds around 5 miles per hour in the evening, becoming light and variable. Sunday, mostly sunny. A slight chance of showers and thunderstorms in the afternoon. Hot with highs in the upper 90s. North winds around 5 miles per hour, becoming east in the afternoon. Chance of rain 20%. Heat index values up to 105 in the afternoon. Sunday night, mostly clear. Lows in the mid-70s. Labor Day,
mostly sunny. Hot with highs in the upper 90s. Monday night, mostly clear. Lows in the mid-70s. Tuesday, mostly sunny. Hot with highs in the upper 90s. Heat index values up to 105 in the afternoon. Tuesday night, mostly clear. Lows in the mid-70s. Wednesday, mostly sunny. A slight chance of showers and thunderstorms in the afternoon. Hot with highs in the mid-90s. Chance of rain 20%. Wednesday night, mostly clear with a 20% chance of showers. Lows in the mid-70s. Thursday, mostly sunny. A slight chance of showers in the morning. Hot with highs in the mid-90s. Chance of rain 20%. 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Be sure to follow us on Facebook. Here's a look at local weather conditions as of 7 a.m. At the top of the hour, skies were partly cloudy in Shreveport. The temperature was 75 degrees at the regional airport. The dew point was 72, making the relative humidity 88%. Winds were calm. The pressure was 29.96 inches and steady. In Bossier City, at Barksdale Air Force Base, skies were clear, with a temperature of 75 degrees. The dew point was 73, making the relative humidity 92%. Winds were calm. The pressure was 29.96 inches and rising. And in downtown Shreveport, skies were clear. The temperature was 76 degrees. And winds were calm. Once again in Shreveport, it was 75 degrees with partly cloudy skies at 7 a.m. Around the local area at 7 a.m., in Texarkana, clear and 75. Wind calm. El Dorado, clear and 73. Wind calm. Monroe, clear and 73. Wind calm. Natchitoches, clear and 72. Wind calm. Marshall, clear and 71. Wind calm. And at Longview, clear and 74 degrees. Wind calm. Elsewhere across the four-state area, over at Dallas, cloudy and 78. Oklahoma City, partly cloudy and 74. Little Rock, partly cloudy and 76. Jackson, Mississippi, cloudy and 75. Baton Rouge, partly cloudy and 76. And at Houston, mostly cloudy and 78 degrees. For the most current information, check us out on the web at www.weather.gov/sht. The Shreveport Climate Summary for yesterday, September 3, 2026. Yesterday's high temperature was 96 degrees. The normal high is 93. The record high is 109 degrees, which was set in 2000. Yesterday's low temperature was 74 degrees. The normal low is 71. The record low is 57 degrees, which was set in 1974. No precipitation fell yesterday, which leaves the monthly total at 0.06 inches. This is 0.22 inches below the normal amount of 0.28 inches for September. The total precipitation for the year still stands at 31.34 inches, which is 3.38 inches below normal. Sunrise today is at 6:52 a.m. and sunset is at 7:36 p.m. Now let's check on your local forecast. Today, mostly sunny. A slight chance of showers and thunderstorms this afternoon. Hot with highs in the mid-90s. Light and variable winds, becoming southeast around 5 miles per hour this afternoon. Chance of rain 20%. Tonight, partly cloudy. Lows in the mid-70s. Southeast winds around 5 miles per hour in the evening, becoming light and variable. Saturday, partly cloudy. A chance of showers and thunderstorms in the afternoon. Hot with highs in the mid-90s. Northeast winds around 5 miles per hour. Chance of rain 50%.
Saturday night, mostly clear. Lows in the mid-70s. Southeast winds around 5 miles per hour in the evening, becoming light and variable. Sunday, mostly sunny. A slight chance of showers and thunderstorms in the afternoon. Hot with highs in the upper 90s. North winds around 5 miles per hour, becoming east in the afternoon. Chance of rain 20%. Heat index values up to 105 in the afternoon. Sunday night, mostly clear. Lows in the mid-70s. Labor Day, mostly sunny. Hot with highs in the upper 90s. Monday night, mostly clear. Lows in the mid-70s. Tuesday, mostly sunny. Hot with highs in the upper 90s. Heat index values up to 105 in the afternoon. Tuesday night, mostly clear. Lows in the mid-70s. Wednesday, mostly sunny. A slight chance of showers and thunders in the afternoon. Hot with highs in the mid-90s. Chance of rain 20%. Wednesday night, mostly clear with a 20% chance of showers. Lows in the mid-70s. Thursday, mostly sunny. A slight chance of showers in the morning. Hot with highs in the mid-90s. Chance of rain 20%. 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Be sure to follow us on Facebook. Here's a look at local weather conditions as of 7 a.m. At the top of the hour, skies were partly cloudy in Shreveport. The temperature was 75 degrees at the regional airport. The dew point was 72, making the relative humidity 88%. Winds were calm. The pressure was 29.96 inches and steady. In Bossier City, at Barksdale Air Force Base, skies were clear, with a temperature of 75 degrees. The dew point was 73, making the relative humidity 92%. Winds were calm. The pressure was 29.96 inches and rising. And in downtown Shreveport, skies were clear. The temperature was 76 degrees. And winds were calm. Once again in Shreveport, it was 75 degrees with partly cloudy skies at 7 a.m. This is your NOAA Weather Radio, station WXJ97, operating on a frequency of 162.400 MHz, providing the latest weather information on a 24-hour basis. Broadcasts originate from the National Weather Service Office in Shreveport, Louisiana. 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Around the local area at 7 a.m. in Texarkana, clear and 75. Wind calm. El Dorado, clear and 73. Wind calm. Monroe, clear and 73. Wind calm. Nacogdoches, clear and 72. Wind calm. Marshall, clear and 71. Wind calm. And at Longview, clear and 74 degrees. Wind calm. Elsewhere across the four-state area, over at Dallas, cloudy and 78. Oklahoma City, partly cloudy and 74. Little Rock, partly cloudy and 76. Jackson, Mississippi, cloudy and 75. Baton Rouge, partly cloudy and 76. And at Houston, mostly cloudy and 78 degrees. For the most current information, check us out on the web at www.weather.gov/SHP. The Shreveport Climate Summary for yesterday, September 3, 2026. Yesterday's high temperature was 96 degrees. The normal high is 93. The record high is 109 degrees, which was set in 2000. Yesterday's low temperature was 74 degrees. The normal low is 71. The record low is 57 degrees, which was set in 1974. No precipitation fell yesterday, which leaves the monthly total at 0.06
inches. This is 0.22 inches below the normal amount of 0.28 inches for September. The total precipitation for the year still stands at 31.34 inches, which is 3.38 inches below normal. Sunrise today is at 6:52 a.m. and sunset is at 7:36 p.m. Now let's check on your local forecast. Today, mostly sunny. A slight chance of showers and thunderstorms this afternoon. Hot with highs in the mid-90s. Light and variable winds, becoming southeast around 5 miles per hour this afternoon. Chance of rain 20%. Tonight, partly cloudy. Lows in the mid-70s. Southeast winds around 5 miles per hour in the evening, becoming light and variable. Saturday, partly cloudy. A chance of showers and thunderstorms in the afternoon. Hot with highs in the mid-90s. Northeast winds around 5 miles per hour. Chance of rain 50%. Saturday night, mostly clear. Lows in the mid-70s. Southeast winds around 5 miles per hour in the evening, becoming light and variable. Sunday, mostly sunny. A slight chance of showers and thunderstorms in the afternoon. Hot with highs in the upper 90s. North winds around 5 miles per hour, becoming east in the afternoon. Chance of rain 20%. Heat index values up to 105 in the afternoon. Sunday night, mostly clear. Lows in the mid-70s. Labor Day, mostly sunny. Hot with highs in the upper 90s. Monday night, mostly clear. Lows in the mid-70s. Tuesday, mostly sunny. Hot with highs in the upper 90s. Heat index values up to 105 in the afternoon. Tuesday night, mostly clear. Lows in the mid-70s. Wednesday, mostly sunny. A slight chance of showers and thunderstorms in the afternoon. Hot with highs in the mid-90s. Chance of rain 20%. Wednesday night, mostly clear with a 20% chance of showers. Lows in the mid-70s. Thursday, mostly sunny. A slight chance of showers in the morning. Hot with highs in the mid-90s. Chance of rain 20%. 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Be sure to follow us on Facebook. Here's a look at local weather conditions as of 7 a.m. At the top of the hour, skies were partly cloudy in Shreveport. The temperature was 75 degrees at the regional airport. The dew point was 72, making the relative humidity 88%. Winds were calm. The pressure was 29.96 inches and steady. In Bossier City, at Barksdale Air Force Base, skies were clear, with a temperature of 75 degrees. The dew point was 73, making the relative humidity 92%. Winds were calm. The pressure was 29.96 inches and rising. And in downtown Shreveport, skies were clear. The temperature was 76 degrees. And winds were calm. Once again in Shreveport, it was 75 degrees with partly cloudy skies at 7 a.m. Around the local area at 7 a.m., in Texarkana, clear and 75. Wind calm. El Dorado, clear and 73. Wind calm. Monroe, clear and 73. Wind calm. Natchitoches, clear and 72. Wind calm. Marshall, clear and 71. Wind calm. And at Longview, clear and 74 degrees. Wind calm. Elsewhere across the four-state area, over at Dallas, cloudy and 78. Oklahoma City, partly cloudy and 74. Little Rock, partly cloudy and 76. Jackson, Mississippi, cloudy and 75. Baton Rouge, partly cloudy and 76. And at Houston, mostly cloudy and 78 degrees.
For the most current information, check us out on the web at www.weather.gov/sht. The Shreveport Climate Summary for yesterday, September 3, 2026. Yesterday's high temperature was 96 degrees. The normal high is 93. The record high is 109 degrees, which was set in 2000. Yesterday's low temperature was 74 degrees. The normal low is 71. The record low is 57 degrees, which was set in 1974. No precipitation fell yesterday, which leaves the monthly total at 0.06 inches. This is 0.22 inches below the normal amount of 0.28 inches for September. The total precipitation for the year still stands at 31.34 inches, which is 3.38 inches below normal. Sunrise today is at 6:52 a.m. and sunset is at 7:36 p.m. Here is your area's open water boating forecast. Wind gusts may be higher. Today, mostly sunny. Highs in the mid-90s. Northwest winds 5 to 10 miles per hour becoming southeast in the afternoon. Heat index readings 103 to 106. Tonight, partly cloudy. Lows in the mid-70s. South winds 5 to 10 miles per hour. Saturday, chance of showers and thunderstorms early in the afternoon. Partly cloudy. Highs in the mid-90s. Northeast winds 5 to 10 miles per hour. Chance of precipitation 30%. Heat index readings 103 to 106. Saturday night, mostly clear. Lows in the mid-70s. South winds 5 to 10 miles per hour becoming west after midnight. Sunday, mostly sunny. Highs in the upper 90s. North winds 5 to 10 miles per hour becoming east in the afternoon. Sunday night, mostly clear. Lows in the mid-70s. Labor Day, mostly sunny. Highs around 100. Monday night, mostly clear. Lows in the lower 70s. Tuesday, mostly sunny. Highs in the upper 90s. Tuesday night, mostly clear. Lows in the lower 70s. Wednesday, partly cloudy. A 20% chance of showers and thunderstorms in the afternoon. Highs in the mid-90s. Wednesday night, mostly clear with a 20% chance of showers. Lows in the lower 70s. Thursday, mostly sunny. A 20% chance of showers in the morning. Highs in the upper 90s. Now let's check on your local forecast. Today, mostly sunny. A slight chance of showers and thunderstorms this afternoon. Hot with highs in the mid-90s. Light and variable winds, becoming southeast around 5 miles per hour this afternoon. Chance of rain 20%. Tonight, partly cloudy. Lows in the mid-70s. Southeast winds around 5 miles per hour in the evening, becoming light and variable. Saturday, partly cloudy. A chance of showers and thunderstorms in the afternoon. Hot with highs in the mid-90s. Northeast winds around 5 miles per hour. Chance of rain 50%. Saturday night, mostly clear. Lows in the mid-70s. Southeast winds around 5 miles per hour in the evening, becoming light and variable. Sunday, mostly sunny. A slight chance of showers and thunderstorms in the afternoon. Hot with highs in the upper 90s. North winds around 5 miles per hour, becoming east in the afternoon. Chance of rain 20%. Heat index values up to 105 in the afternoon. Sunday night, mostly clear. Lows in the mid-70s. Labor Day, mostly sunny. Hot with highs in the upper 90s. Monday night, mostly clear. Lows in the mid-70s. Tuesday, mostly sunny. Hot with highs in the upper 90s. Heat index values up to 105 in the afternoon. Tuesday night, mostly clear. Lows in the mid-70s. Wednesday, mostly sunny.
A slight chance of showers and thunderstorms in the afternoon. Hot with highs in the mid-90s. Chance of rain 20%. Wednesday night, mostly clear with a 20% chance of showers. Lows in the mid-70s. Thursday, mostly sunny. A slight chance of showers in the morning. Hot with highs in the mid-90s. Chance of rain 20%. 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Be sure to follow us on Facebook. Here's a look at local weather conditions as of 7 a.m. At the top of the hour, skies were partly cloudy in Shreveport. The temperature was 75 degrees at the regional airport. The dew point was 72, making the relative humidity 88%. Winds were calm. The pressure was 29.96 inches and steady. In Bossier City, at Barksdale Air Force Base, skies were clear, with a temperature of 75 degrees. The dew point was 73, making the relative humidity 92%. Winds were calm. The pressure was 29.96 inches and rising. And in downtown Shreveport, skies were clear. The temperature was 76 degrees. And winds were calm. Once again in Shreveport, it was 75 degrees with partly cloudy skies at 7 a.m. Around the local area at 7 a.m., in Texarkana, clear and 75. Wind calm. El Dorado, clear and 73. Wind calm. Monroe, clear and 73. Wind calm. Nacogdoches, clear and 72. Wind calm. Marshall, clear and 71. Wind calm. And at Longview, clear and 74 degrees. Wind calm. Elsewhere across the four-state area, over at Dallas, cloudy and 78. Oklahoma City, partly cloudy and 74. Little Rock, partly cloudy and 76. Jackson, Mississippi, cloudy and 75. Baton Rouge, partly cloudy and 76. And at Houston, mostly cloudy and 78 degrees. For the most current information, check us out on the web at www.weather.gov/sht. 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The Shreveport Climate Summary for yesterday, September 3, 2026. Yesterday's high temperature was 96 degrees. The normal high is 93. The record high is 109 degrees, which was set in 2000. Yesterday's low temperature was 74 degrees. The normal low is 71. The record low is 57 degrees, which was set in 1974. No precipitation fell yesterday, which leaves the monthly total at 0.06 inches. This is 0.22 inches below the normal amount of 0.28 inches for September. The total precipitation for the year still stands at 31.34 inches, which is 3.38 inches below normal. Sunrise today is at 6:52 a.m. and sunset is at 7:36 p.m. Now let's check on your local forecast. Today, mostly sunny. A slight chance of showers and thunderstorms this afternoon. Hot with highs in the mid-90s. Light and variable winds, becoming southeast around 5 miles per hour this afternoon. Chance of rain 20%. Tonight, partly cloudy. Lows in the mid-70s. Southeast winds around 5 miles per hour in the evening, becoming light and variable. Saturday, partly cloudy. A chance of showers and thunderstorms in the afternoon. Hot with highs in the mid-90s.
Northeast winds around 5 miles per hour. Chance of rain 50%. Saturday night, mostly clear. Lows in the mid-70s. Southeast winds around 5 miles per hour in the evening, becoming light and variable. Sunday, mostly sunny. A slight chance of showers and thunderstorms in the afternoon. Hot with highs in the upper 90s. North winds around 5 miles per hour, becoming east in the afternoon. Chance of rain 20%. Heat index values up to 105 in the afternoon. Sunday night, mostly clear. Lows in the mid-70s. Labor Day, mostly sunny. Hot with highs in the upper 90s. Monday night, mostly clear. Lows in the mid-70s. Tuesday, mostly sunny. Hot with highs in the upper 90s. Heat index values up to 105 in the afternoon. Tuesday night, mostly clear. Lows in the mid-70s. Wednesday, mostly sunny. A slight chance of showers and thunderstorms in the afternoon. Hot with highs in the mid-90s. Chance of rain 20%. Wednesday night, mostly clear with a 20% chance of showers. Lows in the mid-70s. Thursday, mostly sunny. A slight chance of showers in the morning. Hot with highs in the mid-90s. Chance of rain 20%. 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Be sure to follow us on Facebook. Here's a look at local weather conditions as of 7 a.m. At the top of the hour, skies were partly cloudy in Shreveport. The temperature was 75 degrees at the regional airport. The dew point was 72, making the relative humidity 88%. Winds were calm. The pressure was 29.96 inches and steady. In Bossier City, at Barksdale Air Force Base, skies were clear, with a temperature of 75 degrees. The dew point was 73, making the relative humidity 92%. Winds were calm. The pressure was 29.96 inches and rising. And in downtown Shreveport, skies were clear. The temperature was 76 degrees. And winds were calm. Once again in Shreveport, it was 75 degrees with partly cloudy skies at 7 a.m. You're listening to your weather radio, station WXJ97, broadcasting in Shreveport on 162.4 MHz. Be sure to follow us on Facebook. Here's a look at local weather conditions as of 8 a.m. At the top of the hour, skies were mostly sunny in Shreveport. The temperature was 77 degrees at the regional airport. The dew point was 73, making the relative humidity 88%. Winds were calm. The pressure was 29.98 inches and rising. In Bossier City, at Barksdale Air Force Base, skies were sunny, with a temperature of 79 degrees. The dew point was 75, making the relative humidity 90%. Winds were calm. The pressure was 29.98 inches and rising. And in downtown Shreveport, skies were sunny. The temperature was 78 degrees. And winds were calm. Once again in Shreveport, it was 77 degrees with mostly sunny skies at 8 a.m. Around the local area at 8 a.m., in Texarkana, sunny and 78. Wind calm. El Dorado, sunny and 77. Wind calm. Monroe, sunny and 77. Wind calm. Natchitoches, sunny and 75. Wind calm. Marshall, sunny and 73. Wind calm. And at Longview, sunny and 77 degrees. Wind calm. Elsewhere across the four-state area, over at Dallas, partly sunny and 79. Oklahoma City, mostly sunny and 75. Little Rock, mostly sunny and 81. Jackson, Mississippi, partly sunny and 77.
Baton Rouge, partly sunny and 76. And at Houston, mostly sunny and 79 degrees. For the most current information, check us out on the web at www.weather.gov/sht. The Shreveport Climate Summary for yesterday, September 3, 2026. Yesterday's high temperature was 96 degrees. The normal high is 93. The record high is 109 degrees, which was set in 2000. Yesterday's low temperature was 74 degrees. The normal low is 71. The record low is 57 degrees, which was set in 1974. No precipitation fell yesterday, which leaves the monthly total at 0.06 inches. This is 0.22 inches below the normal amount of 0.28 inches for September. The total precipitation for the year still stands at 31.34 inches, which is 3.38 inches below normal. Sunrise today is at 6:52 a.m. and sunset is at 7:36 p.m. Now let's check on your local forecast. Today, mostly sunny. A slight chance of showers and thunderstorms this afternoon. Hot with highs in the mid-90s. Light and variable winds, becoming southeast around 5 miles per hour this afternoon. Chance of rain 20%. Tonight, partly cloudy. Lows in the mid-70s. Southeast winds around 5 miles per hour in the evening, becoming light and variable. Saturday, partly cloudy. A chance of showers and thunderstorms in the afternoon. Hot with highs in the mid-90s. Northeast winds around 5 miles per hour. Chance of rain 50%. Saturday night, mostly clear. Lows in the mid-70s. Southeast winds around 5 miles per hour in the evening, becoming light and variable. Sunday, mostly sunny. A slight chance of showers and thunderstorms in the afternoon. Hot with highs in the upper 90s. North winds around 5 miles per hour, becoming east in the afternoon. Chance of rain 20%. Heat index values up to 105 in the afternoon. Sunday night, mostly clear. Lows in the mid-70s. Labor Day, mostly sunny. Hot with highs in the upper 90s. Monday night, mostly clear. Lows in the mid-70s. Tuesday, mostly sunny. Hot with highs in the upper 90s. Heat index values up to 105 in the afternoon. Tuesday night, mostly clear. Lows in the mid-70s. Wednesday, mostly sunny. A slight chance of showers and thunderstorms in the afternoon. Hot with highs in the mid-90s. Chance of rain 20%. Wednesday night, mostly clear with a 20% chance of showers. Lows in the mid-70s. Thursday, mostly sunny. A slight chance of showers in the morning. Hot with highs in the mid-90s. Chance of rain 20%. 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Be sure to follow us on Facebook. Here's a look at local weather conditions as of 8 a.m. At the top of the hour, skies were mostly sunny in Shreveport. The temperature was 77 degrees at the regional airport. The dew point was 73, making the relative humidity 88%. Winds were calm. The pressure was 29.98 inches and rising. In Bossier City, at Barksdale Air Force Base, skies were sunny, with a temperature of 79 degrees. The dew point was 75, making the relative humidity 90%. Winds were calm. The pressure was 29.98 inches and rising. And in downtown Shreveport, skies were sunny. The temperature was 78 degrees. And winds were calm. Once again in Shreveport, it was 77 degrees with mostly sunny skies at 8 a.m. Around the local area at 8 a.m., in Texarkana, sunny and 78. Wind calm. El Dorado, sunny and 77.
Wincombe. Monroe, sunny and 77. Wincombe. Natchitoches, sunny and 75. Wincombe. Marshall, sunny and 73. Wincombe. And at Longview, sunny and 77 degrees. Wincombe. Elsewhere across the four-state area, over at Dallas, partly sunny and 79. Oklahoma City, mostly sunny and 75. Little Rock, mostly sunny and 81. Jackson, Mississippi, partly sunny and 77. Baton Rouge, partly sunny and 76. And at Houston, mostly sunny and 79 degrees. For the most current information, check us out on the web at www.weather.gov/sht. The Shreveport Climate Summary for yesterday, September 3, 2026. Yesterday's high temperature was 96 degrees. The normal high is 93. The record high is 109 degrees, which was set in 2000. Yesterday's low temperature was 74 degrees. The normal low is 71. The record low is 57 degrees, which was set in 1974. No precipitation fell yesterday, which leaves the monthly total at 0.06 inches. This is 0.22 inches below the normal amount of 0.28 inches for September. The total precipitation for the year still stands at 31.34 inches, which is 3.38 inches below normal. Sunrise today is at 6:52 a.m. and sunset is at 7:36 p.m. Now let's check on your local forecast. Today, mostly sunny. A slight chance of showers and thunderstorms this afternoon. Hot with highs in the mid-90s. Light and variable winds, becoming southeast around 5 miles per hour this afternoon. Chance of rain 20%. Tonight, partly cloudy. Lows in the mid-70s. Southeast winds around 5 miles per hour in the evening, becoming light and variable. Saturday, partly cloudy. A chance of showers and thunderstorms in the afternoon. Hot with highs in the mid-90s. Northeast winds around 5 miles per hour. Chance of rain 50%. Saturday night, mostly clear. Lows in the mid-70s. Southeast winds around 5 miles per hour in the evening, becoming light and variable. Sunday, mostly sunny. A slight chance of showers and thunderstorms in the afternoon. Hot with highs in the upper 90s. North winds around 5 miles per hour, becoming east in the afternoon. Chance of rain 20%. Heat index values up to 105 in the afternoon. Sunday night, mostly clear. Lows in the mid-70s. Labor Day, mostly sunny. Hot with highs in the upper 90s. Monday night, mostly clear. Lows in the mid-70s. Tuesday, mostly sunny. Hot with highs in the upper 90s. Heat index values up to 105 in the afternoon. Tuesday night, mostly clear. Lows in the mid-70s. Wednesday, mostly sunny. A slight chance of showers and thunderstorms in the afternoon. Hot with highs in the mid-90s. Chance of rain 20%. Wednesday night, mostly clear with a 20% chance of showers. Lows in the mid-70s. Thursday, mostly sunny. A slight chance of showers in the morning. Hot with highs in the mid-90s. Chance of rain 20%. 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
Be sure to follow us on Facebook. Here's a look at local weather conditions as of 8 a.m. At the top of the hour, skies were mostly sunny in Shreveport. The temperature was 77 degrees at the regional airport. The dew point was 73, making the relative humidity 88%. Winds were calm. The pressure was 29.98 inches and rising. In Bossier City, at Barksdale Air Force Base, skies were sunny, with a temperature of 79 degrees. The dew point was 75, making the relative humidity 90%. Winds were calm. The pressure was 29.98 inches and rising. And in downtown Shreveport, skies were sunny. The temperature was 78 degrees. And winds were calm. Once again in Shreveport, it was 77 degrees with mostly sunny skies at 8 a.m. Around the local area at 8 a.m., in Texarkana, sunny and 78. Wind calm. El Dorado, sunny and 77. Wind calm. Monroe, sunny and 77. Wind calm. Natchitoches, sunny and 75. Wind calm. Marshall, sunny and 73. Wind calm. And at Longview, sunny and 77 degrees. Wind calm. Elsewhere across the four-state area, over at Dallas, partly sunny and 79. Oklahoma City, mostly sunny and 75. Little Rock, mostly sunny and 81. Jackson, Mississippi, partly sunny and 77. Baton Rouge, partly sunny and 76. And at Houston, mostly sunny and 79 degrees. For the most current information, check us out on the web at www.weather.gov/sht. The Shreveport Climate Summary for yesterday, September 3, 2026. Yesterday's high temperature was 96 degrees. The normal high is 93. The record high is 109 degrees, which was set in 2000. Yesterday's low temperature was 74 degrees. The normal low is 71. The record low is 57 degrees, which was set in 1974. No precipitation fell yesterday, which leaves the monthly total at 0.06 inches. This is 0.22 inches below the normal amount of 0.28 inches for September. The total precipitation for the year still stands at 31.34 inches, which is 3.38 inches below normal. Sunrise today is at 6:52 a.m. and sunset is at 7:36 p.m. Now let's check on your local forecast. Today, mostly sunny. A slight chance of showers and thunderstorms this afternoon. Hot with highs in the mid-90s. Light and variable winds, becoming southeast around 5 miles per hour this afternoon. Chance of rain 20%. Tonight, partly cloudy. Lows in the mid-70s. Southeast winds around 5 miles per hour in the evening, becoming light and variable. Saturday, partly cloudy. A chance of showers and thunderstorms in the afternoon. Hot with highs in the mid-90s. Northeast winds around 5 miles per hour. Chance of rain 50%. Saturday night, mostly clear. Lows in the mid-70s. Southeast winds around 5 miles per hour in the evening, becoming light and variable. Sunday, mostly sunny. A slight chance of showers and thunderstorms in the afternoon. Hot with highs in the upper 90s. North winds around 5 miles per hour, becoming east in the afternoon. Chance of rain 20%. Heat index values up to 105 in the afternoon. Sunday night, mostly clear. Lows in the mid-70s. Labor Day, mostly sunny. Hot with highs in the upper 90s. Monday night, mostly clear. Lows in the mid-70s. Tuesday, mostly sunny. Hot with highs in the upper 90s. Heat index values up to 105 in the afternoon. Tuesday night, mostly clear. Lows in the mid-70s.
Wednesday, mostly sunny. A slight chance of showers and thunderstorms in the afternoon. Hot with highs in the mid-

90s. Chance of rain 20%. Wednesday night, mostly clear with a 20% chance of showers. Lows in the mid-70s. Thursday, mostly sunny. A slight chance of showers in the morning. Hot with highs in the mid-90s. Chance of rain 20%. Here is your area's open water boating forecast. Wind gusts may be higher. Today, mostly sunny. Highs in the mid-90s. Northwest winds 5 to 10 miles per hour becoming southeast in the afternoon. Heat index readings 103 to 106. Tonight, partly cloudy. Lows in the mid-70s. South winds 5 to 10 miles per hour. Saturday, chance of showers and thunderstorms early in the afternoon. Partly cloudy. Highs in the mid-90s. Northeast winds 5 to 10 miles per hour. Chance of precipitation 30%. Heat index readings 103 to 106. Saturday night, mostly clear. Lows in the mid-70s. South winds 5 to 10 miles per hour becoming west after midnight. Sunday, mostly sunny. Highs in the upper 90s. North winds 5 to 10 miles per hour becoming east in the afternoon. Sunday night, mostly clear. Lows in the mid-70s. Labor Day, mostly sunny. Highs around 100. Monday night, mostly clear. Lows in the lower 70s. Tuesday, mostly sunny. Highs in the upper 90s. Tuesday night, mostly clear. Lows in the lower 70s. Wednesday, partly cloudy. A 20% chance of showers and thunderstorms in the afternoon. Highs in the mid-90s. Wednesday night, mostly clear with a 20% chance of showers. Lows in the lower 70s. Thursday, mostly sunny. A 20% chance of showers in the morning. Highs in the upper 90s. 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Be sure to follow us on Facebook. Here's a look at local weather conditions as of 8 a.m. At the top of the hour, skies were mostly sunny in Shreveport. The temperature was 77 degrees at the regional airport. The dew point was 73, making the relative humidity 88%. Winds were calm. The pressure was 29.98 inches and rising. In Bossier City, at Barksdale Air Force Base, skies were sunny, with a temperature of 79 degrees. The dew point was 75, making the relative humidity 90%. Winds were calm. The pressure was 29.98 inches and rising. And in downtown Shreveport, skies were sunny. The temperature was 78 degrees. And winds were calm. Once again in Shreveport, it was 77 degrees with mostly sunny skies at 8 a.m. Around the local area at 8 a.m., in Texarkana, sunny and 78. Wind calm. 78. Wind calm. El Dorado, sunny and 77. Wind calm. Monroe, sunny and 77. Wind calm. Nacogdoches, sunny and 75. Wind calm. Marshall, sunny and 73. Wind calm. And at Longview, sunny and 77 degrees. Wind calm. Elsewhere across the four-state area, over at Dallas, partly sunny and 79. Oklahoma City, mostly sunny and 75. Little Rock, mostly sunny and 81. Jackson, Mississippi, partly sunny and 77. Baton Rouge, partly sunny and 76. And at Houston, mostly sunny and 79 degrees. For the most current information, check us out on the web at www.weather.gov/sht. The Shreveport Climate Summary for yesterday, September 3, 2026. Yesterday's high temperature was 96 degrees. The normal high is 93.

Sunrise today is at 6:52 a.m. and sunset is at 7:36 p.m. Now let's check on your local forecast. Today, mostly sunny. A slight chance of showers and thunderstorms this afternoon. Hot with highs in the mid-90s. Light and variable winds, becoming southeast around 5 miles per hour this afternoon. Chance of rain 20%. Tonight, partly cloudy. Lows in the mid-70s. Southeast winds around 5 miles per hour in the evening, becoming light and variable. Saturday, partly cloudy. A chance of showers and thunderstorms in the afternoon. Hot with highs in the mid-90s. Northeast winds around 5 miles per hour. Chance of rain 50%. Saturday night, mostly clear. Lows in the mid-70s. Southeast winds around 5 miles per hour in the evening, becoming light and variable. Sunday, mostly sunny. A slight chance of showers and thunderstorms in the afternoon. Hot with highs in the upper 90s. North winds around 5 miles per hour, becoming east in the afternoon. Chance of rain 20%. Heat index values up to 105 in the afternoon. Sunday night, mostly clear. Lows in the mid-70s. Labor Day, mostly sunny. Hot with highs in the upper 90s. Monday night, mostly clear. Lows in the mid-70s. Tuesday, mostly sunny. Hot with highs in the upper 90s. Heat index values up to 105 in the afternoon. Tuesday night, mostly clear. Lows in the mid-70s. Wednesday, mostly sunny. A slight chance of showers and thunderstorms in the afternoon. Hot with highs in the mid-90s. Chance of rain 20%. Wednesday night, mostly clear with a 20% chance of showers. Lows in the mid-70s. Thursday, mostly sunny. A slight chance of showers in the morning. Hot with highs in the mid-90s. Chance of rain 20%. 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Be sure to follow us on Facebook. Here's a look at local weather conditions as of 8 a.m. At the top of the hour, skies were mostly sunny in Shreveport. The temperature was 77 degrees at the regional airport. The dew point was 73, making the relative humidity 88%. Winds were calm. The pressure was 29.98 inches and rising. In Bossier City, at Barksdale Air Force Base, skies were sunny, with a temperature of 79 degrees. The dew point was 75, making the relative humidity 90%. Winds were calm. The pressure was 29.98 inches and rising. And in downtown Shreveport, skies were sunny. The temperature was 78 degrees. And winds were calm. Once again in Shreveport, it was 77 degrees with mostly sunny skies at 8 a.m. Around the local area at 8 a.m., in Texarkana, sunny and 78. Wind calm. El Dorado, sunny and 77. Wind calm. Monroe, sunny and 77. Wind calm. Natchitoches, sunny and 75. Wind calm. Marshall, sunny and 73. Wind calm. And at Longview, sunny and 77 degrees. Wind calm. Elsewhere across the four-state area, over at Dallas, partly sunny and 79. Oklahoma City, mostly sunny and 75. Little Rock, mostly sunny and 81.

Jackson, Mississippi, partly sunny and 77. Baton Rouge, partly sunny and 76. And at Houston, mostly sunny and 79 degrees. For the most current information, check us out on the web at www.weather.gov/sht. The Shreveport Climate Summary for yesterday, September 3, 2026. Yesterday's high temperature was 96 degrees. The normal high is 93. The record high is 109 degrees, which was set in 2000. Yesterday's low temperature was 74 degrees. The normal low is 71. The record low is 57 degrees, which was set in 1974. No precipitation fell yesterday, which leaves the monthly total at 0.06 inches. This is 0.22 inches below the normal amount of 0.28 inches for September. The total precipitation for the year still stands at 31.34 inches, which is 3.38 inches below normal. Sunrise today is at 6:52 a.m. and sunset is at 7:36 p.m. Now let's check on your local forecast. Today, mostly sunny. A slight chance of showers and thunderstorms this afternoon. Hot with highs in the mid-90s. Light and variable winds, becoming southeast around 5 miles per hour this afternoon. Chance of rain 20%. Tonight, partly cloudy. Lows in the mid-70s. Southeast winds around 5 miles per hour in the evening, becoming light and variable. Saturday, partly cloudy. A chance of showers and thunderstorms in the afternoon. Hot with highs in the mid-90s. Northeast winds around 5 miles per hour. Chance of rain 50%. Saturday night, mostly clear. Lows in the mid-70s. Southeast winds around 5 miles per hour in the evening, becoming light and variable. Sunday, mostly sunny. A slight chance of showers and thunderstorms in the afternoon. Hot with highs in the upper 90s. North winds around 5 miles per hour, becoming east in the afternoon. Chance of rain 20%. Heat index values up to 105 in the afternoon. Sunday night, mostly clear. Lows in the mid-70s. Labor Day, mostly sunny. Hot with highs in the upper 90s. Monday night, mostly clear. Lows in the mid-70s. Tuesday, mostly sunny. Hot with highs in the upper 90s. Heat index values up to 105 in the afternoon. Tuesday night, mostly clear. Lows in the mid-70s. Wednesday, mostly sunny. A slight chance of showers and thunderstorms in the afternoon. Hot with highs in the mid-90s. Chance of rain 20%. Wednesday night, mostly clear with a 20% chance of showers. Lows in the mid-70s. Thursday, mostly sunny. A slight chance of showers in the morning. Hot with highs in the mid-90s. Chance of rain 20%. 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Be sure to follow us on Facebook. Here's a look at local weather conditions as of 8 a.m. At the top of the hour, skies were mostly sunny in Shreveport. The temperature was 77 degrees at the regional airport. The dew point was 73, making the relative humidity 88%. Winds were calm. The pressure was 29.98 inches and rising. In Bossier City, at Barksdale Air Force Base, skies were sunny, with a temperature of 79 degrees. The dew point was 75, making the relative humidity 90%. Winds were calm. The pressure was 29.98 inches and rising. And in downtown Shreveport, skies were sunny. The temperature was 78 degrees. And winds were calm. Once again in Shreveport, it was 77 degrees with mostly sunny skies at 8 a.m. Around the local area at 8 a.m., in Texarkana, sunny and 78. Wind calm.
El Dorado, sunny and 77. Wind calm. Monroe, sunny and 77. Wind calm. Natchitoches, sunny and 75. Wind calm. Marshall, sunny and 73. Wind calm. And at Longview, sunny and 77 degrees. Wind calm. Elsewhere across the four-state area, over at Dallas, partly sunny and 79. Oklahoma City, mostly sunny and 75. Little Rock, mostly sunny and 81. Jackson, Mississippi, partly sunny and 77. Baton Rouge, partly sunny and 76. And at Houston, mostly sunny and 79 degrees. For the most current information, check us out on the web at www.weather.gov/sht. The Shreveport Climate Summary for yesterday, September 3, 2026. Yesterday's high temperature was 96 degrees. The normal high is 93. The record high is 109 degrees, which was set in 2000. Yesterday's low temperature was 74 degrees. The normal low is 71. The record low is 57 degrees, which was set in 1974. No precipitation fell yesterday, which leaves the monthly total at 0.06 inches. This is 0.22 inches below the normal amount of 0.28 inches for September. The total precipitation for the year still stands at 31.34 inches, which is 3.38 inches below normal. Sunrise today is at 6:52 a.m. and sunset is at 7:36 p.m. Now let's check on your local forecast. Today, mostly sunny. A slight chance of showers and thunderstorms this afternoon. Hot with highs in the mid-90s. Light and variable winds, becoming southeast around 5 miles per hour this afternoon. Chance of rain 20%. Tonight, partly cloudy. Lows in the mid-70s. Southeast winds around 5 miles per hour in the evening, becoming light and variable. Saturday, partly cloudy. A chance of showers and thunderstorms in the afternoon. Hot with highs in the mid-90s. Northeast winds around 5 miles per hour. Chance of rain 50%. Saturday night, mostly clear. Lows in the mid-70s. Southeast winds around 5 miles per hour in the evening, becoming light and variable. Sunday, mostly sunny. A slight chance of showers and thunderstorms in the afternoon. Hot with highs in the upper 90s. North winds around 5 miles per hour, becoming east in the afternoon. Chance of rain 20%. Heat index values up to 105 in the afternoon. Sunday night, mostly clear. Lows in the mid-70s. Labor Day, mostly sunny. Hot with highs in the upper 90s. Monday night, mostly clear. Lows in the mid-70s. Tuesday, mostly sunny. Hot with highs in the upper 90s. Heat index values up to 105 in the afternoon. Tuesday night, mostly clear. Lows in the mid-70s. Wednesday, mostly sunny. A slight chance of showers and thunderstorms in the afternoon. Hot with highs in the mid-90s. Chance of rain 20%. Wednesday night, mostly clear with a 20% chance of showers. Lows in the mid-70s. Thursday, mostly sunny. A slight chance of showers in the morning. Hot with highs in the mid-90s. Chance of rain 20%. 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Be sure to follow us on Facebook. Here's a look at local weather conditions as of 8 a.m. At the top of the hour, skies were mostly sunny in Shreveport. The temperature was 77 degrees at the regional airport. The dew point was 73, making the relative humidity 88%. Winds were calm. The pressure was 29.98 inches and rising. In Bossier City,
At Barksdale Air Force Base, skies were sunny, with a temperature of 79 degrees. The dew point was 75, making the relative humidity 90%. Winds were calm. The pressure was 29.98 inches and rising. And in downtown Shreveport, skies were sunny. The temperature was 78 degrees. And winds were calm. Once again in Shreveport, it was 77 degrees with mostly sunny skies at 8 a.m. Around the local area at 8 a.m., in Texarkana, sunny and 78. Wind calm. El Dorado, sunny and 77. Wind calm. Monroe, sunny and 77. Wind calm. Natchitoches, sunny and 75. Wind calm. Marshall, sunny and 73. Wind calm. And at Longview, sunny and 77 degrees. Wind calm. Elsewhere across the four-state area, over at Dallas, partly sunny and 79. Oklahoma City, mostly sunny and 75. Little Rock, mostly sunny and 81. Jackson, Mississippi, partly sunny and 77. Baton Rouge, partly sunny and 76. And at Houston, mostly sunny and 79 degrees. For the most current information, check us out on the web at www.weather.gov/sht. The Shreveport Climate Summary for yesterday, September 3, 2026. Yesterday's high temperature was 96 degrees. The normal high is 93. The record high is 109 degrees, which was set in 2000. Yesterday's low temperature was 74 degrees. The normal low is 71. The record low is 57 degrees, which was set in 1974. No precipitation fell yesterday, which leaves the monthly total at 0.06 inches. This is 0.22 inches below the normal amount of 0.28 inches for September. The total precipitation for the year still stands at 31.34 inches, which is 3.38 inches below normal. Sunrise today is at 6:52 a.m. and sunset is at 7:36 p.m. This is your NOAA Weather Radio, station WXJ97, operating on a frequency of 162.400 MHz, providing the latest weather information on a 24-hour basis. 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Now let's check on your local forecast. Today, mostly sunny. A slight chance of showers and thunderstorms this afternoon. Hot with highs in the mid-90s. Light and variable winds, becoming southeast around 5 miles per hour this afternoon. Chance of rain 20%. Tonight, partly cloudy. Lows in the mid-70s. Southeast winds around 5 miles per hour in the evening, becoming light and variable. Saturday, partly cloudy. A chance of showers and thunderstorms in the afternoon. Hot with highs in the mid-90s. Northeast winds around 5 miles per hour. Chance of rain 50%. Saturday night, mostly clear. Lows in the mid-70s. Southeast winds around 5 miles per hour in the evening, becoming light and variable. Sunday, mostly sunny. A slight chance of showers and thunderstorms in the afternoon. Hot with highs in the upper 90s. North winds around 5 miles per hour, becoming east in the afternoon. Chance of rain 20%. Heat index values up to 105 in the afternoon. Sunday night, mostly clear. Lows in the mid-70s. Labor Day, mostly sunny. Hot with highs in the upper 90s. Monday night, mostly clear. Lows in the mid-70s. Tuesday, mostly sunny. Hot with highs in the upper 90s. Heat index values up to 105 in the afternoon. Tuesday night, mostly clear.
Lows in the mid-70s. Wednesday, mostly sunny. A slight chance of showers and thunderstorms in the afternoon. Hot with highs in the mid-90s. Chance of rain 20%. Wednesday night, mostly clear with a 20% chance of showers. Lows in the mid-70s. Thursday, mostly sunny. A slight chance of showers in the morning. Hot with highs in the mid-90s. Chance of rain 20%. 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Be sure to follow us on Facebook. Here's a look at local weather conditions as of 8 a.m. At the top of the hour, skies were mostly sunny in Shreveport. The temperature was 77 degrees at the regional airport. The dew point was 73, making the relative humidity 88%. Winds were calm. The pressure was 29.98 inches and rising. In Bossier City, at Barksdale Air Force Base, skies were sunny, with a temperature of 79 degrees. The dew point was 75, making the relative humidity 90%. Winds were calm. The pressure was 29.98 inches and rising. And in downtown Shreveport, skies were sunny. The temperature was 78 degrees. And winds were calm. Once again in Shreveport, it was 77 degrees with mostly sunny skies at 8 a.m. Around the local area at 8 a.m., in Texarkana, sunny and 78. Wind calm. El Dorado, sunny and 77. Wind calm. Monroe, sunny and 77. Wind calm. Natchitoches, sunny and 75. Wind calm. Marshall, sunny and 73. Wind calm. And at Longview, sunny and 77 degrees. Wind calm. Elsewhere across the four-state area, over at Dallas, partly sunny and 79. Oklahoma City, mostly sunny and 75. Little Rock, mostly sunny and 81. Jackson, Mississippi, partly sunny and 77. Baton Rouge, partly sunny and 76. And at Houston, mostly sunny and 79 degrees. For the most current information, check us out on the web at www.weather.gov/sht. The Shreveport Climate Summary for yesterday, September 3, 2026. Yesterday's high temperature was 96 degrees. The normal high is 93. The record high is 109 degrees, which was set in 2000. Yesterday's low temperature was 74 degrees. The normal low is 71. The record low is 57 degrees, which was set in 1974. No precipitation fell yesterday, which leaves the monthly total at 0.06 inches. This is 0.22 inches below the normal amount of 0.28 inches for September. The total precipitation for the year still stands at 31.34 inches, which is 3.38 inches below normal. Sunrise today is at 6:52 a.m. and sunset is at 7:36 p.m. Now let's check on your local forecast. Today, mostly sunny. A slight chance of showers and thunderstorms this afternoon. Hot with highs in the mid-90s. Light and variable winds, becoming southeast around 5 miles per hour this afternoon. Chance of rain 20%. Tonight, partly cloudy. Lows in the mid-70s. Southeast winds around 5 miles per hour in the evening, becoming light and variable. Saturday, partly cloudy. A chance of showers and thunderstorms in the afternoon. Hot with highs in the mid-90s. Northeast winds around 5 miles per hour. Chance of rain 50%. Saturday night, mostly clear. Lows in the mid-70s. Southeast winds around 5 miles per hour in the evening, becoming light and variable. Sunday, mostly sunny. A slight chance of showers and thunderstorms in the afternoon. Hot with highs in the upper 90s.
north, winds around 5 miles per hour, becoming east in the afternoon. Chance of rain 20%. Heat index values up to 105 in the afternoon. Sunday night, mostly clear. Lows in the mid-70s. Labor Day, mostly sunny. Hot with highs in the upper 90s. Monday night, mostly clear. Lows in the mid-70s. Tuesday, mostly sunny. Hot with highs in the upper 90s. Heat index values up to 105 in the afternoon. Tuesday night, mostly clear. Lows in the mid-70s. Wednesday, mostly sunny. A slight chance of showers and thunderstorms in the afternoon. Hot with highs in the mid-90s. Chance of rain 20%. Wednesday night, mostly clear with a 20% chance of showers. Lows in the mid-70s. Thursday, mostly sunny. A slight chance of showers in the morning. Hot with highs in the mid-90s. Chance of rain 20%. Here is your area's open water boating forecast. Wind gusts may be higher. Today, mostly sunny. Highs in the mid-90s. Northwest winds 5 to 10 miles per hour becoming southeast in the afternoon. Heat index readings 103 to 106. Tonight, partly cloudy. Lows in the mid-70s. South winds 5 to 10 miles per hour. Saturday, chance of showers and thunderstorms early in the afternoon. Partly cloudy. Highs in the mid-90s. Northeast winds 5 to 10 miles per hour. Chance of precipitation 30%. Heat index readings 103 to 106. Saturday night, mostly clear. Lows in the mid-70s. South winds 5 to 10 miles per hour becoming west after midnight. Sunday, mostly sunny. Highs in the upper 90s. North winds 5 to 10 miles per hour becoming east in the afternoon. Sunday night, mostly clear. Lows in the mid-70s. Labor Day, mostly sunny. Highs around 100. Monday night, mostly clear. Lows in the lower 70s. Tuesday, mostly sunny. Highs in the upper 90s. Tuesday night, mostly clear. Lows in the lower 70s. Wednesday, partly cloudy. A 20% chance of showers and thunderstorms in the afternoon. Highs in the mid-90s. Wednesday night, mostly clear with a 20% chance of showers. Lows in the lower 70s. Thursday, mostly sunny. A 20% chance of showers in the morning. Highs in the upper 90s. 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Be sure to follow us on Facebook. Here's a look at local weather conditions as of 8 a.m. At the top of the hour, skies were mostly sunny in Shreveport. The temperature was 77 degrees at the regional airport. The dew point was 73, making the relative humidity 88%. Winds were calm. The pressure was 29.98 inches and rising. In Bossier City, at Barksdale Air Force Base, skies were sunny, with a temperature of 79 degrees. The dew point was 75, making the relative humidity 90%. Winds were calm. The pressure was 29.98 inches and rising. And in downtown Shreveport, skies were sunny. The temperature was 78 degrees. And winds were calm. Once again in Shreveport, it was 77 degrees with mostly sunny skies at 8 a.m. Around the local area at 8 a.m., in Texarkana, sunny and 78. Wind calm. El Dorado, sunny and 77. Wind calm. Monroe, sunny and 77. Wind calm. Natchitoches, sunny and 75. Wind calm. Marshall, sunny and 73. Wind calm. And at Longview, sunny and 77 degrees. Wind calm.
elsewhere across the four-state area. Over at Dallas, partly sunny and 79. Oklahoma City, mostly sunny and 75. Little Rock, mostly sunny and 81. Jackson, Mississippi, partly sunny and 77. Baton Rouge, partly sunny and 76. And at Houston, mostly sunny and 79 degrees. For the most current information, check us out on the web at www.weather.gov/SHT. The Shreveport Climate Summary for yesterday, September 3, 2026. Yesterday's high temperature was 96 degrees. The normal high is 93. The record high is 109 degrees, which was set in 2000. Yesterday's low temperature was 74 degrees. The normal low is 71. The record low is 57 degrees, which was set in 1974. No precipitation fell yesterday, which leaves the monthly total at 0.06 inches. This is 0.22 inches below the normal amount of 0.28 inches for September. The total precipitation for the year still stands at 31.34 inches, which is 3.38 inches below normal. Sunrise today is at 6:52 a.m. and sunset is at 7:36 p.m. Now let's check on your local forecast. Today, mostly sunny. A slight chance of showers and thunderstorms this afternoon. Hot with highs in the mid-90s. Light and variable winds, becoming southeast around 5 miles per hour this afternoon. Chance of rain 20%. Tonight, partly cloudy. Lows in the mid-70s. Southeast winds around 5 miles per hour in the evening, becoming light and variable. Saturday, partly cloudy. A chance of showers and thunderstorms in the afternoon. Hot with highs in the mid-90s. Northeast winds around 5 miles per hour. Chance of rain 50%. Saturday night, mostly clear. Lows in the mid-70s. Southeast winds around 5 miles per hour in the evening, becoming light and variable. Sunday, mostly sunny. A slight chance of showers and thunderstorms in the afternoon. Hot with highs in the upper 90s. North winds around 5 miles per hour, becoming east in the afternoon. Chance of rain 20%. Heat index values up to 105 in the afternoon. Sunday night, mostly clear. Lows in the mid-70s. Labor Day, mostly sunny. Hot with highs in the upper 90s. Monday night, mostly clear. Lows in the mid-70s. Tuesday, mostly sunny. Hot with highs in the upper 90s. Heat index values up to 105 in the afternoon. Tuesday night, mostly clear. Lows in the mid-70s. Wednesday, mostly sunny. A slight chance of showers and thunderstorms in the afternoon. Hot with highs in the mid-90s. Chance of rain 20%. Wednesday night, mostly clear with a 20% chance of showers. Lows in the mid-70s. Thursday, mostly sunny. A slight chance of showers in the morning. Hot with highs in the mid-90s. Chance of rain 20%. 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Be sure to follow us on Facebook. Here's a look at local weather conditions as of 8 a.m. At the top of the hour, skies were mostly sunny in Shreveport. The temperature was 77 degrees at the regional airport. The dew point was 73, making the relative humidity 88%. Winds were calm.
the pressure was 29.98 inches and rising. In Bossier City, at Barksdale Air Force Base, skies were sunny, with a temperature of 79 degrees. The dew point was 75, making the relative humidity 90%. Winds were calm. The pressure was 29.98 inches and rising. And in downtown Shreveport, skies were sunny. The temperature was 78 degrees. And winds were calm. Once again in Shreveport, it was 77 degrees with mostly sunny skies at 8 a.m. Around the local area at 8 a.m., in Texarkana, sunny and 78. Wind calm. El Dorado, sunny and 77. Wind calm. Monroe, sunny and 77. Wind calm. Natchitoches, sunny and 75. Wind calm. Marshall, sunny and 73. Wind calm. And at Longview, sunny and 77 degrees. Wind calm. Elsewhere across the four-state area, over at Dallas, partly sunny and 79. Oklahoma City, mostly sunny and 75. Little Rock, mostly sunny and 81. Jackson, Mississippi, partly sunny and 77. Baton Rouge, partly sunny and 76. And at Houston, mostly sunny and 79 degrees. For the most current information, check us out on the web at www.weather.gov/sht. The Shreveport Climate Summary for yesterday, September 3, 2026. Yesterday's high temperature was 96 degrees. The normal high is 93. The record high is 109 degrees, which was set in 2000. Yesterday's low temperature was 74 degrees. The normal low is 71. The record low is 57 degrees, which was set in 1974. No precipitation fell yesterday, which leaves the monthly total at 0.06 inches. This is 0.22 inches below the normal amount of 0.28 inches for September. The total precipitation for the year still stands at 31.34 inches, which is 3.38 inches below normal. Sunrise today is at 6:52 a.m. and sunset is at 7:36 p.m. Now let's check on your local forecast. Today, mostly sunny. A slight chance of showers and thunderstorms this afternoon. Hot with highs in the mid-90s. Light and variable winds, becoming southeast around 5 miles per hour this afternoon. Chance of rain 20%. Tonight, partly cloudy. Lows in the mid-70s. Southeast winds around 5 miles per hour in the evening, becoming light and variable. Saturday, partly cloudy. A chance of showers and thunderstorms in the afternoon. Hot with highs in the mid-90s. Northeast winds around 5 miles per hour. Chance of rain 50%. Saturday night, mostly clear. Lows in the mid-70s. Southeast winds around 5 miles per hour in the evening, becoming light and variable. Sunday, mostly sunny. A slight chance of showers and thunderstorms in the afternoon. Hot with highs in the upper 90s. North winds around 5 miles per hour, becoming east in the afternoon. Chance of rain 20%. Heat index values up to 105 in the afternoon. Sunday night, mostly clear. Lows in the mid-70s. Labor Day, mostly sunny. Hot with highs in the upper 90s. Monday night, mostly clear. Lows in the mid-70s. Tuesday, mostly sunny. Hot with highs in the upper 90s. Heat index values up to 105 in the afternoon. Tuesday night, mostly clear. Lows in the mid-70s. Wednesday, mostly sunny. A slight chance of showers and thunderstorms in the afternoon. Hot with highs in the mid-90s. Chance of rain 20%. Wednesday night, mostly clear with a 20% chance of showers. Lows in the mid-70s. Thursday, mostly sunny.
A slight chance of showers in the morning. Hot with highs in the mid-90s. Chance of rain 20%. 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Be sure to follow us on Facebook. Here's a look at local weather conditions as of 9 a.m. At the top of the hour, skies were mostly sunny in Shreveport. The temperature was 81 degrees at the regional airport. The dew point was 75, making the relative humidity 83%. Winds were calm. The pressure was 30.00 inches and rising. In Bossier City, at Barksdale Air Force Base, skies were sunny, with a temperature of 84 degrees. The dew point was 75, making the relative humidity 74%. Winds were east at 3 miles an hour. The pressure was 29.99 inches and rising. And in downtown Shreveport, skies were sunny. The temperature was 83 degrees. And winds were west at 3 miles an hour. Once again in Shreveport, it was 81 degrees with mostly sunny skies at 9 a.m. Around the local area at 9 a.m., in Texarkana, sunny and 83. Wind calm. El Dorado, sunny and 83. Wind calm. Monroe, sunny and 79. Wind calm. Natchitoches, sunny and 80. Wind calm. Marshall, sunny and 80. Wind calm. And at Longview, sunny and 81 degrees. Wind calm. Elsewhere across the four-state area, over at Dallas, partly sunny and 82. Oklahoma City, sunny and 79. Little Rock, mostly sunny and 84. Jackson, Mississippi, partly sunny and 80. Baton Rouge, partly sunny and 79. And at Houston, mostly sunny and 82 degrees. For the most current information, check us out on the web at www.weather.gov/sht. The Shreveport Climate Summary for yesterday, September 3, 2026. Yesterday's high temperature was 96 degrees. The normal high is 93. The record high is 109 degrees, which was set in 2000. Yesterday's low temperature was 74 degrees. The normal low is 71. The record low is 57 degrees, which was set in 1974. No precipitation fell yesterday, which leaves the monthly total at 0.06 inches. This is 0.22 inches below the normal amount of 0.28 inches for September. The total precipitation for the year still stands at 31.34 inches, which is 3.38 inches below normal. Sunrise today is at 6:52 a.m. and sunset is at 7:36 p.m. Now let's check on your local forecast. Today, mostly sunny. A slight chance of showers and thunderstorms this afternoon. Hot with highs in the mid-90s. Light and variable winds, becoming southeast around 5 miles per hour this afternoon. Chance of rain 20%. Tonight, partly cloudy. Lows in the mid-70s. Southeast winds around 5 miles per hour in the evening, becoming light and variable. Saturday, partly cloudy. A chance of showers and thunderstorms in the afternoon. Hot with highs in the mid-90s. Northeast winds around 5 miles per hour. Chance of rain 50%. Saturday night, mostly clear. Lows in the mid-70s. Southeast winds around 5 miles per hour in the evening, becoming light and variable. Sunday, mostly sunny. A slight chance of showers and thunderstorms in the afternoon. Hot with highs in the upper 90s. North winds around 5 miles per hour, becoming east in the afternoon. Chance of rain 20%. Heat index values up to 105 in the afternoon. Sunday night, mostly clear. Lows in the mid-70s. Labor Day, mostly sunny. Hot with highs in the upper 90s.
Monday night, mostly clear. Lows in the mid-70s. Tuesday, mostly sunny. Hot with highs in the upper 90s. Heat index values up to 105 in the afternoon. Tuesday night, mostly clear. Lows in the mid-70s. Wednesday, mostly sunny. A slight chance of showers and thunderstorms in the afternoon. Hot with highs in the mid-90s. Chance of rain 20%. Wednesday night, mostly clear with a 20% chance of showers. Lows in the mid-70s. Thursday, mostly sunny. A slight chance of showers in the morning. Hot with highs in the mid-90s. Chance of rain 20%. 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Be sure to follow us on Facebook. Here's a look at local weather conditions as of 9 a.m. At the top of the hour, skies were mostly sunny in Shreveport. The temperature was 81 degrees at the regional airport. The dew point was 75, making the relative humidity 83%. Winds were calm. The pressure was 30.00 inches and rising. In Bossier City, at Barksdale Air Force Base, skies were sunny, with a temperature of 84 degrees. The dew point was 75, making the relative humidity 74%. Winds were east at 3 miles an hour. The pressure was 29.99 inches and rising. And in downtown Shreveport, skies were sunny. The temperature was 83 degrees. And winds were west at 3 miles an hour. Once again in Shreveport, it was 81 degrees with mostly sunny skies at 9 a.m. This is your NOAA Weather Radio, station WXJ97, operating on a frequency of 162.400 MHz, providing the latest weather information on a 24-hour basis. 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Around the local area at 9 a.m., in Texarkana, sunny and 83. Wind calm. El Dorado, sunny and 83. Wind calm. Monroe, sunny and 79. Wind calm. Natchitoches, sunny and 80. Wind calm. Marshall, sunny and 80. Wind calm. And at Longview, sunny and 81 degrees. Wind calm. Elsewhere across the four-state area, over at Dallas, partly sunny and 82. Oklahoma City, sunny and 79. Little Rock, mostly sunny and 84. Jackson, Mississippi, partly sunny and 80. Baton Rouge, partly sunny and 79. And at Houston, mostly sunny and 82 degrees. For the most current information, check us out on the web at www.weather.gov/SHT. The Shreveport Climate Summary for yesterday, September 3, 2026. Yesterday's high temperature was 96 degrees. The normal high is 93. The record high is 109 degrees, which was set in 2000. Yesterday's low temperature was 74 degrees. The normal low is 71. The record low is 57 degrees, which was set in 1974. No precipitation fell yesterday, which leaves the monthly total at 0.06 inches. This is 0.22 inches below the normal amount of 0.28 inches for September. The total precipitation for the year still stands at 31.34 inches, which is 3.38 inches below normal. Sunrise today is at 6:52 a.m. and sunset is at 7:36 p.m. Now let's check on your local forecast. Today, mostly sunny. A slight chance of showers and thunderstorms this afternoon. Hot with highs in the mid-90s. Light and variable winds, becoming southeast around 5 miles per hour this afternoon.
Chance of rain 20%. Tonight, partly cloudy. Lows in the mid-70s. Southeast winds around 5 miles per hour in the evening, becoming light and variable. Saturday, partly cloudy. A chance of showers and thunderstorms in the afternoon. Hot with highs in the mid-90s. Northeast winds around 5 miles per hour. Chance of rain 50%. Saturday night, mostly clear. Lows in the mid-70s. Southeast winds around 5 miles per hour in the evening, becoming light and variable. Sunday, mostly sunny. A slight chance of showers and thunderstorms in the afternoon. Hot with highs in the upper 90s. North winds around 5 miles per hour, becoming east in the afternoon. Chance of rain 20%. Heat index values up to 105 in the afternoon. Sunday night, mostly clear. Lows in the mid-70s. Labor Day, mostly sunny. Hot with highs in the upper 90s. Monday night, mostly clear. Lows in the mid-70s. Tuesday, mostly sunny. Hot with highs in the upper 90s. Heat index values up to 105 in the afternoon. Tuesday night, mostly clear. Lows in the mid-70s. Wednesday, mostly sunny. A slight chance of showers and thunderstorms in the afternoon. Hot with highs in the mid-90s. Chance of rain 20%. Wednesday night, mostly clear with a 20% chance of showers. Lows in the mid-70s. Thursday, mostly sunny. A slight chance of showers in the morning. Hot with highs in the mid-90s. Chance of rain 20%. 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Be sure to follow us on Facebook. Here's a look at local weather conditions as of 9 a.m. At the top of the hour, skies were mostly sunny in Shreveport. The temperature was 81 degrees at the regional airport. The dew point was 75, making the relative humidity 83%. Winds were calm. The pressure was 30.00 inches and rising. In Bossier City, at Barksdale Air Force Base, skies were sunny, with a temperature of 84 degrees. The dew point was 75, making the relative humidity 74%. Winds were east at 3 miles an hour. The pressure was 29.99 inches and rising. And in downtown Shreveport, skies were sunny. The temperature was 83 degrees. And winds were west at 3 miles an hour. Once again in Shreveport, it was 81 degrees with mostly sunny skies at 9 a.m. Around the local area at 9 a.m., in Texarkana, sunny and 83. Wind calm. El Dorado, sunny and 83. Wind calm. Monroe, sunny and 79. Wind calm. Nacogdoches, sunny and 80. Wind calm. Marshall, sunny and 80. Wind calm. And at Longview, sunny and 81 degrees. Wind calm. Elsewhere across the four-state area, over at Dallas, partly sunny and 82. Oklahoma City, sunny and 79. Little Rock, mostly sunny and 84. Jackson, Mississippi, partly sunny and 80. Baton Rouge, partly sunny and 79. And at Houston, mostly sunny and 82 degrees. For the most current information, check us out on the web at www.weather.gov/sht. The Shreveport Climate Summary for yesterday, September 3, 2026. Yesterday's high temperature was 96 degrees. The normal high is 93. The record high is 109 degrees, which was set in 2000. Yesterday's low temperature was 74 degrees. The normal low is 71. The record low is 57 degrees, which was set in 1974. No precipitation fell yesterday, which leaves the monthly total at 0.06 inches.
This is 0.22 inches below the normal amount of 0.28 inches for September.

September. The total precipitation for the year still stands at 31.34 inches, which is 3.38 inches below normal. Sunrise today is at 6:52 a.m. and sunset is at 7:36 p.m. Here is your area's open water boating forecast. Wind gusts may be higher. Today, mostly sunny. Highs in the mid-90s. Northwest winds 5 to 10 miles per hour becoming southeast in the afternoon. Heat index readings 103 to 106. Tonight, partly cloudy. Lows in the mid-70s. South winds 5 to 10 miles per hour. Saturday, chance of showers and thunderstorms early in the afternoon. Partly cloudy. Highs in the mid-90s. Northeast winds 5 to 10 miles per hour. Chance of precipitation 30%. Heat index readings 103 to 106. Saturday night, mostly clear. Lows in the mid-70s. South winds 5 to 10 miles per hour becoming west after midnight. Sunday, mostly sunny. Highs in the upper 90s. North winds 5 to 10 miles per hour becoming east in the afternoon. Sunday night, mostly clear. Lows in the mid-70s. Labor Day, mostly sunny. Highs around 100. Monday night, mostly clear. Lows in the lower 70s. Tuesday, mostly sunny. Highs in the upper 90s. Tuesday night, mostly clear. Lows in the lower 70s. Wednesday, partly cloudy. A 20% chance of showers and thunderstorms in the afternoon. Highs in the mid-90s. Wednesday night, mostly clear with a 20% chance of showers. Lows in the lower 70s. Thursday, mostly sunny. A 20% chance of showers in the morning. Highs in the upper 90s. Now let's check on your local forecast. Today, mostly sunny. A slight chance of showers and thunderstorms this afternoon. Hot with highs in the mid-90s. Light and variable winds, becoming southeast around 5 miles per hour this afternoon. Chance of rain 20%. Tonight, partly cloudy. Lows in the mid-70s. Southeast winds around 5 miles per hour in the evening, becoming light and variable. Saturday, partly cloudy. A chance of showers and thunderstorms in the afternoon. Hot with highs in the mid-90s. Northeast winds around 5 miles per hour. Chance of rain 50%. Saturday night winds around 5 miles per hour. Chance of rain 50%. Saturday night, mostly clear. Lows in the mid-70s. Southeast winds around 5 miles per hour in the evening, becoming light and variable. Sunday, mostly sunny. A slight chance of showers and thunderstorms in the afternoon. Hot with highs in the upper 90s. North winds around 5 miles per hour, becoming east in the afternoon. Chance of rain 20%. Heat index values up to 105 in the afternoon. Sunday night, mostly clear. Lows in the mid-70s. Labor Day, mostly sunny. Hot with highs in the upper 90s. Monday night, mostly clear. Lows in the mid-70s. Tuesday, mostly sunny. Hot with highs in the upper 90s. Heat index values up to 105 in the afternoon. Tuesday night, mostly clear. Lows in the mid-70s. Wednesday, mostly sunny. A slight chance of showers and thunderstorms in the afternoon. Hot with highs in the mid-90s. Chance of rain 20%. Wednesday night, mostly clear with a 20% chance of showers. Lows in the mid-70s. Thursday, mostly sunny. A slight chance of showers in the morning. Hot with highs in the mid-90s. Chance of rain 20%. 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Here's a look at local weather.

83 degrees. And winds were west at 3 miles an hour. Once again in Shreveport, it was 81 degrees with mostly sunny skies at 9 a.m. Around the local area at 9 a.m., in Texarkana, sunny and 83. Wind calm. El Dorado, sunny and 83. Wind calm. Monroe, sunny and 79. Wind calm. Natchitoches, sunny and 80. Wind calm. Marshall, sunny and 80. Wind calm. And at Longview, sunny and 81 degrees. Wind calm. Elsewhere across the four-state area, over at Dallas, partly sunny and 82. Oklahoma City, sunny and 79. Little Rock, mostly sunny and 84. Jackson, Mississippi, partly sunny and 80. Baton Rouge, partly sunny and 79. And at Houston, mostly sunny and 82 degrees. 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The Shreveport Climate Summary for yesterday, September 3, 2026. Yesterday's high temperature was 96 degrees. The normal high is 93. The record high is 109 degrees, which was set in 2000. Yesterday's low temperature was 74 degrees. The normal low is 71. The record low is 57 degrees, which was set in 1974. No precipitation fell yesterday, which leaves the monthly total at 0.06 inches. This is 0.22 inches below the normal amount of 0.28 inches for September. The total precipitation for the year still stands at 31.34 inches, which is 3.38 inches below normal. Sunrise today is at 6:52 a.m. and sunset is at 7:36 p.m. Now let's check on your local forecast. Today, mostly sunny. A slight chance of showers and thunderstorms this afternoon. Hot with highs in the mid-90s. Light and variable winds, becoming southeast around 5 miles per hour this afternoon. Chance of rain 20%. Tonight, partly cloudy. Lows in the mid-70s. Southeast winds around 5 miles per hour in the evening, becoming light and variable. Saturday, partly cloudy. A chance of showers and thunderstorms in the afternoon. Hot with highs in the mid-90s. Northeast winds around 5 miles per hour. Chance of rain 50%. Saturday night, mostly clear. Lows in the mid-70s. Southeast winds around 5 miles per hour in the evening, becoming light and variable. Sunday, mostly sunny. A slight chance of showers and thunderstorms in the afternoon. Hot with highs in the upper 90s. North winds around 5 miles per hour, becoming east in the afternoon. Chance of rain 20%. Heat index values up to 105 in the afternoon. Sunday night, mostly clear. Lows in the mid-70s. Labor Day, mostly sunny. Hot with highs in the upper 90s. Monday night, mostly clear. Lows in the mid-70s. Tuesday, mostly sunny. Hot with highs in the upper 90s. Heat index values up to 105 in the afternoon. Tuesday night, mostly clear. Lows in the mid-70s. Wednesday, mostly sunny. A slight chance of showers and thunderstorms in the afternoon. Hot with highs in the mid-90s. Chance of rain 20%. Wednesday night, mostly clear with a 20% chance of showers. Lows in the mid-70s. Thursday, mostly sunny.

A slight chance of showers in the morning. Hot with highs in the mid-90s. Chance of rain 20%. 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Be sure to follow us on Facebook. Here's a look at local weather conditions as of 9 a.m. At the top of the hour, skies were mostly sunny in Shreveport. The temperature was 81 degrees at the regional airport. The dew point was 75, making the relative humidity 83%. Winds were calm. The pressure was 30.00 inches and rising. In Bossier City, at Barksdale Air Force Base, skies were sunny, with a temperature of 84 degrees. The dew point was 75, making the relative humidity 74%. Winds were east at 3 miles an hour. The pressure was 29.99 inches and rising. And in downtown Shreveport, skies were sunny. The temperature was 83 degrees. And winds were west at 3 miles an hour. Once again in Shreveport, it was 81 degrees with mostly sunny skies at 9 a.m. Around the local area at 9 a.m., in Texarkana, sunny and 83. Wind calm. El Dorado, sunny and 83. Wind calm. Monroe, sunny and 79. Wind calm. Natchitoches, sunny and 80. Wind calm. Marshall, sunny and 80. Wind calm. And at Longview, sunny and 81 degrees. Wind calm. Elsewhere across the four-state area, over at Dallas, partly sunny and 82. Oklahoma City, sunny and 79. Little Rock, mostly sunny and 84. Jackson, Mississippi, partly sunny and 80. Baton Rouge, partly sunny and 79. And at Houston, mostly sunny and 82 degrees. For the most current information, check us out on the web at www.weather.gov/sht. The Shreveport Climate Summary for yesterday, September 3, 2026. Yesterday's high temperature was 96 degrees. The normal high is 93. The record high is 109 degrees, which was set in 2000. Yesterday's low temperature was 74 degrees. The normal low is 71. The record low is 57 degrees, which was set in 1974. No precipitation fell yesterday, which leaves the monthly total at 0.06 inches. This is 0.22 inches below the normal amount of 0.28 inches for September. The total precipitation for the year still stands at 31.34 inches, which is 3.38 inches below normal. Sunrise today is at 6:52 a.m. and sunset is at 7:36 p.m. Now let's check on your local forecast. Today, mostly sunny. A slight chance of showers and thunderstorms this afternoon. Hot with highs in the mid-90s. Light and variable winds, becoming southeast around 5 miles per hour this afternoon. Chance of rain 20%. Tonight, partly cloudy. Lows in the mid-70s. Southeast winds around 5 miles per hour in the evening, becoming light and variable. Saturday, partly cloudy. A chance of showers and thunderstorms in the afternoon. Hot with highs in the mid-90s. Northeast winds around 5 miles per hour. Chance of rain 50%. Saturday night, mostly clear. Lows in the mid-70s. Southeast winds around 5 miles per hour in the evening, becoming light and variable. Sunday, mostly sunny. A slight chance of showers and thunderstorms in the afternoon. Hot with highs in the upper 90s. North winds around 5 miles per hour, becoming east in the afternoon. Chance of rain 20%. Heat index values up to 105 in the afternoon. Sunday night, mostly clear. Lows in the mid-70s. Labor Day, mostly sunny. Hot with highs in the upper 90s. Monday night.
mostly clear. Lows in the mid-70s. Tuesday, mostly sunny. Hot with highs in the upper 90s. Heat index values up to 105 in the afternoon. Tuesday night, mostly clear. Lows in the mid-70s. Wednesday, mostly sunny. A slight chance of showers and thunderstorms in the afternoon. Hot with highs in the mid-90s. Chance of rain 20%. Wednesday night, mostly clear with a 20% chance of showers. Lows in the mid-70s. Thursday, mostly sunny. A slight chance of showers in the morning. Hot with highs in the mid-90s. Chance of rain 20%. 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Be sure to follow us on Facebook. Here's a look at local weather conditions as of 9 a.m. At the top of the hour, skies were mostly sunny in Shreveport. The temperature was 81 degrees at the regional airport. The dew point was 75, making the relative humidity 83%. Winds were calm. The pressure was 30.00 inches and rising. In Bossier City, at Barksdale Air Force Base, skies were sunny, with a temperature of 84 degrees. The dew point was 75, making the relative humidity 74%. Winds were east at 3 miles an hour. The pressure was 29.99 inches and rising. And in downtown Shreveport, skies were sunny. The temperature was 83 degrees. And winds were west at 3 miles an hour. Once again in Shreveport, it was 81 degrees with mostly sunny skies at 9 a.m. Around the local area at 9 a.m., in Texarkana, sunny and 83. Wind calm. El Dorado, sunny and 83. Wind calm. Monroe, sunny and 79. Wind calm. Natchitoches, sunny and 80. Wind calm. Marshall, sunny and 80. Wind calm. And at Longview, sunny and 81 degrees. Wind calm. Elsewhere across the four-state area, over at Dallas, partly sunny and 82. Oklahoma City, sunny and 79. Little Rock, mostly sunny and 84. Jackson, Mississippi, partly sunny and 80. Baton Rouge, partly sunny and 79. And at Houston, mostly sunny and 82 degrees. For the most current information, check us out on the web at www.weather.gov/sht. The Shreveport Climate Summary for yesterday, September 3, 2026. Yesterday's high temperature was 96 degrees. The normal high is 93. The record high is 109 degrees, which was set in 2000. Yesterday's low temperature was 74 degrees. The normal low is 71. The record low is 57 degrees, which was set in 1974. No precipitation fell yesterday, which leaves the monthly total at 0.06 inches. This is 0.22 inches below the normal amount of 0.28 inches for September. The total precipitation for the year still stands at 31.34 inches, which is 3.38 inches below normal. Sunrise today is at 6:52 a.m. and sunset is at 7:36 p.m. Now let's check on your local forecast. Today, mostly sunny. A slight chance of showers and thunderstorms this afternoon. Hot with highs in the mid-90s. Light and variable winds, becoming southeast around 5 miles per hour this afternoon. Chance of rain 20%. Tonight, partly cloudy. Lows in the mid-70s. Southeast winds around 5 miles per hour in the evening, becoming light and variable. Saturday, partly cloudy. A chance of showers and thunderstorms in the afternoon. Hot with highs in the mid-90s. Northeast winds around 5 miles per hour. Chance of rain 50%. Saturday night, mostly clear.
lows in the mid-70s. Southeast winds around 5 miles per hour in the evening, becoming light and variable. Sunday, mostly sunny. A slight chance of showers and thunderstorms in the afternoon. Hot with highs in the upper 90s. North winds around 5 miles per hour, becoming east in the afternoon. Chance of rain 20%. Heat index values up to 105 in the afternoon. Sunday night, mostly clear. Lows in the mid-70s. Labor Day, mostly sunny. Hot with highs in the upper 90s. Monday night, mostly clear. Lows in the mid-70s. Tuesday, mostly sunny. Hot with highs in the upper 90s. Heat index values up to 105 in the afternoon. Tuesday night, mostly clear. Lows in the mid-70s. Wednesday, mostly sunny. A slight chance of showers and thunderstorms in the afternoon. Hot with highs in the mid-90s. Chance of rain 20%. Wednesday night, mostly clear with a 20% chance of showers. Lows in the mid-70s. Thursday, mostly sunny. A slight chance of showers in the morning. Hot with highs in the mid-90s. Chance of rain 20%. 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Be sure to follow us on Facebook. Here's a look at local weather conditions as of 9 a.m. At the top of the hour, skies were mostly sunny in Shreveport. The temperature was 81 degrees at the regional airport. The dew point was 75, making the relative humidity 83%. Winds were calm. The pressure was 30.00 inches and rising. In Bossier City, at Barksdale Air Force Base, skies were sunny, with a temperature of 84 degrees. The dew point was 75, making the relative humidity 74%. Winds were east at 3 miles an hour. The pressure was 29.99 inches and rising. And in downtown Shreveport, skies were sunny. The temperature was 83 degrees. And winds were west at 3 miles an hour. Once again in Shreveport, it was 81 degrees with mostly sunny skies at 9 a.m. Around the local area at 9 a.m., in Texarkana, sunny and 83. Wind calm. El Dorado, sunny and 83. Wind calm. Monroe, sunny and 79. Wind calm. Natchitoches, sunny and 80. Wind calm. Marshall, sunny and 80. Wind calm. And at Longview, sunny and 81 degrees. Wind calm. Elsewhere across the four-state area, over at Dallas, partly sunny and 82. Oklahoma City, sunny and 79. Little Rock, mostly sunny and 84. Jackson, Mississippi, partly sunny and 80. Baton Rouge, partly sunny and 79. And at Houston, mostly sunny and 82 degrees. For the most current information, check us out on the web at www.weather.gov/SHP. The Shreveport Climate Summary for yesterday, September 3, 2026. Yesterday's high temperature was 96 degrees. The normal high is 93. The record high is 109 degrees, which was set in 2000. Yesterday's low temperature was 74 degrees. The normal low is 71. The record low is 57 degrees, which was set in 1974. No precipitation fell yesterday, which leaves the monthly total at 0.06 inches.
This is 0.22 inches below the normal amount of 0.28 inches for September. The total precipitation for the year still stands at 31.34 inches, which is 3.38 inches below normal. Sunrise today is at 6:52 a.m. and sunset is at 7:36 p.m. Now let's check on your local forecast. Today, mostly sunny. A slight chance of showers and thunderstorms this afternoon. Hot with highs in the mid-90s. Light and variable winds, becoming southeast around 5 miles per hour this afternoon. Chance of rain 20%. Tonight, partly cloudy. Lows in the mid-70s. Southeast winds around 5 miles per hour in the evening, becoming light and variable. Saturday, partly cloudy. A chance of showers and thunderstorms in the afternoon. Hot with highs in the mid-90s. Northeast winds around 5 miles per hour. Chance of rain 50%. Saturday night, mostly clear. Lows in the mid-70s. Southeast winds around 5 miles per hour in the evening, becoming light and variable. Sunday, mostly sunny. A slight chance of showers and thunderstorms in the afternoon. Hot with highs in the upper 90s. North winds around 5 miles per hour, becoming east in the afternoon. Chance of rain 20%. Heat index values up to 105 in the afternoon. Sunday night, mostly clear. Lows in the mid-70s. Labor Day, mostly sunny. Hot with highs in the upper 90s. Monday night, mostly clear. Lows in the mid-70s. Tuesday, mostly sunny. Hot with highs in the upper 90s. Heat index values up to 105 in the afternoon. Tuesday night, mostly clear. Lows in the mid-70s. Wednesday, mostly sunny. A slight chance of showers and thunderstorms in the afternoon. Hot with highs in the mid-90s. Chance of rain 20%. Wednesday night, mostly clear with a 20% chance of showers. Lows in the mid-70s. Thursday, mostly sunny. A slight chance of showers in the morning. Hot with highs in the mid-90s. Chance of rain 20%. 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Be sure to follow us on Facebook. Here's a look at local weather conditions as of 9 a.m. At the top of the hour, skies were mostly sunny in Shreveport. The temperature was 81 degrees at the regional airport. The dew point was 75, making the relative humidity 83%. Winds were calm. The pressure was 30.00 inches and rising. In Bossier City, at Barksdale Air Force Base, skies were sunny, with a temperature of 84 degrees. The dew point was 75, making the relative humidity 74%. Winds were east at 3 miles an hour. The pressure was 29.99 inches and rising. And in downtown Shreveport, skies were sunny. The temperature was 83 degrees. And winds were west at 3 miles an hour. Once again in Shreveport, it was 81 degrees with mostly sunny skies at 9 a.m. Around the local area at 9 a.m., in Texarkana, sunny and 83. Wind calm. El Dorado, sunny and 83. Wind calm. Monroe, sunny and 79. Wind calm. Natchitoches, sunny and 80. Wind calm. Marshall, sunny and 80. Wind calm. And at Longview, sunny and 81 degrees. Wind calm. Elsewhere across the four-state area, over at Dallas, partly sunny and 82. Oklahoma City, sunny and 79. Little Rock, mostly sunny and 84. Jackson, Mississippi, partly sunny and 80. Baton Rouge, partly sunny and 79. And at Houston, mostly sunny and 82 degrees.
For the most current information, check us out on the web at www.weather.gov/SHP. Here is your area's open water boating forecast. Wind gusts may be higher. Today, mostly sunny. Highs in the mid-90s. Northwest winds 5 to 10 miles per hour, becoming southeast in the afternoon. Heat index readings 103 to 106. Tonight, partly cloudy. Lows in the mid-70s. South winds 5 to 10 miles per hour. Saturday, chance of showers and thunderstorms early in the afternoon. Partly cloudy. Highs in the mid-90s. Northeast winds 5 to 10 miles per hour. Chance of precipitation 30%. Heat index readings 103 to 106. Saturday night, mostly clear. Lows in the mid-70s. South winds 5 to 10 miles per hour, becoming west after midnight. Sunday, mostly sunny. Highs in the upper 90s. North winds 5 to 10 miles per hour, becoming east in the afternoon. Sunday night, mostly clear. Lows in the mid-70s. Labor Day, mostly sunny. Highs around 100. Monday night, mostly clear. Lows in the lower 70s. Tuesday, mostly sunny. Highs in the upper 90s. Tuesday night, mostly clear. Lows in the lower 70s. Wednesday, partly cloudy. A 20% chance of showers and thunderstorms in the afternoon. Highs in the mid-90s. Wednesday night, mostly clear with a 20% chance of showers. Lows in the lower 70s. Thursday, mostly sunny. A 20% chance of showers in the morning. Highs in the upper 90s. The Shreveport Climate Summary for yesterday, September 3, 2026. Yesterday's high temperature was 96 degrees. The normal high is 93. The record high is 109 degrees, which was set in 2000. Yesterday's low temperature was 74 degrees. The normal low is 71. The record low is 57 degrees, which was set in 1974. No precipitation fell yesterday, which leaves the monthly total at 0.06 inches. This is 0.22 inches below the normal amount of 0.28 inches for September. The total precipitation for the year still stands at 31.34 inches, which is 3.38 inches below normal. Sunrise today is at 6:52 a.m. and sunset is at 7:36 p.m. Now let's check on your local forecast. Today, mostly sunny. A slight chance of showers and thunderstorms this afternoon. Hot with highs in the mid-90s. Light and variable winds, becoming southeast around 5 miles per hour this afternoon. Chance of rain 20%. Tonight, partly cloudy. Lows in the mid-70s. Southeast winds around 5 miles per hour in the evening, becoming light and variable. Saturday, partly cloudy. A chance of showers and thunderstorms in the afternoon. Hot with highs in the mid-90s. Northeast winds around 5 miles per hour. Chance of rain 50%. Saturday night, mostly clear. Lows in the mid-70s. Southeast winds around 5 miles per hour in the evening, becoming light and variable. Sunday, mostly sunny. A slight chance of showers and thunderstorms in the afternoon. Hot with highs in the upper 90s. North winds around 5 miles per hour, becoming east in the afternoon. Chance of rain 20%. Heat index values up to 105 in the afternoon. Sunday night, mostly clear. Lows in the mid-70s. Labor Day, mostly sunny. Hot with highs in the upper 90s. Monday night, mostly clear. Lows in the mid-70s. Tuesday, mostly sunny. Hot with highs in the upper 90s. Heat index values up to 105 in the afternoon. Tuesday night, mostly clear. Lows in the mid-70s. Wednesday, mostly sunny.
A slight chance of showers and thunderstorms in the afternoon. Hot with high in the mid-90s. Chance of rain 20%. Wednesday night, mostly clear with a 20% chance of showers. Lows in the mid-70s. Thursday, mostly sunny. A slight chance of showers in the morning. Hot with highs in the mid-90s. Chance of rain 20%. 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Be sure to follow us on Facebook. Here's a look at local weather conditions as of 9 a.m. At the top of the hour, skies were mostly sunny in Shreveport. The temperature was 81 degrees at the regional airport. The dew point was 75, making the relative humidity 83%. Winds were calm. The pressure was 30.00 inches and rising. In Bossier City, at Barksdale Air Force Base, skies were sunny, with a temperature of 84 degrees. The dew point was 75, making the relative humidity 74%. Winds were east at 3 miles an hour. The pressure was 29.99 inches and rising. And in downtown Shreveport, skies were sunny. The temperature was 83 degrees. And winds were west at 3 miles an hour. Once again in Shreveport, it was 81 degrees with mostly sunny skies at 9 a.m. This is your NOAA Weather Radio, station WXJ97, operating on a frequency of 162.400 MHz, providing the latest weather information on a 24-hour basis. 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Around the local area at 9 a.m. in Texarkana, sunny and 83. Wind calm. El Dorado, sunny and 83. Wind calm. Monroe, sunny and 79. Wind calm. Natchitoches, sunny and 80. Wind calm. Marshall, sunny and 80. Wind calm. And at Longview, sunny and 81 degrees. Wind calm. Elsewhere across the four-state area, over at Dallas, partly sunny and 82. Oklahoma City, sunny and 79. Little Rock, mostly sunny and 84. Jackson, Mississippi, partly sunny and 80. Baton Rouge, partly sunny and 79. And at Houston, mostly sunny and 82 degrees. For the most current information, check us out on the web at www.weather.gov/SHP. The Shreveport Climate Summary for yesterday, September 3, 2026. Yesterday's high temperature was 96 degrees. The normal high is 93. The record high is 109 degrees, which was set in 2000. Yesterday's low temperature was 74 degrees. The normal low is 71. The record low is 57 degrees, which was set in 1974. No precipitation fell yesterday, which leaves the monthly total at 0.06 inches. This is 0.22 inches below the normal amount of 0.28 inches for September. The total precipitation for the year still stands at 31.34 inches, which is 3.38 inches below normal. Sunrise today is at 6:52 a.m. and sunset is at 7:36 p.m. Now let's check on your local forecast. Today, mostly sunny. A slight chance of showers and thunderstorms this afternoon. Hot with highs in the mid-90s. Light and variable winds, becoming southeast around 5 miles per hour this afternoon. Chance of rain 20%. Tonight, partly cloudy. Lows in the mid-70s. Southeast winds around 5 miles per hour in the evening, becoming light and variable. Saturday, partly cloudy. A chance of showers and thunderstorms in the afternoon. Hot with highs in the mid-90s.
Northeast winds around 5 miles per hour. Chance of rain 50%. Saturday night, mostly clear. Lows in the mid-70s. Southeast winds around 5 miles per hour in the evening, becoming light and variable. Sunday, mostly sunny. A slight chance of showers and thunderstorms in the afternoon. Hot with highs in the upper 90s. North winds around 5 miles per hour, becoming east in the afternoon. Chance of rain 20%. Heat index values up to 105 in the afternoon. Sunday night, mostly clear. Lows in the mid-70s. Labor Day, mostly sunny. Hot with highs in the upper 90s. Monday night, mostly clear. Lows in the mid-70s. Tuesday, mostly sunny. Hot with highs in the upper 90s. Heat index values up to 105 in the afternoon. Tuesday night, mostly clear. Lows in the mid-70s. Wednesday, mostly sunny. A slight chance of showers and thunderstorms in the afternoon. Hot with highs in the mid-90s. Chance of rain 20%. Wednesday night, mostly clear with a 20% chance of showers. Lows in the mid-70s. Thursday, mostly sunny. A slight chance of showers in the morning. Hot with highs in the mid-90s. Chance of rain 20%. 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Be sure to follow us on Facebook. Here's a look at local weather conditions as of 10 a.m. At the top of the hour, skies were mostly sunny in Shreveport. The temperature was 84 degrees at the regional airport. The dew point was 75, making the relative humidity 74%. Winds were calm. The pressure was 30.00 inches and steady. In Bossier City, at Barksdale Air Force Base, skies were sunny, with a temperature of 87 degrees. The dew point was 74, making the relative humidity 63%. Winds were calm. The pressure was 29.99 inches and steady. And in downtown Shreveport, skies were sunny. The temperature was 85 degrees. And winds were calm. Once again in Shreveport, it was 84 degrees with mostly sunny skies at 10 a.m. Around the local area at 10 a.m., in Texarkana, sunny and 87. Wind southwest at 3 miles an hour. El Dorado, sunny and 90. Wind calm. Monroe, sunny and 85. Wind variable at 5 miles an hour. Natchitoches, sunny and 85. Wind calm. Marshall, sunny and 86. Wind south at 3 miles an hour. And at Longview, mostly sunny and 86 degrees. Wind calm. Elsewhere across the four-state area, the report from DFW Airport was not available. Oklahoma City, sunny and 85. Little Rock, mostly sunny and 89. Jackson, Mississippi, mostly sunny and 85. Baton Rouge, cloudy and 81. And at Houston, partly sunny and 86 degrees. For the most current information, check us out on the web at www.weather.gov/sht. The Shreveport Climate Summary for yesterday, September 3, 2026. Yesterday's high temperature was 96 degrees. The normal high is 93. The record high is 109 degrees, which was set in 2000. Yesterday's low temperature was 74 degrees. The normal low is 71. The record low is 57 degrees, which was set in 1974. No precipitation fell yesterday, which leaves the monthly total at 0.06 inches. This is 0.22 inches below the normal amount of 0.28 inches for September. The total precipitation for the year still stands at 31.34 inches, which is 3.38 inches below normal. Sunrise today is at 6:52 a.m. and sunset is at 7:36 p.m.
Now let's check on your local forecast. Today, mostly sunny. A slight chance of showers and thunderstorms this afternoon. Hot with highs in the mid-90s. Light and variable winds, becoming southeast around 5 miles per hour this afternoon. Chance of rain 20%. Tonight, partly cloudy. Lows in the mid-70s. Southeast winds around 5 miles per hour in the evening, becoming light and variable. Saturday, partly cloudy. A chance of showers and thunderstorms in the afternoon. Hot with highs in the mid-90s. Northeast winds around 5 miles per hour. Chance of rain 50%. Saturday night, mostly clear. Lows in the mid-70s. Southeast winds around 5 miles per hour in the evening, becoming light and variable. Sunday, mostly sunny. A slight chance of showers and thunderstorms in the afternoon. Hot with highs in the upper 90s. North winds around 5 miles per hour, becoming east in the afternoon. Chance of rain 20%. Heat index values up to 105 in the afternoon. Sunday night, mostly clear. Lows in the mid-70s. Labor Day, mostly sunny. Hot with highs in the upper 90s. Monday night, mostly clear. Lows in the mid-70s. Tuesday, mostly sunny. Hot with highs in the upper 90s. Heat index values up to 105 in the afternoon. Tuesday night, mostly clear. Lows in the mid-70s. Wednesday, mostly sunny. A slight chance of showers and thunderstorms in the afternoon. Hot with highs in the mid-90s. Chance of rain 20%. Wednesday night, mostly clear with a 20% chance of showers. Lows in the mid-70s. Thursday, mostly sunny. A slight chance of showers in the morning. Hot with highs in the mid-90s. Chance of rain 20%. 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Be sure to follow us on Facebook. Here's a look at local weather conditions as of 10 a.m. At the top of the hour, skies were mostly sunny in Shreveport. The temperature was 84 degrees at the regional airport. The dew point was 75, making the relative humidity 74%. Winds were calm. The pressure was 30.00 inches and steady. In Bossier City, at Barksdale Air Force Base, skies were sunny, with a temperature of 87 degrees. The dew point was 74, making the relative humidity 63%. Winds were calm. The pressure was 29.99 inches and steady. And in downtown Shreveport, skies were sunny. The temperature was 85 degrees. And winds were calm. Once again in Shreveport, it was 84 degrees with mostly sunny skies at 10 a.m. Around the local area at 10 a.m., in Texarkana, sunny and 87. Wind southwest at 3 miles an hour. El Dorado, sunny and 90. Wind calm. Monroe, sunny and 85. Wind variable at 5 miles an hour. Natchitoches, sunny and 85. Wind calm. Marshall, sunny and 86. Wind south at 3 miles an hour. And at Longview, mostly sunny and 86 degrees. Wind calm. Elsewhere across the four-state area, the report from DFW Airport was not available. Oklahoma City, sunny and 85. Little Rock, mostly sunny and 89. Jackson, Mississippi, mostly sunny and 85. Baton Rouge, cloudy and 81. And at Houston, partly sunny and 86 degrees. For the most current information, check us out on the web at www.weather.gov/sht. The Shreveport Climate Summary for yesterday, September 3, 2026. Yesterday's high temperature was 96 degrees. The normal high is 93.
The record high is 109 degrees, which was set in 2000. Yesterday's low temperature was 74 degrees. The normal low is 71. The record low is 57 degrees, which was set in 1974. No precipitation fell yesterday, which leaves the monthly total at 0.06 inches. This is 0.22 inches below the normal amount of 0.28 inches for September. The total precipitation for the year still stands at 31.34 inches, which is 3.38 inches below normal. Sunrise today is at 6:52 a.m. and sunset is at 7:36 p.m. Now let's check on your local forecast. Today, mostly sunny. A slight chance of showers and thunderstorms this afternoon. Hot with highs in the mid-90s. Light and variable winds, becoming southeast around 5 miles per hour this afternoon. Chance of rain 20%. Tonight, partly cloudy. Lows in the mid-70s. Southeast winds around 5 miles per hour in the evening, becoming light and variable. Saturday, partly cloudy. A chance of showers and thunderstorms in the afternoon. Hot with highs in the mid-90s. Northeast winds around 5 miles per hour. Chance of rain 50%. Saturday night, mostly clear. Lows in the mid-70s. Southeast winds around 5 miles per hour in the evening, becoming light and variable. Sunday, mostly sunny. A slight chance of showers and thunderstorms in the afternoon. Hot with highs in the upper 90s. North winds around 5 miles per hour, becoming east in the afternoon. Chance of rain 20%. Heat index values up to 105 in the afternoon. Sunday night, mostly clear. Lows in the mid-70s. Labor Day, mostly sunny. Hot with highs in the upper 90s. Monday night, mostly clear. Lows in the mid-70s. Tuesday, mostly sunny. Hot with highs in the upper 90s. Heat index values up to 105 in the afternoon. Tuesday night, mostly clear. Lows in the mid-70s. Wednesday, mostly sunny. A slight chance of showers and thunderstorms in the afternoon. Hot with highs in the mid-90s. Chance of rain 20%. Wednesday night, mostly clear with a 20% chance of showers. Lows in the mid-70s. Thursday, mostly sunny. A slight chance of showers in the morning. Hot with highs in the mid-90s. Chance of rain 20%. 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Be sure to follow us on Facebook. Here's a look at local weather conditions as of 10 a.m. At the top of the hour, skies were mostly sunny in Shreveport. The temperature was 84 degrees at the regional airport. The dew point was 75, making the relative humidity 74%. Winds were calm. The pressure was 30.00 inches and steady. In Bossier City, at Barksdale Air Force Base, skies were sunny, with a temperature of 87 degrees. The dew point was 74, making the relative humidity 63%. Winds were calm. The pressure was 29.99 inches and steady. And in downtown Shreveport, skies were sunny. The temperature was 85 degrees. And winds were calm. Once again in Shreveport, it was 84 degrees with mostly sunny skies at 10 a.m. Around the local area at 10 a.m., in Texarkana, sunny and 87. Wind southwest at 3 miles an hour.
El Dorado, sunny and 90. Wind calm. Monroe, sunny and 85. Wind variable at 5 miles an hour. Natchitoches, sunny and 85. Wind calm. Marshall, sunny and 86. Wind south at 3 miles an hour. And at Longview, mostly sunny and 86 degrees. Wind calm. Elsewhere across the four-state area, the report from DFW Airport was not available. Oklahoma City, sunny and 85. Little Rock, mostly sunny and 89. Jackson, Mississippi, mostly sunny and 85. Baton Rouge, cloudy and 81. And at Houston, partly sunny and 86 degrees. For the most current information, check us out on the web at www.weather.gov/SHP. The Shreveport Climate Summary for yesterday, September 3, 2026. Yesterday's high temperature was 96 degrees. The normal high is 93. The record high is 109 degrees, which was set in 2000. Yesterday's low temperature was 74 degrees. The normal low is 71. The record low is 57 degrees, which was set in 1974. No precipitation fell yesterday, which leaves the monthly total at 0.06 inches. This is 0.22 inches below the normal amount of 0.28 inches for September. The total precipitation for the year still stands at 31.34 inches, which is 3.38 inches below normal. Sunrise today is at 6:52 a.m. and sunset is at 7:36 p.m. Now let's check on your local forecast. Today, mostly sunny. A slight chance of showers and thunderstorms this afternoon. Hot with highs in the mid-90s. Light and variable winds, becoming southeast around 5 miles per hour this afternoon. Chance of rain 20%. Tonight, partly cloudy. Lows in the mid-70s. Southeast winds around 5 miles per hour in the evening, becoming light and variable. Saturday, partly cloudy. A chance of showers and thunderstorms in the afternoon. Hot with highs in the mid-90s. Northeast winds around 5 miles per hour. Chance of rain 50%. Saturday night, mostly clear. Lows in the mid-70s. Southeast winds around 5 miles per hour in the evening, becoming light and variable. Sunday, mostly sunny. A slight chance of showers and thunderstorms in the afternoon. Hot with highs in the upper 90s. North winds around 5 miles per hour, becoming east in the afternoon. Chance of rain 20%. Heat index values up to 105 in the afternoon. Sunday night, mostly clear. Lows in the mid-70s. Labor Day, mostly sunny. Hot with highs in the upper 90s. Monday night, mostly clear. Lows in the mid-70s. Tuesday, mostly sunny. Hot with highs in the upper 90s. Heat index values up to 105 in the afternoon. Tuesday night, mostly clear. Lows in the mid-70s. Wednesday, mostly sunny. A slight chance of showers and thunderstorms in the afternoon. Hot with highs in the mid-90s. Chance of rain 20%. Wednesday night, mostly clear with a 20% chance of showers. Lows in the mid-70s. Thursday, mostly sunny. A slight chance of showers in the morning. Hot with highs in the mid-90s. Chance of rain 20%. Here is your area's open water boating forecast. Wind gusts may be higher. Today, mostly sunny. Highs in the mid-90s. Northwest winds 5 to 10 miles per hour, becoming southeast in the afternoon. Heat index readings 103 to 106. Tonight, partly cloudy. Lows in the mid-70s. South winds 5 to 10 miles per hour. Saturday, chance of showers and thunderstorms early in the afternoon. Partly cloudy. Highs in the mid-90s.
Northeast winds 5 to 10 miles per hour. Chance of precipitation 30%. Heat index readings 103.

106. Saturday night, mostly clear. Lows in the mid-70s. South winds 5 to 10 miles per hour becoming west after midnight. Sunday, mostly sunny. Highs in the upper 90s. North winds 5 to 10 miles per hour becoming east in the afternoon. Sunday night, mostly clear. Lows in the mid-70s. Labor Day, mostly sunny. Highs around 100. Monday night, mostly clear. Lows in the lower 70s. Tuesday, mostly sunny. Highs in the upper 90s. Tuesday night, mostly clear. Lows in the lower 70s. Wednesday, partly cloudy. A 20% chance of showers and thunderstorms in the afternoon. Highs in the mid-90s. Wednesday night, mostly clear with a 20% chance of showers. Lows in the lower 70s. Thursday, mostly sunny. A 20% chance of showers in the morning. Highs in the upper 90s. 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Be sure to follow us on Facebook. Here's a look at local weather conditions as of 10 a.m. At the top of the hour, skies were mostly sunny in Shreveport. The temperature was 84 degrees at the regional airport. The dew point was 75, making the relative humidity 74%. Winds were calm. The pressure was 30.00 inches and steady. In Bossier City, at Barksdale Air Force Base, skies were sunny, with a temperature of 87 degrees. The dew point was 74, making the relative humidity 63%. Winds were calm. The pressure was 29.99 inches and steady. And in downtown Shreveport, skies were sunny. The temperature was 85 degrees. And winds were calm. Once again in Shreveport, it was 84 degrees with mostly sunny skies. It was 84 degrees with mostly sunny skies at 10 a.m. Around the local area at 10 a.m. in Texarkana, sunny and 87. Wind southwest at 3 miles an hour. El Dorado, sunny and 90. Wind calm. Monroe, sunny and 85. Wind variable at 5 miles an hour. Natchitoches, sunny and 85. Wind calm. Marshall, sunny and 86. Wind south at 3 miles an hour. And at Longview, mostly sunny and 86 degrees. Wind calm. Elsewhere across the four-state area, the report from DFW Airport was not available. Oklahoma City, sunny and 85. Little Rock, mostly sunny and 89. Jackson, Mississippi, mostly sunny and 85. Baton Rouge, cloudy and 81. And at Houston, partly sunny and 86 degrees. For the most current information, check us out on the web at www.weather.gov/sht. The Shreveport Climate Summary for yesterday, September 3, 2026. Yesterday's high temperature was 96 degrees. The normal high is 93. The record high is 109 degrees, which was set in 2000. Yesterday's low temperature was 74 degrees. The normal low is 71. The record low is 57 degrees, which was set in 1974. No precipitation fell yesterday, which leaves the monthly total at 0.06 inches. This is 0.22 inches below the normal amount of 0.28 inches for September. The total precipitation for the year still stands at 31.34 inches, which is 3.38 inches below normal. Sunrise today is at 6:52 a.m. and sunset is at 7:36 p.m. Now let's check on your local forecast. Today, mostly sunny. A slight chance of showers and thunderstorms this afternoon. Hot with highs in the mid-90s. Light and variable winds, becoming southeast around 5 miles per hour this afternoon. Chance of rain 20%. Tonight,

Sunday, mostly sunny. A slight chance of showers and thunderstorms in the afternoon. Hot with highs in the upper 90s. North winds around 5 miles per hour, becoming east in the afternoon. Chance of rain 20%. Heat index values up to 105 in the afternoon. Sunday night, mostly clear. Lows in the mid-70s. Labor Day, mostly sunny. Hot with highs in the upper 90s. Monday night, mostly clear. Lows in the mid-70s. Tuesday, mostly sunny. Hot with highs in the upper 90s. Heat index values up to 105 in the afternoon. Tuesday night, mostly clear. Lows in the mid-70s. Wednesday, mostly sunny. A slight chance of showers and thunderstorms in the afternoon. Hot with highs in the mid-90s. Chance of rain 20%. Wednesday night, mostly clear with a 20% chance of showers. Lows in the mid-70s. Thursday, mostly sunny. A slight chance of showers in the morning. Hot with highs in the mid-90s. Chance of rain 20%. 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Be sure to follow us on Facebook. Here's a look at local weather conditions as of 10 a.m. At the top of the hour, skies were mostly sunny in Shreveport. The temperature was 84 degrees at the regional airport. The dew point was 75, making the relative humidity 74%. Winds were calm. The pressure was 30.00 inches and steady. In Bossier City, at Barksdale Air Force Base, skies were sunny, with a temperature of 87 degrees. The dew point was 74, making the relative humidity 63%. Winds were calm. The pressure was 29.99 inches and steady. And in downtown Shreveport, skies were sunny. The temperature was 85 degrees. And winds were calm. Once again in Shreveport, it was 84 degrees with mostly sunny skies at 10 a.m. Around the local area at 10 a.m., in Texarkana, sunny and 87. Wind southwest at 3 miles an hour. El Dorado, sunny and 90. Wind calm. Monroe, sunny and 85. Wind variable at 5 miles an hour. Natchitoches, sunny and 85. Wind calm. Marshall, sunny and 86. Wind south at 3 miles an hour. And at Longview, mostly sunny and 86 degrees. Wind calm. Elsewhere across the four-state area, the report from DFW Airport was not available. Oklahoma City, sunny and 85. Little Rock, mostly sunny and 89. Jackson, Mississippi, mostly sunny and 85. Baton Rouge, cloudy and 81. And at Houston, partly sunny and 86 degrees. For the most current information, check us out on the web at www.weather.gov/SHP. The Shreveport Climate Summary for yesterday, September 3, 2026. Yesterday's high temperature was 96 degrees. The normal high is 93. The record high is 109 degrees, which was set in 2000. Yesterday's low temperature was 74 degrees. The normal low is 71. The record low is 57 degrees, which was set in 1974. No precipitation fell yesterday, which leaves the monthly total at 0.06 inches. This is 0.22 inches below the normal amount of 0.28 inches for September.

The total precipitation for the year still stands at 31.34 inches, which is 3.38 inches below normal. Sunrise today is at 6:52 a.m. and sunset is at 7:36 p.m. Now let's check on your local forecast. Today, mostly sunny. A slight chance of showers and thunderstorms this afternoon. Hot with highs in the mid-90s. Light and variable winds, becoming southeast around 5 miles per hour this afternoon. Chance of rain 20%. Tonight, partly cloudy. Lows in the mid-70s. Southeast winds around 5 miles per hour in the evening, becoming light and variable. Saturday, partly cloudy. A chance of showers and thunderstorms in the afternoon. Hot with highs in the mid-90s. Northeast winds around 5 miles per hour. Chance of rain 50%. Saturday night, mostly clear. Lows in the mid-70s. Southeast winds around 5 miles per hour in the evening, becoming light and variable. Sunday, mostly sunny. A slight chance of showers and thunderstorms in the afternoon. Hot with highs in the upper 90s. North winds around 5 miles per hour, becoming east in the afternoon. Chance of rain 20%. Heat index values up to 105 in the afternoon. Sunday night, mostly clear. Lows in the mid-70s. Labor Day, mostly sunny. Hot with highs in the upper 90s. Monday night, mostly clear. Lows in the mid-70s. Tuesday, mostly sunny. Hot with highs in the upper 90s. Heat index values up to 105 in the afternoon. Tuesday night, mostly clear. Lows in the mid-70s. Wednesday, mostly sunny. A slight chance of showers and thunderstorms in the afternoon. Hot with highs in the mid-90s. Chance of rain 20%. Wednesday night, mostly clear with a 20% chance of showers. Lows in the mid-70s. Thursday, mostly sunny. A slight chance of showers in the morning. Hot with highs in the mid-90s. Chance of rain 20%. 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Be sure to follow us on Facebook. Here's a look at local weather conditions as of 10 a.m. At the top of the hour, skies were mostly sunny in Shreveport. The temperature was 84 degrees at the regional airport. The dew point was 75, making the relative humidity 74%. Winds were calm. The pressure was 30.00 inches and steady. In Bossier City, at Barksdale Air Force Base, skies were sunny, with a temperature of 87 degrees. The dew point was 74, making the relative humidity 63%. Winds were calm. The pressure was 29.99 inches and steady. And in downtown Shreveport, skies were sunny. The temperature was 85 degrees. And winds were calm. Once again in Shreveport, it was 84 degrees with mostly sunny skies at 10 a.m. Around the local area at 10 a.m., in Texarkana, sunny and 87. Wind southwest at 3 miles an hour. El Dorado, sunny and 90. Wind calm. Monroe, sunny and 85. Wind variable at 5 miles an hour. Natchitoches, sunny and 85. Wind calm. Marshall, sunny and 86. Wind south at 3 miles an hour. And at Longview, mostly sunny and 86 degrees. Wind calm. Elsewhere across the four-state area, the report from DFW Airport was not available. Oklahoma City, sunny and 85. Little Rock, mostly sunny and 89. Jackson, Mississippi, mostly sunny and 85. Baton Rouge, cloudy and 81. And at Houston, partly sunny and 86 degrees. For the most current information, check us out on the web at www.weather.gov/SHP.
the Shreveport Climate Summary for yesterday, September 3, 2026. Yesterday's high temperature was 96 degrees. The normal high is 93. The record high is 109 degrees, which was set in 2000. Yesterday's low temperature was 74 degrees. The normal low is 71. The record low is 57 degrees, which was set in 1974. No precipitation fell yesterday, which leaves the monthly total at 0.06 inches. This is 0.22 inches below the normal amount of 0.28 inches for September. The total precipitation for the year still stands at 31.34 inches, which is 3.38 inches below normal. Sunrise today is at 6:52 a.m. and sunset is at 7:36 p.m. Now let's check on your local forecast. Today, mostly sunny. A slight chance of showers and thunderstorms this afternoon. Hot with highs in the mid-90s. Light and variable winds, becoming southeast around 5 miles per hour this afternoon. Chance of rain 20%. Tonight, partly cloudy. Lows in the mid-70s. Southeast winds around 5 miles per hour in the evening, becoming light and variable. Saturday, partly cloudy. A chance of showers and thunderstorms in the afternoon. Hot with highs in the mid-90s. Northeast winds around 5 miles per hour. Chance of rain 50%. Saturday night, mostly clear. Lows in the mid-70s. Southeast winds around 5 miles per hour in the evening, becoming light and variable. Sunday, mostly sunny. A slight chance of showers and thunderstorms in the afternoon. Hot with highs in the upper 90s. North winds around 5 miles per hour, becoming east in the afternoon. Chance of rain 20%. Heat index values up to 105 in the afternoon. Sunday night, mostly clear. Lows in the mid-70s. Labor Day, mostly sunny. Hot with highs in the upper 90s. Monday night, mostly clear. Lows in the mid-70s. Tuesday, mostly sunny. Hot with highs in the upper 90s. Heat index values up to 105 in the afternoon. Tuesday night, mostly clear. Lows in the mid-70s. Wednesday, mostly sunny. A slight chance of showers and thunderstorms in the afternoon. Hot with highs in the mid-90s. Chance of rain 20%. Wednesday night, mostly clear with a 20% chance of showers. Lows in the mid-70s. Thursday, mostly sunny. A slight chance of showers in the morning. Hot with highs in the mid-90s. Chance of rain 20%. 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Be sure to follow us on Facebook. Here's a look at local weather conditions as of 10 a.m. At the top of the hour, skies were mostly sunny in Shreveport. The temperature was 84 degrees at the regional airport. The dew point was 75, making the relative humidity 74%. Winds were calm. The pressure was 30.00 inches and steady. In Bossier City, at Barksdale Air Force Base, skies were sunny, with a temperature of 87 degrees. The dew point was 74, making the relative humidity 63%. Winds were calm. The pressure was 29.99 inches and steady. And in downtown Shreveport, skies were sunny. The temperature was 85 degrees. And winds were calm. Once again in Shreveport, it was 84 degrees with mostly sunny skies at 10 a.m. Around the local area at 10 a.m., in Texarkana, sunny and 87. Wind southwest at 3 miles an hour. El Dorado, sunny and 90. Wind calm. Monroe, sunny and 85. Wind variable at 5 miles an hour. Natchitoches, sunny and 85. Wind calm. Marshall, sunny and 86.
wind south at 3 miles an hour. And at Longview, mostly sunny and 86 degrees. Wind calm. Elsewhere across the four-state area, the report from DFW Airport was not available. Oklahoma City, sunny and 85. Little Rock, mostly sunny and 89. Jackson, Mississippi, mostly sunny and 85. Baton Rouge, cloudy and 81. And at Houston, partly sunny and 86 degrees. 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The Shreveport Climate Summary for yesterday, September 3, 2026. Yesterday's high temperature was 96 degrees. The normal high is 93. The record high is 109 degrees, which was set in 2000. Yesterday's low temperature was 74 degrees. The normal low is 71. The record low is 57 degrees, which was set in 1974. No precipitation fell yesterday, which leaves the monthly total at 0.06 inches. This is 0.22 inches below the normal amount of 0.28 inches for September. The total precipitation for the year still stands at 31.34 inches, which is 3.38 inches below normal. Sunrise today is at 6:52 a.m. and sunset is at 7:36 p.m. Now let's check on your local forecast. Today, mostly sunny. A slight chance of showers and thunderstorms this afternoon. Hot with highs in the mid-90s. Light and variable winds, becoming southeast around 5 miles per hour this afternoon. Chance of rain 20%. Tonight, partly cloudy. Lows in the mid-70s. Southeast winds around 5 miles per hour in the evening, becoming light and variable. Saturday, partly cloudy. A chance of showers and thunderstorms in the afternoon. Hot with highs in the mid-90s. Northeast winds around 5 miles per hour. Chance of rain 50%. Saturday night, mostly clear. Lows in the mid-70s. Southeast winds around 5 miles per hour in the evening, becoming light and variable. Sunday, mostly sunny. A slight chance of showers and thunderstorms in the afternoon. Hot with highs in the upper 90s. North winds around 5 miles per hour, becoming east in the afternoon. Chance of rain 20%. Heat index values up to 105 in the afternoon. Sunday night, mostly clear. Lows in the mid-70s. Labor Day, mostly sunny. Hot with highs in the upper 90s. Monday night, mostly clear. Lows in the mid-70s. Tuesday, mostly sunny. Hot with highs in the upper 90s. Heat index values up to 105 in the afternoon. Tuesday night, mostly clear. Lows in the mid-70s. Wednesday, mostly sunny. A slight chance of showers and thunderstorms in the afternoon. Hot with highs in the mid-90s. Chance of rain 20%. Wednesday night, mostly clear with a 20% chance of showers. Lows in the mid-70s. Thursday, mostly sunny. A slight chance of showers in the morning. Hot with highs in the mid-90s. Chance of rain 20%. 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Be sure to follow us on Facebook. Here's a look at local weather conditions as of 10 a.m. At the top of the hour, skies were mostly sunny in Shreveport. The temperature was 84 degrees at the regional airport.
The dew point was 75, making the relative humidity 74%. Winds were calm. The pressure was 30.00 inches and steady. In Bossier City, at Barksdale Air Force Base, skies were sunny, with a temperature of 87 degrees. The dew point was 74, making the relative humidity 63%. Winds were calm. The pressure was 29.99 inches and steady. And in downtown Shreveport, skies were sunny. The temperature was 85 degrees. And winds were calm. Once again in Shreveport, it was 84 degrees with mostly sunny skies at 10 a.m. Around the local area at 10 a.m., in Texarkana, sunny and 87. Wind southwest at 3 miles an hour. El Dorado, sunny and 90. Wind calm. Monroe, sunny and 85. Wind variable at 5 miles an hour. Natchitoches, sunny and 85. Wind calm. Marshall, sunny and 86. Wind south at 3 miles an hour. And at Longview, mostly sunny and 86 degrees. Wind calm. Elsewhere across the four-state area, the report from DFW Airport was not available. Oklahoma City, sunny and 85. Little Rock, mostly sunny and 89. Jackson, Mississippi, mostly sunny and 85. Baton Rouge, cloudy and 81. And at Houston, partly sunny and 86 degrees. For the most current information, check us out on the web at www.weather.gov/sht. The Shreveport Climate Summary for yesterday, September 3, 2026. Yesterday's high temperature was 96 degrees. The normal high is 93. The record high is 109 degrees, which was set in 2000. Yesterday's low temperature was 74 degrees. The normal low is 71. The record low is 57 degrees, which was set in 1974. No precipitation fell yesterday, which leaves the monthly total at 0.06 inches. This is 0.22 inches below the normal amount of 0.28 inches for September. The total precipitation for the year still stands at 31.34 inches, which is 3.38 inches below normal. Sunrise today is at 6:52 a.m. and sunset is at 7:36 p.m. Now let's check on your local forecast. Today, mostly sunny. A slight chance of showers and thunderstorms this afternoon. Hot with highs in the mid-90s. Light and variable winds, becoming southeast around 5 miles per hour this afternoon. Chance of rain 20%. Tonight, partly cloudy. Lows in the mid-70s. Southeast winds around 5 miles per hour in the evening, becoming light and variable. Saturday, partly cloudy. A chance of showers and thunderstorms in the afternoon. Hot with highs in the mid-90s. Northeast winds around 5 miles per hour. Chance of rain 50%. Saturday night, mostly clear. Lows in the mid-70s. Southeast winds around 5 miles per hour in the evening, becoming light and variable. Sunday, mostly sunny. A slight chance of showers and thunderstorms in the afternoon. Hot with highs in the upper 90s. North winds around 5 miles per hour, becoming east in the afternoon. Chance of rain 20%. Heat index values up to 105 in the afternoon. Sunday night, mostly clear. Lows in the mid-70s. Labor Day, mostly sunny. Hot with highs in the upper 90s. Monday night, mostly clear. Lows in the mid-70s. Tuesday, mostly sunny. Hot with highs in the upper 90s. Heat index values up to 105 in the afternoon. Tuesday night, mostly clear. Lows in the mid-70s. Wednesday, mostly sunny. A slight chance of showers and thunderstorms in the afternoon. Hot with highs in the mid-90s. Chance of rain 20%.
Wednesday night, mostly clear with a 20% chance of showers. Lows in the mid-70s. Thursday, mostly sunny. A slight chance of showers in the morning. Hot with highs in the mid-90s. Chance of rain 20%. Here is your area's open water boating forecast. Wind gusts may be higher. Today, mostly sunny. Highs in the mid-90s. Northwest winds 5 to 10 miles per hour becoming southeast in the afternoon. Heat index readings 103 to 106. Tonight, partly cloudy. Lows in the mid-70s. South winds 5 to 10 miles per hour. Saturday, chance of showers and thunderstorms early in the afternoon. Partly cloudy. Highs in the mid-90s. Northeast winds 5 to 10 miles per hour. Chance of precipitation 30%. Heat index readings 103 to 106. Saturday night, mostly clear. Lows in the mid-70s. South winds 5 to 10 miles per hour becoming west after midnight. Sunday, mostly sunny. Highs in the upper 90s. North winds 5 to 10 miles per hour becoming east in the afternoon. Sunday night, mostly clear. Lows in the mid-70s. Labor Day, mostly sunny. Highs around 100. Monday night, mostly clear. Lows in the lower 70s. Tuesday, mostly sunny. Highs in the upper 90s. Tuesday night, mostly clear. Lows in the lower 70s. Wednesday, partly cloudy. A 20% chance of showers and thunderstorms in the afternoon. Highs in the mid-90s. Wednesday night, mostly clear with a 20% chance of showers. Lows in the lower 70s. Thursday, mostly sunny. A 20% chance of showers in the morning. Highs in the upper 90s. 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Be sure to follow us on Facebook. Here's a look at local weather conditions as of 10 a.m. At the top of the hour, skies were mostly sunny in Shreveport. The temperature was 84 degrees at the regional airport. The dew point was 75, making the relative humidity 74%. Winds were calm. The pressure was 30.00 inches and steady. In Bossier City, at Barksdale Air Force Base, skies were sunny, with a temperature of 87 degrees. The dew point was 74, making the relative humidity 63%. Winds were calm. The pressure was 29.99 inches and steady. And in downtown Shreveport, skies were sunny. The temperature was 85 degrees. And winds were calm. Once again in Shreveport, it was 84 degrees with mostly sunny skies at 10 a.m. Around the local area at 10 a.m., in Texarkana, sunny and 87. Wind southwest at 3 miles an hour. El Dorado, sunny and 90. Wind calm. Monroe, sunny and 85. Wind variable at 5 miles an hour. Natchitoches, sunny and 85. Wind calm. Marshall, sunny and 86. Wind south at 3 miles an hour. And at Longview, mostly sunny and 86 degrees. Wind calm. Elsewhere across the four-state area, the report from DFW Airport was not available. Oklahoma City, sunny and 85. Little Rock, mostly sunny and 89. Jackson, Mississippi, mostly sunny and 85. Baton Rouge, cloudy and 81. And at Houston, partly sunny and 86 degrees. For the most current information, check us out on the web at www.weather.gov/sht. The Shreveport Climate Summary for yesterday, September 3, 2026. Yesterday's high temperature was 96 degrees. The normal high is 93. The record high is 109 degrees, which was set in 2000.
Yesterday's low temperature was 74 degrees. The normal low is 71. The record low is 57 degrees, which was set in 1974. No precipitation fell yesterday, which leaves the monthly total at 0.06 inches. This is 0.22 inches below the normal amount of 0.28 inches for September. The total precipitation for the year still stands at 31.34 inches, which is 3.38 inches below normal. Sunrise today is at 6:52 a.m. and sunset is at 7:36 p.m. This is your NOAA Weather Radio, station WXJ97, operating on a frequency of 162.400 MHz, providing the latest weather information on a 24-hour basis. 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Now let's check on your local forecast. Today, mostly sunny. A slight chance of showers and thunderstorms this afternoon. Hot with highs in the mid-90s. Light and variable winds, becoming southeast around 5 miles per hour this afternoon. Chance of rain 20%. Tonight, partly cloudy. Lows in the mid-70s. Southeast winds around 5 miles per hour in the evening, becoming light and variable. Saturday, partly cloudy. A chance of showers and thunderstorms in the afternoon. Hot with highs in the mid-90s. Northeast winds around 5 miles per hour. Chance of rain 50%. Saturday night, mostly clear. Lows in the mid-70s. Southeast winds around 5 miles per hour in the evening, becoming light and variable. Sunday, mostly sunny. A slight chance of showers and thunderstorms in the afternoon. Hot with highs in the upper 90s. North winds around 5 miles per hour, becoming east in the afternoon. Chance of rain 20%. Heat index values up to 105 in the afternoon. Sunday night, mostly clear. Lows in the mid-70s. Labor Day, mostly sunny. Hot with highs in the upper 90s. Monday night, mostly clear. Lows in the mid-70s. Tuesday, mostly sunny. Hot with highs in the upper 90s. Heat index values up to 105 in the afternoon. Tuesday night, mostly clear. Lows in the mid-70s. Wednesday, mostly sunny. A slight chance of showers and thunderstorms in the afternoon. Hot with highs in the mid-90s. Chance of rain 20%. Wednesday night, mostly clear with a 20% chance of showers. Lows in the mid-70s. Thursday, mostly sunny. A slight chance of showers in the morning. Hot with highs in the mid-90s. Chance of rain 20%. 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Be sure to follow us on Facebook. Here's a look at local weather conditions as of 10 a.m. At the top of the hour, skies were mostly sunny in Shreveport. The temperature was 84 degrees at the regional airport. The dew point was 75, making the relative humidity 74%. Winds were calm. The pressure was 30.00 inches and steady. In Bossier City, at Barksdale Air Force Base, skies were sunny, with a temperature of 87 degrees. The dew point was 74, making the relative humidity 63%. Winds were calm. The pressure was 29.99 inches and steady. And in downtown Shreveport, skies were sunny. The temperature was 85 degrees. And winds were calm. Once again in Shreveport, it was 84 degrees with mostly sunny skies at 10 a.m. Around the local area at 10 a.m., in Texarkana, sunny and 87. Wind southwest at 3 miles an hour. El Dorado, sunny and 90. Wind calm.
Monroe, sunny and 85. Wind variable at 5 miles an hour. Natchitoches, sunny and 85. Wind calm. Marshall, sunny and 86. Wind south at 3 miles an hour. And at Longview, mostly sunny and 86 degrees. Wind calm. Elsewhere across the four-state area, the report from DFW Airport was not available. Oklahoma City, sunny and 85. Little Rock, mostly sunny and 89. Jackson, Mississippi, mostly sunny and 85. Baton Rouge, cloudy and 81. And at Houston, partly sunny and 86 degrees. For the most current information, check us out on the web at www.weather.gov/sht. The Shreveport Climate Summary for yesterday, September 3, 2026. Yesterday's high temperature was 96 degrees. The normal high is 93. The record high is 109 degrees, which was set in 2000. Yesterday's low temperature was 74 degrees. The normal low is 71. The record low is 57 degrees, which was set in 1974. No precipitation fell yesterday, which leaves the monthly total at 0.06 inches. This is 0.22 inches below the normal amount of 0.28 inches for September. The total precipitation for the year still stands at 31.34 inches, which is 3.38 inches below normal. Sunrise today is at 6:52 a.m. and sunset is at 7:36 p.m. Now let's check on your local forecast. Today, mostly sunny. A slight chance of showers and thunderstorms this afternoon. Hot with highs in the mid-90s. Light and variable winds, becoming southeast around 5 miles per hour this afternoon. Chance of rain 20%. Tonight, partly cloudy. Lows in the mid-70s. Southeast winds around 5 miles per hour in the evening, becoming light and variable. Saturday, partly cloudy. A chance of showers and thunderstorms in the afternoon. Hot with highs in the mid-90s. Northeast winds around 5 miles per hour. Chance of rain 50%. Saturday night, mostly clear. Lows in the mid-70s. Southeast winds around 5 miles per hour in the evening, becoming light and variable. Sunday, mostly sunny. A slight chance of showers and thunderstorms in the afternoon. Hot with highs in the upper 90s. North winds around 5 miles per hour, becoming east in the afternoon. Chance of rain 20%. Heat index values up to 105 in the afternoon. Sunday night, mostly clear. Lows in the mid-70s. Labor Day, mostly sunny. Hot with highs in the upper 90s. Monday night, mostly clear. Lows in the mid-70s. Tuesday, mostly sunny. Hot with highs in the upper 90s. Heat index values up to 105 in the afternoon. Tuesday night, mostly clear. Lows in the mid-70s. Wednesday, mostly sunny. A slight chance of showers and thunderstorms in the afternoon. Hot with highs in the mid-90s. Chance of rain 20%. Wednesday night, mostly clear with a 20% chance of showers. Lows in the mid-70s. Thursday, mostly sunny. A slight chance of showers in the morning. Hot with highs in the mid-90s. Chance of rain 20%. 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Be sure to follow us on Facebook. Here's a look at local weather conditions as of 11 a.m. At the top of the hour, skies were mostly sunny in Shreveport. The temperature was 88 degrees at the regional airport. The dew point was 72, making the relative humidity 58%. Winds were calm. The pressure was 30.01 inches and rising.
In Bossier City, at Barksdale Air Force Base, skies were mostly sunny, with a temperature of 91 degrees. The dew point was 73, making the relative humidity 55%, producing a heat index of 99. Winds were northeast at 5 miles an hour. The pressure was 29.99 inches and steady. And in downtown Shreveport, skies were sunny. The temperature was 88 degrees. And winds were northeast at 3 miles an hour. Once again in Shreveport, it was 88 degrees with mostly sunny skies at 11 a.m. Around the local area at 11 a.m., in Texarkana, sunny and 89. Wind northwest at 6 miles an hour. El Dorado, mostly sunny and 91. Wind south at 6 miles an hour. Monroe, mostly sunny and 87. Wind north at 5 miles an hour. Natchitoches, sunny and 89. Wind calm. And at Longview, mostly sunny and 88 degrees. Wind calm. Elsewhere across the four-state area, over at Dallas, partly sunny and 88. Oklahoma City, sunny and 88. Little Rock, mostly sunny and 92. Jackson, Mississippi, partly sunny and 88. Baton Rouge, cloudy and 82. And at Houston, partly sunny and 84.

This is a test of the National Weather Service's NOAA Weather Radio Warning Alarm System. This test is usually conducted every Wednesday morning, but was postponed until today due to previous hazardous weather in the area. There is no hazardous weather in the area at this time. Repeating once again. This is a test of the NOAA Weather Radio Warning Alarm System. This concludes this test. Around the local area at 11 a.m., in Texarkana, sunny and 89. Wind northwest at 6 miles an hour. El Dorado, mostly sunny and 91. Wind south at 6 miles an hour. Monroe, mostly sunny and 87. Wind north at 5 miles an hour. Natchitoches, sunny and 89. Wind calm. And at Longview, mostly sunny and 88 degrees. Wind calm. Elsewhere across the four-state area, over at Dallas, partly sunny and 88. Oklahoma City, sunny and 88. Little Rock, mostly sunny and 92. Jackson, Mississippi, partly sunny and 88. Baton Rouge, cloudy and 82. And at Houston, partly sunny and 85 degrees. For the most current information, check us out on the web at www.weather.gov/SHP. The Shreveport Climate Summary for yesterday, September 3, 2026. Yesterday's high temperature was 96 degrees. The normal high is 93. The record high is 109 degrees, which was set in 2000. Yesterday's low temperature was 74 degrees. The normal low is 71. The record low is 57 degrees, which was set in 1974. No precipitation fell yesterday, which leaves the monthly total at 0.06 inches. This is 0.22 inches below the normal amount of 0.28 inches for September. The total precipitation for the year still stands at 31.34 inches, which is 3.38 inches below normal. Sunrise today is at 6:52 a.m. and sunset is at 7:36 p.m. This is your NOAA Weather Radio, station WXJ97, operating on a frequency of 162.400 MHz, providing the latest weather information on a 24-hour basis. 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Now let's check on your local forecast. Today, mostly sunny. A slight chance of showers and thunderstorms this afternoon. Hot with highs in the mid-90s. Light and variable winds, becoming southeast around 5 miles per hour this afternoon. Chance of rain 20%. Tonight, partly cloudy. Lows in the mid-70s. Southeast winds around 5 miles per hour in the evening, becoming light and variable. Saturday, partly cloudy. A chance of showers and thunderstorms in the afternoon. Hot with highs in the mid-90s. Northeast winds around 5 miles per hour. Chance of rain 50%. Saturday night, mostly clear. Lows in the mid-70s. Southeast winds around 5 miles per hour in the evening, becoming light and variable. Sunday, mostly sunny. A slight chance of showers and thunderstorms in the afternoon. Hot with highs in the upper 90s. North winds around 5 miles per hour, becoming east in the afternoon. Chance of rain 20%. Heat index values up to 105 in the afternoon. Sunday night, mostly clear. Lows in the mid-70s. Labor Day, mostly sunny. Hot with highs in the upper 90s. Monday night, mostly clear. Lows in the mid-70s. Tuesday, mostly sunny. Hot with highs in the upper 90s. Heat index values up to 105 in the afternoon. Tuesday night, mostly clear. Lows in the mid-70s.
Wednesday, mostly sunny. A slight chance of showers and thunderstorms in the afternoon. Hot with highs in the mid-90s. Chance of rain 20%. Wednesday night, mostly clear with a 20% chance of showers. Lows in the mid-70s. Thursday, mostly sunny. A slight chance of showers in the morning. Hot with highs in the mid-90s. Chance of rain 20%. 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Be sure to follow us on Facebook. Here's a look at local weather conditions as of 11 a.m. At the top of the hour, skies were mostly sunny in Shreveport. The temperature was 88 degrees at the regional airport. The dew point was 72, making the relative humidity 58%. Winds were calm. The pressure was 30.01 inches and rising. In Bossier City, at Barksdale Air Force Base, skies were mostly sunny, with a temperature of 91 degrees. The dew point was 73, making the relative humidity 55%, producing a heat index of 99. Winds were northeast at 5 miles an hour. The pressure was 29.99 inches and steady. And in downtown Shreveport, skies were sunny. The temperature was 88 degrees. And winds were northeast at 3 miles an hour. Once again in Shreveport, it was 88 degrees with mostly sunny skies at 11 a.m. Around the local area at 11 a.m., in Texarkana, sunny and 89. Wind northwest at 6 miles an hour. El Dorado, mostly sunny and 91. Wind south at 6 miles an hour. Monroe, mostly sunny and 87. Wind north at 5 miles an hour. Natchitoches, sunny and 89. Wind calm. And at Longview, mostly sunny and 88 degrees. Wind calm. Elsewhere across the four-state area, over at Dallas, partly sunny and 88. Oklahoma City, sunny and 88. Little Rock, mostly sunny and 92. Jackson, Mississippi, partly sunny and 88. Baton Rouge, cloudy and 82. And at Houston, partly sunny and 85 degrees. For the most current information, check us out on the web at www.weather.gov/SHT. The Shreveport Climate Summary for yesterday, September 3, 2026. Yesterday's high temperature was 96 degrees. The normal high is 93. The record high is 109 degrees, which was set in 2000. Yesterday's low temperature was 74 degrees. The normal low is 71. The record low is 57 degrees, which was set in 1974. No precipitation fell yesterday, which leaves the monthly total at 0.06 inches. This is 0.22 inches below the normal amount of 0.28 inches for September. The total precipitation for the year still stands at 31.34 inches, which is 3.38 inches below normal. Sunrise today is at 6:52 a.m. and sunset is at 7:36 p.m. Now let's check on your local forecast. Today, mostly sunny. A slight chance of showers and thunderstorms this afternoon. Hot with highs in the mid-90s. Light and variable winds, becoming southeast around 5 miles per hour this afternoon. Chance of rain 20%. Tonight, partly cloudy. Lows in the mid-70s. Southeast winds around 5 miles per hour in the evening, becoming light and variable. Saturday, partly cloudy.
a chance of showers and thunderstorms in the afternoon. Hot with highs in the mid-90s. Northeast winds around 5 miles per hour. Chance of rain 50%. Saturday night, mostly clear. Lows in the mid-70s. Southeast winds around 5 miles per hour in the evening, becoming light and variable. Sunday, mostly sunny. A slight chance of showers and thunderstorms in the afternoon. Hot with highs in the upper 90s. North winds around 5 miles per hour, becoming east in the afternoon. Chance of rain 20%. Heat index values up to 105 in the afternoon. Sunday night, mostly clear. Lows in the mid-70s. Labor Day, mostly sunny. Hot with highs in the upper 90s. Monday night, mostly clear. Lows in the mid-70s. Tuesday, mostly sunny. Hot with highs in the upper 90s. Heat index values up to 105 in the afternoon. Tuesday night, mostly clear. Lows in the mid-70s. Wednesday, mostly sunny. A slight chance of showers and thunderstorms in the afternoon. Hot with highs in the mid-90s. Chance of rain 20%. Wednesday night, mostly clear with a 20% chance of showers. Lows in the mid-70s. Thursday, mostly sunny. A slight chance of showers in the morning. Hot with highs in the mid-90s. Chance of rain 20%. Here is your area's open water boating forecast. Wind gusts may be higher. Today, mostly sunny. Highs in the mid-90s. Northwest winds 5 to 10 miles per hour becoming southeast in the afternoon. Heat index readings 103 to 106. Tonight, partly cloudy. Lows in the mid-70s. South winds 5 to 10 miles per hour. Saturday, chance of showers and thunderstorms early in the afternoon. Partly cloudy. Highs in the mid-90s. Northeast winds 5 to 10 miles per hour. Chance of precipitation 30%. Heat index readings 103 to 106. Saturday night, mostly clear. Lows in the mid-70s. South winds 5 to 10 miles per hour becoming west after midnight. Sunday, mostly sunny. Highs in the upper 90s. North winds 5 to 10 miles per hour becoming east in the afternoon. Sunday night, mostly clear. Lows in the mid-70s. Labor Day, mostly sunny. Highs around 100. Monday night, mostly clear. Lows in the lower 70s.

Tuesday, mostly sunny. Highs in the upper 90s. Tuesday night, mostly clear. Lows in the lower 70s. Wednesday, partly cloudy. A 20% chance of showers and thunderstorms in the afternoon. Highs in the mid-90s. Wednesday night, mostly clear with a 20% chance of showers. Lows in the lower 70s. Thursday, mostly sunny. A 20% chance of showers in the morning. Highs in the upper 90s. 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Be sure to follow us on Facebook. Here's a look at local weather conditions as of 11 a.m. At the top of the hour, skies were mostly sunny in Shreveport. The temperature was 88 degrees at the regional airport. The dew point was 72, making the relative humidity 58%. Winds were calm. The pressure was 30.01 inches and rising. In Bossier City, at Barksdale Air Force Base, skies were mostly sunny, with a temperature of 91 degrees. The dew point was 73, making the relative humidity 55%, producing a heat index of 99. Winds were northeast at 5 miles an hour. The pressure was 29.99 inches and steady. And in downtown Shreveport, skies were sunny. The temperature was 88 degrees. And winds were northeast at 3 miles an hour. Once again in Shreveport, it was 88 degrees with mostly sunny skies at 11 a.m. Around the local area at 11 a.m., in Texarkana, sunny and 89. Wind northwest at 6 miles an hour. El Dorado, mostly sunny and 91. Wind south at 6 miles an hour. Monroe, mostly sunny and 87. Wind north at 5 miles an hour. Natchitoches, sunny and 89. Wind calm. And at Longview, mostly sunny and 88 degrees. Wind calm. Elsewhere across the four-state area, over at Dallas, partly sunny and 88. Oklahoma City, sunny and 88. Little Rock, mostly sunny and 92. Jackson, Mississippi, partly sunny and 88. Baton Rouge, cloudy and 82. And at Houston, partly sunny and 85 degrees. For the most current information, check us out on the web at www.weather.gov/sht. The Shreveport Climate Summary for yesterday, September 3, 2026. Yesterday's high temperature was 96 degrees. The normal high is 93. The record high is 109 degrees, which was set in 2000. Yesterday's low temperature was 74 degrees. The normal low is 71. The record low is 57 degrees, which was set in 1974. No precipitation fell yesterday, which leaves the monthly total at 0.06 inches. This is 0.22 inches below the normal amount of 0.28 inches for September. The total precipitation for the year still stands at 31.34 inches, which is 3.38 inches below normal. Sunrise today is at 6:52 a.m. and sunset is at 7:36 p.m. Now let's check on your local forecast. Today, mostly sunny. A slight chance of showers and thunderstorms this afternoon. Hot with highs in the mid-90s. Light and variable winds, becoming southeast around 5 miles per hour this afternoon. Chance of rain 20%. Tonight, partly cloudy. Lows in the mid-70s. Southeast winds around 5 miles per hour in the evening, becoming light and variable. Saturday, partly cloudy. A chance of showers and thunderstorms in the afternoon. Hot with highs in the mid-90s. Northeast winds around 5 miles per hour. Chance of rain 50%. Saturday night, mostly clear. Lows in the mid-70s. Southeast winds around 5 miles.

90s. Heat index values up to 105 in the afternoon. Tuesday night, mostly clear. Lows in the mid-70s. Wednesday, mostly sunny. A slight chance of showers and thunderstorms in the afternoon. Hot with highs in the mid-90s. Chance of rain 20%. Wednesday night, mostly clear with a 20% chance of showers. Lows in the mid-70s. Thursday, mostly sunny. A slight chance of showers in the morning. Hot with highs in the mid-90s. Chance of rain 20%. 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Be sure to follow us on Facebook. Here's a look at local weather conditions as of 11 a.m. At the top of the hour, skies were mostly sunny in Shreveport. The temperature was 88 degrees at the regional airport. The dew point was 72, making the relative humidity 58%. Winds were calm. The pressure was 30.01 inches and rising. In Bossier City, at Barksdale Air Force Base, skies were mostly sunny, with a temperature of 91 degrees. The dew point was 73, making the relative humidity 55%, producing a heat index of 99. Winds were northeast at 5 miles an hour. The pressure was 29.99 inches and steady. And in downtown Shreveport, skies were sunny. The temperature was 88 degrees. And winds were northeast at 3 miles an hour. Once again in Shreveport, it was 88 degrees with mostly sunny skies at 11 a.m. Around the local area at 11 a.m., in Texarkana, sunny and 89. Wind northwest at 6 miles an hour. El Dorado, mostly sunny and 91. Wind south at 6 miles an hour. Monroe, mostly sunny and 87. Wind north at 5 miles an hour. Natchitoches, sunny and 89. Wind calm. And at Longview, mostly sunny and 88 degrees. Wind calm. Elsewhere across the four-state area, over at Dallas, partly sunny and 88. Oklahoma City, sunny and 88. Little Rock, mostly sunny and 92. Jackson, Mississippi, partly sunny and 88. Baton Rouge, cloudy and 82. And at Houston, partly sunny and 85 degrees. For the most current information, check us out on the web at www.weather.gov/SHP. The Shreveport Climate Summary for yesterday, September 3, 2026. Yesterday's high temperature was 96 degrees. The normal high is 93. The record high is 109 degrees, which was set in 2000. Yesterday's low temperature was 74 degrees. The normal low is 71. The record low is 57 degrees, which was set in 1974. No precipitation fell yesterday, which leaves the monthly total at 0.06 inches. This is 0.22 inches below the normal amount of 0.28 inches for September. The total precipitation for the year still stands at 31.34 inches, which is 3.38 inches below normal. Sunrise today is at 6:52 a.m. and sunset is at 7:36 p.m. Now let's check on your local forecast. Today, mostly sunny. A slight chance of showers and thunderstorms this afternoon. Hot with highs in the mid-90s. Light and variable winds, becoming southeast around 5 miles per hour this afternoon. Chance of rain 20%. Tonight, partly cloudy. Lows in the mid-

70s. Southeast winds around 5 miles per hour in the evening, becoming light and variable. Saturday, partly cloudy. A chance of showers and thunderstorms in the afternoon. Hot with highs in the mid-90s. Northeast winds around 5 miles per hour. Chance of rain 50%. Saturday night, mostly clear. Lows in the mid-70s. Southeast winds around 5 miles per hour in the evening, becoming light and variable. Sunday, mostly sunny. A slight chance of showers and thunderstorms in the afternoon. Hot with highs in the upper 90s. North winds around 5 miles per hour, becoming east in the afternoon. Chance of rain 20%. Heat index values up to 105 in the afternoon. Sunday night, mostly clear. Lows in the mid-70s. Labor Day, mostly sunny. Hot with highs in the upper 90s. Monday night, mostly clear. Lows in the mid-70s. Tuesday, mostly sunny. Hot with highs in the upper 90s. Heat index values up to 105 in the afternoon. Tuesday night, mostly clear. Lows in the mid-70s. Wednesday, mostly sunny. A slight chance of showers and thunderstorms in the afternoon. Hot with highs in the mid-90s. Chance of rain 20%. Wednesday night, mostly clear with a 20% chance of showers. Lows in the mid-70s. Thursday, mostly sunny. A slight chance of showers in the morning. Hot with highs in the mid-90s. Chance of rain 20%. 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Be sure to follow us on Facebook. Here's a look at local weather conditions as of 11 a.m. At the top of the hour, skies were mostly sunny in Shreveport. The temperature was 88 degrees at the regional airport. The dew point was 72, making the relative humidity 58%. Winds were calm. The pressure was 30.01 inches and rising. In Bossier City, at Barksdale Air Force Base, skies were mostly sunny, with a temperature of 91 degrees. The dew point was 73, making the relative humidity 55%, producing a heat index of 99. Winds were northeast at 5 miles an hour. The pressure was 29.99 inches and steady. And in downtown Shreveport, skies were sunny. The temperature was 88 degrees. And winds were northeast at 3 miles an hour. Once again in Shreveport, it was 88 degrees with mostly sunny skies at 11 a.m. Around the local area at 11 a.m., in Texarkana, sunny and 89. Wind northwest at 6 miles an hour. El Dorado, mostly sunny and 91. Wind south at 6 miles an hour. Monroe, mostly sunny and 87. Wind north at 5 miles an hour. Nacogdoches, sunny and 89. Wind calm. And at Longview, mostly sunny and 88 degrees. Wind calm. Elsewhere across the four-state area, over at Dallas, partly sunny and 88. Oklahoma City, sunny and 88. Little Rock, mostly sunny and 92. Jackson, Mississippi, partly sunny and 88. Baton Rouge, cloudy and 82. And at Houston, partly sunny and 85 degrees. For the most current information, check us out on the web at www.weather.gov/sht. The Shreveport Climate Summary for yesterday, September 3, 2026. Yesterday's high temperature was 96 degrees. The normal high is 93. The record high is 109 degrees, which was set in 2000. Yesterday's low temperature was 74 degrees. The normal low is 71. The record low is 57 degrees, which was set in 1974. No precipitation fell yesterday, which leaves the monthly total at 0.06 inches. This is 0.22 inches.
below the normal amount of 0.28 inches for September. The total precipitation for the year still stands at 31.34 inches, which is 3.38 inches below normal. Sunrise today is at 6:52 a.m. and sunset is at 7:36 p.m. Now let's check on your local forecast. Today, mostly sunny. A slight chance of showers and thunderstorms this afternoon. Hot with highs in the mid-90s. Light and variable winds, becoming southeast around 5 miles per hour this afternoon. Chance of rain 20%. Tonight, partly cloudy. Lows in the mid-70s. Southeast winds around 5 miles per hour in the evening, becoming light and variable. Saturday, partly cloudy. A chance of showers and thunderstorms in the afternoon. Hot with highs in the mid-90s. Northeast winds around 5 miles per hour. Chance of rain 50%. Saturday night, mostly clear. Lows in the mid-70s. Southeast winds around 5 miles per hour in the evening, becoming light and variable. Sunday, mostly sunny. A slight chance of showers and thunderstorms in the afternoon. Hot with highs in the upper 90s. North winds around 5 miles per hour, becoming east in the afternoon. Chance of rain 20%. Heat index values up to 105 in the afternoon. Sunday night, mostly clear. Lows in the mid-70s. Labor Day, mostly sunny. Hot with highs in the upper 90s. Monday night, mostly clear. Lows in the mid-70s. Tuesday, mostly sunny. Hot with highs in the upper 90s. Heat index values up to 105 in the afternoon. Tuesday night, mostly clear. Lows in the mid-70s. Wednesday, mostly sunny. A slight chance of showers and thunderstorms in the afternoon. Hot with highs in the mid-90s. Chance of rain 20%. Wednesday night, mostly clear with a 20% chance of showers. Lows in the mid-70s. Thursday, mostly sunny. A slight chance of showers in the morning. Hot with highs in the mid-90s. Chance of rain 20%. 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Be sure to follow us on Facebook. Here's a look at local weather conditions as of 11 a.m. At the top of the hour, skies were mostly sunny in Shreveport. The temperature was 88 degrees at the regional airport. The dew point was 72, making the relative humidity 58%. Winds were calm. The pressure was 30.01 inches and rising. In Bossier City, at Barksdale Air Force Base, skies were mostly sunny, with a temperature of 91 degrees. The dew point was 73, making the relative humidity 55%, producing a heat index of 99. Winds were northeast at 5 miles an hour. The pressure was 29.99 inches and steady. And in downtown Shreveport, skies were sunny. The temperature was 88 degrees. And winds were northeast at 3 miles an hour. Once again in Shreveport, it was 88 degrees with mostly sunny skies at 11 a.m. Around the local area at 11 a.m., in Texarkana, sunny and 89. Wind northwest at 6 miles an hour. El Dorado, mostly sunny and 91. Wind south at 6 miles an hour. Monroe, mostly sunny and 87. Wind north at 5 miles an hour. Nacogdoches, sunny and 89. Wind calm. And at Longview, mostly sunny and 88 degrees. Wind calm. Elsewhere across the four-state area, over at Dallas, partly sunny and 88. Oklahoma City, sunny and 88. Little Rock, mostly sunny and 92. Jackson, Mississippi, partly sunny and 88. Baton Rouge, cloudy and 82. And at Houston, partly sunny and 85 degrees. For the most current information,
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The Shreveport climate summary for yesterday, September 3, 2026. Yesterday's high temperature was 96 degrees. The normal high is 93. The record high is 109 degrees, which was set in 2000. Yesterday's low temperature was 74 degrees. The normal low is 71. The record low is 57 degrees, which was set in 1974. No precipitation fell yesterday, which leaves the monthly total at 0.06 inches. This is 0.22 inches below the normal amount of 0.28 inches for September. The total precipitation for the year still stands at 31.34 inches, which is 3.38 inches below normal. Sunrise today is at 6:52 a.m. and sunset is at 7:36 p.m. Now let's check on your local forecast. Today, mostly sunny. A slight chance of showers and thunderstorms this afternoon. Hot with highs in the mid-90s. Light and variable winds, becoming southeast around 5 miles per hour this afternoon. Chance of rain 20%. Tonight, partly cloudy. Lows in the mid-70s. Southeast winds around 5 miles per hour in the evening, becoming light and variable. Saturday, partly cloudy. A chance of showers and thunderstorms in the afternoon. Hot with highs in the mid-90s. Northeast winds around 5 miles per hour. Chance of rain 50%. Saturday night, mostly clear. Lows in the mid-70s. Southeast winds around 5 miles per hour in the evening, becoming light and variable. Sunday, mostly sunny. A slight chance of showers and thunderstorms in the afternoon. Hot with highs in the upper 90s. North winds around 5 miles per hour, becoming east in the afternoon. Chance of rain 20%. Heat index values up to 105 in the afternoon. Sunday night, mostly clear. Lows in the mid-70s. Labor Day, mostly sunny. Hot with highs in the upper 90s. Monday night, mostly clear. Lows in the mid-70s. Tuesday, mostly sunny. Hot with highs in the upper 90s. Heat index values up to 105 in the afternoon. Tuesday night, mostly clear. Lows in the mid-70s. Wednesday, mostly sunny. A slight chance of showers and thunderstorms in the afternoon. Hot with highs in the mid-90s. Chance of rain 20%. Wednesday night, mostly clear with a 20% chance of showers. Lows in the mid-70s. Thursday, mostly sunny. A slight chance of showers in the morning. Hot with highs in the mid-90s. Chance of rain 20%. 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Be sure to follow us on Facebook. Here's a look at local weather conditions as of 11 a.m. At the top of the hour, skies were mostly sunny in Shreveport. The temperature was 88 degrees at the regional airport. The dew point was 72, making the relative humidity 58%. Winds were calm. The pressure was 30.01 inches and rising. In Bossier City, at Barksdale Air Force Base, skies were mostly sunny, with a temperature of 91 degrees. The dew point was 73, making the relative humidity 55%, producing a heat index of 99. Winds were northeast at 5 miles an hour. The pressure was 29.99 inches and steady.
and in downtown Shreveport, skies were sunny. The temperature was 88 degrees, and winds were northeast at 3 miles an hour. Once again in Shreveport, it was 88 degrees with mostly sunny skies at 11 a.m. Around the local area at 11 a.m., in Texarkana, sunny and 89. Wind northwest at 6 miles an hour. El Dorado, mostly sunny and 91. Wind south at 6 miles an hour. Monroe, mostly sunny and 87. Wind north at 5 miles an hour. Nacogdoches, sunny and 89. Wind calm. And at Longview, mostly sunny and 88 degrees. Wind calm. Elsewhere across the four-state area, over at Dallas, partly sunny and 88. Oklahoma City, sunny and 88. Little Rock, mostly sunny and 92. Jackson, Mississippi, partly sunny and 88. Baton Rouge, cloudy and 82. And at Houston, partly sunny and 85 degrees. For the most current information, check us out on the web at www.weather.gov/sht. The Shreveport Climate Summary for yesterday, September 3, 2026. Yesterday's high temperature was 96 degrees. The normal high is 93. The record high is 109 degrees, which was set in 2000. Yesterday's low temperature was 74 degrees. The normal low is 71. The record low is 57 degrees, which was set in 1974. No precipitation fell yesterday, which leaves the monthly total at 0.06 inches. This is 0.22 inches below the normal amount of 0.28 inches for September. The total precipitation for the year still stands at 31.34 inches, which is 3.38 inches below normal. Sunrise today is at 6:52 a.m. and sunset is at 7:36 p.m. Now let's check on your local forecast. Today, mostly sunny. A slight chance of showers and thunderstorms this afternoon. Hot with highs in the mid-90s. Light and variable winds, becoming southeast around 5 miles per hour this afternoon. Chance of rain 20%. Tonight, partly cloudy. Lows in the mid-70s. Southeast winds around 5 miles per hour in the evening, becoming light and variable. Saturday, partly cloudy. A chance of showers and thunderstorms in the afternoon. Hot with highs in the mid-90s. Northeast winds around 5 miles per hour. Chance of rain 50%. Saturday night, mostly clear. Lows in the mid-70s. Southeast winds around 5 miles per hour in the evening, becoming light and variable. Sunday, mostly sunny. A slight chance of showers and thunderstorms in the afternoon. Hot with highs in the upper 90s. North winds around 5 miles per hour, becoming east in the afternoon. Chance of rain 20%. Heat index values up to 105 in the afternoon. Sunday night, mostly clear. Lows in the mid-70s. Labor Day, mostly sunny. Hot with highs in the upper 90s. Monday night, mostly clear. Lows in the mid-70s. Tuesday, mostly sunny. Hot with highs in the upper 90s. Heat index values up to 105 in the afternoon. Tuesday night, mostly clear. Lows in the mid-70s. Wednesday, mostly sunny. A slight chance of showers and thunderstorms in the afternoon. Hot with highs in the mid-90s. Chance of rain 20%. Wednesday night, mostly clear with a 20% chance of showers. Lows in the mid-70s. Thursday, mostly sunny. A slight chance of showers in the morning. Hot with highs in the mid-90s. Chance of rain 20%. Here is your area's open water boating forecast. Wind gusts may be higher. Today, mostly sunny. Highs in the mid-90s. Northwest winds 5 to 10 miles per hour, becoming southeast in the afternoon.
heat index readings 103 to 106. Tonight, partly cloudy. Lows in the mid-70s. South winds 5 to 10 miles per hour. Saturday, chance of showers and thunderstorms early in the afternoon. Partly cloudy. Highs in the mid-90s. Northeast winds 5 to 10 miles per hour. Chance of precipitation 30%. Heat index readings 103 to 106. Saturday night, mostly clear. Lows in the mid-70s. South winds 5 to 10 miles per hour becoming west after midnight. Sunday, mostly sunny. Highs in the upper 90s. North winds 5 to 10 miles per hour becoming east in the afternoon. Sunday night, mostly clear. Lows in the mid-70s. Labor Day, mostly sunny. Highs around 100. Monday night, mostly clear. Lows in the lower 70s. Tuesday, mostly sunny. Highs in the upper 90s. Tuesday night, mostly clear. Lows in the lower 70s. Wednesday, partly cloudy. A 20% chance of showers and thunderstorms in the afternoon. Highs in the mid-90s. Wednesday night, mostly clear with a 20% chance of showers. Lows in the lower 70s. Thursday, mostly sunny. A 20% chance of showers in the morning. Highs in the upper 90s. 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Be sure to follow us on Facebook. Here's a look at local weather conditions as of 11 a.m. At the top of the hour, skies were mostly sunny in Shreveport. The temperature was 88 degrees at the regional airport. The dew point was 72, making the relative humidity 58%. Winds were calm. The pressure was 30.01 inches and rising. In Bossier City, at Barksdale Air Force Base, skies were mostly sunny, with a temperature of 91 degrees. The dew point was 73, making the relative humidity 55%, producing a heat index of 99. Winds were northeast at 5 miles an hour. The pressure was 29.99 inches and steady. And in downtown Shreveport, skies were sunny. The temperature was 88 degrees. And winds were northeast at 3 miles an hour. Once again in Shreveport, it was 88 degrees with mostly sunny skies at 11 a.m. Around the local area at 11 a.m., in Texarkana, sunny and 89. Wind northwest at 6 miles an hour. El Dorado, mostly sunny and 91. Wind south at 6 miles an hour. Monroe, mostly sunny and 87. Wind north at 5 miles an hour. Natchitoches, sunny and 89. Wind calm. And at Longview, mostly sunny and 88 degrees. Wind calm. Elsewhere across the four-state area, over at Dallas, partly sunny and 88. Oklahoma City, sunny and 88. Little Rock, mostly sunny and 92. Jackson, Mississippi, partly sunny and 88. Baton Rouge, cloudy and 82. And at Houston, partly sunny and 85 degrees. For the most current information, check us out on the web at www.weather.gov/sht. The Shreveport Climate Summary for yesterday, September 3, 2026. Yesterday's high temperature was 96 degrees. The normal high is 93. The record high is 109 degrees, which was set in 2000. Yesterday's low temperature was 74 degrees. The normal low is 71. The record low is 57 degrees, which was set in 1974. No precipitation fell yesterday, which leaves the monthly total at 0.06 inches. This is 0.22 inches below the normal amount of 0.28 inches for September. The total precipitation for the year still stands at 31.34 inches, which is 3.38 inches below normal.
Sunrise today is at 6:52 a.m. and sunset is at 7:36 p.m. This is your NOAA Weather Radio, station WXJ97, operating on a frequency of 162.400 MHz, providing the latest weather information on a 24-hour basis. 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Now let's check on your local forecast. Today, mostly sunny. A slight chance of showers and thunderstorms this afternoon. Hot with highs in the mid-90s. Light and variable winds, becoming southeast around 5 miles per hour this afternoon. Chance of rain 20%. Tonight, partly cloudy. Lows in the mid-70s. Southeast winds around 5 miles per hour in the evening, becoming light and variable. Saturday, partly cloudy. A chance of showers and thunderstorms in the afternoon. Hot with highs in the mid-90s. Northeast winds around 5 miles per hour. Chance of rain 50%. Saturday night, mostly clear. Lows in the mid-70s. Southeast winds around 5 miles per hour in the evening, becoming light and variable. Sunday, mostly sunny. A slight chance of showers and thunderstorms in the afternoon. Hot with highs in the upper 90s. North winds around 5 miles per hour, becoming east in the afternoon. Chance of rain 20%. Heat index values up to 105 in the afternoon. Sunday night, mostly clear. Lows in the mid-70s. Labor Day, mostly sunny. Hot with highs in the upper 90s. Monday night, mostly clear. Lows in the mid-70s. Tuesday, mostly sunny. Hot with highs in the upper 90s. Heat index values up to 105 in the afternoon. Tuesday night, mostly clear. Lows in the mid-70s. Wednesday, mostly sunny. A slight chance of showers and thunderstorms in the afternoon. Hot with highs in the mid-90s. Chance of rain 20%. Wednesday night, mostly clear with a 20% chance of showers. Lows in the mid-70s. Thursday, mostly sunny. A slight chance of showers in the morning. Hot with highs in the mid-90s. Chance of rain 20%. 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Be sure to follow us on Facebook. Here's a look at local weather conditions as of 11 a.m. At the top of the hour, skies were mostly sunny in Shreveport. The temperature was 88 degrees at the regional airport. The dew point was 72, making the relative humidity 58%. Winds were calm. The pressure was 30.01 inches and rising. In Bossier City, at Barksdale Air Force Base, skies were mostly sunny, with a temperature of 91 degrees. The dew point was 73, making the relative humidity 55%, producing a heat index of 99. Winds were northeast at 5 miles an hour. The pressure was 29.99 inches and steady. And in downtown Shreveport, skies were sunny. The temperature was 88 degrees. And winds were northeast at 3 miles an hour. Once again in Shreveport, it was 88 degrees with mostly sunny skies at 11 a.m. Around the local area at 11 a.m., in Texarkana, sunny and 89. Wind northwest at 6 miles an hour. El Dorado, mostly sunny and 91. Wind south at 6 miles an hour. Monroe, mostly sunny and 87. Wind north at 5 miles an hour. Natchitoches, sunny and 89. Wind calm. And at Longview, mostly sunny and 88 degrees. Wind calm. Elsewhere across the four-state area, over at Dallas, partly sunny and 88. Oklahoma City,
sunny and 88. Little Rock, mostly sunny and 92. Jackson, Mississippi, partly sunny and 88. Baton Rouge, cloudy and 82. And at Houston, partly sunny and 85 degrees. For the most current information, check us out on the web at www.weather.gov/sht. The Shreveport Climate Summary for yesterday, September 3, 2026. Yesterday's high temperature was 96 degrees. The normal high is 93. The record high is 109 degrees, which was set in 2000. Yesterday's low temperature was 74 degrees. The normal low is 71. The record low is 57 degrees, which was set in 1974. No precipitation fell yesterday, which leaves the monthly total at 0.06 inches. This is 0.22 inches below the normal amount of 0.28 inches for September. The total precipitation for the year still stands at 31.34 inches, which is 3.38 inches below normal. Sunrise today is at 6:52 a.m. and sunset is at 7:36 p.m. Now let's check on your local forecast. Today, mostly sunny. A slight chance of showers and thunderstorms this afternoon. Hot with highs in the mid-90s. Light and variable winds, becoming southeast around 5 miles per hour this afternoon. Chance of rain 20%. Tonight, partly cloudy. Lows in the mid-70s. Southeast winds around 5 miles per hour in the evening, becoming light and variable. Saturday, partly cloudy. A chance of showers and thunderstorms in the afternoon. Hot with highs in the mid-90s. Northeast winds around 5 miles per hour. Chance of rain 50%. Saturday night, mostly clear. Lows in the mid-70s. Southeast winds around 5 miles per hour in the evening, becoming light and variable. Sunday, mostly sunny. A slight chance of showers and thunderstorms in the afternoon. Hot with highs in the upper 90s. North winds around 5 miles per hour, becoming east in the afternoon. Chance of rain 20%. Heat index values up to 105 in the afternoon. Sunday night, mostly clear. Lows in the mid-70s. Labor Day, mostly sunny. Hot with highs in the upper 90s. Monday night, mostly clear. Lows in the mid-70s. Tuesday, mostly sunny. Hot with highs in the upper 90s. Heat index values up to 105 in the afternoon. Tuesday night, mostly clear. Lows in the mid-70s. Wednesday, mostly sunny. A slight chance of showers and thunderstorms in the afternoon. Hot with highs in the mid-90s. Chance of rain 20%. Wednesday night, mostly clear with a 20% chance of showers. Lows in the mid-70s. Thursday, mostly sunny. A slight chance of showers in the morning. Hot with highs in the mid-90s. Chance of rain 20%. 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Be sure to follow us on Facebook. Here's a look at local weather conditions as of noon. At the top of the hour, skies were mostly sunny in Shreveport. The temperature was 90 degrees at the regional airport. The dew point was 72, making the relative humidity 55%. Winds were calm. The pressure was 30.00 inches and falling. In Bossier City, at Barksdale Air Force Base, skies were sunny, with a temperature of 92 degrees. The dew point was 72, making the relative humidity 51%, producing a heat index of 100. Winds were east at 5 miles an hour. The pressure was 29.98 inches and falling. And in downtown Shreveport, skies were sunny. The temperature was 90 degrees. And winds were variable at 3 miles an hour. Once again in Shreveport, it was 90 degrees with mostly sunny skies at noon.
around the local area at noon in Texarkana, sunny and 91. Wind calm at El Dorado. It was mostly sunny. Visibility 10 miles. Temperature was 95 degrees, dew point 70. And the pressure was 30.00 inches and falling. At Monroe, it was partly sunny. Visibility 10 miles. Temperature was 90 degrees, dew point 76. And the pressure was 30.01 inches and steady. Nutqvitish, sunny and 90. Wind calm. Marshall, sunny and 91. Wind calm. And at Longview, mostly sunny and 93 degrees. Wind southeast at 6 miles an hour. Elsewhere across the four-state area, over at Dallas, mostly sunny and 90. Oklahoma City, sunny and 92. Little Rock, partly sunny and 94. Jackson, Mississippi, partly sunny and 91. Baton Rouge, partly sunny and 85. And at Houston, thunder and 86 degrees. For the most current information, check us out on the web at www.weather.gov/sht. The Shreveport Climate Summary for yesterday, September 3, 2026. Yesterday's high temperature was 96 degrees. The normal high is 93. The record high is 109 degrees, which was set in 2000. Yesterday's low temperature was 74 degrees. The normal low is 71. The record low is 57 degrees, which was set in 1974. No precipitation fell yesterday, which leaves the monthly total at 0.06 inches. This is 0.22 inches below the normal amount of 0.28 inches for September. The total precipitation for the year still stands at 31.34 inches, which is 3.38 inches below normal. Sunrise today is at 6:52 a.m. and sunset is at 7:36 p.m. Now let's check on your local forecast. Today, mostly sunny. A slight chance of showers and thunderstorms this afternoon. Hot with highs in the mid-90s. Light and variable winds, becoming southeast around 5 miles per hour this afternoon. Chance of rain 20%. Tonight, partly cloudy. Lows in the mid-70s. Southeast winds around 5 miles per hour in the evening, becoming light and variable. Saturday, partly cloudy. A chance of showers and thunderstorms in the afternoon. Hot with highs in the mid-90s. Northeast winds around 5 miles per hour. Chance of rain 50%. Saturday night, mostly clear. Lows in the mid-70s. Southeast winds around 5 miles per hour in the evening, becoming light and variable. Sunday, mostly sunny. A slight chance of showers and thunderstorms in the afternoon. Hot with highs in the upper 90s. North winds around 5 miles per hour, becoming east in the afternoon. Chance of rain 20%. Heat index values up to 105 in the afternoon. Sunday night, mostly clear. Lows in the mid-70s. Labor Day, mostly sunny. Hot with highs in the upper 90s. Monday night, mostly clear. Lows in the mid-70s. Tuesday, mostly sunny. Hot with highs in the upper 90s. Heat index values up to 105 in the afternoon. Tuesday night, mostly clear. Lows in the mid-70s. Wednesday, mostly sunny. A slight chance of showers and thunderstorms in the afternoon. Hot with highs in the mid-90s. Chance of rain 20%. Wednesday night, mostly clear with a 20% chance of showers. Lows in the mid-70s. Thursday, mostly sunny. A slight chance of showers in the morning. Hot with highs in the mid-90s. Chance of rain 20%. 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
Be sure to follow us on Facebook. Here's a look at local weather conditions as of noon. At the top of the hour, skies were mostly sunny in Shreveport. The temperature was 90 degrees at the regional airport. The dew point was 72, making the relative humidity 55%. Winds were calm. The pressure was 30.00 inches and falling. In Bossier City, at Barksdale Air Force Base, skies were sunny, with a temperature of 92 degrees. The dew point was 72, making the relative humidity 51%, producing a heat index of 100. Winds were east at 5 miles an hour. The pressure was 29.98 inches and falling. And in downtown Shreveport, skies were sunny. The temperature was 90 degrees. And winds were variable at 3 miles an hour. Once again in Shreveport, it was 90 degrees with mostly sunny skies at noon. 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Around the local area at noon, in Texarkana, sunny and 91. Wind calm. At El Dorado, it was mostly sunny. Visibility 10 miles. Temperature was 95 degrees, dew point 70. And the pressure was 30.00 inches and falling. At Monroe, it was partly sunny. Visibility 10 miles. Temperature was 90 degrees, dew point 76. And the pressure was 30.01 inches and steady. Natchitoches, sunny and 90. Wind calm. Marshall, sunny and 91. Wind calm. And at Longview, mostly sunny and 93 degrees. Wind southeast at 6 miles an hour. Elsewhere across the four-state area, over at Dallas, mostly sunny and 90. Oklahoma City, sunny and 92. Little Rock, partly sunny and 94. Jackson, Mississippi, partly sunny and 91. Baton Rouge, partly sunny and 85. And at Houston, thunder and 86 degrees. For the most current information, check us out on the web at www.weather.gov/SHP. The Shreveport Climate Summary for yesterday, September 3, 2026. Yesterday's high temperature was 96 degrees. The normal high is 93. The record high is 109 degrees, which was set in 2000. Yesterday's low temperature was 74 degrees. The normal low is 71. The record low is 57 degrees, which was set in 1974. No precipitation fell yesterday, which leaves the monthly total at 0.06 inches. This is 0.22 inches below the normal amount of 0.28 inches for September. The total precipitation for the year still stands at 31.34 inches, which is 3.38 inches below normal. Sunrise today is at 6:52 a.m. and sunset is at 7:36 p.m. Now let's check on your local forecast. Today, mostly sunny. A slight chance of showers and thunderstorms this afternoon. Hot with highs in the mid-90s. Light and variable winds, becoming southeast around 5 miles per hour this afternoon. Chance of rain 20%. Tonight, partly cloudy. Lows in the mid-70s. Southeast winds around 5 miles per hour in the evening, becoming light and variable. Saturday, partly cloudy. A chance of showers and thunderstorms in the afternoon. Hot with highs in the mid-90s. Northeast winds around 5 miles per hour. Chance of rain 50%. Saturday night, mostly clear. Lows in the mid-70s.
southeast winds around 5 miles per hour in the evening, becoming light and variable. Sunday, mostly sunny. A slight chance of showers and thunderstorms in the afternoon. Hot with highs in the upper 90s. North winds around 5 miles per hour, becoming east in the afternoon. Chance of rain 20%. Heat index values up to 105 in the afternoon. Sunday night, mostly clear. Lows in the mid-70s. Labor Day, mostly sunny. Hot with highs in the upper 90s. Monday night, mostly clear. Lows in the mid-70s. Tuesday, mostly sunny. Hot with highs in the upper 90s. Heat index values up to 105 in the afternoon. Tuesday night, mostly clear. Lows in the mid-70s. Wednesday, mostly sunny. A slight chance of showers and thunderstorms in the afternoon. Hot with highs in the mid-90s. Chance of rain 20%. Wednesday night, mostly clear with a 20% chance of showers. Lows in the mid-70s. Thursday, mostly sunny. A slight chance of showers in the morning. Hot with highs in the mid-90s. Chance of rain 20%. 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Be sure to follow us on Facebook. Here's a look at local weather conditions as of noon. At the top of the hour, skies were mostly sunny in Shreveport. The temperature was 90 degrees at the regional airport. The dew point was 72, making the relative humidity 55%. Winds were calm. The pressure was 30.00 inches and falling. In Bossier City, at Barksdale Air Force Base, skies were sunny, with a temperature of 92 degrees. The dew point was 72, making the relative humidity 51%, producing a heat index of 100. Winds were east at 5 miles an hour. The pressure was 29.98 inches and falling. And in downtown Shreveport, skies were sunny. The temperature was 90 degrees. And winds were variable at 3 miles an hour. Once again in Shreveport, it was 90 degrees with mostly sunny skies at noon. Around the local area at noon, in Texarkana, sunny and 91. Wind calm. At El Dorado, it was mostly sunny. Visibility 10 miles. Temperature was 95 degrees, dew point 70. And the pressure was 30.00 inches and falling. At Monroe, it was partly sunny. Visibility 10 miles. Temperature was 90 degrees, dew point 76. And the pressure was 30.01 inches and steady. Natchitoches, sunny and 90. Wind calm. Marshall, sunny and 91. Wind calm. And at Longview, mostly sunny and 93 degrees. Wind southeast at 6 miles an hour. Elsewhere across the four-state area, over at Dallas, mostly sunny and 90. Oklahoma City, sunny and 92. Little Rock, partly sunny and 94. Jackson, Mississippi, partly sunny and 91. Baton Rouge, partly sunny and 85. And at Houston, thunder and 86 degrees. For the most current information, check us out on the web at www.weather.gov/SHP. Here is your area's open water boating forecast. Wind gusts may be higher. Today, mostly sunny. Highs in the mid-90s. Northwest winds 5 to 10 miles per hour, becoming southeast in the afternoon. Heat index readings 103 to 106. Tonight, partly cloudy. Lows in the mid-70s. South winds 5 to 10 miles per hour. Saturday, chance of showers and thunderstorms early in the afternoon. Partly cloudy. Highs in the mid-90s. Northeast winds 5 to 10 miles per hour. Chance of precipitation 30%.
Heat index readings 103 to 106. Saturday night, mostly clear. Lows in the mid-70s.

south winds 5 to 10 miles per hour becoming west after midnight. Sunday, mostly sunny. Highs in the upper 90s. North winds 5 to 10 miles per hour becoming east in the afternoon. Sunday night, mostly clear. Lows in the mid-70s. Labor Day, mostly sunny. Highs around 100. Monday night, mostly clear. Lows in the lower 70s. Tuesday, mostly sunny. Highs in the upper 90s. Tuesday night, mostly clear. Lows in the lower 70s. Wednesday, partly cloudy. A 20% chance of showers and thunderstorms in the afternoon. Highs in the mid-90s. Wednesday night, mostly clear with a 20% chance of showers. Lows in the lower 70s. Thursday, mostly sunny. A 20% chance of showers in the morning. Highs in the upper 90s. The Shreveport climate summary for yesterday, September 3rd. Highs in the upper 90s. The Shreveport climate summary for yesterday, September 3rd, 2026. Yesterday's high temperature was 96 degrees. The normal high is 93. The record high is 109 degrees, which was set in 2000. Yesterday's low temperature was 74 degrees. The normal low is 71. The record low is 57 degrees, which was set in 1974. No precipitation fell yesterday, which leaves the monthly total at 0.06 inches. This is 0.22 inches below the normal amount of 0.28 inches for September. The total precipitation for the year still stands at 31.34 inches, which is 3.38 inches below normal. Sunrise today is at 6:52 a.m. and sunset is at 7:36 p.m. Now let's check on your local forecast. Today, mostly sunny. A slight chance of showers and thunderstorms this afternoon. Hot with highs in the mid-90s. Light and variable winds, becoming southeast around 5 miles per hour this afternoon. Chance of rain 20%. Tonight, partly cloudy. Lows in the mid-70s. Southeast winds around 5 miles per hour in the evening, becoming light and variable. Saturday, partly cloudy. A chance of showers and thunderstorms in the afternoon. Hot with highs in the mid-90s. Northeast winds around 5 miles per hour. Chance of rain 50%. Saturday night, mostly clear. Lows in the mid-70s. Southeast winds around 5 miles per hour in the evening, becoming light and variable. Sunday, mostly sunny. A slight chance of showers and thunderstorms in the afternoon. Hot with highs in the upper 90s. North winds around 5 miles per hour, becoming east in the afternoon. Chance of rain 20%. Heat index values up to 105 in the afternoon. Sunday night, mostly clear. Lows in the mid-70s. Labor Day, mostly sunny. Hot with highs in the upper 90s. Monday night, mostly clear. Lows in the mid-70s. Tuesday, mostly sunny. Hot with highs in the upper 90s. Heat index values up to 105 in the afternoon. Tuesday night, mostly clear. Lows in the mid-70s. Wednesday, mostly sunny. A slight chance of showers and thunderstorms in the afternoon. Hot with highs in the mid-90s. Chance of rain 20%. Wednesday night, mostly clear with a 20% chance of showers. Lows in the mid-70s. Thursday, mostly sunny. A slight chance of showers in the morning. Hot with highs in the mid-90s. Chance of rain 20%. 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Be sure to follow us on Facebook. Here's a look at local weather conditions as of noon. At the top of the hour, skies were mostly sunny in Shreveport. The temperature was 90 degrees at the regional airport. The dew point was 72.

And in Shreveport, it was 19 degrees with mostly sunny skies at noon. 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Around the local area at noon, in Texarkana, sunny and 91. Wind calm. At El Dorado, it was mostly sunny. Visibility 10 miles. Temperature was 95 degrees, dew point 70. And the pressure was 30.00 inches and falling. At Monroe, it was partly sunny. Visibility 10 miles. Temperature was 19 degrees, dew point 76. And the pressure was 30.01 inches and steady. Natchitoches, sunny and 90. Wind calm. Marshall, sunny and 91. Wind calm. And at Longview, mostly sunny and 93 degrees. Wind southeast at 6 miles an hour. Elsewhere across the four-state area, over at Dallas, mostly sunny and 90. Oklahoma City, sunny and 92. Little Rock, partly sunny and 94. Jackson, Mississippi, partly sunny and 91. Baton Rouge, partly sunny and 85. And at Houston, thunder and 86 degrees. For the most current information, check us out on the web at www.weather.gov/SHP. The Shreveport Climate Summary for yesterday, September 3, 2026. Yesterday's high temperature was 96 degrees. The normal high is 93. The record high is 109 degrees, which was set in 2000. Yesterday's low temperature was 74 degrees. The normal low is 71. The record low is 57 degrees, which was set in 1974. No precipitation fell yesterday, which leaves the monthly total at 0.06 inches. This is 0.22 inches below the normal amount of 0.28 inches for September. The total precipitation for the year still stands at 31.34 inches, which is 3.38 inches below normal. Sunrise today is at 6:52 a.m. and sunset is at 7:36 p.m. Now let's check on your local forecast. Today, mostly sunny. A slight chance of showers and thunderstorms this afternoon. Hot with highs in the mid-90s. Light and variable winds, becoming southeast around 5 miles per hour this afternoon. Chance of rain 20%. Tonight, partly cloudy. Lows in the mid-70s. Southeast winds around 5 miles per hour in the evening, becoming light and variable. Saturday, partly cloudy. A chance of showers and thunderstorms in the afternoon. Hot with highs in the mid-90s. Northeast winds around 5 miles per hour. Chance of rain 50%. Saturday night, mostly clear. Lows in the mid-70s. Southeast winds around 5 miles per hour in the evening, becoming light and variable. Sunday, mostly sunny. A slight chance of showers and thunderstorms in the afternoon. Hot with highs in the upper 90s. North winds around 5 miles per hour, becoming east in the afternoon. Chance of rain 20%. Heat index values up to 105 in the afternoon. Sunday night, mostly clear. Lows in the mid-70s. Labor Day, mostly sunny. Hot with highs in the upper 90s. Monday night, mostly clear. Lows in the mid-70s. Tuesday, mostly sunny. Hot with highs in the upper 90s. Heat index values up to 105 in the afternoon. Tuesday night, mostly clear. Lows in the mid-70s. Wednesday, mostly sunny. A slight chance of showers and thunderstorms in the

afternoon. Hot with highs in the mid-90s. Chance of rain 20%. Wednesday night, mostly clear with a 20% chance of showers. Lows in the mid-70s. Thursday, mostly sunny. A slight chance of showers in the morning. Hot with highs in the mid-90s. Chance of rain 20%. 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Be sure to follow us on Facebook. Here's a look at local weather conditions as of noon. At the top of the hour, skies were mostly sunny in Shreveport. The temperature was 90 degrees at the regional airport. The dew point was 72, making the relative humidity 55%. Winds were calm. The pressure was 30.00 inches and falling. In Bossier City, at Barksdale Air Force Base, skies were sunny, with a temperature of 92 degrees. The dew point was 72, making the relative humidity 51%, producing a heat index of 100. Winds were east at 5 miles an hour. The pressure was 29.98 inches and falling. And in downtown Shreveport, skies were sunny. The temperature was 90 degrees. And winds were variable at 3 miles an hour. Once again in Shreveport, it was 90 degrees with mostly sunny skies at noon. Around the local area at noon, in Texarkana, sunny and 91. Wind calm. At El Dorado, it was mostly sunny. Visibility 10 miles. Temperature was 95 degrees, dew point 70. And the pressure was 30.00 inches and falling. At Monroe, it was partly sunny. Visibility 10 miles. Temperature was 90 degrees, dew point 76. And the pressure was 30.01 inches and steady. Natchitoches, sunny and 90. Wind calm. Marshall, sunny and 91. Wind calm. And at Longview, mostly sunny and 93 degrees. Wind southeast at 6 miles an hour. Elsewhere across the four-state area, over at Dallas, mostly sunny and 90. Oklahoma City, sunny and 92. Little Rock, partly sunny and 94. Jackson, Mississippi, partly sunny and 91. Baton Rouge, partly sunny and 85. And at Houston, thunder and 86 degrees. For the most current information, check us out on the web at www.weather.gov/sht. The Shreveport Climate Summary for yesterday, September 3, 2026. Yesterday's high temperature was 96 degrees. The normal high is 93. The record high is 109 degrees, which was set in 2000. Yesterday's low temperature was 74 degrees. The normal low is 71. The record low is 57 degrees, which was set in 1974. No precipitation fell yesterday, which leaves the monthly total at 0.06 inches. This is 0.22 inches below the normal amount of 0.28 inches for September. The total precipitation for the year still stands at 31.34 inches, which is 3.38 inches below normal. Sunrise today is at 6:52 a.m. and sunset is at 7:36 p.m. Now let's check on your local forecast. Today, mostly sunny. A slight chance of showers and thunderstorms this afternoon. Hot with highs in the mid-90s. Light and variable winds, becoming southeast around 5 miles per hour this afternoon. Chance of rain 20%. Tonight, partly cloudy. Lows in the mid-70s. Southeast winds around 5 miles per hour in the evening, becoming light and variable. Saturday, partly cloudy. A chance of showers and thunderstorms in the afternoon. Hot with highs in the mid-90s. Northeast winds around 5 miles per hour. Chance of rain 50%. Saturday night, mostly clear. Lows in the mid-70s.
Southeast winds around 5 miles per hour in the evening, becoming light and variable. Sunday, mostly sunny. A slight chance of showers and thunderstorms in the afternoon. Hot with highs in the upper 90s. North winds around 5 miles per hour, becoming east in the afternoon. Chance of rain 20%. Heat index values up to 105 in the afternoon. Sunday night, mostly clear. Lows in the mid-70s. Labor Day, mostly sunny. Hot with highs in the upper 90s. Monday night, mostly clear. Lows in the mid-70s. Tuesday, mostly sunny. Hot with highs in the upper 90s. Heat index values up to 105 in the afternoon. Tuesday night, mostly clear. Lows in the mid-70s. Wednesday, mostly sunny. A slight chance of showers and thunderstorms in the afternoon. Hot with highs in the mid-90s. Chance of rain 20%. Wednesday night, mostly clear with a 20% chance of showers. Lows in the mid-70s. Thursday, mostly sunny. A slight chance of showers in the morning. Hot with highs in the mid-90s. Chance of rain 20%. 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Be sure to follow us on Facebook. Here's a look at local weather conditions as of noon. At the top of the hour, skies were mostly sunny in Shreveport. The temperature was 90 degrees at the regional airport. The dew point was 72, making the relative humidity 55%. Winds were calm. The pressure was 30.00 inches and falling. In Bossier City, at Barksdale Air Force Base, skies were sunny, with a temperature of 92 degrees. The dew point was 72, making the relative humidity 51%, producing a heat index of 100. Winds were east at 5 miles an hour. The pressure was 29.98 inches and falling. And in downtown Shreveport, skies were sunny. The temperature was 90 degrees. And winds were variable at 3 miles an hour. Once again in Shreveport, it was 90 degrees with mostly sunny skies at noon. Around the local area at noon, in Texarkana, sunny and 91. Wind calm. At El Dorado, it was mostly sunny. Visibility 10 miles. Temperature was 95 degrees, dew point 70. And the pressure was 30.00 inches, and falling. At Monroe, it was partly sunny. Visibility 10 miles. Temperature was 90 degrees, dew point 76. And the pressure was 30.01 inches, and steady. Natchitoches, sunny and 90. Wind calm. Marshall, sunny and 91. Wind calm. And at Longview, mostly sunny and 93 degrees. Wind southeast at 6 miles an hour. Elsewhere across the four-state area, over at Dallas, mostly sunny and 90. Oklahoma City, sunny and 92. Little Rock, partly sunny and 94. Jackson, Mississippi, partly sunny and 91. Baton Rouge, partly sunny and 85. And at Houston, thunder and 86 degrees. For the most current information, check us out on the web at www.weather.gov/sht. The Shreveport Climate Summary for yesterday, September 3, 2026. Yesterday's high temperature was 96 degrees. The normal high is 93. The record high is 109 degrees, which was set in 2000. Yesterday's low temperature was 74 degrees. The normal low is 71. The record low is 57 degrees, which was set in 1974. No precipitation fell yesterday, which leaves the monthly total at 0.06 inches. This is 0.22 inches below the normal amount of 0.28 inches for September.
The total precipitation for the year still stands at 31.34 inches, which is 3.38 inches below normal. Sunrise today is at 6:52 a.m. and sunset is at 7:36 p.m. This is your NOAA Weather Radio, station WXJ97, operating on a frequency of 162.400 MHz, providing the latest weather information on a 24-hour basis. 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Now let's check on your local forecast. Today, mostly sunny. A slight chance of showers and thunderstorms this afternoon. Hot with highs in the mid-90s. Light and variable winds, becoming southeast around 5 miles per hour this afternoon. Chance of rain 20%. Tonight, partly cloudy. Lows in the mid-70s. Southeast winds around 5 miles per hour in the evening, becoming light and variable. Saturday, partly cloudy. A chance of showers and thunderstorms in the afternoon. Hot with highs in the mid-90s. Northeast winds around 5 miles per hour. Chance of rain 50%. Saturday night, mostly clear. Lows in the mid-70s. Southeast winds around 5 miles per hour in the evening, becoming light and variable. Sunday, mostly sunny. A slight chance of showers and thunderstorms in the afternoon. Hot with highs in the upper 90s. North winds around 5 miles per hour, becoming east in the afternoon. Chance of rain 20%. Heat index values up to 105 in the afternoon. Sunday night, mostly clear. Lows in the mid-70s. Labor Day, mostly sunny. Hot with highs in the upper 90s. Monday night, mostly clear. Lows in the mid-70s. Tuesday, mostly sunny. Hot with highs in the upper 90s. Heat index values up to 105 in the afternoon. Tuesday night, mostly clear. Lows in the mid-70s. Wednesday, mostly sunny. A slight chance of showers and thunderstorms in the afternoon. Hot with highs in the mid-90s. Chance of rain 20%. Wednesday night, mostly clear with a 20% chance of showers. Lows in the mid-70s. Thursday, mostly sunny. A slight chance of showers in the morning. Hot with highs in the mid-90s. Chance of rain 20%. 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Be sure to follow us on Facebook. Here's a look at local weather conditions as of noon. At the top of the hour, skies were mostly sunny in Shreveport. The temperature was 90 degrees at the regional airport. The dew point was 72, making the relative humidity 55%. Winds were calm. The pressure was 30.00 inches and falling. In Bossier City, at Barksdale Air Force Base, skies were sunny, with a temperature of 92 degrees. The dew point was 72, making the relative humidity 51%, producing a heat index of 100. Winds were east at 5 miles an hour. The pressure was 29.98 inches and falling. And in downtown Shreveport, skies were sunny. The temperature was 90 degrees. And winds were variable at 3 miles an hour. Once again in Shreveport, it was 90 degrees with mostly sunny skies at noon. Around the local area at noon, in Texarkana, sunny and 91. Wind calm. At El Dorado, it was mostly sunny. Visibility 10 miles. Temperature was 95 degrees, dew point 70. And the pressure was 30.00 inches and falling. At Monroe, it was partly sunny. Visibility 10 miles. Temperature was 90 degrees, dew point 76.
and the pressure was 30.01 inches and steady. Natchitoches, sunny and 90. Wind calm. Marshall, sunny and 91. Wind calm. And at Longview, mostly sunny and 93 degrees. Wind southeast at 6 miles an hour. Elsewhere across the four-state area, over at Dallas, mostly sunny and 90. Oklahoma City, sunny and 92. Little Rock, partly sunny and 94. Jackson, Mississippi, partly sunny and 91. Baton Rouge, partly sunny and 85. And at Houston, thunder and 86 degrees. For the most current information, check us out on the web at www.weather.gov/SHT. The Shreveport Climate Summary for yesterday, September 3, 2026. Yesterday's high temperature was 96 degrees. The normal high is 93. The record high is 109 degrees, which was set in 2000. Yesterday's low temperature was 74 degrees. The normal low is 71. The record low is 57 degrees, which was set in 1974. No precipitation fell yesterday, which leaves the monthly total at 0.06 inches. This is 0.22 inches below the normal amount of 0.28 inches for September. The total precipitation for the year still stands at 31.34 inches, which is 3.38 inches below normal. Sunrise today is at 6:52 a.m. and sunset is at 7:36 p.m. Now let's check on your local forecast. Today, mostly sunny. A slight chance of showers and thunderstorms this afternoon. Hot with highs in the mid-90s. Light and variable winds, becoming southeast around 5 miles per hour this afternoon. Chance of rain 20%. Tonight, partly cloudy. Lows in the mid-70s. Southeast winds around 5 miles per hour in the evening, becoming light and variable. Saturday, partly cloudy. A chance of showers and thunderstorms in the afternoon. Hot with highs in the mid-90s. Northeast winds around 5 miles per hour. Chance of rain 50%. Saturday night, mostly clear. Lows in the mid-70s. Southeast winds around 5 miles per hour in the evening, becoming light and variable. Sunday, mostly sunny. A slight chance of showers and thunderstorms in the afternoon. Hot with highs in the upper 90s. North winds around 5 miles per hour, becoming east in the afternoon. Chance of rain 20%. Heat index values up to 105 in the afternoon. Sunday night, mostly clear. Lows in the mid-70s. Labor Day, mostly sunny. Hot with highs in the upper 90s. Monday night, mostly clear. Lows in the mid-70s. Tuesday, mostly sunny. Hot with highs in the upper 90s. Heat index values up to 105 in the afternoon. Tuesday night, mostly clear. Lows in the mid-70s. Wednesday, mostly sunny. A slight chance of showers and thunderstorms in the afternoon. Hot with highs in the mid-90s. Chance of rain 20%. Wednesday night, mostly clear with a 20% chance of showers. Lows in the mid-70s. Thursday, mostly sunny. A slight chance of showers in the morning. Hot with highs in the mid-90s. Chance of rain 20%. Here is your area's open water boating forecast. Wind gusts may be higher. Today, mostly sunny. Highs in the mid-90s. Northwest winds 5 to 10 miles per hour, becoming southeast in the afternoon. Heat index readings 103 to 106. Tonight, partly cloudy. Lows in the mid-70s. South winds 5 to 10 miles per hour. Saturday, chance of showers and thunderstorms early in the afternoon. Partly cloudy. Highs in the mid-90s. Northeast winds 5 to 10 miles per hour. Chance of precipitation 30%.
Heat index readings 103 to 106. Saturday night, mostly clear. Lows in the mid-70s. South winds 5 to 10 miles per hour becoming west after midnight. Sunday, mostly sunny. Highs in the upper 90s. North winds 5 to 10 miles per hour becoming east in the afternoon. Sunday night, mostly clear. Lows in the mid-70s. Labor Day, mostly sunny. Highs around 100. Monday night, mostly clear. Lows in the lower 70s. Tuesday, mostly sunny. Highs in the upper 90s. Tuesday night, mostly clear. Lows in the lower 70s. Wednesday, partly cloudy. A 20% chance of showers and thunderstorms in the afternoon. Highs in the mid-90s. Wednesday night, mostly clear with a 20% chance of showers. Lows in the lower 70s. Thursday, mostly sunny. A 20% chance of showers in the morning. Highs in the upper 90s. 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Be sure to follow us on Facebook. Here's a look at local weather conditions as of noon. At the top of the hour, skies were mostly sunny in Shreveport. The temperature was 90 degrees at the regional airport. The dew point was 72, making the relative humidity 55%. Winds were calm. The pressure was 30.00 inches and falling. In Bossier City, at Barksdale Air Force Base, skies were sunny, with a temperature of 92 degrees. The dew point was 72, making the relative humidity 51%, producing a heat index of 100. Winds were east at 5 miles an hour. The pressure was 29.98 inches and falling. And in downtown Shreveport, skies were sunny. The temperature was 90 degrees. And winds were variable at 3 miles an hour. Once again in Shreveport, it was 90 degrees with mostly sunny skies at noon. Around the local area at noon, in Texarkana, sunny and 91. Wind calm. At El Dorado, it was mostly sunny. Visibility 10 miles. Temperature was 95 degrees, dew point 70. And the pressure was 30.00 inches and falling. At Monroe, it was partly sunny. Visibility 10 miles. Temperature was 90 degrees, dew point 76. And the pressure was 30.01 inches and steady. Natchitoches, sunny and 90. Wind calm. Marshall, sunny and 91. Wind calm. And at Longview, mostly sunny and 93 degrees. Wind southeast at 6 miles an hour. Elsewhere across the four-state area, over at Dallas, mostly sunny and 90. Oklahoma City, sunny and 92. Little Rock, partly sunny and 94. Jackson, Mississippi, partly sunny and 91. Baton Rouge, partly sunny and 85. And at Houston, thunder and 86 degrees. For the most current information, check us out on the web at www.weather.gov/sht. The Shreveport Climate Summary for yesterday, September 3, 2026. Yesterday's high temperature was 96 degrees. The normal high is 93. The record high is 109 degrees, which was set in 2000. Yesterday's low temperature was 74 degrees. The normal low is 71. The record low is 57 degrees, which was set in 1974. No precipitation fell yesterday, which leaves the monthly total at 0.06 inches. This is 0.22 inches below the normal amount of 0.28 inches for September. The total precipitation for the year still stands at 31.34 inches, which is 3.38 inches below normal. Sunrise today is at 6:52 a.m. and sunset is at 7:36 p.m.
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Now let's check on your local forecast. Today, mostly sunny. A slight chance of showers and thunderstorms this afternoon. Hot with highs in the mid-90s. Light and variable winds, becoming southeast around 5 miles per hour this afternoon. Chance of rain 20%. Tonight, partly cloudy. Lows in the mid-70s. Southeast winds around 5 miles per hour in the evening, becoming light and variable. Saturday, partly cloudy. A chance of showers and thunderstorms in the afternoon. Hot with highs in the mid-90s. Northeast winds around 5 miles per hour. Chance of rain 50%. Saturday night, mostly clear. Lows in the mid-70s. Southeast winds around 5 miles per hour in the evening, becoming light and variable. Sunday, mostly sunny. A slight chance of showers and thunderstorms in the afternoon. Hot with highs in the upper 90s. North winds around 5 miles per hour, becoming east in the afternoon. Chance of rain 20%. Heat index values up to 105 in the afternoon. Sunday night, mostly clear. Lows in the mid-70s. Labor Day, mostly sunny. Hot with highs in the upper 90s. Monday night, mostly clear. Lows in the mid-70s. Tuesday, mostly sunny. Hot with highs in the upper 90s. Heat index values up to 105 in the afternoon. Tuesday night, mostly clear. Lows in the mid-70s. Wednesday, mostly sunny. A slight chance of showers and thunderstorms in the afternoon. Hot with highs in the mid-90s. Chance of rain 20%. Wednesday night, mostly clear with a 20% chance of showers. Lows in the mid-70s. Thursday, mostly sunny. A slight chance of showers in the morning. Hot with highs in the mid-90s. Chance of rain 20%. 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Be sure to follow us on Facebook. Here's a look at local weather conditions as of noon. At the top of the hour, skies were mostly sunny in Shreveport. The temperature was 90 degrees at the regional airport. The dew point was 72, making the relative humidity 55%. Winds were calm. The pressure was 30.00 inches and falling. In Bossier City, at Barksdale Air Force Base, skies were sunny, with a temperature of 92 degrees. The dew point was 72, making the relative humidity 51%, producing a heat index of 100. Winds were east at 5 miles an hour. The pressure was 29.98 inches and falling. And in downtown Shreveport, skies were sunny. The temperature was 90 degrees. And winds were variable at 3 miles an hour. Once again in Shreveport, it was 90 degrees with mostly sunny skies at noon. Around the local area at noon, in Texarkana, sunny and 91. Wind calm. At El Dorado, it was mostly sunny. Visibility 10 miles. Temperature was 95 degrees, dew point 70. And the pressure was 30.00 inches and falling. At Monroe, it was partly sunny. Visibility 10 miles. Temperature was 90 degrees, dew point 76. And the pressure was 30.01 inches and steady. Natchitoches, sunny and 90. Wind calm. Marshall, sunny and 91. Wind calm.
and at Longview, mostly sunny and 93 degrees. Wind southeast at 6 miles an hour. Elsewhere across the four-state area, over at Dallas, mostly sunny and 90. Oklahoma City, sunny and 92. Little Rock, partly sunny and 94. Jackson, Mississippi, partly sunny and 91. Baton Rouge, partly sunny and 85. And at Houston, thunder and 86 degrees. For the most current information, check us out on the web at www.weather.gov/sht. Around the local area at 1 p.m., in Texarkana, sunny and 93. Wind calm. El Dorado, mostly sunny and 95. Wind south at 7 miles an hour. Monroe, haze and 92. Wind variable at 3 miles an hour. Natchitoches, sunny and 92. Wind calm. Marshall, sunny and 94. Wind calm. And at Longview, sunny and 95 degrees. Wind southeast at 8 miles an hour. Elsewhere across the four-state area, over at Dallas, mostly sunny and 94. Oklahoma City, sunny and 95. Little Rock, partly sunny and 95. Jackson, Mississippi, mostly sunny and 93. Baton Rouge, partly sunny and 87. And at Houston, partly sunny and 89 degrees. For the most current information, check us out on the web at www.weather.gov/sht. The Shreveport Climate Summary for yesterday, September 3, 2026. Yesterday's high temperature was 96 degrees. The normal high is 93. The record high is 109 degrees, which was set in 2000. Yesterday's low temperature was 74 degrees. The normal low is 71. The record low is 57 degrees, which was set in 1974. No precipitation fell yesterday, which leaves the monthly total at 0.06 inches. This is 0.22 inches below the normal amount of 0.28 inches for September. The total precipitation for the year still stands at 31.34 inches, which is 3.38 inches below normal. Sunrise today is at 6:52 a.m. and sunset is at 7:36 p.m. Now let's check on your local forecast. Today, mostly sunny. A slight chance of showers and thunderstorms this afternoon. Hot with highs in the mid-90s. Light and variable winds, becoming southeast around 5 miles per hour this afternoon. Chance of rain 20%. Tonight, partly cloudy. Lows in the mid-70s. Southeast winds around 5 miles per hour in the evening, becoming light and variable. Saturday, partly cloudy. A chance of showers and thunderstorms in the afternoon. Hot with highs in the mid-90s. Northeast winds around 5 miles per hour. Chance of rain 50%. Saturday night, mostly clear. Lows in the mid-70s. Southeast winds around 5 miles per hour in the evening, becoming light and variable. Sunday, mostly sunny. A slight chance of showers and thunderstorms in the afternoon. Hot with highs in the upper 90s. North winds around 5 miles per hour, becoming east in the afternoon. Chance of rain 20%. Heat index values up to 105 in the afternoon. Sunday night, mostly clear. Lows in the mid-70s. Labor Day, mostly sunny. Hot with highs in the upper 90s. Monday night, mostly clear. Lows in the mid-70s. Tuesday, mostly sunny. Hot with highs in the upper 90s. Heat index values up to 105 in the afternoon. Tuesday night, mostly clear. Lows in the mid-70s. Wednesday, mostly sunny. A slight chance of showers and thunderstorms in the afternoon. Hot with highs in the mid-90s. Chance of rain 20%.
Wednesday night, mostly clear with a 20% chance of showers. Lows in the mid-70s. Thursday, mostly sunny. A slight chance of showers in the morning. Hot with highs in the mid-90s. Chance of rain 20%. 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Be sure to follow us on Facebook. Here's a look at local weather conditions as of 1 p.m. At the top of the hour, skies were mostly sunny in Shreveport. The temperature was 93 degrees at the regional airport. The dew point was 72, making the relative humidity 49%, producing a heat index of 100. Winds were variable at 3 miles an hour. The pressure was 29.97 inches and falling. In Bossier City, at Barksdale Air Force Base, skies were mostly sunny, with a temperature of 95 degrees. The dew point was 71, making the relative humidity 45%, producing a heat index of 102. Winds were calm. The pressure was 29.96 inches and falling. And in downtown Shreveport, skies were sunny. The temperature was 93 degrees. And winds were variable at 3 miles an hour. Once again in Shreveport, it was 93 degrees with mostly sunny skies at 1 p.m. Around the local area at 1 p.m., in Texarkana, sunny and 93. Wind calm. El Dorado, mostly sunny and 95. Wind south at 7 miles an hour. Monroe, haze and 92. Wind variable at 3 miles an hour. Natchitoches, sunny and 92. Wind calm. Marshall, sunny and 94. Wind calm. And at Longview, sunny and 95 degrees. Wind southeast at 8 miles an hour. Elsewhere across the four-state area, over at Dallas, mostly sunny and 94. Oklahoma City, sunny and 95. Little Rock, partly sunny and 95. Jackson, Mississippi, mostly sunny and 93. Baton Rouge, partly sunny and 87. And at Houston, partly sunny and 89 degrees. For the most current information, check us out on the web at www.weather.gov/sht. The Shreveport Climate Summary for yesterday, September 3, 2026. Yesterday's high temperature was 96 degrees. The normal high is 93. The record high is 109 degrees, which was set in 2000. Yesterday's low temperature was 74 degrees. The normal low is 71. The record low is 57 degrees, which was set in 1974. No precipitation fell yesterday, which leaves the monthly total at 0.06 inches. This is 0.22 inches below the normal amount of 0.28 inches for September. The total precipitation for the year still stands at 31.34 inches, which is 3.38 inches below normal. Sunrise today is at 6:52 a.m. and sunset is at 7:36 p.m. Now let's check on your local forecast. Today, mostly sunny. A slight chance of showers and thunderstorms this afternoon. Hot with highs in the mid-90s. Light and variable winds, becoming southeast around 5 miles per hour this afternoon. Chance of rain 20%. Tonight, partly cloudy. Lows in the mid-70s. Southeast winds around 5 miles per hour in the evening, becoming light and variable. Saturday, partly cloudy. A chance of showers and thunderstorms in the afternoon. Hot with highs in the mid-90s. Northeast winds around 5 miles per hour. Chance of rain 50%. Saturday night, mostly clear. Lows in the mid-70s. Southeast winds around 5 miles per hour in the evening, becoming light and variable. Sunday, mostly sunny. A slight chance of showers and thunderstorms in the afternoon. Hot with highs in the upper 90s.
North winds around 5 miles per hour, becoming east in the afternoon. Chance of rain 20%. Heat index values up to 105 in the afternoon. Sunday night, mostly clear. Lows in the mid-70s. Labor Day, mostly sunny. Hot with highs in the upper 90s. Monday night, mostly clear. Lows in the mid-70s. Tuesday, mostly sunny. Hot with highs in the upper 90s. Heat index values up to 105 in the afternoon. Tuesday night, mostly clear. Lows in the mid-70s. Wednesday, mostly sunny. A slight chance of showers and thunderstorms in the afternoon. Hot with highs in the mid-90s. Chance of rain 20%. Wednesday night, mostly clear with a 20% chance of showers. Lows in the mid-70s. Thursday, mostly sunny. A slight chance of showers in the morning. Hot with highs in the mid-90s. Chance of rain 20%. 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Be sure to follow us on Facebook. Here's a look at local weather conditions as of 1 p.m. At the top of the hour, skies were mostly sunny in Shreveport. The temperature was 93 degrees at the regional airport. The dew point was 72, making the relative humidity 49%, producing a heat index of 100. Winds were variable at 3 miles an hour. The pressure was 29.97 inches and falling. In Bossier City, at Barksdale Air Force Base, skies were mostly sunny, with a temperature of 95 degrees. The dew point was 71, making the relative humidity 45%, producing a heat index of 102. Winds were calm. The pressure was 29.96 inches and falling. And in downtown Shreveport, skies were sunny. The temperature was 93 degrees. And winds were variable at 3 miles an hour. Once again in Shreveport, it was 93 degrees with mostly sunny skies at 1 p.m. Around the local area at 1 p.m., in Texarkana, sunny and 93. Wind calm. El Dorado, mostly sunny and 95. Wind south at 7 miles an hour. Monroe, haze and 92. Wind variable at 3 miles an hour. Natchitoches, sunny and 92. Wind calm. Marshall, sunny and 94. Wind calm. And at Longview, sunny and 95 degrees. Wind southeast at 8 miles an hour. Elsewhere across the four-state area, over at Dallas, mostly sunny and 94. Oklahoma City, sunny and 95. Little Rock, partly sunny and 95. Jackson, Mississippi, mostly sunny and 93. Baton Rouge, partly sunny and 87. And at Houston, partly sunny and 89 degrees. For the most current information, check us out on the web at www.weather.gov/SHP. The Shreveport Climate Summary for yesterday, September 3, 2026. Yesterday's high temperature was 96 degrees. The normal high is 93. The record high is 109 degrees, which was set in 2000. Yesterday's low temperature was 74 degrees. The normal low is 71. The record low is 57 degrees, which was set in 1974. No precipitation fell yesterday, which leaves the monthly total at 0.06 inches. This is 0.22 inches below the normal amount of 0.28 inches for September.
The total precipitation for the year still stands at 31.34 inches, which is 3.38 inches below normal. Sunrise today is at 6:52 a.m. and sunset is at 7:36 p.m. Now let's check on your local forecast. Today, mostly sunny. A slight chance of showers and thunderstorms this afternoon. Hot with highs in the mid-90s. Light and variable winds, becoming southeast around 5 miles per hour this afternoon. Chance of rain 20%. Tonight, partly cloudy. Lows in the mid-70s. Southeast winds around 5 miles per hour in the evening, becoming light and variable. Saturday, partly cloudy. A chance of showers and thunderstorms in the afternoon. Hot with highs in the mid-90s. Northeast winds around 5 miles per hour. Chance of rain 50%. Saturday night, mostly clear. Lows in the mid-70s. Southeast winds around 5 miles per hour in the evening, becoming light and variable. Sunday, mostly sunny. A slight chance of showers and thunderstorms in the afternoon. Hot with highs in the upper 90s. North winds around 5 miles per hour, becoming east in the afternoon. Chance of rain 20%. Heat index values up to 105 in the afternoon. Sunday night, mostly clear. Lows in the mid-70s. Labor Day, mostly sunny. Hot with highs in the upper 90s. Monday night, mostly clear. Lows in the mid-70s. Tuesday, mostly sunny. Hot with highs in the upper 90s. Heat index values up to 105 in the afternoon. Tuesday night, mostly clear. Lows in the mid-70s. Wednesday, mostly sunny. A slight chance of showers and thunderstorms in the afternoon. Hot with highs in the mid-90s. Chance of rain 20%. Wednesday night, mostly clear with a 20% chance of showers. Lows in the mid-70s. Thursday, mostly sunny. A slight chance of showers in the morning. Hot with highs in the mid-90s. Chance of rain 20%. Here is your area's open water boating forecast. Wind gusts may be higher. Today, mostly sunny. Highs in the mid-90s. Northwest winds 5 to 10 miles per hour, becoming southeast in the afternoon. Heat index readings 103 to 106. Tonight, partly cloudy. Lows in the mid-70s. South winds 5 to 10 miles per hour. Saturday, chance of showers and thunderstorms early in the afternoon. Partly cloudy. Highs in the mid-90s. Northeast winds 5 to 10 miles per hour. Chance of precipitation 30%. Heat index readings 103 to 106. Saturday night, mostly clear. Lows in the mid-70s. South winds 5 to 10 miles per hour, becoming west after midnight. Sunday, mostly sunny. Highs in the upper 90s. North winds 5 to 10 miles per hour, becoming east in the afternoon. Sunday night, mostly clear. Lows in the mid-70s. Labor Day, mostly sunny. Highs around 100. Monday night, mostly clear. Lows in the lower 70s. Tuesday, mostly sunny. Highs in the upper 90s. Tuesday night, mostly clear. Lows in the lower 70s. Wednesday, partly cloudy. A 20% chance of showers and thunderstorms in the afternoon. Highs in the mid-90s. Wednesday night, mostly clear with a 20% chance of showers. Lows in the lower 70s. Thursday, mostly sunny. A 20% chance of showers in the morning. Highs in the upper 90s. 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Be sure to follow us on Facebook. Here's a look at local weather conditions as of 1 p.m. At the top of the hour, skies were mostly sunny in Shreveport.
The temperature was 93 degrees at the regional airport. The dew point was 72, making the relative humidity 49%, producing a heat index of 100. Winds were variable at 3 miles an hour. The pressure was 29.97 inches and falling. In Bossier City.

At Barksdale Air Force Base, skies were mostly sunny, with a temperature of 95 degrees. The dew point was 71, making the relative humidity 45%, producing a heat index of 102. Winds were calm. The pressure was 29.96 inches and falling. And in downtown Shreveport, skies were sunny. The temperature was 93 degrees. And winds were variable at 3 miles an hour. Once again in Shreveport, it was 93 degrees with mostly sunny an hour. Once again in Shreveport, it was 93 degrees with mostly sunny skies at 1 p.m. Around the local area at 1 p.m., in Texarkana, sunny and 93. Wind calm. El Dorado, mostly sunny and 95. Wind south at 7 miles an hour. Monroe, Hayes and 92. Wind variable at 3 miles an hour. Natchitoches, sunny and 92. Wind calm. Marshall, sunny and 94. Wind calm. And at Longview, sunny and 95 degrees. Wind southeast at 8 miles an hour. Elsewhere across the four-state area, over at Dallas, mostly sunny and 94. Oklahoma City, sunny and 95. Little Rock, partly sunny and 95. Jackson, Mississippi, mostly sunny and 93. Baton Rouge, partly sunny and 87. And at Houston, partly sunny and 89 degrees. For the most current information, check us out on the web at www.weather.gov/sht. The Shreveport Climate Summary for yesterday, September 3, 2026. Yesterday's high temperature was 96 degrees. The normal high is 93. The record high is 109 degrees, which was set in 2000. Yesterday's low temperature was 74 degrees. The normal low is 71. The record low is 57 degrees, which was set in 1974. No precipitation fell yesterday, which leaves the monthly total at 0.06 inches. This is 0.22 inches below the normal amount of 0.28 inches for September. The total precipitation for the year still stands at 31.34 inches, which is 3.38 inches below normal. Sunrise today is at 6:52 a.m. and sunset is at 7:36 p.m. Now let's check on your local forecast. Today, mostly sunny. A slight chance of showers and thunderstorms this afternoon. Hot with highs in the mid-90s. Light and variable winds, becoming southeast around 5 miles per hour this afternoon. Chance of rain 20%. Tonight, partly cloudy. Lows in the mid-70s. Southeast winds around 5 miles per hour in the evening, becoming light and variable. Saturday, partly cloudy. A chance of showers and thunderstorms in the afternoon. Hot with highs in the mid-90s. Northeast winds around 5 miles per hour. Chance of rain 50%. Saturday night, mostly clear. Lows in the mid-70s. Southeast winds around 5 miles per hour in the evening, becoming light and variable. Sunday, mostly sunny. A slight chance of showers and thunderstorms in the afternoon. Hot with highs in the upper 90s. North winds around 5 miles per hour, becoming east in the afternoon. Chance of rain 20%. Heat index values up to 105 in the afternoon. Sunday night, mostly clear. Lows in the mid-70s. Labor Day, mostly sunny. Hot with highs in the upper 90s. Monday night, mostly clear. Lows in the mid-70s. Tuesday, mostly sunny. Hot with highs in the upper 90s. Heat index values up to 105 in the afternoon. Tuesday night, mostly clear. Lows in the mid-70s. Wednesday, mostly sunny. A slight chance of showers and thunderstorms in the afternoon. Hot with highs in the mid-90s. Chance of rain 20%. Wednesday night, mostly clear.

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Be sure to follow us on Facebook. Here's a look at local weather conditions as of 1 p.m. At the top of the hour, skies were mostly sunny in Shreveport. The temperature was 93 degrees at the regional airport. The dew point was 72, making the relative humidity 49%, producing a heat index of 100. Winds were variable at 3 miles an hour. The pressure was 29.97 inches and falling. In Bossier City, at Barksdale Air Force Base, skies were mostly sunny, with a temperature of 95 degrees. The dew point was 71, making the relative humidity 45%, producing a heat index of 102. Winds were calm. The pressure was 29.96 inches and falling. And in downtown Shreveport, skies were sunny. The temperature was 93 degrees. And winds were variable at 3 miles an hour. Once again in Shreveport, it was 93 degrees with mostly sunny skies at 1 p.m. Around the local area at 1 p.m., in Texarkana, sunny and 93. Wind calm. El Dorado, mostly sunny and 95. Wind south at 7 miles an hour. Monroe, haze and 92. Wind variable at 3 miles an hour. Nacogdoches, sunny and 92. Wind calm. Marshall, sunny and 94. Wind calm. And at Longview, sunny and 95 degrees. Wind southeast at 8 miles an hour. Elsewhere across the four-state area, over at Dallas, mostly sunny and 94. Oklahoma City, sunny and 95. Little Rock, partly sunny and 95. Jackson, Mississippi, mostly sunny and 93. Baton Rouge, partly sunny and 87. And at Houston, partly sunny and 89 degrees. For the most current information, check us out on the web at www.weather.gov/sht. The Shreveport Climate Summary for yesterday, September 3, 2026. Yesterday's high temperature was 96 degrees. The normal high is 93. The record high is 109 degrees, which was set in 2000. Yesterday's low temperature was 74 degrees. The normal low is 71. The record low is 57 degrees, which was set in 1974. No precipitation fell yesterday, which leaves the monthly total at 0.06 inches. This is 0.22 inches below the normal amount of 0.28 inches for September. The total precipitation for the year still stands at 31.34 inches, which is 3.38 inches below normal. Sunrise today is at 6:52 a.m. and sunset is at 7:36 p.m. Now let's check on your local forecast. Today, mostly sunny. A slight chance of showers and thunderstorms this afternoon. Hot with highs in the mid-90s. Light and variable winds, becoming southeast around 5 miles per hour this afternoon. Chance of rain 20%. Tonight, partly cloudy. Lows in the mid-70s. Southeast winds around 5 miles per hour in the evening, becoming light and variable. Saturday, partly cloudy. A chance of showers and thunderstorms in the afternoon. Hot with highs in the mid-90s. Northeast winds around 5 miles per hour. Chance of rain 50%. Saturday night, mostly clear. Lows in the mid-70s. Southeast winds around 5 miles per hour in the evening, becoming light and variable. Sunday, mostly sunny. A slight chance of showers and thunderstorms in the afternoon. Hot with highs in the upper 90s. North winds around 5 miles per hour, becoming east in the afternoon. Chance of rain 20%. Heat index values up to 105 in the afternoon. Sunday night, mostly clear.

lows in the mid-70s. Labor Day, mostly sunny. Hot with highs in the upper 90s. Monday night, mostly clear. Lows in the mid-70s. Tuesday, mostly sunny. Hot with highs in the upper 90s. Heat index values up to 105 in the afternoon. Tuesday night, mostly clear. Lows in the mid-70s. Wednesday, mostly sunny. A slight chance of showers and thunderstorms in the afternoon. Hot with highs in the mid-90s. Chance of rain 20%. Wednesday night, mostly clear with a 20% chance of showers. Lows in the mid-70s. Thursday, mostly sunny. A slight chance of showers in the morning. Hot with highs in the mid-90s. Chance of rain 20%. 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Be sure to follow us on Facebook. Here's a look at local weather conditions as of 1 p.m. At the top of the hour, skies were mostly sunny in Shreveport. The temperature was 93 degrees at the regional airport. The dew point was 72, making the relative humidity 49%, producing a heat index of 100. Winds were variable at 3 miles an hour. The pressure was 29.97 inches and falling. In Bossier City, at Barksdale Air Force Base, skies were mostly sunny, with a temperature of 95 degrees. The dew point was 71, making the relative humidity 45%, producing a heat index of 102. Winds were calm. The pressure was 29.96 inches and falling. And in downtown Shreveport, skies were sunny. The temperature was 93 degrees. And winds were variable at 3 miles an hour. Once again in Shreveport, it was 93 degrees with mostly sunny skies at 1 p.m. Around the local area at 1 p.m., in Texarkana, sunny and 93. Wind calm. El Dorado, mostly sunny and 95. Wind south at 7 miles an hour. Monroe, haze and 92. Wind variable at 3 miles an hour. Natchitoches, sunny and 92. Wind calm. Marshall, sunny and 94. Wind calm. And at Longview, sunny and 95 degrees. Wind southeast at 8 miles an hour. Elsewhere across the four-state area, over at Dallas, mostly sunny and 94. Oklahoma City, sunny and 95. Little Rock, partly sunny and 95. Jackson, Mississippi, mostly sunny and 93. Baton Rouge, partly sunny and 87. And at Houston, partly sunny and 89 degrees. For the most current information, check us out on the web at www.weather.gov/sht. The Shreveport Climate Summary for yesterday, September 3, 2026. Yesterday's high temperature was 96 degrees. The normal high is 93. The record high is 109 degrees, which was set in 2000. Yesterday's low temperature was 74 degrees. The normal low is 71. The record low is 57 degrees, which was set in 1974. No precipitation fell yesterday, which leaves the monthly total at 0.06 inches. This is 0.22 inches below the normal amount of 0.28 inches for September. The total precipitation for the year still stands at 31.34 inches, which is 3.38 inches below normal. Sunrise today is at 6:52 a.m. and sunset is at 7:36 p.m. Now let's check on your local forecast. Today, mostly sunny. A slight chance of showers and thunderstorms this afternoon. Hot with highs in the mid-90s. Light and variable winds, becoming southeast around 5 miles per hour this afternoon. Chance of rain 20%. Tonight, partly cloudy. Lows in the mid-70s.
southeast winds around 5 miles per hour in the evening, becoming light and variable. Saturday, partly cloudy. A chance of showers and thunderstorms in the afternoon. Hot with highs in the mid-90s. Northeast winds around 5 miles per hour. Chance of rain 50%. Saturday night, mostly clear. Lows in the mid-70s. Southeast winds around 5 miles per hour in the evening, becoming light and variable. Sunday, mostly sunny. A slight chance of showers and thunderstorms in the afternoon. Hot with highs in the upper 90s. North winds around 5 miles per hour, becoming east in the afternoon. Chance of rain 20%. Heat index values up to 105 in the afternoon. Sunday night, mostly clear. Lows in the mid-70s. Labor Day, mostly sunny. Hot with highs in the upper 90s. Monday night, mostly clear. Lows in the mid-70s. Tuesday, mostly sunny. Hot with highs in the upper 90s. Heat index values up to 105 in the afternoon. Tuesday night, mostly clear. Lows in the mid-70s. Wednesday, mostly sunny. A slight chance of showers and thunderstorms in the afternoon. Hot with highs in the mid-90s. Chance of rain 20%. Wednesday night, mostly clear with a 20% chance of showers. Lows in the mid-70s. Thursday, mostly sunny. A slight chance of showers in the morning. Hot with highs in the mid-90s. Chance of rain 20%. 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Be sure to follow us on Facebook. Here's a look at local weather conditions as of 1 p.m. At the top of the hour, skies were mostly sunny in Shreveport. The temperature was 93 degrees at the regional airport. The dew point was 72, making the relative humidity 49%, producing a heat index of 100. Winds were variable at 3 miles an hour. The pressure was 29.97 inches and falling. In Bossier City, at Barksdale Air Force Base, skies were mostly sunny, with a temperature of 95 degrees. The dew point was 71, making the relative humidity 45%, producing a heat index of 102. Winds were calm. The pressure was 29.96 inches and falling. And in downtown Shreveport, skies were sunny. The temperature was 93 degrees. And winds were variable at 3 miles an hour. Once again in Shreveport, it was 93 degrees with mostly sunny skies at 1 p.m. Around the local area at 1 p.m., in Texarkana, sunny and 93. Wind calm. El Dorado, mostly sunny and 95. Wind south at 7 miles an hour. Monroe, haze and 92. Wind variable at 3 miles an hour. Nacogdoches, sunny and 92. Wind calm. Marshall, sunny and 94. Wind calm. And at Longview, sunny and 95 degrees. Wind southeast at 8 miles an hour. Elsewhere across the four-state area, over at Dallas, mostly sunny and 94. Oklahoma City, sunny and 95. Little Rock, partly sunny and 95. Jackson, Mississippi, mostly sunny and 93. Baton Rouge, partly sunny and 87. And at Houston, partly sunny and 89 degrees. 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
The Shreveport Climate Summary for yesterday, September 3, 2026. Yesterday's high temperature was 96 degrees. The normal high is 93. The record high is 109 degrees, which was set in 2000. Yesterday's low temperature was 74 degrees. The normal low is 71. The record low is 57 degrees, which was set in 1974. No precipitation fell yesterday, which leaves the monthly total at 0.06 inches. This is 0.22 inches below the normal amount of 0.28 inches for September. The total precipitation for the year still stands at 31.34 inches, which is 3.38 inches below normal. Sunrise today is at 6:52 a.m. and sunset is at 7:36 p.m. Now let's check on your local forecast. Today, mostly sunny. A slight chance of showers and thunderstorms this afternoon. Hot with highs in the mid-90s. Light and variable winds, becoming southeast around 5 miles per hour this afternoon. Chance of rain 20%. Tonight, partly cloudy. Lows in the mid-70s. Southeast winds around 5 miles per hour in the evening, becoming light and variable. Saturday, partly cloudy. A chance of showers and thunderstorms in the afternoon. Hot with highs in the mid-90s. Northeast winds around 5 miles per hour. Chance of rain 50%. Saturday night, mostly clear. Lows in the mid-70s. Southeast winds around 5 miles per hour in the evening, becoming light and variable. Sunday, mostly sunny. A slight chance of showers and thunderstorms in the afternoon. Hot with highs in the upper 90s. North winds around 5 miles per hour, becoming east in the afternoon. Chance of rain 20%. Heat index values up to 105 in the afternoon. Sunday night, mostly clear. Lows in the mid-70s. Labor Day, mostly sunny. Hot with highs in the upper 90s. Monday night, mostly clear. Lows in the mid-70s. Tuesday, mostly sunny. Hot with highs in the upper 90s. Heat index values up to 105 in the afternoon. Tuesday night, mostly clear. Lows in the mid-70s. Wednesday, mostly sunny. A slight chance of showers and thunderstorms in the afternoon. Hot with highs in the mid-90s. Chance of rain 20%. Wednesday night, mostly clear with a 20% chance of showers. Lows in the mid-70s. Thursday, mostly sunny. A slight chance of showers in the morning. Hot with highs in the mid-90s. Chance of rain 20%. 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Be sure to follow us on Facebook. Here's a look at local weather conditions as of 1 p.m. At the top of the hour, skies were mostly sunny in Shreveport. The temperature was 93 degrees at the regional airport. The dew point was 72, making the relative humidity 49%, producing a heat index of 100. Winds were variable at 3 miles an hour. The pressure was 29.97 inches and falling. In Bossier City, at Barksdale Air Force Base, skies were mostly sunny, with a temperature of 95 degrees. The dew point was 71, making the relative humidity 45%, producing a heat index of 102. Winds were calm. The pressure was 29.96 inches and falling. And in downtown Shreveport, skies were sunny. The temperature was 93 degrees. And winds were variable at 3 miles an hour. Once again in Shreveport, it was 93 degrees with mostly sunny skies at 1 p.m. Around the local area at 1 p.m., in Texarkana, sunny and 93. Wind calm. El Dorado, mostly sunny and 95. Wind south at 7 miles an hour. Monroe, haze and 92. Wind variable at 3 miles an hour.
Natchitoches, sunny and 92. Wind calm. Marshall, sunny and 94. Wind calm. And at Longview, sunny and 95 degrees. Wind southeast at 8 miles an hour. Elsewhere across the four-state area, over at Dallas, mostly sunny and 94. Oklahoma City, sunny and 95. Little Rock, partly sunny and 95. Jackson, Mississippi, mostly sunny and 93. Baton Rouge, partly sunny and 87. And at Houston, partly sunny and 89 degrees. For the most current information, check us out on the web at www.weather.gov/sht. The Shreveport Climate Summary for yesterday, September 3, 2026. Yesterday's high temperature was 96 degrees. The normal high is 93. The record high is 109 degrees, which was set in 2000. Yesterday's low temperature was 74 degrees. The normal low is 71. The record low is 57 degrees, which was set in 1974. No precipitation fell yesterday, which leaves the monthly total at 0.06 inches. This is 0.22 inches below the normal amount of 0.28 inches for September. The total precipitation for the year still stands at 31.34 inches, which is 3.38 inches below normal. Sunrise today is at 6:52 a.m. and sunset is at 7:36 p.m. Here is your area's open water boating forecast. Wind gusts may be higher. Today, mostly sunny. Highs in the mid-90s. Northwest winds 5 to 10 miles per hour, becoming southeast in the afternoon. Heat index readings 103 to 106. Tonight, partly cloudy. Lows in the mid-70s. South winds 5 to 10 miles per hour. Saturday, chance of showers and thunderstorms early in the afternoon. Partly cloudy. Highs in the mid-90s. Northeast winds 5 to 10 miles per hour. Chance of precipitation 30%. Heat index readings 103 to 106. Saturday night, mostly clear. Lows in the mid-70s. South winds 5 to 10 miles per hour, becoming west after midnight. Sunday, mostly sunny. Highs in the upper 90s. North winds 5 to 10 miles per hour, becoming east in the afternoon. Sunday night, mostly clear. Lows in the mid-70s. Labor Day, mostly sunny. Highs around 100. Monday night, mostly clear. Lows in the lower 70s. Tuesday, mostly sunny. Highs in the upper 90s. Tuesday night, mostly clear. Lows in the lower 70s. Wednesday, partly cloudy. A 20% chance of showers and thunderstorms in the afternoon. Highs in the mid-90s. Wednesday night, mostly clear with a 20% chance of showers. Lows in the lower 70s. Thursday, mostly sunny. A 20% chance of showers in the morning. Highs in the upper 90s. 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Be sure to follow us on Facebook. Here's a look at local weather conditions as of 1 p.m. At the top of the hour, skies were mostly sunny in Shreveport. The temperature was 93 degrees at the regional airport. The dew point was 72, making the relative humidity 49%, producing a heat index of 100. Winds were variable at 3 miles an hour. The pressure was 29.97 inches and falling. In Bossier City, at Barksdale Air Force Base, skies were mostly sunny, with a temperature of 95 degrees. The dew point was 71, making the relative humidity 45%, producing a heat index of 102. Winds were calm. The pressure was 29.96 inches and falling. And in downtown Shreveport, skies were sunny. The temperature was 93 degrees.
and winds were variable at 3 miles an hour. Once again in Shreveport, it was 93 degrees with mostly sunny skies at 1 p.m. Around the local area at 1 p.m., in Texarkana, sunny and 93. Wind calm. El Dorado, mostly sunny and 95. Wind south at 7 miles an hour. Monroe, haze and 92. Wind variable at 3 miles an hour. Natchitoches, sunny and 92. Wind calm. Marshall, sunny and 94. Wind calm. And at Longview, sunny and 95 degrees. Wind southeast at 8 miles an hour. Elsewhere across the four-state area, over at Dallas, mostly sunny and 94. Oklahoma City, sunny and 95. Little Rock, partly sunny and 95. Jackson, Mississippi, mostly sunny and 93. Baton Rouge, partly sunny and 87. And at Houston, partly sunny and 89 degrees. For the most current information, check us out on the web at www.weather.gov/sht. The Shreveport Climate Summary for yesterday, September 3, 2026. Yesterday's high temperature was 96 degrees. The normal high is 93. The record high is 109 degrees, which was set in 2000. Yesterday's low temperature was 74 degrees. The normal low is 71. The record low is 57 degrees, which was set in 1974. No precipitation fell yesterday, which leaves the monthly total at 0.06 inches. This is 0.22 inches below the normal amount of 0.28 inches for September. The total precipitation for the year still stands at 31.34 inches, which is 3.38 inches below normal. Sunrise today is at 6:52 a.m. and sunset is at 7:36 p.m. You're listening to your weather radio, station WXJ97, broadcasting in Shreveport on 162.4 megahertz. Be sure to follow us on Facebook. Here's a look at local weather conditions as of 1 p.m. At the top of the hour, skies were mostly sunny in Shreveport. The temperature was 93 degrees at the regional airport. The dew point was 72, making the relative humidity 49%, producing a heat index of 100. Winds were variable at 3 miles an hour. The pressure was 29.97 inches and falling. In Bossier City, at Barksdale Air Force Base, skies were mostly sunny, with a temperature of 95 degrees. The dew point was 71, making the relative humidity 45%, producing a heat index of 102. Winds were calm. The pressure was 29.96 inches and falling. And in downtown Shreveport, skies were sunny. The temperature was 93 degrees. And winds were variable at 3 miles an hour. Once again in Shreveport, it was 93 degrees with mostly sunny skies at 1 p.m. Around the local area at 1 p.m., in Texarkana, sunny and 93. Wind calm. El Dorado, mostly sunny and 95. Wind south at 7 miles an hour. Monroe, haze and 92. Wind variable at 3 miles an hour. Natchitoches, sunny and 92. Wind calm. Marshall, sunny and 94. Wind calm. And at Longview, sunny and 95 degrees. Wind southeast at 8 miles an hour. Elsewhere across the four-state area, over at Dallas, mostly sunny and 94. Oklahoma City, sunny and 95. Little Rock, partly sunny and 95. Jackson, Mississippi, mostly sunny and 93. Baton Rouge, partly sunny and 87. And at Houston, partly sunny and 89 degrees. For the most current information, check us out on the web at www.weather.gov/sht. 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
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The Shreveport Climate Summary for yesterday, September 3, 2026. Yesterday's high temperature was 96 degrees. The normal high is 93. The record high is 109 degrees, which was set in 2000. Yesterday's low temperature was 74 degrees. The normal low is 71. The record low is 57 degrees, which was set in 1974. No precipitation fell yesterday, which leaves the monthly total at 0.06 inches. This is 0.22 inches below the normal amount of 0.28 inches for September. The total precipitation for the year still stands at 31.34 inches, which is 3.38 inches below normal. Sunrise today is at 6:52 a.m. and sunset is at 7:36 p.m. You're listening to your weather radio, station WXJ97, broadcasting in Shreveport on 162.4 MHz. Be sure to follow us on Facebook. Here's a look at local weather conditions as of 1 p.m. At the top of the hour, skies were mostly sunny in Shreveport. The temperature was 93 degrees at the regional airport. The dew point was 72, making the relative humidity 49%, producing a heat index of 100. Winds were variable at 3 miles an hour. The pressure was 29.97 inches and falling. In Bossier City, at Barksdale Air Force Base, skies were mostly sunny, with a temperature of 95 degrees. The dew point was 71, making the relative humidity 45%, producing a heat index of 102. Winds were calm. The pressure was 29.96 inches and falling. And in downtown Shreveport, skies were sunny. The temperature was 93 degrees. And winds were variable at 3 miles an hour. Once again in Shreveport, it was 93 degrees with mostly sunny skies at 1 p.m. Around the local area at 1 p.m., in Texarkana, sunny and 93. Wind calm. El Dorado, mostly sunny and 95. Wind south at 7 miles an hour. Monroe, haze and 92. Wind variable at 3 miles an hour. Natchitoches, sunny and 92. Wind calm. Marshall, sunny and 94. Wind calm. And at Longview, sunny and 95 degrees. Wind southeast at 8 miles an hour. Elsewhere across the four-state area, over at Dallas, mostly sunny and 94. Oklahoma City, sunny and 95. Little Rock, partly sunny and 95. Jackson, Mississippi, mostly sunny and 93. Baton Rouge, partly sunny and 87. And at Houston, partly sunny and 89 degrees. For the most current information, check us out on the web at www.weather.gov/SHT. The Shreveport Climate Summary for yesterday, September 3, 2026. Yesterday's high temperature was 96 degrees. The normal high is 93. The record high is 109 degrees, which was set in 2000. Yesterday's low temperature was 74 degrees. The normal low is 71. The record low is 57 degrees, which was set in 1974. No precipitation fell yesterday, which leaves the monthly total at 0.06 inches. This is 0.22 inches below the normal amount of 0.28 inches for September. The total precipitation for the year still stands at 31.34 inches, which is 3.38 inches below normal. Sunrise today is at 6:52 a.m. and sunset is at 7:36 p.m. You're listening to your weather radio, station WXJ97.
broadcasting in Shreveport on 162.4 megahertz. Be sure to follow us on Facebook. Here's a look at local weather conditions as of 2 p.m. At the top of the hour, skies were mostly sunny in Shreveport. The temperature was 93 degrees at the regional airport. The dew point was 72, making the relative humidity 49%, producing a heat index of 100. Winds were variable at 3 miles an hour. The pressure was 29.94 inches and falling. In Bossier City, at Barksdale Air Force Base, skies were partly sunny, with a temperature of 94 degrees. The dew point was 72, making the relative humidity 48%, producing a heat index of 101. Winds were east at 6 miles an hour. The pressure was 29.94 inches and falling. At downtown Shreveport, it was sunny. Visibility 10 miles. Temperature was 95 degrees, dew point 71. And the pressure was 29.95 inches and falling. Once again in Shreveport, it was 93 degrees with mostly sunny skies at 2 p.m. Around the local area at 2 p.m., in Texarkana, partly sunny and 94. Wind south at 5 miles an hour. El Dorado, mostly sunny and 97. Wind southwest at 9 miles an hour. Monroe, partly sunny and 94. Wind northeast at 7 miles an hour. Nacogdoches, mostly sunny and 96. Wind east at 6 miles an hour. Marshall, mostly sunny and 97. Wind south at 8 miles an hour. And at Longview, partly sunny and 96 degrees. Wind variable at 5 miles an hour. Elsewhere across the four-state area, over at Dallas, partly sunny and 96. Oklahoma City, mostly sunny and 98. Little Rock, partly sunny and 96. Jackson, Mississippi, mostly sunny and 93. Baton Rouge, cloudy and 88. And at Houston, partly sunny and 86 degrees. For the most current information, check us out on the web at www.weather.gov/sht. The Shreveport Climate Summary for yesterday, September 3, 2026. Yesterday's high temperature was 96 degrees. The normal high is 93. The record high is 109 degrees, which was set in 2000. Yesterday's low temperature was 74 degrees. The normal low is 71. The record low is 57 degrees, which was set in 1974. No precipitation fell yesterday, which leaves the monthly total at 0.06 inches. This is 0.22 inches below the normal amount of 0.28 inches for September. The total precipitation for the year still stands at 31.34 inches, which is 3.38 inches below normal. Sunrise today is at 6:52 a.m. and sunset is at 7:36 p.m. You're listening to your weather radio, station WXJ97, broadcasting in Shreveport on 162.4 megahertz. Be sure to follow us on Facebook. Here's a look at local weather conditions as of 2 p.m. At the top of the hour, skies were mostly sunny in Shreveport. The temperature was 93 degrees at the regional airport. The dew point was 72, making the relative humidity 49%, producing a heat index of 100. Winds were variable at 3 miles an hour. The pressure was 29.94 inches and falling. In Bossier City, at Barksdale Air Force Base, skies were partly sunny, with a temperature of 94 degrees. The dew point was 72, making the relative humidity 48%, producing a heat index of 101. Winds were east at 6 miles an hour. The pressure was 29.94 inches and falling. At downtown Shreveport, it was sunny. Visibility 10 miles. Temperature was 95 degrees, dew point 71. And the pressure was 29.95 inches and falling.
Once again in Shreveport, it was 93 degrees with mostly sunny skies at 2 p.m. Around the local area at 2 p.m., in Texarkana, partly sunny and 94. Wind south at 5 miles an hour. El Dorado, mostly sunny and 97. Wind southwest at 9 miles an hour. Monroe, partly sunny and 94. Wind northeast at 7 miles an hour. Nacogdoches, mostly sunny and 96. Wind east at 6 miles an hour. Marshall, mostly sunny and 97. Wind south at 8 miles an hour. And at Longview, partly sunny and 96 degrees. Wind variable at 5 miles an hour. Elsewhere across the four-state area, over at Dallas, partly sunny and 96. Oklahoma City, mostly sunny and 98. Little Rock, partly sunny and 96. Jackson, Mississippi, mostly sunny and 93. Baton Rouge, cloudy and 88. And at Houston, partly sunny and 86 degrees. For the most current information, check us out on the web at www.weather.gov/sht. The Shreveport Climate Summary for yesterday, September 3, 2026. Yesterday's high temperature was 96 degrees. The normal high is 93. The record high is 109 degrees, which was set in 2000. Yesterday's low temperature was 74 degrees. The normal low is 71. The record low is 57 degrees, which was set in 1974. No precipitation fell yesterday, which leaves the monthly total at 0.06 inches. This is 0.22 inches below the normal amount of 0.28 inches for September. The total precipitation for the year still stands at 31.34 inches, which is 3.38 inches below normal. Sunrise today is at 6:52 a.m. and sunset is at 7:36 p.m. You're listening to your weather radio, station WXJ97, broadcasting in Shreveport on 162.4 megahertz. Be sure to follow us on Facebook. Here's a look at local weather conditions as of 2 p.m. At the top of the hour, skies were mostly sunny in Shreveport. The temperature was 93 degrees at the regional airport. The dew point was 72, making the relative humidity 49%, producing a heat index of 100. Winds were variable at 3 miles an hour. The pressure was 29.94 inches and falling. In Bossier City, at Barksdale Air Force Base, skies were partly sunny, with a temperature of 94 degrees. The dew point was 72, making the relative humidity 48%, producing a heat index of 101. Winds were east at 6 miles an hour. The pressure was 29.94 inches and falling. At downtown Shreveport, it was sunny. Visibility 10 miles. Temperature was 95 degrees, dew point 71. And the pressure was 29.95 inches, and falling. Once again in Shreveport, it was 93 degrees with mostly sunny skies at 2 p.m. This is your NOAA Weather Radio, station WXJ97, operating on a frequency of 162.400 megahertz, providing the latest weather information on a 24-hour basis. Broadcasts originate from the National Weather Service office in Shreveport, Louisiana. 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Around the local area at 2 p.m. in Texarkana, partly sunny and 94. Wind south at 5 miles an hour. El Dorado, mostly sunny and 97. Wind southwest at 9 miles an hour. Monroe, partly sunny and 94. Wind northeast at 7 miles an hour. Nacogdoches, mostly sunny and 96. Wind east at 6 miles an hour. Marshall, mostly sunny and 97. Wind south at 8 miles an hour.
and at Longview, partly sunny and 96 degrees. Wind variable at 5 miles an hour. Elsewhere across the four-state area, over at Dallas, partly sunny and 96. Oklahoma City, mostly sunny and 98. Little Rock, partly sunny and 96. Jackson, Mississippi, mostly sunny and 93. Baton Rouge, cloudy and 88. And at Houston, partly sunny and 86 degrees. For the most current information, check us out on the web at www.weather.gov/SHP. The Shreveport Climate Summary for yesterday, September 3, 2026. Yesterday's high temperature was 96 degrees. The normal high is 93. The record high is 109 degrees, which was set in 2000. Yesterday's low temperature was 74 degrees. The normal low is 71. The record low is 57 degrees, which was set in 1974. No precipitation fell yesterday, which leaves the monthly total at 0.06 inches. This is 0.22 inches below the normal amount of 0.28 inches for September. The total precipitation for the year still stands at 31.34 inches, which is 3.38 inches below normal. Sunrise today is at 6:52 a.m. and sunset is at 7:36 p.m. You're listening to your weather radio, station WXJ97, broadcasting in Shreveport on 162.4 megahertz. Be sure to follow us on Facebook. Here's a look at local weather conditions as of 2 p.m. At the top of the hour, skies were mostly sunny in Shreveport. The temperature was 93 degrees at the regional airport. The dew point was 72, making the relative humidity 49%, producing a heat index of 100. Winds were variable at 3 miles an hour. The pressure was 29.94 inches and falling. In Bossier City, at Barksdale Air Force Base, skies were partly sunny, with a temperature of 94 degrees. The dew point was 72, making the relative humidity 48%, producing a heat index of 101. Winds were east at 6 miles an hour. The pressure was 29.94 inches and falling. At downtown Shreveport, it was sunny. Visibility 10 miles. Temperature was 95 degrees, dew point 71. And the pressure was 29.95 inches, and falling. Once again in Shreveport, it was 93 degrees with mostly sunny skies at 2 p.m. Around the local area at 2 p.m., in Texarkana, partly sunny and 94. Wind south at 5 miles an hour. El Dorado, mostly sunny and 97. Wind southwest at 9 miles an hour. Monroe, partly sunny and 94. Wind northeast at 7 miles an hour. Natchitoches, mostly sunny and 96. Wind east at 6 miles an hour. Marshall, mostly sunny and 97. Wind south at 8 miles an hour. And at Longview, partly sunny and 96 degrees. Wind variable at 5 miles an hour. Elsewhere across the four-state area, over at Dallas, partly sunny and 96. Oklahoma City, mostly sunny and 98. Little Rock, partly sunny and 96. Jackson, Mississippi, mostly sunny and 93. Baton Rouge, cloudy and 88. And at Houston, partly sunny and 86 degrees. For the most current information, check us out on the web at www.weather.gov/SHP. The Shreveport Climate Summary for yesterday, September 3, 2026. Yesterday's high temperature was 96 degrees. The normal high is 93. The record high is 109 degrees, which was set in 2000. Yesterday's low temperature was 74 degrees. The normal low is 71. The record low is 57 degrees, which was set in 1974.
No precipitation fell yesterday, which leaves the monthly total at 0.06 inches. This is 0.22 inches below the normal amount of 0.28 inches for September. The total precipitation for the year still stands at 31.34 inches, which is 3.38 inches below normal. Sunrise today is at 6:52 a.m. and sunset is at 7:36 p.m. You're listening to your weather radio, station WXJ97, broadcasting in Shreveport on 162.4 megahertz. Be sure to follow us on Facebook. Here's a look at local weather conditions as of 2 p.m. At the top of the hour, skies were mostly sunny in Shreveport. The temperature was 93 degrees at the regional airport. The dew point was 72, making the relative humidity 49%, producing a heat index of 100. Winds were variable at 3 miles an hour. The pressure was 29.94 inches and falling. In Bossier City, at Barksdale Air Force Base, skies were partly sunny, with a temperature of 94 degrees. The dew point was 72, making the relative humidity 48%, producing a heat index of 101. Winds were east at 6 miles an hour. The pressure was 29.94 inches and falling. At downtown Shreveport, it was sunny. Visibility 10 miles. Temperature was 95 degrees, dew point 71. And the pressure was 29.95 inches and falling. Once again in Shreveport, it was 93 degrees with mostly sunny skies at 2 p.m. Here is your area's open water boating forecast. Wind gusts may be higher. Today, mostly sunny. Highs in the mid-90s. Northwest winds 5 to 10 miles per hour becoming southeast in the afternoon. Heat index readings 103 to 106. Tonight, partly cloudy. Lows in the mid-70s. South winds 5 to 10 miles per hour. Saturday, chance of showers and thunderstorms early in the afternoon. Partly cloudy. Highs in the mid-90s. Northeast winds 5 to 10 miles per hour. Chance of precipitation 30%. Heat index readings 103 to 106. Saturday night, mostly clear. Lows in the mid-70s. South winds 5 to 10 miles per hour becoming west after midnight. Sunday, mostly sunny. Highs in the upper 90s. North winds 5 to 10 miles per hour becoming east in the afternoon. Sunday night, mostly clear. Lows in the mid-70s. Labor Day, mostly sunny. Highs around 100. Monday night, mostly clear. Lows in the lower 70s. Tuesday, mostly sunny. Highs in the upper 90s. Tuesday night, mostly clear. Lows in the lower 70s. Wednesday, partly cloudy. A 20% chance of showers and thunderstorms in the afternoon. Highs in the mid-90s. Wednesday night, mostly clear with a 20% chance of showers. Lows in the lower 70s. Thursday, mostly sunny. A 20% chance of showers in the morning. Highs in the upper 90s. Around the local area at 2 p.m. in Texarkana, partly sunny and 94. Wind south at 5 miles an hour. El Dorado, mostly sunny and 97. Wind southwest at 9 miles an hour. Monroe, partly sunny and 94. Wind northeast at 7 miles an hour. Natchitoches, mostly sunny and 96. Wind east at 6 miles an hour. Marshall, mostly sunny and 97. Wind south at 8 miles an hour. And at Longview, partly sunny and 96 degrees. Wind variable at 5 miles an hour. Elsewhere across the four-state area, over at Dallas, partly sunny and 96. Oklahoma City, mostly sunny and 98. Little Rock, partly sunny and 96. Jackson, Mississippi, mostly sunny and 93.
Baton Rouge, cloudy and 88. And at Houston, partly sunny and 86 degrees. For the most current information, check us out on the web at www.weather.gov. 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The Shreveport Climate Summary for yesterday, September 3, 2026. Yesterday's high temperature was 96 degrees. The normal high is 93. The record high is 109 degrees, which was set in 2000. Yesterday's low temperature was 74 degrees. The normal low is 71. The record low is 57 degrees, which was set in 1974. No precipitation fell yesterday, which leaves the monthly total at 0.06 inches. This is 0.22 inches below the normal amount of 0.28 inches for September. The total precipitation for the year still stands at 31.34 inches, which is 3.38 inches below normal. Sunrise today is at 6:52 a.m. and sunset is at 7:36 p.m. You're listening to your weather radio, station WXJ97, broadcasting in Shreveport on 162.4 megahertz. Be sure to follow us on Facebook. Here's a look at local weather conditions as of 2 p.m. At the top of the hour, skies were mostly sunny in Shreveport. The temperature was 93 degrees at the regional airport. The dew point was 72, making the relative humidity 49%, producing a heat index of 100. Winds were variable at 3 miles an hour. The pressure was 29.94 inches and falling. In Bossier City, at Barksdale Air Force Base, skies were partly sunny, with a temperature of 94 degrees. The dew point was 72, making the relative humidity 48%, producing a heat index of 101. Winds were east at 6 miles an hour. The pressure was 29.94 inches and falling. At downtown Shreveport, it was sunny. Visibility 10 miles. Temperature was 95 degrees, dew point 71. And the pressure was 29.95 inches and falling. Once again in Shreveport, it was 93 degrees with mostly sunny skies at 2 p.m. Around the local area at 2 p.m. in Texarkana, partly sunny and 94. Wind south at 5 miles an hour. El Dorado, mostly sunny and 97. Wind southwest at 9 miles an hour. Monroe, partly sunny and 94. Wind northeast at 7 miles an hour. Natchitoches, mostly sunny and 96. Wind east at 6 miles an hour. Marshall, mostly sunny and 97. Wind south at 8 miles an hour. And at Longview, partly sunny and 96 degrees. Wind variable at 5 miles an hour. Elsewhere across the four-state area, over at Dallas, partly sunny and 96. Oklahoma City, mostly sunny and 98. Little Rock, partly sunny and 96. Jackson, Mississippi, mostly sunny and 93. Baton Rouge, cloudy and 88. And at Houston, partly sunny and 86 degrees. For the most current information, check us out on the web at www.weather.gov/SHT. 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The Shreveport Climate Summary for yesterday, September 3, 2026. Yesterday's high temperature was 96 degrees. The normal high is 93. The record high is 109 degrees, which was set in 2000. Yesterday's low temperature was 74 degrees. The normal low is 71.
The record low is 57 degrees, which was set in 1974. No precipitation fell yesterday, which leaves the monthly total at 0.06 inches. This is 0.22 inches below the normal amount of 0.

The dew point was 72, making the relative humidity 49%, producing a heat index of 100. Winds were variable at 3 miles an hour. The pressure was 29.94 inches and falling. In Bossier City, at Barksdale Air Force Base, skies were partly sunny, with a temperature of 94 degrees. The dew point was 72, making the relative humidity 48%, producing a heat index of 101. Winds were east at 6 miles an hour. The pressure was 29.94 inches and falling. At downtown Shreveport, it was sunny. Visibility 10 miles. Temperature was 95 degrees, dew point 71. And the pressure was 29.95 inches and falling. Once again in Shreveport, it was 93 degrees with mostly sunny skies at 2 p.m. Around the local area at 2 p.m., in Texarkana, partly sunny and 94. Wind south at 5 miles an hour. El Dorado, mostly sunny and 97. Wind southwest at 9 miles an hour. Monroe, partly sunny and 94. Wind northeast at 7 miles an hour. Natchitoches, mostly sunny and 96. Wind east at 6 miles an hour. Marshall, mostly sunny and 97. Wind south at 8 miles an hour. And at Longview, partly sunny and 96 degrees. Wind variable at 5 miles an hour. Elsewhere across the four-state area, over at Dallas, partly sunny and 96. Oklahoma City, mostly sunny and 98. Little Rock, partly sunny and 96. Jackson, Mississippi, mostly sunny and 93. Baton Rouge, cloudy and 88. And at Houston, partly sunny and 86 degrees. For the most current information, check us out on the web at www.weather.gov/sht. The Shreveport Climate Summary for yesterday, September 3, 2026. Yesterday's high temperature was 96 degrees. The normal high is 93. The record high is 109 degrees, which was set in 2000. Yesterday's low temperature was 74 degrees. The normal low is 71. The record low is 57 degrees, which was set in 1974. No precipitation fell yesterday, which leaves the monthly total at 0.06 inches. This is 0.22 inches below the normal amount of 0.28 inches for September. The total precipitation for the year still stands at 31.34 inches, which is 3.38 inches below normal. Sunrise today is at 6:52 a.m. and sunset is at 7:36 p.m. You're listening to your weather radio, station WXJ97, broadcasting in Shreveport on 162.4 megahertz. Be sure to follow us on Facebook. Here's a look at local weather conditions as of 2 p.m. At the top of the hour, skies were mostly sunny in Shreveport. The temperature was 93 degrees at the regional airport. The dew point was 72, making the relative humidity 49%, producing a heat index of 100. Winds were variable at 3 miles an hour. The pressure was 29.94 inches and falling. In Bossier City, at Barksdale Air Force Base, skies were partly sunny, with a temperature of 94 degrees. The dew point was 72, making the relative humidity 48%, producing a heat index of 101. Winds were east at 6 miles an hour. The pressure was 29.94 inches and falling. At downtown Shreveport, it was sunny. Visibility 10 miles. Temperature was 95 degrees, dew point 71. And the pressure was 29.95 inches and falling. Once again in Shreveport, it was 93 degrees with mostly sunny skies at 2 p.m. Around the local area at 2 p.m., in Texarkana, partly sunny and 94. Wind south at 5 miles an hour. El Dorado, mostly sunny and 97. Wind southwest.

at 9 miles an hour. Monroe, partly sunny and 94. Wind northeast at 7 miles an hour. Natchitoches, mostly sunny and 96. Wind east at 6 miles an hour. Marshall, mostly sunny and 97. Wind south at 8 miles an hour. And at Longview, partly sunny and 96 degrees. Wind variable at 5 miles an hour. Elsewhere across the four-state area, over at Dallas, partly sunny and 96. Oklahoma City, mostly sunny and 98. Little Rock, partly sunny and 96. Jackson, Mississippi, mostly sunny and 93. Baton Rouge, cloudy and 88. And at Houston, partly sunny and 86 degrees. For the most current information, check us out on the web at www.weather.gov/sht. The Shreveport Climate Summary for yesterday, September 3, 2026. Yesterday's high temperature was 96 degrees. The normal high is 93. The record high is 109 degrees, which was set in 2000. Yesterday's low temperature was 74 degrees. The normal low is 71. The record low is 57 degrees, which was set in 1974. No precipitation fell yesterday, which leaves the monthly total at 0.06 inches. This is 0.22 inches below the normal amount of 0.28 inches for September. The total precipitation for the year still stands at 31.34 inches, which is 3.38 inches below normal. Sunrise today is at 6:52 a.m. and sunset is at 7:36 p.m. You're listening to your weather radio, station WXJ97, broadcasting in Shreveport on 162.4 megahertz. Be sure to follow us on Facebook. Here's a look at local weather conditions as of 2 p.m. At the top of the hour, skies were mostly sunny in Shreveport. The temperature was 93 degrees at the regional airport. The dew point was 72, making the relative humidity 49%, producing a heat index of 100. Winds were variable at 3 miles an hour. The pressure was 29.94 inches and falling. In Bossier City, at Barksdale Air Force Base, skies were partly sunny, with a temperature of 94 degrees. The dew point was 72, making the relative humidity 48%, producing a heat index of 101. Winds were east at 6 miles an hour. The pressure was 29.94 inches and falling. At downtown Shreveport, it was sunny. Visibility 10 miles. Temperature was 95 degrees, dew point 71. And the pressure was 29.95 inches and falling. Once again in Shreveport, it was 93 degrees with mostly sunny skies at 2 p.m. Around the local area at 2 p.m. in Texarkana, partly sunny and 94. Wind south at 5 miles an hour. El Dorado, mostly sunny and 97. Wind southwest at 9 miles an hour. Monroe, partly sunny and 94. Wind northeast at 7 miles an hour. Natchitoches, mostly sunny and 96. Wind east at 6 miles an hour. Marshall, mostly sunny and 97. Wind south at 8 miles an hour. And at Longview, partly sunny and 96 degrees. Wind variable at 5 miles an hour. Elsewhere across the four-state area, over at Dallas, partly sunny and 96. Oklahoma City, mostly sunny and 98. Little Rock, partly sunny and 96. Jackson, Mississippi, mostly sunny and 93. Baton Rouge, cloudy and 88. And at Houston, partly sunny and 86 degrees. For the most current information, check us out on the web at www.weather.gov/sht. The Shreveport Climate Summary for yesterday, September 3, 2026. Yesterday's high temperature was 96 degrees. The normal high is 93.
The record high is 109 degrees, which was set in 2000. Yesterday's low temperature was 74 degrees. The normal low is 71. The record low is 57 degrees, which was set in 1974. No precipitation fell yesterday, which leaves the monthly total at 0.06 inches. This is 0.22 inches below the normal amount of 0.28 inches for September. The total precipitation for the year still stands at 31.34 inches, which is 3.38 inches below normal. Sunrise today is at 6:52 a.m. and sunset is at 7:36 p.m. You're listening to your weather radio, station WXJ97, broadcasting in Shreveport on 162.4 megahertz. Be sure to follow us on Facebook. Here's a look at local weather conditions as of 2 p.m. At the top of the hour, skies were mostly sunny in Shreveport. The temperature was 93 degrees at the regional airport. The dew point was 72, making the relative humidity 49%, producing a heat index of 100. Winds were variable at 3 miles an hour. The pressure was 29.94 inches and falling. In Bossier City, at Barksdale Air Force Base, skies were partly sunny, with a temperature of 94 degrees. The dew point was 72, making the relative humidity 48%, producing a heat index of 101. Winds were east at 6 miles an hour. The pressure was 29.94 inches and falling. At downtown Shreveport, it was sunny. Visibility 10 miles. Temperature was 95 degrees, dew point 71. And the pressure was 29.95 inches and falling. Once again in Shreveport, it was 93 degrees with mostly sunny skies at 2 p.m. Around the local area at 2 p.m., in Texarkana, partly sunny and 94. Wind south at 5 miles an hour. El Dorado, mostly sunny and 97. Wind southwest at 9 miles an hour. Monroe, partly sunny and 94. Wind northeast at 7 miles an hour. Natchitoches, mostly sunny and 96. Wind east at 6 miles an hour. Marshall, mostly sunny and 97. Wind south at 8 miles an hour. And at Longview, partly sunny and 96 degrees. Wind variable at 5 miles an hour. Elsewhere across the four-state area, over at Dallas, partly sunny and 96. Oklahoma City, mostly sunny and 98. Little Rock, partly sunny and 96. Jackson, Mississippi, mostly sunny and 93. Baton Rouge, cloudy and 88. And at Houston, partly sunny and 86 degrees. For the most current information, check us out on the web at www.weather.gov/SHT. 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The Shreveport Climate Summary for yesterday, September 3, 2026. Yesterday's high temperature was 96 degrees. The normal high is 93. The record high is 109 degrees, which was set in 2000. Yesterday's low temperature was 74 degrees. The normal low is 71. The record low is 57 degrees, which was set in 1974. No precipitation fell yesterday, which leaves the monthly total at 0.06 inches. This is 0.22 inches below the normal amount of 0.28 inches for September. The total precipitation for the year still stands at 31.34 inches, which is 3.38 inches below normal. Sunrise today is at 6:52 a.m. and sunset is at 7:36 p.m.
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Be sure to follow us on Facebook. Here's a look at local weather conditions as of 2 p.m. At the top of the hour, skies were mostly sunny in Shreveport. The temperature was 93 degrees at the regional airport. The dew point was 72, making the relative humidity 49%, producing a heat index of 100. Winds were variable at 3 miles an hour. The pressure was 29.94 inches and falling. In Bossier City, at Barksdale Air Force Base, skies were partly sunny, with a temperature of 94 degrees. The dew point was 72, making the relative humidity 48%, producing a heat index of 101. Winds were east at 6 miles an hour. The pressure was 29.94 inches and falling. At downtown Shreveport, it was sunny. Visibility 10 miles. Temperature was 95 degrees, dew point 71. And the pressure was 29.95 inches and falling. Once again in Shreveport, it was 93 degrees with mostly sunny skies at 2 p.m. Around the local area at 2 p.m., in Texarkana, partly sunny and 94. Wind south at 5 miles an hour. El Dorado, mostly sunny and 97. Wind southwest at 9 miles an hour. Monroe, partly sunny and 94. Wind northeast at 7 miles an hour. Natchitoches, mostly sunny and 96. Wind east at 6 miles an hour. Marshall, mostly sunny and 97. Wind south at 8 miles an hour. And at Longview, partly sunny and 96 degrees. Wind variable at 5 miles an hour. Elsewhere across the four-state area, over at Dallas, partly sunny and 96. Oklahoma City, mostly sunny and 98. Little Rock, partly sunny and 96. Jackson, Mississippi, mostly sunny and 93. Baton Rouge, cloudy and 88. And at Houston, partly sunny and 86 degrees. For the most current information, check us out on the web at www.weather.gov/sht. The Shreveport Climate Summary for yesterday, September 3, 2026. Yesterday's high temperature was 96 degrees. The normal high is 93. The record high is 109 degrees, which was set in 2000. Yesterday's low temperature was 74 degrees. The normal low is 71. The record low is 57 degrees, which was set in 1974. No precipitation fell yesterday, which leaves the monthly total at 0.06 inches. This is 0.22 inches below the normal amount of 0.28 inches for September. The total precipitation for the year still stands at 31.34 inches, which is 3.38 inches below normal. Sunrise today is at 6:52 a.m. and sunset is at 7:36 p.m. You're listening to your weather radio, station WXJ97, broadcasting in Shreveport on 162.4 MHz. 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Here's a look at local weather conditions as of 2 p.m. At the top of the hour, skies were mostly sunny in Shreveport. The temperature was 93 degrees at the regional airport. The dew point was 72, making the relative humidity 49%, producing a heat index of 100. Winds were variable at 3 miles an hour. The pressure was 29.94 inches and falling. In Bossier City, at Barksdale Air Force Base, skies were partly sunny, with a temperature of 94 degrees. The dew point was 72, making the relative humidity 48%, producing a heat index of 101. Winds were east at 6 miles an hour. The pressure was 29.94 inches and falling. At downtown Shreveport, it was sunny. Visibility 10 miles. Temperature was 95 degrees, dew point 71.
and the pressure was 29.95 inches and falling. Once again in Shreveport, it was 93 degrees with mostly sunny skies at 2 p.m. Around the local area at 2 p.m., in Texarkana, partly sunny and 94. Wind south at 5 miles an hour. El Dorado, mostly sunny and 97. Wind southwest at 9 miles an hour. Monroe, partly sunny and 94. Wind northeast at 7 miles an hour. Nacogdoches, mostly sunny and 96. Wind east at 6 miles an hour. Marshall, mostly sunny and 97. Wind south at 8 miles an hour. And at Longview, partly sunny and 96 degrees. Wind variable at 5 miles an hour. Elsewhere across the four-state area, over at Dallas, partly sunny and 96. Oklahoma City, mostly sunny and 98. Little Rock, partly sunny and 96. Jackson, Mississippi, mostly sunny and 93. Baton Rouge, cloudy and 88. And at Houston, partly sunny and 86 degrees. For the most current information, check us out on the web at www.weather.gov/SHP. Here is your area's open water boating forecast. Wind gusts may be higher. Today, mostly sunny. Highs in the mid-90s. Northwest winds 5 to 10 miles per hour becoming southeast in the afternoon. Heat index readings 103 to 106. Tonight, partly cloudy. Lows in the mid-70s. South winds 5 to 10 miles per hour. Saturday, chance of showers and thunderstorms early in the afternoon. Partly cloudy. Highs in the mid-90s. Northeast winds 5 to 10 miles per hour. Chance of precipitation 30%. Heat index readings 103 to 106. Saturday night, mostly clear. Lows in the mid-70s. South winds 5 to 10 miles per hour becoming west after midnight. Sunday, mostly sunny. Highs in the upper 90s. North winds 5 to 10 miles per hour becoming east in the afternoon. Sunday night, mostly clear. Lows in the mid-70s. Labor Day, mostly sunny. Highs around 100. Monday night, mostly clear. Lows in the lower 70s. Tuesday, mostly sunny. Highs in the upper 90s. Tuesday night, mostly clear. Lows in the lower 70s. Wednesday, partly cloudy. A 20% chance of showers and thunderstorms in the afternoon. Highs in the mid-90s. Wednesday night, mostly clear with a 20% chance of showers. Lows in the lower 70s. Thursday, mostly sunny. A 20% chance of showers in the morning. Highs in the upper 90s. 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Be sure to follow us on Facebook. Here's a look at local weather conditions as of 2 p.m. At the top of the hour, skies were mostly sunny in Shreveport. The temperature was 93 degrees at the regional airport. The dew point was 72, making the relative humidity 49%, producing a heat index of 100. Winds were variable at 3 miles an hour. The pressure was 29.94 inches and falling. In Bossier City, at Barksdale Air Force Base, skies were partly sunny, with a temperature of 94 degrees. The dew point was 72, making the relative humidity 48%, producing a heat index of 101. Winds were east at 6 miles an hour. The pressure was 29.94 inches and falling. At downtown Shreveport, it was sunny. Visibility 10 miles. Temperature was 95 degrees, dew point 71. And the pressure was 29.95 inches and falling. Once again in Shreveport, it was 93 degrees with mostly sunny skies at 2 p.m.
around the local area at 2 p.m. in Texarkana, partly sunny and 94. Wind south at 5 miles an hour. El Dorado, mostly sunny and 97. Wind southwest at 9 miles an hour. Monroe, partly sunny and 94. Wind northeast at 7 miles an hour. Natchitoches, mostly sunny and 96. Wind east at 6 miles an hour. Marshall, mostly sunny and 97. Wind south at 8 miles an hour. And at Longview, partly sunny and 96 degrees. Wind variable at 5 miles an hour. Elsewhere across the four-state area, over at Dallas, partly sunny and 96. Oklahoma City, mostly sunny and 98. Little Rock, partly sunny and 96. Jackson, Mississippi, mostly sunny and 93. Baton Rouge, cloudy and 88. And at Houston, partly sunny and 86 degrees. For the most current information, check us out on the web at www.weather.gov/SHP. The Shreveport Climate Summary for yesterday, September 3, 2026. Yesterday's high temperature was 96 degrees. The normal high is 93. The record high is 109 degrees, which was set in 2000. Yesterday's low temperature was 74 degrees. The normal low is 71. The record low is 57 degrees, which was set in 1974. No precipitation fell yesterday, which leaves the monthly total at 0.06 inches. This is 0.22 inches below the normal amount of 0.28 inches for September. The total precipitation for the year still stands at 31.34 inches, which is 3.38 inches below normal. Sunrise today is at 6:52 a.m. and sunset is at 7:36 p.m. Now let's check on your local forecast. This afternoon, partly cloudy with a slight chance of showers and thunderstorms. Hot. Near steady temperature in the mid-90s. Southeast winds around 5 miles per hour. Chance of rain 20%. Tonight, partly cloudy. Lows in the mid-70s. Southeast winds around 5 miles per hour in the evening, becoming light and variable. Saturday, partly cloudy. A slight chance of showers in the morning, then a chance of showers and thunderstorms in the afternoon. Hot with highs in the mid-90s. North winds around 5 miles per hour, becoming east in the afternoon. Chance of rain 50%. Saturday night, mostly clear. Lows in the mid-70s. South winds around 5 miles per hour in the evening, becoming light and variable. Sunday, mostly sunny. A slight chance of showers and thunderstorms in the afternoon. Hot with highs in the upper 90s. North winds around 5 miles per hour, becoming east in the afternoon. Chance of rain 20%. Sunday night, mostly clear. Lows in the mid-70s. Labor Day, mostly sunny. Hot with highs around 100. Heat index values up to 105 in the afternoon. Monday night, mostly clear. Lows in the mid-70s. Tuesday, mostly sunny. A slight chance of showers and thunderstorms in the afternoon. Hot with highs in the upper 90s. Chance of rain 20%. Heat index values up to 105 in the afternoon. Tuesday night, mostly clear. Lows in the mid-70s. Wednesday, mostly sunny with a slight chance of showers. A slight chance of thunderstorms in the afternoon. Hot with highs in the mid-90s. Chance of rain 20%. Wednesday night, mostly clear. Lows in the mid-70s. Thursday, mostly sunny. Hot with highs in the mid-90s. 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
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Here is your area's open water boating forecast. Wind gusts may be higher. Tonight, partly cloudy. Lows in the mid-70s. South winds 5 to 10 miles per hour becoming southwest after midnight. Saturday, slight chance of showers in the morning, then a chance of showers and thunderstorms in the afternoon. Partly cloudy. Highs in the mid-90s. North winds 5 to 10 miles per hour becoming east in the afternoon. Chance of precipitation 30%. Heat index readings 102 to 105. Saturday night, mostly clear. Lows in the mid-70s. South winds 5 to 10 miles per hour becoming north after midnight. Sunday, a 20% chance of showers and thunderstorms in the afternoon. Mostly sunny. Highs in the upper 90s. Northeast winds 5 to 10 miles per hour becoming east in the afternoon. Sunday night, mostly clear. Lows in the mid-70s. Southeast winds 5 to 10 miles per hour becoming southwest after midnight. Labor Day, mostly sunny. Highs around 101. Monday night, mostly clear. Lows in the lower 70s. Tuesday, mostly sunny. Highs in the upper 90s. Tuesday night, mostly clear. Lows in the lower 70s. Wednesday, mostly sunny. Highs in the upper 90s. Wednesday night, mostly clear. Lows in the lower 70s. Thursday, mostly sunny. Highs in the upper 90s. Thursday night, mostly clear. Lows in the lower 70s. Friday, mostly sunny. A 20% chance of showers and thunderstorms in the afternoon. Highs in the upper 90s. 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Be sure to follow us on Facebook. Here's a look at local weather conditions as of 2 p.m. At the top of the hour, skies were mostly sunny in Shreveport. The temperature was 93 degrees at the regional airport. The dew point was 72, making the relative humidity 49%, producing a heat index of 100. Winds were variable at 3 miles an hour. The pressure was 29.94 inches and falling. In Bossier City, at Barksdale Air Force Base, skies were partly sunny, with a temperature of 94 degrees. The dew point was 72, making the relative humidity 48%, producing a heat index of 101. Winds were east at 6 miles an hour. The pressure was 29.94 inches and falling. At downtown Shreveport, it was sunny. Visibility 10 miles. Temperature was 95 degrees, dew point 71. And the pressure was 29.95 inches and falling. Once again in Shreveport, it was 93 degrees with mostly sunny skies at 2 p.m. You're listening to your weather radio, station WXJ97, broadcasting in Shreveport on 162.4 MHz. Be sure to follow us on Facebook. Here's a look at local weather conditions as of 3 p.m. At the top of the hour, skies were mostly sunny in Shreveport. The temperature was 97 degrees at the regional airport. The dew point was 72, making the relative humidity 44%, producing a heat index of 105. Winds were variable at 5 miles an hour. The pressure was 29.92 inches and falling. In Bossier City, at Barksdale Air Force Base, skies were mostly sunny, with a temperature of 96 degrees. The dew point was 71, making the relative humidity 44%, producing a heat index of 103. Winds were east at 6 miles an hour. The pressure was 29.91 inches and falling. And in downtown Shreveport, skies were mostly sunny. The temperature was 95 degrees.
and winds were calm. Once again in Shreveport, it was 97 degrees with mostly sunny skies at 3 p.m. Around the local area at 3 p.m., in Texarkana, mostly sunny and 96. Wind southeast at 9 miles an hour. El Dorado, mostly sunny and 97. Wind calm. Monroe, partly sunny and 94. Wind east at 5 miles an hour. Natchitoches, sunny and 91. Wind east at 10 miles an hour, gusting to 22 miles an hour. Marshall, mostly sunny and 97. Wind variable at 5 miles an hour. And at Longview, partly sunny and 99 degrees. Wind southeast at 8 miles an hour. Elsewhere across the four-state area, over at Dallas, mostly sunny and 98. Oklahoma City, mostly sunny and 99. Little Rock, partly sunny and 97. Jackson, Mississippi, partly sunny and 87. Baton Rouge, cloudy and 90. And at Houston, partly sunny and 91 degrees. For the most current information, check us out on the web at www.weather.gov/SHP. The Shreveport Climate Summary for yesterday, September 3, 2026. Yesterday's high temperature was 96 degrees. The normal high is 93. The record high is 109 degrees, which was set in 2000. Yesterday's low temperature was 74 degrees. The normal low is 71. The record low is 57 degrees, which was set in 1974. No precipitation fell yesterday, which leaves the monthly total at 0.06 inches. This is 0.22 inches below the normal amount of 0.28 inches for September. The total precipitation for the year still stands at 31.34 inches, which is 3.38 inches below normal. Sunrise today is at 6:52 a.m. and sunset is at 7:36 p.m. Now let's check on your local forecast. This afternoon, partly cloudy with a slight chance of showers and thunderstorms. Hot. Near steady temperature in the mid-90s. Southeast winds around 5 miles per hour. Chance of rain 20%. Tonight, partly cloudy. Lows in the mid-70s. Southeast winds around 5 miles per hour in the evening, becoming light and variable. Saturday, partly cloudy. A slight chance of showers in the morning, then a chance of showers and thunderstorms in the afternoon. Hot with highs in the mid-90s. North winds around 5 miles per hour, becoming east in the afternoon. Chance of rain 50%. Saturday night, mostly clear. Lows in the mid-70s. South winds around 5 miles per hour in the evening, becoming light and variable. Sunday, mostly sunny. A slight chance of showers and thunderstorms in the afternoon. Hot with highs in the upper 90s. North winds around 5 miles per hour, becoming east in the afternoon. Chance of rain 20%. Sunday night, mostly clear. Lows in the mid-70s. Labor Day, mostly sunny. Hot with highs around 100. Heat index values up to 105 in the afternoon. Monday night, mostly clear. Lows in the mid-70s. Tuesday, mostly sunny. A slight chance of showers and thunderstorms in the afternoon. Hot with highs in the upper 90s. Chance of rain 20%. Heat index values up to 105 in the afternoon. Tuesday night, mostly clear. Lows in the mid-70s. Wednesday, mostly sunny with a slight chance of showers. A slight chance of thunderstorms in the afternoon. Hot with highs in the mid-90s. Chance of rain 20%. Wednesday night, mostly clear. Lows in the mid-70s. Thursday, mostly sunny. Hot with highs in the mid-90s. 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
Be sure to follow us on Facebook. Here's a look at local weather conditions as of 3 p.m. At the top of the hour, skies were mostly sunny in Shreveport. The temperature was 97 degrees at the regional airport. The dew point was 72, making the relative humidity 44%, producing a heat index of 105. Winds were variable at 5 miles an hour. The pressure was 29.92 inches and falling. In Bossier City, at Barksdale Air Force Base, skies were mostly sunny, with a temperature of 96 degrees. The dew point was 71, making the relative humidity 44%, producing a heat index of 103. Winds were east at 6 miles an hour. The pressure was 29.91 inches and falling. And in downtown Shreveport, skies were mostly sunny. The temperature was 95 degrees. And winds were calm. Once again in Shreveport, it was 97 degrees with mostly sunny skies at 3 p.m. Around the local area at 3 p.m., in Texarkana, mostly sunny and 96. Wind southeast at 9 miles an hour. El Dorado, mostly sunny and 97. Wind calm. Monroe, partly sunny and 94. Wind east at 5 miles an hour. Natchitoches, sunny and 91. Wind east at 10 miles an hour, gusting to 22 miles an hour. Marshall, mostly sunny and 97. Wind variable at 5 miles an hour. And at Longview, partly sunny and 99 degrees. Wind southeast at 8 miles an hour. Elsewhere across the four-state area, over at Dallas, mostly sunny and 98. Oklahoma City, mostly sunny and 99. Little Rock, partly sunny and 97. Jackson, Mississippi, partly sunny and 87. Baton Rouge, cloudy and 90. And at Houston, partly sunny and 91 degrees. For the most current information, check us out on the web at www.weather.gov/SHT. The Shreveport Climate Summary for yesterday, September 3, 2026. Yesterday's high temperature was 96 degrees. The normal high is 93. The record high is 109 degrees, which was set in 2000. Yesterday's low temperature was 74 degrees. The normal low is 71. The record low is 57 degrees, which was set in 1974. No precipitation fell yesterday, which leaves the monthly total at 0.06 inches. This is 0.22 inches below the normal amount of 0.28 inches for September. The total precipitation for the year still stands at 31.34 inches, which is 3.38 inches below normal. Sunrise today is at 6:52 a.m. and sunset is at 7:36 p.m. This is your NOAA Weather Radio, station WXJ97, operating on a frequency of 162.400 MHz, providing the latest weather information on a 24-hour basis. 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Now let's check on your local forecast. This afternoon, partly cloudy with a slight chance of showers and thunderstorms. Hot. Near steady temperature in the mid-90s. Southeast winds around 5 miles per hour. Chance of rain 20%. Tonight, partly cloudy. Lows in the mid-70s. Southeast winds around 5 miles per hour in the evening, becoming light and variable. Saturday, partly cloudy. A slight chance of showers in the morning, then a chance of showers and thunderstorms in the afternoon. Hot with highs in the mid-90s. North winds around 5 miles per hour, becoming east in the afternoon. Chance of rain 50%. Saturday night, mostly clear. Lows in the mid-70s. South winds around 5 miles per hour in the evening, becoming light and variable.
Sunday, mostly sunny. A slight chance of showers and thunderstorms in the afternoon. Hot with highs in the upper 90s. North winds around 5 miles per hour, becoming east in the afternoon. Chance of rain 20%. Sunday night, mostly clear. Lows in the mid-70s. Labor Day, mostly sunny. Hot with highs around 100. Heat index values up to 105 in the afternoon. Monday night, mostly clear. Lows in the mid-70s. Tuesday, mostly sunny. A slight chance of showers and thunderstorms in the afternoon. Hot with highs in the upper 90s. Chance of rain 20%. Heat index values up to 105 in the afternoon. Tuesday night, mostly clear. Lows in the mid-70s. Wednesday, mostly sunny with a slight chance of showers. A slight chance of thunderstorms in the afternoon. Hot with highs in the mid-90s. Chance of rain 20%. Wednesday night, mostly clear. Lows in the mid-70s. Thursday, mostly sunny. Hot with highs in the mid-90s. 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Be sure to follow us on Facebook. Here's a look at local weather conditions as of 3 p.m. At the top of the hour, skies were mostly sunny in Shreveport. The temperature was 97 degrees at the regional airport. The dew point was 72, making the relative humidity 44%, producing a heat index of 105. Winds were variable at 5 miles an hour. The pressure was 29.92 inches and falling. In Bossier City, at Barksdale Air Force Base, skies were mostly sunny, with a temperature of 96 degrees. The dew point was 71, making the relative humidity 44%, producing a heat index of 103. Winds were east at 6 miles an hour. The pressure was 29.91 inches and falling. And in downtown Shreveport, skies were mostly sunny. The temperature was 95 degrees. And winds were calm. Once again in Shreveport, it was 97 degrees with mostly sunny skies at 3 p.m. Around the local area at 3 p.m., in Texarkana, mostly sunny and 96. Wind southeast at 9 miles an hour. El Dorado, mostly sunny and 97. Wind calm. Monroe, partly sunny and 94. Wind east at 5 miles an hour. Natchitoches, sunny and 91. Wind east at 10 miles an hour, gusting to 22 miles an hour. Marshall, mostly sunny and 97. Wind variable at 5 miles an hour. And at Longview, partly sunny and 99 degrees. Wind southeast at 8 miles an hour. Elsewhere across the four-state area, over at Dallas, mostly sunny and 98. Oklahoma City, mostly sunny and 99. Little Rock, partly sunny and 97. Jackson, Mississippi, partly sunny and 87. Baton Rouge, cloudy and 90. And at Houston, partly sunny and 91 degrees. For the most current information, check us out on the web at www.weather.gov/SHT. The Shreveport Climate Summary for yesterday, September 3, 2026. Yesterday's high temperature was 96 degrees. The normal high is 93. The record high is 109 degrees, which was set in 2000. Yesterday's low temperature was 74 degrees. The normal low is 71. The record low is 57 degrees, which was set in 1974. No precipitation fell yesterday, which leaves the monthly total at 0.06 inches. This is 0.22 inches below the normal amount of 0.28 inches for September. The total precipitation for the year still stands at 31.34 inches, which is 3.38 inches below normal. Sunrise today is at 6:52 a.m. and sunset is at 7:36 p.m.
Now let's check on your local forecast. This afternoon, partly cloudy with a slight chance of showers and thunderstorms. Hot. Near steady temperature in the mid-90s. Southeast winds around 5 miles per hour. Chance of rain 20%. Tonight, partly cloudy. Lows in the mid-70s. Southeast winds around 5 miles per hour in the evening, becoming light and variable. Saturday, partly cloudy. A slight chance of showers in the morning, then a chance of showers and thunderstorms in the afternoon. Hot with highs in the mid-90s. North winds around 5 miles per hour, becoming east in the afternoon. Chance of rain 50%. Saturday night, mostly clear. Lows in the mid-70s. South winds around 5 miles per hour in the evening, becoming light and variable. Sunday, mostly sunny. A slight chance of showers and thunderstorms in the afternoon. Hot with highs in the upper 90s. North winds around 5 miles per hour, becoming east in the afternoon. Chance of rain 20%. Sunday night, mostly clear. Lows in the mid-70s. Labor Day, mostly sunny. Hot with highs around 100. Heat index values up to 105 in the afternoon. Monday night, mostly clear. Lows in the mid-70s. Tuesday, mostly sunny. A slight chance of showers and thunderstorms in the afternoon. Hot with highs in the upper 90s. Chance of rain 20%. Heat index values up to 105 in the afternoon. Tuesday night, mostly clear. Lows in the mid-70s. Wednesday, mostly sunny with a slight chance of showers. A slight chance of thunderstorms in the afternoon. Hot with highs in the mid-90s. Chance of rain 20%. Wednesday night, mostly clear. Lows in the mid-70s. Thursday, mostly sunny. Hot with highs in the mid-90s. Here is your area's open water boating forecast. Wind gusts may be higher. Tonight, partly cloudy. Lows in the mid-70s. South winds 5 to 10 miles per hour becoming southwest after midnight. Saturday, slight chance of showers in the morning, then a chance of showers and thunderstorms in the afternoon. Partly cloudy. Highs in the mid-90s. North winds 5 to 10 miles per hour becoming east in the afternoon. Chance of precipitation 30%. Heat index readings 102 to 105. Saturday night, mostly clear. Lows in the mid-70s. South winds 5 to 10 miles per hour becoming north after midnight. Sunday, a 20% chance of showers and thunderstorms in the afternoon. Mostly sunny. Highs in the upper 90s. Northeast winds 5 to 10 miles per hour becoming east in the afternoon. Sunday night, mostly clear. Lows in the mid-70s. Southeast winds 5 to 10 miles per hour becoming southwest after midnight. Labor Day, mostly sunny. Highs around 101. Monday night, mostly clear. Lows in the lower 70s. Tuesday, mostly sunny. Highs in the upper 90s. Tuesday night, mostly clear. Lows in the lower 70s. Wednesday, mostly sunny. Highs in the upper 90s. Wednesday night, mostly clear. Lows in the lower 70s. Thursday, mostly sunny. Highs in the upper 90s. Thursday night, mostly clear. Lows in the lower 70s. Friday, mostly sunny. Thursday night, mostly clear. Lows in the lower 70s. Friday, mostly sunny. A 20% chance of showers and thunderstorms in the afternoon. Highs in the upper 90s. 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Be sure to follow us on Facebook. Here's a look at local weather conditions as of 3 p.m.
At the top of the hour, skies were mostly sunny in Shreveport. The temperature

Temperature was 97 degrees at the regional airport. The dew point was 72, making the relative humidity 44%, producing a heat index of 105. Winds were variable at 5 miles an hour. The pressure was 29.92 inches and falling. In Bossier City, at Barksdale Air Force Base, skies were mostly sunny, with a temperature of 96 degrees. The dew point was 71, making the relative humidity 44%, producing a heat index of 103. Winds were east at 6 miles an hour. The pressure was 29.91 inches and falling. And in downtown Shreveport, skies were mostly sunny. The temperature was 95 degrees. And winds were calm. Once again in Shreveport, it was 97 degrees with mostly sunny skies at 3 p.m. Around the local area at 3 p.m., in Texarkana, mostly sunny and 96. Wind southeast at 9 miles an hour. El Dorado, mostly sunny and 97. Wind calm. Monroe, partly sunny and 94. Wind east at 5 miles an hour. Natchitoches, sunny and 91. Wind east at 10 miles an hour, gusting to 22 miles an hour. Marshall, mostly sunny and 97. Wind variable at 5 miles an hour. And at Longview, partly sunny and 99 degrees. Wind southeast at 8 miles an hour. Elsewhere across the four-state area, over at Dallas, mostly sunny and 98. Oklahoma City, mostly sunny and 99. Little Rock, partly sunny and 97. Jackson, Mississippi, partly sunny and 87. Baton Rouge, cloudy and 90. And at Houston, partly sunny and 91 degrees. For the most current information, check us out on the web at www.weather.gov/sht. The Shreveport Climate Summary for yesterday, September 3, 2026. Yesterday's high temperature was 96 degrees. The normal high is 93. The record high is 109 degrees, which was set in 2000. Yesterday's low temperature was 74 degrees. The normal low is 71. The record low is 57 degrees, which was set in 1974. No precipitation fell yesterday, which leaves the monthly total at 0.06 inches. This is 0.22 inches below the normal amount of 0.28 inches for September. The total precipitation for the year still stands at 31.34 inches, which is 3.38 inches below normal. Sunrise today is at 6:52 a.m. and sunset is at 7:36 p.m. This is your NOAA Weather Radio, station WXJ97, operating on a frequency of 162.400 MHz, providing the latest weather information on a 24-hour basis. 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Now let's check on your local forecast. This afternoon, partly cloudy with a slight chance of showers and thunderstorms. Hot. Near steady temperature in the mid-90s. Southeast winds around 5 miles per hour. Chance of rain 20%. Tonight, partly cloudy. Lows in the mid-70s. Southeast winds around 5 miles per hour in the evening, becoming light and variable. Saturday, partly cloudy. A slight chance of showers in the morning, then a chance of showers and thunderstorms in the afternoon. Hot with highs in the mid-90s. North winds around 5 miles per hour, becoming east in the afternoon. Chance of rain 50%. Saturday night, mostly clear. Lows in the mid-70s. South winds around 5 miles per hour in the evening, becoming light and variable. Sunday, mostly sunny. A slight chance of showers and thunderstorms in the afternoon. Hot with highs in the upper 90s. North winds around 5 miles per hour, becoming

Wednesday, mostly sunny with a slight chance of showers. A slight chance of thunderstorms in the afternoon. Hot with highs in the mid-90s. Chance of rain 20%. Wednesday night, mostly clear. Lows in the mid-70s. Thursday, mostly sunny. Hot with highs in the mid-90s. 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Be sure to follow us on Facebook. Here's a look at local weather conditions as of 3 p.m. At the top of the hour, skies were mostly sunny in Shreveport. The temperature was 97 degrees at the regional airport. The dew point was 72, making the relative humidity 44%, producing a heat index of 105. Winds were variable at 5 miles an hour. The pressure was 29.92 inches and falling. In Bossier City, at Barksdale Air Force Base, skies were mostly sunny, with a temperature of 96 degrees. The dew point was 71, making the relative humidity 44%, producing a heat index of 103. Winds were east at 6 miles an hour. The pressure was 29.91 inches and falling. And in downtown Shreveport, skies were mostly sunny. The temperature was 95 degrees. And winds were calm. Once again in Shreveport, it was 97 degrees with mostly sunny skies at 3 p.m. Around the local area at 3 p.m., in Texarkana, mostly sunny and 96. Wind southeast at 9 miles an hour. El Dorado, mostly sunny and 97. Wind calm. Monroe, partly sunny and 94. Wind east at 5 miles an hour. Natchitoches, sunny and 91. Wind east at 10 miles an hour, gusting to 22 miles an hour. Marshall, mostly sunny and 97. Wind variable at 5 miles an hour. And at Longview, partly sunny and 99 degrees. Wind southeast at 8 miles an hour. Elsewhere across the four-state area, over at Dallas, mostly sunny and 98. Oklahoma City, mostly sunny and 99. Little Rock, partly sunny and 97. Jackson, Mississippi, partly sunny and 87. Baton Rouge, cloudy and 90. And at Houston, partly sunny and 91 degrees. For the most current information, check us out on the web at www.weather.gov/sht. The Shreveport Climate Summary for yesterday, September 3, 2026. Yesterday's high temperature was 96 degrees. The normal high is 93. The record high is 109 degrees, which was set in 2000. Yesterday's low temperature was 74 degrees. The normal low is 71. The record low is 57 degrees, which was set in 1974. No precipitation fell yesterday, which leaves the monthly total at 0.06 inches. This is 0.22 inches below the normal amount of 0.28 inches for September. The total precipitation for the year still stands at 31.34 inches, which is 3.38 inches below normal. Sunrise today is at 6:52 a.m. and sunset is at 7:36 p.m. Now let's check on your local forecast. This afternoon, partly cloudy with a slight chance of showers and thunderstorms. Hot. Near steady temperature in the mid-90s. Southeast winds around 5 miles per hour. Chance of rain 20%. Tonight, partly cloudy. Lows in the mid-70s. Southeast winds around 5 miles per hour in the evening, becoming light and variable. Saturday, partly cloudy. A slight chance of showers in the morning, then a chance of showers and thunderstorms in the afternoon. Hot with highs in the mid-90s. North winds around 5 miles per hour, becoming east in the afternoon. Chance of rain 50%. Saturday night, mostly clear. Lows in the mid-70s. South winds around 5 miles per hour.

or in the evening, becoming light and variable. Sunday, mostly sunny. A slight chance of showers and thunderstorms in the afternoon. Hot with highs in the upper 90s. North winds around 5 miles per hour, becoming east in the afternoon. Chance of rain 20%. Sunday night, mostly clear. Lows in the mid-70s. Labor Day, mostly sunny. Hot with highs around 100. Heat index values up to 105 in the afternoon. Monday night, mostly clear. Lows in the mid-70s. Tuesday, mostly sunny. A slight chance of showers and thunderstorms in the afternoon. Hot with highs in the upper 90s. Chance of rain 20%. Heat index values up to 105 in the afternoon. Tuesday night, mostly clear. Lows in the mid-70s. Wednesday, mostly sunny with a slight chance of showers. A slight chance of thunderstorms in the afternoon. Hot with highs in the mid-90s. Chance of rain 20%. Wednesday night, mostly clear. Lows in the mid-70s. Thursday, mostly sunny. Hot with highs in the mid-90s. 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Be sure to follow us on Facebook. Here's a look at local weather conditions as of 3 p.m. At the top of the hour, skies were mostly sunny in Shreveport. The temperature was 97 degrees at the regional airport. The dew point was 72, making the relative humidity 44%, producing a heat index of 105. Winds were variable at 5 miles an hour. The pressure was 29.92 inches and falling. In Bossier City, at Barksdale Air Force Base, skies were mostly sunny, with a temperature of 96 degrees. The dew point was 71, making the relative humidity 44%, producing a heat index of 103. Winds were east at 6 miles an hour. The pressure was 29.91 inches and falling. And in downtown Shreveport, skies were mostly sunny. The temperature was 95 degrees. And winds were calm. Once again in Shreveport, it was 97 degrees with mostly sunny skies at 3 p.m. Around the local area at 3 p.m., in Texarkana, mostly sunny and 96. Wind southeast at 9 miles an hour. El Dorado, mostly sunny and 97. Wind calm. Monroe, partly sunny and 94. Wind east at 5 miles an hour. Natchitoches, sunny and 91. Wind east at 10 miles an hour, gusting to 22 miles an hour. Marshall, mostly sunny and 97. Wind variable at 5 miles an hour. And at Longview, partly sunny and 99 degrees. Wind southeast at 8 miles an hour. Elsewhere across the four-state area, over at Dallas, mostly sunny and 98. Oklahoma City, mostly sunny and 99. Little Rock, partly sunny and 97. Jackson, Mississippi, partly sunny and 87. Baton Rouge, cloudy and 90. And at Houston, partly sunny and 91 degrees. For the most current information, check us out on the web at www.weather.gov/sht. The Shreveport Climate Summary for yesterday, September 3, 2026. Yesterday's high temperature was 96 degrees. The normal high is 93. The record high is 109 degrees, which was set in 2000. Yesterday's low temperature was 74 degrees. The normal low is 71. The record low is 57 degrees, which was set in 1974. No precipitation fell yesterday, which leaves the monthly total at 0.06 inches. This is 0.22 inches below the normal amount of 0.28 inches for September. The total precipitation for the year still stands at 31.34 inches, which is 3.38 inches below normal.
Sunrise today is at 6:52 a.m. and sunset is at 7:36 p.m. Now let's check on your local forecast. This afternoon, partly cloudy with a slight chance of showers and thunderstorms. Hot. Near steady temperature in the mid-90s. Southeast winds around 5 miles per hour. Chance of rain 20%. Tonight, partly cloudy. Lows in the mid-70s. Southeast winds around 5 miles per hour in the evening, becoming light and variable. Saturday, partly cloudy. A slight chance of showers in the morning, then a chance of showers and thunderstorms in the afternoon. Hot with highs in the mid-90s. North winds around 5 miles per hour, becoming east in the afternoon. Chance of rain 50%. Saturday night, mostly clear. Lows in the mid-70s. South winds around 5 miles per hour in the evening, becoming light and variable. Sunday, mostly sunny. A slight chance of showers and thunderstorms in the afternoon. Hot with highs in the upper 90s. North winds around 5 miles per hour, becoming east in the afternoon. Chance of rain 20%. Sunday night, mostly clear. Lows in the mid-70s. Labor Day, mostly sunny. Hot with highs around 100. Heat index values up to 105 in the afternoon. Monday night, mostly clear. Lows in the mid-70s. Tuesday, mostly sunny. A slight chance of showers and thunderstorms in the afternoon. Hot with highs in the upper 90s. Chance of rain 20%. Heat index values up to 105 in the afternoon. Tuesday night, mostly clear. Lows in the mid-70s. Wednesday, mostly sunny with a slight chance of showers. A slight chance of thunderstorms in the afternoon. Hot with highs in the mid-90s. Chance of rain 20%. Wednesday night, mostly clear. Lows in the mid-70s. Thursday, mostly sunny. Hot with highs in the mid-90s. 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Be sure to follow us on Facebook. Here's a look at local weather conditions as of 3 p.m. At the top of the hour, skies were mostly sunny in Shreveport. The temperature was 97 degrees at the regional airport. The dew point was 72, making the relative humidity 44%, producing a heat index of 105. Winds were variable at 5 miles an hour. The pressure was 29.92 inches and falling. In Bossier City, at Barksdale Air Force Base, skies were mostly sunny, with a temperature of 96 degrees. The dew point was 71, making the relative humidity 44%, producing a heat index of 103. Winds were east at 6 miles an hour. The pressure was 29.91 inches and falling. And in downtown Shreveport, skies were mostly sunny. The temperature was 95 degrees. And winds were calm. Once again in Shreveport, it was 97 degrees with mostly sunny skies at 3 p.m. Around the local area at 3 p.m., in Texarkana, mostly sunny and 96. Wind southeast at 9 miles an hour. El Dorado, mostly sunny and 97. Wind calm. Monroe, partly sunny and 94. Wind east at 5 miles an hour. Nacogdoches, sunny and 91. Wind east at 10 miles an hour, gusting to 22 miles an hour. Marshall, mostly sunny and 97. Wind variable at 5 miles an hour.
and at Longview, partly sunny and 99 degrees. Wind southeast at 8 miles an hour. Elsewhere across the four-state area, over at Dallas, mostly sunny and 98. Oklahoma City, mostly sunny and 99. Little Rock, partly sunny and 97. Jackson, Mississippi, partly sunny and 87. Baton Rouge, cloudy and 90. And at Houston, partly sunny and 91 degrees. For the most current information, check us out on the web at www.weather.gov/sht. The Shreveport Climate Summary for yesterday, September 3, 2026. Yesterday's high temperature was 96 degrees. The normal high is 93. The record high is 109 degrees, which was set in 2000. Yesterday's low temperature was 74 degrees. The normal low is 71. The record low is 57 degrees, which was set in 1974. No precipitation fell yesterday, which leaves the monthly total at 0.06 inches. This is 0.22 inches below the normal amount of 0.28 inches for September. The total precipitation for the year still stands at 31.34 inches, which is 3.38 inches below normal. Sunrise today is at 6:52 a.m. and sunset is at 7:36 p.m. Now let's check on your local forecast. This afternoon, partly cloudy with a slight chance of showers and thunderstorms. Hot. Near steady temperature in the mid-90s. Southeast winds around 5 miles per hour. Chance of rain 20%. Tonight, partly cloudy. Lows in the mid-70s. Southeast winds around 5 miles per hour in the evening, becoming light and variable. Saturday, partly cloudy. A slight chance of showers in the morning, then a chance of showers and thunderstorms in the afternoon. Hot with highs in the mid-90s. North winds around 5 miles per hour, becoming east in the afternoon. Chance of rain 50%. Saturday night, mostly clear. Lows in the mid-70s. South winds around 5 miles per hour in the evening, becoming light and variable. Sunday, mostly sunny. A slight chance of showers and thunderstorms in the afternoon. Hot with highs in the upper 90s. North winds around 5 miles per hour, becoming east in the afternoon. Chance of rain 20%. Sunday night, mostly clear. Lows in the mid-70s. Labor Day, mostly sunny. Hot with highs around 100. Heat index values up to 105 in the afternoon. Monday night, mostly clear. Lows in the mid-70s. Tuesday, mostly sunny. A slight chance of showers and thunderstorms in the afternoon. Hot with highs in the upper 90s. Chance of rain 20%. Heat index values up to 105 in the afternoon. Tuesday night, mostly clear. Lows in the mid-70s. Wednesday, mostly sunny with a slight chance of showers. A slight chance of thunderstorms in the afternoon. Hot with highs in the mid-90s. Chance of rain 20%. Wednesday night, mostly clear. Lows in the mid-70s. Thursday, mostly sunny. Hot with highs in the mid-90s. 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Be sure to follow us on Facebook. Here's a look at local weather conditions as of 3 p.m. At the top of the hour, skies were mostly sunny in Shreveport. The temperature was 97 degrees at the regional airport. The dew point was 72, making the relative humidity 44%, producing a heat index of 105. Winds were variable at 5 miles an hour. The pressure was 29.92 inches and falling. In Bossier City, at Barksdale Air Force Base, skies were mostly sunny, with a temperature of 96 degrees. The dew point was 71, making the relative humidity 44%,
producing a heat index of 103. Winds were east at 6 miles an hour. The pressure was 29.91 inches and falling. And in downtown Shreveport, skies were mostly sunny. The temperature was 95 degrees. And winds were calm. Once again in Shreveport, it was 97 degrees with mostly sunny skies at 3 p.m. Around the local area at 3 p.m., in Texarkana, mostly sunny and 96. Wind southeast at 9 miles an hour. El Dorado, mostly sunny and 97. Wind calm. Monroe, partly sunny and 94. Wind east at 5 miles an hour. Natchitoches, sunny and 91. Wind east at 10 miles an hour, gusting to 22 miles an hour. Marshall, mostly sunny and 97. Wind variable at 5 miles an hour. And at Longview, partly sunny and 99 degrees. Wind southeast at 8 miles an hour. Elsewhere across the four-state area, over at Dallas, mostly sunny and 98. Oklahoma City, mostly sunny and 99. Little Rock, partly sunny and 97. Jackson, Mississippi, partly sunny and 87. Baton Rouge, cloudy and 90. And at Houston, partly sunny and 91 degrees. For the most current information, check us out on the web at www.weather.gov/SHP. Here is your area's open water boating forecast. Wind gusts may be higher. Tonight, partly cloudy. Lows in the mid-70s. South winds 5 to 10 miles per hour becoming southwest after midnight. Saturday, slight chance of showers in the morning, then a chance of showers and thunderstorms in the afternoon. Partly cloudy. Highs in the mid-90s. North winds 5 to 10 miles per hour becoming east in the afternoon. Chance of precipitation 30%. Heat index readings 102 to 105. Saturday night, mostly clear. Lows in the mid-70s. South winds 5 to 10 miles per hour becoming north after midnight. Sunday, a 20% chance of showers and thunderstorms in the afternoon. Mostly sunny. Highs in the upper 90s. Northeast winds 5 to 10 miles per hour becoming east in the afternoon. Sunday night, mostly clear. Lows in the mid-70s. Southeast winds 5 to 10 miles per hour becoming southwest after midnight. Labor Day, mostly sunny. Highs around 101. Monday night, mostly clear. Lows in the lower 70s. Tuesday, mostly sunny. Highs in the upper 90s. Tuesday night, mostly clear. Lows in the lower 70s. Wednesday, mostly sunny. Highs in the upper 90s. Wednesday night, mostly clear. Lows in the lower 70s. Thursday, mostly sunny. Highs in the upper 90s. Thursday night, mostly clear. Lows in the lower 70s. Friday, mostly sunny. A 20% chance of showers and thunderstorms in the afternoon. Highs in the upper 90s. Now let's check on your local forecast. This afternoon, partly cloudy with a slight chance of showers and thunderstorms. Hot. Near steady temperature in the mid-90s. Southeast winds around 5 miles per hour. Chance of rain 20%. Tonight, partly cloudy. Lows in the mid-70s. Southeast winds around 5 miles per hour in the evening, becoming light and variable. Saturday, partly cloudy. A slight chance of showers in the morning, then a chance of showers and thunderstorms in the afternoon. Hot with highs in the mid-90s. North winds around 5 miles per hour, becoming east in the afternoon. Chance of rain 50%. Saturday night, mostly clear. Lows in the mid-70s. South winds around 5 miles per hour in the evening, becoming light and variable. Sunday, mostly sunny.
a slight chance of showers and thunderstorms in the afternoon. Hot with highs in the upper 90s. North winds around 5 miles per hour, becoming east in the afternoon. Chance of rain 20%. Sunday night, mostly clear. Lows in the mid-70s. Labor Day, mostly sunny. Hot with highs around 100. Heat index values up to 105 in the afternoon. Monday night, mostly clear. Lows in the mid-70s. Tuesday, mostly sunny. A slight chance of showers and thunderstorms in the afternoon. Hot with highs in the upper 90s. Chance of rain 20%. Heat index values up to 105 in the afternoon. Tuesday night, mostly clear. Lows in the mid-70s. Wednesday, mostly sunny with a slight chance of showers. A slight chance of thunderstorms in the afternoon. Hot with highs in the mid-90s. Chance of rain 20%. Wednesday night, mostly clear. Lows in the mid-70s. Thursday, mostly sunny. Hot with highs in the mid-90s. 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Be sure to follow us on Facebook. Here's a look at local weather conditions as of 3 p.m. At the top of the hour, skies were mostly sunny in Shreveport. The temperature was 97 degrees at the regional airport. The dew point was 72, making the relative humidity 44%, producing a heat index of 105. Winds were variable at 5 miles an hour. The pressure was 29.92 inches and falling. In Bossier City, at Barksdale Air Force Base, skies were mostly sunny, with a temperature of 96 degrees. The dew point was 71, making the relative humidity 44%, producing a heat index of 103. Winds were east at 6 miles an hour. The pressure was 29.91 inches and falling. And in downtown Shreveport, skies were mostly sunny. The temperature was 95 degrees. And winds were calm. Once again in Shreveport, it was 97 degrees with mostly sunny skies at 3 p.m. This is your NOAA Weather Radio, station WXJ97, operating on a frequency of 162.400 MHz, providing the latest weather information on a 24-hour basis. 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Around the local area at 3 p.m. in Texarkana, mostly sunny and 96. Wind southeast at 9 miles an hour. El Dorado, mostly sunny and 97. Wind calm. Monroe, partly sunny and 94. Wind east at 5 miles an hour. Natchitoches, sunny and 91. Wind east at 10 miles an hour, gusting to 22 miles an hour. Marshall, mostly sunny and 97. Wind variable at 5 miles an hour. And at Longview, partly sunny and 99 degrees. Wind southeast at 8 miles an hour. Elsewhere across the four-state area, over at Dallas, mostly sunny and 98. Oklahoma City, mostly sunny and 99. Little Rock, partly sunny and 97. Jackson, Mississippi, partly sunny and 87. Baton Rouge, cloudy and 90. And at Houston, partly sunny and 91 degrees. For the most current information, check us out on the web at www.weather.gov/SHV. Now let's check on your local forecast. This afternoon, partly cloudy with a slight chance of showers and thunderstorms. Hot. Near steady temperature in the mid-90s. Southeast winds around 5 miles per hour. Chance of rain 20%. Tonight, partly cloudy. Lows in the mid-70s.
Southeast winds around 5 miles per hour in the evening, becoming light and variable. Saturday, partly cloudy. A slight chance of showers in the morning, then a chance of showers and thunderstorms in the afternoon. Hot with highs in the mid-90s. North winds around 5 miles per hour, becoming east in the afternoon. Chance of rain 50%. Saturday night, mostly clear. Lows in the mid-70s. South winds around 5 miles per hour in the evening, becoming light and variable. Sunday, mostly sunny. A slight chance of showers and thunderstorms in the afternoon. Hot with highs in the upper 90s. North winds around 5 miles per hour, becoming east in the afternoon. Chance of rain 20%. Sunday night, mostly clear. Lows in the mid-70s. Labor Day, mostly sunny. Hot with highs around 100. Heat index values up to 105 in the afternoon. Monday night, mostly clear. Lows in the mid-70s. Tuesday, mostly sunny. A slight chance of showers and thunderstorms in the afternoon. Hot with highs in the upper 90s. Chance of rain 20%. Heat index values up to 105 in the afternoon. Tuesday night, mostly clear. Lows in the mid-70s. Wednesday, mostly sunny with a slight chance of showers. A slight chance of thunderstorms in the afternoon. Hot with highs in the mid-90s. Chance of rain 20%. Wednesday night, mostly clear. Lows in the mid-70s. Thursday, mostly sunny. Hot with highs in the mid-90s. 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Be sure to follow us on Facebook. Here's a look at local weather conditions as of 3 p.m. At the top of the hour, skies were mostly sunny in Shreveport. The temperature was 97 degrees at the regional airport. The dew point was 72, making the relative humidity 44%, producing a heat index of 105. Winds were variable at 5 miles an hour. The pressure was 29.92 inches and falling. In Bossier City, at Barksdale Air Force Base, skies were mostly sunny, with a temperature of 96 degrees. The dew point was 71, making the relative humidity 44%, producing a heat index of 103. Winds were east at 6 miles an hour. The pressure was 29.91 inches and falling. And in downtown Shreveport, skies were mostly sunny. The temperature was 95 degrees. And winds were calm. Once again in Shreveport, it was 97 degrees with mostly sunny skies at 3 p.m. You're listening to your weather radio, station WXJ97, broadcasting in Shreveport on 162.4 MHz. Be sure to follow us on Facebook. Here's a look at local weather conditions as of 4 p.m. At the top of the hour, the report from Shreveport was not available. In Bossier City, at Barksdale Air Force Base, skies were mostly sunny, with a temperature of 98 degrees. The dew point was 70, making the relative humidity 40%, producing a heat index of 104. Winds were southeast at 8 miles an hour. The pressure was 29.89 inches and falling. And in downtown Shreveport, skies were sunny. The temperature was 96 degrees. And winds were variable at 5 miles an hour. At 4 p.m. Around the local area at 4 p.m. in Texarkana, sunny and 96. Wind calm. El Dorado, mostly sunny and 99. Wind southeast at 7 miles an hour. Monroe, mostly sunny and 96. Wind variable at 3 miles an hour. Natchitoches, mostly sunny and 96. Wind calm. Marshall, mostly sunny and 96. Wind calm. And at Longview, sunny and 99 degrees. Wind south at 9 miles an hour.
elsewhere across the four-state area. Over at Dallas, mostly sunny and 99. Oklahoma City, mostly sunny and 97. Little Rock, mostly sunny and 97. Jackson, Mississippi, a thunderstorm and 80. Baton Rouge, partly sunny and 90. And at Houston, partly sunny and 89 degrees. For the most current information, check us out on the web at www.weather.gov/sht. Now let's check on your local forecast. This afternoon, partly cloudy with a slight chance of showers and thunderstorms. Hot. Near steady temperature in the mid-90s. Southeast winds around 5 miles per hour. Chance of rain 20%. Tonight, partly cloudy. Lows in the mid-70s. Southeast winds around 5 miles per hour in the evening, becoming light and variable. Saturday, partly cloudy. A slight chance of showers in the morning, then a chance of showers and thunderstorms in the afternoon. Hot with highs in the mid-90s. North winds around 5 miles per hour, becoming east in the afternoon. Chance of rain 50%. Saturday night, mostly clear. Lows in the mid-70s. South winds around 5 miles per hour in the evening, becoming light and variable. Sunday, mostly sunny. A slight chance of showers and thunderstorms in the afternoon. Hot with highs in the upper 90s. North winds around 5 miles per hour, becoming east in the afternoon. Chance of rain 20%. Sunday night, mostly clear. Lows in the mid-70s. Labor Day, mostly sunny. Hot with highs around 100. Heat index values up to 105 in the afternoon. Monday night, mostly clear. Lows in the mid-70s. Tuesday, mostly sunny. A slight chance of showers and thunderstorms in the afternoon. Hot with highs in the upper 90s. Chance of rain 20%. Heat index values up to 105 in the afternoon. Tuesday night, mostly clear. Lows in the mid-70s. Wednesday, mostly sunny with a slight chance of showers. A slight chance of thunderstorms in the afternoon. Hot with highs in the mid-90s. Chance of rain 20%. Wednesday night, mostly clear. Lows in the mid-70s. Thursday, mostly sunny. Hot with highs in the mid-90s. 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Be sure to follow us on Facebook. Here's a look at local weather conditions as of 4 p.m. At the top of the hour, the report from Shreveport was not available. In Bossier City, at Barksdale Air Force Base, skies were mostly sunny, with a temperature of 98 degrees. The dew point was 70, making the relative humidity 40%, producing a heat index of 104. Winds were southeast at 8 miles an hour. The pressure was 29.89 inches and falling. And in downtown Shreveport, skies were sunny. The temperature was 96 degrees. And winds were variable at 5 miles an hour. At 4 p.m. Around the local area at 4 p.m. in Texarkana, sunny and 96. Wind calm. El Dorado, mostly sunny and 99. Wind southeast at 7 miles an hour. Monroe, mostly sunny and 96. Wind variable at 3 miles an hour. Natchitoches, mostly sunny and 96. Wind calm. Marshall, mostly sunny and 96. Wind calm. And at Longview, sunny and 99 degrees. Wind south at 9 miles an hour. Elsewhere across the four-state area, over at Dallas, mostly sunny and 99. Oklahoma City, mostly sunny and 97. Little Rock, mostly sunny and 97. Jackson, Mississippi, a thunderstorm and 80. Baton Rouge, partly sunny and 90.
And at Houston, partly sunny and 89 degrees. For the most current information, check us out on the web at www.weather.gov/SHP. Now let's check on your local forecast. This afternoon, partly cloudy with a slight chance of showers and thunderstorms. Hot. Near steady temperature in the mid-90s. Southeast winds around 5 miles per hour. Chance of rain 20%. Tonight, partly cloudy. Lows in the mid-70s. Southeast winds around 5 miles per hour in the evening, becoming light and variable. Saturday, partly cloudy. A slight chance of showers in the morning, then a chance of showers and thunderstorms in the afternoon. Hot with highs in the mid-90s. North winds around 5 miles per hour, becoming east in the afternoon. Chance of rain 50%. Saturday night, mostly clear. Lows in the mid-70s. South winds around 5 miles per hour in the evening, becoming light and variable. Sunday, mostly sunny. A slight chance of showers and thunderstorms in the afternoon. Hot with highs in the upper 90s. North winds around 5 miles per hour, becoming east in the afternoon. Chance of rain 20%. Sunday night, mostly clear. Lows in the mid-70s. Labor Day, mostly sunny. Hot with highs around 100. Heat index values up to 105 in the afternoon. Monday night, mostly clear. Lows in the mid-70s. Tuesday, mostly sunny. A slight chance of showers and thunderstorms in the afternoon. Hot with highs in the upper 90s. Chance of rain 20%. Heat index values up to 105 in the afternoon. Tuesday night, mostly clear. Lows in the mid-70s. Wednesday, mostly sunny with a slight chance of showers. A slight chance of thunderstorms in the afternoon. Hot with highs in the mid-90s. Chance of rain 20%. Wednesday night, mostly clear. Lows in the mid-70s. Thursday, mostly sunny. Hot with highs in the mid-90s. 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Be sure to follow us on Facebook. Here's a look at local weather conditions as of 4 p.m. At the top of the hour, the report from Shreveport was not available. In Bossier City, at Barksdale Air Force Base, skies were mostly sunny, with a temperature of 98 degrees. The dew point was 70, making the relative humidity 40%, producing a heat index of 104. Winds were southeast at 8 miles an hour. The pressure was 29.89 inches and falling. And in downtown Shreveport, skies were sunny. The temperature was 96 degrees. And winds were variable at 5 miles an hour. At 4 p.m. Around the local area at 4 p.m. in Texarkana, sunny and 96. Wind calm. El Dorado, mostly sunny and 99. Wind southeast at 7 miles an hour. Monroe, mostly sunny and 96. Wind variable at 3 miles an hour. Natchitoches, mostly sunny and 96. Wind calm. Marshall, mostly sunny and 96. Wind calm. And at Longview, sunny and 99 degrees. Wind at 9 miles an hour. Elsewhere across the four-state area, over at Dallas, mostly sunny and 99. Oklahoma City, mostly sunny and 97. Little Rock, mostly sunny and 97.
Jackson, Mississippi, a thunderstorm and 80. Baton Rouge, partly sunny and 90. And at Houston, partly sunny and 89 degrees. For the most current information, check us out on the web at www.weather.gov/SHP. Now let's check on your local forecast. This afternoon, partly cloudy with a slight chance of showers and thunderstorms. Hot. Near steady temperature in the mid-90s. Southeast winds around 5 miles per hour. Chance of rain 20%. Tonight, partly cloudy. Lows in the mid-70s. Southeast winds around 5 miles per hour in the evening, becoming light and variable. Saturday, partly cloudy. A slight chance of showers in the morning, then a chance of showers and thunderstorms in the afternoon. Hot with highs in the mid-90s. North winds around 5 miles per hour, becoming east in the afternoon. Chance of rain 50%. Saturday night, mostly clear. Lows in the mid-70s. South winds around 5 miles per hour in the evening, becoming light and variable. Sunday, mostly sunny. A slight chance of showers and thunderstorms in the afternoon. Hot with highs in the upper 90s. North winds around 5 miles per hour, becoming east in the afternoon. Chance of rain 20%. Sunday night, mostly clear. Lows in the mid-70s. Labor Day, mostly sunny. Hot with highs around 100. Heat index values up to 105 in the afternoon. Monday night, mostly clear. Lows in the mid-70s. Tuesday, mostly sunny. A slight chance of showers and thunderstorms in the afternoon. Hot with highs in the upper 90s. Chance of rain 20%. Heat index values up to 105 in the afternoon. Tuesday night, mostly clear. Lows in the mid-70s. Wednesday, mostly sunny with a slight chance of showers. A slight chance of thunderstorms in the afternoon. Hot with highs in the mid-90s. Chance of rain 20%. Wednesday night, mostly clear. Lows in the mid-70s. Thursday, mostly sunny. Hot with highs in the mid-90s. 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Be sure to follow us on Facebook. Here's a look at local weather conditions as of 4 p.m. At the top of the hour, the report from Shreveport was not available. In Bossier City, at Barksdale Air Force Base, skies were mostly sunny, with a temperature of 98 degrees. The dew point was 70, making the relative humidity 40%, producing a heat index of 104. Winds were southeast at 8 miles an hour. The pressure was 29.89 inches and falling. And in downtown Shreveport, skies were sunny. The temperature was 96 degrees. And winds were variable at 5 miles an hour. At 4 p.m. Around the local area at 4 p.m. in Texarkana, sunny and 96. Wind calm. El Dorado, mostly sunny and 99. Wind southeast at 7 miles an hour. Monroe, mostly sunny and 96. Wind variable at 3 miles an hour. Natchitoches, mostly sunny and 96. Wind calm. Marshall, mostly sunny and 96. Wind calm. And at Longview, sunny and 99 degrees. Wind south at 9 miles an hour. Elsewhere across the four-state area, over at Dallas, mostly sunny and 99. Oklahoma City, mostly sunny and 97. Little Rock, mostly sunny and 97. Jackson, Mississippi, a thunderstorm and 80. Baton Rouge, partly sunny and 90. And at Houston, partly sunny and 89 degrees. For the most current information, check us out on the web at www.weather.gov/SHP. Now let's check on your local forecast.
This afternoon, partly cloudy with a slight chance of showers and thunderstorms. Hot. Near steady temperature in the mid-90s. Southeast winds around 5 miles per hour. Chance of rain 20%. Tonight, partly cloudy. Lows in the mid-70s. Southeast winds around 5 miles per hour in the evening, becoming light and variable. Saturday, partly cloudy. A slight chance of showers in the morning, then a chance of showers and thunderstorms in the afternoon. Hot with highs in the mid-90s. North winds around 5 miles per hour, becoming east in the afternoon. Chance of rain 50%. Saturday night, mostly clear. Lows in the mid-70s. South winds around 5 miles per hour in the evening, becoming light and variable. Sunday, mostly sunny. A slight chance of showers and thunderstorms in the afternoon. Hot with highs in the upper 90s. North winds around 5 miles per hour, becoming east in the afternoon. Chance of rain 20%. Sunday night, mostly clear. Lows in the mid-70s. Labor Day, mostly sunny. Hot with highs around 100. Heat index values up to 105 in the afternoon. Monday night, mostly clear. Lows in the mid-70s. Tuesday, mostly sunny. A slight chance of showers and thunderstorms in the afternoon. Hot with highs in the upper 90s. Chance of rain 20%. Heat index values up to 105 in the afternoon. Tuesday night, mostly clear. Lows in the mid-70s. Wednesday, mostly sunny with a slight chance of showers. A slight chance of thunderstorms in the afternoon. Hot with highs in the mid-90s. Chance of rain 20%. Wednesday night, mostly clear. Lows in the mid-70s. Thursday, mostly sunny. Hot with highs in the mid-90s. Here is your area's open water boating forecast. Wind gusts may be higher. Tonight, partly cloudy. Lows in the mid-70s. South winds 5 to 10 miles per hour becoming southwest after midnight. Saturday, slight chance of showers in the morning, then a chance of showers and thunderstorms in the afternoon. Partly cloudy. Highs in the mid-90s. North winds 5 to 10 miles per hour becoming east in the afternoon. Chance of precipitation 30%. Heat index readings 102 to 105. Saturday night, mostly clear. Lows in the mid-70s. South winds 5 to 10 miles per hour becoming north after midnight. Sunday, a 20% chance of showers and thunderstorms in the afternoon. Mostly sunny. Highs in the upper 90s. Northeast winds 5 to 10 miles per hour becoming east in the afternoon. Sunday night, mostly clear. Lows in the mid-70s. Southeast winds 5 to 10 miles per hour becoming southwest after midnight. Labor Day, mostly sunny. Highs around 101. Monday night, mostly clear. Lows in the lower 70s. Tuesday, mostly sunny. Highs in the upper 90s. In the lower 70s. Tuesday, mostly sunny. Highs in the upper 90s. Tuesday night, mostly clear. Lows in the lower 70s. Wednesday, mostly sunny. Highs in the upper 90s. Wednesday night, mostly clear. Lows in the lower 70s. Thursday, mostly sunny. Highs in the upper 90s. Thursday night, mostly clear. Lows in the lower 70s. Friday, mostly sunny. A 20% chance of showers and thunderstorms in the afternoon. Highs in the upper 90s. 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Be sure to follow us on Facebook. Here's a look at local weather conditions as of 4 p.m. At the top of the hour, the report from Shreveport was not available. In Bossier City,
At Barksdale Air Force Base, skies were mostly sunny, with a temperature of 98 degrees. The dew point was 70, making the relative humidity

40%, producing a heat index of 104. Winds were southeast at 8 miles an hour. The pressure was 29.89 inches and falling. And in downtown Shreveport, skies were sunny. The temperature was 96 degrees. And winds were variable at 5 miles an hour. At 4 p.m. Around the local area at 4 p.m., in Texarkana, sunny and 96. Wind calm. El Dorado, mostly sunny and 99. Wind southeast at 7 miles an hour. Monroe, mostly sunny and 96. Wind variable at 3 miles an hour. Natchitoches, mostly sunny and 96. Wind calm. Marshall, mostly sunny and 96. Wind calm. And at Longview, sunny and 99 degrees. Wind south at 9 miles an hour. Elsewhere across the four-state area, over at Dallas, mostly sunny and 99. Oklahoma City, mostly sunny and 97. Little Rock, mostly sunny and 97. Jackson, Mississippi, a thunderstorm and 80. Baton Rouge, partly sunny and 90. And at Houston, partly sunny and 89 degrees. For the most current information, check us out on the web at www.weather.gov/SHP. Now let's check on your local forecast. This afternoon, partly cloudy with a slight chance of showers and thunderstorms. Hot. Near steady temperature in the mid-90s. Southeast winds around 5 miles per hour. Chance of rain 20%. Tonight, partly cloudy. Lows in the mid-70s. Southeast winds around 5 miles per hour in the evening, becoming light and variable. Saturday, partly cloudy. A slight chance of showers in the morning, then a chance of showers and thunderstorms in the afternoon. Hot with highs in the mid-90s. North winds around 5 miles per hour, becoming east in the afternoon. Chance of rain 50%. Saturday night, mostly clear. Lows in the mid-70s. South winds around 5 miles per hour in the evening, becoming light and variable. Sunday, mostly sunny. A slight chance of showers and thunderstorms in the afternoon. Hot with highs in the upper 90s. North winds around 5 miles per hour, becoming east in the afternoon. Chance of rain 20%. Sunday night, mostly clear. Lows in the mid-70s. Labor Day, mostly sunny. Hot with highs around 100. Heat index values up to 105 in the afternoon. Monday night, mostly clear. Lows in the mid-70s. Tuesday, mostly sunny. A slight chance of showers and thunderstorms in the afternoon. Hot with highs in the upper 90s. Chance of rain 20%. Heat index values up to 105 in the afternoon. Tuesday night, mostly clear. Lows in the mid-70s. Wednesday, mostly sunny with a slight chance of showers. A slight chance of thunderstorms in the afternoon. Hot with highs in the mid-90s. Chance of rain 20%. Wednesday night, mostly clear. Lows in the mid-70s. Thursday, mostly sunny. Hot with highs in the mid-90s. 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Here's a look at local weather conditions as of 4 p.m. At the top of the hour, the report from Shreveport was not available. In Bossier City, at Barksdale Air Force Base,

99. Wind southeast at 7 miles an hour. Monroe, mostly sunny and 96. Wind variable at 3 miles an hour. Natchitoches, mostly sunny and 96. Wind calm. Marshall, mostly sunny and 96. Wind calm. And at Longview, sunny and 99 degrees. Wind south at 9 miles an hour. Elsewhere across the four-state area, over at Dallas, mostly sunny and 99. Oklahoma City, mostly sunny and 97. Little Rock, mostly sunny and 97. Jackson, Mississippi, a thunderstorm and 80. Baton Rouge, partly sunny and 90. And at Houston, partly sunny and 89 degrees. For the most current information, check us out on the web at www.weather.gov/SHP. Now let's check on your local forecast. This afternoon, partly cloudy with a slight chance of showers and thunderstorms. Hot. Near steady temperature in the mid-90s. Southeast winds around 5 miles per hour. Chance of rain 20%. Tonight, partly cloudy. Lows in the mid-70s. Southeast winds around 5 miles per hour in the evening, becoming light and variable. Saturday, partly cloudy. A slight chance of showers in the morning, then a chance of showers and thunderstorms in the afternoon. Hot with highs in the mid-90s. North winds around 5 miles per hour, becoming east in the afternoon. Chance of rain 50%. Saturday night, mostly clear. Lows in the mid-70s. South winds around 5 miles per hour in the evening, becoming light and variable. Sunday, mostly sunny. A slight chance of showers and thunderstorms in the afternoon. Hot with highs in the upper 90s. North winds around 5 miles per hour, becoming east in the afternoon. Chance of rain 20%. Sunday night, mostly clear. Lows in the mid-70s. Labor Day, mostly sunny. Hot with highs around 100. Heat index values up to 105 in the afternoon. Monday night, mostly clear. Lows in the mid-70s. Tuesday, mostly sunny. A slight chance of showers and thunderstorms in the afternoon. Hot with highs in the upper 90s. Chance of rain 20%. Heat index values up to 105 in the afternoon. Tuesday night, mostly clear. Lows in the mid-70s. Wednesday, mostly sunny with a slight chance of showers. A slight chance of thunderstorms in the afternoon. Hot with highs in the mid-90s. Chance of rain 20%. Wednesday night, mostly clear. Lows in the mid-70s. Thursday, mostly sunny. Hot with highs in the mid-90s. Here is the latest National Hurricane Center's tropical weather outlook. For the North Atlantic, Caribbean Sea and the Gulf of America, tropical cyclone formation is not expected during the next 7 days. 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Be sure to follow us on Facebook. Here's a look at local weather conditions as of 4 p.m. At the top of the hour, the report from Shreveport was not available. In Bossier City, at Barksdale Air Force Base, skies were mostly sunny, with a temperature of 98 degrees. The dew point was 70, making the relative humidity 40%, producing a heat index of 104. Winds were southeast at 8 miles an hour. The pressure was 29.89 inches and falling. And in downtown Shreveport, skies were sunny. The temperature was 96 degrees. And winds were variable at 5 miles an hour. At 4 p.m. Here is the latest National Hurricane Center's tropical weather outlook. For the North Atlantic, Caribbean Sea and the Gulf of America, tropical cyclone formation is not expected during the next 7 days. Around the local area at 4 p.m., in Texarkana, sunny and 96.

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El Dorado, mostly sunny and 99. Wind southeast at 7 miles an hour. Monroe, mostly sunny and 96. Wind variable at 3 miles an hour. Natchitoches, mostly sunny and 96. Wind calm. Marshall, mostly sunny and 96. Wind calm. And at Longview, sunny and 99 degrees. Wind south at 9 miles an hour. Elsewhere across the four-state area, over at Dallas, mostly sunny and 99. Oklahoma City, mostly sunny and 97. Little Rock, mostly sunny and 97. Jackson, Mississippi, a thunderstorm and 80. Baton Rouge, partly sunny and 90. And at Houston, partly sunny and 89 degrees. For the most current information, check us out on the web at www.weather.gov/SHT. Now let's check on your local forecast. This afternoon, partly cloudy with a slight chance of showers and thunderstorms. Hot. Near steady temperature in the mid-90s. Southeast winds around 5 miles per hour. Chance of rain 20%. Tonight, partly cloudy. Lows in the mid-70s. Southeast winds around 5 miles per hour in the evening, becoming light and variable. Saturday, partly cloudy. A slight chance of showers in the morning, then a chance of showers and thunderstorms in the afternoon. Hot with highs in the mid-90s. North winds around 5 miles per hour, becoming east in the afternoon. Chance of rain 50%. Saturday night, mostly clear. Lows in the mid-70s. South winds around 5 miles per hour in the evening, becoming light and variable. Sunday, mostly sunny. A slight chance of showers and thunderstorms in the afternoon. Hot with highs in the upper 90s. North winds around 5 miles per hour, becoming east in the afternoon. Chance of rain 20%. Sunday night, mostly clear. Lows in the mid-70s. Labor Day, mostly sunny. Hot with highs around 100. Heat index values up to 105 in the afternoon. Monday night, mostly clear. Lows in the mid-70s. Tuesday, mostly sunny. A slight chance of showers and thunderstorms in the afternoon. Hot with highs in the upper 90s. Chance of rain 20%. Heat index values up to 105 in the afternoon. Tuesday night, mostly clear. Lows in the mid-70s. Wednesday, mostly sunny with a slight chance of showers. A slight chance of thunderstorms in the afternoon. Hot with highs in the mid-90s. Chance of rain 20%. Wednesday night, mostly clear. Lows in the mid-70s. Thursday, mostly sunny. Hot with highs in the mid-90s. 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Be sure to follow us on Facebook. Here's a look at local weather conditions as of 4 p.m. At the top of the hour, the report from Shreveport was not available. In Bossier City, at Barksdale Air Force Base, skies were mostly sunny, with a temperature of 98 degrees. The dew point was 70, making the relative humidity 40%, producing a heat index of 104. Winds were southeast at 8 miles an hour. The pressure was 29.89 inches and falling. And in downtown Shreveport, skies were sunny. The temperature was 96 degrees. And winds were variable at 5 miles an hour. At 4 p.m. Around the local area at 4 p.m. in Texarkana, sunny and 96. Wind calm. El Dorado, mostly sunny and 99. Wind southeast at 7 miles an hour. Monroe, mostly sunny and 96. Wind variable at 3 miles an hour. Natchitoches, mostly sunny and 96. Wind calm. Marshall,
mostly sunny and 96. Wind calm. And at Longview, sunny and 99 degrees. Wind south at 9 miles an hour. Elsewhere across the four-state area, over at Dallas, mostly sunny and 99. Oklahoma City, mostly sunny and 97. Little Rock, mostly sunny and 97. Jackson, Mississippi, a thunderstorm and 80. Baton Rouge, partly sunny and 90. And at Houston, partly sunny and 89 degrees. For the most current information, check us out on the web at www.weather.gov/SHP. Now let's check on your local forecast. This afternoon, partly cloudy with a slight chance of showers and thunderstorms. Hot. Near steady temperature in the mid-90s. Southeast winds around 5 miles per hour. Chance of rain 20%. Tonight, partly cloudy. Lows in the mid-70s. Southeast winds around 5 miles per hour in the evening, becoming light and variable. Saturday, partly cloudy. A slight chance of showers in the morning, then a chance of showers and thunderstorms in the afternoon. Hot with highs in the mid-90s. North winds around 5 miles per hour, becoming east in the afternoon. Chance of rain 50%. Saturday night, mostly clear. Lows in the mid-70s. South winds around 5 miles per hour in the evening, becoming light and variable. Sunday, mostly sunny. A slight chance of showers and thunderstorms in the afternoon. Hot with highs in the upper 90s. North winds around 5 miles per hour, becoming east in the afternoon. Chance of rain 20%. Sunday night, mostly clear. Lows in the mid-70s. Labor Day, mostly sunny. Hot with highs around 100. Heat index values up to 105 in the afternoon. Monday night, mostly clear. Lows in the mid-70s. Tuesday, mostly sunny. A slight chance of showers and thunderstorms in the afternoon. Hot with highs in the upper 90s. Chance of rain 20%. Heat index values up to 105 in the afternoon. Tuesday night, mostly clear. Lows in the mid-70s. Wednesday, mostly sunny with a slight chance of showers. A slight chance of thunderstorms in the afternoon. Hot with highs in the mid-90s. Chance of rain 20%. Wednesday night, mostly clear. Lows in the mid-70s. Thursday, mostly sunny. Hot with highs in the mid-90s. 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Be sure to follow us on Facebook. Here's a look at local weather conditions as of 4 p.m. At the top of the hour, the report from Shreveport was not available. In Bossier City, at Barksdale Air Force Base, skies were mostly sunny, with a temperature of 98 degrees. The dew point was 70, making the relative humidity 40%, producing a heat index of 104. Winds were southeast at 8 miles an hour. The pressure was 29.89 inches and falling. And in downtown Shreveport, skies were sunny. The temperature was 96 degrees. And winds were variable at 5 miles an hour. At 4 p.m. Around the local area at 4 p.m. in Texarkana, sunny and 96. Wind calm. El Dorado, mostly sunny and 99. Wind southeast at 7 miles an hour. Monroe, mostly sunny and 96.
Wind variable at 3 miles an hour. Natchitoches, mostly sunny and 96. Wind calm. Marshall, mostly sunny and 96. Wind calm. And at Longview, sunny and 99 degrees. Wind south at 9 miles an hour. Elsewhere across the four-state area, over at Dallas, mostly sunny and 99. Oklahoma City, mostly sunny and 97. Little Rock, mostly sunny and 97. Jackson, Mississippi, a thunderstorm and 80. Baton Rouge, partly sunny and 90. And at Houston, partly sunny and 89 degrees. For the most current information, check us out on the web at www.weather.gov/sht. Now let's check on your local forecast. This afternoon, partly cloudy with a slight chance of showers and thunderstorms. Hot. Near steady temperature in the mid-90s. Southeast winds around 5 miles per hour. Chance of rain 20%. Tonight, partly cloudy. Lows in the mid-70s. Southeast winds around 5 miles per hour in the evening, becoming light and variable. Saturday, partly cloudy. A slight chance of showers in the morning, then a chance of showers and thunderstorms in the afternoon. Hot with highs in the mid-90s. North winds around 5 miles per hour, becoming east in the afternoon. Chance of rain 50%. Saturday night, mostly clear. Lows in the mid-70s. South winds around 5 miles per hour in the evening, becoming light and variable. Sunday, mostly sunny. A slight chance of showers and thunderstorms in the afternoon. Hot with highs in the upper 90s. North winds around 5 miles per hour, becoming east in the afternoon. Chance of rain 20%. Sunday night, mostly clear. Lows in the mid-70s. Labor Day, mostly sunny. Hot with highs around 100. Heat index values up to 105 in the afternoon. Monday night, mostly clear. Lows in the mid-70s. Tuesday, mostly sunny. A slight chance of showers and thunderstorms in the afternoon. Hot with highs in the upper 90s. Chance of rain 20%. Heat index values up to 105 in the afternoon. Tuesday night, mostly clear. Lows in the mid-70s. Wednesday, mostly sunny with a slight chance of showers. A slight chance of thunderstorms in the afternoon. Hot with highs in the mid-90s. Chance of rain 20%. Wednesday night, mostly clear. Lows in the mid-70s. Thursday, mostly sunny. Hot with highs in the mid-90s. 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Be sure to follow us on Facebook. Here's a look at local weather conditions as of 4 p.m. At the top of the hour, the report from Shreveport was not available. In Bossier City, at Barksdale Air Force Base, skies were mostly sunny, with a temperature of 98 degrees. The dew point was 70, making the relative humidity 40%, producing a heat index of 104. Winds were southeast at 8 miles an hour. The pressure was 29.89 inches and falling. And in downtown Shreveport, skies were sunny. The temperature was 96 degrees. And winds were variable at 5 miles an hour. At 4 p.m. Around the local area at 4 p.m. in Texarkana, sunny and 96. Wind calm. El Dorado, mostly sunny and 99. Wind southeast at 7 miles an hour. Monroe, mostly sunny and 96. Wind variable at 3 miles an hour. Natchitoches, mostly sunny and 96. Wind calm. Marshall, mostly sunny and 96. Wind calm. And at Longview, sunny and 99 degrees. Wind south at 9 miles an hour.
elsewhere across the four-state area. Over at Dallas, mostly sunny and 99. Oklahoma City, mostly sunny and 97. Little Rock, mostly sunny and 97. Jackson, Mississippi, a thunderstorm and 80. Baton Rouge, partly sunny and 90. And at Houston, partly sunny and 89 degrees. For the most current information, check us out on the web at www.weather.gov/SHP. Here is your area's open water boating forecast. Wind gusts may be higher. Tonight, partly cloudy. Lows in the mid-70s. South winds 5 to 10 miles per hour becoming southwest after midnight. Saturday, slight chance of showers in the morning, then a chance of showers and thunderstorms in the afternoon. Partly cloudy. Highs in the mid-90s. North winds 5 to 10 miles per hour becoming east in the afternoon. Chance of precipitation 30%. Heat index readings 102 to 105. Saturday night, mostly clear. Lows in the mid-70s. South winds 5 to 10 miles per hour becoming north after midnight. Sunday, a 20% chance of showers and thunderstorms in the afternoon. Mostly sunny. Highs in the upper 90s. Northeast winds 5 to 10 miles per hour becoming east in the afternoon. Sunday night, mostly clear. Lows in the mid-70s. Southeast winds 5 to 10 miles per hour becoming southwest after midnight. Labor Day, mostly sunny. Highs around 101. Monday night, mostly clear. Lows in the lower 70s. Tuesday, mostly sunny. Highs in the upper 90s. Tuesday night, mostly clear. Lows in the lower 70s. Wednesday, mostly sunny. Highs in the upper 90s. Wednesday night, mostly clear. Lows in the lower 70s. Thursday, mostly sunny. Highs in the upper 90s. Thursday night, mostly clear. Lows in the lower 70s. Friday, mostly sunny. A 20% chance of showers and thunderstorms in the afternoon. Highs in the upper 90s. The Shreveport Climate Summary for this evening, as of 4 p.m., September 4, 2026. Today's high temperature was 97 degrees. The normal high is 93. The record high is 108 degrees, which was set in 2000. Today's low temperature was 73 degrees. The normal low is 71. The record low is 54 degrees, which was set in 1974. No precipitation fell today, which leaves the monthly total at 0.06 inches. This is 0.31 inches below the normal amount of 0.37 inches for September. The total precipitation for the year still stands at 31.34 inches, which is 3.47 inches below normal. Sunset tonight is at 7:36 p.m. Sunrise tomorrow is at 6:53 a.m. Now let's check on your local forecast. This afternoon, partly cloudy with a slight chance of showers and thunderstorms. Hot. Near steady temperature in the mid-90s. Southeast winds around 5 miles per hour. Chance of rain 20%. Tonight, partly cloudy. Lows in the mid-70s. Southeast winds around 5 miles per hour in the evening, becoming light and variable. Saturday, partly cloudy. A slight chance of showers in the morning, then a chance of showers and thunderstorms in the afternoon. Hot with highs in the mid-90s. North winds around 5 miles per hour, becoming east in the afternoon. Chance of rain 50%. Saturday night, mostly clear. Lows in the mid-70s. South winds around 5 miles per hour in the evening, becoming light and variable. Sunday, mostly sunny. A slight chance of showers and thunderstorms in the afternoon. Hot with highs in the upper 90s. North winds around 5 miles per hour, becoming east in the afternoon. Chance of rain 20%.
Sunday night, mostly clear. Lows in the mid-70s. Labor Day, mostly sunny. Hot with highs around 100. Heat index values up to 105 in the afternoon. Monday night, mostly clear. Lows in the mid-70s. Tuesday, mostly sunny. A slight chance of showers and thunderstorms in the afternoon. Hot with highs in the upper 90s. Chance of rain 20%. Heat index values up to 105 in the afternoon. Tuesday night, mostly clear. Lows in the mid-70s. Wednesday, mostly sunny with a slight chance of showers. A slight chance of thunderstorms in the afternoon. Hot with highs in the mid-90s. Chance of rain 20%. Wednesday night, mostly clear. Lows in the mid-70s. Thursday, mostly sunny. Hot with highs in the mid-90s. 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Be sure to follow us on Facebook. Here's a look at local weather conditions as of 4 p.m. At the top of the hour, the report from Shreveport was not available. In Bossier City, at Barksdale Air Force Base, skies were mostly sunny, with a temperature of 98 degrees. The dew point was 70, making the relative humidity 40%, producing a heat index of 104. Winds were southeast at 8 miles an hour. The pressure was 29.89 inches and falling. And in downtown Shreveport, skies were sunny. The temperature was 96 degrees. And winds were variable at 5 miles an hour. At 4 p.m. This is your NOAA Weather Radio, station WXJ97, operating on a frequency of 162.400 MHz, providing the latest weather information on a 24-hour basis. 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Around the local area at 4 p.m. in Texarkana, sunny and 96. Wind calm. El Dorado, mostly sunny and 99. Wind southeast at 7 miles an hour. Monroe, mostly sunny and 96. Wind variable at 3 miles an hour. Natchitoches, mostly sunny and 96. Wind calm. Marshall, mostly sunny and 96. Wind calm. And at Longview, sunny and 99 degrees. Wind south at 9 miles an hour. Elsewhere across the four-state area, over at Dallas, mostly sunny and 99. Oklahoma City, mostly sunny and 97. Little Rock, mostly sunny and 97. Jackson, Mississippi, a thunderstorm and 80. Baton Rouge, partly sunny and 90. And at Houston, partly sunny and 89 degrees. For the most current information, check us out on the web at www.weather.gov/SHP. The Shreveport Climate Summary for this evening, as of 4 p.m., September 4, 2026. Today's high temperature was 97 degrees. The normal high is 93. The record high is 108 degrees, which was set in 2000. Today's low temperature was 73 degrees. The normal low is 71. The record low is 54 degrees, which was set in 1974. No precipitation fell today, which leaves the monthly total at 0.06 inches. This is 0.31 inches below the normal amount of 0.37 inches for September. The total precipitation for the year still stands at 31.34 inches, which is 3.47 inches below normal. Sunset tonight is at 7:36 p.m. Sunrise tomorrow is at 6:53 a.m. Now let's check on your local forecast. This afternoon, partly cloudy with a slight chance of showers and thunderstorms. Hot.
near steady temperature in the mid-90s. Southeast winds around 5 miles per hour. Chance of rain 20%. Tonight, partly cloudy. Lows in the mid-70s. Southeast winds around 5 miles per hour in the evening, becoming light and variable. Saturday, partly cloudy. A slight chance of showers in the morning, then a chance of showers and thunderstorms in the afternoon. Hot with highs in the mid-90s. North winds around 5 miles per hour, becoming east in the afternoon. Chance of rain 50%. Saturday night, mostly clear. Lows in the mid-70s. South winds around 5 miles per hour in the evening, becoming light and variable. Sunday, mostly sunny. A slight chance of showers and thunderstorms in the afternoon. Hot with highs in the upper 90s. North winds around 5 miles per hour, becoming east in the afternoon. Chance of rain 20%. Sunday night, mostly clear. Lows in the mid-70s. Labor Day, mostly sunny. Hot with highs around 100. Heat index values up to 105 in the afternoon. Monday night, mostly clear. Lows in the mid-70s. Tuesday, mostly sunny. A slight chance of showers and thunderstorms in the afternoon. Hot with highs in the upper 90s. Chance of rain 20%. Heat index values up to 105 in the afternoon. Tuesday night, mostly clear. Lows in the mid-70s. Wednesday, mostly sunny with a slight chance of showers. A slight chance of thunderstorms in the afternoon. Hot with highs in the mid-90s. Chance of rain 20%. Wednesday night, mostly clear. Lows in the mid-70s. Thursday, mostly sunny. Hot with highs in the mid-90s. 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Be sure to follow us on Facebook. Here's a look at local weather conditions as of 5 p.m. At the top of the hour, skies were mostly sunny in Shreveport. The temperature was 97 degrees at the regional airport. The dew point was 70, making the relative humidity 41%, producing a heat index of 103. Winds were northeast at 6 miles an hour. The pressure was 29.88 inches and falling. In Bossier City, at Barksdale Air Force Base, skies were sunny, with a temperature of 99 degrees. The dew point was 68, making the relative humidity 36%, producing a heat index of 103. Winds were east at 5 miles an hour. The pressure was 29.87 inches and falling. And in downtown Shreveport, skies were mostly sunny. The temperature was 96 degrees. And winds were east at 5 miles an hour. Once again in Shreveport, it was 97 degrees with mostly sunny skies at 5 p.m. Around the local area at 5 p.m., in Texarkana, sunny and 96. Wind south at 3 miles an hour. El Dorado, partly sunny and 100. Wind south at 8 miles an hour. Monroe, partly sunny and 94. Wind calm. Natchitoches, partly sunny and 95. Wind east at 9 miles an hour. Marshall, sunny and 97. Wind variable at 5 miles an hour. And at Longview, sunny and 99 degrees. Wind southeast at 10 miles an hour. Elsewhere across the four-state area, over at Dallas, mostly sunny and 99. Oklahoma City, mostly sunny and 98. Little Rock, mostly sunny and 97. Jackson, Mississippi, partly sunny and 76. Baton Rouge, cloudy and 82. And at Houston, a thunderstorm and 81 degrees. For the most current information, check us out on the web at www.weather.gov/sht. Here is the latest National Hurricane Center's tropical weather outlook. For the North Atlantic,
Caribbean Sea and the Gulf of America. Tropical cyclone formation is not expected during the next 7 days. The Shreveport climate summary for this evening, as of 4 p.m., September 4, 2026. Today's high temperature was 97 degrees. The normal high is 93. The record high is 108 degrees, which was set in 2000. Today's low temperature was 73 degrees. The normal low is 71. The record low is 54 degrees, which was set in 1974. No precipitation fell today, which leaves the monthly total at 0.06 inches. This is 0.31 inches below the normal amount of 0.37 inches for September. The total precipitation for the year still stands at 31.34 inches, which is 3.47 inches below normal. Sunset tonight is at 7:36 p.m. Sunrise tomorrow is at 6:53 a.m. Now let's check on your local forecast. This afternoon, partly cloudy with a slight chance of showers and thunderstorms. Hot. Near steady temperature in the mid-90s. Southeast winds around 5 miles per hour. Chance of rain 20%. Tonight, partly cloudy. Lows in the mid-70s. Southeast winds around 5 miles per hour in the evening, becoming light and variable. Saturday, partly cloudy. A slight chance of showers in the morning, then a chance of showers and thunderstorms in the afternoon. Hot with highs in the mid-90s. North winds around 5 miles per hour, becoming east in the afternoon. Chance of rain 50%. Saturday night, mostly clear. Lows in the mid-70s. South winds around 5 miles per hour in the evening, becoming light and variable. Sunday, mostly sunny. A slight chance of showers and thunderstorms in the afternoon. Hot with highs in the upper 90s. North winds around 5 miles per hour, becoming east in the afternoon. Chance of rain 20%. Sunday night, mostly clear. Lows in the mid-70s. Labor Day, mostly sunny. Hot with highs around 100. Heat index values up to 105 in the afternoon. Monday night, mostly clear. Lows in the mid-70s. Tuesday, mostly sunny. A slight chance of showers and thunderstorms in the afternoon. Hot with highs in the upper 90s. Chance of rain 20%. Heat index values up to 105 in the afternoon. Tuesday night, mostly clear. Lows in the mid-70s. Wednesday, mostly sunny with a slight chance of showers. A slight chance of thunderstorms in the afternoon. Hot with highs in the mid-90s. Chance of rain 20%. Wednesday night, mostly clear. Lows in the mid-70s. Thursday, mostly sunny. Hot with highs in the mid-90s. 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Be sure to follow us on Facebook. Here's a look at local weather conditions as of 5 p.m. At the top of the hour, skies were mostly sunny in Shreveport. The temperature was 97 degrees at the regional airport. The dew point was 70, making the relative humidity 41%, producing a heat index of 103. Winds were northeast at 6 miles an hour. The pressure was 29.88 inches and falling. In Bossier City, at Barksdale Air Force Base, skies were sunny, with a temperature of 99 degrees. The dew point was 68, making the relative humidity 36%, producing a heat index of 103. Winds were east at 5 miles an hour. The pressure was 29.87 inches and falling. And in downtown Shreveport, skies were mostly sunny. The temperature was 96 degrees. And winds were east at 5 miles an hour. Once again in Shreveport, it was 97 degrees with mostly sunny skies at 5 p.m. Around the local area at 5 p.m., in Texarkana, sunny and 96.
wind south at 3 miles an hour. El Dorado, partly sunny and 100. Wind south at 8 miles an hour. Monroe, partly sunny and 94. Wind calm. Natchitoches, partly sunny and 95. Wind east at 9 miles an hour. Marshall, sunny and 97. Wind variable at 5 miles an hour. And at Longview, sunny and 99 degrees. Wind southeast at 10 miles an hour. Elsewhere across the four-state area, over at Dallas, mostly sunny and 99. Oklahoma City, mostly sunny and 98. Little Rock, mostly sunny and 97. Jackson, Mississippi, partly sunny and 76. Baton Rouge, cloudy and 82. And at Houston, a thunderstorm and 81 degrees. For the most current information, check us out on the web at www.weather.gov/sht. The Shreveport Climate Summary for this evening, as of 4 p.m., September 4, 2026. Today's high temperature was 97 degrees. The normal high is 93. The record high is 108 degrees, which was set in 2000. Today's low temperature was 73 degrees. The normal low is 71. The record low is 54 degrees, which was set in 1974. No precipitation fell today, which leaves the monthly total at 0.06 inches. This is 0.31 inches below the normal amount of 0.37 inches for September. The total precipitation for the year still stands at 31.34 inches, which is 3.47 inches below normal. Sunset tonight is at 7:36 p.m. Sunrise tomorrow is at 6:53 a.m. This is your NOAA Weather Radio, station WXJ97, operating on a frequency of 162.400 MHz, providing the latest weather information on a 24-hour basis. 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Now let's check on your local forecast. This afternoon, partly cloudy with a slight chance of showers and thunderstorms. Hot. Near steady temperature in the mid-90s. Southeast winds around 5 miles per hour. Chance of rain 20%. Tonight, partly cloudy. Lows in the mid-70s. Southeast winds around 5 miles per hour in the evening, becoming light and variable. Saturday, partly cloudy. A slight chance of showers in the morning, then a chance of showers and thunderstorms in the afternoon. Hot with highs in the mid-90s. North winds around 5 miles per hour, becoming east in the afternoon. Chance of rain 50%. Saturday night, mostly clear. Lows in the mid-70s. South winds around 5 miles per hour in the evening, becoming light and variable. Sunday, mostly sunny. A slight chance of showers and thunderstorms in the afternoon. Hot with highs in the upper 90s. North winds around 5 miles per hour, becoming east in the afternoon. Chance of rain 20%. Sunday night, mostly clear. Lows in the mid-70s. Labor Day, mostly sunny. Hot with highs around 100. Heat index values up to 105 in the afternoon. Monday night, mostly clear. Lows in the mid-70s. Tuesday, mostly sunny. A slight chance of showers and thunderstorms in the afternoon. Hot with highs in the upper 90s. Chance of rain 20%. Heat index values up to 105 in the afternoon. Tuesday night, mostly clear. Lows in the mid-70s. Wednesday, mostly sunny with a slight chance of showers. A slight chance of thunderstorms in the afternoon. Hot with highs in the mid-90s. Chance of rain 20%. Wednesday night, mostly clear. Lows in the mid-70s. Thursday,
mostly sunny. Hot with highs in the mid-90s. 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Be sure to follow us on Facebook. Here's a look at local weather conditions as of 5 p.m. At the top of the hour, skies were mostly sunny in Shreveport. The temperature was 97 degrees at the regional airport. The dew point was 70, making the relative humidity 41%, producing a heat index of 103. Winds were northeast at 6 miles an hour. The pressure was 29.88 inches and falling. In Bossier City, at Barksdale Air Force Base, skies were sunny, with a temperature of 99 degrees. The dew point was 68, making the relative humidity 36%, producing a heat index of 103. Winds were east at 5 miles an hour. The pressure was 29.87 inches and falling. And in downtown Shreveport, skies were mostly sunny. The temperature was 96 degrees. And winds were east at 5 miles an hour. Once again in Shreveport, it was 97 degrees with mostly sunny skies at 5 p.m. Around the local area at 5 p.m., in Texarkana, sunny and 96. Wind south at 3 miles an hour. El Dorado, partly sunny and 100. Wind south at 8 miles an hour. Monroe, partly sunny and 94. Wind calm. Natchitoches, partly sunny and 95. Wind east at 9 miles an hour. Marshall, sunny and 97. Wind variable at 5 miles an hour. And at Longview, sunny and 99 degrees. Wind southeast at 10 miles an hour. Elsewhere across the four-state area, over at Dallas, mostly sunny and 99. Oklahoma City, mostly sunny and 98. Little Rock, mostly sunny and 97. Jackson, Mississippi, partly sunny and 76. Baton Rouge, cloudy and 82. And at Houston, a thunderstorm and 81 degrees. For the most current information, check us out on the web at www.weather.gov/sht. The Shreveport Climate Summary for this evening, as of 4 p.m., September 4, 2026. Today's high temperature was 97 degrees. The normal high is 93. The record high is 108 degrees, which was set in 2000. Today's low temperature was 73 degrees. The normal low is 71. The record low is 54 degrees, which was set in 1974. No precipitation fell today, which leaves the monthly total at 0.06 inches. This is 0.31 inches below the normal amount of 0.37 inches for September. The total precipitation for the year still stands at 31.34 inches, which is 3.47 inches below normal. Sunset tonight is at 7:36 p.m. Sunrise tomorrow is at 6:53 a.m. Now let's check on your local forecast. This afternoon, partly cloudy with a slight chance of showers and thunderstorms. Hot. Near steady temperature in the mid-90s. Southeast winds around 5 miles per hour. Chance of rain 20%. Tonight, partly cloudy. Lows in the mid-70s. Southeast winds around 5 miles per hour in the evening, becoming light and variable. Saturday, partly cloudy. A slight chance of showers in the morning, then a chance of showers and thunderstorms in the afternoon. Hot with highs in the mid-90s. North winds around 5 miles per hour, becoming east in the afternoon. Chance of rain 50%. Saturday night, mostly clear. Lows in the mid-70s. South winds around 5 miles per hour in the evening, becoming light and variable. Sunday, mostly sunny. A slight chance of showers and thunderstorms in the afternoon. Hot with highs in the upper 90s. North winds around 5 miles per hour, becoming east in the afternoon. Chance of rain 20%.
Sunday night, mostly clear. Lows in the mid-70s. Labor Day, mostly sunny. Hot with highs around 100. Heat index values up to 105 in the afternoon. Monday night, mostly clear. Lows in the mid-70s. Tuesday, mostly sunny. A slight chance of showers and thunderstorms in the afternoon. Hot with highs in the upper 90s. Chance of rain 20%. Heat index values up to 105 in the afternoon. Tuesday night, mostly clear. Lows in the mid-70s. Wednesday, mostly sunny with a slight chance of showers. A slight chance of thunderstorms in the afternoon. Hot with highs in the mid-90s. Chance of rain 20%. Wednesday night, mostly clear. Lows in the mid-70s. Thursday, mostly sunny. Hot with highs in the mid-90s. Here is your area's open water boating forecast. Wind gusts may be higher. Tonight, partly cloudy. Lows in the mid-70s. South winds 5 to 10 miles per hour becoming southwest after midnight. Saturday, slight chance of showers in the morning, then a chance of showers and thunderstorms in the afternoon. Partly cloudy. Highs in the mid-90s. North winds 5 to 10 miles per hour becoming east in the afternoon. Chance of precipitation 30%. Heat index readings 102 to 105. Saturday night, mostly clear. Lows in the mid-70s. South winds 5 to 10 miles per hour becoming north after midnight. Sunday, a 20% chance of showers and thunderstorms in the afternoon. Mostly sunny. Highs in the upper 90s. Northeast winds 5 to 10 miles per hour becoming east in the afternoon. Sunday night, mostly clear. Lows in the mid-70s. Southeast winds 5 to 10 miles per hour becoming southwest after midnight. Labor Day, mostly sunny. Highs around 101. Monday night, mostly clear. Lows in the lower 70s. Tuesday, mostly sunny. Highs in the upper 90s. Tuesday night, mostly clear. Lows in the lower 70s. Wednesday, mostly sunny. Highs in the upper 90s. Wednesday night, mostly clear. Lows in the lower 70s. Thursday, mostly sunny. Highs in the upper 90s. Thursday night, mostly clear. Lows in the lower 70s. Friday, mostly sunny. A 20% chance of showers and thunderstorms in the afternoon. Highs in the upper 90s. Partly sunny. A 20% chance of showers and thunderstorms in the afternoon. Highs in the upper 90s. 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Be sure to follow us on Facebook. Here's a look at local weather conditions as of 5 p.m. At the top of the hour, skies were mostly sunny in Shreveport. The temperature was 97 degrees at the regional airport. The dew point was 70, making the relative humidity 41%, producing a heat index of 103. Winds were northeast at 6 miles an hour. The pressure was 29.88 inches and falling. In Bossier City, at Barksdale Air Force Base, skies were sunny, with a temperature of 99 degrees. The dew point was 68, making the relative humidity 36%, producing a heat index of 103. Winds were east at 5 miles an hour. The pressure was 29.87 inches and falling. And in downtown Shreveport, skies were mostly sunny. The temperature was 96 degrees. And winds were east at 5 miles an hour. Once again in Shreveport, it was 97 degrees with mostly sunny skies at 5 p.m. Around the local area at 5 p.m., in Texarkana, sunny and 96. Wind south at 3 miles an hour. El Dorado, partly sunny and 100. Wind south at 8 miles an hour.
Monroe, partly sunny and 94. Wind calm.

Natchitoches, partly sunny and 95. Wind east at 9 miles an hour. Marshall, sunny and 97. Wind variable at 5 miles an hour. And at Longview, sunny and 99 degrees. Wind southeast at 10 miles an hour. Elsewhere across the four-state area, over at Dallas, mostly sunny and 99. Oklahoma City, mostly sunny and 98. Little Rock, mostly sunny and 97. Jackson, Mississippi, partly sunny and 76. Baton Rouge, cloudy and 82. And at Houston, a thunderstorm and 81 degrees. For the most current information, check us out on the web at www.weather.gov/SHP. The Shreveport Climate Summary for this evening, as of 4 p.m., September 4, 2026. Today's high temperature was 97 degrees. The normal high is 93. The record high is 108 degrees, which was set in 2000. Today's low temperature was 73 degrees. The normal low is 71. The record low is 54 degrees, which was set in 1974. No precipitation fell today, which leaves the monthly total at 0.06 inches. This is 0.31 inches below the normal amount of 0.37 inches for September. The total precipitation for the year still stands at 31.34 inches, which is 3.47 inches below normal. Sunset tonight is at 7:36 p.m. Sunrise tomorrow is at 6:53 a.m. Now let's check on your local forecast. This afternoon, partly cloudy with a slight chance of showers and thunderstorms. Hot. Near steady temperature in the mid-90s. Southeast winds around 5 miles per hour. Chance of rain 20%. Tonight, partly cloudy. Lows in the mid-70s. Southeast winds around 5 miles per hour in the evening, becoming light and variable. Saturday, partly cloudy. A slight chance of showers in the morning, then a chance of showers and thunderstorms in the afternoon. Hot with highs in the mid-90s. North winds around 5 miles per hour, becoming east in the afternoon. Chance of rain 50%. Saturday night, mostly clear. Lows in the mid-70s. South winds around 5 miles per hour in the evening, becoming light and variable. Sunday, mostly sunny. A slight chance of showers and thunderstorms in the afternoon. Hot with highs in the upper 90s. North winds around 5 miles per hour, becoming east in the afternoon. Chance of rain 20%. Sunday night, mostly clear. Lows in the mid-70s. Labor Day, mostly sunny. Hot with highs around 100. Heat index values up to 105 in the afternoon. Monday night, mostly clear. Lows in the mid-70s. Tuesday, mostly sunny. A slight chance of showers and thunderstorms in the afternoon. Hot with highs in the upper 90s. Chance of rain 20%. Heat index values up to 105 in the afternoon. Tuesday night, mostly clear. Lows in the mid-70s. Wednesday, mostly sunny with a slight chance of showers. A slight chance of thunderstorms in the afternoon. Hot with highs in the mid-90s. Chance of rain 20%. Wednesday night, mostly clear. Lows in the mid-70s. Thursday, mostly sunny. Hot with highs in the mid-90s. 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

winds were east at 5 miles an hour. The pressure was 29.87 inches and falling. And in downtown Shreveport, skies were mostly sunny. The temperature was 96 degrees. And winds were east at 5 miles an hour. Once again in Shreveport, it was 97 degrees with mostly sunny skies at 5 p.m. Around the local area at 5 p.m., in Texarkana, sunny and 96. Wind south at 3 miles an hour. El Dorado, partly sunny and 100. Wind south at 8 miles an hour. Monroe, partly sunny and 94. Wind calm. Natchitoches, partly sunny and 95. Wind east at 9 miles an hour. Marshall, sunny and 97. Wind variable at 5 miles an hour. And at Longview, sunny and 99 degrees. Wind southeast at 10 miles an hour. Elsewhere across the four-state area, over at Dallas, mostly sunny and 99. Oklahoma City, mostly sunny and 98. Little Rock, mostly sunny and 97. Jackson, Mississippi, partly sunny and 76. Baton Rouge, cloudy and 82. And at Houston, a thunderstorm and 81 degrees. For the most current information, check us out on the web at www.weather.gov/sht. The Shreveport Climate Summary for this evening, as of 4 p.m., September 4, 2026. Today's high temperature was 97 degrees. The normal high is 93. The record high is 108 degrees, which was set in 2000. Today's low temperature was 73 degrees. The normal low is 71. The record low is 54 degrees, which was set in 1974. No precipitation fell today, which leaves the monthly total at 0.06 inches. This is 0.31 inches below the normal amount of 0.37 inches for September. The total precipitation for the year still stands at 31.34 inches, which is 3.47 inches below normal. Sunset tonight is at 7:36 p.m. Sunrise tomorrow is at 6:53 a.m. Now let's check on your local forecast. This afternoon, partly cloudy with a slight chance of showers and thunderstorms. Hot. Near steady temperature in the mid-90s. Southeast winds around 5 miles per hour. Chance of rain 20%. Tonight, partly cloudy. Lows in the mid-70s. Southeast winds around 5 miles per hour in the evening, becoming light and variable. Saturday, partly cloudy. A slight chance of showers in the morning, then a chance of showers and thunderstorms in the afternoon. Hot with highs in the mid-90s. North winds around 5 miles per hour, becoming east in the afternoon. Chance of rain 50%. Saturday night, mostly clear. Lows in the mid-70s. South winds around 5 miles per hour in the evening, becoming light and variable. Sunday, mostly sunny. A slight chance of showers and thunderstorms in the afternoon. Hot with highs in the upper 90s. North winds around 5 miles per hour, becoming east in the afternoon. Chance of rain 20%. Sunday night, mostly clear. Lows in the mid-70s. Labor Day, mostly sunny. Hot with highs around 100. Heat index values up to 105 in the afternoon. Monday night, mostly clear. Lows in the mid-70s. Tuesday, mostly sunny. A slight chance of showers and thunderstorms in the afternoon. Hot with highs in the upper 90s. Chance of rain 20%. Heat index values up to 105 in the afternoon. Tuesday night, mostly clear. Lows in the mid-70s. Wednesday, mostly sunny with a slight chance of showers. A slight chance of thunderstorms in the afternoon. Hot with highs in the mid-90s. Chance of rain 20%. Wednesday night, mostly clear. Lows in the mid-70s. Thursday.

mostly sunny. Hot with highs in the mid-90s. Here is the latest National Hurricane Center's tropical weather outlook. For the North Atlantic, Caribbean Sea, and the Gulf of America, tropical cyclone formation is not expected during the next 7 days. 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Be sure to follow us on Facebook. Here's a look at local weather conditions as of 5 p.m. At the top of the hour, skies were mostly sunny in Shreveport. The temperature was 97 degrees at the regional airport. The dew point was 70, making the relative humidity 41%, producing a heat index of 103. Winds were northeast at 6 miles an hour. The pressure was 29.88 inches and falling. In Bossier City, at Barksdale Air Force Base, skies were sunny, with a temperature of 99 degrees. The dew point was 68, making the relative humidity 36%, producing a heat index of 103. Winds were east at 5 miles an hour. The pressure was 29.87 inches and falling. And in downtown Shreveport, skies were mostly sunny. The temperature was 96 degrees. And winds were east at 5 miles an hour. Once again in Shreveport, it was 97 degrees with mostly sunny skies at 5 p.m. Around the local area at 5 p.m., in Texarkana, sunny and 96. Wind south at 3 miles an hour. El Dorado, partly sunny and 100. Wind south at 8 miles an hour. Monroe, partly sunny and 94. Wind calm. Natchitoches, partly sunny and 95. Wind east at 9 miles an hour. Marshall, sunny and 97. Wind variable at 5 miles an hour. And at Longview, sunny and 99 degrees. Wind southeast at 10 miles an hour. Elsewhere across the four-state area, over at Dallas, mostly sunny and 99. Oklahoma City, mostly sunny and 98. Little Rock, mostly sunny and 97. Jackson, Mississippi, partly sunny and 76. Baton Rouge, cloudy and 82. And at Houston, a thunderstorm and 81 degrees. For the most current information, check us out on the web at www.weather.gov/sht. The Shreveport Climate Summary for this evening, as of 4 p.m., September 4, 2026. Today's high temperature was 97 degrees. The normal high is 93. The record high is 108 degrees, which was set in 2000. Today's low temperature was 73 degrees. The normal low is 71. The record low is 54 degrees, which was set in 1974. No precipitation fell today, which leaves the monthly total at 0.06 inches. This is 0.31 inches below the normal amount of 0.37 inches for September. The total precipitation for the year still stands at 31.34 inches, which is 3.47 inches below normal. Sunset tonight is at 7:36 p.m. Sunrise tomorrow is at 6:53 a.m. Now let's check on your local forecast. This afternoon, partly cloudy with a slight chance of showers and thunderstorms. Hot. Near steady temperature in the mid-90s. Southeast winds around 5 miles per hour. Chance of rain 20%. Tonight, partly cloudy. Lows in the mid-70s. Southeast winds around 5 miles per hour in the evening, becoming light and variable. Saturday, partly cloudy. A slight chance of showers in the morning, then a chance of showers and thunderstorms in the afternoon. Hot with highs in the mid-90s. North winds around 5 miles per hour, becoming east in the afternoon. Chance of rain 50%. Saturday night, mostly clear. Lows in the mid-70s. South winds around 5 miles per hour in the evening, becoming light and variable. Sunday, mostly sunny.
slight chance of showers and thunderstorms in the afternoon. Hot with highs in the upper 90s. North winds around 5 miles per hour, becoming east in the afternoon. Chance of rain 20%. Sunday night, mostly clear. Lows in the mid-70s. Labor Day, mostly sunny. Hot with highs around 100. Heat index values up to 105 in the afternoon. Monday night, mostly clear. Lows in the mid-70s. Tuesday, mostly sunny. A slight chance of showers and thunderstorms in the afternoon. Hot with highs in the upper 90s. Chance of rain 20%. Heat index values up to 105 in the afternoon. Tuesday night, mostly clear. Lows in the mid-70s. Wednesday, mostly sunny with a slight chance of showers. A slight chance of thunderstorms in the afternoon. Hot with highs in the mid-90s. Chance of rain 20%. Wednesday night, mostly clear. Lows in the mid-70s. Thursday, mostly sunny. Hot with highs in the mid-90s. 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Be sure to follow us on Facebook. Here's a look at local weather conditions as of 5 p.m. At the top of the hour, skies were mostly sunny in Shreveport. The temperature was 97 degrees at the regional airport. The dew point was 70, making the relative humidity 41%, producing a heat index of 103. Winds were northeast at 6 miles an hour. The pressure was 29.88 inches and falling. In Bossier City, at Barksdale Air Force Base, skies were sunny, with a temperature of 99 degrees. The dew point was 68, making the relative humidity 36%, producing a heat index of 103. Winds were east at 5 miles an hour. The pressure was 29.87 inches and falling. And in downtown Shreveport, skies were mostly sunny. The temperature was 96 degrees. And winds were east at 5 miles an hour. Once again in Shreveport, it was 97 degrees with mostly sunny skies at 5 p.m. Around the local area at 5 p.m., in Texarkana, sunny and 96. Wind south at 3 miles an hour. El Dorado, partly sunny and 100. Wind south at 8 miles an hour. Monroe, partly sunny and 94. Wind calm. Natchitoches, partly sunny and 95. Wind east at 9 miles an hour. Marshall, sunny and 97. Wind variable at 5 miles an hour. And at Longview, sunny and 99 degrees. Wind southeast at 10 miles an hour. Elsewhere across the four-state area, over at Dallas, mostly sunny and 99. Oklahoma City, mostly sunny and 98. Little Rock, mostly sunny and 97. Jackson, Mississippi, partly sunny and 76. Baton Rouge, cloudy and 82. And at Houston, a thunderstorm and 81 degrees. For the most current information, check us out on the web at www.weather.gov/SHP. The Shreveport Climate Summary for this evening, as of 4 p.m., September 4, 2026. Today's high temperature was 97 degrees. The normal high is 93. The record high is 108 degrees, which was set in 2000. Today's low temperature was 73 degrees. The normal low is 71. The record low is 54 degrees, which was set in 1974. No precipitation.
precipitation fell today, which leaves the monthly total at 0.06 inches. This is 0.31 inches below the normal amount of 0.37 inches for September. The total precipitation for the year still stands at 31.34 inches, which is 3.47 inches below normal. Sunset tonight is at 7:36 p.m. Sunrise tomorrow is at 6:53 a.m. Now let's check on your local forecast. This afternoon, partly cloudy with a slight chance of showers and thunderstorms. Hot. Near steady temperature in the mid-90s. Southeast winds around 5 miles per hour. Chance of rain 20%. Tonight, partly cloudy. Lows in the mid-70s. Southeast winds around 5 miles per hour in the evening, becoming light and variable. Saturday, partly cloudy. A slight chance of showers in the morning, then a chance of showers and thunderstorms in the afternoon. Hot with highs in the mid-90s. North winds around 5 miles per hour, becoming east in the afternoon. Chance of rain 50%. Saturday night, mostly clear. Lows in the mid-70s. South winds around 5 miles per hour in the evening, becoming light and variable. Sunday, mostly sunny. A slight chance of showers and thunderstorms in the afternoon. Hot with highs in the upper 90s. North winds around 5 miles per hour, becoming east in the afternoon. Chance of rain 20%. Sunday night, mostly clear. Lows in the mid-70s. Labor Day, mostly sunny. Hot with highs around 100. Heat index values up to 105 in the afternoon. Monday night, mostly clear. Lows in the mid-70s. Tuesday, mostly sunny. A slight chance of showers and thunderstorms in the afternoon. Hot with highs in the upper 90s. Chance of rain 20%. Heat index values up to 105 in the afternoon. Tuesday night, mostly clear. Lows in the mid-70s. Wednesday, mostly sunny with a slight chance of showers. A slight chance of thunderstorms in the afternoon. Hot with highs in the mid-90s. Chance of rain 20%. Wednesday night, mostly clear. Lows in the mid-70s. Thursday, mostly sunny. Hot with highs in the mid-90s. 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Be sure to follow us on Facebook. Here's a look at local weather conditions as of 5 p.m. At the top of the hour, skies were mostly sunny in Shreveport. The temperature was 97 degrees at the regional airport. The dew point was 70, making the relative humidity 41%, producing a heat index of 103. Winds were northeast at 6 miles an hour. The pressure was 29.88 inches and falling. In Bossier City, at Barksdale Air Force Base, skies were sunny, with a temperature of 99 degrees. The dew point was 68, making the relative humidity 36%, producing a heat index of 103. Winds were east at 5 miles an hour. The pressure was 29.87 inches and falling. And in downtown Shreveport, skies were mostly sunny. The temperature was 96 degrees. And winds were east at 5 miles an hour. Once again in Shreveport, it was 97 degrees with mostly sunny skies at 5 p.m. Here is your area's open water boating forecast. Wind gusts may be higher. Tonight, partly cloudy. Lows in the mid-70s. South winds 5 to 10 miles per hour becoming southwest after midnight. Saturday, slight chance of showers in the morning, then a chance of showers and thunderstorms in the afternoon. Partly cloudy. Highs in the mid-90s. North winds 5 to 10 miles per hour becoming east in the afternoon. Chance of precipitation 30%. Heat index readings 102 to 105. Saturday night, mostly clear. Lows in the mid-70s.
south winds 5 to 10 miles per hour becoming north after midnight. Sunday, a 20% chance of showers and thunderstorms in the afternoon. Mostly sunny. Highs in the upper 90s. Northeast winds 5 to 10 miles per hour becoming east in the afternoon. Sunday night, mostly clear. Lows in the mid-70s. Southeast winds 5 to 10 miles per hour becoming southwest after midnight. Labor Day, mostly sunny. Highs around 101. Monday night, mostly clear. Lows in the lower 70s. Tuesday, mostly sunny. Highs in the upper 90s. Tuesday night, mostly clear. Lows in the lower 70s. Wednesday, mostly sunny. Highs in the upper 90s. Wednesday night, mostly clear. Lows in the lower 70s. Thursday, mostly sunny. Highs in the upper 90s. Thursday night, mostly clear. Lows in the lower 70s. Friday, mostly sunny. A 20% chance of showers and thunderstorms in the afternoon. Highs in the upper 90s. Around the local area at 5 p.m. in Texarkana, sunny and 96. Wind south at 3 miles an hour. El Dorado, partly sunny and 100. Wind south at 8 miles an hour. Monroe, partly sunny and 94. Wind calm. Natchitoches, partly sunny and 95. Wind east at 9 miles an hour. Marshall, sunny and 97. Wind variable at 5 miles an hour. And at Longview, sunny and 99 degrees. Wind southeast at 10 miles an hour. Elsewhere across the four-state area, over at Dallas, mostly sunny and 99. Oklahoma City, mostly sunny and 98. Little Rock, mostly sunny and 97. Jackson, Mississippi, partly sunny and 76. Baton Rouge, cloudy and 82. And at Houston, a thunderstorm and 81 degrees. For the most current information, check us out on the web at www.weather.gov/sht. The Shreveport Climate Summary for this evening, as of 4 p.m., September 4, 2026. Today's high temperature was 97 degrees. The normal high is 93. The record high is 108 degrees, which was set in 2000. Today's low temperature was 73 degrees. The normal low is 71. The record low is 54 degrees, which was set in 1974. No precipitation fell today, which leaves the monthly total at 0.06 inches. This is 0.31 inches below the normal amount of 0.37 inches for September. The total precipitation for the year still stands at 31.34 inches, which is 3.47 inches below normal. Sunset tonight is at 7:36 p.m. Sunrise tomorrow is at 6:53 a.m. Now let's check on your local forecast. This afternoon, partly cloudy with a slight chance of showers and thunderstorms. Hot. Near steady temperature in the mid-90s. Southeast winds around 5 miles per hour. Chance of rain 20%. Tonight, partly cloudy. Lows in the mid-70s. Southeast winds around 5 miles per hour in the evening, becoming light and variable. Saturday, partly cloudy. A slight chance of showers in the morning, then a chance of showers and thunderstorms in the afternoon. Hot with highs in the mid-90s. North winds around 5 miles per hour, becoming east in the afternoon. Chance of rain 50%. Saturday night, mostly clear. Lows in the mid-70s. South winds around 5 miles per hour in the evening, becoming light and variable. Sunday, mostly sunny. A slight chance of showers and thunderstorms in the afternoon. Hot with highs in the upper 90s. North winds around 5 miles per hour, becoming east in the afternoon. Chance of rain 20%. Sunday night, mostly clear.
Lows in the mid-70s. Labor Day, mostly sunny. Hot with highs around 100. Heat index values up to 105 in the afternoon. Monday night, mostly clear. Lows in the mid-70s. Tuesday, mostly sunny. A slight chance of showers and thunderstorms in the afternoon. Hot with highs in the upper 90s. Chance of rain 20%. Heat index values up to 105 in the afternoon. Tuesday night, mostly clear. Lows in the mid-70s. Wednesday, mostly sunny with a slight chance of showers. A slight chance of thunderstorms in the afternoon. Hot with highs in the mid-90s. Chance of rain 20%. Wednesday night, mostly clear. Lows in the mid-70s. Thursday, mostly sunny. Hot with highs in the mid-90s. 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Be sure to follow us on Facebook. Here's a look at local weather conditions as of 5 p.m. At the top of the hour, skies were mostly sunny in Shreveport. The temperature was 97 degrees at the regional airport. The dew point was 70, making the relative humidity 41%, producing a heat index of 103. Winds were northeast at 6 miles an hour. The pressure was 29.88 inches and falling. In Bossier City, at Barksdale Air Force Base, skies were sunny, with a temperature of 99 degrees. The dew point was 68, making the relative humidity 36%, producing a heat index of 103. Winds were east at 5 miles an hour. The pressure was 29.87 inches and falling. And in downtown Shreveport, skies were mostly sunny. The temperature was 96 degrees. And winds were east at 5 miles an hour. Once again in Shreveport, it was 97 degrees with mostly sunny skies at 5 p.m. This is your NOAA Weather Radio, station WXJ97, operating on a frequency of 162.400 MHz, providing the latest weather information on a 24-hour basis. 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Around the local area at 5 p.m. in Texarkana, sunny and 96. Wind south at 3 miles an hour. El Dorado, partly sunny and 100. Wind south at 8 miles an hour. Monroe, partly sunny and 94. Wind calm. Natchitoches, partly sunny and 95. Wind east at 9 miles an hour. Marshall, sunny and 97. Wind variable at 5 miles an hour. And at Longview, sunny and 99 degrees. Wind southeast at 10 miles an hour. Elsewhere across the four-state area, over at Dallas, mostly sunny and 99. Oklahoma City, mostly sunny and 98. Little Rock, mostly sunny and 97. Jackson, Mississippi, partly sunny and 76. Baton Rouge, cloudy and 82. And at Houston, a thunderstorm and 81 degrees. For the most current information, check us out on the web at www.weather.gov/SHP. The Shreveport Climate Summary for this evening, as of 4 p.m., September 4, 2026. Today's high temperature was 97 degrees. The normal high is 93. The record high is 108 degrees, which was set in 2000. Today's low temperature was 73 degrees. The normal low is 71. The record low is 54 degrees, which was set in 1974. No precipitation fell today, which leaves the monthly total at 0.06 inches. This is 0.31 inches below the normal amount of 0.37 inches for September.
The total precipitation for the year still stands at 31.34 inches, which is 3.47 inches below normal. Sunset tonight is at 7:36 p.m. Sunrise tomorrow is at 6:53 a.m. Now let's check on your local forecast. This afternoon, partly cloudy with a slight chance of showers and thunderstorms. Hot. Near steady temperature in the mid-90s. Southeast winds around 5 miles per hour. Chance of rain 20%. Tonight, partly cloudy. Lows in the mid-70s. Southeast winds around 5 miles per hour in the evening, becoming light and variable. Saturday, partly cloudy. A slight chance of showers in the morning, then a chance of showers and thunderstorms in the afternoon. Hot with highs in the mid-90s. North winds around 5 miles per hour, becoming east in the afternoon. Chance of rain 50%. Saturday night, mostly clear. Lows in the mid-70s. South winds around 5 miles per hour in the evening, becoming light and variable. Sunday, mostly sunny. A slight chance of showers and thunderstorms in the afternoon. Hot with highs in the upper 90s. North winds around 5 miles per hour, becoming east in the afternoon. Chance of rain 20%. Sunday night, mostly clear. Lows in the mid-70s. Labor Day, mostly sunny. Hot with highs around 100. Heat index values up to 105 in the afternoon. Monday night, mostly clear. Lows in the mid-70s. Tuesday, mostly sunny. A slight chance of showers and thunderstorms in the afternoon. Hot with highs in the upper 90s. Chance of rain 20%. Heat index values up to 105 in the afternoon. Tuesday night, mostly clear. Lows in the mid-70s. Wednesday, mostly sunny with a slight chance of showers. A slight chance of thunderstorms in the afternoon. Hot with highs in the mid-90s. Chance of rain 20%. Wednesday night, mostly clear. Lows in the mid-70s. Thursday, mostly sunny. Hot with highs in the mid-90s. 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Be sure to follow us on Facebook. Here's a look at local weather conditions as of 6 p.m. At the top of the hour, the report from Shreveport was not available. In Bossier City, at Barksdale Air Force Base, skies were mostly sunny, with a temperature of 98 degrees. The dew point was 67, making the relative humidity 37%, producing a heat index of 102. Winds were east at 6 miles an hour. The pressure was 29.86 inches and falling. And in downtown Shreveport, skies were mostly sunny. The temperature was 96 degrees. And winds were east at 3 miles an hour. At 6 p.m. Around the local area at 6 p.m. in Texarkana, mostly sunny and 96. Wind south at 6 miles an hour. El Dorado, heavy rain and 82. Wind north at 9 miles an hour, gusting to 22 miles an hour. Monroe, rain and 82. Wind east at 9 miles an hour. Natchitoches, partly sunny and 92. Wind east at 3 miles an hour. Marshall, mostly sunny and 94. Wind south at 8 miles an hour. And at Longview, sunny and 99 degrees. Wind calm. Elsewhere across the four-state area, over at Dallas, mostly sunny and 99. Oklahoma City, mostly sunny and 98. Little Rock, mostly sunny and 97. Jackson, Mississippi, cloudy and 77. Baton Rouge, partly sunny and 86. And at Houston, partly sunny and 86 degrees. For the most current information, check us out on the web at www.weather.gov/sht. The Shreveport Climate Summary for this evening,
As of 4 p.m., September 4, 2026, today's high temperature was 97 degrees. The normal high is 93. The record high is 108 degrees, which was set in 2000. Today's low temperature was 73 degrees. The normal low is 71. The record low is 54 degrees, which was set in 1974. No precipitation fell today, which leaves the monthly total at 0.06 inches. This is 0.31 inches below the normal amount of 0.37 inches for September. The total precipitation for the year still stands at 31.34 inches, which is 3.47 inches below normal. Sunset tonight is at 7:36 p.m. Sunrise tomorrow is at 6:53 a.m. Now let's check on your local forecast. This afternoon, partly cloudy with a slight chance of showers and thunderstorms. Hot. Near steady temperature in the mid-90s. Southeast winds around 5 miles per hour. Chance of rain 20%. Tonight, partly cloudy. Lows in the mid-70s. Southeast winds around 5 miles per hour in the evening, becoming light and variable. Saturday, partly cloudy. A slight chance of showers in the morning, then a chance of showers and thunderstorms in the afternoon. Hot with highs in the mid-90s. North winds around 5 miles per hour, becoming east in the afternoon. Chance of rain 50%. Saturday night, mostly clear. Lows in the mid-70s. South winds around 5 miles per hour in the evening, becoming light and variable. Sunday, mostly sunny. A slight chance of showers and thunderstorms in the afternoon. Hot with highs in the upper 90s. North winds around 5 miles per hour, becoming east in the afternoon. Chance of rain 20%. Sunday night, mostly clear. Lows in the mid-70s. Labor Day, mostly sunny. Hot with highs around 100. Heat index values up to 105 in the afternoon. Monday night, mostly clear. Lows in the mid-70s. Tuesday, mostly sunny. A slight chance of showers and thunderstorms in the afternoon. Hot with highs in the upper 90s. Chance of rain 20%. Heat index values up to 105 in the afternoon. Tuesday night, mostly clear. Lows in the mid-70s. Wednesday, mostly sunny with a slight chance of showers. A slight chance of thunderstorms in the afternoon. Hot with highs in the mid-90s. Chance of rain 20%. Wednesday night, mostly clear. Lows in the mid-70s. Thursday, mostly sunny. Hot with highs in the mid-90s. 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Be sure to follow us on Facebook. Here's a look at local weather conditions as of 6 p.m. At the top of the hour, the report from Shreveport was not available. In Bossier City, at Barksdale Air Force Base, skies were mostly sunny, with a temperature of 98 degrees. The dew point was 67, making the relative humidity 37%, producing a heat index of 102. Winds were east at 6 miles an hour. The pressure was 29.86 inches and falling. And in downtown Shreveport, skies were mostly sunny. The temperature was 96 degrees. And winds were east at 3 miles an hour. At 6 p.m. Around the local area at 6 p.m. in Texarkana, mostly sunny and 96. Wind south at 6 miles an hour. El Dorado, heavy rain and 82. Wind north at 9 miles an hour, gusting to 22 miles an hour. Monroe, rain and 82. Wind east at 9 miles an hour. Natchitoches, partly sunny and 92. Wind east at 3 miles an hour. Marshall, mostly sunny and 94. Wind south at 8 miles an hour. And at Longview, sunny and 99 degrees.
Wincomb. Elsewhere across the four-state area, over at Dallas, mostly sunny and 99. Oklahoma City, mostly sunny and 98. Little Rock, mostly sunny and 97. Jackson, Mississippi, cloudy and 77. Baton Rouge, partly sunny and 86. And at Houston, partly sunny and 86 degrees. For the most current information, check us out on the web at www.weather.gov/sht. The Shreveport Climate Summary for this evening, as of 4 p.m., September 4, 2026. Today's high temperature was 97 degrees. The normal high is 93. The record high is 108 degrees, which was set in 2000. Today's low temperature was 73 degrees. The normal low is 71. The record low is 54 degrees, which was set in 1974. No precipitation fell today, which leaves the monthly total at 0.06 inches. This is 0.31 inches below the normal amount of 0.37 inches for September. The total precipitation for the year still stands at 31.34 inches, which is 3.47 inches below normal. Sunset tonight is at 7:36 p.m. Sunrise tomorrow is at 6:53 a.m. This is your NOAA Weather Radio, station WXJ97, operating on a frequency of 162.400 MHz, providing the latest weather information on a 24-hour basis. 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Now let's check on your local forecast. This afternoon, partly cloudy with a slight chance of showers and thunderstorms. Hot. Near steady temperature in the mid-90s. Southeast winds around 5 miles per hour. Chance of rain 20%. Tonight, partly cloudy. Lows in the mid-70s. Southeast winds around 5 miles per hour in the evening, becoming light and variable. Saturday, partly cloudy. A slight chance of showers in the morning, then a chance of showers and thunderstorms in the afternoon. Hot with highs in the mid-90s. North winds around 5 miles per hour, becoming east in the afternoon. Chance of rain 50%. Saturday night, mostly clear. Lows in the mid-70s. South winds around 5 miles per hour in the evening, becoming light and variable. Sunday, mostly sunny. A slight chance of showers and thunderstorms in the afternoon. Hot with highs in the upper 90s. North winds around 5 miles per hour, becoming east in the afternoon. Chance of rain 20%. Sunday night, mostly clear. Lows in the mid-70s. Labor Day, mostly sunny. Hot with highs around 100. Heat index values up to 105 in the afternoon. Monday night, mostly clear. Lows in the mid-70s. Tuesday, mostly sunny. A slight chance of showers and thunderstorms in the afternoon. Hot with highs in the upper 90s. Chance of rain 20%. Heat index values up to 105 in the afternoon. Tuesday night, mostly clear. Lows in the mid-70s. Wednesday, mostly sunny with a slight chance of showers. A slight chance of thunderstorms in the afternoon. Hot with highs in the mid-90s. Chance of rain 20%. Wednesday night, mostly clear. Lows in the mid-70s. Thursday, mostly sunny. Hot with highs in the mid-90s. 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Be sure to follow us on Facebook. Here's a look at local weather conditions as of 6 p.m. At the top of the hour, the report from Shreveport was not available. In Bossier City, at Barksdale Air Force Base, skies were mostly sunny,
with a temperature of 98 degrees. The dew point was 67, making the relative humidity 37%, producing a heat index of 102. Winds were east at 6 miles an hour. The pressure was 29.86 inches and falling. And in downtown Shreveport, skies were mostly sunny. The temperature was 96 degrees. And winds were east at 3 miles an hour. At 6 p.m. Around the local area at 6 p.m. in Texarkana, mostly sunny and 96. Wind south at 6 miles an hour. El Dorado, heavy rain and 82. Wind north at 9 miles an hour, gusting to 22 miles an hour. Monroe, rain and 82. Wind east at 9 miles an hour. Natchitoches, partly sunny and 92. Wind east at 3 miles an hour. Marshall, mostly sunny and 94. Wind south at 8 miles an hour. And at Longview, sunny and 99 degrees. Wind calm. Elsewhere across the four-state area, over at Dallas, mostly sunny and 99. Oklahoma City, mostly sunny and 98. Little Rock, mostly sunny and 97. Jackson, Mississippi, cloudy and 77. Baton Rouge, partly sunny and 86. And at Houston, partly sunny and 86 degrees. For the most current information, check us out on the web at www.weather.gov/SHP. The Shreveport Climate Summary for this evening, as of 4 p.m., September 4, 2026. Today's high temperature was 97 degrees. The normal high is 93. The record high is 108 degrees, which was set in 2000. Today's low temperature was 73 degrees. The normal low is 71. The record low is 54 degrees, which was set in 1974. No precipitation fell today, which leaves the monthly total at 0.06 inches. This is 0.31 inches below the normal amount of 0.37 inches for September. The total precipitation for the year still stands at 31.34 inches, which is 3.47 inches below normal. Sunset tonight is at 7:36 p.m. Sunrise tomorrow is at 6:53 a.m. Now let's check on your local forecast. This afternoon, partly cloudy with a slight chance of showers and thunderstorms. Hot. Near steady temperature in the mid-90s. Southeast winds around 5 miles per hour. Chance of rain 20%. Tonight, partly cloudy. Lows in the mid-70s. Southeast winds around 5 miles per hour in the evening, becoming light and variable. Saturday, partly cloudy. A slight chance of showers in the morning, then a chance of showers and thunderstorms in the afternoon. Hot with highs in the mid-90s. North winds around 5 miles per hour, becoming east in the afternoon. Chance of rain 50%. Saturday night, mostly clear. Lows in the mid-70s. South winds around 5 miles per hour in the evening, becoming light and variable. Sunday, mostly sunny. A slight chance of showers and thunderstorms in the afternoon. Hot with highs in the upper 90s. North winds around 5 miles per hour, becoming east in the afternoon. Chance of rain 20%. Sunday night, mostly clear. Lows in the mid-70s. Labor Day, mostly sunny. Hot with highs around 100. Heat index values up to 105 in the afternoon. Monday night, mostly clear. Lows in the mid-70s. Tuesday, mostly sunny. A slight chance of showers and thunderstorms in the afternoon. Hot with highs in the upper 90s. Chance of rain 20%. Heat index values up to 105 in the afternoon. Tuesday night, mostly clear. Lows in the mid-70s. Wednesday, mostly sunny with a slight chance of showers. A slight chance of thunderstorms in the afternoon. Hot with highs in the mid-90s.
Chance of rain 20%. Wednesday night, mostly clear. Lows in the mid-70s. Thursday, mostly sunny. Hot with highs in the mid-90s. Here is your area's open water boating forecast. Wind gusts may be higher. Tonight, partly cloudy. Lows in the mid-70s. South winds 5 to 10 miles per hour becoming southwest after midnight. Saturday, slight chance of showers in the morning, then a chance of showers and thunderstorms in the afternoon. Partly cloudy. Highs in the mid-90s. North winds 5 to 10 miles per hour becoming east in the afternoon. Chance of precipitation 30%. Heat index readings 102 to 105. Saturday night, mostly clear. Lows in the mid-70s. South winds 5 to 10 miles per hour becoming north after midnight. Sunday, a 20% chance of showers and thunderstorms in the afternoon. Mostly sunny. Highs in the upper 90s. Northeast winds 5 to 10 miles per hour becoming east in the afternoon. Sunday night, mostly clear. Lows in the mid-70s. Southeast winds 5 to 10 miles per hour becoming southwest after midnight. Labor Day, mostly sunny. Highs around 101. Monday night, mostly clear. Lows in the lower 70s. Tuesday, mostly sunny. Highs in the upper 90s. Tuesday night, mostly clear. Lows in the lower 70s. Wednesday, mostly sunny. Highs in the upper 90s. Wednesday night, mostly clear. Lows in the lower 70s. Thursday, mostly sunny. Highs in the upper 90s. Thursday night, mostly clear. Lows in the lower 70s. Friday, mostly sunny. A 20% chance of showers and thunderstorms in the afternoon. Highs in the upper 90s. 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Be sure to follow us on Facebook. Here's a look at local weather conditions as of 6 p.m. At the top of the hour, the report from Shreveport was not available. In Bossier City, at Barksdale Air Force Base, skies were mostly sunny, with a temperature of 98 degrees. The dew point was 67, making the relative humidity 37%, producing a heat index of 102. Winds were east at 6 miles an hour. The pressure was 29.86 inches and falling. And in downtown Shreveport, skies were mostly sunny. The temperature was 96 degrees. And winds were east at 3 miles an hour. At 6 p.m. Around the local area at 6 p.m. in Texarkana, mostly sunny and 96. Wind south at 6 miles an hour. El Dorado, heavy rain and 82. Wind north at 9 miles an hour, gusting to 22 miles an hour. Monroe, rain and 82. Wind east at 9 miles an hour. Natchitoches, partly sunny and 92. Wind east at 3 miles an hour. Marshall, mostly sunny and 94. Wind south at 8 miles an hour. And at Longview, sunny and 99 degrees. Wind calm. Elsewhere across the four-state area, over at Dallas, mostly sunny and 99. Oklahoma City, mostly sunny and 98. Little Rock, mostly sunny and 97. Jackson, Mississippi, cloudy and 77. Baton Rouge, partly sunny and 86. And at Houston, partly sunny and 86 degrees. For the most current information, check us out on the web at www.weather.gov/sht. The Shreveport Climate Summary for this evening, as of 4 p.m., September 4, 2026. Today's high temperature was 97 degrees. The normal high is 93. The record high is 108 degrees, which was set in 2000.
Today's low temperature was 73 degrees. The normal low is 71. The record low is 54 degrees, which was set in 1974. No precipitation fell today, which leaves the monthly total at 0.06 inches. This is 0.31 inches below the normal amount of 0.37 inches for September. The total precipitation for the year still stands at 31.34 inches, which is 3.47 inches below normal. Sunset tonight is at 7:36 p.m. Sunrise tomorrow is at 6:53 a.m. Now let's check on your local forecast. Tonight, partly cloudy. Lows in the mid-70s. Southeast winds around 5 miles per hour this evening, becoming light and variable. Saturday, partly cloudy. A slight chance of showers in the morning, then a chance of showers and thunderstorms in the afternoon. Hot with highs in the mid-90s. North winds around 5 miles per hour, becoming east in the afternoon. Chance of rain 50%. Saturday night, mostly clear. Lows in the mid-70s. South winds around 5 miles per hour in the evening, becoming light and variable. Sunday, mostly sunny. A slight chance of showers and thunderstorms in the afternoon. Hot with highs in the upper 90s. North winds around 5 miles per hour, becoming east in the afternoon. Chance of rain 20%. Sunday night, mostly clear. Lows in the mid-70s. Southeast winds around 5 miles per hour in the evening, becoming light and variable. Labor Day, mostly sunny. Hot with highs around 100. Heat index values up to 105 in the afternoon. Monday night, mostly clear. Lows in the mid-70s. Tuesday, mostly sunny. A slight chance of showers and thunderstorms in the afternoon. Hot with highs in the upper 90s. Chance of rain 20%. Heat index values up to 105 in the afternoon. Tuesday night, mostly clear. Lows in the mid-70s. Wednesday, mostly sunny with a slight chance of showers. A slight chance of thunderstorms in the afternoon. Hot with highs in the mid-90s. Chance of rain 20%. Wednesday night, mostly clear. Lows in the mid-70s. Thursday, mostly sunny. Hot with highs in the mid-90s. Thursday night, mostly clear. A slight chance of showers after midnight. Lows in the mid-70s. Chance of rain 20%. Friday, mostly sunny. A slight chance of showers and thunderstorms in the afternoon. Hot with highs in the mid-90s. Chance of rain 20%. 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Here is your area's open water boating forecast. Wind gusts may be higher. Tonight, partly cloudy. Lows in the mid-70s. South winds 5 to 10 miles per hour becoming southwest after midnight. Saturday, slight chance of showers in the morning, then a chance of showers and thunderstorms in the afternoon. Partly cloudy. Highs in the mid-90s. North winds 5 to 10 miles per hour becoming east in the afternoon. Chance of precipitation 30%. Heat index readings 102 to 105. Saturday night, mostly clear. Lows in the mid-70s. South winds 5 to 10 miles per hour becoming north after midnight. Sunday, a 20% chance of showers and thunderstorms in the afternoon. Mostly sunny. Highs in the upper 90s. Northeast winds 5 to 10 miles per hour becoming east in the afternoon. Sunday night, mostly clear. Lows in the mid-70s.
Southeast winds 5 to 10 miles per hour becoming southwest after midnight. Labor Day.

showers and thunderstorms in the afternoon. Highs in the upper 90s. 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Be sure to follow us on Facebook. Here's a look at local weather conditions as of 6 p.m. At the top of the hour, the report from Shreveport was not available. In Bossier City, at Barksdale Air Force Base, skies were mostly sunny, with a temperature of 98 degrees. The dew point was 67, making the relative humidity 37%, producing a heat index of 102. Winds were east at 6 miles an hour. The pressure was 29.86 inches and falling. And in downtown Shreveport, skies were mostly sunny. The temperature was 96 degrees. And winds were east at 3 miles an hour. At 6 p.m. Around the local area at 6 p.m., in Texarkana, mostly sunny and 96. Wind south at 6 miles an hour. El Dorado, heavy rain and 82. Wind north at 9 miles an hour, gusting to 22 miles an hour. Monroe, rain and 82. Wind east at 9 miles an hour. Natchitoches, partly sunny and 92. Wind east at 3 miles an hour. Marshall, mostly sunny and 94. Wind south at 8 miles an hour. And at Longview, sunny and 99 degrees. Wind calm. Elsewhere across the four-state area, over at Dallas, mostly sunny and 99. Oklahoma City, mostly sunny and 98. Little Rock, mostly sunny and 97. Jackson, Mississippi, cloudy and 77. Baton Rouge, partly sunny and 86. And at Houston, partly sunny and 86 degrees. For the most current information, check us out on the web at www.weather.gov/sht. The Shreveport Climate Summary for this evening, as of 4 p.m., September 4, 2026. Today's high temperature was 97 degrees. The normal high is 93. The record high is 108 degrees, which was set in 2000. Today's low temperature was 73 degrees. The normal low is 71. The record low is 54 degrees, which was set in 1974. No precipitation fell today, which leaves the monthly total at 0.06 inches. This is 0.31 inches below the normal amount of 0.37 inches for September. The total precipitation for the year still stands at 31.34 inches, which is 3.47 inches below normal. Sunset tonight is at 7:36 p.m. Sunrise tomorrow is at 6:53 a.m. Now let's check on your local forecast. Tonight, partly cloudy. Lows in the mid-70s. Southeast winds around 5 miles per hour this evening, becoming light and variable. Saturday, partly cloudy. A slight chance of showers in the morning, then a chance of showers and thunderstorms in the afternoon. Hot with highs in the mid-90s. North winds around 5 miles per hour, becoming east in the afternoon. Chance of rain 50%. Saturday night, mostly clear. Lows in the mid-70s. South winds around 5 miles per hour in the evening, becoming light and variable. Sunday, mostly sunny. A slight chance of showers and thunderstorms in the afternoon. Hot with highs in the upper 90s. North winds around 5 miles per hour, becoming east in the afternoon. Chance of rain 20%. Sunday night, mostly clear. Lows in the mid-70s. Southeast winds around 5 miles per hour in the evening, becoming light and variable. Labor Day, mostly sunny. Hot with highs around 100. Heat index values up to 105 in the afternoon. Monday night, mostly clear. Lows in the mid-70s. Tuesday, mostly sunny. A slight chance of showers and thunderstorms in the afternoon. Hot with highs in the upper 90s. Chance of

20%. Heat index values up to 105 in the afternoon. Tuesday night, mostly clear. Lows in the mid-70s. Wednesday, mostly sunny with a slight chance of showers. A slight chance of thunderstorms in the afternoon. Hot with highs in the mid-90s. Chance of rain 20%. Wednesday night, mostly clear. Lows in the mid-70s. Thursday, mostly sunny. Hot with highs in the mid-90s. Thursday night, mostly clear. A slight chance of showers after midnight. Lows in the mid-70s. Chance of rain 20%. Friday, mostly sunny. A slight chance of showers and thunderstorms in the afternoon. Hot with highs in the mid-90s. Chance of rain 20%. Here is your area's open water boating forecast. Wind gusts may be higher. Tonight, partly cloudy. Lows in the mid-70s. South winds 5 to 10 miles per hour becoming southwest after midnight. Saturday, slight chance of showers in the morning, then a chance of showers and thunderstorms in the afternoon. Partly cloudy. Highs in the mid-90s. North winds 5 to 10 miles per hour becoming east in the afternoon. Chance of precipitation 30%. Heat index readings 102 to 105. Saturday night, mostly clear. Lows in the mid-70s. South winds 5 to 10 miles per hour becoming north after midnight. Sunday, a 20% chance of showers and thunderstorms in the afternoon. Mostly sunny. Highs in the upper 90s. Northeast winds 5 to 10 miles per hour becoming east in the afternoon. Sunday night, mostly clear. Lows in the mid-70s. Southeast winds 5 to 10 miles per hour becoming southwest after midnight. Labor Day, mostly sunny. Highs around 101. Monday night, mostly clear. Lows in the lower 70s. Tuesday, mostly sunny. Highs in the upper 90s. Tuesday night, mostly clear. Lows in the lower 70s. Wednesday, mostly sunny. Highs in the upper 90s. Wednesday night, mostly clear. Lows in the lower 70s. Thursday, mostly sunny. Highs in the upper 90s. Thursday night, mostly clear. Lows in the lower 70s. Friday, mostly sunny. A 20% chance of showers and thunderstorms in the afternoon. Highs in the upper 90s. 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Be sure to follow us on Facebook. Here's a look at local weather conditions as of 6 p.m. At the top of the hour, the report from Shreveport was not available. In Bossier City, at Barksdale Air Force Base, skies were mostly sunny, with a temperature of 98 degrees. The dew point was 67, making the relative humidity 37%, producing a heat index of 102. Winds were east at 6 miles an hour. The pressure was 29.86 inches and falling. And in downtown Shreveport, skies were mostly sunny. The temperature was 96 degrees. And winds were east at 3 miles an hour. At 6 p.m. Around the local area at 6 p.m. in Texarkana, mostly sunny and 96. Wind south at 6 miles an hour. El Dorado, heavy rain and 82. Wind north at 9 miles an hour, gusting to 22 miles an hour. Monroe, rain and 82. Wind east at 9 miles an hour. Natchitoches, partly sunny and 92. Wind east at 3 miles an hour. Marshall, mostly sunny and 94. Wind south at 8 miles an hour. And at Longview, sunny and 99 degrees. Wind calm. Elsewhere across the four-state area, over at Dallas, mostly sunny and 99. Oklahoma City, mostly sunny and 98.
Little Rock, mostly sunny and 97. Jackson, Mississippi, cloudy and 77. Baton Rouge, partly sunny and 86. And at Houston, partly sunny and 86 degrees. For the most current information, check us out on the web at www.weather.gov/sht. The Shreveport Climate Summary for this evening, as of 4 p.m., September 4, 2026. Today's high temperature was 97 degrees. The normal high is 93. The record high is 108 degrees, which was set in 2000. Today's low temperature was 73 degrees. The normal low is 71. The record low is 54 degrees, which was set in 1974. No precipitation fell today, which leaves the monthly total at 0.06 inches. This is 0.31 inches below the normal amount of 0.37 inches for September. The total precipitation for the year still stands at 31.34 inches, which is 3.47 inches below normal. Sunset tonight is at 7:36 p.m. Sunrise tomorrow is at 6:53 a.m. This is your NOAA Weather Radio, station WXJ97, operating on a frequency of 162.400 MHz, providing the latest weather information on a 24-hour basis. 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Now let's check on your local forecast. Tonight, partly cloudy. Lows in the mid-70s. Southeast winds around 5 miles per hour this evening, becoming light and variable. Saturday, partly cloudy. A slight chance of showers in the morning, then a chance of showers and thunderstorms in the afternoon. Hot with highs in the mid-90s. North winds around 5 miles per hour, becoming east in the afternoon. Chance of rain 50%. Saturday night, mostly clear. Lows in the mid-70s. South winds around 5 miles per hour in the evening, becoming light and variable. Sunday, mostly sunny. A slight chance of showers and thunderstorms in the afternoon. Hot with highs in the upper 90s. North winds around 5 miles per hour, becoming east in the afternoon. Chance of rain 20%. Sunday night, mostly clear. Lows in the mid-70s. Southeast winds around 5 miles per hour in the evening, becoming light and variable. Labor Day, mostly sunny. Hot with highs around 100. Heat index values up to 105 in the afternoon. Monday night, mostly clear. Lows in the mid-70s. Tuesday, mostly sunny. A slight chance of showers and thunderstorms in the afternoon. Hot with highs in the upper 90s. Chance of rain 20%. Heat index values up to 105 in the afternoon. Tuesday night, mostly clear. Lows in the mid-70s. Wednesday, mostly sunny with a slight chance of showers. A slight chance of thunderstorms in the afternoon. Hot with highs in the mid-90s. Chance of rain 20%. Wednesday night, mostly clear. Lows in the mid-70s. Thursday, mostly sunny. Hot with highs in the mid-90s. Thursday night, mostly clear. A slight chance of showers after midnight. Lows in the mid-70s. Chance of rain 20%. Friday, mostly sunny. A slight chance of showers and thunderstorms in the afternoon. Hot with highs in the mid-90s. Chance of rain 20%. 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Be sure to follow us on Facebook. Here's a look at local weather conditions as of 6 p.m. At the top of the hour, the report from Shreveport was not available. In Bossier City, at Barksdale Air Force Base, skies were mostly sunny,
with a temperature of 98 degrees. The dew point was 67, making the relative humidity 37%, producing a heat index of 102. Winds were east at 6 miles an hour. The pressure was 29.86 inches and falling. And in downtown Shreveport, skies were mostly sunny. The temperature was 96 degrees. And winds were east at 3 miles an hour. At 6 p.m. Around the local area at 6 p.m. in Texarkana, mostly sunny and 96. Wind south at 6 miles an hour. El Dorado, heavy rain and 82. Wind north at 9 miles an hour, gusting to 22 miles an hour. Monroe, rain and 82. Wind east at 9 miles an hour. Natchitoches, partly sunny and 92. Wind east at 3 miles an hour. Marshall, mostly sunny and 94. Wind south at 8 miles an hour. And at Longview, sunny and 99 degrees. Wind calm. Elsewhere across the four-state area, over at Dallas, mostly sunny and 99. Oklahoma City, mostly sunny and 98. Little Rock, mostly sunny and 97. Jackson, Mississippi, cloudy and 77. Baton Rouge, partly sunny and 86. And at Houston, partly sunny and 86 degrees. For the most current information, check us out on the web at www.weather.gov/sht. The Shreveport Climate Summary for this evening, as of 4 p.m., September 4, 2026. Today's high temperature was 97 degrees. The normal high is 93. The record high is 108 degrees, which was set in 2000. Today's low temperature was 73 degrees. The normal low is 71. The record low is 54 degrees, which was set in 1974. No precipitation fell today, which leaves the monthly total at 0.06 inches. This is 0.31 inches below the normal amount of 0.37 inches for September. The total precipitation for the year still stands at 31.34 inches, which is 3.47 inches below normal. Sunset tonight is at 7:36 p.m. Sunrise tomorrow is at 6:53 a.m. Now let's check on your local forecast. Tonight, partly cloudy. Lows in the mid-70s. Southeast winds around 5 miles per hour this evening, becoming light and variable. Saturday, partly cloudy. A slight chance of showers in the morning, then a chance of showers and thunderstorms in the afternoon. Hot with highs in the mid-90s. North winds around 5 miles per hour, becoming east in the afternoon. Chance of rain 50%. Saturday night, mostly clear. Lows in the mid-70s. South winds around 5 miles per hour in the evening, becoming light and variable. Sunday, mostly sunny. A slight chance of showers and thunderstorms in the afternoon. Hot with highs in the upper 90s. North winds around 5 miles per hour, becoming east in the afternoon. Chance of rain 20%. Sunday night, mostly clear. Lows in the mid-70s. Southeast winds around 5 miles per hour in the evening, becoming light and variable. Labor Day, mostly sunny. Hot with highs around 100. Heat index values up to 105 in the afternoon. Monday night, mostly clear. Lows in the mid-70s. Tuesday, mostly sunny. A slight chance of showers and thunderstorms in the afternoon. Hot with highs in the upper 90s. Chance of rain 20%. Heat index values up to 105 in the afternoon. Tuesday night, mostly clear. Lows in the mid-70s. Wednesday, mostly sunny with a slight chance of showers. A slight chance of thunderstorms in the afternoon. Hot with highs in the mid-90s. Chance of rain 20%. Wednesday night, mostly clear. Lows in the mid-70s. Thursday, mostly sunny.
hot with highs in the mid-90s. Thursday.